Florida, until 8:30 p.m. Eastern Daylight Time. At 7:41 p.m. Eastern Daylight Time, a severe thunderstorm was located near Tallahassee, moving south at 15 miles per hour. Hazard, 60 miles per hour wind gusts and penny-sized hail. Source, radar indicated. Impact, expect damage to roofs, siding, and trees. Locations impacted include Tallahassee, Tallahassee State College, Florida State University, Florida A&M, Doak Kemble Stadium, Tallahassee Memorial Hust, Walker Ford Community Center, South City, Griffin Heights, Governor Square Mall, Midtown, Appalachian Ridge Estates, Levy Park, Indian Head Acres, Shares Crossroads, Baum, Orchard Pond, McClay State Gardens, Bragg Stadium, and J.R. Alfred Greenway. For your protection, move to an interior room on the lowest floor of a building. Repeating, a severe thunderstorm warning has been issued until 8:30 p.m. Eastern Daylight Time for the following counties in Florida, Jefferson, and Leon. The following broadcast is a special weather statement issued by the National Weather Service in Tallahassee, Florida. Strong thunderstorms will impact Wakulla, East Central Liberty, Southwestern Jefferson, and Southern Leon counties through 9 p.m. Eastern Daylight Time. At 8 p.m. Eastern Daylight Time, Doppler radar was tracking strong thunderstorms along a line extending from near Woodville to 12 miles west of Crawfordville. Movement was south at 5 miles per hour. Hazard, wind gusts up to 50 miles per hour and half-inch hail. Source, radar indicated. Impact, gusty winds could knock down tree limbs and blow around unsecured objects. Minor hail damage to vegetation is possible. Locations impacted include Tallahassee, Woodville, St. Marks, Crawfordville, Wakulla, Sopchoppy, Newport, Cody, Cheetahville, Jewel Fire Tower, Leon Sinks, Lake Munson, Wakulla Springs, 8 Mile Pond, Smith Creek, Medart, Buckhorn, Bethel, Tallahassee Regional Airport, and Natural Bridge. If outdoors, consider seeking shelter inside a building. These storms may intensify, so be certain to monitor local radio stations and available television stations for additional information and possible warnings from the National Weather Service. These are the 7 p.m. Eastern Daylight Time conditions. At the Tallahassee Airport, thunder was reported. The temperature was 95 degrees. The wind was west at 7 miles an hour. At Florida State University, the temperature was 95 degrees. The wind was west at 7 miles an hour. At Apalachicola, it was sunny. The temperature was 91 degrees. The wind was west at 13 miles an hour. At Panama City Northwest, it was sunny. The temperature was 91 degrees. The wind was west at 12 miles an hour. At Dothan, it was cloudy. The temperature was 80 degrees. The wind was east at 3 miles an hour. At Albany, it was mostly sunny. The temperature was 88 degrees. The wind was southwest at 6 miles an hour. At Valdosta, light rain was falling. The temperature was 88 degrees. The wind was north at 8 miles an hour. The current time is 8:03 p.m. Eastern Daylight Time. 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This broadcast originates from your National Weather Service office in Tallahassee, Florida. The latest weather and forecast information can also be accessed by calling our automated forecast line at 850-942-8851. The National Weather Service in Tallahassee has issued a severe thunderstorm warning for Western Jefferson County in Big Bend, Florida, Northeastern Leon County in Big Bend, Florida, until 8:30 p.m. Eastern Daylight Time. At 7:41 p.m. Eastern Daylight Time, a severe thunderstorm was located near Tallahassee, moving south at 15 miles per hour. Hazard, 60 miles per hour wind gusts and penny-sized hail. Source, radar indicated. Impact, expect damage to roofs, siding, and trees. Locations impacted include Tallahassee, Tallahassee State College, Florida State University, Florida A&M, Doak Kemble Stadium, Tallahassee Memorial Hust, Walker Ford Community Center, South City, Griffin Heights, Governor Square Mall, Midtown, Appalachian Ridge Estates, Levy Park, Indian Head Acres, Shares Crossroads, Baum, Orchard Pond, McClay State Gardens, Bragg Stadium, and J.R. Alfred Greenway. For your protection, move to an interior room on the lowest floor of a building. Repeating, a severe thunderstorm warning has been issued until 8:30 p.m. Eastern Daylight Time for the following counties in Florida, Jefferson, and Leon.

The following broadcast is a special weather statement issued by the National Weather Service in Tallahassee, Florida. Strong thunderstorms will impact Wakulla, East Central Liberty, Southwestern Jefferson, and Southern Leon counties through 9 p.m. Eastern Daylight Time. At 8 p.m. Eastern Daylight Time, Doppler radar was tracking strong thunderstorms along a line extending from near Woodville to 5 miles west of Crawfordville. Movement was south at 5 miles per hour. Hazard, wind gusts up to 50 miles per hour and half-inch hail. Source, radar indicated. Impact, gusty winds could knock down tree limbs and blow around unsecured objects. Minor hail damage to vegetation is possible. Locations impacted include Tallahassee, Woodville, St. Marks, Crawfordville, Wakulla, Sopchoppy, Newport, Cody, Cheetahville, Jewel Fire Tower, Leon Sinks, Lake Munson, Wakulla Springs, 8 Mile Pond, Smith Creek, Medart, Buckhorn, Bethel, Tallahassee Regional Airport, and Natural Bridge. If outdoors, consider seeking shelter inside a building. These storms may intensify, so be certain to monitor local radio stations and available television stations for additional information and possible warnings from the National Weather Service. These are the 8 p.m. Eastern Daylight Time conditions. At the Tallahassee Airport, thunder was reported. The temperature was 94 degrees. The wind was northwest at 8 miles an hour. The report from Florida State University was not available. At Apalachicola, it was clear. The temperature was 89 degrees. The wind was west at 8 miles an hour. At Panama City Northwest, it was clear. The temperature was 88 degrees. The wind was southwest at 9 miles an hour. At Dothan, it was mostly cloudy. The temperature was 79 degrees. The wind was east at 5 miles an hour. At Albany, it was partly cloudy. The temperature was 86 degrees. The wind was southeast at 3 miles an hour. At Valdosta, it was mostly cloudy. The temperature was 85 degrees. The wind was north at 8 miles an hour. The current time is 8:07 p.m. Eastern Daylight Time. 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The latest weather and forecast information can also be accessed by calling our automated forecast line at 850-942-8851. The National Weather Service in Tallahassee has issued a severe thunderstorm warning for Western Jefferson County in Big Bend, Florida, Northeastern Leon County in Big Bend, Florida, until 8:30 p.m. Eastern Daylight Time. At 7:41 p.m. Eastern Daylight Time, a severe thunderstorm was located near Tallahassee, moving south at 15 miles per hour. Hazard, 60 miles per hour wind gusts and penny-size hail. Source, radar indicated. Impact, expect damage to roofs, siding, and trees. Locations impacted include Tallahassee, Tallahassee State College, Florida State University, Florida A&M, Doak Kimball Stadium, Tallahassee Memorial Hut, Walker Ford Community Center, South City, Griffin Heights, Governor Square Mall, Midtown, Appalachian Ridge Estates, Levy Park, Indian Head Acres, Shares Crossroads, Baum, Orchard Pond, McClay State Gardens, Bragg Stadium, and J.R. Alfred Greenway. For your protection, move to an interior room on the lowest floor of a building. Repeating, a severe thunderstorm warning has been issued until 8:30 p.m. Eastern Daylight Time for the following counties in Florida, Jefferson and Leon. The following broadcast is a special weather statement issued by the National Weather Service in Tallahassee, Florida. Strong thunderstorms will impact Wakulla, East Central Liberty, Southwestern Jefferson and Southern Leon counties through 9 p.m. Eastern Daylight Time. At 8 p.m. Eastern Daylight Time, Doppler radar was tracking strong thunderstorms along a line extending from near Woodville to 12 miles west of Crawfordville. Movement was south at 5 miles per hour. Hazard, wind gusts up to 50 miles per hour and half-inch hail. Source, radar indicated. Impact, gusty winds could knock down tree limbs and blow around unsecured objects. Minor hail damage to vegetation is possible. Locations impacted include Tallahassee, Woodville, St. Marks, Crawfordville, Wakulla, Sopchoppy, Newport, Cody, Cheetahville, Jewel Fire Tower, Leon Sinks, Lake Munson, Wakulla Springs, 8 Mile Pond, Smith Creek, Medart, Buckhorn, Bethel, Tallahassee Regional Airport, and Natural Bridge. If outdoors, consider seeking shelter inside a building.

these storms may intensify, so be certain to monitor local radio stations and available television stations for additional information and possible warnings from the National Weather Service. These are the 8 a.m. Eastern Daylight Time conditions. At the time of the airport, thunder was reported. The temperature was 94 degrees. The wind was northwest at 8 miles an hour. The report from Florida State University was not available. At Apalachicola, it was clear. The temperature was 89 degrees. The wind was west at 8 miles an hour. At Panama City Northwest, it was clear. The temperature was 88 degrees. The wind was southwest at 9 miles an hour. At Dothan, it was mostly cloudy. The temperature was 79 degrees. The wind was east at 5 miles an hour. At Albany, it was partly cloudy. The temperature was 86 degrees. The wind was southeast at 3 miles an hour. At Valdosta, it was mostly cloudy. The temperature was 85 degrees. The wind was north at 8 miles an hour. The current time is 8:11 p.m. Eastern Daylight Time. 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The latest weather and forecast information can also be accessed by calling our automated forecast line at 850-942-8851. The National Weather Service in Tallahassee has issued a severe thunderstorm warning for western Jefferson County in Big Bend, Florida, northeastern Leon County in Big Bend, Florida, until 8:30 p.m. Eastern Daylight Time. At 7:41 p.m. Eastern Daylight Time, a severe thunderstorm was located near Tallahassee, moving south at 15 miles per hour. Hazard, 60 miles per hour wind gusts and penny-sized hail. Source, radar indicated. Impact, expect damage to roofs, siding, and trees. Locations impacted include Tallahassee, Tallahassee State College, Florida State University, Florida A&M, Doak Kimball Stadium, Tallahassee Memorial Hut, Walker Ford Community Center, South City, Griffin Heights, Governor Square Mall, Midtown, Appalachian Ridge Estates, Lovey Park, Indian Head Acres, Shares Crossroads, Baum, Orchard Pond, McClay State Gardens, Bragg Stadium, and J.R. Alfred Greenway. For your protection, move to an interior room on the lowest floor of a building. Repeating, a severe thunderstorm warning has been issued until 8:30 p.m. Eastern Daylight Time for the following counties in Florida, Jefferson and Leon. The following broadcast is a special weather statement issued by the National Weather Service in Tallahassee, Florida. Strong thunderstorms will impact Wakulla, East Central Liberty, Southeastern Jefferson and Southern Leon counties through 9 p.m. Eastern Daylight Time. At 8 p.m. Eastern Daylight Time, Doppler radar was tracking strong thunderstorms along a line extending from near Woodville to 12 miles west of Crawfordville. Movement was south at 5 miles per hour. Hazard, wind gusts up to 50 miles per hour and half-inch hail. Source, radar indicated. Impact, gusty winds could knock down tree limbs and blow around unsecured objects. Minor hail damage to vegetation is possible. Locations impacted include Tallahassee, Woodville, St. Marks, Crawfordville, Wakulla, South Choppy, Newport, Cody, Jewel Fire Tower, Leon Sinks, Lake Munson, Wakulla Springs, 8 Mile Pond, Smith, Medart, Buckhorn, Bethel, Tallahassee Regional Airport, and Natural Bridge. If outdoors, consider seeking shelter inside a building. These storms may intensify, so be certain to monitor local radio stations and available television stations for additional information and possible warnings from the National Weather Service. These are the 8 p.m. Eastern Daylight Time conditions. At the Tallahassee Airport, thunder was reported. The temperature was 94 degrees. The wind was northwest at 8 miles an hour. At Florida State University, the temperature was 86 degrees. The wind was northeast at 8 miles an hour. At Apalachicola, it was clear. The temperature was 89 degrees. The wind was west at 8 miles an hour. At Panama City Northwest, it was clear. The temperature was 88 degrees. The wind was southwest at 9 miles an hour. At Dothan, it was mostly cloudy. The temperature was 79 degrees. The wind was east at 5 miles an hour. At Albany, it was partly cloudy. The temperature was 86 degrees. The wind was southeast at 3 miles an hour. At Valdosta,

cloudy. The temperature was 85 degrees. The wind was north at 8 miles an hour. The current time is 8:15 p.m. Eastern Daylight Time. 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The latest weather and forecast information can also be accessed by calling our automated forecast line at 850-942-8851. The National Weather Service in Tallahassee has issued a severe thunderstorm warning for western Jefferson County in Big Bend, Florida, northeastern Leon County in Big Bend, Florida, until 8:30 p.m. Eastern Daylight Time. At 7:41 p.m. Eastern Daylight Time, a severe thunderstorm was located near Tallahassee, moving south at 15 miles per hour. That's 60 miles per hour in gusts and penny-sized hail. Source, radar indicated. Impact, expects damage to roofs, siding, and trees. Locations impacted include Tallahassee, Tallahassee State College, Florida State University, Florida A&M, Doak Kimball Stadium, Tallahassee Memorial Hust, Walker Ford Community Center, South City, Griffin Heights, Governor Square Mall, Midtown, Appalachian Ridge Estates, Levy Park, Indian Head Acres, Shares Crossroads, Baum, Orchard Pond, McClay State Gardens, Bragg Stadium, and J.R. Alfred Greenway. For your protection, move to an interior room on the lowest floor of a building. Repeating, a severe thunderstorm warning has been issued until 8:30 p.m. Eastern Daylight Time for the following counties in Florida, Jefferson and Leon. The following broadcast is issued by the National Weather Service in Tallahassee, Florida. Strong thunderstorms will impact Wakulla, East Central Liberty, Southwestern Jefferson and Southern Leon counties through 9 p.m. Eastern Daylight Time. At 8 p.m. Eastern Daylight Time, Doppler radar was tracking strong thunderstorms along a line extending from near Woodville to 12 miles west of Crawfordville. Movement was south at 5 miles per hour. Hazard, wind gusts up to 50 miles per hour and half-inch hail. Source, radar indicated. Impact, gusty winds could knock down tree limbs and blow around unsecured objects. Minor hail damage to vegetation is possible. Locations impacted include Tallahassee, Woodville, St. Mark's, Crawfordville, Wakulla, Sopchoppy, Newport, Cody, Cheetahville, Jewel Fire Tower, Leon Sinks, Lake Munson, Wakulla Springs, 8 Mile Pond, Smith Creek, Medart, Buckhorn, Bethel, Tallahassee Regional Airport, and Natural Bridge. If outdoors, consider seeking shelter inside a building. These storms may intensify, so be certain to monitor local radio stations and available television stations for additional information and possible warnings from the National Weather Service. These are the 8 p.m. Eastern Daylight Time conditions. At the Tallahassee Airport, thunder was reported. The temperature was 94 degrees. The wind was northwest at 8 miles an hour. At Florida State University, the temperature was 86 degrees. The wind was northeast at 8 miles an hour. At Apalachicola, it was clear. The temperature was 89 degrees. The wind was west at 8 miles an hour. At Panama City Northwest, it was partly cloudy. The temperature was 88 degrees. The wind was southwest at 9 miles an hour. At Dothan, it was mostly cloudy. The temperature was 79 degrees. The wind was east at 5 miles an hour. At Albany, it was partly cloudy. The temperature was 86 degrees. The wind was southeast at 3 miles an hour. At Valdosta, it was mostly cloudy. The temperature was 85 degrees. The wind was north at 8 miles an hour. The current time is 8:19 p.m. Eastern Daylight Time. 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The latest weather and forecast information can also be accessed by calling our automated forecast line at 850-942-8851. The National Weather Service in Tallahassee has issued a severe thunderstorm warning for western Jefferson County in Big Bend, Florida, northeastern Leon County in Big Bend, Florida, until 8:30 p.m. Eastern Daylight Time. At 7:41 p.m. Eastern Daylight Time, a severe thunderstorm was located near Tallahassee, moving south at 15 miles per hour. Hazard, 60 miles per hour in gusts and penny-sized hail.

radar indicated. Impact, expect damage to roofs, siding, and trees. Locations impacted include Tallahassee, Tallahassee State College, Florida State University, Doak Kimball Stadium, Tallahassee Memorial Hut, Walker Ford Community Center, South City, Griffin Heights, Governor Square Mall, Midtown, Appalachian, Levy Park, Indian Head Acres, Shares Crossroads, Baum, Orchard Pond, McClay State Gardens, Bragg Stadium, and Alfred Greenway. For your protection, move to an interior room on the lowest floor of a building. Repeating, a severe thunderstorm warning has been issued until 8:30 p.m. Eastern Daylight Time for the following counties in Florida, Jefferson, and Leon. The following broadcast is a special weather statement issued by the National Weather Service in Tallahassee, Florida. Strong thunderstorms will impact Wakulla, East Central Liberty, Southwestern Jefferson, and Southern Leon counties through 9 p.m. Eastern Daylight Time. At 8 p.m. Eastern Daylight Time, Doppler radar was tracking strong thunderstorms along a line extending from near Woodville to 12 miles west of Crawfordville. Movement was south at 5 miles per hour. Hazard, wind gusts up to 50 miles per hour and half-inch hail. Source, radar indicated. Impact, gusty winds could knock down tree limbs and blow around unsecured objects. Minor hail damage to vegetation is possible. Locations impacted include Tallahassee, Woodville, St. Mark's, Crawfordville, Wakulla, Sopchoppy, Newport, Cody, Cheetahville, Jewel Fire Tower, Leon Sinks, Lake Munson, Wakulla Springs, 8 Mile Pond, Smith Creek, Medart, Buckhorn, Bethel, Tallahassee Regional Airport, and Natural Bridge. If outdoors, consider seeking shelter inside a building. These storms may intensify, so be certain to monitor local radio stations and available television stations for additional information and possible warnings from the National Weather Service. These are the 8 p.m. Eastern Daylight Time conditions. At the Tallahassee Airport, thunder was reported. The temperature was 94 degrees. The wind was northwest at 8 miles an hour. At Florida State University, the temperature was 86 degrees. The wind was northeast at 8 miles an hour. At Apalachicola, it was clear. The temperature was 89 degrees. The wind was west at 8 miles an hour. At Panama City Northwest, it was partly cloudy. The temperature was 88 degrees. The wind was southwest at 9 miles an hour. At Dothan, it was mostly cloudy. The temperature was 79 degrees. The wind was east at 5 miles an hour. At Albany, it was partly cloudy. The temperature was 86 degrees. The wind was southeast at 3 miles an hour. At Valdosta, it was mostly cloudy. The temperature was 85 degrees. The wind was north at 8 miles an hour. The current time is 8:23 p.m. Eastern Daylight Time. 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The latest weather and forecast information can also be accessed by calling our automated forecast line at 850-942-8851. The National Weather Service in Tallahassee has issued a severe thunderstorm warning for Western Jefferson County in Big Bend, Florida, Northeastern Leon County in Big Bend, Florida, until 8:30 p.m. Eastern Daylight Time. At 7:41 p.m. Eastern Daylight Time, a severe thunderstorm was located near Tallahassee, moving south at 15 miles per hour. Hazard, 60 miles per hour wind gusts and penny-sized hail. Source, radar indicated. Impact, expect damage to roofs, siding, and trees. Locations impacted include Tallahassee, Tallahassee State College, Florida State University, Florida A&M, Doak Kimball Stadium, Tallahassee Memorial Hut, Walker Ford Community Center, South City, Griffin Heights, Governor Square Mall, Midtown, Appalachian Ridge Estates, Levy Park, Indian Head Acres, Shares Crossroads, Baum, Orchard Pond, McClay State Gardens, Bragg Stadium, and J.R. Alfred Greenway. For your protection, move to an interior room on the lowest floor of a building. Repeating, a severe thunderstorm warning has been issued until 8:30 p.m. Eastern Daylight Time for the following counties in Florida, Jefferson, and Leon. The following broadcast is a special weather statement issued by the National Weather Service in Tallahassee, Florida. Strong thunderstorms will impact Wakulla, East Central Liberty, Southwestern Jefferson, and Southern Leon counties through 9 p.m. Eastern Daylight Time.
At 8 p.m. Eastern Daylight Time, Doppler radar was tracking strong thunderstorms along a line extending from near Woodville to 12 miles west of Crawfordville. Movement was south at 5 miles per hour. Hazard, wind gusts up to 50 miles per hour and half inch hail. Source, radar indicated. Impact, gusty winds could knock down tree limbs and blow around unsecured objects. Minor hail damage to vegetation is possible. Locations impacted include Tallahassee, Woodville, St. Marks, Crawfordville, Wakulla, South Choffee, Newport, Cody, Cheetahville, Jewel Fire Tower, Leon Sinks, Lake Munson, Wakulla Springs, 8 Mile Pond.

National Weather Service in Tallahassee has issued a severe thunderstorm warning for Wakulla County in Big Bend, Florida, West Central Jefferson County in Big Bend, Florida, Southeastern Leon County in Big Bend, Florida, until 9:30 p.m. Eastern Daylight Time. At 8:24 p.m. Eastern Daylight Time, severe thunderstorms were located along a line extending from near Woodville to 8 miles west of Crawfordville, moving east at 5 to 10 miles per hour. Hazard, 60 miles per hour in gusts and nickel-sized hail. Source, radar indicated. Impact, expect damage to roofs, siding, and trees. Locations impacted include Tallahassee, Woodville, St. Mark's, Crawfordville, Wakulla, Sopchoppy, Lake Bradford, Newport, Cheetahville, Leon Sinks, Gaither Community Center, Lake Munson, Wakulla Springs, Walker Ford Community Center, South City, 8 Mile Pond, Medart, Buckhorn, Callan Neighborhood, and Bethel. For your protection, move to an interior room on the lowest floor of a building. Repeating, a severe thunderstorm warning has been issued until 9:30 p.m. Eastern Daylight Time for the following counties in Florida: Jefferson, Leon, and Wakulla. The following broadcast is a special weather statement issued by the National Weather Service in Tallahassee, Florida. Strong thunderstorms will impact Wakulla, East Central Liberty, Southwestern Jefferson, and Southern Leon counties through 9 p.m. Eastern Daylight Time. At 8 p.m. Eastern Daylight Time, Doppler radar was tracking strong thunderstorms along a line extending from near Woodville to 12 miles west of Crawfordville. Movement was south at 5 miles per hour. Hazard, wind gusts up to 50 miles per hour and half-inch hail. Source, radar indicated. Impact, gusty winds could knock down tree limbs and blow around unsecured objects. Minor hail damage to vegetation is possible. Locations impacted include Tallahassee, Woodville, St. Mark's, Crawfordville, Wakulla, Sopchoppy, Newport, Cody, Cheetahville, Jewel Fire Tower, Leon Sinks, Lake Munson, Wakulla Springs, 8 Mile Pond, Smith Creek, Medart, Buckhorn, Bethel, Tallahassee Regional Airport, and Natural Bridge. If outdoors, consider seeking shelter inside a building. These storms may intensify, so be certain to monitor local radio stations and available television stations for additional information and possible warnings from the National Weather Service. These are the 8 p.m. Eastern Daylight Time conditions. At the Tallahassee Airport, thunder was reported. The temperature was 94 degrees. The wind was northwest at 8 miles an hour. At Florida State University, the temperature was 86 degrees. The wind was northeast at 8 miles an hour. At Apalachicola, it was clear. The temperature was 89 degrees. The wind was west at 8 miles an hour. At Panama City Northwest, it was partly cloudy. The temperature was 88 degrees. The wind was southwest at 9 miles an hour. At Dothan, it was mostly cloudy. The temperature was 79 degrees. The wind was east at 5 miles an hour. At Albany, it was partly cloudy. The temperature was 86 degrees. The wind was southeast at 3 miles an hour. At Valdosta, it was mostly cloudy. The temperature was 85 degrees. The wind was north at 8 miles an hour. The current time is 8:29 p.m. Eastern Daylight Time. 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

5-1. The National Weather Service in Tallahassee has issued a severe thunderstorm warning for Wakulla County in Big Bend, Florida, West Central Jefferson County in Big Bend, Florida, Southeastern Leon County in Big Bend, Florida, until 9:30 p.m. Eastern Daylight Time. At 8:24 p.m. Eastern Daylight Time, severe thunderstorms were located along a line extending from near Woodville to 8 miles west of Crawfordville, moving east to 5 to 10 miles per hour. Hazard, 60 miles per hour wind gusts and nickel-size hail. Source, radar indicated. Impact, expects damage to roofs, siding, and trees. Locations impacted include Tallahassee, Woodville, St. Mark's, Crawfordville, Wakulla, Sopchoppy, Lake Bradford, Newport, Cheetahville, Leon Sinks, Gaither Community Center, Lake Munson, Wakulla Springs, Walker Ford Community Center, South City, 8 Mile Pond, Medart, Buckhorn, Callan Neighborhood, and Bethel. For your protection, move to an interior room on the lowest floor of a building. Repeating, a severe thunderstorm warning has been issued until 9:30 p.m. Eastern Daylight Time for the following counties in Florida, Jefferson, Leon, and Wakulla. The following broadcast is a special weather statement issued by the National Weather Service in Tallahassee, Florida. Strong thunderstorms will impact Wakulla, East Central Liberty, Southwestern Jefferson, and Southern Leon counties through 9 p.m. Eastern Daylight Time. At 8 p.m. Eastern Daylight Time, Doppler radar was tracking strong thunderstorms along a line extending from near Woodville to 12 miles west of Crawfordville. Movement was out at 5 miles per hour. Hazard, wind gusts up to 50 miles per hour and half inch hail. Source, radar indicated. Impact, gusty winds could knock down tree limbs and blow around unsecured objects. Minor hail damage to vegetation is possible. Locations impacted include Tallahassee, Woodville, St. Mark's, Crawfordville, Wakulla, Sopchoppy, Newport, Cody, Cheetahville, Jewel Fire Tower, Leon Sinks, Lake Munson, Wakulla Springs, 8 Mile Pond, Smith Creek, Medart, Buckhorn, Bethel, Tallahassee Regional Airport, and Natural Bridge. If outdoors, consider seeking shelter inside a building. These storms may intensify, so be certain to monitor local radio stations and available television stations for additional information and possible warnings from the National Weather Service. These are the 8 p.m. Eastern Daylight Time conditions. At the Tallahassee Airport, thunder was reported. The temperature was 94 degrees. The wind was northwest at 8 miles an hour. At Florida State University, the temperature was 86 degrees. The wind was northeast at 8 miles an hour. At Apalachicola, it was clear. The temperature was 89 degrees. The wind was west at 8 miles an hour. At Panama City Northwest, it was partly cloudy. The temperature was 88 degrees. The wind was southwest at 9 miles an hour. At Dothan, it was mostly cloudy. The temperature was 79 degrees. The wind was east at 5 miles an hour. The wind was southwest at 9 miles an hour. At Dothan, it was mostly cloudy. The temperature was 79 degrees. The wind was east at 5 miles an hour. At Albany, it was partly cloudy. The temperature was 86 degrees. The wind was southeast at 3 miles an hour. At Valdosta, it was mostly cloudy. The temperature was 85 degrees. The wind was north at 8 miles an hour. The current time is 8:33 p.m. Eastern Daylight Time. 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The latest weather and forecast information can also be accessed by calling our automated forecast line at 850-942-8851. The National Weather Service in Tallahassee has issued a severe thunderstorm warning for Wakulla County in Big Bend, Florida, West Central Jefferson County in Big Bend, Florida, Southeastern Leon County in Big Bend, Florida, until 9:30 p.m. Eastern Daylight Time. At 8:24 p.m. Eastern Daylight Time, severe thunderstorms were located along a line extending from near Woodville to 8 miles west of Crawfordville, moving east to 5 to 10 miles per hour. Hazard, 60 miles per hour wind gusts and nickel-size hail. Source, radar indicated. Impact, expects damage to roofs, siding, and trees. Locations impacted include Tallahassee, Woodville, St. Mark's, Crawfordville, Wakulla, Sopchoppy, Lake Bradford, Newport, Cheetahville, Leon Sinks, Gaither Community.

weapons could knock down tree limbs and blow around unsecured objects. Minor hail damage to vegetation is possible. Locations impacted include Tallahassee, Woodville, St. Marks, Crawfordville, Wakulla, Sopchoppy, Newport, Cody, Cheetahville, Jewel Fire Tower, Leon Sinks, Lake Munson, Wakulla Springs, 8 Mile Pond, Smith Creek, Medart, Buckhorn, Bethel, Tallahassee Regional Airport, and Natural Bridge. If outdoors, consider seeking shelter inside a building. These storms may intensify, so be certain to monitor local radio stations and available television stations for additional information and possible warnings from the National Weather Service. These are the 8 p.m. Eastern Daylight Time conditions. At the Tallahassee Airport, thunder was reported. The temperature was 94 degrees. The wind was northwest at 8 miles an hour. At Florida State University, the temperature was 86 degrees. The wind was northeast at 8 miles an hour. At Apalachicola, it was clear. The temperature was 89 degrees. The wind was west at 8 miles an hour. At Panama City Northwest, it was partly cloudy. The temperature was 88 degrees. The wind was southwest at 9 miles an hour. At Dothan, it was mostly cloudy. The temperature was 79 degrees. The wind was east at 5 miles an hour. At Albany, it was partly cloudy. The temperature was 86 degrees. The wind was southeast at 3 miles an hour. At Valdosta, it was mostly cloudy. The temperature was 85 degrees. The wind was north at 8 miles an hour. The current time is 8:37 p.m. Eastern Daylight Time. 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This broadcast originates from your National Weather Service office in Tallahassee, Florida. The latest weather and forecast information can also be accessed by calling our automated forecast line at 850-942-8851. The National Weather Service in Tallahassee has issued a severe thunderstorm warning for Wakulla County in Big Bend, Florida, West Central Jefferson County in Big Bend, Florida, Southeastern Leon County in Big Bend, Florida, until 9:30 p.m. Eastern Daylight Time. At 8:24 p.m. Eastern Daylight Time, severe thunderstorms were located along a line extending from near Woodville to 8 miles west of Crawfordville, moving east to 5 to 10 miles per hour. Hazard, 60 miles per hour wind gusts and nickel-size hail. Source, radar indicated. Impact, expects damage to roofs, siding, and trees. Locations impacted include Tallahassee, Woodville, St. Marks, Crawfordville, Wakulla, Sopchoppy, Lake Bradford, Newport, Cheetahville, Leon Sinks, Gaither Community Center, Lake Munson, Wakulla Springs, Walker Ford Community Center, South City, 8 Mile Pond, Medart, Buckhorn, Callan Neighborhood, and Bethel. For your protection, move to an interior room on the lowest floor of a building. Repeating, a severe thunderstorm warning has been issued until 9:30 p.m. Eastern Daylight Time for the following counties in Florida: Jefferson, Leon, and Wakulla. The following broadcast is a special weather statement issued by the National Weather Service in Tallahassee, Florida. Strong thunderstorms will impact Wakulla, East Central Liberty, Southwestern Jefferson, and Southern Leon counties through 9 p.m. Eastern Daylight Time. At 8 p.m. Eastern Daylight Time, Doppler radar was tracking strong thunderstorms along a line extending from near Woodville to 12 miles west of Crawfordville. Movement was out at 5 miles per hour. Hazard, wind gusts up to 50 miles per hour and half-inch hail. Source, radar indicated. Impact, gusty winds could knock down tree limbs and blow around unsecured objects. Minor hail damage to vegetation is possible. Locations impacted include Tallahassee, Woodville, St. Marks, Crawfordville, Wakulla, Sopchoppy, Newport, Cody, Cheetahville, Jewel Fire Tower, Leon Sinks, Lake Munson, Wakulla Springs, 8 Mile Pond, Smith Creek, Medart, Buckhorn, Bethel, Tallahassee Regional Airport, and Natural Bridge. If outdoors, consider seeking shelter inside a building. These storms may intensify, so be certain to monitor local radio stations and available television stations for additional information and possible warnings from the National Weather Service. These are the 8 p.m. Eastern Daylight Time conditions. At the Tallahassee Airport, thunder was reported. The temperature was 94 degrees. The wind was northwest at 8 miles an hour. At Florida State University, the temperature was 86 degrees. The wind was northeast at 8 miles an hour.

hour. At Apalachicola, it was clear. The temperature was 89 degrees. The wind was west at 8 miles an hour. At Panama City Northwest, it was partly cloudy. The temperature was 88 degrees. The wind was southwest at 9 miles an hour. At Dothan, it was mostly cloudy. The temperature was 79 degrees. The wind was east at 5 miles an hour. At Albany, it was partly cloudy. The temperature was 86 degrees. The wind was southeast at 3 miles an hour. At Valdosta, it was mostly cloudy. The temperature was 85 degrees. The wind was north at 8 miles an hour. The current time is 8:41 p.m. Eastern Daylight Time. 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The latest weather and forecast information can also be accessed by calling our automated forecast line at 850-942-8851. The National Weather Service in Tallahassee has issued a severe thunderstorm warning for Wakulla County in Big Bend, Florida, West Central Jefferson County in Big Bend, Florida, Southeastern Leon County in Big Bend, Florida, until 9:30 p.m. Eastern Daylight Time. At 8:24 p.m. Eastern Daylight Time, severe thunderstorms were located along a line extending from near Woodville to 8 miles west of Crawfordville, moving east at 5 to 10 miles per hour. Hazard, 60 miles per hour wind gusts and nickel-size hail. Source, radar indicated. Impact, expects damage to roofs, siding, and trees. Locations impacted include Tallahassee, Woodville, St. Marks, Crawfordville, Wakulla, Sopchoppy, Lake Bradford, Newport, Chataville, Leon Sinks, Gaither Community Center, Lake Munson, Wakulla Springs, Walker Ford Community Center, South City, 8 Mile Pond, Medart, Buckhorn, Callan Neighborhood, and Bethel. For your protection, move to an interior room on the lowest floor of a building. Repeating, a severe thunderstorm warning has been issued until 9:30 p.m. Eastern Daylight Time for the following counties in Florida, Jefferson, Leon, and Wakulla. The following broadcast is a special weather statement issued by the National Weather Service in Tallahassee, Florida. Strong thunderstorms will impact Wakulla, East Central Liberty, Southwestern Jefferson, and Southern Leon counties through 9 p.m. Eastern Daylight Time. At 8 p.m. Eastern Daylight Time, Doppler radar was tracking strong thunderstorms along a line extending from near Woodville to 12 miles west of Crawfordville. Movement was south at 5 miles per hour. Hazard, wind gusts up to 50 miles per hour and half-inch hail. Source, radar indicated. Impact, gusty winds could knock down tree limbs and blow around unsecured objects. Minor hail damage to vegetation is possible. Locations impacted include Tallahassee, Woodville, St. Marks, Crawfordville, Wakulla, Sopchoppy, Newport, Cody, Chataville, Jewel Fire Tower, Leon Sinks, Lake Munson, Wakulla Springs, 8 Mile Pond, Smith Creek, Medart, Buckhorn, Bethel, Tallahassee Regional Airport, and Natural Bridge. If outdoors, consider seeking shelter inside a building. These storms may intensify, so be certain to monitor local radio stations and available television stations for additional information and possible warnings from the National Weather Service. These are the 8 p.m. Eastern Daylight Time conditions. At the Tallahassee Airport, thunder was reported. The temperature was 94 degrees. The wind was northwest at 8 miles an hour. At Florida State University, the temperature was 86 degrees. The wind was northeast at 8 miles an hour. At Apalachicola, it was clear. The temperature was 89 degrees. The wind was west at 8 miles an hour. At Panama City Northwest, it was partly cloudy. The temperature was 88 degrees. The wind was southwest at 9 miles an hour. At Dothan, it was mostly cloudy. The temperature was 79 degrees. The wind was east at 5 miles an hour. At Albany, it was partly cloudy. The temperature was 86 degrees. The wind was southeast at 3 miles an hour. At Valdosta, it was mostly cloudy. The temperature was 85 degrees. The wind was north at 8 miles an hour. The current time is 8:45 p.m. Eastern Daylight Time. 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

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The latest weather and forecast information can also be accessed by calling our automated forecast line at 850-942-8851. The National Weather Service in Tallahassee has issued a severe thunderstorm warning for Wakulla County in Big Bend, Florida, West Central Jefferson County in Big Bend, Florida, Southeastern Leon County in Big Bend, Florida, until 9:30 p.m. Eastern Daylight Time. At 8:24 p.m. Eastern Daylight Time, severe thunderstorms were located along a line extending from near Woodville to 8 miles west of Crawfordville, moving east at 5 to 10 miles per hour. Hazard, 60 miles per hour in gusts and nickel-sized hail. Source, radar indicated. Impact, expect damage to roofs, siding, and trees. Locations impacted include Tallahassee, Woodville, St. Mark's, Crawfordville, Wakulla, Sopchoppy, Lake Bradford, Newport, Cheetahville, Leon Sinks, Gaither Community Center, Lake Munson, Wakulla Springs, Walker Ford Community Center, South City, 8 Mile Pond, Medart, Buckhorn, Calling Neighborhood, and Bethel. For your protection, move to an interior room on the lowest floor of a building. Repeating, a severe thunderstorm warning has been issued until 9:30 p.m. Eastern Daylight Time for the following counties in Florida, Jefferson, Leon, and Wakulla. The following broadcast is a special weather statement issued by the National Weather Service in Tallahassee, Florida. Strong thunderstorms will impact Wakulla, East Central Liberty, Southwestern Jefferson, and Southern Leon counties through 9 p.m. Eastern Daylight Time. At 8 p.m. Eastern Daylight Time, Doppler radar was tracking strong thunderstorms along a line extending from near Woodville to 12 miles west of Crawfordville. Movement was south at 5 miles per hour. Hazard, wind gusts up to 50 miles per hour and half-inch hail. Source, radar indicated. Impact, gusty winds could knock down tree limbs and blow around unsecured objects. Minor hail damage to vegetation is possible. Locations impacted include Tallahassee, Woodville, St. Mark's, Crawfordville, Wakulla, Sopchoppy, Newport, Cody, Cheetahville, Jewel Fire Tower, Leon Sinks, Lake Munson, Wakulla Springs, 8 Mile Pond, Smith Creek, Medart, Buckhorn, Bethel, Tallahassee Regional Airport, and Natural Bridge. If outdoors, consider seeking shelter inside a building. These storms may intensify, so be certain to monitor local radio stations and available television stations for additional information and possible warnings from the National Weather Service. These are the 8 p.m. Eastern Daylight Time conditions. At the Tallahassee Airport, thunder was reported. The temperature was 94 degrees. The wind was northwest at 8 miles an hour. At Florida State University, the temperature was 86 degrees. The wind was northeast at 8 miles an hour. At Apalachicola, it was clear. The temperature was 89 degrees. The wind was west at 8 miles an hour. At Panama City Northwest, it was partly cloudy. The temperature was 88 degrees. The wind was southwest at 9 miles an hour. At Dothan, it was mostly cloudy. The temperature was 79 degrees. The wind was east at 5 miles an hour. At Albany, it was partly cloudy. The temperature was 86 degrees. The wind was southeast at 3 miles an hour. At Valdosta, it was mostly cloudy. The temperature was 85 degrees. The wind was north at 8 miles an hour. The current time is 8:49 p.m. Eastern Daylight Time. 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The latest weather and forecast information can also be accessed by calling our automated forecast line at 850-942-8851. The National Weather Service in Tallahassee has issued a severe thunderstorm warning for Wakulla County in Big Bend, Florida, West Central Jefferson County in Big Bend, Florida, Southeastern Leon County in Big Bend, Florida, until 9:30 p.m. Eastern Daylight Time. At 8:24 p.m. Eastern Daylight Time, severe thunderstorms were located along a line extending from near Woodville to 8 miles west of Crawfordville, moving east at 5 to 10 miles per hour. Hazard, 60 miles per hour in gusts and nickel-sized hail. Source, radar indicated. Impact, expect damage to roofs, siding, and trees. Locations impacted include Tallahassee, Woodville, St. Mark's, Crawfordville, Wakulla, Sopchop. The following broadcast is a special weather statement issued by the National Weather Service in Tallahassee.

Florida. Strong thunderstorms will impact southwestern Jackson, Gulf, Bay, Calhoun, Walton, and Holmes counties in the Panhandle of Florida, western Liberty County in Big Bend, Florida, Washington County in Florida, and western Franklin counties in Big Bend, Florida through 9:45 p.m. Eastern Daylight Time or 8:45 p.m. Central Daylight Time. At 8:49 p.m. Eastern Daylight Time or 7:49 p.m. Central Daylight Time, Doppler radar was tracking strong thunderstorms along a line extending from 11 miles northeast of Storm Mill Creek to 15 miles southeast of Vernon to 11 miles southeast of Defuniak Springs. Movement was south at 15 miles per hour. Hazard: wind gusts up to 40 miles per hour and pea-sized hail. Source: radar indicated. Impact: gusty winds could knock down tree limbs and blow around unsecured objects. Minor hail damage to vegetation is possible. Locations impacted include Panama City, Lynn Haven, Panama City Beach, Callaway, Vernon, Bonifay, Mariana, East Point, Apalachicola, Santa Rosa Beach, Defuniak Springs, Blountstown, Chipley, St. George Island, Port St. Joe, Springfield, Mexico Beach, Hillen Park, Eglin Air Force Base, and Stonehill Creek. If outdoors, consider seeking shelter inside a building. The National Weather Service in Tallahassee has issued a severe thunderstorm warning for Wakulla County in Big Bend, Florida, west central Jefferson County in Big Bend, Florida, southeastern Leon County in Big Bend, Florida, until 9:30 p.m. Eastern Daylight Time. At 8:24 p.m. Eastern Daylight Time, severe thunderstorms were located along a line extending from near Woodville to 8 miles west of Crawfordville, moving east to 5 to 10 miles per hour. Hazard: 60 miles per hour wind gusts and nickel-size hail. Source: radar indicated. Impact: expect damage to roofs, siding, and trees. Locations impacted include Tallahassee, Woodville, St. Marks, Crawfordville, Wakulla, Sopchoppy, Lake Bradford, Newport, Chataville, Leon Sinks, Gaither Community Center, Lake Munson, Wakulla Springs, Walker Ford Community Center, South City, 8 Mile Pond, Medart, Buckhorn, Callan Neighborhood, and Bethel. For your protection, move to an interior room on the lowest floor of a building. Repeating, a severe thunderstorm warning has been issued until 9:30 p.m. Eastern Daylight Time for the following counties in Florida: Jefferson, Leon, and Wakulla. The following broadcast is a special weather statement issued by the National Weather Service in Tallahassee, Florida. Strong thunderstorms will impact southwestern Jackson, Gulf, Bay, Calhoun, Walton, and Holmes counties in the Panhandle of Florida, western Liberty County in Big Bend, Florida, Washington County in Florida, and western Franklin counties in Big Bend, Florida through 9:45 p.m. Eastern Daylight Time or 8:45 p.m. Central Daylight Time. At 8:49 p.m. Eastern Daylight Time or 7:49 p.m. Central Daylight Time, Doppler radar was tracking strong thunderstorms along a line extending from 11 miles northeast of Storm Mill Creek to 15 miles southeast of Vernon to 11 miles southeast of Defuniak Springs. Movement was south at 15 miles per hour. Hazard: wind gusts up to 40 miles per hour and pea-sized hail. Source: radar indicated. Impact: gusty winds could knock down tree limbs and blow around unsecured objects. Minor hail damage to vegetation is possible. Locations impacted include Panama City, Lynn Haven, Panama City Beach, Callaway, Vernon, Bonifay, Mariana, East Point, Apalachicola, Santa Rosa Beach, Defuniak Springs, Blountstown, Chipley, St. George Island, Port St. Joe, Springfield, Mexico Beach, Hillen Park, Eglin Air Force Base, and Stone Mill Creek. If outdoors, consider seeking shelter inside a building. These are the 8 p.m. Eastern Daylight Time conditions. At the Tallahassee Airport, thunder was reported. The temperature was 94 degrees. The wind was northwest at 8 miles an hour. At Florida State University, the temperature was 86 degrees. The wind was northeast at 8 miles an hour. At Apalachicola, it was clear. The temperature was 89 degrees. The wind was west at 8 miles an hour. At Panama City Northwest, it was partly cloudy. The temperature was 88 degrees. The wind was southwest at 9 miles an hour. At Dothan, it was mostly cloudy. The temperature was 79 degrees. The wind was east at 5 miles an hour. At Albany, it was partly cloudy. The temperature was 86 degrees. The wind was southeast at 3 miles an hour. At Valdosta, it was mostly cloudy. The temperature was 85 degrees. The wind was north at 8 miles an hour.

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The latest weather and forecast information can also be accessed by calling our automated forecast line at 850-942-8851. The National Weather Service in Tallahassee has issued a severe thunderstorm warning for Wakulla County in Big Bend, Florida, West Central Jefferson County in Big Bend, Florida, Southeastern Leon County in Big Bend, Florida, until 9:30 p.m. Eastern Daylight Time. At 8:24 p.m. Eastern Daylight Time, severe thunderstorms were located along a line extending from near Woodville to 8 miles west of Crawfordville, moving east at 5 to 10 miles per hour. Hazard, 60 miles per hour wind gusts and nickel-size hail. Source, radar indicated. Impact, expects damage to roofs, siding, and trees. Locations impacted include Tallahassee, Woodville, St. Marks, Crawfordville, Wakulla, Sopchoppy, Lake Bradford, Newport, Shadaville, Leon Sinks, Gaither Community Center, Lake Munson, Wakulla Springs, Walker Ford Community Center, South City, 8 Mile Pond, Medart, Buckhorn, Callan Neighborhood, and Bethel. For your protection, move to an interior room on the lowest floor of a building. Repeating, a severe thunderstorm warning has been issued until 9:30 p.m. Eastern Daylight Time for the following counties in Florida, Jefferson, Leon, and Wakulla. The following broadcast is a special weather statement issued by the National Weather Service in Tallahassee, Florida. Strong thunderstorms will impact southwestern Jackson, Gulf, Bay, Calhoun, Walton, and Holmes counties in the Panhandle of Florida, western Liberty County in Big Bend, Florida, Washington County in Florida, and western Franklin counties in Big Bend, Florida through 9:45 p.m. Eastern Daylight Time or 8:45 p.m. Central Daylight Time. At 8:49 p.m. Eastern Daylight Time or 7:49 p.m. Central Daylight Time, Doppler radar was tracking strong thunderstorms along a line extending from 11 miles northeast of Storm Mill Creek to 15 miles southeast of Vernon to 11 miles southeast of Defuniac Springs. Movement was south at 15 miles per hour. Hazard, wind gusts up to 40 miles per hour and pea-sized hail. Source, radar indicated. Impact, gusty winds could knock down tree limbs and blow around unsecured objects. Minor hail damage to vegetation is possible. Locations impacted include Panama City, Lynn Haven, Panama City Beach, Callaway, Vernon, Bonifay, Mariana, East Point, Apalachicola, Santa Rosa Beach, Defuniac Springs, Blountstown, Chitley, St. George Island, Port St. Joe, Springfield, Mexico Beach, Hillen Park, Eglin Air Force Base, and Storm Mill Creek. If outdoors, consider seeking shelter inside a building. These are the 8 p.m. Eastern Daylight Time conditions. At the Tallahassee Airport, thunder was reported. The temperature was 94 degrees. The wind was northwest at 8 miles an hour. At Florida State University, the temperature was 86 degrees. The wind was northeast at 8 miles an hour. At Apalachicola, it was clear. The temperature was 89 degrees. The wind was west at 8 miles an hour. At Panama City Northwest, it was partly cloudy. The temperature was 88 degrees. The wind was southwest at 9 miles an hour. At Dothan, it was mostly cloudy. The temperature was 79 degrees. The wind was east at 5 miles an hour. At Albany, it was partly cloudy. The temperature was 86 degrees. The wind was southeast at 3 miles an hour. At Valdosta, it was mostly cloudy. The temperature was 85 degrees. The wind was north at 8 miles an hour. The current time is 8:59 p.m. Eastern Daylight Time. 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The latest weather and forecast information can also be accessed by calling our automated forecast line at 850-942-8851. The National Weather Service in Tallahassee has issued a severe thunderstorm warning for Wakulla County in Big Bend, Florida, West Central Jefferson County in Big Bend, Florida, Southeastern Leon County in Big Bend, Florida, until 9:30 p.m. Eastern Daylight Time. At 8:24 p.m. Eastern Daylight Time, severe thunderstorms were located along a line extending from near Woodville to 8 miles west of Crawfordville.

moving east of 5 to 10 miles per hour. Hazard, 60 miles per hour in gusts and nickel-size hail. Source, radar indicated. Impact, expects damage to roofs, siding, and trees. Locations impacted include Tallahassee, Woodville, St. Marks, Crawfordville, Wakulla, Sopchoppy, Lake Bradford, Newport, Cheetahville, Leon Sinks, Gaither Community Center, Lake Munson, Wakulla Springs, Walker Ford Community Center, South City, 8 Mile Pond, Medart, Buckhorn, Callan Neighborhood, and Bethel. For your protection, the following broadcast is a special weather statement issued by the National Weather Service in Tallahassee, Florida. A strong thunderstorm will impact eastern Gadsden, central Leon, southeastern Decatur, and southwestern Grady counties through 9:30 p.m. Eastern Daylight Time. At 9 p.m. Eastern Daylight Time, Doppler radar was tracking a strong thunderstorm near Havana, moving southeast at 20 miles per hour. Hazard, wind gusts up to 40 miles per hour. Source, radar indicated. Impact, gusty winds could knock down tree limbs and blow around unsecured objects. Locations impacted include Tallahassee, Quincy, Midway, Havana, Gretna, Attapulgas, Fremont, Lickman, Douglas City, Darcy, Florence, Scotland, Jameson, Rocky Hill, Fred George Park, Lakehead, Calvary, Santa Clara, Shady Rest, and Amsterdam. If outdoors, consider seeking shelter inside a building. The National Weather Service in Tallahassee has issued a severe thunderstorm warning for Wakulla County in Big Bend, Florida, west central Jefferson County in Big Bend, Florida, southeastern Leon County in Big Bend, Florida, until 9:30 p.m. Eastern Daylight Time. At 8:24 p.m. Eastern Daylight Time, severe thunderstorms were located along a line extending from near Woodville to 8 miles west of Crawfordville, moving east of 5 to 10 miles per hour. Hazard, 60 miles per hour in gusts and nickel-size hail. Source, radar indicated. Impact, expects damage to roofs, siding, and trees. Locations impacted include Tallahassee, Woodville, St. Marks, Crawfordville, Wakulla, Sopchoppy, Lake Bradford, Newport, Cheetahville, Leon Sinks, Gaither Community Center, Lake Munson, Wakulla Springs, Walker Ford Community Center, South City, 8 Mile Pond, Medart, Buckhorn, Callan Neighborhood, and Bethel. For your protection, move to an interior room on the lowest floor of a building. Repeating, a severe thunderstorm warning has been issued until 9:30 p.m. Eastern Daylight Time for the following counties in Florida, Jefferson, Leon, and Wakulla. The following broadcast is a special weather statement issued by the National Weather Service in Tallahassee, Florida. Strong thunderstorms will impact southwestern Jackson, Gulf, Bay, Calhoun, Walton, and Holmes counties in the Panhandle of Florida, western Liberty County in Big Bend, Florida, Washington County in Florida, and western Franklin counties in Big Bend, Florida through 9:45 p.m. Eastern Daylight Time or 8:45 p.m. Central Daylight Time. At 8:49 p.m. Eastern Daylight Time or 7:49 p.m. Central Daylight Time, Doppler radar was tracking strong thunderstorms along a line extending from 11 miles northeast of Storm Mill Creek to 15 miles southeast of Vernon to 11 miles southeast of Defuniac Springs. Movement was south at 15 miles per hour. Hazard, wind gusts up to 40 miles per hour and pea-size hail. Source, radar indicated. Impact, gusty winds could knock down tree limbs and blow around unsecured objects. Minor hail damage to vegetation is possible. Locations impacted include Panama City, Lynn Haven, Panama City Beach, Callaway, Vernon, Bonifay, Mariana, East Point, Apalachicola, Santa Rosa Beach, Defuniac Springs, Bluntstown, Chipley, St. George Island, Port St. Joe, Springfield, Mexico Beach, Hillen Park, Eglin Air Force Base, and Stone Mill Creek. If outdoors, consider seeking shelter inside a building. The following broadcast is a special weather statement issued by the National Weather Service in Tallahassee, Florida. A strong thunderstorm will impact eastern Gadsden, central Leon, southeastern Decatur, and southwestern Grady counties through 9:30 p.m. Eastern Daylight Time. At 9 p.m. Eastern Daylight Time, Doppler radar was tracking a strong thunderstorm near Havana, moving southeast at 20 miles per hour. Hazard, wind gusts up to 40 miles per hour. Source, radar indicated. Impact, gusty winds could knock down tree limbs and blow around unsecured objects. Locations impacted include Tallahassee, Quincy, Midway, Havana, Gretna, Attapulgas, Fremont, Lickman, Douglas City, Darcy, Florence, Scotland, Jameson, Rocky Hill, Fred George Park, Lakehead, Calvary, Santa Clara, Shady Rest,

in Amsterdam. If outdoors, consider seeking shelter inside a building. These are the 9 p.m. Eastern Daylight Time conditions. At the Tallahassee Airport, thunder was reported. The temperature was 83 degrees. The wind was east at 14 miles an hour. The report from Florida State University was not available. At Apalachicola, it was partly cloudy. The temperature was 86 degrees. The wind was northwest at 9 miles an hour. At Panama City Northwest, it was partly cloudy. The temperature was 86 degrees. The wind was west at 7 miles an hour. At Dothan, it was mostly cloudy. The temperature was 79 degrees. The wind was southwest at 7 miles an hour. At Albany, it was partly cloudy. The temperature was 84 degrees. The wind was south at 5 miles an hour. At Valdosta, it was mostly cloudy. The temperature was 79 degrees. The wind was variable at 6 miles an hour. The current time is 9:06 p.m. Eastern Daylight Time. 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The latest weather and forecast information can also be accessed by calling our automated forecast line at 850-942-8851. The National Weather Service in Tallahassee has issued a severe thunderstorm warning for Wakulla County in Big Bend, Florida, west central Jefferson County in Big Bend, Florida, southeastern Leon County in Big Bend, Florida, until 9:30 p.m. Eastern Daylight Time. At 8:24 p.m. Eastern Daylight Time, severe thunderstorms were located along a line extending from near Woodville to 8 miles west of Crawfordville, moving east at 5 to 10 miles per hour. Hazard, 60 miles per hour in gusts and nickel-sized hail. Source, radar indicated. Impact, expect damage to roofs, siding, and trees. Locations impacted include Tallahassee, Woodville, St. Mark's, Crawfordville, Wakulla, Sopchoppy, Lake Bradford, Newport, Shadaville, Leon Sinks, Gaither Community Center, Lake Munson, Wakulla Springs, Walker Ford Community Center, South City, 8 Mile Pond, Medart, Buckhorn, Callan Neighborhood, and Bethel. For your protection, move to an interior room on the lowest floor of a building. Repeating, a severe thunderstorm warning has been issued until 9:30 p.m. Eastern Daylight Time for the following counties in Florida, Jefferson, Leon, and Wakulla. The following broadcast is a special weather statement issued by the National Weather Service in Tallahassee, Florida. Strong thunderstorms will impact southwestern Jackson, Gulf, Bay, Calhoun, Walton, and Holmes counties in the Panhandle of Florida, western Liberty County in Big Bend, Florida, Washington County in Florida, and western Franklin counties in Big Bend, Florida through 9:45 p.m. Eastern Daylight Time or 8:45 p.m. Central Daylight Time. At 8:49 p.m. Eastern Daylight Time or 7:49 p.m. Central Daylight Time, Doppler radar was tracking strong thunderstorms along a line extending from 11 miles northeast of Storm Mill Creek to 15 miles southeast of Vernon to 11 miles southeast of Defuniak Springs. Movement was south at 15 miles per hour. Hazard, wind gusts up to 40 miles per hour and pea-sized hail. Source, radar indicated. Impact, gusty winds could knock down tree limbs and blow around unsecured objects. Minor hail damage to vegetation is possible. Locations impacted include Panama City, Lynn Haven, Panama City Beach, Callaway, Vernon, Bonifay, Mariana, East Point, Apalachicola, Santa Rosa Beach, Defuniak Springs, Blountstown, Chipley, St. George Island, Port St. Joe, Springfield, Mexico Beach, Hillen Park, Eglin Air Force Base, and Storm Hill Creek. If outdoors, consider seeking shelter inside a building. The following broadcast is a special weather statement issued by the National Weather Service in Tallahassee, Florida. A strong thunderstorm will impact eastern Gadsden, central Leon, southeastern Decatur, and southwestern Grady counties through 9:30 p.m. Eastern Daylight Time. At 9 p.m. Eastern Daylight Time, Doppler radar was tracking a strong thunderstorm near Havana, moving southeast at 20 miles per hour. Hazard, wind gusts up to 40 miles per hour. Source, radar indicated. Impact, gusty winds could knock down tree limbs and blow around unsecured objects. Locations impacted include Tallahassee, Quincy, Midway, Havana, Gretna, Attapulgus, Fremont, Lickman, Douglas City, Darcy, Florence, Scotland, Jameson, Rocky Hill, Fred George Park, Lane Cat, Calvary,

Santa Clara, Shady Rest, in Amsterdam. If outdoors, consider seeking shelter inside a building. These are the 9 p.m. Eastern Daylight Time conditions. At the Tallahassee Airport, thunder was reported. The temperature was 83 degrees. The wind was east at 14 miles an hour. The report from Florida State University was not available. At Apalachicola, it was partly cloudy. The temperature was 86 degrees. The wind was northwest at 9 miles an hour. At Panama City Northwest, it was partly cloudy. The temperature was 86 degrees. The wind was west at 7 miles an hour. At Dothan, it was mostly cloudy. The temperature was 79 degrees. The wind was southwest at 7 miles an hour. At Albany, it was partly cloudy. The temperature was 84 degrees. The wind was south at 5 miles an hour. At Valdosta, it was mostly cloudy. The temperature was 79 degrees. The wind was variable at 6 miles an hour. The current time is 9:11 p.m. Eastern Daylight Time. 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The latest weather and forecast information can also be accessed by calling our automated forecast line at 850-942-8851. The National Weather Service in Tallahassee has issued a severe thunderstorm warning for Wakulla County in Big Bend, Florida, West Central Jefferson County in Big Bend, Florida, Southeastern Leon County in Big Bend, Florida, until 9:30 p.m. Eastern Daylight Time. At 8:24 p.m. Eastern Daylight Time, severe thunderstorms were located along a line extending from near Woodville to 8 miles west of Crawfordville, moving east at 5 to 10 miles per hour. Hazard, 60 miles per hour wind gusts and nickel-size hail. Source, radar indicated. Impact, expect damage to roofs, siding, and trees. Locations impacted include Tallahassee, Woodville, St. Marks, Crawfordville, Wakulla, South Choppy, Lake Bradford, Newport, Chataville, Leon Sinks, Gaither Community Center, Lake Munson, Wakulla Springs, Walker Ford Community Center, South City, 8 Mile Pond, Medart, Buckhorn, Callan Neighborhood, and Bethel. For your protection, move to an interior room on the lowest floor of a building. Repeating, a severe thunderstorm warning has been issued until 9:30 p.m. Eastern Daylight Time for the following counties in Florida, Jefferson, Leon, and Wakulla. The following broadcast is a special weather statement issued by the National Weather Service in Tallahassee, Florida. Strong thunderstorms will impact southwestern Jackson, Gulf, Bay, Calhoun, Walton, and Holmes counties in the Panhandle of Florida, western Liberty County in Big Bend, Florida, Washington County in Florida, and western Franklin counties in Big Bend, Florida through 9:45 p.m. Eastern Daylight Time or 8:45 p.m. Central Daylight Time. At 8:49 p.m. Eastern Daylight Time or 7:49 p.m. Central Daylight Time, Doppler radar was tracking strong thunderstorms along a line extending from 11 miles northeast of Storm Mill Creek to 15 miles southeast of Vernon to 11 miles southeast of Defuniac Springs. Movement was south at 15 miles per hour. Hazard, wind gusts up to 40 miles per hour and pea-sized hail. Source, radar indicated. Impact, gusty winds could knock down tree limbs and blow around unsecured objects. Minor hail damage to vegetation is possible. Locations impacted include Panama City, Lynn Haven, Panama City Beach, Callaway, Vernon, Bonifay, Mariana, East Point, Apalachicola, Santa Rosa Beach, Defuniac Springs, Bluntstown, Chipley, St. George Island, Port St. Joe, Springfield, Mexico Beach, Hillen Park, Eglin Air Force Base, and Stone Mill Creek. If outdoors, consider seeking shelter inside a building. The following broadcast is a special weather statement issued by the National Weather Service in Tallahassee, Florida. A strong thunderstorm will impact eastern Gadsden, central Leon, southeastern Decatur, and southwestern Grady counties through 9:30 p.m. Eastern Daylight Time. At 9 p.m. Eastern Daylight Time, Doppler radar was tracking a strong thunderstorm near Havana, moving southeast at 20 miles per hour. Hazard, wind gusts up to 40 miles per hour. Source, radar indicated. Impact, gusty winds could knock down tree limbs and blow around unsecured objects. Locations impacted include Tallahassee, Quincy, Midway, Havana, Gretna, Attapulgus, Fremont, Lytton, Douglas City, Darcy, Florence, Scotland, Jameson, Rocky Hill, Fred George Park,

Lakehead, Calvary, Santa Clara, Shady Rest, and Amsterdam. If outdoors, consider seeking shelter inside a building. These are the 9 p.m. Eastern Daylight Time conditions. At the Tallahassee Airport, thunder was reported. The temperature was 83 degrees. The wind was east at 14 miles an hour. At Florida State University, the temperature was 81 degrees. The wind was south at 8 miles an hour. At Apalachicola, it was partly cloudy. The temperature was 86 degrees. The wind was northwest at 9 miles an hour. At Panama City Northwest, it was partly cloudy. The temperature was 86 degrees. The wind was west at 7 miles an hour. At Dothan, it was mostly cloudy. The temperature was 79 degrees. The wind was southwest at 7 miles an hour. At Albany, it was mostly cloudy. The temperature was 84 degrees. The wind was south at 5 miles an hour. At Valdosta, it was cloudy. The temperature was 79 degrees. The wind was variable at 6 miles an hour. The current time is 9:16 p.m. Eastern Daylight Time. 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The latest weather and forecast information can also be accessed by calling our automated forecast line at 850-942-8851. The National Weather Service in Tallahassee has issued a severe thunderstorm warning for Wakulla County in Big Bend, Florida, west central Jefferson County in Big Bend, Florida, southeastern Leon County in Big Bend, Florida, until 9:30 p.m. Eastern Daylight Time. At 8:24 p.m. Eastern Daylight Time, severe thunderstorms were located along a line extending from near Woodville to 8 miles west of Crawfordville, moving east at 5 to 10 miles per hour. Hazard, 60 miles per hour in gusts and nickel-size hail. Source, radar indicated. Impact, expect damage to roofs, siding, and trees. Locations impacted include Tallahassee, Woodville, St. Marks, Crawfordville, Wakulla, Sop Choppy, Lake Bradford, Newport, Cheetahville, Leon Sinks, Gaither Community Center, Lake Munson, Wakulla Springs, Walker Ford Community Center, South City, 8 Mile Pond, Medart, Buckhorn, Callan Neighborhood, and Bethel. For your protection, move to an interior room on the lowest floor of a building. Repeating, a severe thunderstorm warning has been issued until 9:30 p.m. Eastern Daylight Time for the following counties in Florida, Jefferson, Leon, and Wakulla. The following broadcast is a special weather statement issued by the National Weather Service in Tallahassee, Florida. Strong thunderstorms will impact southwestern Jackson, Gulf, Bay, Calhoun, Walton, and Holmes counties in the Panhandle of Florida, western Liberty County in Big Bend, Florida, Washington County in Florida, and western Franklin counties in Big Bend, Florida through 9:45 p.m. Eastern Daylight Time or 8:45 p.m. Central Daylight Time. At 8:49 p.m. Eastern Daylight Time or 7:49 p.m. Central Daylight Time, Doppler radar was tracking strong thunderstorms along a line extending from 11 miles northeast of Storm Mill Creek to 15 miles southeast of Vernon to 11 miles southeast of Defuniac Springs. Movement was south at 15 miles per hour. Hazard, wind gusts up to 40 miles per hour and pea-sized hail. Source, radar indicated. Impact, gusty winds could knock down tree limbs and blow around unsecured objects. Minor hail damage to vegetation is possible. Locations impacted include Panama City, Lynn Haven, Panama City Beach, Callaway, Vernon, Bonifay, Mariana, East Point, Apalachicola, Santa Rosa Beach, Defuniac Springs, Bluntstown, Chipley, St. George Island, Port St. Joe, Springfield, Mexico Beach, Hillen Park, Eglin Air Force Base, and Stone Mill Creek. If outdoors, consider seeking shelter inside a building. The following broadcast is a special weather statement issued by the National Weather Service in Tallahassee, Florida. A strong thunderstorm will impact eastern Gadsden, central Leon, southeastern Decatur, and southwestern Grady counties through 9:30 p.m. Eastern Daylight Time. At 9 p.m. Eastern Daylight Time, Doppler radar was tracking a strong thunderstorm near Havana, moving southeast at 20 miles per hour. Hazard, wind gusts up to 40 miles per hour. Source, radar indicated. Impact, gusty winds could knock down tree limbs and blow around unsecured objects. Locations impacted include Tallahassee, Quincy, Midway, Havana, Gretna, Attapulgas, Fremont, Littman, Douglas City,

Darcy, Florence, Scotland, Jameson, Rocky Hill, Fred George Park, Lane Cat, Calvary, Santa Clara, Shady Rest, and Amsterdam. If outdoors, consider seeking shelter inside a building. These are the 9 p.m. Eastern Daylight Time conditions. At the Tallahassee Airport, thunder was reported. The temperature was 83 degrees. The wind was east at 14 miles an hour. At Florida State University, the temperature was 81 degrees. The wind was south at 8 miles an hour. At Apalachicola, it was partly cloudy. The temperature was 86 degrees. The wind was northwest at 9 miles an hour. At Panama City Northwest, it was mostly cloudy. The temperature was 86 degrees. The wind was west at 7 miles an hour. At Dothan, it was partly cloudy. The temperature was 79 degrees. The wind was southwest at 7 miles an hour. At Albany, it was partly cloudy. The temperature was 84 degrees. The wind was south at 5 miles an hour. At Valdosta, it was mostly cloudy. The temperature was 79 degrees. The wind was variable at 6 miles an hour. The current time is 9:22 p.m. Eastern Daylight Time. 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The latest weather and forecast information can also be accessed by calling our automated forecast line at 850-942-885. The severe thunderstorm warning for Wakulla, West Central Jefferson, and Southeastern Leon counties will expire at 9:30 p.m. Eastern Daylight Time. The storms which prompted the warning have weakened below severe limits and no longer pose an immediate threat to life or property. Therefore, the warning will be allowed to expire. However, gusty winds and heavy rain are still possible with these thunderstorms. Repeating, the severe thunderstorm warning has been allowed to expire for the following counties in Florida, Jefferson, Leon, and Wakulla. 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This broadcast originates from your National Weather Service office in Tallahassee, Florida. The latest weather and forecast information can also be accessed by calling our automated forecast line at 850-942-8851. The severe thunderstorm warning for Wakulla, West Central Jefferson, and Southeastern Leon counties will expire at 9:30 p.m. Eastern Daylight Time. The storms which prompted the warning have weakened below severe limits and no longer pose an immediate threat to life or property. Therefore, the warning will be allowed to expire. However, gusty winds and heavy rain are still possible with these thunderstorms. Repeating, the severe thunderstorm warning has been allowed to expire for the following counties in Florida, Jefferson, Leon, and Wakulla. The following broadcast is a special weather statement issued by the National Weather Service in Tallahassee, Florida. Strong thunderstorms will impact southwestern Jackson, Gulf, Bay, Calhoun, Walton, and Holmes counties in the Panhandle of Florida, western Liberty County in Big Bend, Florida, Washington County in Florida, and western Franklin counties in Big Bend, Florida through 9:45 p.m. Eastern Daylight Time or 8:45 p.m. Central Daylight Time. At 8:49 p.m. Eastern Daylight Time or 7:49 p.m. Central Daylight Time, Doppler radar was tracking strong thunderstorms along a line extending from 11 miles northeast of Storm Mill Creek to 15 miles southeast of Vernon to 11 miles southeast of Defuniak Springs. Movement was south at 15 miles per hour. Hazard, wind gusts up to 40 miles per hour and pea-size hail. Source, radar indicated. Impact, gusty winds could knock down tree limbs and blow around unsecured objects. Minor hail damage to vegetation is possible. Locations impacted include Panama City, Lynn Haven, Panama City Beach, Callaway, Vernon, Bonifay, Mariana, East Point, Apalachicola, Santa Rosa Beach, Defuniak Springs, Blountstown, Chipley, St. George Island, Port St. Joe, Springfield, Mexico Beach, Hillen Park, Eglin Air Force Base, and Stone Mill Creek. If outdoors, consider seeking shelter inside a building. The following broadcast is a special weather statement issued by the National Weather Service in Tallahassee, Florida. A strong thunderstorm will impact eastern Gadsden, central Leon, southeastern Decatur, and southwestern Grady counties through 9:30 p.m. Eastern Daylight Time. At 9 p.m. Eastern Daylight Time, Doppler radar was tracking a strong thunderstorm near Havana, moving southeast at 20 miles per hour.
hazard, wind gusts up to 40 miles per hour. Source, radar indicated. Impact, gusty winds could knock down tree limbs and blow around unsecured objects. Locations impacted include Tallahassee, Quincy, Midway, Havana, Gretna, Attapulgus, Fremont, Lickman, Douglas City, Darcy, Florence, Scotland, Jameson, Rocky Hill, Fred George Park, Lanecat, Calvary, Santa Clara, Shady Rest, and Amsterdam. If outdoors, consider seeking shelter inside a building. These are the 9 p.m. Eastern Daylight Time conditions. At the Tallahassee Airport, thunder was reported. The temperature was 83 degrees. The wind was east at 14 miles an hour. At Florida State University, the temperature was 81 degrees. The wind was south at 8 miles an hour. At Apalachicola, it was partly cloudy. The temperature was 86 degrees. The wind was northwest at 9 miles an hour. At Panama City Northwest, it was mostly cloudy. The temperature was 86 degrees. The wind was west at 7 miles an hour. At Dothan, it was partly cloudy. The temperature was 79 degrees. The wind was southwest at 7 miles an hour. At Albany, it was partly cloudy. The temperature was 84 degrees. The wind was south at 5 miles an hour. At Valdosta, it was mostly cloudy. The temperature was 79 degrees. The wind was variable at 6 miles an hour. The current time is 9:27 p.m. Eastern Daylight Time. 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The latest weather and forecast information can also be accessed by calling our automated forecast line at 850-942-8851. The severe thunderstorm warning for Wakulla, West Central Jefferson, and Southeastern Leon counties will expire at 9:30 p.m. Eastern Daylight Time. The storms which prompted the warning have weakened below severe limits and no longer pose an immediate threat to life or property. Therefore, the warning will be allowed to expire. However, gusty winds and heavy rain are still possible with these thunderstorms. Repeating, the severe thunderstorm warning has been allowed to expire for the following counties in Florida, Jefferson, Leon, and Wakulla. The following broadcast is a special weather statement issued by the National Weather Service in Tallahassee, Florida. Strong thunderstorms will impact southwestern Jackson, Gulf, Bay, Calhoun, Walton, and Holmes counties in the Panhandle of Florida, western Liberty County in Big Bend, Florida, Washington County in Florida, and western Franklin counties in Big Bend, Florida through 9:45 p.m. Eastern Daylight Time or 8:45 p.m. Central Daylight Time. At 8:49 p.m. Eastern Daylight Time or 7:49 p.m. Central Daylight Time, Doppler radar was tracking strong thunderstorms along a line extending from 11 miles northeast of Storm Mill Creek to 15 miles southeast of Vernon to 11 miles southeast of Defuniak Springs. Movement was south at 15 miles per hour. Hazard, wind gusts up to 40 miles per hour and pea-sized hail. Source, radar indicated. Impact, gusty winds could knock down tree limbs and blow around unsecured objects. Minor hail damage to vegetation is possible. Locations impacted include Panama City, Lynn Haven, Panama City Beach, Callaway, Vernon, Bonifay, Mariana, East Point, Apalachicola, Santa Rosa Beach, Defuniak Springs, Blountstown, Chipley, St. George Island, Port St. Joe, Springfield, Mexico Beach, Hillen Park, Eglin Air Force Base, and Stone Mill Creek. If outdoors, consider seeking shelter inside a building. The following broadcast is a special weather statement issued by the National Weather Service in Tallahassee, Florida. A strong thunderstorm will impact eastern Gadsden, central Leon, southeastern Decatur, and southwestern Grady counties through 9:30 p.m. Eastern Daylight Time. At 9 p.m. Eastern Daylight Time, Doppler radar was tracking a strong thunderstorm near Havana, moving southeast at 20 miles per hour. Hazard, wind gusts up to 40 miles per hour. Source, radar indicated. Impact, gusty winds could knock down tree limbs and blow around unsecured objects. Locations impacted include Tallahassee, Quincy, Midway, Havana, Gretna, Attapulgus, Fremont, Lickman, Douglas City, Darcy, Florence, Scotland, Jameson, Rocky Hill, Fred George Park, Lanecat, Calvary, Santa Clara, Shady Rest, and Amsterdam. If outdoors, consider seeking shelter inside a building. These are the 9 p.m. Eastern Daylight Time.

time conditions. At the Tallahassee Airport, thunder was reported. The temperature was 83 degrees. The wind was east at 14 miles an hour. At Florida State University, the temperature was 81 degrees. The wind was south at 8 miles an hour. At Apalachicola, it was partly cloudy. The temperature was 86 degrees. The wind was northwest at 9 miles an hour. At Panama City Northwest, it was mostly cloudy. The temperature was 86 degrees. The wind was west at 7 miles an hour. At Dothan, it was partly cloudy. The temperature was 79 degrees. The wind was southwest at 7 miles an hour. At Albany, it was partly cloudy. The temperature was 84 degrees. The wind was south at 5 miles an hour. At Valdosta, it was mostly cloudy. The temperature was 79 degrees. The wind was variable at 6 miles an hour. The Tallahassee climate summary for this evening, as of 5 p.m., July 27, 2026. Today's high temperature of 98 degrees occurred at 3:59 p.m. This high was 6 degrees above the normal high of 92. Today's low temperature of 78 degrees occurred at 6:04 a.m. This low was 5 degrees above the normal low of 73. 0.03 inches of precipitation fell today, which brings the monthly total to 5.84 inches. This is 0.31 inches below the normal amount of 6.15 inches for July. The total precipitation for the year now stands at 23.23 inches, which is 11.50 inches below normal. The normal high temperature for tomorrow is 92 degrees, and the normal low is 73. The record high for tomorrow is 101, which occurred in 1993, and the record low is 64, which occurred in 1920. Sunset tonight is at 8:35 p.m. Sunrise tomorrow is at 6:53 a.m. Tide information for Tuesday, July 28, 2026. St. Mark's River entrance. High 3:04 a.m., low 8 a.m., high 2:07 p.m., low 9:13 p.m. Apalachicola. High 6:17 a.m., low 9:38 a.m., high 2:38 p.m., low 11:18 p.m. St. Andrews Bay at Panama City. High 9:41 a.m., low 8:24 p.m. Andrews Bay at Panama City. High 9:41 a.m., low 8:24 p.m. Note that the times of high and low tide are 3 minutes earlier at Shell Point than at the St. Mark's River entrance. The average water temperature at Apalachicola was 86.0 degrees. Sunrise and sunset in Tallahassee. July 28, 2026, sunrise 6:53 a.m. Eastern Daylight Time, sunset 8:34 p.m. Eastern Daylight Time. 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This broadcast originates from your National Weather Service office in Tallahassee, Florida. The latest weather and forecast information can also be accessed by calling our automated forecast line at 850-942-8851. The current time is 9:34 p.m. Eastern Daylight Time. The following broadcast is a special weather statement issued by the National Weather Service in Tallahassee, Florida. Strong thunderstorms will impact southwestern Jackson, Gulf, Bay, Calhoun, Walton, and Holmes counties in the Panhandle of Florida, western Liberty County in Big Bend, Florida, Washington County in Florida, and western Franklin counties in Big Bend, Florida through 9:45 p.m. Eastern Daylight Time or 8:45 p.m. Central Daylight Time. At 8:49 p.m. Eastern Daylight Time, or 7:49 p.m. Central Daylight Time, Doppler radar was tracking strong thunderstorms along a line extending from 11 miles northeast of Storm Mill Creek to 15 miles southeast of Vernon to 11 miles southeast of Defuniac Springs. Movement was south at 15 miles per hour. Hazard, wind gusts up to 40 miles per hour and pea-sized hail. Source, radar indicated. Impact, gusty winds could knock down tree limbs and blow around unsecured objects. Minor hail damage to vegetation is possible. Locations impacted include Panama City, Lynn Haven, Panama City Beach, Callaway, Vernon, Bonifay, Mariana, East Point, Apalachicola, Santa Rosa Beach, Defuniac Springs, Blountstown, Chipley, St. George Island, Port St. Joe, Springfield, Mexico Beach, Hillen Park, Eglin Air Force Base, and Storm Hill Creek. If outdoors, consider seeking shelter inside a building. These are the 9 p.m. Eastern Daylight Time conditions. At the Tallahassee Airport, thunder was reported. The temperature was 83 degrees.

The wind was variable at 6 miles an hour. Over the marine area, at the buoy south of Apalachicola, winds were west at 14 knots and seas were 4 feet. At the buoy south of Panama City, winds were west at 14 knots and seas were 3 feet. At the buoy south of Pensacola, wave height 2 feet. Wave period 4 seconds. The forecast for the local area. Heat advisory in effect from 11 a.m. Eastern Daylight Time, or 10 a.m. Central Daylight Time to 8 p.m. Eastern Daylight Time, or 7 p.m. Central Daylight Time Tuesday. Tonight, mostly cloudy this evening, then becoming partly cloudy. A chance of showers and thunderstorms. Lows in the upper 70s. Northwest winds around 5 miles per hour this evening, becoming light and variable. Chance of rain 50%. Heat index values up to 107 early this evening. Tuesday, mostly sunny. Humid with highs in the upper 90s. West winds around 5 miles per hour. Heat index values up to 111. Tuesday night, partly cloudy. Humid with lows in the upper 70s. Southwest winds 5 to 10 miles per hour. Heat index values up to 107 early in the evening. Wednesday, mostly sunny. Numerous showers and thunderstorms in the afternoon. Humid with highs in the upper 90s. West winds 5 to 10 miles per hour. Chance of rain 70%. Heat index values up to 110. Wednesday night, mostly cloudy with numerous showers and thunderstorms in the evening, then partly cloudy with scattered showers and thunderstorms after midnight. Humid with lows in the mid-70s. West winds 5 to 10 miles per hour. Chance of rain 70%. Heat index values up to 105 early in the evening. Thursday, mostly sunny. Scattered showers and thunderstorms in the morning, then numerous showers and thunderstorms in the afternoon. Highs in the lower 90s. Chance of rain 70%. Thursday night, mostly clear. Numerous showers and thunderstorms, mainly in the evening. Lows in the mid-70s. Chance of rain 70%. Friday and Friday night, partly cloudy. A chance of showers and thunderstorms. Highs in the lower 90s. Lows in the mid-70s. Chance of rain 50%. Saturday and Saturday night, mostly cloudy. Showers and thunderstorms likely. Highs in the upper 80s. Lows in the mid-70s. Chance of rain 70%. Sunday, showers. A chance of thunderstorms in the morning, then thunderstorms in the afternoon. Highs in the upper 80s. Chance of rain 90%. Sunday night, mostly cloudy. Showers and thunderstorms, mainly in the evening. Lows in the lower 70s. Chance of rain 80%. Monday, mostly sunny. A chance of showers and thunderstorms in the morning, then showers and thunderstorms likely in the afternoon. Highs in the upper 80s. Chance of rain 60%. The coastal waters forecast for the following: waters from Swanee River to Apalachicola, Florida, extending from 20 to 60 nautical miles, coastal waters from Okaloosa, Walton County line to Mexico Beach out to 20 nautical miles, coastal waters from Mexico Beach to Apalachicola out to 20 nautical miles, waters from Okaloosa, Walton County line to Mexico Beach 20 to 60 nautical miles, and waters from Mexico Beach to Apalachicola 20 to 60 nautical miles. Rest of tonight, west winds 10 to 15 knots. Seas 2 to 3 feet. Wave detail, west 3 feet at 5 seconds. Protected waters a moderate chop. A slight chance of showers and thunderstorms late this evening. A chance of showers and thunderstorms. Tuesday, west winds 5 to 10 knots, increasing to 10 to 15 knots in the afternoon. Seas around 2 feet. Wave detail, west 2 feet at 5 seconds. Protected waters a moderate chop. A chance of showers and thunderstorms in the morning. Tuesday night, west winds 10 to 15 knots with gusts up to 20 knots. Seas around 2 feet. Wave detail, west 2 feet at 4 seconds. Protected waters a moderate chop. Wednesday, west winds 15 to 20 knots with gusts up to 25 knots. Seas 2 to 4 feet. Wave detail, west 4 feet at 5 seconds. Protected waters choppy. Isolated showers and thunderstorms in the afternoon. Wednesday night, west winds 15 to 20 knots with gusts up to 25 knots. Seas 2 to 4 feet. Wave detail, west 4 feet at 5 seconds. Protected waters choppy. Scattered showers and thunderstorms.

in the evening, then numerous showers and thunderstorms after midnight. Thursday, west winds 15 to 20 knots with gusts up to 25 knots. Seas 2 to 4 feet. Wave detail, west 4 feet at 5 seconds. Protected waters choppy. Numerous showers and thunderstorms. Thursday night, west winds 15 to 20 knots with gusts up to 25 knots. Seas 2 to 4 feet. Protected waters choppy. A chance of thunderstorms. A chance of showers in the evening, then showers likely after midnight. Friday, west winds 10 to 15 knots, increasing to 15 to 20 knots in the afternoon. Seas 2 to 4 feet. Protected waters choppy. Showers and thunderstorms likely. Friday night, west winds 15 to 20 knots, diminishing to 10 to 15 knots after midnight. Seas 2 to 4 feet. Protected waters choppy. A chance of showers and thunderstorms. Saturday, west winds 10 to 15 knots, increasing to 15 to 20 knots in the afternoon. Seas 2 to 4 feet. Protected waters choppy. Showers and thunderstorms likely. Saturday night, southwest winds 15 to 20 knots. Seas 3 to 4 feet. Protected waters choppy. Showers likely with a chance of thunderstorms. Winds and waves higher in and near thunderstorms. The coastal waters forecast for the following St. Andrews Bay waterways. Rest of tonight, west winds 5 to 10 knots. Protected waters a light chop. A slight chance of showers and thunderstorms early this evening, then a chance of showers and thunderstorms late this evening and early morning. A slight chance of showers and thunderstorms late. Tuesday, west winds around 5 knots, becoming southwest in the afternoon. Protected waters a light chop. Isolated showers and thunderstorms in the afternoon. Tuesday night, west winds 5 to 10 knots. Protected waters a light chop. Wednesday, west winds 5 to 10 knots, increasing to 10 to 15 knots with gusts up to 20 knots in the afternoon. Protected waters a moderate chop. Scattered showers and thunderstorms in the afternoon. Wednesday night, west winds 10 to 15 knots with gusts up to 20 knots, diminishing to 5 to 10 knots after midnight. Protected waters a moderate chop. Numerous showers and thunderstorms. Thursday, west winds 5 to 10 knots. Protected waters a light chop. Numerous showers and thunderstorms. Thursday night, west winds 5 to 10 knots. Protected waters a light chop. Numerous showers and thunderstorms, mainly in the evening. Friday, west winds around 5 knots, increasing to 10 to 15 knots in the afternoon. Protected waters a moderate chop. A chance of showers and thunderstorms. Friday night, west winds 10 to 15 knots, diminishing to 5 to 10 knots after midnight. Protected waters a moderate chop. A chance of showers and thunderstorms. Saturday, west winds 5 to 10 knots, becoming southwest 10 to 15 knots in the afternoon. Protected waters a moderate chop. Showers and thunderstorms likely. Saturday night, southwest winds 10 to 15 knots. Protected waters a moderate chop. Showers likely. Thunderstorms likely, mainly in the evening. Winds and waves higher in and near thunderstorms. The tropical weather outlook. For the North Atlantic, Caribbean Sea, and the Gulf of America, tropical cyclone formation is not expected during the next 7 days. The surf zone forecast general outlook. Fresh westerly breezes over the Gulf waters today will push 2 to 3 foot surf into the west and southwest facing beaches of the eastern panhandle, setting up a high. The following broadcast is a special weather statement issued by the National Weather Service in Tallahassee, Florida. A strong thunderstorm will impact northwestern Wakulla, south central Gadsden, central Liberty, and southwestern Leon counties through 10:30 p.m. Eastern Daylight Time. At 9:44 p.m. Eastern Daylight Time, Doppler radar was tracking a strong thunderstorm 16 miles south of Greensboro, Oregon, 19 miles southwest of Quincy, moving south at 25 miles per hour. Hazard, wind gusts up to 40 miles per hour and pea-sized hail. Source, radar indicated. Impact, gusty winds could knock down tree limbs and blow around unsecured objects. Minor hail damage to vegetation is possible. Locations impacted include Telogia, East Camp, Smith Creek, Jewel Fire Tower, Poplar Camp, Hosford, Lowry, Bloxham, and Clio. If outdoors, consider seeking shelter inside a building. The Surf Zone Forecast General Outlook.
Fresh westerly breezes over the Gulf waters today will push 2 to 3 foot surf into the west and southwest facing beaches of the eastern panhandle, setting up a high risk of rip currents. Winds on Tuesday may turn a little north of due west, confining the high risk to the west facing beaches of Gulf County. Winds on Wednesday and Thursday will turn more southwesterly, expanding the high risk to Franklin County. Based on communication with area beach officials, the following flags are flying at area beaches: Walton, Red Bay, Yellow State Park Gulf Beaches, Red West Facing Gulf Beaches, Red South Facing Gulf Beaches, Yellow Franklin, Yellow. Tide information for Tuesday, July 28, 2026. St. Mark's River entrance. High 3:04 a.m., low 8 a.m., high 2:07 p.m., low 9:13 p.m. Apalachicola. High 6:17 a.m., low 9:38 a.m., high 2:38 p.m., low 11:18 p.m. St. Andrews Bay at Panama City. High 9:41 a.m., low 8:24 p.m. Note that the times of high and low tide are 3 minutes earlier at Shell Point than at the St. Mark's River entrance. The average water temperature at Apalachicola was 86.0 degrees. Sunrise and sunset in Tallahassee. July 28, 2026, sunrise 6:53 a.m. Eastern Daylight Time, sunset 8:34 p.m. Eastern Daylight Time. 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The current time is 9:48 p.m. Eastern Daylight Time. The following broadcast is a special weather statement issued by the National Weather Service in Tallahassee, Florida. A strong thunderstorm will impact northwestern Wakulla, south-central Gadsden, central Liberty, and southwestern Leon counties through 10:30 p.m. Eastern Daylight Time. At 9:44 p.m. Eastern Daylight Time, Doppler radar was tracking a strong thunderstorm 16 miles south of Greensboro, Oregon, 19 miles southwest of Quincy, moving south at 25 miles per hour. Hazard: wind gusts up to 40 miles per hour and pea-sized hail. Source: radar indicated. Impact: gusty winds could knock down tree limbs and blow around unsecured objects. Minor hail damage to vegetation is possible. Locations impacted include Telogia, East Camp, Smith Creek, Jewel Fire Tower, Poplar Camp, Hosford, Lowry, Bloxham, and Clio. If outdoors, the following broadcast is a special weather statement issued by the National Weather Service in Tallahassee, Florida. A strong thunderstorm will impact northwestern Gulf, northeastern Bay, southwestern Calhoun counties in the panhandle of Florida and southwestern Liberty counties in Big Bend, Florida through 10:30 p.m. Eastern Daylight Time or 9:30 p.m. Central Daylight Time. At 9:48 p.m. Eastern Daylight Time or 8:48 p.m. Central Daylight Time, Doppler radar was tracking a strong thunderstorm 14 miles northeast of Lynn Haven, moving southeast at 30 miles per hour. Hazard: wind gusts up to 40 miles per hour. Source: radar indicated. Impact: gusty winds could knock down tree limbs and blow around unsecured objects. Locations impacted include Stonemill Creek, Orange, Wewatchka, Hunterville, Fountain, Chipolo Cutoff, Singer Road, College Station, Bayou George, Camp Flowers, Red Hill, Scott's Ferry, Gainer Spring, Bennett, Youngstown, Kinnard, Chipola Park, Machette, Nixon, and Bayhead. If outdoors, consider seeking shelter inside a building. These are the 9 p.m. Eastern Daylight Time conditions. At the Tallahassee Airport, thunder was reported. The temperature was 83 degrees. The wind was east at 14 miles an hour. At Florida State University, the temperature was 81 degrees. The wind was south at 8 miles an hour. At Apalachicola, it was partly cloudy. The temperature was 86 degrees. The wind was northwest at 9 miles an hour. At Panama City Northwest, it was mostly cloudy. The temperature was 86 degrees. The wind was west at 7 miles an hour. At Dothan, it was partly cloudy. The temperature was 79 degrees. The wind was southwest at 7 miles an hour. At Albany, it was partly cloudy. The temperature was 84 degrees. The wind was south at 5 miles an hour. At Valdosta, it was mostly cloudy. The temperature was 79 degrees. The wind was variable at 6 miles an hour.
Over the marine area, at the buoy south of Apalachicola, winds were west at 14 knots and seas were 4 feet.

southeast south of Panama City, winds toward west at 14 knots and seas were 3 feet. At the buoy south of Pensacola, wave height 2 feet, wave period 4 seconds. The forecast for the local area. Heat advisory in effect from 11 a.m. Eastern Daylight Time, or 10 a.m. Central Daylight Time to 8 p.m. Eastern Daylight Time, or 7 p.m. Central Daylight Time Tuesday. Tonight, mostly cloudy this evening, then becoming partly cloudy. A chance of showers and thunderstorms. Lows in the upper 70s. Northwest winds around 5 miles per hour this evening, becoming light and variable. Chance of rain 50%. Heat index values up to 107 early this evening. Tuesday, mostly sunny. Humid with highs in the upper 90s. West winds around 5 miles per hour. Heat index values up to 111. Tuesday night, partly cloudy. Humid with lows in the upper 70s. Southwest winds 5 to 10 miles per hour. Heat index values up to 107 early in the evening. Wednesday, mostly sunny. Numerous showers and thunderstorms in the afternoon. Humid with highs in the upper 90s. West winds 5 to 10 miles per hour. Chance of rain 70%. Heat index values up to 110. Wednesday night, mostly cloudy with numerous showers and thunderstorms in the evening, then partly cloudy with scattered showers and thunderstorms after midnight. Humid with lows in the mid-70s. West winds 5 to 10 miles per hour. Chance of rain 70%. Heat index values up to 105 early in the evening. Thursday, mostly sunny. Scattered showers and thunderstorms in the morning, then numerous showers and thunderstorms in the afternoon. Highs in the lower 90s. Chance of rain 70%. Thursday night, mostly clear. Numerous showers and thunderstorms, mainly in the evening. Lows in the mid-70s. Chance of rain 70%. Friday and Friday night, partly cloudy. A chance of showers and thunderstorms. Highs in the lower 90s. Lows in the mid-70s. Chance of rain 50%. Saturday and Saturday night, mostly cloudy. Showers and thunderstorms likely. Highs in the upper 80s. Lows in the mid-70s. Chance of rain 70%. Sunday, showers. A chance of thunderstorms in the morning, then thunderstorms in the afternoon. Highs in the upper 80s. Chance of rain 90%. Sunday night, mostly cloudy. Showers and thunderstorms, mainly in the evening. Lows in the lower 70s. Chance of rain 80%. Monday, mostly sunny. A chance of showers and thunderstorms in the morning, then showers and thunderstorms likely in the afternoon. Highs in the upper 80s. Chance of rain 60%. The coastal waters forecast for the following waters from Suwannee River to Apalachicola, Florida, extending from 20 to 60 nautical miles. Coastal waters from Okaloosa, Walton County line to Mexico Beach out to 20 nautical miles. Coastal waters from Mexico Beach to Apalachicola out to 20 nautical miles. Waters from Okaloosa, Walton County line to Mexico Beach 20 to 60 nautical miles. And waters from Mexico Beach to Apalachicola 20 to 60 nautical miles. Rest of tonight, west winds 10 to 15 knots. Seas 2 to 3 feet. Wave detail, west 3 feet at 5 seconds. Protected waters a moderate chop. A slight chance of showers and thunderstorms late this evening. A chance of showers and thunderstorms. Tuesday, west winds 5 to 10 knots, increasing to 10 to 15 knots in the afternoon. Seas around 2 feet. Wave detail, west 2 feet at 5 seconds. Protected waters a moderate chop. A chance of showers and thunderstorms in the morning. Tuesday night, west winds 10 to 15 knots with gusts up to 20 knots. Seas around 2 feet. Wave detail, west 2 feet at 4 seconds. Protected waters a moderate chop. Wednesday, west winds 15 to 20 knots with gusts up to 25 knots. Seas 2 to 4 feet. Wave detail, west 4 feet at 5 seconds. Protected waters choppy. Isolated showers and thunderstorms in the afternoon. Wednesday night, west winds 15 to 20 knots with gusts up to 25 knots. Seas 2 to 4 feet. Wave detail, west 4 feet at 5 seconds. Protected waters choppy. Scattered showers and thunderstorms in the evening, then numerous showers and thunderstorms after midnight. Thursday, west winds 15 to 20 knots with gusts up to 25 knots.

2 to 4 feet. Wave detail, west 4 feet at 5 seconds. Protected waters choppy. Numerous showers and thunderstorms. Thursday night, west winds 15 to 20 knots with gusts up to 25 knots. Seas 2 to 4 feet. Protected waters choppy. A chance of thunderstorms. A chance of showers in the evening, then showers likely after midnight. Friday, west winds 10 to 15 knots, increasing to 15 to 20 knots in the afternoon. Seas 2 to 4 feet. Protected waters choppy. Showers and thunderstorms likely. Friday night, west winds 15 to 20 knots, diminishing to 10 to 15 knots after midnight. Seas 2 to 4 feet. Protected waters choppy. A chance of showers and thunderstorms. Saturday, west winds 10 to 15 knots, increasing to 15 to 20 knots in the afternoon. Seas 2 to 4 feet. Protected waters choppy. Showers and thunderstorms likely. Saturday night, southwest winds 15 to 20 knots. Seas 3 to 4 feet. Protected waters choppy. Showers likely with a chance of thunderstorms. Winds and waves higher in and near thunderstorms. The Tallahassee climate summary for this evening, as of 5 p.m., July 27, 2026. Today's high temperature of 98 degrees occurred at 3:59 p.m. This high was 6 degrees above the normal high of 92. Today's low temperature of 78 degrees occurred at 6:04 a.m. This low was 5 degrees above the normal low of 73. 0.03 inches of precipitation fell today, which brings the monthly total to 5.84 inches. This is 0.31 inches below the normal amount of 6.15 inches for July. The total precipitation for the year now stands at 23.23 inches, which is 11.50 inches below normal. The normal high temperature for tomorrow is 92 degrees, and the normal low is 73. The record high for tomorrow is 101, which occurred in 1993, and the record low is 64, which occurred in 1920. Sunset tonight is at 8:35 p.m. Sunrise tomorrow is at 6:53 a.m. The coastal waters forecast for the following St. Andrews Bay waterways. Rest of tonight, west winds 5 to 10 knots. Protected waters a light chop. A slight chance of showers and thunderstorms early this evening, then a chance of showers and thunderstorms late this evening and early morning. A slight chance of showers and thunderstorms late. Tuesday, west winds around 5 knots, becoming southwest in the afternoon. Protected waters a light chop. Isolated showers and thunderstorms in the afternoon. Tuesday night, west winds 5 to 10 knots. Protected waters a light chop. Wednesday, west winds 5 to 10 knots, increasing to 10 to 15 knots with gusts up to 20 knots in the afternoon. Protected waters a moderate chop. Scattered showers and thunderstorms in the afternoon. Wednesday night, west winds 10 to 15 knots with gusts up to 20 knots, diminishing to 5 to 10 knots after midnight. Protected waters a moderate chop. Numerous showers and thunderstorms. Thursday, west winds 5 to 10 knots. Protected waters a light chop. Numerous showers and thunderstorms. Thursday night, west winds 5 to 10 knots. Protected waters a light chop. Numerous showers and thunderstorms, mainly in the evening. Friday, west winds around 5 knots, increasing to 10 to 15 knots in the afternoon. Protected waters a moderate chop. A chance of showers and thunderstorms. Friday night, west winds 10 to 15 knots, diminishing to 5 to 10 knots after midnight. Protected waters a moderate chop. A chance of showers and thunderstorms. Saturday, west winds 5 to 10 knots, becoming southwest 10 to 15 knots in the afternoon. Protected waters a moderate chop. Showers and thunderstorms likely. Saturday night, southwest winds 10 to 15 knots. Protected waters a moderate chop. Showers likely. Thunderstorms likely, mainly in the evening. Winds and waves higher in and near thunderstorms. The Tropical Weather Outlook. For the North Atlantic, Caribbean Sea and the Gulf of America, tropical cyclone formation is not expected during the next 7 days. The Surf Zone Forecast General Outlook. Fresh westerly breezes over the Gulf waters today will push 2 to 3 foot surf into the west and southwest facing beaches of the eastern panhandle, setting up a high risk of rip currents. Winds on Tuesday may turn a little north of due west, confining the high risk to the west facing beaches of Gulf County,

on Wednesday and Thursday will turn more southwesterly, expanding the high risk to Franklin County. Based on communication with area beach officials, the following flags are flying at area beaches: Walton, Red Bay, Yellow State Park Golf Beaches, Red West Facing Golf Beaches, Red South Facing Golf Beaches, Yellow Franklin, Yellow. The Tallahassee Climate Summary for this evening, as of 5 p.m., July 27, 2026. Today's high temperature of 98 degrees occurred at 3:59 p.m. This high was 6 degrees above the normal high of 92. Today's low temperature of 78 degrees occurred at 6:04 a.m. This low was 5 degrees above the normal low of 73. 0.03 inches of precipitation fell today, which brings the monthly total to 5.84 inches. This is 0.31 inches below the normal amount of 6.15 inches for July. The total precipitation for the year now stands at 23.23 inches, which is 11.50 inches below normal. The normal high temperature for tomorrow is 92 degrees, and the normal low is 73. The record high for tomorrow is 101, which occurred in 1993, and the record low is 64, which occurred in 1920. Sunset tonight is at 8:35 p.m. Sunrise tomorrow is at 6:53 a.m. Tide information for Tuesday, July 28, 2026. St. Mark's River entrance. High 3:04 a.m., low 8 a.m., high 2:07 p.m., low 9:13 p.m. Apalachicola. High 6:17 a.m., low 9:38 a.m., high 2:38 p.m., low 11:18 p.m. St. Andrews Bay at Panama City. High 9:41 a.m., low 8:24 p.m. Note that the times of high and low tide are 3 minutes earlier at Shell Point than at the St. Mark's River entrance. The average water temperature at Apalachicola was 86.0 degrees. Sunrise and sunset in Tallahassee. July 28, 2026, sunrise 6:53 a.m. Eastern Daylight Time, sunset 8:34 p.m. Eastern Daylight Time. The Tropical Weather Outlook. For the North Atlantic, Caribbean Sea, and the Gulf of America, tropical cyclone formation is not expected during the next 7 days. The Surf Zone Forecast General Outlook. Fresh westerly breezes over the Gulf waters today will push 2 to 3 foot surf into the west and southwest facing beaches of the eastern panhandle, setting up a high risk of rip currents. Winds on Tuesday may turn a little north of due west, confining the high risk to the west facing beaches of Gulf County. Winds on Wednesday and Thursday will turn more southwesterly, expanding the high risk to Franklin County. Based on communication with area beach officials, the following flags are flying at area beaches: Walton, Red Bay, Yellow State Park Golf Beaches, Red West Facing Golf Beaches, Red South Facing Golf Beaches, Yellow Franklin, Yellow. Tide information for Tuesday, July 28, 2026. St. Mark's River entrance. High 3:04 a.m., low 8 a.m., high 2:07 p.m., low 9:13 p.m. Apalachicola. High 6:17 a.m., low 9:38 a.m., high 2:38 p.m., low 11:18 p.m. St. Andrews Bay at Panama City. High 9:41 a.m., low 8:24 p.m. Note that the times of high and low tide are 3 minutes earlier at Shell Point than at the St. Mark's River entrance. The average water temperature at Apalachicola was 86.0 degrees. Sunrise and sunset in Tallahassee. July 28, 2026, sunrise 6:53 a.m. Eastern Daylight Time, sunset 8:34 p.m. Eastern Daylight Time. 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The current time is 10:05 p.m. Eastern Daylight Time. The following broadcast is a special weather statement issued by the National Weather Service in Tallahassee, Florida. A strong thunderstorm will impact northwestern Gulf, northeastern Bay, southwestern Calhoun counties in the panhandle of Florida and southwestern Liberty counties in Big Bend, Florida through 10:30 p.m. Eastern Daylight Time or 9:30 p.m. Central Daylight Time. At 9:48 p.m. Eastern Daylight Time or 8:48 p.m. Central Daylight Time, Doppler radar was tracking a strong thunderstorm 14 miles northeast of Lynnhaven, moving southeast at 30 miles per hour. Hazard: wind gusts up to 40 miles per hour. Source: radar indicated. Impact: gusty winds could

Knock down tree limbs and blow around unsecured objects. Locations impacted include Stone Mill Creek, Orange, Wewatchka, Hunterville, Fountain, Chipolo Cutoff, Singer Road, College Station, Bayou George, Camp Flowers, Red Hill, Scott Ferry, Gainer Spring, Bennett, Youngstown, Kinnard, Chipola Park, Majette, Nixon, and Bayhead. If outdoors, consider seeking shelter inside a building. These are the 10 p.m. Eastern Daylight Time conditions. At the Tallahassee Airport, a thunderstorm was reported. The temperature was 81 degrees. The wind was northwest at 10 miles an hour. The report from Florida State University was not available. At Apalachicola, it was partly cloudy. The temperature was 85 degrees. The wind was west at 6 miles an hour. At Panama City Northwest, light rain was falling. The temperature was 77 degrees. The wind was north at 3 miles an hour. At Dothan, it was partly cloudy. The temperature was 76 degrees. The wind was calm. At Albany, it was partly cloudy. The temperature was 81 degrees. The wind was south at 6 miles an hour. At Valdosta, it was mostly cloudy. The temperature was 77 degrees. The wind was calm. Over the marine area, at the buoy south of Apalachicola, winds were west at 16 knots. At the buoy south of Panama City, winds were west at 14 knots. At the buoy south of Pensacola, winds were west at 14 knots. The forecast for the local area. Heat advisory in effect from 11 a.m. Eastern Daylight Time, or 10 a.m. Central Daylight Time to 8 p.m. Eastern Daylight Time, or 7 p.m. Central Daylight Time Tuesday. Tonight, mostly cloudy this evening, then becoming partly cloudy. A chance of showers and thunderstorms. Lows in the upper 70s. Northwest winds around 5 miles per hour this evening, becoming light and variable. Chance of rain 50%. Heat index values up to 107 early this evening. Tuesday, mostly sunny. Humid with highs in the upper 90s. West winds around 5 miles per hour. Heat index values up to 111. Tuesday night, partly cloudy. Humid with lows in the upper 70s. Southwest winds 5 to 10 miles per hour. Heat index values up to 107 early in the evening. Wednesday, mostly sunny. Numerous showers and thunderstorms in the afternoon. Humid with highs in the upper 90s. West winds 5 to 10 miles per hour. Chance of rain 70%. Heat index values up to 110. Wednesday night, mostly cloudy with numerous showers and thunderstorms in the evening, then partly cloudy with scattered showers and thunderstorms after midnight. Humid with lows in the mid-70s. West winds 5 to 10 miles per hour. Chance of rain 70%. Heat index values up to 105 early in the evening. Thursday, mostly sunny. Scattered showers and thunderstorms in the morning, then numerous showers and thunderstorms in the afternoon. Highs in the lower 90s. Chance of rain 70%. Thursday night, mostly clear. Numerous showers and thunderstorms, mainly in the evening. Lows in the mid-70s. Chance of rain 70%. Friday and Friday night, partly cloudy. A chance of showers and thunderstorms. Highs in the lower 90s. Lows in the mid-70s. Chance of rain 50%. Saturday and Saturday night, mostly cloudy. Showers and thunderstorms likely. Highs in the upper 80s. Lows in the mid-70s. Chance of rain 70%. Sunday, showers. A chance of thunderstorms in the morning, then thunderstorms in the afternoon. Highs in the upper 80s. Chance of rain 90%. Sunday night, mostly cloudy. Showers and thunderstorms, mainly in the evening. Lows in the lower 70s. Chance of rain 80%. Monday, mostly sunny. A chance of showers and thunderstorms in the morning, then showers and thunderstorms likely in the afternoon. Highs in the upper 80s. Chance of rain 60%. The coastal waters forecast for the following: waters from Suwannee River to Apalachicola, Florida, extending from 20 to 60 nautical miles, coastal waters from Okaloosa-Walton County line to Mexico Beach out to 20 nautical miles, coastal waters from Mexico Beach to Apalachicola out to 20 nautical miles, waters from Okaloosa-Walton County line to Mexico Beach 20 to 60 nautical miles, and waters from Mexico Beach to Apalachicola 20 to 60 nautical miles. Rest of tonight, west wind.

10 to 15 knots. Seas 2 to 3 feet. Wave detail, west 3 feet at 5 seconds. Protected waters a moderate chop. A slight chance of showers and thunderstorms late this evening. A chance of showers and thunderstorms. Tuesday, west winds 5 to 10 knots, increasing to 10 to 15 knots in the afternoon. Seas around 2 feet. Wave detail, west 2 feet at 5 seconds. Protected waters a moderate chop. A chance of showers and thunderstorms in the morning. Tuesday night, west winds 10 to 15 knots with gusts up to 20 knots. Seas around 2 feet. Wave detail, west 2 feet at 4 seconds. Protected waters a moderate chop. Wednesday, west winds 15 to 20 knots with gusts up to 25 knots. Seas 2 to 4 feet. Wave detail, west 4 feet at 5 seconds. Protected waters choppy. Isolated showers and thunderstorms in the afternoon. Wednesday night, west winds 15 to 20 knots with gusts up to 25 knots. Seas 2 to 4 feet. Wave detail, west 4 feet at 5 seconds. Protected waters choppy. Scattered showers and thunderstorms in the evening, then numerous showers and thunderstorms after midnight. Thursday, west winds 15 to 20 knots with gusts up to 25 knots. Seas 2 to 4 feet. Wave detail, west 4 feet at 5 seconds. Protected waters choppy. Numerous showers and thunderstorms. Thursday night, west winds 15 to 20 knots with gusts up to 25 knots. Seas 2 to 4 feet. Protected waters choppy. A chance of thunderstorms. A chance of showers in the evening, then showers likely after midnight. Friday, west winds 10 to 15 knots, increasing to 15 to 20 knots in the afternoon. Seas 2 to 4 feet. Protected waters choppy. Showers and thunderstorms likely. Friday night, west winds 15 to 20 knots, diminishing to 10 to 15 knots after midnight. Seas 2 to 4 feet. Protected waters choppy. A chance of showers and thunderstorms. Saturday, west winds 10 to 15 knots, increasing to 15 to 20 knots in the afternoon. Seas 2 to 4 feet. Protected waters choppy. Showers and thunderstorms likely. Saturday night, southwest winds 15 to 20 knots. Seas 3 to 4 feet. Protected waters choppy. Showers likely with a chance of thunderstorms. Winds and waves higher in and near thunderstorms. The coastal waters forecast for the following St. Andrews Bay waterways. Rest of tonight, west winds 5 to 10 knots. Protected waters a light chop. A slight chance of showers and thunderstorms early this evening, then a chance of showers and thunderstorms late this evening and early morning. A slight chance of showers and thunderstorms late. Tuesday, west winds around 5 knots, becoming southwest in the afternoon. Protected waters a light chop. Isolated showers and thunderstorms in the afternoon. Tuesday night, west winds 5 to 10 knots. Protected waters a light chop. Wednesday, west winds 5 to 10 knots, increasing to 10 to 15 knots with gusts up to 20 knots in the afternoon. Protected waters a moderate chop. Scattered showers and thunderstorms in the afternoon. Wednesday night, west winds 10 to 15 knots with gusts up to 20 knots, diminishing to 5 to 10 knots after midnight. Protected waters a moderate chop. Numerous showers and thunderstorms. Thursday, west winds 5 to 10 knots. Protected waters a light chop. Numerous showers and thunderstorms. Thursday night, west winds 5 to 10 knots. Protected waters a light chop. Numerous showers and thunderstorms, mainly in the evening. Friday, west winds around 5 knots, increasing to 10 to 15 knots in the afternoon. Protected waters a moderate chop. A chance of showers and thunderstorms. Friday night, west winds 10 to 15 knots, diminishing to 5 to 10 knots after midnight. Protected waters a moderate chop. A chance of showers and thunderstorms. Saturday, west winds 5 to 10 knots, becoming southwest 10 to 15 knots in the afternoon. Protected waters a moderate chop. Showers and thunderstorms likely. Saturday night, southwest winds 10 to 15 knots. Protected waters a moderate chop. Showers likely. Thunderstorms likely, mainly in the evening. Winds and waves higher in and near thunderstorms. The Tropical Weather Outlook. For the North Atlantic, Caribbean Sea, and the Gulf of America,

Tropical cyclone formation is not expected during the next 7 days. The surf zone forecast general outlook. Fresh westerly breezes over the Gulf waters today will push 2 to 3 foot surf into the west and southwest facing beaches of the eastern panhandle, setting up a high risk of rip currents. Winds on Tuesday may turn a little north of due west, confining the high risk to the west facing beaches of Gulf County. Winds on Wednesday and Thursday will turn more southwesterly, expanding the high risk to Franklin County. Based on communication with area beach officials, the following flags are flying at area beaches: Walton, Red Bay, Yellow State Park Gulf Beaches, Red West Facing Gulf Beaches, Red South Facing Gulf Beaches, Yellow Franklin, Yellow. Tide information for Tuesday, July 28, 2026. St. Mark's River entrance. High 3:04 a.m., low 8 a.m., high 2:07 p.m., low 9:13 p.m. Apalachicola. High 6:17 a.m., low 9:38 a.m., high 2:38 p.m., low 11:18 p.m. St. Andrews Bay at Panama City. High 9:41 a.m., low 8:24 p.m. Note that the times of high and low tide are 3 minutes earlier at Shell Point than at the St. Marks River entrance. The average water temperature at Apalachicola was 86.0 degrees. Sunrise and sunset in Tallahassee. July 28, 2026. Sunrise 6:53 a.m. Eastern Daylight Time, sunset 8:34 p.m. Eastern Daylight Time. 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This broadcast originates from your National Weather Service office in Tallahassee, Florida. The latest weather and forecast information can also be accessed by calling our automated forecast line at 850-942-8851. The current time is 10:18 p.m. Eastern Daylight Time. The following broadcast is a special weather statement issued by the National Weather Service in Tallahassee, Florida. A strong thunderstorm will impact northwestern Gulf, northeastern Bay, southwestern Calhoun counties in the panhandle of Florida and southwestern Liberty counties in Big Bend, Florida through 10:30 p.m. Eastern Daylight Time or 9:30 p.m. Central Daylight Time. At 9:48 p.m. Eastern Daylight Time, or 8:48 p.m. Central Daylight Time, Doppler radar was tracking a strong thunderstorm 14 miles northeast of Lynn Haven, moving southeast at 30 miles per hour. Hazard, wind gusts up to 40 miles per hour. Source, radar indicated. Impact, gusty winds could knock down tree limbs and blow around unsecured objects. Locations impacted include Stone Mill Creek, Orange, Wewatchka, Hunterville, Fountain, Chipolo Cutoff, Singer Road, College Station, Bayou George, Kemp Flowers, Red Hill, Scott's Ferry, Gainer Spring, Bennett, Youngstown, Kinnard, Chipola Park, Majet, Nixon, and Bayhead. If outdoors, consider seeking shelter inside a building. These are the 10 p.m. Eastern Daylight Time conditions. At the Tallahassee Airport, a thunderstorm was reported. The temperature was 81 degrees. The wind was northwest at 10 miles an hour. At Florida State University, the temperature was 81 degrees. The wind was west at 9 miles an hour.

The National Weather Service in Tallahassee has issued a severe thunderstorm warning for North Central Gulf County in Florida, Southwestern Calhoun County in Florida until 10 p.m. Central Daylight Time. At 9:19 p.m. Central Daylight Time, a severe thunderstorm was located 7 miles north of Storm Mill Creek, or 16 miles southwest of Bluntstown, moving southeast at 25 miles per hour. Hazard, 60 miles per hour wind gusts and penny-sized hail. Source, radar indicated. Impact, expect damage to roofs, siding, and trees. Locations impacted include Marysville, Scott's Ferry, Broad Branch, Chipola Park, Kinnard, and Frink. For your protection, move to an interior room on the lowest floor of a building. Repeating, a severe thunderstorm warning has been issued until 10 p.m. Central Daylight Time for the following county, Calhoun, Florida. 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This broadcast originates from your National Weather Service office in Tallahassee, Florida. The latest weather and forecast information.

gusty winds could knock down tree limbs and blow around unsecured objects. Minor hail damage to vegetation is possible. Locations impacted include Orange, Estefanuga, Kern, Wilma, Lewis, Vilas, Sumatra, Jensen Place, Nixon Garden, Twin Pole, Central City, and Red Hill. If outdoors, consider seeking shelter inside a building. These are the 10 p.m. Eastern Daylight Time conditions. At the Tallahassee Airport, a thunderstorm was reported. The temperature was 81 degrees. The wind was northwest at 10 miles an hour. At Florida State University, the temperature was 81 degrees. The wind was west at 9 miles an hour. At Apalachicola, it was mostly cloudy. The temperature was 85 degrees. The wind was west at 6 miles an hour. At Panama City Northwest, light rain was falling. The temperature was 77 degrees. The wind was north at 3 miles an hour. At Dothan, it was clear. The temperature was 76 degrees. The wind was calm. At Albany, it was partly cloudy. The temperature was 81 degrees. The wind was south at 6 miles an hour. At Valdosta, it was mostly cloudy. The temperature was 77 degrees. The wind was calm. The current time is 10:32 p.m. Eastern Daylight Time. 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The latest weather and forecast information can also be accessed by calling our automated forecast line at 850-942-8851. The National Weather Service in Tallahassee has issued a severe thunderstorm warning for North Central Gulf County in Florida, Southwestern Calhoun County in Florida, until 10 p.m. Central Daylight Time. At 9:19 p.m. Central Daylight Time, a severe thunderstorm was located 7 miles north of Storm Mill Creek, or 16 miles southwest of Bluntstown, moving southeast at 25 miles per hour. Hazard, 60 miles per hour wind gusts and penny-size hail. Source, radar indicated. Impact, expect damage to roofs, siding, and trees. Locations impacted include Marysville, Scott's Ferry, Broad Branch, Chipola Park, Kinnard, and Frink. For your protection, move to an interior room on the lowest floor of a building. Repeating, a severe thunderstorm warning has been issued until 10 p.m. Central Daylight Time for the following county, Calhoun, Florida. The following broadcast is a special weather statement issued by the National Weather Service in Tallahassee, Florida. A strong thunderstorm will impact southwestern Liberty County through 11 p.m. Eastern Daylight Time. At 10:30 p.m. Eastern Daylight Time, Doppler radar was tracking a strong thunderstorm 7 miles northeast of Storm Mill Creek, or 14 miles south of Bluntstown, moving southeast at 25 miles per hour. Hazard, wind gusts of 50 to 55 miles per hour and half-inch hail. Source, radar indicated. Impact, gusty winds could knock down tree limbs and blow around unsecured objects. Minor hail damage to vegetation is possible. Locations impacted include Orange, Estefanuga, Kern, Wilma, Lewis, Vilas, Sumatra, Jensen Place, Nixon Garden, Twin Pole, Central City, and Red Hill. If outdoors, consider seeking shelter inside a building. These are the 10 p.m. Eastern Daylight Time conditions. At the Tallahassee Airport, a thunderstorm was reported. The temperature was 81 degrees. The wind was northwest at 10 miles an hour. At Florida State University, the temperature was 81 degrees. The wind was west at 9 miles an hour. At Apalachicola, it was mostly cloudy. The temperature was 85 degrees. The wind was west at 6 miles an hour. At Panama City Northwest, light rain was falling. The temperature was 77 degrees. The wind was north at 3 miles an hour. At Dothan, it was clear. The temperature was 76 degrees. The wind was calm. At Albany, it was partly cloudy. The temperature was 81 degrees. The wind was south at 6 miles an hour. At Valdosta, it was mostly cloudy. The temperature was 77 degrees. The wind was calm. The current time is 10:36 p.m. Eastern Daylight Time. 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

entries. Locations impacted include Marysville, Scott's Ferry, Broad Branch, Chipola Park, Kinnard, and Frink. For your protection, move to an interior room on the lowest floor of a building. Repeating, a severe thunderstorm warning has been issued until 10 p.m. Central Daylight Time for the following county, Calhoun, Florida. The following broadcast is a special weather statement issued by the National Weather Service in Tallahassee, Florida. A strong thunderstorm will impact southwestern Liberty County through 11 p.m. Eastern Daylight Time. At 10:30 p.m. Eastern Daylight Time, Doppler radar was tracking a strong thunderstorm 7 miles northeast of Stonemill Creek, or 14 miles south of Bluntstown, moving southeast at 25 miles per hour. Hazard, wind gusts of 50 to 55 miles per hour and half inch hail. Source, radar indicated. Impact, gusty winds could knock down tree limbs and blow around unsecured objects. Minor hail damage to vegetation is possible. Locations impacted include Orange, Estefanuga, Kern, Wilma, Lewis, Vilas, Sumatra, Jensen Place, Nixon Garden, Twin Pole, Central City, and Red Hill. If outdoors, consider seeking shelter inside a building. These are the 10 p.m. Eastern Daylight Time conditions. At the Tallahassee Airport, a thunderstorm was reported. The temperature was 81 degrees. The wind was northwest at 10 miles an hour. At Florida State University, the temperature was 81 degrees. The wind was west at 9 miles an hour. At Apalachicola, it was mostly cloudy. The temperature was 85 degrees. The wind was west at 6 miles an hour. At Panama City Northwest, light rain was falling. The temperature was 77 degrees. The wind was north at 3 miles an hour. At Dothan, it was clear. The temperature was 76 degrees. The wind was calm. At Albany, it was partly cloudy. The temperature was 81 degrees. The wind was south at 6 miles an hour. At Valdosta, it was mostly cloudy. The temperature was 77 degrees. The wind was calm. The current time is 10:39 p.m. Eastern Daylight Time. 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The latest weather and forecast information can also be accessed by calling our automated forecast line at 850-942-8851. The National Weather Service in Tallahassee has issued a severe thunderstorm warning for North Central Gulf County in Florida, Southwestern Calhoun County in Florida, until 10 p.m. Central Daylight Time. At 9:19 p.m. Central Daylight Time, a severe thunderstorm was located 7 miles north of Stonemill Creek, or 16 miles southwest of Bluntstown, moving southeast at 25 miles per hour. Hazard, 60 miles per hour wind gusts and penny-sized hail. Source, radar indicated. Impact, expect damage to roofs, siding, and trees. Locations impacted include Marysville, Scott's Ferry, Broad Branch, Chipola Park, Kinnard, and Frink. For your protection, move to an interior room on the lowest floor of a building. Repeating, a severe thunderstorm warning has been issued until 10 p.m. Central Daylight Time for the following county, Calhoun, Florida. The following broadcast is a special weather statement issued by the National Weather Service in Tallahassee, Florida. A strong thunderstorm will impact southwestern Liberty County through 11 p.m. Eastern Daylight Time. At 10:30 p.m. Eastern Daylight Time, Doppler radar was tracking a strong thunderstorm 7 miles northeast of Stonemill Creek, or 14 miles south of Bluntstown, moving southeast at 25 miles per hour. Hazard, wind gusts of 50 to 55 miles per hour and half inch hail. Source, radar indicated. Impact, gusty winds could knock down tree limbs and blow around unsecured objects. Minor hail damage to vegetation is possible. Locations impacted include Orange, Estefanuga, Kern, Wilma, Lewis, Vilas, Sumatra, Jensen Place, Nixon Garden, Twin Pole, Central City, and Red Hill. If outdoors, consider seeking shelter inside a building. These are the 10 p.m. Eastern Daylight Time conditions. At the Tallahassee Airport, a thunderstorm was reported. The temperature was 81 degrees. The wind was northwest at 10 miles an hour. At Florida State University, the temperature was 81 degrees. The wind was west at 9 miles an hour. At Apalachicola, it was mostly cloudy. The temperature was

85 degrees. The wind was west at 6 miles an hour. At Panama City Northwest, light rain was falling. The temperature was 77 degrees. The wind was north at 3 miles an hour. At Dothan, it was clear. The temperature was 76 degrees. The wind was calm. At Albany, it was partly cloudy. The temperature was 81 degrees. The wind was south at 6 miles an hour. At Valdosta, it was mostly cloudy. The temperature was 77 degrees. The wind was calm. The current time is 10:42 p.m. Eastern Daylight Time. 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The latest weather and forecast information can also be accessed by calling our automated forecast line at 850-94. A severe thunderstorm warning remains in effect until 10 p.m. Central Daylight Time for North Central Gulf and South Central Calhoun counties in the Panhandle of Florida. At 9:42 p.m. Central Daylight Time, a severe thunderstorm was located near Storm Mill Creek, or 16 miles south of Bluntstown, moving southeast at 10 miles per hour. Hazard, 60 miles per hour wind gusts. Source, radar indicated. Impact, expect damage to roofs, siding, and trees. Locations impacted include Marysville, Scott's Ferry, and Chipola Park. For your protection, move to an interior room on the lowest floor of a building. Repeating, a severe thunderstorm warning remains in effect until 10 p.m. Central Daylight Time for the following county, Calhoun, Florida. 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This broadcast originates from your National Weather Service office in Tallahassee, Florida. The latest weather and forecast information can also be accessed by calling our automated forecast line at 850-942-8851. A severe thunderstorm warning remains in effect until 10 p.m. Central Daylight Time for North Central Gulf and South Central Calhoun counties in the Panhandle of Florida. At 9:42 p.m. Central Daylight Time, a severe thunderstorm was located near Storm Mill Creek, or 16 miles south of Bluntstown, moving southeast at 10 miles per hour. Hazard, 60 miles per hour wind gusts. Source, radar indicated. Impact, expect damage to roofs, siding, and trees. Locations impacted include Marysville, Scott's Ferry, and Chipola Park. For your protection, move to an interior room on the lowest floor of a building. Repeating, a severe thunderstorm warning remains in effect until 10 p.m. Central Daylight Time for the following county, Calhoun, Florida. The following broadcast is a special weather statement issued by the National Weather Service in Tallahassee, Florida. A strong thunderstorm will impact southwestern Liberty County through 11 p.m. Eastern Daylight Time. At 10:30 p.m. Eastern Daylight Time, Doppler radar was tracking a strong thunderstorm 7 miles northeast of Storm Mill Creek, or 14 miles south of Bluntstown, moving southeast at 25 miles per hour. Hazard, wind gusts of 50 to 55 miles per hour and half-inch hail. Source, radar indicated. Impact, gusty winds could knock down tree limbs and blow around unsecured objects. Minor hail damage to vegetation is possible. Locations impacted include Orange, Estefanulga, Kern, Wilma, Lewis, Vilas, Sumatra, Jensen Place, Nixon Garden, Twin Pole, Central City, and Red Hill. If outdoors, consider seeking shelter inside a building. These are the 10 p.m. Eastern Daylight Time conditions. At the Tallahassee Airport, a thunderstorm was reported. The temperature was 81 degrees. The wind was northwest at 10 miles an hour. At Florida State University, the temperature was 81 degrees. The wind was west at 9 miles an hour. At Apalachicola, it was mostly cloudy. The temperature was 85 degrees. The wind was west at 6 miles an hour. At Panama City Northwest, light rain was falling. The temperature was 77 degrees. The wind was north at 3 miles an hour. At Dothan, it was clear. The temperature was 76 degrees. The wind was calm. At Albany, it was partly cloudy. The temperature was 81 degrees. The wind was south at 6 miles an hour. At Valdosta, it was mostly cloudy. The temperature was 77 degrees. The wind was calm. The current time is 10:40.

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The latest weather and forecast information can also be accessed by calling our automated forecast line at 850-942-8851. A severe thunderstorm warning remains in effect until 10 p.m. Central Daylight Time for North Central Gulf and South Central Calhoun counties in the Panhandle of Florida. At 9:42 p.m. Central Daylight Time, a severe thunderstorm was located near Storm Mill Creek, or 16 miles south of Blountstown, moving southeast at 10 miles per hour. Hazard, 60 miles per hour wind gusts. Source, radar indicated. Impact, expect damage to roofs, siding, and trees. Locations impacted include Marysville, Scott's Ferry, and Chipola Park. For your protection, move to an interior room on the lowest floor of a building. Repeating, a severe thunderstorm warning remains in effect until 10 p.m. Central Daylight Time for the following county, Calhoun, Florida. The following broadcast is a special weather statement issued by the National Weather Service in Tallahassee, Florida. A strong thunderstorm will impact southwestern Liberty County through 11 p.m. Eastern Daylight Time. At 10:30 p.m. Eastern Daylight Time, Doppler radar was tracking a strong thunderstorm 7 miles northeast of Storm Mill Creek, or 14 miles south of Blountstown, moving southeast at 25 miles per hour. Hazard, wind gusts of 50 to 55 miles per hour and half-inch hail. Source, radar indicated. Impact, gusty winds could knock down tree limbs and blow around unsecured objects. Minor hail damage to vegetation is possible. Locations impacted include Orange, Estefanuga, Kern, Wilma, Lewis, Vilas, Sumatra, Jensen Place, Nixon Garden, Twin Pole, Central City, and Red Hill. If outdoors, consider seeking shelter inside a building. These are the 10 p.m. Eastern Daylight Time conditions. At the Tallahassee Airport, a thunderstorm was reported. The temperature was 81 degrees. The wind was northwest at 10 miles an hour. At Florida State University, the temperature was 81 degrees. The wind was west at 9 miles an hour. At Apalachicola, it was mostly cloudy. The temperature was 85 degrees. The wind was west at 6 miles an hour. At Panama City Northwest, light rain was falling. The temperature was 77 degrees. The wind was north at 3 miles an hour. At Dothan, it was clear. The temperature was 76 degrees. The wind was calm. At Albany, it was partly cloudy. The temperature was 81 degrees. The wind was south at 6 miles an hour. At Valdosta, it was mostly cloudy. The temperature was 77 degrees. The wind was calm. The current time is 10:50 p.m. Eastern Daylight Time. 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The latest weather and forecast information can also be accessed by calling our automated forecast line at 850-942-8851. A severe thunderstorm warning remains in effect until 10 p.m. Central Daylight Time for North Central Gulf and South Central Calhoun counties in the Panhandle of Florida. At 9:42 p.m. Central Daylight Time, a severe thunderstorm was located near Storm Mill Creek, or 16 miles south of Blountstown, moving southeast at 10 miles per hour. Hazard, 60 miles per hour wind gusts. Source, radar indicated. Impact, expect damage to roofs, siding, and trees. Locations impacted include Marysville, Scott's Ferry, and Chipola Park. For your protection, move to an interior room on the lowest floor of a building. Repeating, a severe thunderstorm warning remains in effect until 10 p.m. Central Daylight Time for the following county, Calhoun, Florida. The following broadcast is a special weather statement issued by the National Weather Service in Tallahassee, Florida. A strong thunderstorm will impact southwestern Liberty County through 11 p.m. Eastern Daylight Time. At 10:30 p.m. Eastern Daylight Time, Doppler radar was tracking a strong thunderstorm 7 miles northeast of Storm Mill Creek, or 14 miles south of Blountstown, moving southeast at 25 miles per hour. Hazard, wind gusts of 50 to 55 miles per hour and half-inch hail. Source, radar indicated. Impact, gusty winds could knock down trees.

person blow around unsecured objects. Minor hail damage to vegetation is possible. Locations impacted include Orange, Estefanuga, Kern, Wilma, Lewis, Vilas, Sumatra, Jensen Place, Nixon Garden, Twin Pole, Central City, and Red Hill. If outdoors, consider seeking shelter inside a building. These are the 10 p.m. Eastern Daylight Time. The following broadcast is a special weather statement issued by the National Weather Service in Tallahassee, Florida. A strong thunderstorm will impact northeastern Bay and western Calhoun counties in the panhandle of Florida through 10:15 p.m. Central Daylight Time. At 9:52 p.m. Central Daylight Time, Doppler radar was tracking a strong thunderstorm 18 miles east of Vernon, moving southeast at 20 miles per hour. Hazard, wind gusts up to 50 miles per hour. Source, radar indicated. Impact, gusty winds could knock down tree limbs and blow around unsecured objects. Locations impacted include Betts, Moose Pond, Clarksville, Center Lake, Youngstown, Abe Springs, Fountain, Frink, Singer Road, Broad Branch, and Saunders. If outdoors, consider seeking shelter inside a building. These are the 10 p.m. Eastern Daylight Time conditions. At the Tallahassee Airport, a thunderstorm was reported. The temperature was 81 degrees. The wind was northwest at 10 miles an hour. At Florida State University, the temperature was 81 degrees. The wind was west at 9 miles an hour. At Apalachicola, it was mostly cloudy. The temperature was 85 degrees. The wind was west at 6 miles an hour. At Panama City Northwest, light rain was falling. The temperature was 77 degrees. The wind was north at 3 miles an hour. At Dothan, it was clear. The temperature was 76 degrees. The wind was calm. At Albany, it was partly cloudy. The temperature was 81 degrees. The wind was south at 6 miles an hour. At Valdosta, it was mostly cloudy. The temperature was 77 degrees. The wind was calm. The current time is 10:54 p.m. Eastern Daylight Time. 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The latest weather and forecast information can also be accessed by calling our automated forecast line at 850-942-8851. A severe thunderstorm warning remains in effect until 10 p.m. Central Daylight Time for north-central Gulf and south-central Calhoun counties in the panhandle of Florida. At 9:42 p.m. Central Daylight Time, a severe thunderstorm was located near Storm Mill Creek, or 16 miles south of Blountstown, moving southeast at 10 miles per hour. Hazard, 60 miles per hour wind gusts. Source, radar indicated. Impact, expect damage to roofs, siding, and trees. Locations impacted include Marysville, Scott's Ferry, and Chipola Park. For your protection, move to an interior room on the lowest floor of a building. Repeating, a severe thunderstorm warning remains in effect until 10 p.m. Central Daylight Time for the following county, Calhoun, Florida. The following broadcast is a special weather statement issued by the National Weather Service in Tallahassee, Florida. A strong thunderstorm will impact southwestern Liberty County through 11 p.m. Eastern Daylight Time. At 10:30 p.m. Eastern Daylight Time, Doppler radar was tracking a strong thunderstorm 7 miles northeast of Storm Mill Creek, or 14 miles south of Blountstown, moving southeast at 25 miles per hour. Hazard, wind gusts of 50 to 55 miles per hour and half-inch hail. Source, radar indicated. Impact, gusty winds could knock down tree limbs and blow around unsecured objects. Minor hail damage to vegetation is possible. Locations impacted include Orange, Estefanuga, Kern, Wilma, Lewis, Vilas, Sumatra, Jensen Place, Nixon Garden, Twin Pole, Central City, and Red Hill. If outdoors, consider seeking shelter inside a building. The following broadcast is a special weather statement issued by the National Weather Service in Tallahassee, Florida. A strong thunderstorm will impact northeastern Bay and western Calhoun counties in the panhandle of Florida through 10:15 p.m. Central Daylight Time. At 9:52 p.m. Central Daylight Time, Doppler radar was tracking a strong thunderstorm 18 miles east of Vernon, moving southeast at 20 miles per hour. Hazard, wind gusts up to 50 miles per hour. Source, radar indicated.
Impact, gusty winds could knock down tree limbs and blow around unsecured objects. Locations impacted include Betts, Moose Pond, Clarksville, Center Lake, Youngstown, Abe Springs, Fountain, Frink, Singer Road, Broad Branch, and Saunders. If outdoors, consider seeking shelter inside a building. These are the 10 p.m. Eastern Daylight Time conditions. At the Tallahassee Airport, a thunderstorm was reported. The temperature was 81 degrees. The wind was northwest at 10 miles an hour. The severe thunderstorm warning for north-central Gulf and south-central Calhoun counties in the panhandle of Florida will expire at 10 p.m. Central Daylight Time. The storm which prompted the warning has moved out of the area. Therefore, the warning will be allowed to expire. Remember, a severe thunderstorm warning still remains in effect for central Gulf County until 11:15 p.m. Eastern Daylight Time or 10:15 p.m. Central Daylight Time. Repeating, the severe thunderstorm warning has been allowed to expire for the following county, Calhoun, Florida. These are the 10 p.m. Eastern Daylight Time conditions. At the Tallahassee Airport, a thunderstorm was reported. The temperature was 81 degrees. The wind was northwest at 10 miles an hour. At Florida State University, the temperature was 81 degrees. The wind was west at 9 miles an hour. At Apalachicola, it was mostly cloudy. The temperature was 85 degrees. The wind was west at 6 miles an hour. At Panama City Northwest, light rain was falling. The temperature was 77 degrees. The wind was north at 3 miles an hour. At Dothan, it was clear. The temperature was 76 degrees. The wind was calm. At Albany, it was partly cloudy. The temperature was 81 degrees. The wind was south at 6 miles an hour. At Valdosta, it was mostly cloudy. The temperature was 77 degrees. The wind was calm. The current time is 10:59 p.m. Eastern Daylight Time. 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The latest weather and forecast information can also be accessed by calling our automated forecast line at 850-942-8851. The severe thunderstorm warning for north-central Gulf and south-central Calhoun counties in the panhandle of Florida will expire at 10 p.m. Central Daylight Time. The storm which prompted the warning has moved out of the area. Therefore, the warning will be allowed to expire. Remember, a severe thunderstorm warning still remains in effect for central Gulf County until 11:15 p.m. Eastern Daylight Time or 10:15 p.m. Central Daylight Time. Repeating, the severe thunderstorm warning has been allowed to expire for the following county, Calhoun, Florida. The following broadcast is a special weather statement issued by the National Weather Service in Tallahassee, Florida. A strong thunderstorm will impact northeastern Bay and western Calhoun counties in the panhandle of Florida through 10:15 p.m. Central Daylight Time. At 9:52 p.m. Central Daylight Time, Doppler radar was tracking a strong thunderstorm 18 miles east of Vernon, moving southeast at 20 miles per hour. Hazard, wind gusts up to 50 miles per hour. Source, radar indicated. Impact, gusty winds could knock down tree limbs and blow around unsecured objects. Locations impacted include Betts, Moose Pond, Clarksville, Center Lake, Youngstown, Abe Springs, Fountain, Frink, Singer Road, Broad Branch, and Saunders. If outdoors, consider seeking shelter inside a building. These are the 10 p.m. Eastern Daylight Time conditions. At the Tallahassee Airport, a thunderstorm was reported. The temperature was 81 degrees. The wind was northwest at 10 miles an hour. At Florida State University, the temperature was 81 degrees. The wind was west at 9 miles an hour. At Apalachicola, it was mostly cloudy. The temperature was 85 degrees. The wind was west at 6 miles an hour. At Panama City Northwest, light rain was falling. The temperature was 77 degrees. The wind was north at 3 miles an hour. At Dothan, it was clear. The temperature was 76 degrees. The wind was calm. At Albany, it was partly cloudy. The temperature was 81 degrees. The wind was south at 6. The following broadcast is a special weather statement issued by the National Weather Service in Tallahassee, Florida.
Strong thunderstorms will impact East Central Gulf and Franklin counties through 11:30 p.m. Eastern Daylight Time. At 11:01 p.m. Eastern Daylight Time,

Doppler radar was tracking strong thunderstorms along a line extending from 21 miles southwest of Crawfordville to near Carlisle to near Apalachicola to Port St. Joe. Movement was southeast at 25 miles per hour. Hazard, wind gusts up to 40 miles per hour. Source, radar indicated. Impact, gusty winds could knock down tree limbs and blow around unsecured objects. Locations impacted include Carlisle, East Point, Apalachicola, St. George Island, Port St. Joe, Franklin, Carlisle Beach, Royal Bluff, 11 Mile, St. George Island, St. Park, Beverly, Bay City, Apalachicola Airport, Hayes Place, Fort Gadsden, 9 Mile, Buck Siding, Turkey Point, McIntyre, and High Bluff. If outdoors, consider seeking shelter inside a building. These are the 10 p.m. Eastern Daylight Time conditions. At the Tallahassee Airport, a thunderstorm was reported. The temperature was 81 degrees. The wind was northwest at 10 miles an hour. At Florida State University, the temperature was 81 degrees. The wind was west at 9 miles an hour. At Apalachicola, it was mostly cloudy. The temperature was 85 degrees. The wind was west at 6 miles an hour. At Panama City Northwest, light rain was falling. The temperature was 77 degrees. The wind was north at 3 miles an hour. At Dothan, it was clear. The temperature was 76 degrees. The wind was calm. At Albany, it was partly cloudy. The temperature was 81 degrees. The wind was south at 6 miles an hour. At Valdosta, it was mostly cloudy. The temperature was 77 degrees. The wind was calm. These are the 11 p.m. Eastern Daylight Time conditions. At the Tallahassee Airport, light rain was falling. The temperature was 76 degrees. The wind was southwest at 14 miles an hour. The report from Florida State University was not available. At Apalachicola, it was mostly cloudy. The temperature was 85 degrees. The wind was north at 3 miles an hour. At Panama City Northwest, it was cloudy. The temperature was 76 degrees. The wind was calm. At Dothan, it was clear. The temperature was 77 degrees. The wind was calm. At Albany, it was partly cloudy. The temperature was 80 degrees. The wind was calm. At Valdosta, it was mostly cloudy. The temperature was 77 degrees. The wind was calm. The current time is 11:05 p.m. Eastern Daylight Time. 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The latest weather and forecast information can also be accessed by calling our automated forecast line at 850-942-8851. The severe thunderstorm warning for north-central Gulf and south-central Calhoun counties in the panhandle of Florida will expire at 10 p.m. Central Daylight Time. The storm which prompted the warning has moved out of the area. Therefore, the warning will be allowed to expire. Remember, a severe thunderstorm warning still remains in effect for central Gulf County until 11:15 p.m. Eastern Daylight Time or 10:15 p.m. Central Daylight Time. Repeating, the severe thunderstorm warning has been allowed to expire for the following county, Calhoun, Florida. The Tallahassee climate summary for this evening, as of 5 p.m., July 27, 2026. Today's high temperature of 98 degrees occurred at 3:59 p.m. This high was 6 degrees above the normal high of 92. Today's low temperature of 78 degrees occurred at 6:04 a.m. This low was 5 degrees above the normal low of 73. 0.03 inches of precipitation fell today, which brings the monthly total to 5.84 inches. This is 0.31 inches below the normal amount of 6.15 inches for July. The total precipitation for the year now stands at 23.23 inches, which is 11.50 inches below normal. The normal high temperature for tomorrow is 92 degrees, and the normal low is 73. The record high for tomorrow is 101, which occurred in 1993, and the record low is 64, which occurred in 1920. Sunset tonight is at 8:35 p.m. Sunrise tomorrow is at 6:53 a.m. Tide information for Tuesday, July 28, 2026. St. Mark's River entrance.
high 3:04 a.m., low 8 a.m., high 2:07 p.m., low 9.

13 p.m. Apalachicola. High 6, 17 a.m., low 9, 38 a.m., high 2, 38 p.m., low 11, 18 p.m. St. Andrews Bay of Panama City. High 9, 41 a.m., low 8, 24 p.m. Note that the times of high and low tide are 3 minutes earlier at Channel Point than at the St. Mark's River entrance. The average water temperature at Apalachicola was 86.0 degrees. Sunrise and sunset in Tallahassee. July 28, 2026, sunrise 6:53 a.m. Eastern Daylight Time, sunset 8:34 p.m. Eastern Daylight Time. 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The current time is 11:08 p.m. Eastern Daylight Time. The following broadcast is a special weather statement issued by the National Weather Service in Tallahassee, Florida. A strong thunderstorm will impact northeastern Bay and western Calhoun counties in the panhandle of Florida through 10:15 p.m. Central Daylight Time. At 9:52 p.m. Central Daylight Time, Doppler radar was tracking a strong thunderstorm 18 miles east of Vernon, moving southeast at 20 miles per hour. Hazard, wind gusts up to 50 miles per hour. Source, radar indicated. Impact, gusty winds could knock down tree limbs and blow around unsecured objects. Locations impacted include Betts, Moose Pond, Clarksville, Center Lake, Youngstown, Abe Springs, Fountain, Frink, Singer Road, Broad Branch, and Saunders. If outdoors, consider seeking shelter inside a building. The following broadcast is a special weather statement issued by the National Weather Service in Tallahassee, Florida. Strong thunderstorms will impact East Central Gulf and Franklin counties through 11:30 p.m. Eastern Daylight Time. At 11:01 p.m. Eastern Daylight Time, Doppler radar was tracking strong thunderstorms along a line extending from 21 miles southwest of Crawfordville to near Carlisle to near Apalachicola to Port St. Joe. Movement was southeast at 25 miles per hour. Hazard, wind gusts up to 40 miles per hour. Source, radar indicated. Impact, gusty winds could knock down tree limbs and blow around unsecured objects. Locations impacted include Carlisle, East Point, Apalachicola, St. George Island, Port St. Joe, Franklin, Carlisle Beach, Royal Bluff, 11 Mile, St. George Island, St. Park, Beverly, Bay City, Apalachicola Airport, Hayes Place, Fort Gadsden, 9 Mile, Buck Siding, Turkey Point, McIntyre, and High Bluff. If outdoors, consider seeking shelter inside a building. These are the 11 p.m. Eastern Daylight Time conditions. At the Tallahassee Airport, light rain was falling. The temperature was 76 degrees. The wind was southwest at 14 miles an hour. The report from Florida State University was not available. At Apalachicola, it was mostly cloudy. The temperature was 85 degrees. The wind was north at 3 miles an hour. At Panama City Northwest, it was cloudy. The temperature was 76 degrees. The wind was calm. At Dothan, it was clear. The temperature was 77 degrees. The wind was calm. At Albany, it was partly cloudy. The temperature was 80 degrees. The wind was calm. At Valdosta, it was mostly cloudy. The temperature was 77 degrees. The wind was calm. Over the marine area, at the buoy south of Apalachicola, winds were west at 16 knots. At the buoy south of Panama City, winds were west at 14 knots. At the buoy south of Pensacola, winds were west at 14 knots. The Tropical Weather Outlook. For the North Atlantic, Caribbean Sea, and the Gulf of America, tropical cyclone formation is not expected during the next 7 days. The Surf Zone Forecast General Outlook. Fresh westerly breezes over the Gulf waters today will push 2 to 3 foot surf into the west and southwest facing beaches of the eastern panhandle, setting up a high risk of rip currents. Winds on Tuesday may turn a little north of due west, confining the high risk to the west facing beaches of Gulf County. Winds on Wednesday and Thursday will turn more southwesterly, expanding the high risk to Franklin County. Based on communication with area beach officials, the following flags are flying at area beaches: Walton, Red Bay, Yellow State Park Gulf Beaches, Red West Facing Gulf Beaches, Red South Facing Gulf Beaches, Yellow Franklin, Yellow,

tide information for Tuesday, July 28, 2026. St. Mark's River entrance. High 3:04 a.m., low 8 a.m., high 2:07 p.m., low 9:13 p.m. Apalachicola. High 6:17 a.m., low 9:38 a.m., high 2:38 p.m., low 11:18 p.m. St. Andrews Bay of Panama City. High 9:41 a.m., low 8:24 p.m. Note that the times of high and low tide are 3 minutes earlier at Shell Point than at the St. Mark's River entrance. The average water temperature at Apalachicola was 86.0 degrees. Sunrise and sunset in Tallahassee. July 28, 2026, sunrise 6:53 a.m. Eastern Daylight Time, sunset 8:34 p.m. Eastern Daylight Time. 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The current time is 11:13 p.m. Eastern Daylight Time. The following broadcast is a special weather statement issued by the National Weather Service in Tallahassee, Florida. A strong thunderstorm will impact northeastern Bay and western Calhoun counties in the panhandle of Florida through 10:15 p.m. Central Daylight Time. At 9:52 p.m. Central Daylight Time, Doppler radar was tracking a strong thunderstorm 18 miles east of Vernon, moving southeast at 20 miles per hour. Hazard, wind gusts up to 50 miles per hour. Source, radar indicated. Impact, gusty winds could knock down tree limbs and blow around unsecured objects. Locations impacted include Betts, Moose Pond, Clarksville, Center Lake, Youngstown, Abe Springs, Fountain, Frink, Singer Road, Broad Branch, and Saunders. If outdoors, consider seeking shelter inside a building. The following broadcast is a special weather statement issued by the National Weather Service in Tallahassee, Florida. Strong thunderstorms will impact East Central Gulf and Franklin counties through 11:30 p.m. Eastern Daylight Time. At 11:01 p.m. Eastern Daylight Time, Doppler radar was tracking strong thunderstorms along a line extending from 21 miles southwest of Crawfordville to near Carlisle to near Apalachicola to Port St. Joe. Movement was southeast at 25 miles per hour. Hazard, wind gusts up to 40 miles per hour. Source, radar indicated. Impact, gusty winds could knock down tree limbs and blow around unsecured objects. Locations impacted include Carlisle, East Point, Apalachicola, St. George Island, Port St. Joe, Franklin, Carlisle Beach, Royal Bluff, 11 Mile, St. George Island, St. Park, Beverly, Bay City, Apalachicola Airport, Hayes Place, Fort Gadsden, 9 Mile, Buck Siding, Turkey Point, McIntyre, and High Bluff. If outdoors, consider seeking shelter inside a building. These are the 11 p.m. Eastern Daylight Time conditions. At the Tallahassee Airport, light rain was falling. The temperature was 76 degrees. The wind was southwest at 14 miles an hour. At Florida State University, the temperature was 77 degrees. The wind was west at 8 miles an hour. At Apalachicola, it was cloudy. The temperature was 85 degrees. The wind was north at 3 miles an hour. At Panama City Northwest, it was mostly cloudy. The temperature was 76 degrees. The wind was calm. At Dothan, it was clear. The temperature was 77 degrees. The wind was calm. At Albany, it was partly cloudy. The temperature was 80 degrees. The wind was calm. At Valdosta, it was mostly cloudy. The temperature was 77 degrees. The wind was calm. Over the marine area, at the buoy south of Apalachicola, winds were west at 14 knots and seas were 4 feet. At the buoy south of Panama City, winds were west at 14 knots. At the buoy south of Pensacola, winds were west at 14 knots and seas were 2 feet. These are the 11 p.m. Eastern Daylight Time conditions. At the Tallahassee Airport, light rain was falling. The temperature was 76 degrees. The wind was southwest at 14 miles an hour. At Florida State University, the temperature was 77 degrees. The wind was west at 8 miles an hour. At Apalachicola, it was cloudy. The temperature was 84 degrees. The wind was north at 9 miles an hour. At Panama City North.

West, it was mostly cloudy. The temperature was 76 degrees. The wind was calm. At Dothan, it was clear. The temperature was 77 degrees. The wind was calm. At Albany, it was clear. The temperature was 80 degrees. The wind was calm. At Valdosta, it was mostly cloudy. The temperature was 77 degrees. The wind was calm. Over the marine area, at the buoy south of Apalachicola, winds were west at 14 knots and seas were 4 feet. At the buoy south of Panama City, winds were west at 14 knots. At the buoy south of Pensacola, winds were west at 14 knots and seas were 2 feet. The forecast for the local area.

Daylight time. The National Weather Service in Tallahassee has issued a special marine warning for coastal waters from Ocklawkney River to Apalachicola, Florida, out to 20 nautical miles, coastal waters from Mexico Beach to Apalachicola, out 20 nautical miles, waters from Mexico Beach to Apalachicola, Florida, from 20 to 60 nautical miles, waters from Suwannee River to Apalachicola, Florida, from 20 to 60 nautical miles, until 12:45 a.m. Eastern Daylight Time, or 11:45 p.m. Central Daylight Time. At 11:17 p.m. Eastern Daylight Time, or 10:17 p.m. Central Daylight Time, strong thunderstorms were located along a line extending from 8 nautical miles west of Marker 24 Barge to St. George Island to 14 nautical miles south of Port St. Joe, moving southeast at 20 knots. Hazard, wind gusts 34 knots or greater. Source, radar indicated. Impact, expect wind gusts in excess of 34 knots, suddenly higher waves, frequent lightning, and heavy downpours. Make sure all on board are wearing life jackets. Locations impacted include O Tower, K Tower, South Tower, V Tower, Apalachicola, C Tower, Cape San Blas, and St. George Island. Move to safe harbor immediately as gusty winds and high waves are expected. 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The latest weather and forecast information can also be accessed by calling our automated forecast line at 850-942-8851. The following broadcast is a special weather statement issued by the National Weather Service in Tallahassee, Florida. Strong thunderstorms will impact East Central Gulf and Franklin counties through 11:30 p.m. Eastern Daylight Time. At 11:01 p.m. Eastern Daylight Time, Doppler radar was tracking strong thunderstorms along a line extending from 21 miles southwest of Crawfordville to near Carmel to near Apalachicola to Port St. Joe. Movement was southeast at 25 miles per hour. Hazard, wind gusts up to 40 miles per hour. Source, radar indicated. Impact, gusty winds could knock down tree limbs and blow around unsecured objects. Locations impacted include Carmel, East Point, Apalachicola, St. George Island, Port St. Joe, Franklin, Carmel Beach, Royal Bluff, 11 Mile, St. George Island, St. Park, Beverly, Bay City, Apalachicola Airport, Hayes Place, Fort Gadsden, 9 Mile, Buck Siding, Turkey Point, McIntyre, and High Bluff. If outdoors, consider seeking shelter inside a building. These are the 11 p.m. Eastern Daylight Time conditions. At the Tallahassee Airport, light rain was falling. The temperature was 76 degrees. The wind was southwest at 14 miles an hour. At Florida State University, the temperature was 77 degrees. The wind was west at 8 miles an hour. At Apalachicola, it was cloudy. The temperature was 84 degrees. The wind was north at 9 miles an hour. At Panama City Northwest, it was mostly cloudy. The temperature was 76 degrees. The wind was calm. At Dothan, it was clear. The temperature was 77 degrees. The wind was calm. At Albany, it was clear. The temperature was 80 degrees. The wind was calm. At Valdosta, it was mostly cloudy. The temperature was 77 degrees. The wind was calm. The current time is 11:31 p.m. Eastern Daylight Time. The National Weather Service in Tallahassee has issued a special marine warning for coastal waters from Ocklawkney River to Apalachicola, Florida, out to 20 nautical miles, coastal waters from Mexico Beach to Apalachicola, out 20 nautical miles, waters from Mexico Beach to Apalachicola, Florida, from 20 to 60 nautical miles, waters from Suwannee River to Apalachicola, Florida, from 20 to 60 nautical miles, until 12:45 a.m. Eastern Daylight Time, or 11:45 p.m. Central Daylight Time. At 11:17 p.m. Eastern Daylight Time, or 10:17 p.m. Central Daylight Time, strong thunderstorms were located along a line extending from 8 nautical miles west of Marker 24 Barge to St. George Island to 14 nautical miles south of Port St. Joe, moving southeast at 20 knots. Hazard, wind gusts 34 knots or greater. Source, radar indicated. Impact, expect wind gusts in excess of 34 knots, suddenly higher waves, frequent lightning, and heavy downpours. Make sure all on board are wearing life jackets. Locations impacted include O Tower, K Tower, South Tower, V Tower, Apalachicola, C Tower, Cape San Blas,
and St. George.

or Jilin. Move to safe harbor immediately as gusty winds and high waves are expected. 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This broadcast originates from your National Weather Service office in Tallahassee, Florida. The latest weather and forecast information can also be accessed by calling our automated forecast line at 850-942-8851. These are the 11 p.m. Eastern Daylight Time conditions. At the Tallahassee Airport, light rain was falling. The temperature was 76 degrees. The wind was southwest at 14 miles an hour. At Florida State University, the temperature was 77 degrees. The wind was west at 8 miles an hour. At Apalachicola, it was cloudy. The temperature was 84 degrees. At Florida State University, the temperature was 77 degrees. The wind was west at 8 miles an hour. At Apalachicola, it was cloudy. The temperature was 84 degrees. The wind was north at 9 miles an hour. At Panama City Northwest, it was mostly cloudy. The temperature was 76 degrees. The wind was calm. At Dothan, it was clear. The temperature was 77 degrees. The wind was calm. At Albany, it was clear. The temperature was 80 degrees. The wind was calm. At Valdosta, it was mostly cloudy. The temperature was 77 degrees. The wind was calm. The current time is 11:33 p.m. Eastern Daylight Time. The National Weather Service in Tallahassee has issued a special marine warning for coastal waters from Ocklockney River to Apalachicola, Florida, out to 20 nautical miles, coastal waters from Mexico Beach to Apalachicola, out 20 nautical miles, waters from Mexico Beach to Apalachicola, Florida, from 20 to 60 nautical miles, waters from Suwannee River to Apalachicola, Florida, from 20 to 60 nautical miles, until 12:45 a.m. Eastern Daylight Time, or 11:45 p.m. Central Daylight Time. At 11:17 p.m. Eastern Daylight Time, or 10:17 p.m. Central Daylight Time, strong thunderstorms were located along a line extending from 8 nautical miles west of Marker 24 Barge to St. George Island to 14 nautical miles south of Port St. Joe, moving southeast at 20 knots. Hazard, wind gusts 34 knots or greater. Source, radar indicated. Impact, expect wind gusts in excess of 34 knots, suddenly higher waves, frequent lightning, and heavy downpours. Make sure all on board are wearing life jackets. Locations impacted include O Tower, K Tower, South Tower, V Tower, Apalachicola, C Tower, Cape San Blas, and St. George Island. Move to safe harbor immediately as gusty winds and high waves are expected. 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This broadcast originates from your National Weather Service office in Tallahassee, Florida. The latest weather and forecast information can also be accessed by calling our automated forecast line at 850-942-8851. These are the 11 p.m. Eastern Daylight Time conditions. At the Tallahassee Airport, light rain was falling. The temperature was 76 degrees. The wind was southwest at 14 miles an hour. At Florida State University, the temperature was 77 degrees. The wind was west at 8 miles an hour. At Apalachicola, it was cloudy. The temperature was 84 degrees. The wind was north at 9 miles an hour. At Panama City Northwest, it was mostly cloudy. The temperature was 76 degrees. The wind was calm. At Dothan, it was clear. The temperature was 77 degrees. The wind was calm. At Albany, it was clear. The temperature was 80 degrees. The wind was calm. At Valdosta, it was mostly cloudy. The temperature was 77 degrees. The wind was calm. The current time is 11:36 p.m. Eastern Daylight Time. The National Weather Service in Tallahassee has issued a special marine warning for coastal waters from Ocklockney River to Apalachicola, Florida, out to 20 nautical miles, coastal waters from Mexico Beach to Apalachicola, out 20 nautical miles, waters from Mexico Beach to Apalachicola, Florida, from 20 to 60 nautical miles, waters from Suwannee River to Apalachicola, Florida, from 20 to 60 nautical miles, until 12:45 a.m. Eastern Daylight Time, or 11:45 p.m. Central Daylight Time. At 11:17 p.m.

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The latest weather and forecast information can also be accessed by calling our automated forecast line at 850-942-8851. These are the 11 p.m. Eastern Daylight Time conditions. At the Tallahassee Airport, light rain was falling. The temperature was 76 degrees. The wind was southwest at 14 miles an hour. At Florida State University, the temperature was 77 degrees. The wind was west at 8 miles an hour. At Apalachicola, it was cloudy. The temperature was 84 degrees. The wind was north at 9 miles an hour. At Panama City Northwest, it was mostly cloudy. The temperature was 76 degrees. The wind was calm. At Dothan, it was clear. The temperature was 77 degrees. The wind was calm. At Albany, it was clear. The temperature was 80 degrees. The wind was calm. At Valdosta, it was mostly cloudy. The temperature was 77 degrees. The wind was calm. The current time is 11:39 p.m. Eastern Daylight Time. The National Weather Service in Tallahassee has issued a special marine warning for coastal waters from Ocklawkney River to Apalachicola, Florida out to 20 nautical miles, coastal waters from Mexico Beach to Apalachicola out 20 nautical miles, waters from Mexico Beach to Apalachicola, Florida from 20 to 60 nautical miles, waters from Suwannee River to Apalachicola, Florida from 20 to 60 nautical miles, until 12:45 a.m. Eastern Daylight Time, or 11:45 p.m. Central Daylight Time. At 11:17 p.m. Eastern Daylight Time, or 10:17 p.m. Central Daylight Time, strong thunderstorms were located along a line extending from 8 nautical miles west of Marker 24 Barge to St. George Island to 14 nautical miles south of Port St. Joe, moving southeast at 20 knots. Hazard, wind gusts 34 knots or greater. Source, radar indicated. Impact, expect wind gusts in excess of 34 knots, suddenly higher waves, frequent lightning, and heavy downpours. Make sure all on board are wearing life jackets. Locations impacted include O Tower, K Tower, South Tower, V Tower, Apalachicola, C Tower, Cape San Blas, and St. George Island. Move to safe harbor immediately as gusty winds and high waves are expected. You are listening to NOAA Weather Radio Station KIH-24 in Tallahassee, Florida, operating 24 hours a day on a frequency of 162.40 MHz. This broadcast originates from your National Weather Service office in Tallahassee, Florida. The latest weather and forecast information can also be accessed by calling our automated forecast line at 850-942-8851. These are the 11 p.m. Eastern Daylight Time conditions. At the Tallahassee Airport, light rain was falling. The temperature was 76 degrees. The wind was southwest at 14 miles an hour. At Florida State University, the temperature was 77 degrees. The wind was west at 8 miles an hour. At Apalachicola, it was cloudy. The temperature was 84 degrees. The wind was north at 9 miles an hour. At Panama City Northwest, it was mostly cloudy. The temperature was 76 degrees. The wind was calm. At Dothan, it was clear. The temperature was 77 degrees. The wind was calm. At Albany, it was clear. The temperature was 80 degrees. The wind was calm. At Valdosta, it was mostly cloudy. The temperature was 77 degrees. The wind was calm. The current time is 11:41 p.m. Eastern Daylight Time. The National Weather Service in Tallahassee has issued a special marine warning for coastal waters from Ocklawkney River to Apalachicola, Florida out to 20 nautical miles, coastal waters from Mexico Beach to Apalachicola out 20 nautical miles, waters from Mexico Beach to Apalachicola, Florida from 20 to 60 nautical miles, waters from Suwannee River to Apalachicola, Florida from 20 to 60 nautical miles, until 12:45 a.m. Eastern Daylight Time, or 11:45 p.m. Central Daylight Time. At 11:17 p.m. Eastern Daylight Time, or 10:17 p.m. Central Daylight Time, strong thunderstorms were located along a line extending from 8 nautical miles west of Marker 24 Barge to St. George Island to 14 nautical miles south of Port St. Joe, moving southeast at 20 knots. Hazard, wind gusts 34 knots or greater. Source, radar indicated. Impact, expect wind gusts in excess of 34 knots, suddenly higher waves, frequent lightning, and heavy downpours. Make sure all on board are

light jackets. Locations impacted include O Tower, K Tower, South Tower, V Tower, Apalachicola, C Tower, Cape San Blas, and St. George Island. Move to safe harbor immediately as gusty winds and high waves are expected. You are listening to NOAA Weather Radio Station KIH-24 in Tallahassee, Florida, operating 24 hours a day on a frequency of 162.40 MHz. This broadcast originates from your National Weather Service office in Tallahassee, Florida. The latest weather and forecast information can also be accessed by calling our automated forecast line at 850-942-8851. These are the 11 p.m. Eastern Daylight Time conditions. At the Tallahassee Airport, light rain was falling. The temperature was 76 degrees. The wind was southwest at 14 miles an hour. At Florida State University, the temperature was 77 degrees. The wind, a special marine warning remains in effect until 12:45 a.m. Eastern Daylight Time or 11:45 p.m. Central Daylight Time. For the following areas, coastal waters from Ocklawaha River to Apalachicola, Florida out to 20 nautical miles, coastal waters from Mexico Beach to Apalachicola out 20 nautical miles, waters from Mexico Beach to Apalachicola, Florida from 20 to 60 nautical miles, waters from Suwannee River to Apalachicola, Florida from 20 to 60 nautical miles, at 11:43 p.m. Eastern Daylight Time, or 10:43 p.m. Central Daylight Time. Severe thunderstorms capable of producing waterspouts were located along a line extending from 7 nautical miles southwest of Marker 24 Barge to 7 nautical miles north of Sea Tower to 9 nautical miles north of Empire Mica Wreck, moving southeast at 25 knots. Hazard, waterspouts and wind gusts to 40 knots. Source, radar indicated. Impact, waterspouts can quickly form and capsize boats, damage vessels, and create suddenly higher waves. Make sure all on board are in a secure location and wearing life jackets. Expect wind gusts in excess of 34 knots, suddenly higher waves, frequent lightning, and heavy downpours. Make sure all on board are wearing life jackets. Locations impacted include O Tower, K Tower, South Tower, V Tower, Apalachicola, C Tower, Cape San Blas, and St. George Island. Move to safe harbor immediately as gusty winds and high waves are expected. Thunderstorms can produce sudden waterspouts. Waterspouts can easily overturn boats and create locally hazardous seas. Seek safe harbor immediately. The Tallahassee climate summary for this evening, as of 5 p.m., July 27, 2026. Today's high temperature of 98 degrees occurred at 3:59 p.m. This high was 6 degrees above the normal high of 92. Today's low temperature of 78 degrees occurred at 6:04 a.m. This low was 5 degrees above the normal low of 73. 0.03 inches of precipitation fell today, which brings the monthly total to 5.84 inches. This is 0.31 inches below the normal amount of 6.15 inches for July. The total precipitation for the year now stands at 23.23 inches, which is 11.50 inches below normal. The normal high temperature for tomorrow is 92 degrees, and the normal low is 73. The record high for tomorrow is 101, which occurred in 1993, and the record low is 64, which occurred in 1920. Sunset tonight is at 8:35 p.m. Sunrise tomorrow is at 6:53 a.m. Tide information for Tuesday, July 28, 2026. St. Marks River entrance. High 3:04 a.m., low 8 a.m., high 2:07 p.m., low 9:13 p.m. Apalachicola. High 6:17 a.m., low 9:38 a.m., high 2:38 p.m., low 11:18 p.m. St. Andrews Bay at Panama City. High 9:41 a.m., low 8:24 p.m. Note that the times of high and low tide are 3 minutes earlier at Shell Point than at the St. Marks River entrance. The average water temperature at Apalachicola was 86.0 degrees. Sunrise and sunset in Tallahassee. July 28, 2026. Sunrise 6:53 a.m. Eastern Daylight Time, sunset 8:34 p.m. Eastern Daylight Time. 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The latest weather and forecast information can also be accessed by calling our automated forecast line at 850-942-8851.
The current time is 11:48 p.m. Eastern Daylight Time. These are the 11 p.m. Eastern Daylight Time conditions. At the Tallahassee Airport, light rain was falling. The temperature was 76 degrees. The wind was southwest at 14 miles an hour. At Florida State University, the temperature was 77 degrees. The wind was west at 8 miles an hour. At Apalachicola, it was cloudy. The temperature was 84 degrees. The wind was north at 9 miles an hour. At Panama City Northwest, it was mostly cloudy. The temperature was 76 degrees. The wind was calm. At Dothan, it was clear. The temperature was 77 degrees. The wind was calm. At Albany, it was clear. The temperature was 80 degrees. The wind was calm. At Valdosta, it was mostly cloudy. The temperature was 77 degrees. The wind was calm. Over the marine area, at the buoy south of Apalachicola, winds were west at 14 knots and seas were 4 feet. At the buoy south of Panama City, winds were west at 14 knots. At the buoy south of Pensacola, winds were west at 14 knots and seas were 2 feet. The forecast for the local area. Heat advisory in effect from 11 a.m. Eastern Daylight Time, or 10 a.m. Central Daylight Time to 8 p.m. Eastern Daylight Time, or 7 p.m. Central Daylight Time Tuesday. Tonight, mostly cloudy this evening, then becoming partly cloudy. A chance of showers and thunderstorms. Lows in the upper 70s. Northwest winds around 5 miles per hour this evening, becoming light and variable. Chance of rain 50%. Heat index values up to 107 early this evening. Tuesday, mostly sunny. Humid with highs in the upper 90s. West winds around 5 miles per hour. Heat index values up to 111. Tuesday night, partly cloudy. Humid with lows in the upper 70s. Southwest winds 5 to 10 miles per hour. Heat index values up to 107 early in the evening. Wednesday, mostly sunny. Numerous showers and thunderstorms in the afternoon. Humid with highs in the upper 90s. West winds 5 to 10 miles per hour. Chance of rain 70%. Heat index values up to 110. Wednesday night, mostly cloudy with numerous showers and thunderstorms in the evening, then partly cloudy with scattered showers and thunderstorms after midnight. Humid with lows in the mid-70s. West winds 5 to 10 miles per hour. Chance of rain 70%. Heat index values up to 105 early in the evening. Thursday, mostly sunny. Scattered showers and thunderstorms in the morning, then numerous showers and thunderstorms in the afternoon. Highs in the lower 90s. Chance of rain 70%. Thursday night, mostly clear. Numerous showers and thunderstorms, mainly in the evening. Lows in the mid-70s. Chance of rain 70%. Friday and Friday night, partly cloudy. A chance of showers and thunderstorm. Lows in mid-70s. Chance of rain 50%. Saturday and Saturday night, mostly cloudy. Showers and thunderstorms likely. Highs in the upper 80s. Lows in the mid-70s. Chance of rain 70%. Sunday, showers. A chance of thunderstorms in the morning, then thunderstorms in the afternoon. Highs in the upper 80s. Chance of rain 90%. Sunday night, mostly cloudy. Showers and thunderstorms, mainly in the evening. Lows in the lower 70s. Chance of rain 80%. Monday, mostly sunny. A chance of showers and thunderstorms in the morning, then showers and thunderstorms likely in the afternoon. Highs in the upper 80s. Chance of rain 60%. The coastal waters forecast for the following: waters from Suwannee River to Apalachicola, Florida, extending from 20 to 60 nautical miles, coastal waters from Okaloosa-Walton County line to Mexico Beach out to 20 nautical miles, coastal waters from Mexico Beach to Apalachicola out to 20 nautical miles, waters from Okaloosa-Walton County line to Mexico Beach 20 to 60 nautical miles, and waters from Mexico Beach to Apalachicola 20 to 60 nautical miles. Rest of tonight, west winds 10 to 15 knots. Seas 2 to 3 feet. Wave detail, west 3 feet at 5 seconds. Protected waters a moderate chop. A slight chance of showers and thunderstorms late this evening. A chance of showers and thunderstorms.
Tuesday, west winds 5 to 10 knots, increasing to 10 to 15 knots in the afternoon.

down 2 feet. Wave detail, west 2 feet at 5 seconds. Protected water is a moderate chop. A chance of showers and thunderstorms in the morning. Tuesday night, west winds 10 to 15 knots with gusts up to 20 knots. Seas around 2 feet. Wave detail, west 2 feet at 4 seconds. Protected water is a moderate chop. Wednesday, west winds 15 to 20 knots with gusts up to 25 knots. Seas 2 to 4 feet. Wave detail, west 4 feet at 5 seconds. Protected water is choppy. Isolated showers and thunderstorms in the afternoon. Wednesday night, west winds 15 to 20 knots with gusts up to 25 knots. Seas 2 to 4 feet. Wave detail, west 4 feet at 5 seconds. Protected water is choppy. Scattered showers and thunderstorms in the evening, then numerous showers and thunderstorms after midnight. Thursday, west winds 15 to 20 knots with gusts up to 25 knots. Seas 2 to 4 feet. Wave detail, west 4 feet at 5 seconds. Protected water is choppy. Numerous showers and thunderstorms. Thursday night, west winds 15 to 20 knots with gusts up to 25 knots. Seas 2 to 4 feet. Protected water is choppy. A chance of thunderstorms. A chance of showers in the evening, then showers likely after midnight. Friday, west winds 10 to 15 knots, increasing to 15 to 20 knots in the afternoon. Seas 2 to 4 feet. Protected water is choppy. Showers and thunderstorms likely. Friday night, west winds 15 to 20 knots, diminishing to 10 to 15 knots after midnight. Seas 2 to 4 feet. Protected water is choppy. A chance of showers and thunderstorms. Saturday, west winds 10 to 15 knots, increasing to 15 to 20 knots in the afternoon. Seas 2 to 4 feet. Protected water is choppy. Showers and thunderstorms likely. Saturday night, southwest winds 15 to 20 knots. Seas 3 to 4 feet. Protected water is choppy. Showers likely with a chance of thunderstorms. Winds and waves higher in and near thunderstorms. The coastal waters forecast for the following St. Andrews Bay waterways. Rest of tonight, west winds 5 to 10 knots. Protected waters a light chop. A slight chance of showers and thunderstorms early this evening, then a chance of showers and thunderstorms late this evening and early morning. A slight chance of showers and thunderstorms late. Tuesday, west winds around 5 knots, becoming southwest in the afternoon. Protected waters a light chop. Isolated showers and thunderstorms in the afternoon. Tuesday night, west winds 5 to 10 knots. Protected waters a light chop. Wednesday, west winds 5 to 10 knots, increasing to 10 to 15 knots with gusts up to 20 knots in the afternoon. Protected waters a moderate chop. Scattered showers and thunderstorms in the afternoon. Wednesday night, west winds 10 to 15 knots with gusts up to 20 knots, diminishing to 5 to 10 knots after midnight. Protected waters a moderate chop. Numerous showers and thunderstorms. Thursday, west winds 5 to 10 knots. Protected waters a light chop. Numerous showers and thunderstorms. Thursday night, west winds 5 to 10 knots. Protected waters a light chop. Numerous showers and thunderstorms, mainly in the evening. Friday, west winds around 5 knots, increasing to 10 to 15 knots in the afternoon. Protected waters a moderate chop. A chance of showers and thunderstorms. Friday night, west winds 10 to 15 knots, diminishing to 5 to 10 knots after midnight. Protected waters a moderate chop. A chance of showers and thunderstorms. Saturday, west winds 5 to 10 knots, becoming southwest 10 to 15 knots in the afternoon. Protected waters a moderate chop. Showers and thunderstorms likely. Saturday night, southwest winds 10 to 15 knots. Protected waters a moderate chop. Showers likely. Thunderstorms likely, mainly in the evening. Winds and waves higher in and near thunderstorms. The Tropical Weather Outlook. For the North Atlantic, Caribbean Sea and the Gulf of America, tropical cyclone formation is not expected during the next 7 days. The Surf Zone Forecast General Outlook. Fresh westerly breezes over the Gulf waters today will push 2 to 3 foot surf into the west and southwest facing beaches of the eastern panhandle, setting up a high risk of rip currents. Winds on Tuesday may turn a little north of due west, confining the high risk to the west facing beaches of Gulf County.

County. Winds on Wednesday and Thursday will turn more southwesterly, expanding the high risk to Franklin County. Based on communication with area beach officials, the following flags are flying at area beaches: Walton, Red Bay, Yellow State Park Gulf Beaches, Red West Facing Gulf Beaches, Red South Facing Gulf Beaches, Yellow Franklin, Yellow. A special marine warning remains in effect until 12:45 a.m. Eastern Daylight Time or 11:45 p.m. Central Daylight Time. For the following areas: coastal waters from Ocklawhinie River to Apalachicola, Florida out to 20 nautical miles, coastal waters from Mexico Beach to Apalachicola out 20 nautical miles, waters from Mexico Beach to Apalachicola, Florida from 20 to 60 nautical miles, waters from Suwannee River to Apalachicola, Florida from 20 to 60 nautical miles, at 11:43 p.m. Eastern Daylight Time, or 10:43 p.m. Central Daylight Time. Severe thunderstorms capable of producing waterspouts were located along a line extending from 7 nautical miles southwest of Marker 24 Barge to 7 nautical miles north of Sea Tower to 9 nautical miles north of Empire Mica Wreck, moving southeast at 25 knots. Hazard: waterspouts and wind gusts to 40 knots. Source: radar indicated. Impact: waterspouts can quickly form and capsize boats, damage vessels, and create suddenly higher waves. Make sure all on board are in a secure location and wearing life jackets. Expect wind gusts in excess of 34 knots, suddenly higher waves, frequent lightning, and heavy downpours. Make sure all on board are wearing life jackets. Locations impacted include O Tower, K Tower, South Tower, V Tower, Apalachicola, C Tower, Cape San Blas, and St. George Island. Move to safe harbor immediately as gusty winds and high waves are expected. Thunderstorms can produce sudden waterspouts. Waterspouts can easily overturn boats and create locally hazardous seas. Seek safe harbor immediately. Tide information for Tuesday, July 28, 2026. St. Mark's River entrance. High 3:04 a.m., low 8 a.m., high 2:07 p.m., low 9:13 p.m. Apalachicola. High 6:17 a.m., low 9:38 a.m., high 2:38 p.m., low 11:18 p.m. St. Andrew's Bay at Panama City. High 9:41 a.m., low 8:24 p.m. Note that the times of high and low tide are 3 minutes earlier at Shell Point than at the St. Mark's River entrance. The average water temperature at Apalachicola was 86.0 degrees. Sunrise and sunset in Tallahassee. July 28, 2026, sunrise 6:53 a.m. Eastern Daylight Time, sunset 8:34 p.m. Eastern Daylight Time. 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The latest weather and forecast information can also be accessed by calling our automated forecast line at 850-942-8851. The current time is 12:01 a.m. Eastern Daylight Time. These are the 11 p.m. Eastern Daylight Time conditions. At the Tallahassee Airport, light rain was falling. The temperature was 76 degrees. The wind was southwest at 14 miles an hour. At Florida State University, the temperature was 77 degrees. The wind was west at 8 miles an hour. At Apalachicola, it was cloudy. The temperature was 84 degrees. The wind was north at 9 miles an hour. At Panama City Northwest, it was mostly cloudy. The temperature was 76 degrees. The wind was calm. At Dothan, it was clear. The temperature was 77 degrees. The wind was calm. At Albany, it was clear. The temperature was 80 degrees. The wind was calm. At Valdosta, it was mostly cloudy. The temperature was 77 degrees. The wind was calm. Over the marine area, at the buoy south of Apalachicola, winds were west at 14 knots and seas were 4 feet. At the buoy south of Panama City, winds were west at 14 knots. At the buoy south of Pensacola, winds were west at 14 knots and seas were 2 feet. The forecast for the local area. Heat advisory in effect from 11 a.m. Eastern Daylight Time, or 10 a.m. Central Daylight Time to 8 p.m. Eastern Daylight Time, or 7 p.m. Central Daylight Time Tuesday. Tonight, mostly cloudy this evening, then becoming partly cloudy. A chance of showers and thunderstorms. Lows in the upper 70s. Northwest winds around 5 miles per hour this evening.

becoming light and variable. Chance of rain 50%. Heat index values up to 107 early this evening. Tuesday, mostly sunny. Humid with highs in the upper 90s. West winds around 5 miles per hour. Heat index values up to 111. Tuesday night, partly cloudy. Humid with lows in the upper 70s. Southwest winds 5 to 10 miles per hour. Heat index values up to 107 early in the evening. Wednesday, mostly sunny. Numerous showers and thunderstorms in the afternoon. Humid with highs in the upper 90s. West winds 5 to 10 miles per hour. Chance of rain 70%. Heat index values up to 110. Wednesday night, mostly cloudy with numerous showers and thunderstorms in the evening, then partly cloudy with scattered showers and thunderstorms after midnight. Humid with lows in the mid-70s. West winds 5 to 10 miles per hour. Chance of rain 70%. Heat index values up to 105 early in the evening. Thursday, mostly sunny. Scattered showers and thunderstorms in the morning, then numerous showers and thunderstorms in the afternoon. Highs in the lower 90s. Chance of rain 70%. Thursday night, mostly clear. Numerous showers and thunderstorms, mainly in the evening. Lows in the mid-70s. Chance of rain 70%. Friday and Friday night, partly cloudy. A chance of showers and thunderstorms. Highs in the lower 90s. Lows in the mid-70s. Chance of rain 50%. Saturday and Saturday night, mostly cloudy. Showers and thunderstorms likely. Highs in the upper 80s. Lows in the mid-70s. Chance of rain 70%. Sunday, showers. A chance of thunderstorms in the morning, then thunderstorms in the afternoon. Highs in the upper 80s. Chance of rain 90%. Sunday night, mostly cloudy. Showers and thunderstorms, mainly in the evening. Lows in the lower 70s. Chance of rain 80%. Monday, mostly sunny. A chance of showers and thunderstorms in the morning, then showers and thunderstorms likely in the afternoon. Highs in the upper 80s. Chance of rain 60%. The coastal waters forecast for the following waters from Suwannee River to Apalachicola, Florida, extending from 20 to 60 nautical miles, coastal waters from Okaloosa, Walton County line to Mexico Beach out to 20 nautical miles, coastal waters from Mexico Beach to Apalachicola out to 20 nautical miles, waters from Okaloosa, Walton County line to Mexico Beach 20 to 60 nautical miles, and waters from Mexico Beach to Apalachicola 20 to 60 nautical miles. Rest of tonight, west winds 10 to 15 knots. Seas 2 to 3 feet. Wave detail, west 3 feet at 5 seconds. Protected waters a moderate chop. A slight chance of showers and thunderstorms late this evening. A chance of showers and thunderstorms. Tuesday, west winds 5 to 10 knots, increasing to 10 to 15 knots in the afternoon. Seas around 2 feet. Wave detail, west 2 feet at 5 seconds. Protected waters a moderate chop. A chance of showers and thunderstorms in the morning. Tuesday night, west winds 10 to 15 knots with gusts up to 20 knots. Seas around 2 feet. Wave detail, west 2 feet at 4 seconds. Protected waters a moderate chop. Wednesday, west winds 15 to 20 knots with gusts up to 25 knots. Seas 2 to 4 feet. Wave detail, west 4 feet at 5 seconds. Protected waters choppy. Isolated showers and thunderstorms in the afternoon. Wednesday night, west winds 15 to 20 knots with gusts up to 25 knots. Seas 2 to 4 feet. Wave detail, west 4 feet at 5 seconds. Protected waters choppy. Scattered showers and thunderstorms in the evening, then numerous showers and thunderstorms after midnight. Thursday, west winds 15 to 20 knots with gusts up to 25 knots. Seas 2 to 4 feet. Wave detail, west 4 feet at 5 seconds. Protected waters choppy. Numerous showers and thunderstorms. Thursday night, west winds 15 to 20 knots with gusts up to 25 knots. Seas 2 to 4 feet. Protected waters choppy. A chance of thunderstorms. A chance of showers in the evening, then showers likely after midnight. Friday, west winds 10 to 15 knots, increasing to 15 to 20 knots in the afternoon. Seas 2 to 4 feet. Protected waters choppy. Showers and thunderstorms likely.

Friday night, west winds 15 to 20 knots, diminishing to 10 to 15 knots after midnight. Seas 2 to 4 feet. Protected waters choppy. A chance of showers and thunderstorms. Saturday, west winds 10 to 15 knots, increasing to 15 to 20 knots in the afternoon. Seas 2 to 4 feet. Protected waters choppy. Showers and thunderstorms likely. Saturday night, southwest winds 15 to 20 knots. Seas 3 to 4 feet. Protected waters choppy. Showers likely with a chance of thunderstorms. Winds and waves higher in and near thunderstorms. The coastal waters forecast for the following St. Andrews Bay waterways. Rest of tonight, west winds 5 to 10 knots. Protected waters a light chop. A slight chance of showers and thunderstorms early this evening, then a chance of showers and thunderstorms late this evening and early morning. A slight chance of showers and thunderstorms late. Tuesday, west winds around 5 knots, becoming southwest in the afternoon. Protected waters a light chop. Isolated showers and thunderstorms in the afternoon. Tuesday night, west winds 5 to 10 knots. Protected waters a light chop. Wednesday, west winds 5 to 10 knots, increasing to 10 to 15 knots with gusts up to 20 knots in the afternoon. Protected waters a moderate chop. Scattered showers and thunderstorms in the afternoon. Wednesday night, west winds 10 to 15 knots with gusts up to 20 knots, diminishing to 5 to 10 knots after midnight. Protected waters a moderate chop. Numerous showers and thunderstorms. Thursday, west winds 5 to 10 knots. Protected waters a light chop. Numerous showers and thunderstorms. Thursday night, west winds 5 to 10 knots. Protected waters a light chop. Numerous showers and thunderstorms, mainly in the evening. Friday, west winds around 5 knots, increasing to 10 to 15 knots in the afternoon. Protected waters a moderate chop. A chance of showers and thunderstorms. Friday night, west winds 10 to 15 knots, diminishing to 5 to 10 knots after midnight. Protected waters a moderate chop. A chance of showers and thunderstorms. Saturday, west winds 5 to 10 knots, becoming southwest 10 to 15 knots in the afternoon. Protected waters a moderate chop. Showers and thunderstorms likely. Saturday night, southwest winds 10 to 15 knots. Protected waters a moderate chop. Showers likely. Thunderstorms likely, mainly in the evening. Winds and waves higher in and near thunderstorms. The Tropical Weather Outlook. For the North Atlantic, Caribbean Sea and the Gulf of America, tropical cyclone formation is not expected during the next 7 days. The Surf Zone Forecast General Outlook. Fresh westerly breezes over the Gulf waters today will push 2 to 3 foot surf into the west and southwest facing beaches of the eastern panhandle, setting up a high risk of rip currents. Winds on Tuesday may turn a little north of due west, confining the high risk to the west facing beaches of Gulf County. Winds on Wednesday and Thursday will turn more southwesterly, expanding the high risk to Franklin County. Based on communication with area beach officials, the following flags are flying at area beaches: Walton, Red Bay, Yellow State Park Gulf Beaches, Red West Facing Gulf Beaches, Red South Facing Gulf Beaches, Yellow Franklin, Yellow. A special marine warning remains in effect until 12:45 a.m. Eastern Daylight Time or 11:45 p.m. Central Daylight Time. For the following areas: coastal waters from Ocklockney River to Apalachicola, Florida out to 20 nautical miles, coastal waters from Mexico Beach to Apalachicola out 20 nautical miles, waters from Mexico Beach to Apalachicola, Florida from 20 to 60 nautical miles, waters from Suwannee River to Apalachicola, Florida from 20 to 60 nautical miles, at 11:43 p.m. Eastern Daylight Time, or 10:43 p.m. Central Daylight Time. Severe thunderstorms capable of producing waterspouts were located along a line extending from 7 nautical miles southwest of Marker 24 Barge to 7 nautical miles north of Sea Tower to 9 nautical miles north of Empire Mica Wreck, moving southeast at 25 knots. Hazard, waterspouts and wind gusts to 40 knots. Source, radar indicated. Impact, waterspouts can quickly form and capsize boats, damage vessels, and create suddenly higher waves. Make sure all on board are in a secure location and wearing life jackets. Expect wind gusts in excess of 34 knots, suddenly higher waves, frequent lightning, and heavy downpours. Make sure all on board are wearing life jackets. Locations impacted include O Tower, K Tower, South Tower, V

Tower, Apalachicola, Sea Tower, Cape San Blas, and St. George Island. Move to safe harbor immediately as gusty winds and high waves are expected. Thunderstorms can produce sudden waterspouts. Waterspouts can easily overturn boats and create locally hazardous seas. Seek safe harbor immediately. Tide information for Tuesday, July 28, 2026. St. Mark's River entrance. High 3:04 a.m., low 8 a.m., high 2:07 p.m., low 9:13 p.m. Apalachicola. High 6:17 a.m., low 9:38 a.m., high 2:38 p.m., low 11:18 p.m. St. Andrew's Bay at Panama City. High 9:41 a.m., low 8:24 p.m. Note that the times of high and low tide are 3 minutes earlier at Shell Point than at the St. Mark's River entrance. The average water temperature at Apalachicola was 86.0 degrees. Sunrise and sunset in Tallahassee. July 28, 2026, sunrise 6:53 a.m. Eastern Daylight Time, sunset 8:34 p.m. Eastern Daylight Time. 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This broadcast originates from your National Weather Service office in Tallahassee, Florida. The latest weather and forecast information can also be accessed by calling our automated forecast line at 850-942-8851. The current time is 12:14 a.m. Eastern Daylight Time. These are the midnight Eastern Daylight Time conditions. At the Tallahassee Airport, it was mostly cloudy. The temperature was 76 degrees. The wind was west at 3 miles an hour. At Florida State University, the temperature was 77 degrees. The wind was northwest at 3 miles an hour. The report from Apalachicola was not available. At Panama City Northwest, thunder was reported. The temperature was 76 degrees. The wind was northeast at 16 miles an hour. At Dothan, it was clear. The temperature was 76 degrees. The wind was calm. At Albany, it was partly cloudy. The temperature was 79 degrees. The wind was calm. At Valdosta, it was mostly cloudy. The temperature was 77 degrees. The wind was calm. Over the marine area, at the buoy south of Apalachicola, winds were west at 14 knots. At the buoy south of Panama City, winds were west at 12 knots. At the buoy south of Pensacola, winds were west at 14 knots. The forecast for the local area. Heat advisory in effect from 11 a.m. Eastern Daylight Time, or 10 a.m. Central Daylight Time to 8 p.m. Eastern Daylight Time, or 7 p.m. Central Daylight Time Tuesday. Tonight, mostly cloudy this evening, then becoming partly cloudy. A chance of showers and thunderstorms. Lows in the upper 70s. Northwest winds around 5 miles per hour this evening, becoming light and variable. Chance of rain 50%. Heat index values up to 107 early this evening. Tuesday, mostly sunny. Humid with highs in the upper 90s. West winds around 5 miles per hour. Heat index values up to 111. Tuesday night, partly cloudy. Humid with lows in the upper 70s. Southwest winds 5 to 10 miles per hour. Heat index values up to 107 early in the evening. Wednesday, mostly sunny. Numerous showers and thunderstorms in the afternoon. Humid with highs in the upper 90s. West winds 5 to 10 miles per hour. Chance of rain 70%. Heat index values up to 110. Wednesday night, mostly cloudy with numerous showers and thunderstorms in the evening, then partly cloudy with scattered showers and thunderstorms after midnight. Humid with lows in the mid-70s. West winds 5 to 10 miles per hour. Chance of rain 70%. Heat index values up to 105 early in the evening. Thursday, mostly sunny. Scattered showers and thunderstorms in the morning, then numerous showers and thunderstorms in the afternoon. Highs in the lower 90s. Chance of rain 70%. Thursday night, mostly clear. Numerous showers and thunderstorms, mainly in the evening. Lows in the mid-70s. Chance of rain 70%. Friday and Friday night, partly cloudy. A chance of showers and thunderstorms. Highs in the lower 90s. Lows in the mid-70s. Chance of rain 50%. Saturday and Saturday night, mostly cloudy. Showers and thunderstorms.

likely. Highs in the upper 80s. Lows in the mid-70s. Chance of rain 70%. Sunday, showers. A chance of thunderstorms in the morning, then thunderstorms in the afternoon. Highs in the upper 80s. Chance of rain 90%. Sunday night, mostly cloudy. Showers and thunderstorms, mainly in the evening. Lows in the lower 70s. Chance of rain 80%. Monday, mostly sunny. A chance of showers and thunderstorms in the morning, then showers and thunderstorms likely in the afternoon. Highs in the upper 80s. Chance of rain 60%. The coastal waters forecast for the following waters from Suwannee River to Apalachicola, Florida, extending from 20 to 60 nautical miles. Coastal waters from Okaloosa, Walton County line to Mexico Beach out to 20 nautical miles. Coastal waters from Mexico Beach to Apalachicola out to 20 nautical miles. Waters from Okaloosa, Walton County line to Mexico Beach 20 to 60 nautical miles. And waters from Mexico Beach to Apalachicola 20 to 60 nautical miles. Rest of tonight, west winds 10 to 15 knots. Seas 2 to 3 feet. Wave detail, west 3 feet at 5 seconds. Protected waters a moderate chop. A slight chance of showers and thunderstorms late this evening. A chance of showers and thunderstorms. Tuesday, west winds 5 to 10 knots, increasing to 10 to 15 knots in the afternoon. Seas around 2 feet. Wave detail, west 2 feet at 5 seconds. Protected waters a moderate chop. A chance of showers and thunderstorms in the morning. Tuesday night, west winds 10 to 15 knots with gusts up to 20 knots. Seas around 2 feet. Wave detail, west 2 feet at 4 sec. A special marine warning remains in effect until 12:45 a.m. Eastern Daylight Time or 11:45 p.m. Central Daylight Time. For the following areas, coastal waters from Ocklockney River to Apalachicola, Florida out to 20 nautical miles, coastal waters from Mexico Beach to Apalachicola out 20 nautical miles, waters from Mexico Beach to Apalachicola, Florida from 20 to 60 nautical miles, waters from Suwannee River to Apalachicola, Florida from 20 to 60 nautical miles at 12:19 a.m. Eastern Daylight Time or 11:19 p.m. Central Daylight Time. Severe thunderstorms capable of producing waterspouts were located along a line extending from 12 nautical miles southwest of Buckeye Reef to 6 nautical miles northwest of South Tower to 8 nautical miles east of Empire Mica Wreck, moving southeast at 20 knots. Hazard, waterspouts and wind gusts to 40 knots. Source, radar indicated. Impact, waterspouts can quickly form and capsize boats, damage vessels, and create suddenly higher waves. Make sure all on board are in a secure location and wearing life jackets. Expect wind gusts in excess of 34 knots, suddenly higher waves, frequent lightning, and heavy downpours. Make sure all on board are wearing life jackets. Locations impacted include South Tower, V Tower, O Tower, C Tower, and Cape San Blas. Move to safe harbor immediately as gusty winds and high waves are expected. Thunderstorms can produce sudden waterspouts. Waterspouts can easily overturn boats and create locally hazardous seas. Seek safe harbor immediately. The coastal waters forecast for the following waters from Suwannee River to Apalachicola, Florida, extending from 20 to 60 nautical miles. Coastal waters from Okaloosa, Walton County line to Mexico Beach out to 20 nautical miles. Coastal waters from Mexico Beach to Apalachicola out to 20 nautical miles. Waters from Okaloosa, Walton County line to Mexico Beach 20 to 60 nautical miles. And waters from Mexico Beach to Apalachicola 20 to 60 nautical miles. Rest of tonight, west winds 10 to 15 knots. Seas 2 to 3 feet. Wave detail, west 3 feet at 5 seconds. Protected waters a moderate chop. A slight chance of showers and thunderstorms late this evening. A chance of showers and thunderstorms. Tuesday, west winds 5 to 10 knots, increasing to 10 to 15 knots in the afternoon. Seas around 2 feet. Wave detail, west 2 feet at 5 seconds. Protected waters a moderate chop. A chance of showers and thunderstorms in the morning. Tuesday night, west winds 10 to 15 knots with gusts up to 20 knots. Seas around 2 feet. Wave detail, west 2 feet at 4 seconds. Protected waters a moderate chop. Wednesday, west winds 15 to 20 knots with gusts up to 25 knots. Seas 2 to 4 feet. Wave detail, west 4 feet at 5 seconds. Protected waters choppy. Isolated showers and thunderstorms in the afternoon. Wednesday night.

Northwest winds 15 to 20 knots with gusts up to 25 knots. Seas 2 to 4 feet. Wave detail, west 4 feet at 5 seconds. Protected waters choppy. Scattered showers and thunderstorms in the evening, then numerous showers and thunderstorms after midnight. Thursday, west winds 15 to 20 knots with gusts up to 25 knots. Seas 2 to 4 feet. Wave detail, west 4 feet at 5 seconds. Protected waters choppy. Numerous showers and thunderstorms. Thursday night, west winds 15 to 20 knots with gusts up to 25 knots. Seas 2 to 4 feet. Protected waters choppy. A chance of thunderstorms. A chance of showers in the evening, then showers likely after midnight. Friday, west winds 10 to 15 knots, increasing to 15 to 20 knots in the afternoon. Seas 2 to 4 feet. Protected waters choppy. Showers and thunderstorms likely. Friday night, west winds 15 to 20 knots, diminishing to 10 to 15 knots after midnight. Seas 2 to 4 feet. Protected waters choppy. A chance of showers and thunderstorms. Saturday, west winds 10 to 15 knots, increasing to 15 to 20 knots in the afternoon. Seas 2 to 4 feet. Protected waters choppy. Showers and thunderstorms likely. Saturday night, southwest winds 15 to 20 knots. Seas 3 to 4 feet. Protected waters choppy. Showers likely with a chance of thunderstorms. Winds and waves higher in and near thunderstorms. The coastal waters forecast for the following St. Andrews Bay waterways. Rest of tonight, west winds 5 to 10 knots. Protected waters a light chop. A slight chance of showers and thunderstorms early this evening, then a chance of showers and thunderstorms late this evening and early morning. A slight chance of showers and thunderstorms late. Tuesday, west winds around 5 knots, becoming southwest in the afternoon. Protected waters a light chop. Isolated showers and thunderstorms in the afternoon. Tuesday night, west winds 5 to 10 knots. Protected waters a light chop. Wednesday, west winds 5 to 10 knots, increasing to 10 to 15 knots with gusts up to 20 knots in the afternoon. Protected waters a moderate chop. Scattered showers and thunderstorms in the afternoon. Wednesday night, west winds 10 to 15 knots with gusts up to 20 knots, diminishing to 5 to 10 knots after midnight. Protected waters a moderate chop. Numerous showers and thunderstorms. Thursday, west winds 5 to 10 knots. Protected waters a light chop. Numerous showers and thunderstorms. Thursday night, west winds 5 to 10 knots. Protected waters a light chop. Numerous showers and thunderstorms, mainly in the evening. Friday, west winds around 5 knots, increasing to 10 to 15 knots in the afternoon. Protected waters a moderate chop. A chance of showers and thunderstorms. Friday night, west winds 10 to 15 knots, diminishing to 5 to 10 knots after midnight. Protected waters a moderate chop. A chance of showers and thunderstorms. Saturday, west winds 5 to 10 knots, becoming southwest 10 to 15 knots in the afternoon. Protected waters a moderate chop. Showers and thunderstorms likely. Saturday night, southwest winds 10 to 15 knots. Protected waters a moderate chop. Showers likely. Thunderstorms likely, mainly in the evening. Winds and waves higher in and near thunderstorms. The tropical weather outlook. For the North Atlantic, Caribbean Sea, and the Gulf of America, tropical cyclone formation is not expected during the next 7 days. The surf zone forecast general outlook. Fresh westerly breezes over the Gulf waters today will push 2 to 3 foot surf into the west and southwest facing beaches of the eastern panhandle, setting up a high risk of rip currents. Winds on Tuesday may turn a little north of due west, confining the high risk to the west facing beaches of Gulf County. Winds on Wednesday and Thursday will turn more southwesterly, expanding the high risk to Franklin County. Based on communication with area beach officials, the following flags are flying at area beaches: Walton, Red Bay, Yellow State Park Gulf Beaches, Red West Facing Gulf Beaches, Red South Facing Gulf Beaches, Yellow Franklin, Yellow. A special marine warning remains in effect until 12:45 a.m. Eastern Daylight Time or 11:45 p.m. Central Daylight Time. For the following areas,
Coastal waters from Ocklawatomie River to Apalachicola, Florida, out to 20 nautical miles. Coastal waters from Mexico Beach to Apalachicola, out 20 nautical miles. Waters from Mexico Beach to Apalachicola, Florida, from 20 to 60 nautical miles. Waters from Suwannee River to Apalachicola, Florida, from 20 to 60 nautical miles, at 12:19 a.m. Eastern Daylight Time, or 11:19 p.m. Central Daylight Time. Severe thunderstorms capable of producing waterspouts were located along a line extending from 12 nautical miles southwest of Buckeye Reef to 6 nautical miles northwest of South Tower, to 8 nautical miles east of Empire Mica Wreck, moving southeast at 20 knots. Hazard, waterspouts and wind gusts to 40 knots. Source, radar indicated. Impact, waterspouts can quickly form and capsize boats, damage vessels, and create suddenly higher waves. Make sure all on board are in a secure location and wearing life jackets. Expect wind gusts in excess of 34 knots, suddenly higher waves, frequent lightning, and heavy downpours. Make sure all on board are wearing life jackets. Locations impacted include South Tower, V Tower, O Tower, C Tower, and Cape San Blas. Move to safe harbor immediately as gusty winds and high waves are expected. Thunderstorms can produce sudden waterspouts. Waterspouts can easily overturn boats and create locally hazardous seas. Seek safe harbor immediately. Tide information for Tuesday, July 28, 2026. St. Mark's River entrance. High 3:04 a.m., low 8 a.m., high 2:07 p.m., low 9:13 p.m. Apalachicola. High 6:17 a.m., low 9:38 a.m., high 2:38 p.m., low 11:18 p.m. St. Andrews Bay at Panama City. High 9:41 a.m., low 8:24 p.m. Note that the times of high and low tide are 3 minutes earlier at Shell Point than at the St. Mark's River entrance. The average water temperature at Apalachicola was 86.0 degrees. Sunrise and sunset in Tallahassee. July 28, 2026, sunrise 6:53 a.m. Eastern Daylight Time, sunset 8:34 p.m. Eastern Daylight Time. 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This broadcast originates from your National Weather Service office in Tallahassee, Florida. The latest weather and forecast information can also be accessed by calling our automated forecast line at 850-942-8851. The current time is 12:30 a.m. Eastern Daylight Time. These are the midnight Eastern Daylight Time conditions. At the Tallahassee Airport, it was mostly cloudy. The temperature was 76 degrees. The wind was west at 3 miles an hour. At Florida State University, the temperature was 77 degrees. The wind was northwest at 3 miles an hour. The report from Apalachicola was not available. At Panama City Northwest, thunder was reported. The temperature was 76 degrees. The wind was northeast at 16 miles an hour. At Dothan, it was clear. The temperature was 76 degrees. The wind was calm. At Albany, it was partly cloudy. The temperature was 79 degrees. The wind was calm. At Valdosta, it was mostly cloudy. The temperature was 77 degrees. The wind was calm. Over the marine area, at the buoy south of Apalachicola, winds were west at 12 knots and seas were 4 feet. At the buoy south of Panama City, winds were west at 12 knots and seas were 3 feet. At the buoy south of Pensacola, wave height 2 feet. Wave period 4 seconds. The forecast for the local area. Heat advisory in effect from 11 a.m. Eastern Daylight Time, or 10 a.m. Central Daylight Time to 8 p.m. Eastern Daylight Time, or 7 p.m. Central Daylight Time Tuesday. Tonight, mostly cloudy this evening, then becoming partly cloudy. A chance of showers and thunderstorms. Lows in the upper 70s. Northwest winds around 5 miles per hour this evening, becoming light and variable. Chance of rain 50%. Heat index values up to 107 early this evening. Tuesday, mostly sunny. Humid with highs in the upper 90s. West winds around 5 miles per hour. Heat index values up to 111. Tuesday night, partly cloudy. Humid with lows in the upper 70s. Southwest winds 5 to 10 miles per hour. Heat index values up to 107 early in the evening. Wednesday, mostly sunny. Numerous showers and thunderstorms in the afternoon.
humid with highs in the upper 90s. West winds 5 to 10 miles per hour. Chance of rain 70%. Heat index values up to 110.

Wednesday night, mostly cloudy with numerous showers and thunderstorms in the evening, then partly cloudy with scattered showers and thunderstorms after midnight. Humid with lows in the mid-70s. Wednesday night, mostly cloudy with numerous showers and thunderstorms in the evening, then partly cloudy with scattered showers and thunderstorms after midnight. Humid with lows in the mid-70s. West winds 5 to 10 miles per hour. Chance of rain 70%. Heat index values up to 105 early in the evening. Thursday, mostly sunny. Scattered showers and thunderstorms in the morning, then numerous showers and thunderstorms in the afternoon. Highs in the lower 90s. Chance of rain 70%. Thursday night, mostly clear. Numerous showers and thunderstorms, mainly in the evening. Lows in the mid-70s. Chance of rain 70%. Friday and Friday night, partly cloudy. A chance of showers and thunderstorms. Highs in the lower 90s. Lows in the mid-70s. Chance of rain 50%. Saturday and Saturday night, mostly cloudy. Showers and thunderstorms likely. Highs in the upper 80s. Lows in the mid-70s. Chance of rain 70%. Sunday, showers. A chance of thunderstorms in the morning, then thunderstorms in the afternoon. Highs in the upper 80s. Chance of rain 90%. Sunday night, mostly cloudy. Showers and thunderstorms, mainly in the evening. Lows in the lower 70s. Chance of rain 80%. Monday, mostly sunny. A chance of showers and thunderstorms in the morning, then showers and thunderstorms likely in the afternoon. Highs in the upper 80s. Chance of rain 60%. The coastal waters forecast for the following: waters from Suwannee River to Apalachicola, Florida, extending from 20 to 60 nautical miles. Coastal waters from Okaloosa-Walton County line to Mexico Beach out to 20 nautical miles. Coastal waters from Mexico Beach to Apalachicola out to 20 nautical miles. Waters from Okaloosa-Walton County line to Mexico Beach 20 to 60 nautical miles. And waters from Mexico Beach to Apalachicola 20 to 60 nautical miles. Rest of tonight, west winds 10 to 15 knots. Seas 2 to 3 feet. Wave detail, west 3 feet at 5 seconds. Protected waters a moderate chop. A slight chance of showers and thunderstorms late this evening. A chance of showers and thunderstorms. Tuesday, west winds 5 to 10 knots, increasing to 10 to 15 knots in the afternoon. Seas around 2 feet. Wave detail, west 2 feet at 5 seconds. Protected waters a moderate chop. A chance of showers and thunderstorms in the morning. Tuesday night, west winds 10 to 15 knots with gusts up to 20 knots. Seas around 2 feet. Wave detail, west 2 feet at 4 seconds. Protected waters a moderate chop. Wednesday, west winds 15 to 20 knots with gusts up to 25 knots. Seas 2 to 4 feet. Wave detail, west 4 feet at 5 seconds. Protected waters choppy. Isolated showers and thunderstorms in the afternoon. Wednesday night, west winds 15 to 20 knots with gusts up to 25 knots. Seas 2 to 4 feet. Wave detail, west 4 feet at 5 seconds. Protected waters choppy. Scattered showers and thunderstorms in the evening, then numerous showers and thunderstorms after midnight. Thursday, west winds 15 to 20 knots with gusts up to 25 knots. Seas 2 to 4 feet. Wave detail, west 4 feet at 5 seconds. Protected waters choppy. Numerous showers and thunderstorms. Thursday night, west winds 15 to 20 knots with gusts up to 25 knots. Seas 2 to 4 feet. Protected waters choppy. A chance of thunderstorms. A chance of showers in the evening, then showers likely after midnight. Friday, west winds 10 to 15 knots, increasing to 15 to 20 knots in the afternoon. Seas 2 to 4 feet. Protected waters choppy. Showers and thunderstorms likely. Friday night, west winds 15 to 20 knots, diminishing to 10 to 15 knots after midnight. Seas 2 to 4 feet. Protected waters choppy. A chance of showers and thunderstorms. Saturday, west winds 10 to 15 knots, increasing to 15 to 20 knots in the afternoon. Seas 2 to 4 feet. Protected waters choppy. Showers and thunderstorms likely. Saturday night, southwest winds 15 to 20 knots. Seas 3 to 4 feet. Protected waters choppy. Showers likely with a chance.

at 12:37 a.m. Eastern Daylight Time, or 11:37 p.m. Central Daylight Time, a severe thunderstorm capable of producing waterspouts was located 10 nautical miles south of V Tower, moving southeast at 20 knots. Hazard, waterspouts and wind gusts 34 knots or greater. Source, radar indicated. Impact, waterspouts can quickly form and capsize boats, damage vessels, and create suddenly higher waves. Make sure all on board are in a secure location and wearing life jackets. Expect wind gusts in excess of 34 knots, suddenly higher waves, frequent lightning, and heavy downpours. Make sure all on board are wearing life jackets. Locations impacted include South Tower, C Tower, and V Tower. Move to safe harbor immediately as gusty winds and high waves are expected. Thunderstorms can produce sudden waterspouts. Waterspouts can easily overturn boats and create locally hazardous seas. Seek safe harbor immediately. The National Weather Service in Tallahassee has issued a special marine warning for coastal waters from Ocklawhinie River to Apalachicola, Florida out to 20 nautical miles, coastal waters from Mexico Beach to Apalachicola out 20 nautical miles, coastal waters from Suwannee River to Keaton Beach out 20 nautical miles, waters from Mexico Beach to Apalachicola, Florida from 20 to 60 nautical miles, waters from Suwannee River to Apalachicola, Florida from 20 to 60 nautical miles, until 2 a.m. Eastern Daylight Time, or 1 a.m. Central Daylight Time. At 12:37 a.m. Eastern Daylight Time, or 11:37 p.m. Central Daylight Time, a severe thunderstorm capable of producing waterspouts was located 10 nautical miles south of V Tower, moving southeast at 20 knots. Hazard, waterspouts and wind gusts 34 knots or greater. Source, radar indicated. Impact, waterspouts can quickly form and capsize boats, damage vessels, and create suddenly higher waves. Make sure all on board are in a secure location and wearing life jackets. Expect wind gusts in excess of 34 knots, suddenly higher waves, frequent lightning, and heavy downpours. Make sure all on board are wearing life jackets. Locations impacted include South Tower, C Tower, and V Tower. Move to safe harbor immediately as gusty winds and high waves are expected. Thunderstorms can produce sudden waterspouts. Waterspouts can easily overturn boats and create locally hazardous seas. Seek safe harbor immediately. 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This broadcast originates from your National Weather Service office in Tallahassee, Florida. The latest weather and forecast information can also be accessed by calling our automated forecast line at 850-942-8851. These are the Midnight Eastern Daylight Time conditions. At the Tallahassee Airport, it was mostly cloudy. The temperature was 76 degrees. The wind was west at 3 miles an hour. At Florida State University, the temperature was 77 degrees. The wind was northwest at 3 miles an hour. The report from Apalachicola was not available. At Panama City Northwest, thunder was reported. The temperature was 76 degrees. The wind was northeast at 16 miles an hour. At Dothan, it was clear. The temperature was 76 degrees. The wind was calm. At Albany, it was partly cloudy. The temperature was 79 degrees. The wind was calm. At Valdosta, it was mostly cloudy. The temperature was 77 degrees. The wind was calm. The current time is 12:42 a.m. Eastern Daylight Time. The National Weather Service in Tallahassee has issued a special marine warning for coastal waters from Ocklawhinie River to Apalachicola, Florida out to 20 nautical miles, coastal waters from Mexico Beach to Apalachicola out 20 nautical miles, coastal waters from Suwannee River to Keaton Beach out 20 nautical miles, waters from Mexico Beach to Apalachicola, Florida from 20 to 60 nautical miles, waters from Suwannee River to Apalachicola, Florida from 20 to 60 nautical miles, until 2 a.m. Eastern Daylight Time, or 1 a.m. Central Daylight Time. At 12:37 a.m. Eastern Daylight Time, or 11:37 p.m. Central Daylight Time, a severe thunderstorm capable of producing waterspouts was located 10 nautical miles south of V Tower, moving southeast at 20 knots. Hazard, waterspouts and wind gusts 34 knots or greater. Source, radar indicated. Impact, waterspouts can quickly form and capsize boats, damage vessels, and create suddenly higher waves. Make sure all on board are in a secure location.

precaution in wearing life jackets. Expect wind gusts in excess of 34 knots, suddenly higher waves, frequent lightning, and heavy downpours. Make sure all on board are wearing life jackets. Locations impacted include South Tower, C Tower, and V Tower. Move to safe harbor immediately as gusty winds and high waves are expected. Thunderstorms can produce sudden waterspouts. Waterspouts can easily overturn boats and create locally hazardous seas. Seek safe harbor immediately. 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This broadcast originates from your National Weather Service office in Tallahassee, Florida. The latest weather and forecast information can also be accessed by calling our automated forecast line at 850-942-8851. These are the midnight Eastern Daylight Time conditions. At the Tallahassee Airport, it was mostly cloudy. The temperature was 76 degrees. The wind was west at 3 miles an hour. At Florida State University, the temperature was 77 degrees. The wind was northwest at 3 miles an hour. The report from Apalachicola was not available. At Panama City Northwest, thunder was reported. The temperature was 76 degrees. The wind was northeast at 16 miles an hour. At Dothan, it was clear. The temperature was 76 degrees. The wind was calm. At Albany, it was partly cloudy. The temperature was 79 degrees. The wind was calm. At Valdosta, it was mostly cloudy. The temperature was 77 degrees. The wind was calm. The current time is 12:45 a.m. Eastern Daylight Time. The National Weather Service in Tallahassee has issued a special marine warning for coastal waters from Ocklawkney River to Apalachicola, Florida out to 20 nautical miles, coastal waters from Mexico Beach to Apalachicola out 20 nautical miles, coastal waters from Suwannee River to Keaton Beach out 20 nautical miles, waters from Mexico Beach to Apalachicola, Florida from 20 to 60 nautical miles, waters from Suwannee River to Apalachicola, Florida from 20 to 60 nautical miles until 2 a.m. Eastern Daylight Time or 1 a.m. Central Daylight Time. At 12:37 a.m. Eastern Daylight Time, or 11:37 p.m. Central Daylight Time, a severe thunderstorm capable of producing waterspouts was located 10 nautical miles south of V Tower, moving southeast at 20 knots. Hazard, waterspouts and wind gusts 34 knots or greater. Source, radar indicated. Impact, waterspouts can quickly form and capsize boats, damage vessels, and create suddenly higher waves. Make sure all on board are in a secure location and wearing life jackets. Expect wind gusts in excess of 34 knots, suddenly higher waves, frequent lightning, and heavy downpours. Make sure all on board are wearing life jackets. Locations impacted include South Tower, C Tower, and V Tower. Move to safe harbor immediately as gusty winds and high waves are expected. Thunderstorms can produce sudden waterspouts. Waterspouts can easily overturn boats and create locally hazardous seas. Seek safe harbor immediately. 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This broadcast originates from your National Weather Service office in Tallahassee, Florida. The latest weather and forecast information can also be accessed by calling our automated forecast line at 850-942-8851. These are the midnight Eastern Daylight Time conditions. At the Tallahassee Airport, it was mostly cloudy. The temperature was 76 degrees. The wind was west at 3 miles an hour. At Florida State University, the temperature was 77 degrees. The wind was northwest at 3 miles an hour. The report from Apalachicola was not available. At Panama City Northwest, thunder was reported. The temperature was 76 degrees. The wind was northeast at 16 miles an hour. At Dothan, it was clear. The temperature was 76 degrees. The wind was calm. At Albany, it was partly cloudy. The temperature was 79 degrees. The wind was calm. At Valdosta, it was mostly cloudy. The temperature was 77 degrees. The wind was calm. The current time is 12:48 a.m. Eastern Daylight Time. The National Weather Service in Tallahassee has issued a special marine warning for coastal waters from Ocklawkney River to Apalachicola, Florida out to 20 nautical miles, coastal waters from Mexico

Apalachicola out 20 nautical miles, coastal waters from Suwannee River to Keaton Beach out 20 nautical miles, waters from Mexico Beach to Apalachicola, Florida from 20 to 60 nautical miles, waters from Suwannee River to Apalachicola, Florida from 20 to 60 nautical miles, until 2 a.m. Eastern Daylight Time, or 1 a.m. Central Daylight Time. At 12:37 a.m. Eastern Daylight Time, or 11:37 p.m. Central Daylight Time, a severe thunderstorm capable of producing waterspouts was located 10 nautical miles south of V Tower, moving southeast at 20 knots. Hazard: waterspouts and wind gusts 34 knots or greater. Source: radar indicated. Impact: waterspouts can quickly form and capsize boats, damage vessels, and create suddenly higher waves. Make sure all on board are in a secure location and wearing life jackets. Expect wind gusts in excess of 34 knots, suddenly higher waves, frequent lightning, and heavy downpours. Make sure all on board are wearing life jackets. Locations impacted include South Tower, C Tower, and V Tower. Move to safe harbor immediately as gusty winds and high waves are expected. Thunderstorms can produce sudden waterspouts. Waterspouts can easily overturn boats and create locally hazardous seas. Seek safe harbor immediately. 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This broadcast originates from your National Weather Service office in Tallahassee, Florida. The latest weather and forecast information can also be accessed by calling our automated forecast line at 850-942-8851. These are the midnight Eastern Daylight Time conditions. At the Tallahassee Airport, it was mostly cloudy. The temperature was 76 degrees. The wind was west at 3 miles an hour. At Florida State University, the temperature was 77 degrees. The wind was northwest at 3 miles an hour. The report from Apalachicola was not available. At Panama City Northwest, thunder was reported. The temperature was 76 degrees. The wind was northeast at 16 miles an hour. At Dothan, it was clear. The temperature was 76 degrees. The wind was calm. At Albany, it was partly cloudy. The temperature was 79 degrees. The wind was calm. At Valdosta, it was mostly cloudy. The temperature was 77 degrees. The wind was calm. The current time is 12:51 a.m. Eastern Daylight Time. The National Weather Service in Tallahassee has issued a special marine warning for coastal waters from Ocklawhanee River to Apalachicola, Florida out to 20 nautical miles, coastal waters from Mexico Beach to Apalachicola out 20 nautical miles, coastal waters from Suwannee River to Keaton Beach out 20 nautical miles, waters from Mexico Beach to Apalachicola, Florida from 20 to 60 nautical miles, waters from Suwannee River to Apalachicola, Florida from 20 to 60 nautical miles, until 2 a.m. Eastern Daylight Time, or 1 a.m. Central Daylight Time. At 12:37 a.m. Eastern Daylight Time, or 11:37 p.m. Central Daylight Time, a severe thunderstorm capable of producing waterspouts was located 10 nautical miles south of V Tower, moving southeast at 20 knots. Hazard: waterspouts and wind gusts 34 knots or greater. Source: radar indicated. Impact: waterspouts can quickly form and capsize boats, damage vessels, and create suddenly higher waves. Make sure all on board are in a secure location and wearing life jackets. Expect wind gusts in excess of 34 knots, suddenly higher waves, frequent lightning, and heavy downpours. Make sure all on board are wearing life jackets. Locations impacted include South Tower, C Tower, and V Tower. Move to safe harbor immediately as gusty winds and high waves are expected. Thunderstorms can produce sudden waterspouts. Waterspouts can easily overturn boats and create locally hazardous seas. Seek safe harbor immediately. 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This broadcast originates from your National Weather Service office in Tallahassee, Florida. The latest weather and forecast information can also be accessed by calling our automated forecast line at 850-942-8851. These are the midnight Eastern Daylight Time conditions. At the Tallahassee Airport, it was mostly cloudy. The temperature was 76 degrees. The wind was west at 3 miles an hour. At Florida State University, the temperature was 77 degrees. The wind was northwest at 3 miles an hour. The report from

Flight Chicola was not available. At Panama City Northwest, thunder was reported. The temperature was 76 degrees. The wind was northeast at 16 miles an hour. At Dothan, it was clear. The temperature was 76 degrees. The wind was calm. At Albany, it was partly cloudy. The temperature was 79 degrees. The wind was calm. At Valdosta, it was mostly cloudy. The temperature was 77 degrees. The wind was calm. The current time is 12:54 a.m. Eastern Daylight Time. The National Weather Service in Tallahassee has issued a special marine warning for coastal waters from Ocklawkney River to Apalachicola, Florida out to 20 nautical miles, coastal waters from Mexico Beach to Apalachicola out 20 nautical miles, coastal waters from Suwannee River to Keaton Beach out 20 nautical miles, waters from Mexico Beach to Apalachicola, Florida from 20 to 60 nautical miles, waters from Suwannee River to Apalachicola, Florida from 20 to 60 nautical miles until 2 a.m. Eastern Daylight Time or 1 a.m. Central Daylight Time. At 12:37 a.m. Eastern Daylight Time, or 11:37 p.m. Central Daylight Time, a severe thunderstorm capable of producing waterspouts was located 10 nautical miles south of V Tower, moving southeast at 20 knots. Hazard, waterspouts and wind gusts 34 knots or greater. Source, radar indicated. Impact, waterspouts can quickly form and capsize boats, damage vessels, and create suddenly higher waves. Make sure all on board are in a secure location and wearing life jackets. Expect wind gusts in excess of 34 knots, suddenly higher waves, frequent lightning, and heavy downpours. Make sure all on board are wearing life jackets. Locations impacted include South Tower, C Tower, and V Tower. Move to safe harbor immediately as gusty winds and high waves are expected. Thunderstorms can produce sudden waterspouts. Waterspouts can easily overturn boats and create locally hazardous seas. Seek safe harbor immediately. 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This broadcast originates from your National Weather Service office in Tallahassee, Florida. The latest weather and forecast information can also be accessed by calling our automated forecast line at 850-942-8851. These are the midnight Eastern Daylight Time conditions. At the Tallahassee Airport, it was mostly cloudy. The temperature was 76 degrees. The wind was west at 3 miles an hour. At Florida State University, the temperature was 77 degrees. The wind was northwest at 3 miles an hour. The report from Apalachicola was not available. At Panama City Northwest, thunder was reported. The temperature was 76 degrees. The wind was northeast at 16 miles an hour. At Dothan, it was clear. The temperature was 76 degrees. The wind was calm. At Albany, it was partly cloudy. The temperature was 79 degrees. The wind was calm. At Valdosta, it was mostly cloudy. The temperature was 77 degrees. The wind was calm. The current time is 12:57 a.m. Eastern Daylight Time. The National Weather Service in Tallahassee has issued a special marine warning for coastal waters from Ocklawkney River to Apalachicola, Florida out to 20 nautical miles, coastal waters from Mexico Beach to Apalachicola out 20 nautical miles, coastal waters from Suwannee River to Keaton Beach out 20 nautical miles, waters from Mexico Beach to Apalachicola, Florida from 20 to 60 nautical miles, waters from Suwannee River to Apalachicola, Florida from 20 to 60 nautical miles until 2 a.m. Eastern Daylight Time or 1 a.m. Central Daylight Time. At 12:37 a.m. Eastern Daylight Time, or 11:37 p.m. Central Daylight Time, a severe thunderstorm capable of producing waterspouts was located 10 nautical miles south of V Tower, moving southeast at 20 knots. Hazard, waterspouts and wind gusts 34 knots or greater. Source, radar indicated. Impact, waterspouts can quickly form and capsize boats, damage vessels, and create suddenly higher waves. Make sure all on board are in a secure location and wearing life jackets. Expect wind gusts in excess of 34 knots, suddenly higher waves, frequent lightning, and heavy downpours. Make sure all on board are wearing life jackets. Locations impacted include South Tower, C Tower, and V Tower. Move to safe harbor immediately as gusty winds and high waves are expected. Thunderstorms can produce sudden waterspouts. Waterspouts can easily overturn boats and create local

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Seek safe harbor immediately. 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This broadcast originates from your National Weather Service office in Tallahassee, Florida. The latest weather and forecast information can also be accessed by calling our automated forecast line at 850-942-8851. These are the midnight Eastern Daylight Time conditions. At the Tallahassee Airport, it was mostly cloudy. The temperature was 76 degrees. The wind was west at 3 miles an hour. At Florida State University, the temperature was 77 degrees. The wind was northwest at 3 miles an hour. The report from Apalachicola was not available. At Panama City Northwest, thunder was reported. The temperature was 76 degrees. The wind was northeast at 16 miles an hour. At Dothan, it was clear. The temperature was 76 degrees. The wind was calm. At Albany, it was partly cloudy. The temperature was 79 degrees. The wind was calm. At Valdosta, it was mostly cloudy. The temperature was 77 degrees. The wind was calm. The current time is 1 a.m. Eastern Daylight Time. The National Weather Service in Tallahassee has issued a special marine warning for coastal waters from Ocklawaha River to Apalachicola, Florida out to 20 nautical miles, coastal waters from Mexico Beach to Apalachicola out 20 nautical miles, coastal waters from Suwannee River to Keaton Beach out 20 nautical miles, waters from Mexico Beach to Apalachicola, Florida from 20 to 60 nautical miles, waters from Suwannee River to Apalachicola, Florida from 20 to 60 nautical miles until 2 a.m. Eastern Daylight Time or 1 a.m. Central Daylight Time. At 12:37 a.m. Eastern Daylight Time, or 11:37 p.m. Central Daylight Time, a severe thunderstorm capable of producing waterspouts was located 10 nautical miles south of V Tower, moving southeast at 20 knots. Hazard, waterspouts and wind gusts 34 knots or greater. Source, radar indicated. Impact, waterspouts can quickly form and capsize boats, damage vessels, and create suddenly higher waves. Make sure all on board are in a secure location and wearing life jackets. Expect wind gusts in excess of 34 knots, suddenly higher waves, frequent lightning, and heavy downpours. Make sure all on board are wearing life jackets. Locations impacted include South Tower, C Tower, and V Tower. Move to safe harbor immediately as gusty winds and high waves are expected. Thunderstorms can produce sudden waterspouts. 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The latest weather and forecast information can also be accessed by calling our automated forecast line at 850-942-8851. These are the midnight Eastern Daylight Time conditions. At the Tallahassee Airport, it was mostly cloudy. The temperature was 76 degrees. The wind was west at 3 miles an hour. At Florida State University, the temperature was 77 degrees. The wind was northwest at 3 miles an hour. The report from Apalachicola was not available. At Panama City Northwest, thunder was reported. The temperature was 76 degrees. The wind was northeast at 16 miles an hour. At Dothan, it was clear. The temperature was 76 degrees. The wind was calm. At Albany, it was partly cloudy. The temperature was 79 degrees. The wind was calm. At Valdosta, it was mostly cloudy. The temperature was 77 degrees. The wind was calm. The current time is 1:03 a.m. Eastern Daylight Time. The National Weather Service in Tallahassee has issued a special marine warning for coastal waters from Ocklawaha River to Apalachicola, Florida out to 20 nautical miles, coastal waters from Mexico Beach to Apalachicola out 20 nautical miles, coastal waters from Suwannee River to Keaton Beach out 20 nautical miles, waters from Mexico Beach to Apalachicola, Florida from 20 to 60 nautical miles, waters from Suwannee River to Apalachicola, Florida from 20 to 60 nautical miles until 2 a.m. Eastern Daylight Time or 1 a.m. Central Daylight Time. At 12:37 a.m. Eastern Daylight Time or 11:37 p.m. Central Daylight Time, a severe thunderstorm capable of

Producing water spouts was located 10 nautical miles south of V Tower, moving southeast at 20 knots. Hazard, water spouts and wind gusts 34 knots or greater. Source, radar indicated. Impact, water spouts can quickly form and capsize boats, damage vessels, and create suddenly higher waves. Make sure all on board are in a secure location and wearing life jackets. Expect wind gusts in excess of 34 knots, suddenly higher waves, frequent lightning, and heavy downpours. Make sure all on board are wearing life jackets. Locations impacted include South Tower, C Tower, and V Tower. Move to safe harbor immediately as gusty winds and high waves are expected. Thunderstorms can produce sudden water spouts. Water spouts can easily overturn boats and create locally hazardous seas. Seek safe harbor immediately. 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This broadcast originates from your National Weather Service office in Tallahassee, Florida. The latest weather and forecast information can also be accessed by calling our automated forecast line at 850-942-8851. These are the 1 a.m. Eastern Daylight Time conditions. At the Tallahassee Airport, it was mostly cloudy. The temperature was 76 degrees. The wind was north at 5 miles an hour. The report from Florida State University was not available. The report from Apalachicola was not available. At Panama City Northwest, light rain was falling. The temperature was 76 degrees. The wind was calm. At Dothan, it was clear. The temperature was 76 degrees. The wind was south at 3 miles an hour. At Albany, it was partly cloudy. The temperature was 78 degrees. The wind was west at 6 miles an hour. At Valdosta, it was mostly cloudy. The temperature was 76 degrees. The wind was calm. The current time is 1:05 a.m. Eastern Daylight Time. The National Weather Service in Tallahassee has issued a special marine warning for coastal waters from Ocklockney River to Apalachicola, Florida out to 20 nautical miles, coastal waters from Mexico Beach to Apalachicola out 20 nautical miles, coastal waters from Suwannee River to Keaton Beach out 20 nautical miles, waters from Mexico Beach to Apalachicola, Florida from 20 to 60 nautical miles, waters from Suwannee River to Apalachicola, Florida from 20 to 60 nautical miles until 2 a.m. Eastern Daylight Time or 1 a.m. Central Daylight Time. At 12:37 a.m. Eastern Daylight Time, or 11:37 p.m. Central Daylight Time, a severe thunderstorm capable of producing waterspouts was located 10 nautical miles south of V Tower, moving southeast at 20 knots. Hazard, waterspouts and wind gusts 34 knots or greater. Source, radar indicated. Impact, waterspouts can quickly form and capsize boats, damage vessels, and create suddenly higher waves. Make sure all on board are in a secure location and wearing life jackets. Expect wind gusts in excess of 34 knots, suddenly higher waves, frequent lightning, and heavy downpours. Make sure all on board are wearing life jackets. Locations impacted include South Tower, C Tower, and V Tower. Move to safe harbor immediately as gusty winds and high waves are expected. Thunderstorms can produce sudden water spouts. Water spouts can easily overturn boats and create locally hazardous seas. Seek safe harbor immediately. 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This broadcast originates from your National Weather Service office in Tallahassee, Florida. The latest weather and forecast information can also be accessed by calling our automated forecast line at 850-942-8851. These are the 1 a.m. Eastern Daylight Time conditions. At the Tallahassee Airport, it was mostly cloudy. The temperature was 76 degrees. The wind was north at 5 miles an hour. The report from Florida State University was not available. The report from Apalachicola was not available. At Panama City Northwest, light rain was falling. The temperature was 76 degrees. The wind was calm. At Dothan, it was clear. The temperature was 76 degrees. The wind was south at 3 miles an hour. At Albany, it was partly cloudy. The temperature was 78 degrees. The wind was west at 6 miles an hour. At Valdosta, it was mostly cloudy. The temperature was 76 degrees. The wind was calm.

Current time is 1:08 a.m. Eastern Daylight Time. The National Weather Service in Tallahassee has issued a special marine warning for coastal waters from Ocklawhee River to Apalachicola, Florida, out to 20 nautical miles, coastal waters from Mexico Beach to Apalachicola, out 20 nautical miles, coastal waters from Suwannee River to Keaton Beach, out 20 nautical miles, waters from Mexico Beach to Apalachicola, Florida, from 20 to 60 nautical miles, waters from Suwannee River to Apalachicola, Florida, from 20 to 60 nautical miles, until 2 a.m. Eastern Daylight Time, or 1 a.m. Central Daylight Time. At 12:37 a.m. Eastern Daylight Time, or 11:37 p.m. Central Daylight Time, a severe thunderstorm capable of producing waterspouts was located 10 nautical miles south of V Tower, moving southeast at 20 knots. Hazard: waterspouts and wind gusts 34 knots or greater. Source: radar indicated. Impact: waterspouts can quickly form and capsize boats, damage vessels, and create suddenly higher waves. Make sure all on board are in a secure location and wearing life jackets. Expect wind gusts in excess of 34 knots, suddenly higher waves, frequent lightning, and heavy downpours. Make sure all on board are wearing life jackets. Locations impacted include South Tower, C Tower, and V Tower. Move to safe harbor immediately as gusty winds and high waves are expected. Thunderstorms can produce sudden waterspouts. Waterspouts can easily overturn boats and create locally hazardous seas. Seek safe harbor immediately. 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The latest weather and forecast information can also be accessed by calling our automated forecast line at 850-942-8851. These are the 1 a.m. Eastern Daylight Time conditions. At the Tallahassee Airport, it was mostly cloudy. The temperature was 76 degrees. The wind was north at 5 miles an hour. The report from Florida State University was not available. The report from Apalachicola was not available. At Panama City Northwest, light rain was falling. The temperature was 76 degrees. The wind was calm. At Dothan, it was clear. The temperature was 76 degrees. The wind was south at 3 miles an hour. At Albany, it was partly cloudy. The temperature was 78 degrees. The wind was west at 6 miles an hour. At Valdosta, it was mostly cloudy. The temperature was 76 degrees. The wind was calm. The current time is 1:11 a.m. Eastern Daylight Time. The National Weather Service in Tallahassee has issued a special marine warning for coastal waters from Ocklawhee River to Apalachicola, Florida, out to 20 nautical miles, coastal waters from Mexico Beach to Apalachicola, out 20 nautical miles, coastal waters from Suwannee River to Keaton Beach, out 20 nautical miles, waters from Mexico Beach to Apalachicola, Florida, from 20 to 60 nautical miles, waters from Suwannee River to Apalachicola, Florida, from 20 to 60 nautical miles, until 2 a.m. Eastern Daylight Time, or 1 a.m. Central Daylight Time. At 12:37 a.m. Eastern Daylight Time, or 11:37 p.m. Central Daylight Time, a severe thunderstorm capable of producing waterspouts was located 10 nautical miles south of V Tower, moving southeast at 20 knots. Hazard: waterspouts and wind gusts 34 knots or greater. Source: radar indicated. Impact: waterspouts can quickly form and capsize boats, damage vessels, and create suddenly higher waves. Make sure all on board are in a secure location and wearing life jackets. Expect wind gusts in excess of 34 knots, suddenly higher waves, frequent lightning, and heavy downpours. Make sure all on board are wearing life jackets. Locations impacted include South Tower, C Tower, and V Tower. Move to safe harbor immediately as gusty winds and high waves are expected. Thunderstorms can produce sudden waterspouts. Waterspouts can easily overturn boats and create locally hazardous seas. Seek safe harbor immediately. 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This broadcast originates from your National Weather Service office in Tallahassee, Florida. The latest weather and forecast information can also be accessed by calling our automated forecast line at 850-942-8851. These are the 1 a.m. Eastern Daylight Time conditions. At the Tallahassee Airport, it was mostly cloudy. The temperature was 76 degrees.

The wind was north at 5 miles an hour. At Florida State University, the temperature was 77 degrees. The wind was west at 3 miles an hour. The report from Apalachicola was not available. At Panama City Northwest, light rain was falling. The temperature was 76 degrees. The wind was calm. At Dothan, it was clear. The temperature was 76 degrees. The wind was south at 3 miles an hour. At Albany, it was partly cloudy. The temperature was 78 degrees. The wind was west at 6 miles an hour. At Valdosta, it was mostly cloudy. The temperature was 76 degrees. The wind was calm. The current time is 1:14 a.m. Eastern Daylight Time. The National Weather Service in Tallahassee has issued a special marine warning for coastal waters from Ocklawkney River to Apalachicola, Florida out to 20 nautical miles, coastal waters from Mexico Beach to Apalachicola out 20 nautical miles, coastal waters from Swampy River to Keaton Beach out 20 nautical miles, waters from Mexico Beach to Apalachicola, Florida from 20 to 60 nautical miles, waters from Swampy River to Apalachicola, Florida from 20 to 60 nautical miles until 2 a.m. Eastern Daylight Time or 1 a.m. Central Daylight Time. At 12:37 a.m. Eastern Daylight Time, or 11:37 p.m. Central Daylight Time, a severe thunderstorm capable of producing waterspouts was located 10 nautical miles south of V Tower, moving southeast at 20 knots. Hazard, waterspouts and wind gusts 34 knots or greater. Source, radar indicated. Impact, waterspouts can quickly form and capsize boats, damage vessels, and create suddenly higher waves. Make sure all on board are in a secure location and wearing life jackets. Expect wind gusts in excess of 34 knots, suddenly higher waves, frequent lightning, and heavy downpours. Make sure all on board are wearing life jackets. Locations impacted include South Tower, C Tower, and V Tower. Move to safe harbor immediately as gusty winds and high waves are expected. Thunderstorms can produce sudden waterspouts. Waterspouts can easily overturn boats and create locally hazardous seas. Seek safe harbor immediately. 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This broadcast originates from your National Weather Service office in Tallahassee, Florida. The latest weather and forecast information can also be accessed by calling our automated forecast line at 850-942-8851. These are the 1 a.m. Eastern Daylight Time conditions. At the Tallahassee Airport, it was mostly cloudy. The temperature was 76 degrees. The wind was north at 5 miles an hour. At Florida State University, the temperature was 77 degrees. The wind was west at 3 miles an hour. The report from Apalachicola was not available. At Panama City Northwest, light rain was falling. The temperature was 76 degrees. The wind was calm. At Dothan, it was clear. The temperature was 76 degrees. The wind was south at 3 miles an hour. At Albany, it was partly cloudy. The temperature was 78 degrees. The wind was west at 6 miles an hour. At Valdosta, it was mostly cloudy. The temperature was 76 degrees. The wind was calm. These are the 1 a.m. Eastern Daylight Time conditions. At the Tallahassee Airport, it was mostly cloudy. The temperature was 76 degrees. The wind was north at 5 miles an hour. At Florida State University, the temperature was 77 degrees. The wind was west at 3 miles an hour. The report from Apalachicola was not available. At Panama City Northwest, light rain was falling. The temperature was 76 degrees. The wind was calm. At Dothan, it was partly cloudy. The temperature was 76 degrees. The wind was south at 3 miles an hour. At Albany, it was clear. The temperature was 78 degrees. The wind was west at 6 miles an hour. At Valdosta, it was partly cloudy. The temperature was 76 degrees. The wind was calm. The current time is 1:18 a.m. Eastern Daylight Time. The National Weather Service in Tallahassee has issued a special marine warning for coastal waters from Ocklawkney River to Apalachicola, Florida out to 20 nautical miles, coastal waters from Mexico Beach to Apalachicola out 20 nautical miles, coastal waters from Swampy River to Keaton Beach out 20 nautical miles, waters from Mexico Beach to Apalachicola.

Apalachicola, Florida, from 20 to 60 nautical miles. Waters from Suwannee River to Apalachicola, Florida, from 20 to 60 nautical miles until 2 a.m. Eastern Daylight Time or 1 a.m. Central Daylight Time. At 12:37 a.m. Eastern Daylight Time or 11:37 p.m. Central Daylight Time, a severe thunderstorm capable of producing waterspouts was located 10 nautical miles south of V Tower, moving southeast at 20 knots. Hazard: waterspouts and wind gusts 34 knots or greater. Source: radar indicated. Impact: waterspouts can quickly form and capsize boats, damage vessels, and create suddenly higher waves. Make sure all on board are in a secure location and wearing life jackets. Expect wind gusts in excess of 34 knots, suddenly higher waves, frequent lightning, and heavy downpours. Make sure all on board are wearing life jackets. Locations impacted include South Tower, C Tower, and V Tower. Move to safe harbor immediately as gusty winds and high waves are expected. Thunderstorms can produce sudden waterspouts. Waterspouts can easily overturn boats and create locally hazardous seas. Seek safe harbor immediately. 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This broadcast originates from your National Weather Service office in Tallahassee, Florida. The latest weather and forecast information can also be accessed by calling our automated forecast line at 850-942-8851. These are the 1 a.m. Eastern Daylight Time conditions. At the Tallahassee Airport, it was mostly cloudy. The temperature was 76 degrees. The wind was north at 5 miles an hour. At Florida State University, the temperature was 77 degrees. The wind was west at 3 miles an hour. The report from Apalachicola was not available. At Panama City Northwest, light rain was falling. The temperature was 76 degrees. The wind was calm. At Dothan, it was partly cloudy. The temperature was 76 degrees. The wind was south at 3 miles an hour. At Albany, it was clear. The temperature was 78 degrees. The wind was west at 6 miles an hour. At Valdosta, it was partly cloudy. The temperature was 76 degrees. The wind was calm. The current time is 1:21 a.m. Eastern Daylight Time. The National Weather Service in Tallahassee has issued a special marine warning for coastal waters from Ocklawaha River to Apalachicola, Florida, out to 20 nautical miles, coastal waters from Mexico Beach to Apalachicola, out 20 nautical miles, coastal waters from Suwannee River to Keaton Beach, out 20 nautical miles, waters from Mexico Beach to Apalachicola, Florida, from 20 to 60 nautical miles, waters from Suwannee River to Apalachicola, Florida, from 20 to 60 nautical miles, until 2 a.m. Eastern Daylight Time, or 1 a.m. Central Daylight Time. At 12:37 a.m. Eastern Daylight Time, or 11:37 p.m. Central Daylight Time, a severe thunderstorm capable of producing waterspouts was located 10 nautical miles south of V Tower, moving southeast at 20 knots. Hazard: waterspouts and wind gusts 34 knots or greater. Source: radar indicated. Impact: waterspouts can quickly form and capsize boats, damage vessels, and create suddenly higher waves. Make sure all on board are in a secure location and wearing life jackets. Expect wind gusts in excess of 34 knots, suddenly higher waves, frequent lightning, and heavy downpours. Make sure all on board are wearing life jackets. Locations impacted include South Tower, C Tower, and V Tower. Move to safe harbor immediately as gusty winds and high waves are expected. Thunderstorms can produce sudden waterspouts. Waterspouts can easily overturn boats and create locally hazardous seas. Seek safe harbor immediately. 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This broadcast originates from your National Weather Service office in Tallahassee, Florida. The latest weather and forecast information can also be accessed by calling our automated forecast line at 850-942-8851. These are the 1 a.m. Eastern Daylight Time conditions. At the Tallahassee Airport, it was mostly cloudy. The temperature was 76 degrees. The wind was north at 5 miles an hour. At Florida State University, the temperature was 77 degrees. The wind was west at 3 miles an hour. The report from Apalachicola was not available. At Panama City Northwest, light rain was falling.
The temperature was 76 degrees.

The wind was calm. At Dothan, it was partly cloudy. The temperature was 76 degrees. The wind was south at 3 miles an hour. At Albany, it was clear. The temperature was 78 degrees. The wind was west at 6 miles an hour. At Valdosta, it was partly cloudy. The temperature was 76 degrees. The wind was calm. The current time is 1:24 a.m. Eastern Daylight Time. The National Weather Service in Tallahassee has issued a special marine warning for coastal waters from Ocklawkney River to Apalachicola, Florida, out to 20 nautical miles, coastal waters from Mexico Beach to Apalachicola, out 20 nautical miles, coastal waters from Suwannee River to Keaton Beach, out 20 nautical miles, waters from Mexico Beach to Apalachicola, Florida, from 20 to 60 nautical miles, waters from Suwannee River to Apalachicola, Florida, from 20 to 60 nautical miles, until 2 a.m. Eastern Daylight Time, or 1 a.m. Central Daylight Time. At 12:37 a.m. Eastern Daylight Time, or 11:37 p.m. Central Daylight Time, a severe thunderstorm capable of producing waterspouts was located 10 nautical miles south of V Tower, moving southeast at 20 knots. Hazard, waterspouts and wind gusts 34 knots or greater. Source, radar indicated. Impact, waterspouts can quickly form and capsize boats, damage vessels, and create suddenly higher waves. Make sure all on board are in a secure location and wearing life jackets. Expect wind gusts in excess of 34 knots, suddenly higher waves, frequent lightning, and heavy downpours. Make sure all on board are wearing life jackets. Locations impacted include South Tower, C Tower, and V Tower. Move to safe harbor immediately as gusty winds and high waves are expected. Thunderstorms can produce sudden waterspouts. Waterspouts can easily overturn boats and create locally hazardous seas. Seek safe harbor immediately. 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This broadcast originates from your National Weather Service office in Tallahassee, Florida. The latest weather and forecast information can also be accessed by calling our automated forecast line at 850-942-8851. These are the 1 a.m. Eastern Daylight Time conditions. At the Tallahassee Airport, it was mostly cloudy. The temperature was 76 degrees. The wind was north at 5 miles an hour. At Florida State University, the temperature was 77 degrees. The wind was west at 3 miles an hour. The report from Apalachicola was not available. At Panama City Northwest, light rain was falling. The temperature was 76 degrees. The wind was calm. At Dothan, it was partly cloudy. The temperature was 76 degrees. The wind was south at 3 miles an hour. At Albany, it was clear. The temperature was 78 degrees. The wind was west at 6 miles an hour. At Valdosta, it was partly cloudy. The temperature was 76 degrees. The wind was calm. The current time is 1:27 a.m. Eastern Daylight Time. The National Weather Service in Tallahassee has issued a special marine warning for coastal waters from Ocklawkney River to Apalachicola, Florida, out to 20 nautical miles, coastal waters from Mexico Beach to Apalachicola, out 20 nautical miles, coastal waters from Suwannee River to Keaton Beach, out 20 nautical miles, waters from Mexico Beach to Apalachicola, Florida, from 20 to 60 nautical miles, waters from Suwannee River to Apalachicola, Florida, from 20 to 60 nautical miles, until 2 a.m. Eastern Daylight Time, or 1 a.m. Central Daylight Time. At 12:37 a.m. Eastern Daylight Time, or 11:37 p.m. Central Daylight Time, a severe thunderstorm capable of producing waterspouts was located 10 nautical miles south of V Tower, moving southeast at 20 knots. Hazard, waterspouts and wind gusts 34 knots or greater. Source, radar indicated. Impact, waterspouts can quickly form and capsize boats, damage vessels, and create suddenly higher waves. Make sure all on board are in a secure location and wearing life jackets. Expect wind gusts in excess of 34 knots, suddenly higher waves, frequent lightning, and heavy downpours. Make sure all on board are wearing life jackets. Locations impacted include South Tower, C Tower, and V Tower. Move to safe harbor immediately as gusty winds and high waves are expected. Thunderstorms can produce sudden waterspouts. Waterspouts can easily overturn boats and create locally hazardous seas. Seek safe harbor immediately.
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This broadcast originates from your National Weather Service office in Tallahassee, Florida. The latest weather and forecast information can also be accessed by calling our automated forecast line at 850-942-8851. These are the 1 a.m. Eastern Daylight Time conditions. At the Tallahassee Airport, it was mostly cloudy. The temperature was 76 degrees. The wind was north at 5 miles an hour. At Florida State University, the temperature was 77 degrees. The wind was west at 3 miles an hour. The report from Apalachicola was not available. At Panama City Northwest, light rain was falling. The temperature was 76 degrees. The wind was calm. At Dothan, it was partly cloudy. The temperature was 76 degrees. The wind was south at 3 miles an hour. At Albany, it was clear. The temperature was 78 degrees. The wind was west at 6 miles an hour. At Valdosta, it was partly cloudy. The temperature was 76 degrees. The wind was calm. The current time is 1:30 a.m. Eastern Daylight Time. The National Weather Service in Tallahassee has issued a special marine warning for coastal waters from Ocklawhatchie River to Apalachicola, Florida out to 20 nautical miles, coastal waters from Mexico Beach to Apalachicola out 20 nautical miles, coastal waters from Suwannee River to Keaton Beach out 20 nautical miles, waters from Mexico Beach to Apalachicola, Florida from 20 to 60 nautical miles, waters from Suwannee River to Apalachicola, Florida from 20 to 60 nautical miles until 2 a.m. Eastern Daylight Time or 1 a.m. Central Daylight Time. At 12:37 a.m. Eastern Daylight Time or 11:37 p.m. Central Daylight Time, a severe thunderstorm capable of producing waterspouts was located 10 nautical miles south of V Tower, moving southeast at 20 knots. Hazard: waterspouts and wind gusts 34 knots or greater. Source: radar indicated. Impact: waterspouts can quickly form and capsize boats, damage vessels, and create suddenly higher waves. Make sure all on board are in a secure location and wearing life jackets. Expect wind gusts in excess of 34 knots, suddenly higher waves, frequent lightning, and heavy downpours. Make sure all on board are wearing life jackets. Locations impacted include South Tower, C Tower, and V Tower. Move to safe harbor immediately as gusty winds and high waves are expected. Thunderstorms can produce sudden waterspouts. Waterspouts can easily overturn boats and create locally hazardous seas. Seek safe harbor immediately. 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This broadcast originates from your National Weather Service office in Tallahassee, Florida. The latest weather and forecast information can also be accessed by calling our automated forecast line at 850-942-8851. These are the 1 a.m. Eastern Daylight Time conditions. At the Tallahassee Airport, it was mostly cloudy. The temperature was 76 degrees. The wind was north at 5 miles an hour. At Florida State University, the temperature was 77 degrees. The wind was west at 3 miles an hour. The report from Apalachicola was not available. At Panama City Northwest, light rain was falling. The temperature was 76 degrees. The wind was calm. At Dothan, it was partly cloudy. The temperature was 76 degrees. The wind was south at 3 miles an hour. At Albany, it was clear. The temperature was 78 degrees. The wind was west at 6 miles an hour. At Valdosta, it was partly cloudy. The temperature was 76 degrees. The wind was calm. The current time is 1:33 a.m. Eastern Daylight Time. The National Weather Service in Tallahassee has issued a special marine warning for coastal waters from Ocklawhatchie River to Apalachicola, Florida out to 20 nautical miles, coastal waters from Mexico Beach to Apalachicola out 20 nautical miles. Coastal has issued a special marine warning for
Coastal waters from Ocklawatomie River to Apalachicola, Florida out to 20 nautical miles. Coastal waters from Mexico Beach to Apalachicola out 20 nautical miles. Coastal waters from Suwannee River to Keaton Beach out 20 nautical miles. Waters from Mexico Beach to Apalachicola, Florida from 20 to 60 nautical miles. Waters from Suwannee River to Apalachicola, Florida from 20 to 60 nautical miles until 2 a.m. Eastern Daylight Time or 1 a.m. Central Daylight Time. At 12:37.

a.m. Eastern Daylight Time, or 11:37 p.m. Central Daylight Time, a severe thunderstorm capable of producing waterspouts was located 10 nautical miles south of V Tower, moving southeast at 20 knots. Hazard, waterspouts and wind gusts 34 knots or greater. Source, radar indicated. Impact, waterspouts can quickly form and capsize boats, damage vessels, and create suddenly higher waves. Make sure all on board are in a secure location and wearing life jackets. Expect wind gusts in excess of 34 knots, suddenly higher waves, frequent lightning, and heavy downpours. Make sure all on board are wearing life jackets. Locations impacted include South Tower, C Tower, and V Tower. Move to safe harbor immediately as gusty winds and high waves are expected. Thunderstorms can produce sudden waterspouts. Waterspouts can easily overturn boats and create locally hazardous seas. Seek safe harbor immediately. 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This broadcast originates from your National Weather Service office in Tallahassee, Florida. The latest weather and forecast information can also be accessed by calling our automated forecast line at 850-942-8851. These are the 1 a.m. Eastern Daylight Time conditions. At the Tallahassee Airport, it was mostly cloudy. The temperature was 76 degrees. The wind was north at 5 miles an hour. At Florida State University, the temperature was 77 degrees. The wind was west at 3 miles an hour. The report from Apalachicola was not available. At Panama City Northwest, light rain was falling. The temperature was 76 degrees. The wind was calm. At Dothan, it was partly cloudy. The temperature was 76 degrees. The wind was south at 3 miles an hour. At Albany, it was clear. The temperature was 78 degrees. The wind was west at 6 miles an hour. At Valdosta, it was partly cloudy. The temperature was 76 degrees. The wind was calm. The current time is 1:35 a.m. Eastern Daylight Time. The National Weather Service in Tallahassee has issued a special marine warning for coastal waters from Occlocknee River to Apalachicola, Florida out to 20 nautical miles, coastal waters from Mexico Beach to Apalachicola out 20 nautical miles, coastal waters from Suwannee River to Keaton Beach out 20 nautical miles, waters from Mexico Beach to Apalachicola, Florida from 20 to 60 nautical miles, waters from Suwannee River to Apalachicola, Florida from 20 to 60 nautical miles until 2 a.m. Eastern Daylight Time or 1 a.m. Central Daylight Time. At 12:37 a.m. Eastern Daylight Time, or 11:37 p.m. Central Daylight Time, a severe thunderstorm capable of producing waterspouts was located 10 nautical miles south of V Tower, moving southeast at 20 knots. Hazard, waterspouts and wind gusts 34 knots or greater. Source, radar indicated. Impact, waterspouts can quickly form and capsize boats, damage vessels, and create suddenly higher waves. Make sure all on board are in a secure location and wearing life jackets. Expect wind gusts in excess of 34 knots, suddenly higher waves, frequent lightning, and heavy downpours. Make sure all on board are wearing life jackets. Locations impacted include South Tower, C Tower, and V Tower. Move to safe harbor immediately as gusty winds and high waves are expected. Thunderstorms can produce sudden waterspouts. Waterspouts can easily overturn boats and create locally hazardous seas. Seek safe harbor immediately. 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The latest weather and forecast information can also be accessed by calling our automated forecast line at 850-942-8851. These are the 1 a.m. Eastern Daylight Time conditions. At the Tallahassee Airport, it was mostly cloudy. The temperature was 76 degrees. The wind was north at 5 miles an hour. At Florida State University, the temperature was 77 degrees. The wind was west at 3 miles an hour. The report from Apalachicola was not available. At Panama City Northwest, light rain was falling. The temperature was 76 degrees. The wind was calm. At Dothan, it was partly cloudy. The temperature was 76 degrees. The wind was south at 3 miles an hour. At Albany, it was clear.

located 10 nautical miles south of V Tower, moving southeast at 20 knots. Hazard, water spouts and wind gusts 34 knots or greater. Source, radar indicated. Impact, water spouts can quickly form and capsize boats, damage vessels, and create suddenly higher waves. Make sure all on board are in a secure location and wearing life jackets. Expect wind gusts in excess of 34 knots, suddenly higher waves, frequent lightning, and heavy downpours. Make sure all on board are wearing life jackets. Locations impacted include South Tower, C Tower, and V Tower. Move to safe harbor immediately as gusty winds and high waves are expected. Thunderstorms can produce sudden water spouts. Water spouts can easily overturn boats and create locally hazardous seas. Seek safe harbor immediately. 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The latest weather and forecast information can also be accessed by calling our automated forecast line at 850-942-8851. These are the 1 a.m. Eastern Daylight Time conditions. At the Tallahassee Airport, it was mostly cloudy. The temperature was 76 degrees. The wind was north at 5 miles an hour. At Florida State University, the temperature was 77 degrees. The wind was west at 3 miles an hour. The report from Apalachicola was not available. At Panama City Northwest, light rain was falling. The temperature was 76 degrees. The wind was calm. At Dothan, it was partly cloudy. The temperature was 76 degrees. The wind was south at 3 miles an hour. At Albany, it was clear. The temperature was 78 degrees. The wind was west at 6 miles an hour. At Valdosta, it was partly cloudy. The temperature was 76 degrees. The wind was calm. The current time is 1:41 a.m. Eastern Daylight Time. The National Weather Service in Tallahassee has issued a special marine warning for coastal waters from Ocklockney River to Apalachicola, Florida out to 20 nautical miles, coastal waters from Mexico Beach to Apalachicola out 20 nautical miles, coastal waters from Suwannee River to Keaton Beach out 20 nautical miles, waters from Mexico Beach to Apalachicola, Florida from 20 to 60 nautical miles, waters from Suwannee River to Apalachicola, Florida from 20 to 60 nautical miles until 2 a.m. Eastern Daylight Time or 1 a.m. Central Daylight Time. At 12:37 a.m. Eastern Daylight Time, or 11:37 p.m. Central Daylight Time, a severe thunderstorm capable of producing waterspouts was located 10 nautical miles south of V Tower, moving southeast at 20 knots. Hazard, waterspouts and wind gusts 34 knots or greater. Source, radar indicated. Impact, waterspouts can quickly form and capsize boats, damage vessels, and create suddenly higher waves. Make sure all on board are in a secure location and wearing life jackets. Expect wind gusts in excess of 34 knots, suddenly higher waves, frequent lightning, and heavy downpours. Make sure all on board are wearing life jackets. Locations impacted include South Tower, C Tower, and V Tower. Move to safe harbor immediately as gusty winds and high waves are expected. Thunderstorms can produce sudden water spouts. Water spouts can easily overturn boats and create locally hazardous seas. Seek safe harbor immediately. 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This broadcast originates from your National Weather Service office in Tallahassee, Florida. The latest weather and forecast information can also be accessed by calling our automated forecast line at 850-942-8851. These are the 1 a.m. Eastern Daylight Time conditions. At the Tallahassee Airport, it was mostly cloudy. The temperature was 76 degrees. The wind was north at 5 miles an hour. At Florida State University, the temperature was 77 degrees. The wind was west at 3 miles an hour. The report from Apalachicola was not available. At Panama City Northwest, light rain was falling. The temperature was 76 degrees. The wind was calm. At Dothan, it was partly cloudy. The temperature was 76 degrees. The wind was south at 3 miles an hour. At Albany, it was clear. The temperature was 78 degrees. The wind was west at 6 miles an hour. At Valdosta, it was partly cloudy.

The temperature was 76 degrees. The wind was calm. The current time is 1:44 a.m. Eastern Daylight Time. The National Weather Service in Tallahassee has issued a special marine warning for coastal waters from Ocklawkney River to Apalachicola, Florida, out to 20 nautical miles, coastal waters from Mexico Beach to Apalachicola, out 20 nautical miles, coastal waters from Suwannee River to Keaton Beach, out 20 nautical miles, waters from Mexico Beach to Apalachicola, Florida, from 20 to 60 nautical miles, waters from Suwannee River to Apalachicola, Florida, from 20 to 60 nautical miles, until 2 a.m. Eastern Daylight Time, or 1 a.m. Central Daylight Time. At 12:37 a.m. Eastern Daylight Time, or 11:37 p.m. Central Daylight Time, a severe thunderstorm capable of producing waterspouts was located 10 nautical miles south of V Tower, moving southeast at 20 knots. Hazard: waterspouts and wind gusts 34 knots or greater. Source: radar indicated. Impact: waterspouts can quickly form and capsize boats, damage vessels, and create suddenly higher waves. Make sure all on board are in a secure location and wearing life jackets. Expect wind gusts in excess of 34 knots, suddenly higher waves, frequent lightning, and heavy downpours. Make sure all on board are wearing life jackets. Locations impacted include South Tower, C Tower, and V Tower. Move to safe harbor immediately as gusty winds and high waves are expected. Thunderstorms can produce sudden waterspouts. Waterspouts can easily overturn boats and create locally hazardous seas. Seek safe harbor immediately. 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The latest weather and forecast information can also be accessed by calling our automated forecast line at 850-942-8851. These are the 1 a.m. Eastern Daylight Time conditions. At the Tallahassee Airport, it was mostly cloudy. The temperature was 76 degrees. The wind was north at 5 miles an hour. At Florida State University, the temperature was 77 degrees. The wind was west at 3 miles an hour. The report from Apalachicola was not available. At Panama City Northwest, light rain was falling. The temperature was 76 degrees. The wind was calm. At Dothan, it was partly cloudy. The temperature was 76 degrees. The wind was south at 3 miles an hour. At Albany, it was clear. The temperature was 78 degrees. The wind was west at 6 miles an hour. At Valdosta, it was partly cloudy. The temperature was 76 degrees. The wind was calm. The current time is 1:47 a.m. Eastern Daylight Time. The National Weather Service in Tallahassee has issued a special marine warning for coastal waters from Ocklawkney River to Apalachicola, Florida, out to 20 nautical miles, coastal waters from Mexico Beach to Apalachicola, out 20 nautical miles, coastal waters from Suwannee River to Keaton Beach, out 20 nautical miles, waters from Mexico Beach to Apalachicola, Florida, from 20 to 60 nautical miles, waters from Suwannee River to Apalachicola, Florida, from 20 to 60 nautical miles, until 2 a.m. Eastern Daylight Time, or 1 a.m. Central Daylight Time. At 12:37 a.m. Eastern Daylight Time, or 11:37 p.m. Central Daylight Time, a severe thunderstorm capable of producing waterspouts was located 10 nautical miles south of V Tower, moving southeast at 20 knots. Hazard: waterspouts and wind gusts 34 knots or greater. Source: radar indicated. Impact: waterspouts can quickly form and capsize boats, damage vessels, and create suddenly higher waves. Make sure all on board are in a secure location and wearing life jackets. Expect wind gusts in excess of 34 knots, suddenly higher waves, frequent lightning, and heavy downpours. Make sure all on board are wearing life jackets. Locations impacted include South Tower, C Tower, and V Tower. Move to safe harbor immediately as gusty winds and high waves are expected. Thunderstorms can produce sudden waterspouts. Waterspouts can easily overturn boats and create locally hazardous seas. Seek safe harbor immediately. 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The latest weather and forecast information can also be accessed by calling our automated forecast line at 850-942-8851.

These are the 1 a.m. Eastern Daylight Time conditions. At the Tallahassee Airport, it was mostly cloudy. The temperature was 76 degrees. The wind was north at 5 miles an hour. At Florida State University, the temperature was 77 degrees. The wind was west at 3 miles an hour. The report from Apalachicola was not available. At Panama City Northwest, light rain was falling. The temperature was 76 degrees. The wind was calm. At Dothan, it was partly cloudy. The temperature was 76 degrees. The wind was south at 3 miles an hour. At Albany, it was clear. The temperature was 78 degrees. The wind was west at 6 miles an hour. At Valdosta, it was partly cloudy. The temperature was 76 degrees. The wind was calm. The current time is 1:50 a.m. Eastern Daylight Time. The National Weather Service in Tallahassee has issued a special marine warning for coastal waters from Ocklawkney River to Apalachicola, Florida out to 20 nautical miles, coastal waters from Mexico Beach to Apalachicola out 20 nautical miles, coastal waters from Suwannee River to Keaton Beach out 20 nautical miles, waters from Mexico Beach to Apalachicola, Florida from 20 to 60 nautical miles, waters from Suwannee River to Apalachicola, Florida from 20 to 60 nautical miles until 2 a.m. Eastern Daylight Time or 1 a.m. Central Daylight Time. At 12:37 a.m. Eastern Daylight Time, or 11:37 p.m. Central Daylight Time, a severe thunderstorm capable of producing waterspouts was located 10 nautical miles south of V Tower, moving southeast at 20 knots. Hazard, waterspouts and wind gusts 34 knots or greater. Source, radar indicated. Impact, waterspouts can quickly form and capsize boats, damage vessels, and create suddenly higher waves. Make sure all on board are in a secure location and wearing life jackets. Expect wind gusts in excess of 34 knots, suddenly higher waves, frequent lightning, and heavy downpours. Make sure all on board are wearing life jackets. Locations impacted include South Tower, C Tower, and V Tower. Move to safe harbor immediately as gusty winds and high waves are expected. Thunderstorms can produce sudden waterspouts. Waterspouts can easily overturn boats and create locally hazardous seas. Seek safe harbor immediately. 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This broadcast originates from your National Weather Service office in Tallahassee, Florida. The latest weather and forecast information can also be accessed by calling our automated forecast line at 850-942-8851. These are the 1 a.m. Eastern Daylight Time conditions. At the Tallahassee Airport, it was mostly cloudy. The temperature was 76 degrees. The wind was north at 5 miles an hour. At Florida State University, the temperature was 77 degrees. The wind was west at 3 miles an hour. The report from Apalachicola was not available. At Panama City Northwest, light rain was falling. The temperature was 76 degrees. The wind was calm. At Dothan, it was partly cloudy. The temperature was 76 degrees. The wind was south at 3 miles an hour. At Albany, it was clear. The temperature was 78 degrees. The wind was west at 6 miles an hour. At Valdosta, it was partly cloudy. The temperature was 76 degrees. The wind was calm. The current time is 1:53 a.m. Eastern Daylight Time. The National Weather Service in Tallahassee has issued a special marine warning for coastal waters from Ocklawkney River to Apalachicola, Florida out to 20 nautical miles, coastal waters from Mexico Beach to Apalachicola out 20 nautical miles, coastal waters from Suwannee River to Keaton Beach out 20 nautical miles, waters from Mexico Beach to Apalachicola, Florida from 20 to 60 nautical miles, waters from Suwannee River to Apalachicola, Florida from 20 to 60 nautical miles until 2 a.m. Eastern Daylight Time or 1 a.m. Central Daylight Time. At 12:37 a.m. Eastern Daylight Time, or 11:37 p.m. Central Daylight Time, a severe thunderstorm capable of producing waterspouts was located 10 nautical miles south of V Tower, moving southeast at 20 knots. Hazard, waterspouts and wind gusts 34 knots or greater. Source, radar indicated. Impact, waterspouts can quickly form and capsize boats, damage vessels, and create suddenly higher waves. Make sure all on board are in a secure location and wearing life jackets. Expect wind gusts in excess of 30.

Before knots, suddenly higher waves, frequent lightning, and heavy downpours. Make sure all on board are wearing life jackets. Locations impacted include South Tower, C Tower, and V Tower. Move to safe harbor immediately as gusty winds and high waves are expected. Thunderstorms can produce sudden waterspouts. Waterspouts can easily overturn boats and create locally hazardous seas. Seek safe harbor immediately. 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This broadcast originates from your National Weather Service office in Tallahassee, Florida. The latest weather and forecast information can also be accessed by calling our automated forecast line at 850-942-8851. These are the 1 a.m. Eastern Daylight Time conditions. At the Tallahassee Airport, it was mostly cloudy. The temperature was 76 degrees. The wind was north at 5 miles an hour. At Florida State University, the temperature was 77 degrees. The wind was west at 3 miles an hour. The report from Apalachicola was not available. At Panama City Northwest, light rain was falling. The temperature was 76 degrees. The wind was calm. At Dothan, it was partly cloudy. The temperature was 76 degrees. The wind was south at 3 miles an hour. At Albany, it was clear. The temperature was 78 degrees. The wind was west at 6 miles an hour. At Valdosta, it was partly cloudy. The temperature was 76 degrees. The wind was calm. The current time is 1:56 a.m. Eastern Daylight Time. The National Weather Service in Tallahassee has issued a special marine warning for coastal waters from Ocklockney River to Apalachicola, Florida out to 20 nautical miles, coastal waters from Mexico Beach to Apalachicola out 20 nautical miles, coastal waters from Suwannee River to Keaton Beach out 20 nautical miles, waters from Mexico Beach to Apalachicola, Florida from 20 to 60 nautical miles, waters from Suwannee River to Apalachicola, Florida from 20 to 60 nautical miles until 2 a.m. Eastern Daylight Time or 1 a.m. Central Daylight Time. At 12:37 a.m. Eastern Daylight Time, or 11:37 p.m. Central Daylight Time, a severe thunderstorm capable of producing waterspouts was located 10 nautical miles south of V Tower, moving southeast at 20 knots. Hazard, waterspouts and wind gusts 34 knots or greater. Source, radar indicated. Impact, waterspouts can quickly form and capsize boats, damage vessels, and create suddenly higher waves. Make sure all on board are in a secure location and wearing life jackets. Expect wind gusts in excess of 34 knots, suddenly higher waves, frequent lightning, and heavy downpours. Make sure all on board are wearing life jackets. Locations impacted include South Tower, C Tower, and V Tower. Move to safe harbor immediately as gusty winds and high waves are expected. Thunderstorms can produce sudden waterspouts. Waterspouts can easily overturn boats and create locally hazardous seas. Seek safe harbor immediately. 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This broadcast originates from your National Weather Service office in Tallahassee, Florida. The latest weather and forecast information can also be accessed by calling our automated forecast line at 850-942-8851. These are the 1 a.m. Eastern Daylight Time conditions. At the Tallahassee Airport, it was mostly cloudy. The temperature was 76 degrees. The wind was north at 5 miles an hour. At Florida State University, the temperature was 77 degrees. The wind was west at 3 miles an hour. The report from Apalachicola was not available. At Panama City Northwest, light rain was falling. The temperature was 76 degrees. The wind was calm. At Dothan, it was partly cloudy. The temperature was 76 degrees. The wind was south at 3 miles an hour. At Albany, it was clear. The temperature was 78 degrees. The wind was west at 6 miles an hour. At Valdosta, it was partly cloudy. The temperature was 76 degrees. The wind was calm. The current time is 1:59 a.m. Eastern Daylight Time. The National Weather Service in Tallahassee has issued a special marine warning for coastal waters from Ocklockney River to Apalachicola, Florida out to 20 nautical miles, coastal waters from Mexico Beach to Apalachicola out 20 nautical miles, coastal

Waters from Swampy River to Keaton Beach out 20 nautical miles. Waters from Mexico Beach to Apalachicola, Florida from 20 to 60 nautical miles. Waters from Swampy River to Apalachicola, Florida from 20 to 60 nautical miles until 2 a.m. Eastern Daylight Time or 1 a.m. Central Daylight Time. At 12:37 a.m. Eastern Daylight Time or 11:37 p.m. Central Daylight Time, a severe thunderstorm capable of producing waterspouts was located 10 nautical miles south of V Tower, moving southeast at 20 knots. Hazard, waterspouts and wind gusts 34 knots or greater. Source, radar indicated. Impact, waterspouts can quickly form and capsize boats, damage vessels, and create suddenly higher waves. Make sure all on board are in a secure location and wearing life jackets. Expect wind gusts in excess of 34 knots, suddenly higher waves, frequent lightning, and heavy downpours. Make sure all on board are wearing life jackets. Locations impacted include South Tower.

The National Weather Service in Tallahassee has issued a special marine warning for waters from Suwannee River to Apalachicola, Florida, from 20 to 60 nautical miles until 3:30 a.m. Eastern Daylight Time. At 2 a.m. Eastern Daylight Time, a strong thunderstorm was located 30 nautical miles southeast of V Tower, moving southeast at 15 knots. Hazard, wind gusts 34 knots or greater. Source, radar indicated. Impact, expect wind gusts in excess of 34 knots, suddenly higher waves, frequent lightning, and heavy downpours. Make sure all on board are wearing life jackets. The strong thunderstorm will remain over mainly open waters. Frequent lightning is occurring with this storm. If caught on the open water, stay below deck if possible. Keep away from ungrounded metal objects. 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The latest weather and forecast information can also be accessed by calling our automated forecast line at 850-942-8851. These are the 1 a.m. Eastern Daylight Time conditions. At the Tallahassee Airport, it was mostly cloudy. The temperature was 76 degrees. The wind was north at 5 miles an hour. At Florida State University, the temperature was 77 degrees. The wind was west at 3 miles an hour. The report from Apalachicola was not available. At Panama City Northwest, light rain was falling. The temperature was 76 degrees. The wind was calm. At Dothan, it was partly cloudy. The temperature was 76 degrees. The wind was south at 3 miles an hour. At Albany, it was clear. The temperature was 78 degrees. The wind was west at 6 miles an hour. At Valdosta, it was partly cloudy. The temperature was 76 degrees. The wind was calm. The current time is 2:03 a.m. Eastern Daylight Time. The National Weather Service in Tallahassee has issued a special marine warning for waters from Suwannee River to Apalachicola, Florida, from 20 to 60 nautical miles until 3:30 a.m. Eastern Daylight Time. At 2 a.m. Eastern Daylight Time, a strong thunderstorm was located 30 nautical miles southeast of V Tower, moving southeast at 15 knots. Hazard, wind gusts 34 knots or greater. Source, radar indicated. Impact, expect wind gusts in excess of 34 knots, suddenly higher waves, frequent lightning, and heavy downpours. Make sure all on board are wearing life jackets. The strong thunderstorm will remain over mainly open waters. Frequent lightning is occurring with this storm. If caught on the open water, stay below deck if possible. Keep away from ungrounded metal objects. 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The latest weather and forecast information can also be accessed by calling our automated forecast line at 850-942-8851. These are the 2 a.m. Eastern Daylight Time conditions. At the Tallahassee Airport, it was mostly cloudy. The temperature was 76 degrees. The wind was calm.

The National Weather Service in Tallahassee has issued a special marine warning for waters from Suwannee River to Apalachicola, Florida, from 20 to 60 nautical miles until 3:30 a.m. Eastern Daylight Time. At 2 a.m. Eastern Daylight Time, a strong thunderstorm was located 30 nautical miles southeast of V Tower, moving southeast at 15 knots. Hazard, wind gusts 34 knots or greater. Source, radar indicated. Impact, expect wind gusts in excess of 34 knots, suddenly higher waves, frequent lightning, and heavy downpours. Make sure all on board are wearing life jackets. The strong thunderstorm will remain over mainly open waters. Frequent lightning is occurring with this storm. If caught on the open water, stay below deck if possible. Keep away from ungrounded metal objects. 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The latest weather and forecast information can also be accessed by calling our automated forecast line at 850-942-8851. These are the 2 a.m. Eastern Daylight Time conditions. At the Tallahassee Airport, it was mostly cloudy. The temperature was 76 degrees. The wind was calm. The report from Florida State University was not available. The report from Apalachicola was not available. At Panama City Northwest, it was partly cloudy. The temperature was 76 degrees. The wind was calm. At Dothan, it was partly cloudy. The temperature was 76 degrees. The wind was south at 5 miles an hour. At Albany, it was clear. The temperature was 76 degrees. The wind was southwest at 5 miles an hour. At Valdosta, it was partly cloudy. The temperature was 75 degrees. The wind was calm. The current time is 2:11 a.m. Eastern Daylight Time. The National Weather Service in Tallahassee has issued a special marine warning for waters from Suwannee River to Apalachicola, Florida, from 20 to 60 nautical miles until 3:30 a.m. Eastern Daylight Time. At 2 a.m. Eastern Daylight Time, a strong thunderstorm was located 30 nautical miles southeast of V Tower, moving southeast at 15 knots. Hazard, wind gusts 34 knots or greater. Source, radar indicated. Impact, expect wind gusts in excess of 34 knots, suddenly higher waves, frequent lightning, and heavy downpours. Make sure all on board are wearing life jackets. The strong thunderstorm will remain over mainly open waters. Frequent lightning is occurring with this storm. If caught on the open water, stay below deck if possible. Keep away from ungrounded metal objects. 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The latest weather and forecast information can also be accessed by calling our automated forecast line at 850-942-8851. These are the 2 a.m. Eastern Daylight Time conditions. At the Tallahassee Airport, it was mostly cloudy. The temperature was 76 degrees. The wind was calm. At Florida State University, the temperature was 75 degrees. The wind was calm. The report from Apalachicola was not available. At Panama City Northwest, it was mostly cloudy. The temperature was 76 degrees. The wind was calm. At Dothan, it was partly cloudy. The temperature was 76 degrees. The wind was south at 5 miles an hour. At Albany, it was clear. The temperature was 76 degrees. The wind was southwest at 5 miles an hour. At Valdosta, it was partly cloudy. The temperature was 75 degrees. The wind was calm. The current time is 2:13 a.m. Eastern Daylight Time. The National Weather Service in Tallahassee has issued a special marine warning for waters from Suwannee River to Apalachicola, Florida, from 20 to 60 nautical miles until 3:30 a.m. Eastern Daylight Time. At 2 a.m. Eastern Daylight Time, a strong thunderstorm was located 30 nautical miles southeast of V Tower, moving southeast at 15 knots. Hazard, wind gusts 34 knots or greater. Source, radar indicated. Impact, expect wind gusts in excess of 34 knots, suddenly higher waves, frequent lightning, and heavy downpours. Make sure all on board are wearing life jackets. The strong thunderstorm will remain over mainly open waters.

Frequent lightning is occurring with this storm. If caught on the open water, stay below deck if possible. Keep away from ungrounded metal objects. 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The latest weather and forecast information can also be accessed by calling our automated forecast line at 850-942-8851. These are the 2 a.m. Eastern Daylight Time conditions. At the Tallahassee Airport, it was mostly cloudy. The temperature was 76 degrees. The wind was calm. At Florida State University, the temperature was 75 degrees. The wind was calm. The report from Apalachicola was not available. At Panama City Northwest, it was mostly cloudy. The temperature was 76 degrees. The wind was calm. At Dothan, it was partly cloudy. The temperature was 76 degrees. The wind was south at 5 miles an hour. At Albany, it was clear. The temperature was 76 degrees. The wind was southwest at 5 miles an hour. At Valdosta, it was partly cloudy. The temperature was 75 degrees. The wind was calm. The current time is 2:16 a.m. Eastern Daylight Time. The National Weather Service in Tallahassee has issued a special marine warning for waters from Suwannee River to Apalachicola, Florida, from 20 to 60 nautical miles until 3:30 a.m. Eastern Daylight Time. At 2 a.m. Eastern Daylight Time, a strong thunderstorm was located 30 nautical miles southeast of V Tower, moving southeast at 15 knots. Hazard, wind gusts 34 knots or greater. Source, radar indicated. Impact, expect wind gusts in excess of 34 knots, suddenly higher waves, frequent lightning, and heavy downpours. Make sure all on board are wearing life jackets. The strong thunderstorm will remain over mainly open waters. Frequent lightning is occurring with this storm. If caught on the open water, stay below deck if possible. Keep away from ungrounded metal objects. 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The latest weather and forecast information can also be accessed by calling our automated forecast line at 850-942-8851. These are the 2 a.m. Eastern Daylight Time conditions. At the Tallahassee Airport, it was partly cloudy. The temperature was 76 degrees. The wind was calm. At Florida State University, the temperature was 75 degrees. The wind was calm. The report from Apalachicola was not available. At Panama City Northwest, it was partly cloudy. The temperature was 76 degrees. The wind was calm. At Dothan, it was partly cloudy. The temperature was 76 degrees. The wind was south at 5 miles an hour. At Albany, it was partly cloudy. The temperature was 76 degrees. The wind was southwest at 5 miles an hour. At Valdosta, it was partly cloudy. The temperature was 75 degrees. The wind was calm. The current time is 2:18 a.m. Eastern Daylight Time. The National Weather Service in Tallahassee has issued a special marine warning for waters from Suwannee River to Apalachicola, Florida, from 20 to 60 nautical miles until 3:30 a.m. Eastern Daylight Time. At 2 a.m. Eastern Daylight Time, a strong thunderstorm was located 30 nautical miles southeast of V Tower, moving southeast at 15 knots. Hazard, wind gusts 34 knots or greater. Source, radar indicated. Impact, expect wind gusts in excess of 34 knots, suddenly higher waves, frequent lightning, and heavy downpours. Make sure all on board are wearing life jackets. The strong thunderstorm will remain over mainly open waters. Frequent lightning is occurring with this storm. If caught on the open water, stay below deck if possible. Keep away from ungrounded metal objects. 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The latest weather and forecast information can also be accessed by calling our automated forecast line at 850-942-8851. These are the 2 a.m. Eastern Daylight Time conditions. At the Tallahassee Airport,

The temperature was 76 degrees. The wind was calm. At Florida State University, the temperature was 75 degrees. The wind was calm. The report from Apalachicola was not available. At Panama City Northwest, it was partly cloudy. The temperature was 76 degrees. The wind was calm. At Dothan, it was partly cloudy. The temperature was 76 degrees. The wind was south at 5 miles an hour. At Albany, it was partly cloudy. The temperature was 76 degrees. The wind was southwest at 5 miles an hour. At Valdosta, it was partly cloudy. The temperature was 75 degrees. The wind was calm. The current time is 2:20 a.m. Eastern Daylight Time. The National Weather Service in Tallahassee has issued a special marine warning for waters from Suwannee River to Apalachicola, Florida from 20 to 60 nautical miles until 3:30 a.m. Eastern Daylight Time. At 2 a.m. Eastern Daylight Time, a strong thunderstorm was located 30 nautical miles southeast of V Tower, moving southeast at 15 knots. Hazard, wind gusts 34 knots or greater. Source, radar indicated. Impact, expect wind gusts in excess of 34 knots, suddenly high waves, frequent lightning, and heavy downpours. Make sure all on board are wearing life jackets. The strong thunderstorm will remain over mainly open waters. Frequent lightning is occurring with this storm. If caught on the open water, stay below deck if possible, keep away from ungrounded metal objects. 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This broadcast originates from your National Weather Service office in Tallahassee, Florida. The latest weather and forecast information can also be accessed by calling our automated forecast line at 850-942-8851. These are the 2 a.m. Eastern Daylight Time conditions. At the Tallahassee Airport, it was partly cloudy. The temperature was 76 degrees. The wind was calm. At Florida State University, the temperature was 75 degrees. The wind was calm. The report from Apalachicola was not available. At Panama City Northwest, it was partly cloudy. The temperature was 76 degrees. The wind was calm. At Dothan, it was partly cloudy. The temperature was 76 degrees. The wind was south at 5 miles an hour. At Albany, it was partly cloudy. The temperature was 76 degrees. The wind was southwest at 5 miles an hour. At Valdosta, it was partly cloudy. The temperature was 75 degrees. The wind was calm. The current time is 2:22 a.m. Eastern Daylight Time. The National Weather Service in Tallahassee has issued a special marine warning for waters from Suwannee River to Apalachicola, Florida from 20 to 60 nautical miles until 3:30 a.m. Eastern Daylight Time. At 2 a.m. Eastern Daylight Time, a strong thunderstorm was located 30 nautical miles southeast of V Tower, moving southeast at 15 knots. Hazard, wind gusts 34 knots or greater. Source, radar indicated. Impact, expect wind gusts in excess of 34 knots, suddenly higher waves, frequent lightning, and heavy downpours. Make sure all on board are wearing life jackets. The strong thunderstorm will remain over mainly open waters. Frequent lightning is occurring with this storm. If caught on the open water, stay below deck if possible, keep away from ungrounded metal objects. 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The latest weather and forecast information can also be accessed by calling our automated forecast line at 850-942-8851. These are the 2 a.m. Eastern Daylight Time conditions. At the Tallahassee Airport, it was partly cloudy. The temperature was 76 degrees. The wind was calm. At Florida State University, the temperature was 75 degrees. The wind was calm. The report from Apalachicola was not available. At Panama City Northwest, it was partly cloudy. The temperature was 76 degrees. The wind was calm. At Dothan, it was partly cloudy. The temperature was 76 degrees. The wind was south at 5 miles an hour. At Albany, it was partly cloudy. The temperature was 76 degrees.

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The latest weather and forecast information can also be accessed by calling our automated forecast line at 850-942-8851. These are the 2 a.m. Eastern Daylight Time conditions. At the Tallahassee Airport, it was partly cloudy. The temperature was 76 degrees. The wind was calm. At Florida State University, the temperature was 75 degrees. The wind was calm. The report from Apalachicola was not available. At Panama City Northwest, it was partly cloudy. The temperature was 76 degrees. The wind was calm. At Dothan, it was partly cloudy. The temperature was 76 degrees. The wind was south at 5 miles an hour. At Albany, it was partly cloudy. The temperature was 76 degrees. The wind was southwest at 5 miles an hour. At Valdosta, it was partly cloudy. The temperature was 75 degrees. The wind was calm. The current time is 2:46 a.m. Eastern Daylight Time. The National Weather Service in Tallahassee has issued a special marine warning for waters from Suwannee River to Apalachicola, Florida, from 20 to 60 nautical miles until 3:30 a.m. Eastern Daylight Time. At 2 a.m. Eastern Daylight Time, a strong thunderstorm was located 30 nautical miles southeast of V Tower, moving southeast at 15 knots. Hazard, wind gusts 34 knots or greater. Source, radar indicated. Impact, expect wind gusts in excess of 34 knots, suddenly high waves, frequent lightning, and heavy downpours. Make sure all on board are wearing life jackets. The strong thunderstorm will remain over mainly open waters. Frequent lightning is occurring with this storm. If caught on the open water, stay below deck if possible. Keep away from ungrounded metal objects. 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The latest weather and forecast information can also be accessed by calling our automated forecast line at 850-942-8851. These are the 2 a.m. Eastern Daylight Time conditions. At the Tallahassee Airport, it was partly cloudy. The temperature was 76 degrees. The wind was calm. At Florida State University, the temperature was 75 degrees. The wind was calm. The report from Apalachicola was not available. At Panama City Northwest, it was partly cloudy. The temperature was 76 degrees. The wind was calm. At Dothan, it was partly cloudy. The temperature was 76 degrees. The wind was south at 5 miles an hour. At Albany, it was partly cloudy. The temperature was 76 degrees. The wind was southwest at 5 miles an hour. At Valdosta, it was partly cloudy. The temperature was 75 degrees. The wind was calm. The current time is 2:48 a.m. Eastern Daylight Time. The National Weather Service in Tallahassee has issued a special marine warning for waters from Suwannee River to Apalachicola, Florida, from 20 to 60 nautical miles until 3:30 a.m. Eastern Daylight Time. At 2 a.m. Eastern Daylight Time, a strong thunderstorm was located 30 nautical miles southeast of V Tower, moving southeast at 15 knots. Hazard, wind gusts 34 knots or greater. Source, radar indicated. Impact, expect wind gusts in excess of 34 knots, suddenly high waves, frequent lightning, and heavy downpours. Make sure all on board are wearing life jackets. The strong thunderstorm will remain over mainly open waters. Frequent lightning is occurring with this storm. If caught on the open water, stay below deck if possible. Keep away from ungrounded metal objects. 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The latest weather and forecast information can also be accessed by calling our automated forecast line at 850-942-8851. These are the 2 a.m. Eastern Daylight Time conditions. At the Tallahassee Airport, it was partly cloudy. The temperature was 76 degrees. The wind was calm.

34 knots, suddenly higher waves, frequent lightning, and heavy downpours. Make sure all on board are wearing life jackets. The strong thunderstorm will remain over mainly open waters. Frequent lightning is occurring with this storm. If caught on the open water, stay below deck if possible. Keep away from ungrounded metal objects. 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The latest weather and forecast information can also be accessed by calling our automated forecast line at 850-942-8851. These are the 2 a.m. Eastern Daylight Time conditions. At the Tallahassee Airport, it was partly cloudy. The temperature was 76 degrees. The wind was calm. At Florida State University, the temperature was 75 degrees. The wind was calm. The report from Apalachicola was not available. At Panama City Northwest, it was partly cloudy. The temperature was 76 degrees. The wind was calm. At Dothan, it was partly cloudy. The temperature was 76 degrees. The wind was south at 5 miles an hour. At Albany, it was partly cloudy. The temperature was 76 degrees. The wind was southwest at 5 miles an hour. At Valdosta, it was partly cloudy. The temperature was 75 degrees. The wind was calm. The current time is 3:01 a.m. Eastern Daylight Time. The National Weather Service in Tallahassee has issued a special marine warning for waters from Suwannee River to Apalachicola, Florida, from 20 to 60 nautical miles until 3:30 a.m. Eastern Daylight Time. At 2 a.m. Eastern Daylight Time, a strong thunderstorm was located 30 nautical miles southeast of V Tower, moving southeast at 15 knots. Hazard, wind gusts 34 knots or greater. Source, radar indicated. Impact, expect wind gusts in excess of 34 knots, suddenly higher waves, frequent lightning, and heavy downpours. Make sure all on board are wearing life jackets. The strong thunderstorm will remain over mainly open waters. Frequent lightning is occurring with this storm. If caught on the open water, stay below deck if possible. Keep away from ungrounded metal objects. 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The latest weather and forecast information can also be accessed by calling our automated forecast line at 850-942-8851. These are the 2 a.m. Eastern Daylight Time conditions. At the Tallahassee Airport, it was partly cloudy. The temperature was 76 degrees. The wind was calm. At Florida State University, the temperature was 75 degrees. The wind was calm. The report from Apalachicola was not available. At Panama City Northwest, it was partly cloudy. The temperature was 76 degrees. The wind was calm. At Dothan, it was partly cloudy. The temperature was 76 degrees. The wind was south at 5 miles an hour. At Albany, it was partly cloudy. The temperature was 76 degrees. The wind was southwest at 5 miles an hour. At Valdosta, it was partly cloudy. The temperature was 75 degrees. The wind was calm. These are the 3 a.m. Eastern Daylight Time conditions. At the Tallahassee Airport, it was partly cloudy. The temperature was 74 degrees. The wind was calm. The report from Florida State University was not available. The report from Apalachicola was not available. At Panama City Northwest, it was partly cloudy. The temperature was 75 degrees. The wind was calm. At Dothan, it was partly cloudy. The temperature was 76 degrees. The wind was southwest at 3 miles an hour. At Albany, it was partly cloudy. The temperature was 75 degrees. The wind was southwest at 3 miles an hour. At Valdosta, it was partly cloudy. The temperature was 74 degrees. The wind was southeast at 3 miles an hour. The current time is 3:04 a.m. Eastern Daylight Time. The National Weather Service in Tallahassee has issued a special marine warning for waters from Suwannee River to Apalachicola, Florida, from 20 to 60 nautical miles until 3:30 a.m. Eastern Daylight Time. At 2 a.m. Eastern Daylight Time, a strong

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The latest weather and forecast information can also be accessed by calling our automated forecast line at 850-942-8851. These are the 3 a.m. Eastern Daylight Time conditions. At the Tallahassee Airport, it was partly cloudy. The temperature was 74 degrees. The wind was calm. The report from Florida State University was not available. The report from Apalachicola was not available. At Panama City Northwest, it was partly cloudy. The temperature was 75 degrees. The wind was calm. At Dothan, it was partly cloudy. The temperature was 76 degrees. The wind was southwest at 3 miles an hour. At Albany, it was partly cloudy. The temperature was 75 degrees. The wind was southwest at 3 miles an hour. At Valdosta, it was partly cloudy. The temperature was 74 degrees. The wind was southeast at 3 miles an hour. The current time is 3:11 a.m. Eastern Daylight Time. The National Weather Service in Tallahassee has issued a special marine warning for waters from Suwannee River to Apalachicola, Florida from 20 to 60 nautical miles until 3:30 a.m. Eastern Daylight Time. At 2 a.m. Eastern Daylight Time, a strong thunderstorm was located 30 nautical miles southeast of V Tower, moving southeast at 15 knots. Hazard, wind gusts 34 knots or greater. Source, radar indicated. Impact, expect wind gusts in excess of 34 knots, suddenly high waves, frequent lightning, and heavy downpours. Make sure all on board are wearing life jackets. The strong thunderstorm will remain over mainly open waters. Frequent lightning is occurring with this storm. If caught on the open water, stay below deck if possible, keep away from ungrounded metal objects. 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This broadcast originates from your National Weather Service office in Tallahassee, Florida. The latest weather and forecast information can also be accessed by calling our automated forecast line at 850-942-8851. These are the 3 a.m. Eastern Daylight Time conditions. At the Tallahassee Airport, it was partly cloudy. The temperature was 74 degrees. The wind was calm. At Florida State University, the temperature was 77 degrees. The wind was west at 3 miles an hour. The report from Apalachicola was not available. At Panama City Northwest, it was partly cloudy. The temperature was 75 degrees. The wind was calm. At Dothan, it was clear. The temperature was 76 degrees. The wind was southwest at 3 miles an hour. At Albany, it was partly cloudy. The temperature was 75 degrees. The wind was southwest at 3 miles an hour. At Valdosta, it was mostly cloudy. The temperature was 74 degrees. The wind was southeast at 3 miles an hour. The current time is 3:13 a.m. Eastern Daylight Time. The National Weather Service in Tallahassee has issued a special marine warning for waters from Suwannee River to Apalachicola, Florida from 20 to 60 nautical miles until 3:30 a.m. Eastern Daylight Time. At 2 a.m. Eastern Daylight Time, a strong thunderstorm was located 30 nautical miles southeast of V Tower, moving southeast at 15 knots. Hazard, wind gusts 34 knots or greater. Source, radar indicated. Impact, expect wind gusts in excess of 34 knots, suddenly higher waves, frequent lightning, and heavy downpours. Make sure all on board are wearing life jackets. The strong thunderstorm will remain over mainly open waters. Frequent lightning is occurring with this storm. If caught on the open water, stay below deck if possible, keep away from ungrounded metal objects. 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This broadcast originates from your National Weather Service office in Tallahassee, Florida. The latest weather and forecast information can also be accessed by calling our automated forecast line at 850-942-8851. These are the 3 a.m. Eastern Daylight Time conditions. At the Tallahassee Airport, it was partly cloudy. The temperature was 74 degrees. The wind was calm. At Florida State University, the temperature was 77 degrees. The wind was west at 3 miles an hour.

Source, radar indicated. Impact, expect wind gusts in excess of 34 knots, suddenly high waves, frequent lightning, and heavy downpours. Make sure all on board are wearing life jackets. The strong thunderstorm will remain over mainly open waters. Frequent lightning is occurring with this storm. If caught on the open water, stay below deck if possible. Keep away from ungrounded metal objects. 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This broadcast originates from your National Weather Service office in Tallahassee, Florida. The latest weather and forecast information can also be accessed by calling our automated forecast line at 850-942-8851. These are the 3 a.m. Eastern Daylight Time conditions. At the Tallahassee Airport, it was partly cloudy. The temperature was 74 degrees. The wind was calm. At Florida State University, the temperature was 77 degrees. The wind was west at 3 miles an hour. The report from Apalachicola was not available. At Panama City, the special marine warning will expire at 3:30 a.m. Eastern Daylight Time. The affected areas were waters from Suwannee River to Apalachicola, Florida, from 20 to 60 nautical miles. The thunderstorm has moved out of the area and no longer poses a significant threat to boaters. Tide information for Tuesday, July 28, 2026. St. Mark's River entrance. High 3:04 a.m., low 8 a.m., high 2:07 p.m., low 9:13 p.m. Apalachicola. High 6:17 a.m., low 9:38 a.m., high 2:38 p.m., low 11:18 p.m. St. Andrews Bay at Panama City. High 9:41 a.m., low 8:24 p.m. Note that the times of high and low tide are 3 minutes earlier at Shell Point than at the St. Mark's River entrance. The average water temperature at Apalachicola was 86.0 degrees. Sunrise and sunset in Tallahassee. July 28, 2026, sunrise 6:53 a.m. Eastern Daylight Time, sunset 8:34 p.m. Eastern Daylight Time. 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The latest weather and forecast information can also be accessed by calling our automated forecast line at 850-942-8851. The current time is 3:28 a.m. Eastern Daylight Time. These are the 3 a.m. Eastern Daylight Time conditions. At the Tallahassee Airport, it was partly cloudy. The temperature was 74 degrees. The wind was calm. At Florida State University, the temperature was 77 degrees. The wind was west at 3 miles an hour. The report from Apalachicola was not available. At Panama City Northwest, it was partly cloudy. The temperature was 75 degrees. The wind was calm. At Dothan, it was partly cloudy. The temperature was 76 degrees. The wind was southwest at 3 miles an hour. At Albany, it was partly cloudy. The temperature was 75 degrees. The wind was southwest at 3 miles an hour. At Valdosta, it was partly cloudy. The temperature was 74 degrees. The wind was southeast at 3 miles an hour. Over the marine area, at the buoy south of Apalachicola, winds were northwest at 14 knots and seas were 3 feet. At the buoy south of Panama City, winds were west at 14 knots and seas were 3 feet. At the buoy south of Pensacola, wave height 2 feet. Wave period 4 seconds. The forecast for the local area. Heat advisory in effect from 11 a.m. Eastern Daylight Time or 10 a.m. Central Daylight Time this morning to 8 p.m. Eastern Daylight Time or 7 p.m. Central Daylight Time this evening. Today, mostly sunny. A slight chance of showers and thunderstorms this afternoon. Highs in the upper 90s. Light and variable winds, becoming west 5 to 10 miles per hour this afternoon. Chance of rain 20%. Heat index values up to 110. Tonight, partly cloudy in the evening, then becoming mostly clear. Humid with lows in the upper 70s. Southwest winds 5 to 10 miles per hour. Heat index values up to 108 early in the evening. Wednesday, mostly sunny. A chance of showers and thunderstorms in the afternoon. Humid with highs in the upper 90s. West winds 5 to 10 miles per hour. Chance of rain 50%.
heat index values up to 114. Wednesday night, showers and thunderstorms likely in the evening, then partly cloudy with a chance of showers with a slight chance of thunderstorms after midnight. Humid with lows in the mid-70s. Southwest winds 5 to 10 miles per hour. Chance of rain 70%. Heat index values up to 109 early in the evening. Thursday, mostly sunny. A chance of showers with a slight chance of thunderstorms in the morning, then showers and thunderstorms likely in the afternoon. Humid with highs in the lower 90s. West winds 5 to 10 miles per hour. Chance of rain 70%. Thursday night, partly cloudy. Showers and thunderstorms likely, mainly in the evening. Lows in the mid-70s. Chance of rain 70%. Friday and Friday night, partly cloudy. A chance of showers and thunderstorms. Highs in the mid-90s. Lows in the mid-70s. Chance of rain 50%. Saturday and Saturday night, mostly cloudy. Showers and thunderstorms likely. Highs in the lower 90s. Lows in the mid-70s. Chance of rain 70%. Sunday and Sunday night, showers and thunderstorms. Highs in the upper 80s. Lows in the mid-70s. Chance of rain 80%. Monday, showers likely. A chance of thunderstorms in the morning, then thunderstorms likely in the afternoon. Highs around 90. Chance of rain 70%. The coastal waters forecast for the following waters from Suwannee River to Apalachicola, Florida, extending from 20 to 60 nautical miles. Coastal waters from Okaloosa, Walton County line to Mexico Beach out to 20 nautical miles. Coastal waters from Mexico Beach to Apalachicola out to 20 nautical miles. Waters from Okaloosa, Walton County line to Mexico Beach 20 to 60 nautical miles. And waters from Mexico Beach to Apalachicola 20 to 60 nautical miles. Rest of tonight, west winds 10 to 15 knots. Seas 2 to 3 feet. Wave detail, west 3 feet at 5 seconds. Protected waters a moderate chop. A slight chance of showers and thunderstorms late this evening. A chance of showers and thunderstorms. Tuesday, west winds 5 to 10 knots, increasing to 10 to 15 knots in the afternoon. Seas around 2 feet. Wave detail, west 2 feet at 5 seconds. Protected waters a moderate chop. A chance of showers and thunderstorms in the morning. Tuesday night, west winds 10 to 15 knots with gusts up to 20 knots. Seas around 2 feet. Wave detail, west 2 feet at 4 seconds. Protected waters a moderate chop. Wednesday, west winds 15 to 20 knots with gusts up to 25 knots. Seas 2 to 4 feet. Wave detail, west 4 feet at 5 seconds. Protected waters choppy. Isolated showers and thunderstorms with gusts up to 25 knots. Seas 2 to 4 feet. Wave detail, west 4 feet at 5 seconds. Protected waters choppy. Isolated showers and thunderstorms in the afternoon. Wednesday night, west winds 15 to 20 knots with gusts up to 25 knots. Seas 2 to 4 feet. Wave detail, west 4 feet at 5 seconds. Protected waters choppy. Scattered showers and thunderstorms in the evening, then numerous showers and thunderstorms after midnight. Thursday, west winds 15 to 20 knots with gusts up to 25 knots. Seas 2 to 4 feet. Wave detail, west 4 feet at 5 seconds. Protected waters choppy. Numerous showers and thunderstorms. Thursday night, west winds 15 to 20 knots with gusts up to 25 knots. Seas 2 to 4 feet. Protected waters choppy. A chance of thunderstorms. A chance of showers in the evening, then showers likely after midnight. Friday, west winds 10 to 15 knots, increasing to 15 to 20 knots in the afternoon. Seas 2 to 4 feet. Protected waters choppy. Showers and thunderstorms likely. Friday night, west winds 15 to 20 knots, diminishing to 10 to 15 knots after midnight. Seas 2 to 4 feet. Protected waters choppy. A chance of showers and thunderstorms. Saturday, west winds 10 to 15 knots, increasing to 15 to 20 knots in the afternoon. Seas 2 to 4 feet. Protected waters choppy. Showers and thunderstorms likely. Saturday night, southwest winds 15 to 20 knots. Seas 3 to 4 feet. Protected waters choppy. Showers likely with a chance of thunderstorms. Winds and waves higher in and near thunderstorms.

The coastal waters forecast for the following St. Andrews Bay waterways. Rest of tonight, west winds 5 to 10 knots. Protected waters, a light chop. A slight chance of showers and thunderstorms early this evening, then a chance of showers and thunderstorms late this evening and early morning. A slight chance of showers and thunderstorms late. Tuesday, west winds around 5 knots, becoming southwest in the afternoon. Protected waters, a light chop. Isolated showers and thunderstorms in the afternoon. Tuesday night, west winds 5 to 10 knots. Protected waters, a light chop. Wednesday, west winds 5 to 10 knots, increasing to 10 to 15 knots with gusts up to 20 knots in the afternoon. Protected waters, a moderate chop. Scattered showers and thunderstorms in the afternoon. Wednesday night, west winds 10 to 15 knots with gusts up to 20 knots, diminishing to 5 to 10 knots after midnight. Protected waters, a moderate chop. Numerous showers and thunderstorms. Thursday, west winds 5 to 10 knots. Protected waters, a light chop. Numerous showers and thunderstorms. Thursday night, west winds 5 to 10 knots. Protected waters, a light chop. Numerous showers and thunderstorms, mainly in the evening. Friday, west winds around 5 knots, increasing to 10 to 15 knots in the afternoon. Protected waters, a moderate chop. A chance of showers and thunderstorms. Friday night, west winds 10 to 15 knots, diminishing to 5 to 10 knots after midnight. Protected waters, a moderate chop. A chance of showers and thunderstorms. Saturday, west winds 5 to 10 knots, becoming southwest 10 to 15 knots in the afternoon. Protected waters, a moderate chop. Showers and thunderstorms likely. Saturday night, southwest winds 10 to 15 knots. Protected waters, a moderate chop. Showers likely. Thunderstorms likely, mainly in the evening. Winds and waves higher in and near thunderstorms. The Tallahassee Climate Summary for yesterday, July 27, 2026. Yesterday's high temperature was 98 degrees. This high was 6 degrees above the normal high of 92. Yesterday's low temperature was 76 degrees. This low was 3 degrees above the normal low of 73. 0.08 inches of precipitation fell yesterday, which brings the monthly total to 5.89 inches. This is 0.26 inches below the normal amount of 6.15 inches for July. The total precipitation for the year now stands at 23.28 inches, which is 11.45 inches below normal. The normal high temperature for today is 92 degrees, and the normal low is 73. The record high for today is 101, which occurred in 1993, and the record low is 64, which occurred in 1920. Sunrise today is at 6:53 a.m. and sunset is at 8:34 p.m. The Tropical Weather Outlook. For the North Atlantic, Caribbean Sea, and the Gulf of America, tropical cyclone formation is not expected during the next 7 days. Tide information for Tuesday, July 28, 2026. St. Mark's River entrance. High 3:04 a.m., low 8 a.m., high 2:07 p.m., low 9:13 p.m. Apalachicola. High 6:17 a.m., low 9:38 a.m., high 2:38 p.m., low 11:18 p.m. St. Andrews Bay at Panama City. High 9:41 a.m., low 8:24 p.m. Note that the times of high and low tide are 3 minutes earlier at Shell Point than at the St. Mark's River entrance. The average water temperature at Apalachicola was 86.0 degrees. Sunrise and sunset in Tallahassee. July 28, 2026, sunrise 6:53 a.m. Eastern Daylight Time, sunset 8:34 p.m. Eastern Daylight Time. 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This broadcast originates from your National Weather Service office in Tallahassee, Florida. The latest weather and forecast information can also be accessed by calling our automated forecast line at 850-942-8851. The current time is 3:39 a.m. Eastern Daylight Time. These are the 3 a.m. Eastern Daylight Time conditions. At the Tallahassee Airport, it was partly cloudy. The temperature was 74 degrees. The wind was calm. At Florida State University, the temperature was 77 degrees. The wind was west at 3 miles an hour. The report from Apalachicola was not available. At Panama City Northwest.

time this morning to 8 p.m. Eastern Daylight Time or 7 p.m. Central Daylight Time this evening. Today, mostly sunny. A slight chance of showers and thunderstorms this afternoon. Highs in the upper 90s. Light and variable winds, becoming west 5 to 10 miles per hour this afternoon. Chance of rain 20%. Heat index values up to 110. Tonight, partly cloudy in the evening, then becoming mostly clear. Humid with lows in the upper 70s. Southwest winds 5 to 10 miles per hour. Heat index values up to 108 early in the evening. Wednesday, mostly sunny. A chance of showers and thunderstorms in the afternoon. Humid with highs in the upper 90s. West winds 5 to 10 miles per hour. Chance of rain 50%. Heat index values up to 114. Wednesday night, showers and thunderstorms likely in the evening, then partly cloudy with a chance of showers with a slight chance of thunderstorms after midnight. Humid with lows in the mid-70s. Southwest winds 5 to 10 miles per hour. Chance of rain 70%. Heat index values up to 109 early in the evening. Thursday, mostly sunny. A chance of showers with a slight chance of thunderstorms in the morning, then showers and thunderstorms likely in the afternoon. Humid with highs in the lower 90s. West winds 5 to 10 miles per hour. Chance of rain 70%. Thursday night, partly cloudy. Showers and thunderstorms likely, mainly in the evening. Lows in the mid-70s. Chance of rain 70%. Friday and Friday night, partly cloudy. A chance of showers and thunderstorms. Highs in the mid-90s. Lows in the mid-70s. Chance of rain 50%. Saturday and Saturday night, mostly cloudy. Showers and thunderstorms likely. Highs in the lower 90s. Lows in the mid-70s. Chance of rain 70%. Sunday and Sunday night, showers and thunderstorms. Highs in the upper 80s. Lows in the mid-70s. Chance of rain 80%. Monday, showers likely. A chance of thunderstorms in the morning, then thunderstorms likely in the afternoon. Highs around 90. Chance of rain 70%. The coastal waters forecast for the following: waters from Suwannee River to Apalachicola, Florida, extending from 20 to 60 nautical miles. Coastal waters from Okaloosa-Walton County line to Mexico Beach out to 20 nautical miles. Coastal waters from Mexico Beach to Apalachicola out to 20 nautical miles. Waters from Okaloosa-Walton County line to Mexico Beach 20 to 60 nautical miles. And waters from Mexico Beach to Apalachicola 20 to 60 nautical miles. Rest of tonight, west winds 10 to 15 knots. Seas 2 to 3 feet. Wave detail, west 3 feet at 5 seconds. Protected waters a moderate chop. A slight chance of showers and thunderstorms late this evening. A chance of showers and thunderstorms. Tuesday, west winds 5 to 10 knots, increasing to 10 to 15 knots in the afternoon. Seas around 2 feet. Wave detail, west 2 feet at 5 seconds. Protected waters a moderate chop. A chance of showers and thunderstorms in the morning. Tuesday night, west winds 10 to 15 knots with gusts up to 20 knots. Seas around 2 feet. Wave detail, west 2 feet at 4 seconds. Protected waters a moderate chop. Wednesday, west winds 15 to 20 knots with gusts up to 25 knots. Seas 2 to 4 feet. Wave detail, west 4 feet at 5 seconds. Protected waters choppy. Isolated showers and thunderstorms in the afternoon. Wednesday night, west winds 15 to 20 knots with gusts up to 25 knots. Seas 2 to 4 feet. Wave detail, west 4 feet at 5 seconds. Protected waters choppy. Scattered showers and thunderstorms in the evening, then numerous showers and thunderstorms after midnight. Thursday, west winds 15 to 20 knots with gusts up to 25 knots. Seas 2 to 4 feet. Wave detail, west 4 feet at 5 seconds. Protected waters choppy. Numerous showers and thunderstorms. Thursday night, west winds 15 to 20 knots with gusts up to 25 knots. Seas 2 to 4 feet. Protected waters choppy. A chance of thunderstorms. A chance of showers in the evening, then showers likely after midnight. Friday, west winds 10 to 15 knots, increasing to 15 to 20 knots in the afternoon. Seas 2 to 4 feet. Protected waters choppy. Showers and thunderstorms likely.

Friday night, west winds 15 to 20 knots, diminishing to 10 to 15 knots after midnight. Seas 2 to 4 feet. Protected waters choppy. A chance of showers and thunderstorms. Saturday, west winds 10 to 15 knots, increasing to 15 to 20 knots in the afternoon. Seas 2 to 4 feet. Protected waters choppy. Showers and thunderstorms likely. Saturday night, southwest winds 15 to 20 knots. Seas 3 to 4 feet. Protected waters choppy. Showers likely with a chance of thunderstorms. Winds and waves higher in and near thunderstorms. The coastal waters forecast for the following St. Andrews Bay waterways. Rest of tonight, west winds 5 to 10 knots. Protected waters a light chop. A slight chance of showers and thunderstorms early this evening, then a chance of showers and thunderstorms late this evening and early morning. A slight chance of showers and thunderstorms late. Tuesday, west winds around 5 knots, becoming southwest in the afternoon. Protected waters a light chop. Isolated showers and thunderstorms in the afternoon. Tuesday night, west winds 5 to 10 knots. Protected waters a light chop. Wednesday, west winds 5 to 10 knots, increasing to 10 to 15 knots with gusts up to 20 knots in the afternoon. Protected waters a moderate chop. Scattered showers and thunderstorms in the afternoon. Wednesday night, west winds 10 to 15 knots with gusts up to 20 knots, diminishing to 5 to 10 knots after midnight. Protected waters a moderate chop. Numerous showers and thunderstorms. Thursday, west winds 5 to 10 knots. Protected waters a light chop. Numerous showers and thunderstorms. Thursday night, west winds 5 to 10 knots. Protected waters a light chop. Numerous showers and thunderstorms, mainly in the evening. Friday, west winds around 5 knots, increasing to 10 to 15 knots in the afternoon. Protected waters a moderate chop. A chance of showers and thunderstorms. Friday night, west winds 10 to 15 knots, diminishing to 5 to 10 knots after midnight. Protected waters a moderate chop. A chance of showers and thunderstorms. Saturday, west winds 5 to 10 knots, becoming southwest 10 to 15 knots in the afternoon. Protected waters a moderate chop. Showers and thunderstorms likely. Saturday night, southwest winds 10 to 15 knots. Protected waters a moderate chop. Showers likely. Thunderstorms likely, mainly in the evening. Winds and waves higher in and near thunderstorms. The Tropical Weather Outlook. For the North Atlantic, Caribbean Sea and the Gulf of America, tropical cyclone formation is not expected during the next 7 days. Tide information for Tuesday, July 28, 2026. St. Mark's River entrance. High 3:04 a.m., low 8 a.m., high 2:07 p.m., low 9:13 p.m. Apalachicola. High 6:17 a.m., low 9:38 a.m., high 2:38 p.m., low 11:18 p.m. St. Andrews Bay at Panama City. High 9:41 a.m., low 8:24 p.m. Note that the times of high and low tide are 3 minutes earlier at Shell Point than at the St. Mark's River entrance. The average water temperature at Apalachicola was 86.0 degrees. Sunrise and sunset in Tallahassee. July 28, 2026, sunrise 6:53 a.m. Eastern Daylight Time, sunset 8:34 p.m. Eastern Daylight Time. 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This broadcast originates from your National Weather Service office in Tallahassee, Florida. The latest weather and forecast information can also be accessed by calling our automated forecast line at 850-942-8851. The current time is 3:50 a.m. Eastern Daylight Time. These are the 3 a.m. Eastern Daylight Time conditions. At the Tallahassee Airport, it was partly cloudy. The temperature was 74 degrees. The wind was calm. At Florida State University, the temperature was 77 degrees. The wind was west at 3 miles an hour. The report from Apalachicola was not available. At Panama City Northwest, it was partly cloudy. The temperature was 75 degrees. The wind was calm. At Dothan, it was partly cloudy. The temperature was 76 degrees. The wind was southwest at 3 miles an hour. At Albany, it was partly cloudy. The temperature was 75.

degrees. The wind was southwest at 3 miles an hour. At Valdosta, it was partly cloudy. The temperature was 74 degrees. The wind was southeast at 3 miles an hour. Over the marine area, at the buoy south of Apalachicola, winds were northwest at 14 knots and seas were 3 feet. At the buoy south of Panama City, winds were west at 14 knots and seas were 3 feet. At the buoy south of Pensacola, wave height 2 feet. Wave period 4 seconds. The forecast for the local area. Heat advisory in effect from 11 a.m. Eastern Daylight Time, or 10 a.m. Central Daylight Time this morning, to 8 p.m. Eastern Daylight Time, or 7 p.m. Central Daylight Time this evening. Today, mostly sunny. A slight chance of showers and thunderstorms this afternoon. Highs in the upper 90s. Light and variable winds, becoming west 5 to 10 miles per hour this afternoon. Chance of rain 20%. Heat index values up to 110. Tonight, partly cloudy in the evening, then becoming mostly clear. Humid with lows in the upper 70s. Southwest winds 5 to 10 miles per hour. Heat index values up to 108 early in the evening. Wednesday, mostly sunny. A chance of showers and thunderstorms in the afternoon. Humid with highs in the upper 90s. West winds 5 to 10 miles per hour. Chance of rain 50%. Heat index values up to 114. Wednesday night, showers and thunderstorms likely in the evening, then partly cloudy with a chance of showers with a slight chance of thunderstorms after midnight. Humid with lows in the mid-70s. Southwest winds 5 to 10 miles per hour. Chance of rain 70%. Heat index values up to 109 early in the evening. Thursday, mostly sunny. A chance of showers with a slight chance of thunderstorms in the morning, then showers and thunderstorms likely in the afternoon. Humid with highs in the lower 90s. West winds 5 to 10 miles per hour. Chance of rain 70%. Thursday night, partly cloudy. Showers and thunderstorms likely, mainly in the evening. Lows in the mid-70s. Chance of rain 70%. Friday and Friday night, partly cloudy. A chance of showers and thunderstorms. Highs in the mid-90s. Lows in the mid-70s. Chance of rain 50%. Saturday and Saturday night, mostly cloudy. Showers and thunderstorms likely. Highs in the lower 90s. Lows in the mid-70s. Chance of rain 70%. Sunday and Sunday night, showers and thunderstorms. Highs in the upper 80s. Lows in the mid-70s. Chance of rain 80%. Monday, showers likely. A chance of thunderstorms in the morning, then thunderstorms likely in the afternoon. Highs around 90. Chance of rain 70%. The coastal waters forecast for the following waters from Suwannee River to Apalachicola, Florida, extending from 20 to 60 nautical miles. Coastal waters from Okaloosa, Walton County line to Mexico Beach out to 20 nautical miles. Coastal waters from Mexico Beach to Apalachicola out to 20 nautical miles. Waters from Okaloosa, Walton County line to Mexico Beach 20 to 60 nautical miles. And waters from Mexico Beach to Apalachicola 20 to 60 nautical miles. Rest of tonight, west winds 10 to 15 knots. Seas 2 to 3 feet. Wave detail, west 3 feet at 5 seconds. Protected waters a moderate chop. A slight chance of showers and thunderstorms late this evening. A chance of showers and thunderstorms. Tuesday, west winds 5 to 10 knots, increasing to 10 to 15 knots in the afternoon. Seas around 2 feet. Wave detail, west 2 feet at 5 seconds. Protected waters a moderate chop. A chance of showers and thunderstorms in the morning. Tuesday night, west winds 10 to 15 knots with gusts up to 20 knots. Seas around 2 feet. Wave detail, west 2 feet at 4 seconds. Protected waters a moderate chop. Wednesday, west winds 15 to 20 knots with gusts up to 25 knots. Seas 2 to 4 feet. Wave detail, west 4 feet at 5 seconds. Protected waters choppy. Isolated showers and thunderstorms in the afternoon. Wednesday night, west winds 15 to 20 knots with gusts up to 25 knots. Seas 2 to 4 feet. Wave detail, west 4 feet at 5 seconds. Protected waters choppy. Scattered showers and thunderstorms in the evening, then numerous showers and thunderstorms after midnight. Thursday, west winds 15 to 20 knots with gusts up to 25 knots.

seas 2 to 4 feet. Wave detail, west 4 feet at 5 seconds. Protected waters choppy. Numerous showers and thunderstorms. Thursday night, west winds 15 to 20 knots with gusts up to 25 knots. Seas 2 to 4 feet. Protected waters choppy. A chance of thunderstorms. A chance of showers in the evening, then showers likely after midnight. Friday, west winds 10 to 15 knots, increasing to 15 to 20 knots in the afternoon. Seas 2 to 4 feet. Protected waters choppy. Showers and thunderstorms likely. Friday night, west winds 15 to 20 knots, diminishing to 10 to 15 knots after midnight. Seas 2 to 4 feet. Protected waters choppy. A chance of showers and thunderstorms. Saturday, west winds 10 to 15 knots, increasing to 15 to 20 knots in the afternoon. Seas 2 to 4 feet. Protected waters choppy. Showers and thunderstorms likely. Saturday night, southwest winds 15 to 20 knots. Seas 3 to 4 feet. Protected waters choppy. Showers likely with a chance of thunderstorms. Winds and waves higher in and near thunderstorms. The coastal waters forecast for the following St. Andrews Bay waterways. West of tonight, west winds 5 to 10 knots. Protected waters a light chop. A slight chance of showers and thunderstorms early this evening, then a chance of showers and thunderstorms late this evening and early morning. A slight chance of showers and thunderstorms late. Tuesday, west winds around 5 knots, becoming southwest in the afternoon. Protected waters a light chop. Isolated showers and thunderstorms in the afternoon. Tuesday night, west winds 5 to 10 knots. Protected waters a light chop. Wednesday, west winds 5 to 10 knots, increasing to 10 to 15 knots with gusts up to 20 knots in the afternoon. Protected waters a moderate chop. Scattered showers and thunderstorms in the afternoon. Wednesday night, west winds 10 to 15 knots with gusts up to 20 knots, diminishing to 5 to 10 knots after midnight. Protected waters a moderate chop. Numerous showers and thunderstorms. Thursday, west winds 5 to 10 knots. Protected waters a light chop. Numerous showers and thunderstorms. Thursday night, west winds 5 to 10 knots. Protected waters a light chop. Numerous showers and thunderstorms, mainly in the evening. Friday, west winds around 5 knots, increasing to 10 to 15 knots in the afternoon. Protected waters a moderate chop. A chance of showers and thunderstorms. Friday night, west winds 10 to 15 knots, diminishing to 5 to 10 knots after midnight. Protected waters a moderate chop. A chance of showers and thunderstorms. Saturday, west winds 5 to 10 knots, becoming southwest 10 to 15 knots in the afternoon. Protected waters a moderate chop. Showers and thunderstorms likely. Saturday night, southwest winds 10 to 15 knots. Protected waters a moderate chop. Showers likely. Thunderstorms likely, mainly in the evening. Winds and waves higher in and near thunderstorms. The tropical weather outlook. For the North Atlantic, Caribbean Sea, and the Gulf of America, tropical cyclone formation is not expected during the next 7 days. Tide information for Tuesday, July 28, 2026. St. Mark's River entrance. High 3:04 a.m., low 8 a.m., high 2:07 p.m., low 9:13 p.m. Apalachicola. High 6:17 a.m., low 9:38 a.m., high 2:38 p.m., low 11:18 p.m. St. Andrews Bay at Panama City. High 9:41 a.m., low 8:24 p.m. Note that the times of high and low tide are 3 minutes earlier at Shell Point than at the St. Mark's River entrance. The average water temperature at Apalachicola was 86.0 degrees. Sunrise and sunset in Tallahassee. July 28, 2026, sunrise 6:53 a.m. Eastern Daylight Time, sunset 8:34 p.m. Eastern Daylight Time. 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This broadcast originates from your National Weather Service office in Tallahassee, Florida. The latest weather and forecast information can also be accessed by calling our automated forecast line at 850-942-8851. The current time is 4 a.m. Eastern Daylight Time. The Tallahassee Climate Summary for yesterday, July 20.

27th, 2026. Yesterday's high temperature was 98 degrees. This high was 6 degrees above the normal high of 92. Yesterday's low temperature was 76 degrees. This low was 3 degrees above the normal low of 73. 0.08 inches of precipitation fell yesterday, which brings the monthly total to 5.89 inches. This is 0.26 inches below the normal amount of 6.15 inches for July. The total precipitation for the year now stands at 23.28 inches, which is 11.45 inches below normal. The normal high temperature for today is 92 degrees, and the normal low is 73. The record high for today is 101, which occurred in 1993, and the record low is 64, which occurred in 1920. Sunrise today is at 6:53 a.m. and sunset is at 8:34 p.m. These are the 3 a.m. Eastern Daylight Time conditions. At the Tallahassee Airport, it was partly cloudy. The temperature was 74 degrees. The wind was calm. At Florida State University, the temperature was 77 degrees. The wind was west at 3 miles an hour. The report from Apalachicola was not available. At Panama City Northwest, it was partly cloudy. The temperature was 75 degrees. The wind was calm. At Dothan, it was partly cloudy. The temperature was 76 degrees. The wind was southwest at 3 miles an hour. At Albany, it was partly cloudy. The temperature was 75 degrees. The wind was southwest at 3 miles an hour. At Valdosta, it was partly cloudy. The temperature was 74 degrees. The wind was southeast at 3 miles an hour. Over the marine area, at the buoy south of Apalachicola, winds were northwest at 14 knots and seas were 3 feet. At the buoy south of Panama City, winds were west at 14 knots and seas were 3 feet. At the buoy south of Pensacola, wave height 2 feet. Wave period 4 seconds. The forecast for the local area. Heat advisory in effect from 11 a.m. Eastern Daylight Time, or 10 a.m. Central Daylight Time this morning to 8 p.m. Eastern Daylight Time, or 7 p.m. Central Daylight Time this evening. Today, mostly sunny. A slight chance of showers and thunderstorms this afternoon. Highs in the upper 90s. Light and variable winds, becoming west 5 to 10 miles per hour this afternoon. Chance of rain 20%. Heat index values up to 110. Tonight, partly cloudy in the evening, then becoming mostly clear. Humid with lows in the upper 70s. Southwest winds 5 to 10 miles per hour. Heat index values up to 108 early in the evening. Wednesday, mostly sunny. A chance of showers and thunderstorms in the afternoon. Humid with highs in the upper 90s. West winds 5 to 10 miles per hour. Chance of rain 50%. Heat index values up to 114. Wednesday night, showers and thunderstorms likely in the evening, then partly cloudy with a chance of showers with a slight chance of thunderstorms after midnight. Humid with lows in the mid-70s. Southwest winds 5 to 10 miles per hour. Chance of rain 70%. Heat index values up to 109 early in the evening. Thursday, mostly sunny. A chance of showers with a slight chance of thunderstorms in the morning, then showers and thunderstorms likely in the afternoon. Humid with highs in the lower 90s. West winds 5 to 10 miles per hour. Chance of rain 70%. Thursday night, partly cloudy. Showers and thunderstorms likely, mainly in the evening. Lows in the mid-70s. Chance of rain 70%. Friday and Friday night, partly cloudy. A chance of showers and thunderstorms. Highs in the mid-90s. Lows in the mid-70s. Chance of rain 50%. Saturday and Saturday night, mostly cloudy. Showers and thunderstorms likely. Highs in the lower 90s. Lows in the mid-70s. Chance of rain 70%. Sunday and Sunday night, showers and thunderstorms. Highs in the upper 80s. Lows in the mid-70s. Chance of rain 80%. Monday, showers likely. A chance of thunderstorms in the morning, then thunderstorms likely in the afternoon. Highs around 90. Chance of rain 70%. The Tropical Weather Outlook. For the North Atlantic, Caribbean Sea, and the Gulf of America, tropical cyclone formation is not expected during the next 7 days. Tide information for Tuesday, July 28, 2026. St. Mark's River entrance.

high 3:04 a.m., low 8 a.m., high 2:07 p.m., low 9:13 p.m. Apalachicola. High 6:17 a.m., low 9:38 a.m., high 2:38 p.m., low 11:18 p.m. St. Andrews Bay of Panama City. High 9:41 a.m., low 8:24 p.m. Note that the times of high and low tide are 3 minutes earlier at Shell Point than at the St. Marks River entrance. The average water temperature at Apalachicola was 86.0 degrees. Sunrise and sunset in Tallahassee. July 28, 2026, sunrise 6:53 a.m. Eastern Daylight Time, sunset 8:34 p.m. Eastern Daylight Time. 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This broadcast originates from your National Weather Service office in Tallahassee, Florida. The latest weather and forecast information can also be accessed by calling our automated forecast line at 850-942-8851. The current time is 4:07 a.m. Eastern Daylight Time. These are the 4 a.m. Eastern Daylight Time conditions. At the Tallahassee Airport, it was partly cloudy. The temperature was 75 degrees. The wind was calm. The report from Florida State University was not available. The report from Apalachicola was not available. At Panama City Northwest, it was partly cloudy. The temperature was 75 degrees. The wind was calm. At Dothan, it was partly cloudy. The temperature was 76 degrees. The wind was southwest at 3 miles an hour. At Albany, it was partly cloudy. The temperature was 74 degrees. The wind was southwest at 5 miles an hour. At Valdosta, it was partly cloudy. The temperature was 73 degrees. The wind was calm. Over the marine area, at the buoy south of Apalachicola, winds were north at 12 knots. At the buoy south of Panama City, winds were west at 14 knots. At the buoy south of Pensacola, winds were west at 14 knots. The forecast for the local area. Heat advisory in effect from 11 a.m. Eastern Daylight Time or 10 a.m. Central Daylight Time this morning to 8 p.m. Eastern Daylight Time or 7 p.m. Central Daylight Time this evening. Today, mostly sunny. A slight chance of showers and thunderstorms this afternoon. Highs in the upper 90s. Light and variable winds, becoming west 5 to 10 miles per hour this afternoon. Chance of rain 20%. Heat index values up to 110. Tonight, partly cloudy in the evening, then becoming mostly clear. Humid with lows in the upper 70s. Southwest winds 5 to 10 miles per hour. Heat index values up to 108 early in the evening. Wednesday, mostly sunny. A chance of showers and thunderstorms in the afternoon. Humid with highs in the upper 90s. West winds 5 to 10 miles per hour. Chance of rain 50%. Heat index values up to 114. Wednesday night, showers and thunderstorms likely in the evening, then partly cloudy with a chance of showers with a slight chance of thunderstorms after midnight. Humid with lows in the mid-70s. Southwest winds 5 to 10 miles per hour. Chance of rain 70%. Heat index values up to 109 early in the evening. Thursday, mostly sunny. A chance of showers with a slight chance of thunderstorms in the morning, then showers and thunderstorms likely in the afternoon. Humid with highs in the lower 90s. West winds 5 to 10 miles per hour. Chance of rain 70%. Thursday night, partly cloudy. Showers and thunderstorms likely, mainly in the evening. Lows in the mid-70s. Chance of rain 70%. Friday and Friday night, partly cloudy. A chance of showers and thunderstorms. Highs in the mid-90s. Lows in the mid-70s. Chance of rain 50%. Saturday and Saturday night, mostly cloudy. Showers and thunderstorms likely. Highs in the lower 90s. Lows in the mid-70s. Chance of rain 70%. Sunday and Sunday night, showers and thunderstorms. Highs in the upper 80s. Lows in the mid-70s. Chance of rain 80%. Monday, showers likely. A chance of thunderstorms in the morning, then thunderstorms likely in the afternoon. Highs around 90. Chance of rain 70%. The coastal waters forecast for the following: waters from Suwannee River to Apalachicola, Florida, extending from 20 to 60 nautical

miles. Coastal waters from Okaloosa, Walton County line to Mexico Beach out to 20 nautical miles. Coastal waters from Mexico Beach to Apalachicola out to 20 nautical miles. Waters from Okaloosa, Walton County line to Mexico Beach 20 to 60 nautical miles. And waters from Mexico Beach to Apalachicola 20 to 60 nautical miles. Rest of tonight, west winds 10 to 15 knots. Seas 2 to 3 feet. Wave detail, west 3 feet at 5 seconds. Protected waters a moderate chop. A slight chance of showers and thunderstorms late this evening. A chance of showers and thunderstorms. Tuesday, west winds 5 to 10 knots, increasing to 10 to 15 knots in the afternoon. Seas around 2 feet. Wave detail, west 2 feet at 5 seconds. Protected waters a moderate chop. A chance of showers and thunderstorms in the morning. Tuesday night, west winds 10 to 15 knots with gusts up to 20 knots. Seas around 2 feet. Wave detail, west 2 feet at 4 seconds. Protected waters a moderate chop. Wednesday, west winds 15 to 20 knots with gusts up to 25 knots. Seas 2 to 4 feet. Wave detail, west 4 feet at 5 seconds. Protected waters choppy. Isolated showers and thunderstorms in the afternoon. Wednesday night, west winds 15 to 20 knots with gusts up to 25 knots. Seas 2 to 4 feet. Wave detail, west 4 feet at 5 seconds. Protected waters choppy. Scattered showers and thunderstorms in the evening, then numerous showers and thunderstorms after midnight. Thursday, west winds 15 to 20 knots with gusts up to 25 knots. Seas 2 to 4 feet. Wave detail, west 4 feet at 5 seconds. Protected waters choppy. Numerous showers and thunderstorms. Thursday night, west winds 15 to 20 knots with gusts up to 25 knots. Seas 2 to 4 feet. Protected waters choppy. A chance of thunderstorms. A chance of showers in the evening, then showers likely after midnight. Friday, west winds 10 to 15 knots, increasing to 15 to 20 knots in the afternoon. Seas 2 to 4 feet. Protected waters choppy. Showers and thunderstorms likely. Friday night, west winds 15 to 20 knots, diminishing to 10 to 15 knots after midnight. Seas 2 to 4 feet. Protected waters choppy. A chance of showers and thunderstorms. Saturday, west winds 10 to 15 knots, increasing to 15 to 20 knots in the afternoon. Seas 2 to 4 feet. Protected waters choppy. Showers and thunderstorms likely. Saturday night, southwest winds 15 to 20 knots. Seas 3 to 4 feet. Protected waters choppy. Showers likely with a chance of thunderstorms. Winds and waves higher in and near thunderstorms. The coastal waters forecast for the following St. Andrews Bay waterways. Rest of tonight, west winds 5 to 10 knots. Protected waters a light chop. A slight chance of showers and thunderstorms early this evening, then a chance of showers and thunderstorms late this evening and early morning. A slight chance of showers and thunderstorms late. Tuesday, west winds around 5 knots, becoming southwest in the afternoon. Protected waters a light chop. Isolated showers and thunderstorms in the afternoon. Tuesday night, west winds 5 to 10 knots. Protected waters a light chop. Wednesday, west winds 5 to 10 knots, increasing to 10 to 15 knots with gusts up to 20 knots in the afternoon. Protected waters a moderate chop. Scattered showers and thunderstorms in the afternoon. Wednesday night, west winds 10 to 15 knots with gusts up to 20 knots, diminishing to 5 to 10 knots after midnight. Protected waters a moderate chop. Numerous showers and thunderstorms. Thursday, west winds 5 to 10 knots. Protected waters a light chop. Numerous showers and thunderstorms. Thursday night, west winds 5 to 10 knots. Protected waters a light chop. Numerous showers and thunderstorms, mainly in the evening. Friday, west winds around 5 knots, increasing to 10 to 15 knots in the afternoon. Protected waters a moderate chop. A chance of showers and thunderstorms. Friday night, west winds 10 to 15 knots, diminishing to 5 to 10 knots after midnight. Protected waters a moderate chop. A chance of showers and thunderstorms. Saturday, west winds 5 to 10 knots, becoming southwest 10 to 15 knots in the afternoon. Protected waters a moderate chop. Showers and thunderstorms likely.

Saturday night, southwest winds 10 to 15 knots. Protected waters a moderate chop. Showers likely. Thunderstorms likely, mainly in the evening. Winds and waves higher in and near thunderstorms. The Tropical Weather Outlook. For the North Atlantic, Caribbean Sea, and the Gulf of America, tropical cyclone formation is not expected during the next 7 days. Tide information for Tuesday, July 28, 2026. St. Mark's River entrance. High 3:04 a.m., low 8 a.m., high 2:07 p.m., low 9:13 p.m. Apalachicola. High 6:17 a.m., low 9:38 a.m., high 2:38 p.m., low 11:18 p.m. St. Andrews Bay at Panama City. High 9:41 a.m., low 8:24 p.m. Note that the times of high and low tide are 3 minutes earlier at Shell Point than at the St. Mark's River entrance. The average water temperature at Apalachicola was 86.0 degrees. Sunrise and sunset in Tallahassee. July 28, 2026, sunrise 6:53 a.m. Eastern Daylight Time, sunset 8:34 p.m. Eastern Daylight Time. 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The latest weather and forecast information can also be accessed by calling our automated forecast line at 850-942-8851. The current time is 4:17 a.m. Eastern Daylight Time. These are the 4 a.m. Eastern Daylight Time conditions. At the Tallahassee Airport, it was mostly cloudy. The temperature was 75 degrees. The wind was calm. At Florida State University, the temperature was 75 degrees. The wind was calm. The report from Apalachicola was not available. At Panama City Northwest, it was partly cloudy. The temperature was 75 degrees. The wind was calm. At Dothan, it was partly cloudy. The temperature was 76 degrees. The wind was southwest at 3 miles an hour. At Albany, it was mostly cloudy. The temperature was 74 degrees. The wind was southwest at 5 miles an hour. At Valdosta, it was partly cloudy. The temperature was 73 degrees. The wind was calm. Over the marine area, at the buoy south of Apalachicola, winds were northeast at 14 knots and seas were 3 feet. At the buoy south of Panama City, winds were west at 14 knots and seas were 3 feet. At the buoy south of Pensacola, winds were west at 14 knots and seas were 2 feet. The forecast for the local area. Heat advisory in effect from 11 a.m. Eastern Daylight Time or 10 a.m. Central Daylight Time this morning to 8 p.m. Eastern Daylight Time or 7 p.m. Central Daylight Time this evening. Today, mostly sunny. A slight chance of showers and thunderstorms this afternoon. Highs in the upper 90s. Light and variable winds, becoming west 5 to 10 miles per hour this afternoon. Chance of rain 20%. Heat index values up to 110. Tonight, partly cloudy in the evening, then becoming mostly clear. Humid with lows in the upper 70s. Southwest winds 5 to 10 miles per hour. Heat index values up to 108 early in the evening. Wednesday, mostly sunny. A chance of showers and thunderstorms in the afternoon. Humid with highs in the upper 90s. West winds 5 to 10 miles per hour. Chance of rain 50%. Heat index values up to 114. Wednesday night, showers and thunderstorms likely in the evening, then partly cloudy with a chance of showers with a slight chance of thunderstorms after midnight. Humid with lows in the mid-70s. Southwest winds 5 to 10 miles per hour. Chance of rain 70%. Heat index values up to 109 early in the evening. Thursday, mostly sunny. A chance of showers with a slight chance of thunderstorms in the morning, then showers and thunderstorms likely in the afternoon. Humid with highs in the lower 90s. West winds 5 to 10 miles per hour. Chance of rain 70%. Thursday night, partly cloudy. Showers and thunderstorms likely, mainly in the evening. Lows in the mid-70s. Chance of rain 70%. Friday and Friday night, partly cloudy. A chance of showers and thunderstorms. Highs in the mid-90s. Lows in the mid-70s. Chance of rain 50%. Saturday and Saturday night, mostly cloudy. Showers and thunderstorms.

likely. Highs in the lower 90s. Lows in the mid-70s. Chance of rain 70%. Sunday and Sunday night, showers and thunderstorms. Highs in the upper 80s. Lows in the mid-70s. Chance of rain 80%. Monday, showers likely. A chance of thunderstorms in the morning, then thunderstorms likely in the afternoon. Highs around 90. Chance of rain 70%. The coastal waters forecast for the following: waters from Suwannee River to Apalachicola, Florida, extending from 20 to 60 nautical miles. Coastal waters from Okaloosa, Walton County line to Mexico Beach out to 20 nautical miles. Coastal waters from Mexico Beach to Apalachicola out to 20 nautical miles. Waters from Okaloosa, Walton County line to Mexico Beach 20 to 60 nautical miles. And waters from Mexico Beach to Apalachicola 20 to 60 nautical miles. Rest of tonight, west winds 10 to 15 knots. Seas 2 to 3 feet. Wave detail, west 3 feet at 5 seconds. Protected waters a moderate chop. A slight chance of showers and thunderstorms late this evening. A chance of showers and thunderstorms. Tuesday, west winds 5 to 10 knots, increasing to 10 to 15 knots in the afternoon. Seas around 2 feet. Wave detail, west 2 feet at 5 seconds. Protected waters a moderate chop. A chance of showers and thunderstorms in the morning. Tuesday night, west winds 10 to 15 knots with gusts up to 20 knots. Seas around 2 feet. Wave detail, west 2 feet at 4 seconds. Protected waters a moderate chop. Wednesday, west winds 15 to 20 knots with gusts up to 25 knots. Seas 2 to 4 feet. Wave detail, west 4 feet at 5 seconds. Protected waters choppy. Isolated showers and thunderstorms in the afternoon. Wednesday night, west winds 15 to 20 knots with gusts up to 25 knots. Seas 2 to 4 feet. Wave detail, west 4 feet at 5 seconds. Protected waters choppy. Scattered showers and thunderstorms in the evening, then numerous showers and thunderstorms after midnight. Thursday, west winds 15 to 20 knots with gusts up to 25 knots. Seas 2 to 4 feet. Wave detail, west 4 feet at 5 seconds. Protected waters choppy. Numerous showers and thunderstorms. Thursday night, west winds 15 to 20 knots with gusts up to 25 knots. Seas 2 to 4 feet. Protected waters choppy. A chance of thunderstorms. A chance of showers in the evening, then showers likely after midnight. Friday, west winds 10 to 15 knots, increasing to 15 to 20 knots in the afternoon. Seas 2 to 4 feet. Protected waters choppy. Showers and thunderstorms likely. Friday night, west winds 15 to 20 knots, diminishing to 10 to 15 knots after midnight. Seas 2 to 4 feet. Protected waters choppy. A chance of showers and thunderstorms. Saturday, west winds 10 to 15 knots, increasing to 15 to 20 knots in the afternoon. Seas 2 to 4 feet. Protected waters choppy. Showers and thunderstorms likely. Saturday night, southwest winds 15 to 20 knots. Seas 3 to 4 feet. Protected waters choppy. Showers likely with a chance of thunderstorms. Winds and waves higher in and near thunderstorms. The coastal waters forecast for the following: St. Andrews Bay waterways. Rest of tonight, west winds 5 to 10 knots. Protected waters a light chop. A slight chance of showers and thunderstorms early this evening, then a chance of showers and thunderstorms late this evening and early morning. A slight chance of showers and thunderstorms late. Tuesday, west winds around 5 knots, becoming southwest in the afternoon. Protected waters a light chop. Isolated showers and thunderstorms in the afternoon. Tuesday night, west winds 5 to 10 knots. Protected waters a light chop. Wednesday, west winds 5 to 10 knots, increasing to 10 to 15 knots with gusts up to 20 knots in the afternoon. Protected waters a moderate chop. Scattered showers and thunderstorms in the afternoon. Wednesday night, west winds 10 to 15 knots with gusts up to 20 knots, diminishing to 5 to 10 knots after midnight. Protected waters a moderate chop. Numerous showers and thunderstorms. Thursday, west winds 5 to 10 knots. Protected waters a light chop. Numerous showers and thunderstorms. Thursday night, west winds 5 to 10 knots. Protected waters a light chop.

showers and thunderstorms, mainly in the evening. Friday, west winds around 5 knots, increasing to 10 to 15 knots in the afternoon. Protected waters a moderate chop. A chance of showers and thunderstorms. Friday night, west winds 10 to 15 knots, diminishing to 5 to 10 knots after midnight. Protected waters a moderate chop. A chance of showers and thunderstorms. Saturday, west winds 5 to 10 knots, becoming southwest 10 to 15 knots in the afternoon. Protected waters a moderate chop. Showers and thunderstorms likely. Saturday night, southwest winds 10 to 15 knots. Protected waters a moderate chop. Showers likely. Thunderstorms likely, mainly in the evening. Winds and waves higher in and near thunderstorms. The Tropical Weather Outlook. For the North Atlantic, Caribbean Sea, and the Gulf of America, tropical cyclone formation is not expected during the next 7 days. Tide information for Tuesday, July 28, 2026. St. Mark's River entrance. High 3:04 a.m., low 8 a.m., high 2:07 p.m., low 9:13 p.m. Apalachicola. High 6:17 a.m., low 9:38 a.m., high 2:38 p.m., low 11:18 p.m. St. Andrews Bay at Panama City. High 9:41 a.m., low 8:24 p.m. Note that the times of high and low tide are 3 minutes earlier at Shell Point than at the St. Mark's River entrance. The average water temperature at Apalachicola was 86.0 degrees. Sunrise and sunset in Tallahassee. July 28, 2026, sunrise 6:53 a.m. Eastern Daylight Time, sunset 8:34 p.m. Eastern Daylight Time. 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This broadcast originates from your National Weather Service office in Tallahassee, Florida. The latest weather and forecast information can also be accessed by calling our automated forecast line at 850-942-8851. The current time is 4:28 a.m. Eastern Daylight Time. These are the 4 a.m. Eastern Daylight Time conditions. At the Tallahassee Airport, it was mostly cloudy. The temperature was 75 degrees. The wind was calm. At Florida State University, the temperature was 75 degrees. The wind was calm. The report from Apalachicola was not available. At Panama City Northwest, it was partly cloudy. The temperature was 75 degrees. The wind was calm. At Dothan, it was partly cloudy. The temperature was 76 degrees. The wind was southwest at 3 miles an hour. At Albany, it was mostly cloudy. The temperature was 74 degrees. The wind was southwest at 5 miles an hour. At Valdosta, it was partly cloudy. The temperature was 73 degrees. The wind was calm. Over the marine area, at the buoy south of Apalachicola, winds were northeast at 14 knots and seas were 3 feet. At the buoy south of Panama City, winds were west at 14 knots and seas were 3 feet. At the buoy south of Pensacola, winds were west at 14 knots and seas were 2 feet. The forecast for the local area. Heat advisory in effect from 11 a.m. Eastern Daylight Time, or 10 a.m. Central Daylight Time this morning, to 8 p.m. Eastern Daylight Time, or 7 p.m. Central Daylight Time this evening. Today, mostly sunny. A slight chance of showers and thunderstorms this afternoon. Highs in the upper 90s. Light and variable winds, becoming west 5 to 10 miles per hour this afternoon. Chance of rain 20%. Heat index values up to 110. Tonight, partly cloudy in the evening, then becoming mostly clear. Humid with lows in the upper 70s. Southwest winds 5 to 10 miles per hour. Heat index values up to 108 early in the evening. Wednesday, mostly sunny. A chance of showers and thunderstorms in the afternoon. Humid with highs in the upper 90s. West winds 5 to 10 miles per hour. Chance of rain 50%. Heat index values up to 114. Wednesday night, showers and thunderstorms likely in the evening, then partly cloudy with a chance of showers with a slight chance of thunderstorms after midnight. Humid with lows in the mid-70s. Southwest winds 5 to 10 miles per hour. Chance of rain 70%. Heat index values up to 109 early in the evening. Thursday, mostly sunny.
A chance of showers with a slight chance of thunderstorms in the morning, then showers and thunderstorms likely in the afternoon. Humid with highs in the lower 90s. West winds 5 to 10 miles per hour. Chance of rain 70%. Thursday night, partly cloudy. Showers and thunderstorms likely, mainly in the evening. Lows in the mid-70s. Chance of rain 70%. Friday and Friday night, partly cloudy. A chance of showers and thunderstorms. Highs in the mid-90s. Lows in the mid-70s. Chance of rain 50%. Saturday and Saturday night, mostly cloudy. Showers and thunderstorms likely. Highs in the lower 90s. Lows in the mid-70s. Chance of rain 70%. Sunday and Sunday night, showers and thunderstorms. Highs in the upper 80s. Lows in the mid-70s. Chance of rain 80%. Monday, showers likely. A chance of thunderstorms in the morning, then thunderstorms likely in the afternoon. Highs around 90. Chance of rain 70%. The Tallahassee Climate Summary for yesterday, July 27, 2026. Yesterday's high temperature was 98 degrees. This high was 6 degrees above the normal high of 92. Yesterday's low temperature was 76 degrees. This low was 3 degrees above the normal low of 73. 0.08 inches of precipitation fell yesterday, which brings the monthly total to 5.89 inches. This is 0.26 inches below the normal amount of 6.15 inches for July. The total precipitation for the year now stands at 23.28 inches, which is 11.45 inches below normal. The normal high temperature for today is 92 degrees, and the normal low is 73. The record high for today is 101, which occurred in 1993, and the record low is 64, which occurred in 1920. Sunrise today is at 6:53 a.m. and sunset is at 8:34 p.m. The coastal waters forecast for the following waters from sunrise today is at 6:53 a.m. and sunset is at 8:34 p.m. The coastal waters forecast for the following waters from Suwannee River to Apalachicola, Florida, extending from 20 to 60 nautical miles, coastal waters from Okaloosa-Walton County line to Mexico Beach out to 20 nautical miles, coastal waters from Mexico Beach to Apalachicola out to 20 nautical miles, waters from Okaloosa-Walton County line to Mexico Beach 20 to 60 nautical miles, and waters from Mexico Beach to Apalachicola 20 to 60 nautical miles. Today, west winds 10 to 15 knots, diminishing to 5 to 10 knots late this morning and early afternoon, then becoming southwest 10 to 15 knots late. Seas around 2 feet. Wave detail, west 2 feet at 5 seconds. Protected waters a moderate chop. A slight chance of showers and thunderstorms early this morning. A chance of showers and thunderstorms late this morning and early afternoon, then a slight chance of showers and thunderstorms late. Tonight, west winds 10 to 15 knots. Seas around 2 feet. Wave detail, west 2 feet at 4 seconds. Protected waters a moderate chop. Wednesday, west winds 15 to 20 knots with gusts up to 25 knots. Seas 2 to 4 feet. Wave detail, west 3 feet at 4 seconds. Protected waters choppy. A slight chance of showers and thunderstorms. Wednesday night, west winds 15 to 20 knots with gusts up to 25 knots. Seas 2 to 4 feet. Wave detail, west 4 feet at 5 seconds. Protected waters choppy. A chance of showers and thunderstorms. Thursday, west winds 15 to 20 knots with gusts up to 25 knots. Seas 2 to 4 feet. Wave detail, west 4 feet at 5 seconds. Protected waters choppy. Showers and thunderstorms likely. Thursday night, west winds 15 to 20 knots with gusts up to 25 knots. Seas 3 to 4 feet. Wave detail, west 4 feet at 5 seconds. Protected waters choppy. A chance of thunderstorms. A chance of showers in the evening, then showers likely after midnight. Friday, west winds 10 to 15 knots, increasing to 15 to 20 knots in the afternoon. Seas 2 to 4 feet. Protected waters choppy. Showers and thunderstorms likely. Friday night, west winds 15 to 20 knots, diminishing to 10 to 15 knots after midnight. Seas 3 to 4 feet. Protected waters choppy. A chance of thunderstorms. A chance of showers in the evening, then showers likely after midnight.
Saturday, west winds 10 to 15 knots, increasing to 15 to 20 knots in the afternoon. Seas 2 to

feet. Protected waters choppy. Showers and thunderstorms likely. Saturday night, southwest winds 15 to 20 knots. Seas 3 to 5 feet, occasionally to 6 feet. Protected waters choppy. Showers likely with a chance of thunderstorms. Winds and waves higher in and near thunderstorms. The coastal waters forecast for the following St. Andrews Bay waterways. Today, west winds around 5 knots, becoming southwest this afternoon. Protected waters a light chop. A slight chance of showers and thunderstorms this afternoon. Tonight, west winds 5 to 10 knots. Protected waters a light chop. Wednesday, west winds 5 to 10 knots, becoming southwest 10 to 15 knots with gusts up to 20 knots in the afternoon. Protected waters a moderate chop. Wednesday night, west winds 10 to 15 knots with gusts up to 20 knots, diminishing to 5 to 10 knots after midnight. Protected waters a moderate chop. A chance of showers and thunderstorms. Thursday, west winds 5 to 10 knots. Protected waters a light chop. A chance of showers and thunderstorms in the morning, then showers and thunderstorms likely in the afternoon. Thursday night, west winds 5 to 10 knots. Protected waters a light chop. Showers and thunderstorms likely, mainly in the evening. Friday, west winds around 5 knots, increasing to 10 to 15 knots in the afternoon. Protected waters a moderate chop. A chance of showers and thunderstorms. Friday night, southwest winds 10 to 15 knots, becoming west 5 to 10 knots after midnight. Protected waters a moderate chop. A chance of showers and thunderstorms. Saturday, west winds 5 to 10 knots, becoming southwest 10 to 15 knots in the afternoon. Protected waters a moderate chop. Showers and thunderstorms likely. Saturday night, southwest winds 15 to 20 knots, diminishing to 10 to 15 knots after midnight. Protected waters choppy. Showers likely. Thunderstorms likely, mainly in the evening. Winds and waves higher in and near thunderstorms. The Tropical Weather Outlook. For the North Atlantic, Caribbean Sea, and the Gulf of America, tropical cyclone formation is not expected during the next 7 days. Tide information for Tuesday, July 28, 2026. St. Marks River entrance. High 3:04 a.m., low 8 a.m., high 2:07 p.m., low 9:13 p.m. Apalachicola. High 6:17 a.m., low 9:38 a.m., high 2:38 p.m., low 11:18 p.m. St. Andrews Bay at Panama City. High 9:41 a.m., low 8:24 p.m. Note that the times of high and low tide are 3 minutes earlier at Shell Point than at the St. Marks River entrance. The average water temperature at Apalachicola was 86.0 degrees. Sunrise and sunset in Tallahassee. July 28, 2026, sunrise 6:53 a.m. Eastern Daylight Time, sunset 8:34 p.m. Eastern Daylight Time. 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This broadcast originates from your National Weather Service office in Tallahassee, Florida. The latest weather and forecast information can also be accessed by calling our automated forecast line at 850-942-8851. The current time is 4:39 a.m. Eastern Daylight Time. These are the 4 a.m. Eastern Daylight Time conditions. At the Tallahassee Airport, it was mostly cloudy. The temperature was 75 degrees. The wind was calm. At Florida State University, the temperature was 75 degrees. The wind was calm. The report from Apalachicola was not available. At Panama City Northwest, it was partly cloudy. The temperature was 75 degrees. The wind was calm. At Dothan, it was partly cloudy. The temperature was 76 degrees. The wind was southwest at 3 miles an hour. At Albany, it was mostly cloudy. The temperature was 74 degrees. The wind was southwest at 5 miles an hour. At Valdosta, it was partly cloudy. The temperature was 73 degrees. The wind was calm. Over the marine area, at the buoy south of Apalachicola, winds were northeast at 14 knots and seas were 3 feet. At the buoy south of Panama City, winds were west at 14 knots and seas were 3 feet. At the buoy south of Pensacola, winds were west at 14 knots and seas were 2 feet. The forecast for the local area,

up to 114. Wednesday night, showers and thunderstorms likely in the evening, then partly cloudy with a chance of showers with a slight chance of thunderstorms after midnight. Humid with lows in the mid-70s. Southwest winds 5 to 10 miles per hour. Chance of rain 70%. Heat index values up to 109 early in the evening. Thursday, mostly sunny. A chance of showers with a slight chance of thunderstorms in the morning, then showers and thunderstorms likely in the afternoon. Humid with highs in the lower 90s. West winds 5 to 10 miles per hour. Chance of rain 70%. Thursday night, partly cloudy. Showers and thunderstorms likely, mainly in the evening. Lows in the mid-70s. Chance of rain 70%. Friday and Friday night, partly cloudy. A chance of showers and thunderstorms. Highs in the mid-90s. Lows in the mid-70s. Chance of rain 50%. Saturday and Saturday night, mostly cloudy. Showers and thunderstorms likely. Highs in the lower 90s. Lows in the mid-70s. Chance of rain 70%. Sunday and Sunday night, showers and thunderstorms. Highs in the upper 80s. Lows in the mid-70s. Chance of rain 80%. Monday, showers likely. A chance of thunderstorms in the morning, then thunderstorms likely in the afternoon. Highs around 90. Chance of rain 70%. The coastal waters forecast for the following waters from Suwannee River to Apalachicola, Florida, extending from 20 to 60 nautical miles. Coastal waters from Okaloosa-Walton County line to Mexico Beach out to 20 nautical miles. Coastal waters from Mexico Beach to Apalachicola out to 20 nautical miles. Waters from Okaloosa-Walton County line to Mexico Beach 20 to 60 nautical miles. And waters from Mexico Beach to Apalachicola 20 to 60 nautical miles. Today, west winds 10 to 15 knots, diminishing to 5 to 10 knots late this morning and early afternoon, then becoming southwest 10 to 15 knots late. Seas around 2 feet. Wave detail, west 2 feet at 5 seconds. Protected waters a moderate chop. A slight chance of showers and thunderstorms early this morning. A chance of showers and thunderstorms late this morning and early afternoon, then a slight chance of showers and thunderstorms late. Tonight, west winds 10 to 15 knots. Seas around 2 feet. Wave detail, west 2 feet at 4 seconds. Protected waters a moderate chop. Wednesday, west winds 15 to 20 knots with gusts up to 25 knots. Seas 2 to 4 feet. Wave detail, west 3 feet at 4 seconds. Protected waters choppy. A slight chance of showers and thunderstorms. Wednesday night, west winds 15 to 20 knots with gusts up to 25 knots. Seas 2 to 4 feet. Wave detail, west 4 feet at 5 seconds. Protected waters choppy. A chance of showers and thunderstorms. Thursday, west winds 15 to 20 knots with gusts up to 25 knots. Seas 2 to 4 feet. Wave detail, west 4 feet at 5 seconds. Protected waters choppy. Showers and thunderstorms likely. Thursday night, west winds 15 to 20 knots with gusts up to 25 knots. Seas 3 to 4 feet. Wave detail, west 4 feet at 5 seconds. Protected waters choppy. A chance of thunderstorms. A chance of showers in the evening, then showers likely after midnight. Friday, west winds 10 to 15 knots, increasing to 15 to 20 knots in the afternoon. Seas 2 to 4 feet. Protected waters choppy. Showers and thunderstorms likely. Friday night, west winds 15 to 20 knots, diminishing to 10 to 15 knots after midnight. Seas 3 to 4 feet. Protected waters choppy. A chance of thunderstorms. A chance of showers in the evening, then showers likely after midnight. Saturday, west winds 10 to 15 knots, increasing to 15 to 20 knots in the afternoon. Seas 2 to 4 feet. Protected waters choppy. Showers and thunderstorms likely. Saturday night, southwest winds 15 to 20 knots. Seas 3 to 5 feet, occasionally to 6 feet. Protected waters choppy. Showers likely with a chance of thunderstorms. Winds and waves higher in and near thunderstorms. The coastal waters forecast for the following St. Andrews Bay waterways. Today, west winds around 5 knots, becoming southwest this afternoon. Protected waters a light chop. A slight chance of showers and thunderstorms this afternoon.

Tonight, west winds 5 to 10 knots. Protected waters, a light chop. Wednesday, west winds 5 to 10 knots, becoming southwest 10 to 15 knots with gusts up to 20 knots in the afternoon. Protected waters, a moderate chop. Wednesday night, west winds 10 to 15 knots with gusts up to 20 knots, diminishing to 5 to 10 knots after midnight. Protected waters, a moderate chop. A chance of showers and thunderstorms. Thursday, west winds 5 to 10 knots. Protected waters, a light chop. A chance of showers and thunderstorms in the morning, then showers and thunderstorms likely in the afternoon. Thursday night, west winds 5 to 10 knots. Protected waters, a light chop. Showers and thunderstorms likely, mainly in the evening. Friday, west winds around 5 knots, increasing to 10 to 15 knots in the afternoon. Protected waters, a moderate chop. A chance of showers and thunderstorms. Friday night, southwest winds 10 to 15 knots, becoming west 5 to 10 knots after midnight. Protected waters, a moderate chop. A chance of showers and thunderstorms. Saturday, west winds 5 to 10 knots, becoming southwest 10 to 15 knots in the afternoon. Protected waters, a moderate chop. Showers and thunderstorms likely. Saturday night, southwest winds 15 to 20 knots, diminishing to 10 to 15 knots after midnight. Protected waters, choppy. Showers likely. Thunderstorms likely, mainly in the evening. Winds and waves higher in and near thunderstorms. The Tropical Weather Outlook. For the North Atlantic, Caribbean Sea, and the Gulf of America, tropical cyclone formation is not expected during the next 7 days. The Surf Zone Forecast General Outlook, westerly winds and swell will favor the west-facing Gulf County beaches for a high risk of rip currents today and Wednesday. Westerly winds will become a little more southwesterly on Thursday and increase further on Thursday, causing the high risk of rip currents to expand out across more beaches from Thursday through Saturday. Tide information for Tuesday, July 28, 2026. St. Mark's River entrance. High 3:04 a.m., low 8 a.m., high 2:07 p.m., low 9:13 p.m. Apalachicola. High 6:17 a.m., low 9:38 a.m., high 2:38 p.m., low 11:18 p.m. St. Andrews Bay at Panama City. High 9:41 a.m., low 8:24 p.m. Note that the times of high and low tide are 3 minutes earlier at Shell Point than at the St. Mark's River entrance. The average water temperature at Apalachicola was 86.0 degrees. Sunrise and sunset in Tallahassee. July 28, 2026, sunrise 6:53 a.m. Eastern Daylight Time, sunset 8:34 p.m. Eastern Daylight Time. 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This broadcast originates from your National Weather Service office in Tallahassee, Florida. The latest weather and forecast information can also be accessed by calling our automated forecast line at 850-942-8851. The current time is 4:50 a.m. Eastern Daylight Time. These are the 4 a.m. Eastern Daylight Time conditions. At the Tallahassee Airport, it was mostly cloudy. The temperature was 75 degrees. The wind was calm. At Florida State University, the temperature was 75 degrees. The wind was calm. The report from Apalachicola was not available. At Panama City Northwest, it was partly cloudy. The temperature was 75 degrees. The wind was calm. At Dothan, it was partly cloudy. The temperature was 76 degrees. The wind was southwest at 3 miles an hour. At Albany, it was mostly cloudy. The temperature was 74 degrees. The wind was southwest at 5 miles an hour. At Valdosta, it was partly cloudy. The temperature was 73 degrees. The wind was calm. Over the marine area, at the buoy south of Apalachicola, winds were northeast at 14 knots and seas were 3 feet. At the buoy south of Panama City, winds were west at 14 knots and seas were 3 feet. At the buoy south of Pensacola, winds were west at 14 knots and seas were 2 feet. The forecast for the local area. Heat advisory remains in effect from 11 a.m. Eastern Daylight Time, or 10 a.m. Central Daylight Time this morning, to 8 p.m. Eastern Daylight Time, or 7 p.m. Central Daylight Time this evening. Today, mostly sunny. A slight chance of showers and thunderstorms this afternoon. Highs in the upper 90s.
light and variable winds, becoming west 5 to 10 miles per hour this afternoon. Chance of rain 20%. Heat index values up to 110. Tonight, partly cloudy in the evening, then becoming mostly clear. Humid with lows in the upper 70s. Southwest winds 5 to 10 miles per hour. Heat index values up to 108 early in the evening. Wednesday, mostly sunny. A chance of showers and thunderstorms in the afternoon. Humid with highs in the upper 90s. West winds 5 to 10 miles per hour. Chance of rain 50%. Heat index values up to 114. Wednesday night, showers and thunderstorms likely in the evening, then partly cloudy with a chance of showers with a slight chance of thunderstorms after midnight. Humid with lows in the mid-70s. Southwest winds 5 to 10 miles per hour. Chance of rain 70%. Heat index values up to 109 early in the evening. Thursday, mostly sunny. A chance of showers with a slight chance of thunderstorms in the morning, then showers and thunderstorms likely in the afternoon. Humid with highs in the lower 90s. West winds 5 to 10 miles per hour. Chance of rain 70%. Thursday night, partly cloudy. Showers and thunderstorms likely, mainly in the evening. Lows in the mid-70s. Chance of rain 70%. Friday and Friday night, partly cloudy. A chance of showers and thunderstorms. Highs in the mid-90s. Lows in the mid-70s. Chance of rain 50%. Saturday and Saturday night, mostly cloudy. Showers and thunderstorms likely. Highs in the lower 90s. Lows in the mid-70s. Chance of rain 70%. Sunday and Sunday night, showers and thunderstorms. Highs in the upper 80s. Lows in the mid-70s. Chance of rain 80%. Monday, showers likely. A chance of thunderstorms in the morning, then thunderstorms likely in the afternoon. Highs around 90. Chance of rain 70%. The coastal waters forecast for the following waters from Suwannee River to Apalachicola, Florida, extending from 20 to 60 nautical miles. Coastal waters from Okaloosa, Walton County line to Mexico Beach out to 20 nautical miles. Coastal waters from Mexico Beach to Apalachicola out to 20 nautical miles. Waters from Okaloosa, Walton County line to Mexico Beach 20 to 60 nautical miles. And waters from Mexico Beach to Apalachicola 20 to 60 nautical miles. Today, west winds 10 to 15 knots, diminishing to 5 to 10 knots late this morning and early afternoon, then becoming southwest 10 to 15 knots late. Seas around 2 feet. Wave detail, west 2 feet at 5 seconds. Protected waters a moderate chop. A slight chance of showers and thunderstorms early this morning. A chance of showers and thunderstorms late this morning and early afternoon, then a slight chance of showers and thunderstorms late. Tonight, west winds 10 to 15 knots. Seas around 2 feet. Wave detail, west 2 feet at 4 seconds. Protected waters a moderate chop. Wednesday, west winds 15 to 20 knots with gusts up to 25 knots. Seas 2 to 4 feet. Wave detail, west 3 feet at 4 seconds. Protected waters choppy. A slight chance of showers and thunderstorms. Wednesday night, west winds 15 to 20 knots with gusts up to 25 knots. Seas 2 to 4 feet. Wave detail, west 4 feet at 5 seconds. Protected waters choppy. A chance of showers and thunderstorms. Thursday, west winds 15 to 20 knots with gusts up to 25 knots. Seas 2 to 4 feet. Wave detail, west 4 feet at 5 seconds. Protected waters choppy. Showers and thunderstorms likely. Thursday night, west winds 15 to 20 knots with gusts up to 25 knots. Seas 3 to 4 feet. Wave detail, west 4 feet at 5 seconds. Protected waters choppy. A chance of thunderstorms. A chance of showers in the evening, then showers likely after midnight. Friday, west winds 10 to 15 knots, increasing to 15 to 20 knots in the afternoon. Seas 2 to 4 feet. Protected waters choppy. Showers and thunderstorms likely. Friday night, west winds 15 to 20 knots, diminishing to 10 to 15 knots after midnight. Seas 3 to 4 feet. Protected waters choppy. A chance of thunderstorms. A chance of showers in the evening, then showers likely after midnight. Saturday, west winds 10 to 15 knots, increasing to 15 to 20 knots in the afternoon.

Eaves 2 to 4 feet. Protected waters choppy. Showers and thunderstorms likely. Saturday night, southwest winds 15 to 20 knots. Seas 3 to 5 feet, occasionally to 6 feet. Protected waters choppy. Showers likely with a chance of thunderstorms. Winds and waves higher in and near thunderstorms. The coastal waters forecast for the following St. Andrews Bay waterways. Today, west winds around 5 knots, becoming southwest this afternoon. Protected waters a light chop. A slight chance of showers and thunderstorms this afternoon. Tonight, west winds 5 to 10 knots. Protected waters a light chop. Wednesday, west winds 5 to 10 knots, becoming southwest 10 to 15 knots with gusts up to 20 knots in the afternoon. Protected waters a moderate chop. Wednesday night, west winds 10 to 15 knots with gusts up to 20 knots, diminishing to 5 to 10 knots after midnight. Protected waters a moderate chop. A chance of showers and thunderstorms. Thursday, west winds 5 to 10 knots. Protected waters a light chop. A chance of showers and thunderstorms in the morning, then showers and thunderstorms likely in the afternoon. Thursday night, west winds 5 to 10 knots. Protected waters a light chop. Showers and thunderstorms likely, mainly in the evening. Friday, west winds around 5 knots, increasing to 10 to 15 knots in the afternoon. Protected waters a moderate chop. A chance of showers and thunderstorms. Friday night, southwest winds 10 to 15 knots, becoming west 5 to 10 knots after midnight. Protected waters a moderate chop. A chance of showers and thunderstorms. Saturday, west winds 5 to 10 knots, becoming southwest 10 to 15 knots in the afternoon. Protected waters a moderate chop. Showers and thunderstorms likely. Saturday night, southwest winds 15 to 20 knots, diminishing to 10 to 15 knots after midnight. Protected waters choppy. Showers likely. Thunderstorms likely, mainly in the evening. Winds and waves higher in and near thunderstorms. The Tropical Weather Outlook. For the North Atlantic, Caribbean Sea, and the Gulf of America, tropical cyclone formation is not expected during the next 7 days. The Surf Zone forecasts general outlook. Westerly winds and swell will favor the west-facing Gulf County beaches for a high risk of rip currents today and Wednesday. Westerly winds will become a little more southwesterly on Thursday and increase further on Thursday, causing the high risk of rip currents to expand out across more beaches from Thursday through Saturday. Tide information for Tuesday, July 28, 2026. St. Marks River entrance. High 3:04 a.m., low 8 a.m., high 2:07 p.m., low 9:13 p.m. Apalachicola. High 6:17 a.m., low 9:38 a.m., high 2:38 p.m., low 11:18 p.m. St. Andrews Bay at Panama City. High 9:41 a.m., low 8:24 p.m. Note that the times of high and low tide are 3 minutes earlier at Shell Point than at the St. Marks River entrance. The average water temperature at Apalachicola was 86.0 degrees. Sunrise and sunset in Tallahassee. July 28, 2026, sunrise 6:53 a.m. Eastern Daylight Time, sunset 8:34 p.m. Eastern Daylight Time. 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This broadcast originates from your National Weather Service office in Tallahassee, Florida. The latest weather and forecast information can also be accessed by calling our automated forecast line at 850-942-8851. The current time is 5 a.m. Eastern Daylight Time. These are the 4 a.m. Eastern Daylight Time conditions. At the Tallahassee Airport, it was mostly cloudy. The temperature was 75 degrees. The wind was calm. At Florida State University, the temperature was 75 degrees. The wind was calm. The report from Apalachicola was not available. At Panama City Northwest, it was partly cloudy. The temperature was 75 degrees. The wind was calm. At Dothan, it was partly cloudy. The temperature was 76 degrees. The wind was southwest at 3 miles an hour. At Albany, it was mostly cloudy. The temperature was 74 degrees. The wind was southwest at 5 miles an hour. At Valdosta, it was partly cloudy. The temperature was 73 degrees. The wind was calm.
Over the marine area, at the buoy south of Apalachicola, winds were northeast at 14 knots and seas were 3 feet. At the buoy south of Panama City, winds were west at 14 knots and seas were 3 feet. At the buoy south of Pensacola, winds were west at 14 knots and seas were 2 feet. The Tallahassee Climate Summary for yesterday, July 27, 2026. Yesterday's high temperature was 98 degrees. This high was 6 degrees above the normal high of 92. Yesterday's low temperature was 76 degrees. This low was 3 degrees above the normal low of 73. 0.08 inches of precipitation fell yesterday, which brings the monthly total to 5.89 inches. This is 0.26 inches below the normal amount of 6.15 inches for July. The total precipitation for the year now stands at 23.28 inches, which is 11.45 inches below normal. The normal high temperature for today is 92 degrees, and the normal low is 73. The record high for today is 101, which occurred in 1993, and the record low is 64, which occurred in 1920. Sunrise today is at 6:53 a.m. and sunset is at 8:34 p.m. The forecast for the local area. Heat advisory remains in effect from 11 a.m. Eastern Daylight Time, or 10 a.m. Central Daylight Time this morning, to 8 p.m. Eastern Daylight Time, or 7 p.m. Central Daylight Time this evening. Today, mostly sunny. A slight chance of showers and thunderstorms this afternoon. Highs in the upper 90s. Light and variable winds, becoming west 5 to 10 miles per hour this afternoon. Chance of rain 20%. Heat index values up to 110. Tonight, partly cloudy in the evening, then becoming mostly clear. Humid with lows in the upper 70s. Southwest winds 5 to 10 miles per hour. Heat index values up to 108 early in the evening. Wednesday, mostly sunny. A chance of showers and thunderstorms in the afternoon. Humid with highs in the upper 90s. West winds 5 to 10 miles per hour. Chance of rain 50%. Heat index values up to 114. Wednesday night, showers and thunderstorms likely in the evening, then partly cloudy with a chance of showers with a slight chance of thunderstorms after midnight. Humid with lows in the mid-70s. Southwest winds 5 to 10 miles per hour. Chance of rain 70%. Heat index values up to 109 early in the evening. Thursday, mostly sunny. A chance of showers with a slight chance of thunderstorms in the morning, then showers and thunderstorms likely in the afternoon. Humid with highs in the lower 90s. West winds 5 to 10 miles per hour. Chance of rain 70%. Thursday night, partly cloudy. Showers and thunderstorms likely, mainly in the evening. Lows in the mid-70s. Chance of rain 70%. Friday and Friday night, partly cloudy. A chance of showers and thunderstorms. Highs in the mid-90s. Lows in the mid-70s. Chance of rain 50%. Saturday and Saturday night, mostly cloudy. Showers and thunderstorms likely. Highs in the lower 90s. Lows in the mid-70s. Chance of rain 70%. Sunday and Sunday night, showers and thunderstorms. Highs in the upper 80s. Lows in the mid-70s. Chance of rain 80%. Monday, showers likely. A chance of thunderstorms in the morning, then thunderstorms likely in the afternoon. Highs around 90. Chance of rain 70%. The Tropical Weather Outlook. For the North Atlantic, Caribbean Sea, and the Gulf of America, tropical cyclone formation is not expected during the next 7 days. The Surf Zone Forecast General Outlook. Westerly winds and swell will favor the west-facing Gulf County beaches for a high risk of rip currents today and Wednesday. Westerly winds will become a little more southwesterly on Thursday and increase further on Thursday, causing the high risk of rip currents to expand out across more beaches from Thursday through Saturday. Tide information for Tuesday, July 28, 2026. St. Mark's River entrance. High 3:04 a.m., low 8 a.m., high 2:07 p.m., low 9:13 p.m. Apalachicola. High 6:17 a.m., low 9:38 a.m., high 2:38 p.m., low 11:18 p.m. St. Andrews Bay at Panama City. High 9:41 a.m., low 8:24 p.m. Note that the times of high and low tide are 3 minutes earlier at Shell Point than at the St. Mark's River entrance. The average water temperature at Apalachicola was 86.0 degrees.
sunrise and sunset.

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July 28, 2026, sunrise 6:53 a.m. Eastern Daylight Time, sunset 8:34 p.m. Eastern Daylight Time. 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This broadcast originates from your National Weather Service office in Tallahassee, Florida. The latest weather and forecast information can also be accessed by calling our automated forecast line at 850-942-8851. The current time is 5:07 a.m. Eastern Daylight Time. These are the 5 a.m. Eastern Daylight Time conditions. At the Tallahassee Airport, it was mostly cloudy. The temperature was 74 degrees. The wind was calm. The report from Florida State University was not available. The report from Apalachicola was not available. At Panama City Northwest, it was partly cloudy. The temperature was 75 degrees. The wind was calm. At Dothan, it was partly cloudy. The temperature was 75 degrees. The wind was southwest at 3 miles an hour. At Albany, it was mostly cloudy. The temperature was 74 degrees. The wind was calm. At Valdosta, it was partly cloudy. The temperature was 73 degrees. The wind was calm. Over the marine area, at the buoy south of Apalachicola, winds were southeast at 10 knots. At the buoy south of Panama City, winds were west at 16 knots. At the buoy south of Pensacola, winds were west at 12 knots. The forecast for the local area. Heat advisory remains in effect from 11 a.m. Eastern Daylight Time, or 10 a.m. Central Daylight Time this morning, to 8 p.m. Eastern Daylight Time, or 7 p.m. Central Daylight Time this evening. Today, mostly sunny. A slight chance of showers and thunderstorms this afternoon. Highs in the upper 90s. Light and variable winds, becoming west 5 to 10 miles per hour this afternoon. Chance of rain 20%. Heat index values up to 110. Tonight, partly cloudy in the evening, then becoming mostly clear. Humid with lows in the upper 70s. Southwest winds 5 to 10 miles per hour. Heat index values up to 108 early in the evening. Wednesday, mostly sunny. A chance of showers and thunderstorms in the afternoon. Humid with highs in the upper 90s. West winds 5 to 10 miles per hour. Chance of rain 50%. Heat index values up to 114. Wednesday night, showers and thunderstorms likely in the evening, then partly cloudy with a chance of showers with a slight chance of thunderstorms after midnight. Humid with lows in the mid-70s. Southwest winds 5 to 10 miles per hour. Chance of rain 70%. Heat index values up to 109 early in the evening. Thursday, mostly sunny. A chance of showers with a slight chance of thunderstorms in the morning, then showers and thunderstorms likely in the afternoon. Humid with highs in the lower 90s. West winds 5 to 10 miles per hour. Chance of rain 70%. Thursday night, partly cloudy. Showers and thunderstorms likely, mainly in the evening. Lows in the mid-70s. Chance of rain 70%. Friday and Friday night, partly cloudy. A chance of showers and thunderstorms. Highs in the mid-90s. Lows in the mid-70s. Chance of rain 50%. Saturday and Saturday night, mostly cloudy. Showers and thunderstorms likely. Highs in the lower 90s. Lows in the mid-70s. Chance of rain 70%. Sunday and Sunday night, showers and thunderstorms. Highs in the upper 80s. Lows in the mid-70s. Chance of rain 80%. Monday, showers likely. A chance of thunderstorms in the morning, then thunderstorms likely in the afternoon. Highs around 90. Chance of rain 70%. The coastal waters forecast for the following: waters from Suwannee River to Apalachicola, Florida, extending from 20 to 60 nautical miles. Coastal waters from Okaloosa-Walton County line to Mexico Beach out to 20 nautical miles. Coastal waters from Mexico Beach to Apalachicola out to 20 nautical miles. Waters from Okaloosa-Walton County line to Mexico Beach 20 to 60 nautical miles. And waters from Mexico Beach to Apalachicola 20 to 60 nautical miles. Today, west winds 10 to 15 knots, diminishing to 5 to 10 knots late this morning and early afternoon, then becoming southwest 10 to 15 knots late. Seas around 2 feet. Wave detail, west 2 feet at 5 seconds,

treated water is a moderate chop. A slight chance of showers and thunderstorms early this morning. A chance of showers and thunderstorms late this morning and early afternoon. Then a slight chance of showers and thunderstorms late. Tonight, west winds 10 to 15 knots. Seas around 2 feet. Wave detail, west 2 feet at 4 seconds. Protected water is a moderate chop. Wednesday, west winds 15 to 20 knots with gusts up to 25 knots. Seas 2 to 4 feet. Wave detail, west 3 feet at 4 seconds. Protected water is choppy. A slight chance of showers and thunderstorms. Wednesday night, west winds 15 to 20 knots with gusts up to 25 knots. Seas 2 to 4 feet. Wave detail, west 4 feet at 5 seconds. Protected water is choppy. A chance of showers and thunderstorms. Thursday, west winds 15 to 20 knots with gusts up to 25 knots. Seas 2 to 4 feet. Wave detail, west 4 feet at 5 seconds. Protected water is choppy. Showers and thunderstorms likely. Thursday night, west winds 15 to 20 knots with gusts up to 25 knots. Seas 3 to 4 feet. Wave detail, west 4 feet at 5 seconds. Protected water is choppy. A chance of thunderstorms. A chance of showers in the evening, then showers likely after midnight. Friday, west winds 10 to 15 knots, increasing to 15 to 20 knots in the afternoon. Seas 2 to 4 feet. Protected water is choppy. Showers and thunderstorms likely. Friday night, west winds 15 to 20 knots, diminishing to 10 to 15 knots after midnight. Seas 3 to 4 feet. Protected water is choppy. A chance of thunderstorms. A chance of showers in the evening, then showers likely after midnight. Saturday, west winds 10 to 15 knots, increasing to 15 to 20 knots in the afternoon. Seas 2 to 4 feet. Protected water is choppy. Showers and thunderstorms likely. Saturday night, southwest winds 15 to 20 knots. Seas 3 to 5 feet, occasionally to 6 feet. Protected water is choppy. Showers likely with a chance of thunderstorms. Winds and waves higher in and near thunderstorms. The coastal waters forecast for the following St. Andrews Bay waterways. Today, west winds around 5 knots, becoming southwest this afternoon. Protected waters a light chop. A slight chance of showers and thunderstorms this afternoon. Tonight, west winds 5 to 10 knots. Protected waters a light chop. Wednesday, west winds 5 to 10 knots, becoming southwest 10 to 15 knots with gusts up to 20 knots in the afternoon. Protected water is a moderate chop. Wednesday night, west winds 10 to 15 knots with gusts up to 20 knots, diminishing to 5 to 10 knots after midnight. Protected water is a moderate chop. A chance of showers and thunderstorms. Thursday, west winds 5 to 10 knots. Protected water is a light chop. A chance of showers and thunderstorms in the morning, then showers and thunderstorms likely in the afternoon. Thursday night, west winds 5 to 10 knots. Protected waters a light chop. Showers and thunderstorms likely, mainly in the evening. Friday, west winds around 5 knots, increasing to 10 to 15 knots in the afternoon. Protected waters a moderate chop. A chance of showers and thunderstorms. Friday night, southwest winds 10 to 15 knots, becoming west 5 to 10 knots after midnight. Protected waters a moderate chop. A chance of showers and thunderstorms. Saturday, west winds 5 to 10 knots, becoming southwest 10 to 15 knots in the afternoon. Protected waters a moderate chop. Showers and thunderstorms likely. Saturday night, southwest winds 15 to 20 knots, diminishing to 10 to 15 knots after midnight. Protected waters choppy. Showers likely. Thunderstorms likely, mainly in the evening. Winds and waves higher in and near thunderstorms. The Tropical Weather Outlook. For the North Atlantic, Caribbean Sea and the Gulf of America, tropical cyclone formation is not expected during the next 7 days. The Surf Zone Forecast General Outlook, westerly winds and swell will favor the west-facing Gulf County beaches for a high risk of rip currents today and Wednesday. Westerly winds will become a little more southwesterly on Thursday and increase further on Thursday, causing the high risk of rip currents to expand out across more beaches from Thursday through Saturday. Tide information for Tuesday, July 28, 2026. St. Mark's River entrance,

high 3:04 a.m., low 8 a.m., high 2:07 p.m., low 9:13 p.m. Apalachicola. High 6:17 a.m., low 9:38 a.m., high 2:38 p.m., low 11:18 p.m. St. Andrews Bay of Panama City. High 9:41 a.m., low 8:24 p.m. Note that the times of high and low tide are 3 minutes earlier at Shell Point than at the St. Mark's River entrance. The average water temperature at Apalachicola was 86.0 degrees. Sunrise and sunset in Tallahassee. July 28, 2026, sunrise 6:53 a.m. Eastern Daylight Time, sunset 8:34 p.m. Eastern Daylight Time. 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This broadcast originates from your National Weather Service office in Tallahassee, Florida. The latest weather and forecast information can also be accessed by calling our automated forecast line at 850-942-8851. The current time is 5:17 a.m. Eastern Daylight Time. These are the 5 a.m. Eastern Daylight Time conditions. At the Tallahassee Airport, it was mostly cloudy. The temperature was 74 degrees. The wind was calm. At Florida State University, the temperature was 75 degrees. The wind was calm. The report from Apalachicola was not available. At Panama City Northwest, it was partly cloudy. The temperature was 75 degrees. The wind was calm. At Dothan, it was partly cloudy. The temperature was 75 degrees. The wind was southwest at 3 miles an hour. At Albany, it was partly cloudy. The temperature was 74 degrees. The wind was calm. At Valdosta, it was mostly cloudy. The temperature was 73 degrees. The wind was calm. Over the marine area, at the buoy south of Apalachicola, winds were southeast at 10 knots and seas were 2 feet. At the buoy south of Panama City, winds were west at 14 knots and seas were 3 feet. At the buoy south of Pensacola, winds were west at 12 knots and seas were 2 feet. The forecast for the local area. Heat advisory remains in effect from 11 a.m. Eastern Daylight Time or 10 a.m. Central Daylight Time this morning to 8 p.m. Eastern Daylight Time or 7 p.m. Central Daylight Time this evening. Today, mostly sunny. A slight chance of showers and thunderstorms this afternoon. Highs in the upper 90s. Light and variable winds, becoming west 5 to 10 miles per hour this afternoon. Chance of rain 20%. Heat index values up to 110. Tonight, partly cloudy in the evening, then becoming mostly clear. Humid with lows in the upper 70s. Southwest winds 5 to 10 miles per hour. Heat index values up to 108 early in the evening. Wednesday, mostly sunny. A chance of showers and thunderstorms in the afternoon. Humid with highs in the upper 90s. West winds 5 to 10 miles per hour. Chance of rain 50%. Heat index values up to 114. Wednesday night, showers and thunderstorms likely in the evening, then partly cloudy with a chance of showers with a slight chance of thunderstorms after midnight. Humid with lows in the mid-70s. Southwest winds 5 to 10 miles per hour. Chance of rain 70%. Heat index values up to 109 early in the evening. Thursday, mostly sunny. A chance of showers with a slight chance of thunderstorms in the morning, then showers and thunderstorms likely in the afternoon. Humid with highs in the lower 90s. West winds 5 to 10 miles per hour. Chance of rain 70%. Thursday night, partly cloudy. Showers and thunderstorms likely, mainly in the evening. Lows in the mid-70s. Chance of rain 70%. Friday and Friday night, partly cloudy. A chance of showers and thunderstorms. Highs in the mid-90s. Lows in the mid-70s. Chance of rain 50%. Saturday and Saturday night, mostly cloudy. Showers and thunderstorms likely. Highs in the lower 90s. Lows in the mid-70s. Chance of rain 70%. Sunday and Sunday night, showers and thunderstorms. Highs in the upper 80s. Lows in the mid-70s. Chance of rain 80%. Monday, showers likely. A chance of thunderstorms in the morning, then thunderstorms likely in the afternoon. Highs around 90. Chance of rain 70%. The coastal waters forecast for the following waters from Suwannee River.

to Apalachicola, Florida, extending from 20 to 60 nautical miles. Coastal waters from Okaloosa, Walton County line to Mexico Beach out to 20 nautical miles. Coastal waters from Mexico Beach to Apalachicola out to 20 nautical miles. Waters from Okaloosa, Walton County line to Mexico Beach 20 to 60 nautical miles. And waters from Mexico Beach to Apalachicola 20 to 60 nautical miles. Today, west winds 10 to 15 knots, diminishing to 5 to 10 knots late this morning and early afternoon, then becoming southwest 10 to 15 knots late. Seas around 2 feet. Wave detail, west 2 feet at 5 seconds. Protected waters a moderate chop. A slight chance of showers and thunderstorms early this morning. A chance of showers and thunderstorms late this morning and early afternoon, then a slight chance of showers and thunderstorms late. Tonight, west winds 10 to 15 knots. Seas around 2 feet. Wave detail, west 2 feet at 4 seconds. Protected waters a moderate chop. Wednesday, west winds 15 to 20 knots with gusts up to 25 knots. Seas 2 to 4 feet. Wave detail, west 3 feet at 4 seconds. Protected waters choppy. A slight chance of showers and thunderstorms. Wednesday night, west winds 15 to 20 knots with gusts up to 25 knots. Seas 2 to 4 feet. Wave detail, west 4 feet at 5 seconds. Protected waters choppy. A chance of showers and thunderstorms. Thursday, west winds 15 to 20 knots with gusts up to 25 knots. Seas 2 to 4 feet. Wave detail, west 4 feet at 5 seconds. Protected waters choppy. Showers and thunderstorms likely. Thursday night, west winds 15 to 20 knots with gusts up to 25 knots. Seas 3 to 4 feet. Wave detail, west 4 feet at 5 seconds. Protected waters choppy. A chance of thunderstorms. A chance of showers in the evening, then showers likely after midnight. Friday, west winds 10 to 15 knots, increasing to 15 to 20 knots in the afternoon. Seas 2 to 4 feet. Protected waters choppy. Showers and thunderstorms likely. Friday night, west winds 15 to 20 knots, diminishing to 10 to 15 knots after midnight. Seas 3 to 4 feet. Protected waters choppy. A chance of thunderstorms. A chance of showers in the evening, then showers likely after midnight. Saturday, west winds 10 to 15 knots, increasing to 15 to 20 knots in the afternoon. Seas 2 to 4 feet. Protected waters choppy. Showers and thunderstorms likely. Saturday night, southwest winds 15 to 20 knots. Seas 3 to 5 feet, occasionally to 6 feet. Protected waters choppy. Showers likely with a chance of thunderstorms. Winds and waves higher in and near thunderstorms. The coastal waters forecast for the following St. Andrews Bay waterways. Today, west winds around 5 knots, becoming southwest this afternoon. Protected waters a light chop. A slight chance of showers and thunderstorms this afternoon. Tonight, west winds 5 to 10 knots. Protected waters a light chop. Wednesday, west winds 5 to 10 knots, becoming southwest 10 to 15 knots with gusts up to 20 knots in the afternoon. Protected waters a moderate chop. Wednesday night, west winds 10 to 15 knots with gusts up to 20 knots, diminishing to 5 to 10 knots after midnight. Protected waters a moderate chop. A chance of showers and thunderstorms. Thursday, west winds 5 to 10 knots. Protected waters a light chop. A chance of showers and thunderstorms in the morning, then showers and thunderstorms likely in the afternoon. Thursday night, west winds 5 to 10 knots. Protected waters a light chop. Showers and thunderstorms likely, mainly in the evening. Friday, west winds around 5 knots, increasing to 10 to 15 knots in the afternoon. Protected waters a moderate chop. A chance of showers and thunderstorms. Friday night, southwest winds 10 to 15 knots, becoming west 5 to 10 knots after midnight. Protected waters a moderate chop. A chance of showers and thunderstorms. Saturday, west winds 5 to 10 knots, becoming southwest 10 to 15 knots in the afternoon. Protected waters a moderate chop. Showers and thunderstorms likely. Saturday night, southwest winds 15 to 20 knots, diminishing to 10 to 15 knots after midnight. Protected waters choppy. Showers likely. Thunderstorms likely, mainly in the evening. Winds and waves higher in and near thunderstorms.

the tropical weather outlook. For the North Atlantic, Caribbean Sea, and the Gulf of America, tropical cyclone formation is not expected during the next 7 days. The surf zone forecast general outlook, westerly winds and swell will favor the west-facing Gulf County beaches for a high risk of rip currents today and Wednesday. Westerly winds will become a little more southwesterly on Thursday and increase further on Thursday, causing the high risk of rip currents to expand out across more beaches from Thursday through Saturday. Tide information for Tuesday, July 28, 2026. St. Mark's River entrance. High 3:04 a.m., low 8 a.m., high 2:07 p.m., low 9:13 p.m. Apalachicola. High 6:17 a.m., low 9:38 a.m., high 2:38 p.m., low 11:18 p.m. St. Andrews Bay at Panama City. High 9:41 a.m., low 8:24 p.m. Note that the times of high and low tide are 3 minutes earlier at Shell Point than at the St. Mark's River entrance. The average water temperature at Apalachicola was 86.0 degrees. Sunrise and sunset in Tallahassee. July 28, 2026, sunrise 6:53 a.m. Eastern Daylight Time, sunset 8:34 p.m. Eastern Daylight Time. 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The latest weather and forecast information can also be accessed by calling our automated forecast line at 850-942-8851. The current time is 5:28 a.m. Eastern Daylight Time. These are the 5 a.m. Eastern Daylight Time conditions. At the Tallahassee Airport, it was mostly cloudy. The temperature was 74 degrees. The wind was calm. At Florida State University, the temperature was 75 degrees. The wind was calm. The report from Apalachicola was not available. At Panama City Northwest, it was partly cloudy. The temperature was 75 degrees. The wind was calm. At Dothan, it was partly cloudy. The temperature was 75 degrees. The wind was southwest at 3 miles an hour. At Albany, it was partly cloudy. The temperature was 74 degrees. The wind was calm. At Valdosta, it was mostly cloudy. The temperature was 73 degrees. The wind was calm. Over the marine area, at the buoy south of Apalachicola, winds were southeast at 10 knots and seas were 2 feet. At the buoy south of Panama City, winds were west at 14 knots and seas were 3 feet. At the buoy south of Pensacola, winds were west at 12 knots and seas were 2 feet. The forecast for the local area. Heat advisory remains in effect from 11 a.m. Eastern Daylight Time or 10 a.m. Central Daylight Time this morning to 8 p.m. Eastern Daylight Time or 7 p.m. Central Daylight Time this evening. Today, mostly sunny. A slight chance of showers and thunderstorms this afternoon. Highs in the upper 90s. Light and variable winds, becoming west 5 to 10 miles per hour this afternoon. Chance of rain 20%. Heat index values up to 110. Tonight, partly cloudy in the evening, then becoming mostly clear. Humid with lows in the upper 70s. Southwest winds 5 to 10 miles per hour. Heat index values up to 108 early in the evening. Wednesday, mostly sunny. A chance of showers and thunderstorms in the afternoon. Humid with highs in the upper 90s. West winds 5 to 10 miles per hour. Chance of rain 50%. Heat index values up to 114. Wednesday night, showers and thunderstorms likely in the evening, then partly cloudy with a chance of showers with a slight chance of thunderstorms after midnight. Humid with lows in the mid-70s. Southwest winds 5 to 10 miles per hour. Chance of rain 70%. Heat index values up to 109 early in the evening. Thursday, mostly sunny. A chance of showers with a slight chance of thunderstorms in the morning, then showers and thunderstorms likely in the afternoon. Humid with highs in the lower 90s. West winds 5 to 10 miles per hour. Chance of rain 70%. Thursday night, partly cloudy. Showers and thunderstorms likely, mainly in the evening. Lows in the mid-70s. Chance of rain 70%. Friday and Friday night, partly cloudy. A chance of showers and thunderstorms. Highs in the mid-90s. Lows in the mid-70s. Chance of rain 50%.
Saturday and Saturday night, mostly cloudy. Showers and thunderstorms likely. Highs in the lower 90s. Lows in the mid-70s. Chance of rain 70%. Sunday and Sunday night, showers and thunderstorms. Highs in the upper 80s. Lows in the mid-70s. Chance of rain 80%. Monday, showers likely. A chance of thunderstorms in the morning, then thunderstorms likely in the afternoon. Highs around 90. Chance of rain 70%. The Tallahassee Climate Summary for yesterday, July 27, 2026. Yesterday's high temperature was 98 degrees. This high was 6 degrees above the normal high of 92. Yesterday's low temperature was 76 degrees. This low was 3 degrees above the normal low of 73. 0.08 inches of precipitation fell yesterday, which brings the monthly total to 5.89 inches. This is 0.26 inches below the normal amount of 6.15 inches for July. The total precipitation for the year now stands at 23.28 inches, which is 11.45 inches below normal. The normal high temperature for today is 92 degrees, and the normal low is 73.28 inches, which is 11.45 inches below normal. The normal high temperature for today is 92 degrees, and the normal low is 73. The record high for today is 101, which occurred in 1993, and the record low is 64, which occurred in 1920. Sunrise today is at 6:53 a.m. and sunset is at 8:34 p.m. The coastal waters forecast for the following: waters from Suwannee River to Apalachicola, Florida, extending from 20 to 60 nautical miles, coastal waters from Okaloosa-Walton County line to Mexico Beach out to 20 nautical miles, coastal waters from Mexico Beach to Apalachicola out to 20 nautical miles, waters from Okaloosa-Walton County line to Mexico Beach 20 to 60 nautical miles, and waters from Mexico Beach to Apalachicola 20 to 60 nautical miles. Today, west winds 10 to 15 knots, diminishing to 5 to 10 knots late this morning and early afternoon, then becoming southwest 10 to 15 knots late. Seas around 2 feet. Wave detail, west 2 feet at 5 seconds. Protected waters a moderate chop. A slight chance of showers and thunderstorms early this morning. A chance of showers and thunderstorms late this morning and early afternoon, then a slight chance of showers and thunderstorms late. Tonight, west winds 10 to 15 knots. Seas around 2 feet. Wave detail, west 2 feet at 4 seconds. Protected waters a moderate chop. Wednesday, west winds 15 to 20 knots with gusts up to 25 knots. Seas 2 to 4 feet. Wave detail, west 3 feet at 4 seconds. Protected waters choppy. A slight chance of showers and thunderstorms. Wednesday night, west winds 15 to 20 knots with gusts up to 25 knots. Seas 2 to 4 feet. Wave detail, west 4 feet at 5 seconds. Protected waters choppy. A chance of showers and thunderstorms. Thursday, west winds 15 to 20 knots with gusts up to 25 knots. Seas 2 to 4 feet. Wave detail, west 4 feet at 5 seconds. Protected waters choppy. Showers and thunderstorms likely. Thursday night, west winds 15 to 20 knots with gusts up to 25 knots. Seas 3 to 4 feet. Wave detail, west 4 feet at 5 seconds. Protected waters choppy. A chance of thunderstorms. A chance of showers in the evening, then showers likely after midnight. Friday, west winds 10 to 15 knots, increasing to 15 to 20 knots in the afternoon. Seas 2 to 4 feet. Protected waters choppy. Showers and thunderstorms likely. Friday night, west winds 15 to 20 knots, diminishing to 10 to 15 knots after midnight. Seas 3 to 4 feet. Protected waters choppy. A chance of thunderstorms. A chance of showers in the evening, then showers likely after midnight. Saturday, west winds 10 to 15 knots, increasing to 15 to 20 knots in the afternoon. Seas 2 to 4 feet. Protected waters choppy. Showers and thunderstorms likely. Saturday night, southwest winds 15 to 20 knots. Seas 3 to 5 feet, occasionally to 6 feet. Protected waters choppy. Showers likely with a chance of thunderstorms. Winds and waves higher in and near thunderstorms. The coastal waters forecast for the following St. Andrews Bay waterways. Today, west winds around 5 knots, becoming southwest this afternoon.

Protected water is a light shop. A slight chance of showers and thunderstorms this afternoon. Tonight, west winds 5 to 10 knots. Protected water is a light shop. Wednesday, west winds 5 to 10 knots, becoming southwest 10 to 15 knots with gusts up to 20 knots in the afternoon. Protected water is a moderate shop. Wednesday night, west winds 10 to 15 knots with gusts up to 20 knots, diminishing to 5 to 10 knots after midnight. Protected water is a moderate shop. A chance of showers and thunderstorms. Thursday, west winds 5 to 10 knots. Protected water is a light shop. A chance of showers and thunderstorms in the morning, then showers and thunderstorms likely in the afternoon. Thursday night, west winds 5 to 10 knots. Protected water.

the National Weather Service in Tallahassee has issued a special marine warning for coastal waters from Mexico Beach to Apalachicola out 20 nautical miles, coastal waters from Okaloosa-Walton County line to Mexico Beach out 20 nautical miles, waters from Mexico Beach to Apalachicola, Florida from 20 to 60 nautical miles, waters from Okaloosa-Walton County line to Mexico Beach from 20 to 60 nautical miles, waters from Suwannee River to Apalachicola, Florida from 20 to 60 nautical miles, until 7 a.m. Eastern Daylight Time, or 6 a.m. Central Daylight Time. At 5:37 a.m. Eastern Daylight Time, or 4:37 a.m. Central Daylight Time, a severe thunderstorm capable of producing waterspouts was located 9 nautical miles south of Empire Mica Wreck, moving south at 10 knots. Hazard, waterspouts and wind gusts to 40 knots. Source, radar indicated. Impact, waterspouts can quickly form and capsize boats, damage vessels, and create suddenly higher waves. Make sure all on board are in a secure location and wearing life jackets. Expect wind gusts in excess of 34 knots, suddenly higher waves, frequent lightning, and heavy downpours. Make sure all on board are wearing life jackets. Locations impacted include Cape San Blas and Empire Mica Wreck. Move to safe harbor until hazardous weather passes. Frequent lightning is occurring with this storm. If caught on the open water, stay below deck if possible. Keep away from ungrounded metal objects. The National Weather Service in Tallahassee has issued a special marine warning for coastal waters from Mexico Beach to Apalachicola out 20 nautical miles, coastal waters from Okaloosa-Walton County line to Mexico Beach out 20 nautical miles, waters from Mexico Beach to Apalachicola, Florida from 20 to 60 nautical miles, waters from Okaloosa-Walton County line to Mexico Beach from 20 to 60 nautical miles, waters from Suwannee River to Apalachicola, Florida from 20 to 60 nautical miles, until 7 a.m. Eastern Daylight Time, or 6 a.m. Central Daylight Time. At 5:37 a.m. Eastern Daylight Time, or 4:37 a.m. Central Daylight Time, a severe thunderstorm capable of producing waterspouts was located 9 nautical miles south of Empire Mica Wreck, moving south at 10 knots. Hazard, waterspouts and wind gusts to 40 knots. Source, radar indicated. Impact, waterspouts can quickly form and capsize boats, damage vessels, and create suddenly higher waves. Make sure all on board are in a secure location and wearing life jackets. Expect wind gusts in excess of 34 knots, suddenly higher waves, frequent lightning, and heavy downpours. Make sure all on board are wearing life jackets. Locations impacted include Cape San Blas and Empire Mica Wreck. Move to safe harbor until hazardous weather passes. Frequent lightning is occurring with this storm. If caught on the open water, stay below deck if possible. Keep away from ungrounded metal objects. 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This broadcast originates from your National Weather Service office in Tallahassee, Florida. The latest weather and forecast information can also be accessed by calling our automated forecast line at 850-942-8851. These are the 5 a.m. Eastern Daylight Time conditions. At the Tallahassee Airport, it was mostly cloudy. The temperature was 74 degrees. The wind was calm. At Florida State University, the temperature was 75 degrees. The wind was calm. The report from Apalachicola was not available. At Panama City Northwest, it was partly cloudy. The temperature was 75 degrees.

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Hazard, waterspouts and wind gusts to 40 knots. Source, radar indicated. Impact, waterspouts can quickly form and capsize boats, damage vessels, and create suddenly higher waves. Make sure all on board are in a secure location and wearing life jackets. Expect wind gusts in excess of 34 knots, suddenly higher waves, frequent lightning, and heavy downpours. Make sure all on board are wearing life jackets. Locations impacted include Cape San Blas and Empire Mica Wreck. Move to safe harbor until hazardous weather passes. Frequent lightning is occurring with this storm. If caught on the open water, stay below deck if possible. Keep away from ungrounded metal objects. 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The latest weather and forecast information can also be accessed by calling our automated forecast line at 850-942-8851. These are the 5 a.m. Eastern Daylight Time conditions. At the Tallahassee Airport, it was mostly cloudy. The temperature was 74 degrees. The wind was calm. At Florida State University, the temperature was 75 degrees. The wind was calm. The report from Apalachicola was not available. At Panama City Northwest, it was partly cloudy. The temperature was 75 degrees. The wind was calm. At Dothan, it was partly cloudy. The temperature was 75 degrees. The wind was southwest at 3 miles an hour. At Albany, it was partly cloudy. The temperature was 74 degrees. The wind was calm. At Valdosta, it was mostly cloudy. The temperature was 73 degrees. The wind was calm. The current time is 5:44 a.m. Eastern Daylight Time. The National Weather Service in Tallahassee has issued a special marine warning for coastal waters from Mexico Beach to Apalachicola out 20 nautical miles, coastal waters from Okaloosa-Walton County line to Mexico Beach out 20 nautical miles, waters from Mexico Beach to Apalachicola, Florida from 20 to 60 nautical miles, waters from Okaloosa-Walton County line to Mexico Beach from 20 to 60 nautical miles, waters from Suwannee River to Apalachicola, Florida from 20 to 60 nautical miles, until 7 a.m. Eastern Daylight Time, or 6 a.m. Central Daylight Time. At 5:37 a.m. Eastern Daylight Time, or 4:37 a.m. Central Daylight Time, a severe thunderstorm capable of producing waterspouts was located 9 nautical miles south of Empire Mica Wreck, moving south at 10 knots. Hazard, waterspouts and wind gusts to 40 knots. Source, radar indicated. Impact, waterspouts can quickly form and capsize boats, damage vessels, and create suddenly higher waves. Make sure all on board are in a secure location and wearing life jackets. Expect wind gusts in excess of 34 knots, suddenly higher waves, frequent lightning, and heavy downpours. Make sure all on board are wearing life jackets. Locations impacted include Cape San Blas and Empire Mica Wreck. Move to safe harbor until hazardous weather passes. Frequent lightning is occurring with this storm. If caught on the open water, stay below deck if possible. Keep away from ungrounded metal objects. 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This broadcast originates from your National Weather Service office in Tallahassee, Florida. The latest weather and forecast information can also be accessed by calling our automated forecast line at 850-942-8851. These are the 5 a.m. Eastern Daylight Time conditions. At the Tallahassee Airport, it was mostly cloudy. The temperature was 74 degrees. The wind was calm. At Florida State University, the temperature was 75 degrees. The wind was calm. The report from Apalachicola was not available. At Panama City Northwest, it was partly cloudy. The temperature was 75 degrees. The wind was calm. At Dothan, it was partly cloudy. The temperature was 75 degrees. The wind was southwest at 3 miles an hour. At Albany, it was partly cloudy. The temperature was 74 degrees. The wind was calm. At Valdosta,

it was mostly cloudy. The temperature was 73 degrees. The wind was calm. The current time is 5:47 a.m. Eastern Daylight Time. The National Weather Service in Tallahassee has issued a special marine warning for coastal waters from Mexico Beach to Apalachicola out 20 nautical miles, coastal waters from Okaloosa-Walton County line to Mexico Beach out 20 nautical miles, waters from Mexico Beach to Apalachicola, Florida from 20 to 60 nautical miles, waters from Okaloosa-Walton County line to Mexico Beach from 20 to 60 nautical miles, waters from Suwannee River to Apalachicola, Florida from 20 to 60 nautical miles, until 7 a.m. Eastern Daylight Time, or 6 a.m. Central Daylight Time. At 5:37 a.m. Eastern Daylight Time, or 4:37 a.m. Central Daylight Time, a severe thunderstorm capable of producing waterspouts was located 9 nautical miles south of Empire Mica Wreck, moving south at 10 knots. Hazard, waterspouts and wind gusts to 40 knots. Source, radar indicated. Impact, waterspouts can quickly form and capsize boats, damage vessels, and create suddenly higher waves. Make sure all on board are in a secure location and wearing life jackets. Expect wind gusts in excess of 34 knots, suddenly higher waves, frequent lightning, and heavy downpours. Make sure all on board are wearing life jackets. Locations impacted include Cape San Blas and Empire Mica Wreck. Move to safe harbor until hazardous weather passes. Frequent lightning is occurring with this storm. If caught on the open water, stay below deck if possible, keep away from ungrounded metal objects. 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This broadcast originates from your National Weather Service office in Tallahassee, Florida. The latest weather and forecast information can also be accessed by calling our automated forecast line at 850-942-8851. These are the 5 a.m. Eastern Daylight Time conditions. At the Tallahassee Airport, it was mostly cloudy. The temperature was 74 degrees. The wind was calm. At Florida State University, the temperature was 75 degrees. The wind was calm. The report from Apalachicola was not available. At Panama City Northwest, it was partly cloudy. The temperature was 75 degrees. The wind was calm. At Dothan, it was partly cloudy. The temperature was 75 degrees. The wind was southwest at 3 miles an hour. At Albany, it was partly cloudy. The temperature was 74 degrees. The wind was calm. At Valdosta, it was mostly cloudy. The temperature was 73 degrees. The wind was calm. The current time is 5:50 a.m. Eastern Daylight Time. The National Weather Service in Tallahassee has issued a special marine warning for coastal waters from Mexico Beach to Apalachicola out 20 nautical miles, coastal waters from Okaloosa-Walton County line to Mexico Beach out 20 nautical miles, waters from Mexico Beach to Apalachicola, Florida from 20 to 60 nautical miles, waters from Okaloosa-Walton County line to Mexico Beach from 20 to 60 nautical miles, waters from Suwannee River to Apalachicola, Florida from 20 to 60 nautical miles, until 7 a.m. Eastern Daylight Time, or 6 a.m. Central Daylight Time. At 5:37 a.m. Eastern Daylight Time, or 4:37 a.m. Central Daylight Time, a severe thunderstorm capable of producing waterspouts was located 9 nautical miles south of Empire Mica Wreck, moving south at 10 knots. Hazard, waterspouts and wind gusts to 40 knots. Source, radar indicated. Impact, waterspouts can quickly form and capsize boats, damage vessels, and create suddenly higher waves. Make sure all on board are in a secure location and wearing life jackets. Expect wind gusts in excess of 34 knots, suddenly higher waves, frequent lightning, and heavy downpours. Make sure all on board are wearing life jackets. Locations impacted include Cape San Blas and Empire Mica Wreck. Move to safe harbor until hazardous weather passes. Frequent lightning is occurring with this storm. If caught on the open water, stay below deck if possible, keep away from ungrounded metal objects. 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The latest weather and forecast information can also be accessed by calling our automated forecast line at 850-942-8851. These are the 5 a.m. Eastern Daylight Time conditions. At the Tallahassee Airport,

report, it was mostly cloudy. The temperature was 74 degrees. The wind was calm. At Florida State University, the temperature was 75 degrees. The wind was calm. The report from Apalachicola was not available. At Panama City Northwest, it was partly cloudy. The temperature was 75 degrees. The wind was calm. At Dothan, it was partly cloudy. The temperature was 75 degrees. The wind was southwest at 3 miles an hour. At Albany, it was partly cloudy. The temperature was 74 degrees. The wind was calm. At Valdosta, it was mostly cloudy. The temperature was 73 degrees. The wind was calm. The current time is 5:53 a.m. Eastern Daylight Time. The National Weather Service in Tallahassee has issued a special marine warning for coastal waters from Mexico Beach to Apalachicola out 20 nautical miles, coastal waters from Okaloosa-Walton County line to Mexico Beach out 20 nautical miles, waters from Mexico Beach to Apalachicola, Florida from 20 to 60 nautical miles, waters from Okaloosa-Walton County line to Mexico Beach from 20 to 60 nautical miles, waters from Suwannee River to Apalachicola, Florida from 20 to 60 nautical miles until 7 a.m. Eastern Daylight Time or 6 a.m. Central Daylight Time. At 5:37 a.m. Eastern Daylight Time, or 4:37 a.m. Central Daylight Time, a severe thunderstorm capable of producing waterspouts was located 9 nautical miles south of Empire Mica Wreck, moving south at 10 knots. Hazard, waterspouts and wind gusts to 40 knots. Source, radar indicated. Impact, waterspouts can quickly form and capsize boats, damage vessels, and create suddenly higher waves. Make sure all on board are in a secure location and wearing life jackets. Expect wind gusts in excess of 34 knots, suddenly higher waves, frequent lightning, and heavy downpours. Make sure all on board are wearing life jackets. Locations impacted include Cape San Blas and Empire Mica Wreck. Move to safe harbor until hazardous weather passes. Frequent lightning is occurring with this storm. If caught on the open water, stay below deck if possible. Keep away from ungrounded metal objects. 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This broadcast originates from your National Weather Service office in Tallahassee, Florida. The latest weather and forecast information can also be accessed by calling our automated forecast line at 850-942-8851. These are the 5 a.m. Eastern Daylight Time conditions. At the Tallahassee Airport, it was mostly cloudy. The temperature was 74 degrees. The wind was calm. At Florida State University, the temperature was 75 degrees. The wind was calm. The report from Apalachicola was not available. At Panama City Northwest, it was partly cloudy. The temperature was 75 degrees. The wind was calm. At Dothan, it was partly cloudy. The temperature was 75 degrees. The wind was southwest at 3 miles an hour. At Albany, it was partly cloudy. The temperature was 74 degrees. The wind was calm. At Valdosta, it was mostly cloudy. The temperature was 73 degrees. The wind was calm. The current time is 5:56 a.m. Eastern Daylight Time. The National Weather Service in Tallahassee has issued a special marine warning for coastal waters from Mexico Beach to Apalachicola out 20 nautical miles, coastal waters from Okaloosa-Walton County line to Mexico Beach out 20 nautical miles, waters from Mexico Beach to Apalachicola, Florida from 20 to 60 nautical miles, waters from Okaloosa-Walton County line to Mexico Beach from 20 to 60 nautical miles, waters from Suwannee River to Apalachicola, Florida from 20 to 60 nautical miles until 7 a.m. Eastern Daylight Time or 6 a.m. Central Daylight Time. At 5:37 a.m. Eastern Daylight Time, or 4:37 a.m. Central Daylight Time, a severe thunderstorm capable of producing waterspouts was located 9 nautical miles south of Empire Mica Wreck, moving south at 10 knots. Hazard, waterspouts and wind gusts to 40 knots. Source, radar indicated. Impact, waterspouts can quickly form and capsize boats, damage vessels, and create suddenly higher waves. Make sure all on board are in a secure location and wearing life jackets. Expect wind gusts in excess of 34 knots, suddenly higher waves, frequent lightning, and heavy downpours. Make sure all on board are wearing life jackets. Locations impacted include Cape San Blas and Empire Mica Wreck. Move to safe

harbor until hazardous weather passes. Frequent lightning is occurring with this storm. If caught on the open water, stay below deck if possible. Keep away from ungrounded metal objects. 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This broadcast originates from your National Weather Service office in Tallahassee, Florida. The latest weather and forecast information can also be accessed by calling our automated forecast line at 850-942-8851. These are the 5 a.m. Eastern Daylight Time conditions. At the Tallahassee Airport, it was mostly cloudy. The temperature was 74 degrees. The wind was calm. At Florida State University, the temperature was 75 degrees. The wind was calm. The report from Apalachicola was not available. At Panama City Northwest, it was partly cloudy. The temperature was 75 degrees. The wind was calm. At Dothan, it was partly cloudy. The temperature was 75 degrees. The wind was southwest at 3 miles an hour. At Albany, it was partly cloudy. The temperature was 74 degrees. The wind was calm. At Valdosta, it was mostly cloudy. The temperature was 73 degrees. The wind was calm. The current time is 5:59 a.m. Eastern Daylight Time. The National Weather Service in Tallahassee has issued a special marine warning for coastal waters from Mexico Beach to Apalachicola out 20 nautical miles, coastal waters from Okaloosa-Walton County line to Mexico Beach out 20 nautical miles, waters from Mexico Beach to Apalachicola, Florida from 20 to 60 nautical miles, waters from Okaloosa-Walton County line to Mexico Beach from 20 to 60 nautical miles, waters from Suwannee River to Apalachicola, Florida from 20 to 60 nautical miles, until 7 a.m. Eastern Daylight Time, or 6 a.m. Central Daylight Time. At 5:37 a.m. Eastern Daylight Time, or 4:37 a.m. Central Daylight Time, a severe thunderstorm capable of producing waterspouts was located 9 nautical miles south of Empire Mica Wreck, moving south at 10 knots. Hazard, waterspouts and wind gusts to 40 knots. Source, radar indicated. Impact, waterspouts can quickly form and capsize boats, damage vessels, and create suddenly higher waves. Make sure all on board are in a secure location and wearing life jackets. Expect wind gusts in excess of 34 knots, suddenly higher waves, frequent lightning, and heavy downpours. Make sure all on board are wearing life jackets. Locations impacted include Cape San Blas and Empire Mica Wreck. Move to safe harbor until hazardous weather passes. Frequent lightning is occurring with this storm. If caught on the open water, stay below deck if possible. Keep away from ungrounded metal objects. 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The latest weather and forecast information can also be accessed by calling our automated forecast line at 850-942-8851. These are the 5 a.m. Eastern Daylight Time conditions. At the Tallahassee Airport, it was mostly cloudy. The temperature was 74 degrees. The wind was calm. At Florida State University, the temperature was 75 degrees. The wind was calm. The report from Apalachicola was not available. At Panama City Northwest, it was partly cloudy. The temperature was 75 degrees. The wind was calm. At Dothan, it was partly cloudy. The temperature was 75 degrees. The wind was southwest at 3 miles an hour. At Albany, it was partly cloudy. The temperature was 74 degrees. The wind was calm. At Valdosta, it was mostly cloudy. The temperature was 73 degrees. The wind was calm. The current time is 6:01 a.m. Eastern Daylight Time. The National Weather Service in Tallahassee has issued a special marine warning for coastal waters from Mexico Beach to Apalachicola out 20 nautical miles, coastal waters from Okaloosa-Walton County line to Mexico Beach out 20 nautical miles, waters from Mexico Beach to Apalachicola, Florida from 20 to 60 nautical miles, waters from Okaloosa-Walton County line to Mexico Beach from 20 to 60 nautical miles, waters from Suwannee River to Apalachicola, Florida from 20 to 60 nautical miles, until 7 a.m. Eastern Daylight Time, or 6 a.m. Central Daylight Time. At 5:37 a.m. Eastern Daylight Time, or 4:37 a.m. Central Daylight Time, a severe

Thunderstorm capable of producing waterspouts was located 9 nautical miles south of Empire Mica Wreck, moving south at 10 knots. Hazard, waterspouts and wind gusts to 40 knots. Source, radar indicated. Impact, waterspouts can quickly form and capsize boats, damage vessels, and create suddenly higher waves. Make sure all on board are in a secure location and wearing life jackets. Expect wind gusts in excess of 34 knots, suddenly higher waves, frequent lightning, and heavy downpours. Make sure all on board are wearing life jackets. Locations impacted include Cape San Blas and Empire Mica Wreck. Move to safe harbor until hazardous weather passes. Frequent lightning is occurring with this storm. If caught on the open water, stay below deck if possible. Keep away from ungrounded metal objects. 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The latest weather and forecast information can also be accessed by calling our automated forecast line at 850-942-8851. These are the 6 a.m. Eastern Daylight Time conditions. At the Tallahassee Airport, it was mostly cloudy. The temperature was 74 degrees. The wind was calm. The report from Florida State University was not available. The report from Apalachicola was not available. At Panama City Northwest, it was partly cloudy. The temperature was 75 degrees. The wind was calm. At Dothan, it was partly cloudy. The temperature was 75 degrees. The wind was calm. At Albany, it was partly cloudy. The temperature was 73 degrees. The wind was calm. At Valdosta, it was mostly cloudy. The temperature was 72 degrees. The wind was calm. The current time is 6:04 a.m. Eastern Daylight Time. The National Weather Service in Tallahassee has issued a special marine warning for coastal waters from Mexico Beach to Apalachicola out 20 nautical miles, coastal waters from Okaloosa-Walton County line to Mexico Beach out 20 nautical miles, waters from Mexico Beach to Apalachicola, Florida from 20 to 60 nautical miles, waters from Okaloosa-Walton County line to Mexico Beach from 20 to 60 nautical miles, waters from Suwannee River to Apalachicola, Florida from 20 to 60 nautical miles, until 7 a.m. Eastern Daylight Time, or 6 a.m. Central Daylight Time. At 5:37 a.m. Eastern Daylight Time, or 4:37 a.m. Central Daylight Time, a severe thunderstorm capable of producing waterspouts was located 9 nautical miles south of Empire Mica Wreck, moving south at 10 knots. Hazard, waterspouts and wind gusts to 40 knots. Source, radar indicated. Impact, waterspouts can quickly form and capsize boats, damage vessels, and create suddenly higher waves. Make sure all on board are in a secure location and wearing life jackets. Expect wind gusts in excess of 34 knots, suddenly higher waves, frequent lightning, and heavy downpours. Make sure all on board are wearing life jackets. Locations impacted include Cape San Blas and Empire Mica Wreck. Move to safe harbor until hazardous weather passes. Frequent lightning is occurring with this storm. If caught on the open water, stay below deck if possible. Keep away from ungrounded metal objects. 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The latest weather and forecast information can also be accessed by calling our automated forecast line at 850-942-8851. These are the 6 a.m. Eastern Daylight Time conditions. At the Tallahassee Airport, it was mostly cloudy. The temperature was 74 degrees. The wind was calm. The report from Florida State University was not available. The report from Apalachicola was not available. At Panama City Northwest, it was partly cloudy. The temperature was 75 degrees. The wind was calm. At Dothan, it was partly cloudy. The temperature was 75 degrees. The wind was calm. At Albany, it was partly cloudy. The temperature was 73 degrees. The wind was calm. At Valdosta, it was mostly cloudy. The temperature was 72 degrees. The wind was calm. The current time is 6:07 a.m. Eastern Daylight Time. The National Weather Service in Tallahassee has issued a special marine warning for coastal waters from

Mexico Beach to Apalachicola, out 20 nautical miles. Coastal waters from Okaloosa, Walton County line to Mexico Beach, out 20 nautical miles. Waters from Mexico Beach to Apalachicola, Florida from 20 to 60 nautical miles. Waters from Okaloosa, Walton County line to Mexico Beach from 20 to 60 nautical miles. Waters from Suwannee River to Apalachicola, Florida from 20 to 60 nautical miles until 7 a.m. Eastern Daylight Time or 6 a.m. Central Daylight Time. At 5:37 a.m. Eastern Daylight Time, or 4:37 a.m. Central Daylight Time, a severe thunderstorm capable of producing waterspouts was located 9 nautical miles south of Empire Mica Wreck, moving south at 10 knots. Hazard, waterspouts and wind gusts to 40 knots. Source, radar indicated. Impact, waterspouts can quickly form and capsize boats, damage vessels, and create suddenly higher waves. Make sure all on board are in a secure location and wearing life jackets. Expect wind gusts in excess of 34 knots, suddenly higher waves, frequent lightning, and heavy downpours. Make sure all on board are wearing life jackets. Locations impacted include Cape San Blas and Empire Mica Wreck. Move to safe harbor until hazardous weather passes. Frequent lightning is occurring with this storm. If caught on the open water, stay below deck if possible. Keep away from ungrounded metal objects. 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The latest weather and forecast information can also be accessed by calling our automated forecast line at 850-942-8851. These are the 6 a.m. Eastern Daylight Time conditions. At the Tallahassee Airport, it was mostly cloudy. The temperature was 74 degrees. The wind was calm. The report from Florida State University was not available. The report from Apalachicola was not available. At Panama City Northwest, it was partly cloudy. The temperature was 75 degrees. The wind was calm. At Dothan, it was partly cloudy. The temperature was 75 degrees. The wind was calm. At Albany, it was partly cloudy. The temperature was 73 degrees. The wind was calm. At Valdosta, it was mostly cloudy. The temperature was 72 degrees. The wind was calm. The current time is 6:10 a.m. Eastern Daylight Time. The National Weather Service in Tallahassee has issued a special marine warning for coastal waters from Mexico Beach to Apalachicola, out 20 nautical miles. Coastal waters from Okaloosa, Walton County line to Mexico Beach, out 20 nautical miles. Waters from Mexico Beach to Apalachicola, Florida from 20 to 60 nautical miles. Waters from Okaloosa, Walton County line to Mexico Beach from 20 to 60 nautical miles. Waters from Suwannee River to Apalachicola, Florida from 20 to 60 nautical miles until 7 a.m. Eastern Daylight Time or 6 a.m. Central Daylight Time. At 5:37 a.m. Eastern Daylight Time, or 4:37 a.m. Central Daylight Time, a severe thunderstorm capable of producing waterspouts was located 9 nautical miles south of Empire Mica Wreck, moving south at 10 knots. Hazard, waterspouts and wind gusts to 40 knots. Source, radar indicated. Impact, waterspouts can quickly form and capsize boats, damage vessels, and create suddenly higher waves. Make sure all on board are in a secure location and wearing life jackets. Expect wind gusts in excess of 34 knots, suddenly higher waves, frequent lightning, and heavy downpours. Make sure all on board are wearing life jackets. Locations impacted include Cape San Blas and Empire Mica Wreck. Move to safe harbor until hazardous weather passes. Frequent lightning is occurring with this storm. If caught on the open water, stay below deck if possible. Keep away from ungrounded metal objects. 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The latest weather and forecast information can also be accessed by calling our automated forecast line at 850-942-8851. These are the 6 a.m. Eastern Daylight Time conditions. At the Tallahassee Airport, it was partly cloudy. The temperature was 74 degrees. The wind was calm. At Florida State University, the temperature was 75 degrees. The wind was calm. The report from Apalachicola was not available. At Panama City Northwest, it was partly cloudy. The temperature was 75 degrees.

The wind was calm. At Dothan, it was partly cloudy. The temperature was 75 degrees. The wind was calm. At Albany, it was partly cloudy. The temperature was 73 degrees. The wind was calm. At Valdosta, it was partly cloudy. The temperature was 72 degrees. The wind was calm. The current time is 6:13 a.m. Eastern Daylight Time. The National Weather Service in Tallahassee has issued a special marine warning for coastal waters from Mexico Beach to Apalachicola out 20 nautical miles, coastal waters from Okaloosa-Walton County line to Mexico Beach out 20 nautical miles, waters from Mexico Beach to Apalachicola, Florida from 20 to 60 nautical miles, waters from Okaloosa-Walton County line to Mexico Beach from 20 to 60 nautical miles, waters from Suwannee River to Apalachicola, Florida from 20 to 60 nautical miles, until 7 a.m. Eastern Daylight Time, or 6 a.m. Central Daylight Time. At 5:37 a.m. Eastern Daylight Time, or 4:37 a.m. Central Daylight Time, a severe thunderstorm capable of producing waterspouts was located 9 nautical miles south of Empire Mica Wreck, moving south at 10 knots. Hazard, waterspouts and wind gusts to 40 knots. Source, radar indicated. Impact, waterspouts can quickly form and capsize boats, damage vessels, and create suddenly higher waves. Make sure all on board are in a secure location and wearing life jackets. Expect wind gusts in excess of 34 knots, suddenly higher waves, frequent lightning, and heavy downpours. Make sure all on board are wearing life jackets. Locations impacted include Cape San Blas and Empire Mica Wreck. Move to safe harbor until hazardous weather passes. Frequent lightning is occurring with this storm. If caught on the open water, stay below deck if possible. Keep away from ungrounded metal objects. 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The latest weather and forecast information can also be accessed by calling our automated forecast line at 850-942-8851. These are the 6 a.m. Eastern Daylight Time conditions. At the Tallahassee Airport, it was partly cloudy. The temperature was 74 degrees. The wind was calm. At Florida State University, the temperature was 75 degrees. The wind was calm. The report from Apalachicola was not available. At Panama City Northwest, it was partly cloudy. The temperature was 75 degrees. The wind was calm. At Dothan, it was partly cloudy. The temperature was 75 degrees. The wind was calm. At Albany, it was partly cloudy. The temperature was 73 degrees. The wind was calm. At Valdosta, it was partly cloudy. The temperature was 72 degrees. The wind was calm. The current time is 6:15 a.m. Eastern Daylight Time. The National Weather Service in Tallahassee has issued a special marine warning for coastal waters from Mexico Beach to Apalachicola out 20 nautical miles, coastal waters from Okaloosa-Walton County line to Mexico Beach out 20 nautical miles, waters from Mexico Beach to Apalachicola, Florida from 20 to 60 nautical miles, waters from Okaloosa-Walton County line to Mexico Beach from 20 to 60 nautical miles, waters from Suwannee River to Apalachicola, Florida from 20 to 60 nautical miles, until 7 a.m. Eastern Daylight Time, or 6 a.m. Central Daylight Time. At 5:37 a.m. Eastern Daylight Time, or 4:37 a.m. Central Daylight Time, a severe thunderstorm capable of producing waterspouts was located 9 nautical miles south of Empire Mica Wreck, moving south at 10 knots. Hazard, waterspouts and wind gusts to 40 knots. Source, radar indicated. Impact, waterspouts can quickly form and capsize boats, damage vessels, and create suddenly higher waves. Make sure all on board are in a secure location and wearing life jackets. Expect wind gusts in excess of 34 knots, suddenly higher waves, frequent lightning, and heavy downpours. Make sure all on board are wearing life jackets. Locations impacted include Cape San Blas and Empire Mica Wreck. Move to safe harbor until hazardous weather passes. Frequent lightning is occurring with this storm. If caught on the open water, stay below deck if possible. Keep away from ungrounded metal objects. 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

ASI, Florida. The latest weather and forecast information can also be accessed by calling our automated forecast line at 850-942-8851. These are the 6 a.m. Eastern Daylight Time conditions. At the Tallahassee Airport, it was mostly cloudy. The temperature was 74 degrees. The wind was calm. At Florida State University, the temperature was 75 degrees. The wind was calm. The report from Apalachicola was not available. At Panama City Northwest, it was partly cloudy. The temperature was 75 degrees. The wind was calm. At Dothan, it was partly cloudy. The temperature was 75 degrees. The wind was calm. At Albany, it was partly cloudy. The temperature was 73 degrees. The wind was calm. At Valdosta, it was mostly cloudy. The temperature was 72 degrees. The wind was calm. The current time is 6:18 a.m. Eastern Daylight Time. The National Weather Service in Tallahassee has issued a special marine warning for coastal waters from Mexico Beach to Apalachicola out 20 nautical miles, coastal waters from Okaloosa-Walton County line to Mexico Beach out 20 nautical miles, waters from Mexico Beach to Apalachicola, Florida from 20 to 60 nautical miles, waters from Okaloosa-Walton County line to Mexico Beach from 20 to 60 nautical miles, waters from Suwannee River to Apalachicola, Florida from 20 to 60 nautical miles, until 7 a.m. Eastern Daylight Time, or 6 a.m. Central Daylight Time. At 5:37 a.m. Eastern Daylight Time, or 4:37 a.m. Central Daylight Time, a severe thunderstorm capable of producing waterspouts was located 9 nautical miles south of Empire Mica Wreck, moving south at 10 knots. Hazard, waterspouts and wind gusts to 40 knots. Source, radar indicated. Impact, waterspouts can quickly form and capsize boats, damage vessels, and create suddenly higher waves. Make sure all on board are in a secure location and wearing life jackets. Expect wind gusts in excess of 34 knots, suddenly higher waves, frequent lightning, and heavy downpours. Make sure all on board are wearing life jackets. Locations impacted include Cape San Blas and Empire Mica Wreck. Move to safe harbor until hazardous weather passes. Frequent lightning is occurring with this storm. If caught on the open water, stay below deck if possible. Keep away from ungrounded metal objects. 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This broadcast originates from your National Weather Service office in Tallahassee, Florida. The latest weather and forecast information can also be accessed by calling our automated forecast line at 850-942-8851. These are the 6 a.m. Eastern Daylight Time conditions. At the Tallahassee Airport, it was mostly cloudy. The temperature was 74 degrees. The wind was calm. At Florida State University, the temperature was 75 degrees. The wind was calm. The report from Apalachicola was not available. At Panama City Northwest, it was partly cloudy. The temperature was 75 degrees. The wind was calm. At Dothan, it was partly cloudy. The temperature was 75 degrees. The wind was calm. At Albany, it was partly cloudy. The temperature was 73 degrees. The wind was calm. At Valdosta, it was mostly cloudy. The temperature was 72 degrees. The wind was calm. The current time is 6:21 a.m. Eastern Daylight Time. The National Weather Service in Tallahassee has issued a special marine warning for coastal waters from Mexico Beach to Apalachicola out 20 nautical miles, coastal waters from Okaloosa-Walton County line to Mexico Beach out 20 nautical miles, waters from Mexico Beach to Apalachicola, Florida from 20 to 60 nautical miles, waters from Okaloosa-Walton County line to Mexico Beach from 20 to 60 nautical miles, waters from Suwannee River to Apalachicola, Florida from 20 to 60 nautical miles, until 7 a.m. Eastern Daylight Time, or 6 a.m. Central Daylight Time. At 5:37 a.m. Eastern Daylight Time, or 4:37 a.m. Central Daylight Time, a severe thunderstorm capable of producing waterspouts was located 9 nautical miles south of Empire Mica Wreck, moving south at 10 knots. Hazard, waterspouts and wind gusts to 40 knots. Source, radar indicated. Impact, waterspouts can quickly form and capsize boats, damage vessels, and create suddenly higher waves. Make sure all on board are in a secure location and wearing life jackets. Expect wind gusts in excess of 34.

Knots, suddenly higher waves, frequent lightning, and heavy downpours. Make sure all on board are wearing life jackets. Locations impacted include Cape San Blas and Empire Mica Wreck. Move to safe harbor until hazardous weather passes. Frequent lightning is occurring with this storm. If caught on the open water, stay below deck if possible. Keep away from ungrounded metal objects. 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This broadcast originates from your National Weather Service office in Tallahassee, Florida. The latest weather and forecast information can also be accessed by calling our automated forecast line at 850-942-8851. These are the 6 a.m. Eastern Daylight Time conditions. At the Tallahassee Airport, it was mostly cloudy. The temperature was 74 degrees. The wind was calm. At Florida State University, the temperature was 75 degrees. The wind was calm. The report from Apalachicola was not available. At Panama City Northwest, it was partly cloudy. The temperature was 75 degrees. The wind was calm. At Dothan, it was partly cloudy. The temperature was 75 degrees. The wind was calm. At Albany, it was partly cloudy. The temperature was 73 degrees. The wind was calm. At Valdosta, it was mostly cloudy. The temperature was 72 degrees. The wind was calm. The current time is 6:24 a.m. Eastern Daylight Time. The National Weather Service in Tallahassee has issued a special marine warning for coastal waters from Mexico Beach to Apalachicola out 20 nautical miles, coastal waters from Okaloosa-Walton County line to Mexico Beach out 20 nautical miles, waters from Mexico Beach to Apalachicola, Florida from 20 to 60 nautical miles, waters from Okaloosa-Walton County line to Mexico Beach from 20 to 60 nautical miles, waters from Suwannee River to Apalachicola, Florida from 20 to 60 nautical miles, until 7 a.m. Eastern Daylight Time, or 6 a.m. Central Daylight Time. At 5:37 a.m. Eastern Daylight Time, or 4:37 a.m. Central Daylight Time, a severe thunderstorm capable of producing waterspouts was located 9 nautical miles south of Empire Mica Wreck, moving south at 10 knots. Hazard, waterspouts and wind gusts to 40 knots. Source, radar indicated. Impact, waterspouts can quickly form and capsize boats, damage vessels, and create suddenly higher waves. Make sure all on board are in a secure location and wearing life jackets. Expect wind gusts in excess of 34 knots, suddenly higher waves, frequent lightning, and heavy downpours. Make sure all on board are wearing life jackets. Locations impacted include Cape San Blas and Empire Mica Wreck. Move to safe harbor until hazardous weather passes. Frequent lightning is occurring with this storm. If caught on the open water, stay below deck if possible. Keep away from ungrounded metal objects. 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The latest weather and forecast information can also be accessed by calling our automated forecast line at 850-942-8851. These are the 6 a.m. Eastern Daylight Time conditions. At the Tallahassee Airport, it was mostly cloudy. The temperature was 74 degrees. The wind was calm. At Florida State University, the temperature was 75 degrees. The wind was calm. The report from Apalachicola was not available. At Panama City Northwest, it was partly cloudy. The temperature was 75 degrees. The wind was calm. At Dothan, it was partly cloudy. The temperature was 75 degrees. The wind was calm. At Albany, it was partly cloudy. The temperature was 73 degrees. The wind was calm. At Valdosta, it was mostly cloudy. The temperature was 72 degrees. The wind was calm. The current time is 6:27 a.m. Eastern Daylight Time. The National Weather Service in Tallahassee has issued a special marine warning for
Coastal waters from Mexico Beach to Apalachicola out 20 nautical miles. Coastal waters from Okaloosa-Walton County line to Mexico Beach out 20 nautical miles. Waters from Mexico Beach to Apalachicola, Florida from 20 to 60 nautical miles. Waters from Okaloosa-Walton County line to Mexico Beach from 20 to 60 nautical miles. Waters from Suwannee River to Apalachicola, Florida from 20 to 60 nautical miles.

until 7 a.m. Eastern Daylight Time or 6 a.m. Central Daylight Time. 8:37 a.m. Eastern Daylight Time or 4:37 a.m. Central Daylight Time, a severe thunderstorm capable of producing waterspouts was located 9 nautical miles south of Empire Mica Wreck, moving south at 10 knots. Hazard, waterspouts and wind gusts to 40 knots. Source, radar indicated. Impact, waterspouts can quickly form and capsize boats, damage vessels, and create suddenly higher waves. Make sure all on board are in a secure location and wearing life jackets. Expect wind gusts in excess of 34 knots, suddenly higher waves, frequent lightning, and heavy downpours. Make sure all on board are wearing life jackets. Locations impacted include Cape San Blas and Empire Mica Wreck. Move to safe harbor until hazardous weather passes. Frequent lightning is occurring with this storm. If caught on the open water, stay below deck if possible. Keep away from ungrounded metal objects. 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The latest weather and forecast information can also be accessed by calling our automated forecast line at 850-942-8851. These are the 6 a.m. Eastern Daylight Time conditions. At the Tallahassee Airport, it was mostly cloudy. The temperature was 74 degrees. The wind was calm. At Florida State University, the temperature was 75 degrees. The wind was calm. The report from Apalachicola was not available. At Panama City Northwest, it was partly cloudy. The temperature was 75 degrees. The wind was calm. At Dothan, it was partly cloudy. The temperature was 75 degrees. The wind was calm. At Albany, it was partly cloudy. The temperature was 73 degrees. The wind was calm. At Valdosta, it was mostly cloudy. The temperature was 72 degrees. The wind was calm. The current time is 6:29 a.m. Eastern Daylight Time. The National Weather Service in Tallahassee has issued a special marine warning for coastal waters from Mexico Beach to Apalachicola out 20 nautical miles, coastal waters from Okaloosa-Walton County line to Mexico Beach out 20 nautical miles, waters from Mexico Beach to Apalachicola, Florida from 20 to 60 nautical miles, waters from Okaloosa-Walton County line to Mexico Beach from 20 to 60 nautical miles, waters from Suwannee River to Apalachicola, Florida from 20 to 60 nautical miles, until 7 a.m. Eastern Daylight Time, or 6 a.m. Central Daylight Time. At 5:37 a.m. Eastern Daylight Time, or 4:37 a.m. Central Daylight Time, a severe thunderstorm capable of producing waterspouts was located 9 nautical miles south of Empire Mica Wreck, moving south at 10 knots. Hazard, waterspouts and wind gusts to 40 knots. Source, radar indicated. Impact, waterspouts can quickly form and capsize boats, damage vessels, and create suddenly higher waves. Make sure all on board are in a secure location and wearing life jackets. Expect wind gusts in excess of 34 knots, suddenly higher waves, frequent lightning, and heavy downpours. Make sure all on board are wearing life jackets. Locations impacted include Cape San Blas and Empire Mica Wreck. Move to safe harbor until hazardous weather passes. Frequent lightning is occurring with this storm. If caught on the open water, stay below deck if possible. Keep away from ungrounded metal objects. 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The latest weather and forecast information can also be accessed by calling our automated forecast line at 850-942-8851. These are the 6 a.m. Eastern Daylight Time conditions. At the Tallahassee Airport, it was mostly cloudy. The temperature was 74 degrees. The wind was calm. At Florida State University, the temperature was 75 degrees. The wind was calm. The report from Apalachicola was not available. At Panama City Northwest, it was partly cloudy. The temperature was 75 degrees. The wind was calm. At Dothan, it was partly cloudy. The temperature was 75 degrees. The wind was calm. At Albany, it was partly cloudy. The temperature was 73 degrees. The wind was calm. At Valdosta, it was mostly cloudy.
The temperature was 72 degrees. The wind was calm. The current time is 6:32 a.m. Eastern Daylight Time. The National Weather Service in Tallahassee has issued a special marine warning for coastal waters from Mexico Beach to Apalachicola out 20 nautical miles, coastal waters from Okaloosa-Walton County line to Mexico Beach out 20 nautical miles, waters from Mexico Beach to Apalachicola, Florida from 20 to 60 nautical miles, waters from Okaloosa-Walton County line to Mexico Beach from 20 to 60 nautical miles, waters from Suwannee River to Apalachicola, Florida from 20 to 60 nautical miles, waters from Okaloosa-Walton County line to Mexico Beach from 20 to 60 nautical miles, waters from Suwannee River to Apalachicola, Florida from 20 to 60 nautical miles, until 7 a.m. Eastern Daylight Time, or 6 a.m. Central Daylight Time, at 5:37 a.m. Eastern Daylight Time, or 4:37 a.m. Central Daylight Time, a severe thunderstorm capable of producing waterspouts was located 9 nautical miles south of Empire Mica Wreck, moving south at 10 knots. Hazard, waterspouts and wind gusts to 40 knots. Source, radar indicated. Impact, waterspouts can quickly form and capsize boats, damage vessels, and create suddenly higher waves. Make sure all on board are in a secure location and wearing life jackets. Expect wind gusts in excess of 34 knots, suddenly higher waves, frequent lightning, and heavy downpours. Make sure all on board are wearing life jackets. Locations impacted include Cape San Blas and Empire Mica Wreck. Move to safe harbor until hazardous weather passes. Frequent lightning is occurring with this storm. If caught on the open water, stay below deck if possible. Keep away from ungrounded metal objects. 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The latest weather and forecast information can also be accessed by calling our automated forecast line at 850-942-8851. These are the 6 a.m. Eastern Daylight Time conditions. At the Tallahassee Airport, it was mostly cloudy. The temperature was 74 degrees. The wind was calm. At Florida State University, the temperature was 75 degrees. The wind was calm. The report from Apalachicola was not available. At Panama City Northwest, it was partly cloudy. The temperature was 75 degrees. The wind was calm. At Dothan, it was partly cloudy. The temperature was 75 degrees. The wind was calm. At Albany, it was partly cloudy. The temperature was 73 degrees. The wind was calm. At Valdosta, it was mostly cloudy. The temperature was 72 degrees. The wind was calm. The current time is 6:35 a.m. Eastern Daylight Time. The National Weather Service in Tallahassee has issued a special marine warning for coastal waters from Mexico Beach to Apalachicola out 20 nautical miles, coastal waters from Okaloosa-Walton County line to Mexico Beach out 20 nautical miles, waters from Mexico Beach to Apalachicola, Florida from 20 to 60 nautical miles, waters from Okaloosa-Walton County line to Mexico Beach from 20 to 60 nautical miles, waters from Suwannee River to Apalachicola, Florida from 20 to 60 nautical miles, until 7 a.m. Eastern Daylight Time, or 6 a.m. Central Daylight Time. At 5:37 a.m. Eastern Daylight Time, or 4:37 a.m. Central Daylight Time, a severe thunderstorm capable of producing waterspouts was located 9 nautical miles south of Empire Mica Wreck, moving south at 10 knots. Hazard, waterspouts and wind gusts to 40 knots. Source, radar indicated. Impact, waterspouts can quickly form and capsize boats, damage vessels, and create suddenly higher waves. Make sure all on board are in a secure location and wearing life jackets. Expect wind gusts in excess of 34 knots, suddenly higher waves, frequent lightning, and heavy downpours. Make sure all on board are wearing life jackets. Locations impacted include Cape San Blas and Empire Mica Wreck. Move to safe harbor until hazardous weather passes. Frequent lightning is occurring with this storm. If caught on the open water, stay below deck if possible. Keep away from ungrounded metal objects. 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

8851. These are the 6 a.m. Eastern Daylight Time conditions. At the Tallahassee Airport, it was mostly cloudy. The temperature was 74 degrees. The wind was calm. At Florida State University, the temperature was 75 degrees. The wind was calm. The report from Apalachicola was not available. At Panama City Northwest, it was partly cloudy. The temperature was 75 degrees. The wind was calm. At Dothan, it was partly cloudy. The temperature was 75 degrees. The wind was calm. At Albany, it was partly cloudy. The temperature was 73 degrees. The wind was calm. At Valdosta, it was mostly cloudy. The temperature was 72 degrees. The wind was calm. The current time is 6:38 a.m. Eastern Daylight Time. The National Weather Service in Tallahassee has issued a special marine warning for coastal waters from Mexico Beach to Apalachicola out 20 nautical miles, coastal waters from Okaloosa-Walton County line to Mexico Beach out 20 nautical miles, waters from Mexico Beach to Apalachicola, Florida from 20 to 60 nautical miles, waters from Okaloosa-Walton County line to Mexico Beach from 20 to 60 nautical miles, waters from Suwannee River to Apalachicola, Florida from 20 to 60 nautical miles until 7 a.m. Eastern Daylight Time or 6 a.m. Central Daylight Time. At 5:37 a.m. Eastern Daylight Time, or 4:37 a.m. Central Daylight Time, a severe thunderstorm capable of producing waterspouts was located 9 nautical miles south of Empire Mica Wreck, moving south at 10 knots. Hazard, waterspouts and wind gusts to 40 knots. Source, radar indicated. Impact, waterspouts can quickly form and capsize boats, damage vessels, and create suddenly higher waves. Make sure all on board are in a secure location and wearing life jackets. Expect wind gusts in excess of 34 knots, suddenly higher waves, frequent lightning, and heavy downpours. Make sure all on board are wearing life jackets. Locations impacted include Cape San Blas and Empire Mica Wreck. Move to safe harbor until hazardous weather passes. Frequent lightning is occurring with this storm. If caught on the open water, stay below deck if possible. Keep away from ungrounded metal objects. 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This broadcast originates from your National Weather Service office in Tallahassee, Florida. The latest weather and forecast information can also be accessed by calling our automated forecast line at 850-942-8851. These are the 6 a.m. Eastern Daylight Time conditions. At the Tallahassee Airport, it was mostly cloudy. The temperature was 74 degrees. The wind was calm. At Florida State University, the temperature was 75 degrees. The wind was calm. The report from Apalachicola was not available. At Panama City Northwest, it was partly cloudy. The temperature was 75 degrees. The wind was calm. At Dothan, it was partly cloudy. The temperature was 75 degrees. The wind was calm. At Albany, it was partly cloudy. The temperature was 73 degrees. The wind was calm. At Valdosta, it was mostly cloudy. The temperature was 72 degrees. The wind was calm. The current time is 6:41 a.m. Eastern Daylight Time. The National Weather Service in Tallahassee has issued a special marine warning for coastal waters from Mexico Beach to Apalachicola out 20 nautical miles, coastal waters from Okaloosa-Walton County line to Mexico Beach out 20 nautical miles, waters from Mexico Beach to Apalachicola, Florida from 20 to 60 nautical miles, waters from Okaloosa-Walton County line to Mexico Beach from 20 to 60 nautical miles, waters from Suwannee River to Apalachicola, Florida from 20 to 60 nautical miles until 7 a.m. Eastern Daylight Time or 6 a.m. Central Daylight Time. At 5:37 a.m. Eastern Daylight Time, or 4:37 a.m. Central Daylight Time, a severe thunderstorm capable of producing waterspouts was located 9 nautical miles south of Empire Mica Wreck, moving south at 10 knots. Hazard, waterspouts and wind gusts to 40 knots. Source, radar indicated. Impact, waterspouts can quickly form and capsize boats, damage vessels, and create suddenly higher waves. Make sure all on board are in a secure location and wearing life jackets. Expect wind gusts in excess of 34 knots, suddenly higher waves, frequent lightning, and heavy downpours. Make sure all on board are wearing life jackets.

The wind was calm. The report from Apalachicola was not available. At Panama City Northwest, it was partly cloudy. The temperature was 75 degrees. The wind was calm. At Dothan, it was partly cloudy. The temperature was 75 degrees. The wind was calm. At Albany, it was partly cloudy. The temperature was 73 degrees. The wind was calm. At Valdosta, it was mostly cloudy. The temperature was 72 degrees. The wind was calm. The current time is 6:44 a.m. Eastern Daylight Time. The National Weather Service in Tallahassee has issued a special marine warning for coastal waters from Mexico Beach to Apalachicola out 20 nautical miles, coastal waters from Okaloosa-Walton County line to Mexico Beach out 20 nautical miles, waters from Mexico Beach to Apalachicola, Florida from 20 to 60 nautical miles, waters from Okaloosa-Walton County line to Mexico Beach from 20 to 60 nautical miles, waters from Suwannee River to Apalachicola, Florida from 20 to 60 nautical miles, until 7 a.m. Eastern Daylight Time, or 6 a.m. Central Daylight Time. At 5:37 a.m. Eastern Daylight Time, or 4:37 a.m. Central Daylight Time, a severe thunderstorm capable of producing waterspouts was located 9 nautical miles south of Empire Mica Wreck, moving south at 10 knots. Hazard, waterspouts and wind gusts to 40 knots. Source, radar indicated. Impact, waterspouts can quickly form and capsize boats, damage vessels, and create suddenly higher waves. Make sure all on board are in a secure location and wearing life jackets. Expect wind gusts in excess of 34 knots, suddenly higher waves, frequent lightning, and heavy downpours. Make sure all on board are wearing life jackets. Locations impacted include Cape San Blas and Empire Mica Wreck. Move to safe harbor until hazardous weather passes. Frequent lightning is occurring with this storm. If caught on the open water, stay below deck if possible. Keep away from ungrounded metal objects. 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The latest weather and forecast information can also be accessed by calling our automated forecast line at 850-942-8851. These are the 6 a.m. Eastern Daylight Time conditions. At the Tallahassee Airport, it was mostly cloudy. The temperature was 74 degrees. The wind was calm. At Florida State University, the temperature was 75 degrees. The wind was calm. The report from Apalachicola was not available. At Panama City Northwest, it was partly cloudy. The temperature was 75 degrees. The wind was calm. At Dothan, it was partly cloudy. The temperature was 75 degrees. The wind was calm. At Albany, it was partly cloudy. The temperature was 73 degrees. The wind was calm. At Valdosta, it was mostly cloudy. The temperature was 72 degrees. The wind was calm. The current time is 6:46 a.m. Eastern Daylight Time. The National Weather Service in Tallahassee has issued a special marine warning for coastal waters from Mexico Beach to Apalachicola out 20 nautical miles, coastal waters from Okaloosa-Walton County line to Mexico Beach out 20 nautical miles, waters from Mexico Beach to Apalachicola, Florida from 20 to 60 nautical miles, waters from Okaloosa-Walton County line to Mexico Beach from 20 to 60 nautical miles, waters from Suwannee River to Apalachicola, Florida from 20 to 60 nautical miles, until 7 a.m. Eastern Daylight Time, or 6 a.m. Central Daylight Time. At 5:37 a.m. Eastern Daylight Time, or 4:37 a.m. Central Daylight Time, a severe thunderstorm capable of producing waterspouts was located 9 nautical miles south of Empire Mica Wreck, moving south at 10 knots. Hazard, waterspouts and wind gusts to 40 knots. Source, radar indicated. Impact, waterspouts can quickly form and capsize boats, damage vessels, and create suddenly higher waves. Make sure all on board are in a secure location and wearing life jackets. Expect wind gusts in excess of 34 knots, suddenly higher waves, frequent lightning, and heavy downpours. Make sure all on board are wearing life jackets. Locations impacted include Cape San Blas and Empire Mica Wreck. Move to safe harbor until hazardous weather passes. Frequent lightning is occurring with this storm. If caught on the open water, stay below deck if possible. Keep away from ungrounded metal objects. 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

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The latest weather and forecast information can also be accessed by calling our automated forecast line at 850-942-8851. These are the 6 a.m. Eastern Daylight Time conditions. At the Tallahassee Airport, it was mostly cloudy. The temperature was 74 degrees. The wind was calm. At Florida State University, the temperature was 75 degrees. The wind was calm. The report from Apalachicola was not available. At Panama City Northwest, it was partly cloudy. The temperature was 75 degrees. The wind was calm. At Dothan, it was partly cloudy. The temperature was 75 degrees. The wind was calm. At Albany, it was partly cloudy. The temperature was 73 degrees. The wind was calm. At Valdosta, it was mostly cloudy. The temperature was 72 degrees. The wind was calm. The current time is 6:49 a.m. Eastern Daylight Time. The National Weather Service in Tallahassee has issued a special marine warning for coastal waters from Mexico Beach to Apalachicola out 20 nautical miles, coastal waters from Okaloosa-Walton County line to Mexico Beach out 20 nautical miles, waters from Mexico Beach to Apalachicola, Florida from 20 to 60 nautical miles, waters from Okaloosa-Walton County line to Mexico Beach from 20 to 60 nautical miles, waters from Suwannee River to Apalachicola, Florida from 20 to 60 nautical miles until 7 a.m. Eastern Daylight Time or 6 a.m. Central Daylight Time. At 5:37 a.m. Eastern Daylight Time, or 4:37 a.m. Central Daylight Time, a severe thunderstorm capable of producing waterspouts was located 9 nautical miles south of Empire Mica Wreck, moving south at 10 knots. Hazard, waterspouts and wind gusts to 40 knots. Source, radar indicated. Impact, waterspouts can quickly form and capsize boats, damage vessels, and create suddenly higher waves. Make sure all on board are in a secure location and wearing life jackets. Expect wind gusts in excess of 34 knots, suddenly higher waves, frequent lightning, and heavy downpours. Make sure all on board are wearing life jackets. Locations impacted include Cape San Blas and Empire Mica Wreck. Move to safe harbor until hazardous weather passes. Frequent lightning is occurring with this storm. If caught on the open water, stay below deck if possible. Keep away from ungrounded metal objects. 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This broadcast originates from your National Weather Service office in Tallahassee, Florida. The latest weather and forecast information can also be accessed by calling our automated forecast line at 850-942-8851. These are the 6 a.m. Eastern Daylight Time conditions. At the Tallahassee Airport, it was mostly cloudy. The temperature was 74 degrees. The wind was calm. At Florida State University, the temperature was 75 degrees. The wind was calm. The report from Apalachicola was not available. At Panama City Northwest, it was partly cloudy. The temperature was 75 degrees. The wind was calm. At Dothan, it was partly cloudy. The temperature was 75 degrees. The wind was calm. At Albany, it was partly cloudy. The temperature was 73 degrees. The wind was calm. At Valdosta, it was mostly cloudy. The temperature was 72 degrees. The wind was calm. The current time is 6:52 a.m. Eastern Daylight Time. The National Weather Service in Tallahassee has issued a special marine warning for coastal waters from Mexico Beach to Apalachicola out 20 nautical miles, coastal waters from Okaloosa-Walton County line to Mexico Beach out 20 nautical miles, waters from Mexico Beach to Apalachicola, Florida from 20 to 60 nautical miles, waters from Okaloosa-Walton County line to Mexico Beach from 20 to 60 nautical miles, waters from Suwannee River to Apalachicola, Florida from 20 to 60 nautical miles, until 7 a.m. Eastern Daylight Time, or 6 a.m. Central Daylight Time. At 5:37 a.m. Eastern Daylight Time, or 4:37 a.m. Central Daylight Time, a severe thunderstorm capable of producing waterspouts was located 9 nautical miles south of Empire Mica Wreck, moving south at 10 knots. Hazard, waterspouts and wind gusts to 40 knots. Source, radar indicated. Impact, waterspouts.

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Make sure all on board are in a secure location and wearing life jackets. Expect wind gusts in excess of 34 knots, suddenly higher waves, frequent lightning, and heavy downpours. Make sure all on board are wearing life jackets. Locations impacted include Cape San Blas and Empire Mica Wreck. Move to safe harbor until hazardous weather passes. Frequent lightning is occurring with this storm. If caught on the open water, stay below deck if possible. Keep away from ungrounded metal objects. 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The latest weather and forecast information can also be accessed by calling our automated forecast line at 850-942-8851. These are the 6 a.m. Eastern Daylight Time conditions. At the Tallahassee Airport, it was mostly cloudy. The temperature was 74 degrees. The wind was calm. At Florida State University, the temperature was 75 degrees. The wind was calm. The report from Apalachicola was not available. At Panama City Northwest, it was partly cloudy. The temperature was 75 degrees. The wind was calm. At Dothan, it was partly cloudy. The temperature was 75 degrees. The wind was calm. At Albany, it was partly cloudy. The temperature was 73 degrees. The wind was calm. At Valdosta, it was mostly cloudy. The temperature was 72 degrees. The wind was calm. The current time is 6:55 a.m. Eastern Daylight Time. The National Weather Service in Tallahassee has issued a special marine warning for coastal waters from Mexico Beach to Apalachicola out 20 nautical miles, coastal waters from Okaloosa-Walton County line to Mexico Beach out 20 nautical miles, waters from Mexico Beach to Apalachicola, Florida from 20 to 60 nautical miles, waters from Okaloosa-Walton County line to Mexico Beach from 20 to 60 nautical miles, waters from Suwannee River to Apalachicola, Florida from 20 to 60 nautical miles until 7 a.m. Eastern Daylight Time or 6 a.m. Central Daylight Time. At 5:37 a.m. Eastern Daylight Time, or 4:37 a.m. Central Daylight Time, a severe thunderstorm capable of producing waterspouts was located 9 nautical miles south of Empire Mica Wreck, moving south at 10 knots. Hazard, waterspouts and wind gusts to 40 knots. Source, radar indicated. Impact, waterspouts can quickly form and capsize boats, damage vessels, and create suddenly higher waves. Make sure all on board are in a secure location and wearing life jackets. Expect wind gusts in excess of 34 knots, suddenly higher waves, frequent lightning, and heavy downpours. Make sure all on board are wearing life jackets. Locations impacted include Cape San Blas and Empire Mica Wreck. Move to safe harbor until hazardous weather passes. Frequent lightning is occurring with this storm. If caught on the open water, stay below deck if possible. Keep away from ungrounded metal objects. 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The latest weather and forecast information can also be accessed by calling our automated forecast line at 850-942-8851. These are the 6 a.m. Eastern Daylight Time conditions. At the Tallahassee Airport, it was mostly cloudy. The temperature was 74 degrees. The wind was calm. At Florida State University, the temperature was 75 degrees. The wind was calm. The report from Apalachicola was not available. At Panama City Northwest, it was partly cloudy. The temperature was 75 degrees. The wind was calm. At Dothan, it was partly cloudy. The temperature was 75 degrees. The wind was calm. At Albany, it was partly cloudy. The temperature was 73 degrees. The wind was calm. At Valdosta, it was mostly cloudy. The temperature was 72 degrees. The wind was calm. The current time is 6:58 a.m. Eastern Daylight Time. The National Weather Service in Tallahassee has issued a special marine warning for coastal waters from Mexico Beach to Apalachicola out 20 nautical miles, coastal waters from Okaloosa-Walton County line to Mexico Beach out 20 nautical miles, waters from Mexico Beach to Apalachicola.

Pensacola, Florida, from 20 to 60 nautical miles. Waters from Okaloosa, Walton County line to Mexico Beach from 20 to 60 nautical miles. Waters from Suwannee River to Apalachicola, Florida, from 20 to 60 nautical miles until 7 a.m. Eastern Daylight Time or 6 a.m. Central Daylight Time. At 5:37 a.m. Eastern Daylight Time, or 4:37 a.m. Central Daylight Time, a severe thunderstorm capable of producing waterspouts was located 9 nautical miles south of Empire Mica Wreck, moving south at 10 knots. Hazard, waterspouts and wind gusts to 40 knots. Source, radar indicated. Impact, waterspouts can quickly form and capsize boats, damage vessels, and create suddenly higher waves. Make sure all on board are in a secure location and wearing life jackets. Expect wind gusts in excess of 34 knots, suddenly higher waves, frequent lightning, and heavy downpours. Make sure all on board are wearing life jackets. Locations impacted include Cape San Blas and Empire Mica Wreck. Move to safe harbor until hazardous weather passes. Frequent lightning is occurring with this storm. If caught on the open water, stay below deck if possible. Keep away from ungrounded metal objects. 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This broadcast originates from your National Weather Service office in Tallahassee, Florida. The latest weather and forecast information can also be accessed by calling our automated forecast line at 850-942-8851. The Tallahassee Climate Summary for yesterday, July 27, 2026. Yesterday's high temperature was 98 degrees. This high was 6 degrees above the normal high of 92. Yesterday's low temperature was 76 degrees. This low was 3 degrees above the normal low of 73. 0.08 inches of precipitation fell yesterday, which brings the monthly total to 5.89 inches. This is 0.26 inches below the normal amount of 6.15 inches for July. The total precipitation for the year now stands at 23.28 inches, which is 11.45 inches below normal. The normal high temperature for today is 92 degrees, and the normal low is 73. The record high for today is 101, which occurred in 1993, and the record low is 64, which occurred in 1920. Sunrise today is at 6:53 a.m. and sunset is at 8:34 p.m. Tide information for Tuesday, July 28, 2026. St. Mark's River entrance. High 3:04 a.m., low 8 a.m., high 2:07 p.m., low 9:13 p.m. Apalachicola. High 6:17 a.m., low 9:38 a.m., high 2:38 p.m., low 11:18 p.m. St. Andrews Bay of Panama City. High 9:41 a.m., low 8:24 p.m. Note that the times of high and low tide are 3 minutes earlier at Shell Point than at the St. Mark's River entrance. The average water temperature at Apalachicola was 86.0 degrees. Sunrise and sunset in Tallahassee. July 28, 2026, sunrise 6:53 a.m. Eastern Daylight Time, sunset 8:34 p.m. Eastern Daylight Time. 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The latest weather and forecast information can also be accessed by calling our automated forecast line at 850-942-8851. The current time is 7:02 a.m. Eastern Daylight Time. These are the 6 a.m. Eastern Daylight Time conditions. At the Tallahassee Airport, it was mostly cloudy. The temperature was 74 degrees. The wind was calm. At Florida State University, the temperature was 75 degrees. The wind was calm. The report from Apalachicola was not available. At Panama City Northwest, it was partly cloudy. The temperature was 75 degrees. The wind was calm. At Dothan, it was partly cloudy. The temperature was 75 degrees. The wind was calm. At Albany, it was partly cloudy. The temperature was 73 degrees. The wind was calm. At Valdosta, it was mostly cloudy. The temperature was 72 degrees. The wind was calm. Over the marine area, at the buoy south of Apalachicola, winds were south at 4 knots. At the buoy south of Panama City, winds were west at 14 knots, and seas were 3 feet.
at the buoy south of Pensacola, winds were west at 12 knots and seas were 2 feet. The tropical weather outlook. For the North Atlantic, Caribbean Sea, and the Gulf of America, tropical cyclone formation is not expected during the next 7 days. The surf zone forecast. General outlook. Westerly winds and swell will favor the west-facing Gulf County beaches for a high risk of rip currents today and Wednesday. Westerly winds will become a little more southwesterly on Thursday and increase further on Thursday, causing the high risk of rip currents to expand out across more beaches from Thursday through Saturday. The Tallahassee Climate Summary for yesterday, July 27, 2026. Yesterday's high temperature was 98 degrees. This high was 6 degrees above the normal high of 92. Yesterday's low temperature was 76 degrees. This low was 3 degrees above the normal low of 73. 0.08 inches of precipitation fell yesterday, which brings the monthly total to 5.89 inches. This is 0.26 inches below the normal amount of 6.15 inches for July. The total precipitation for the year now stands at 23.28 inches, which is 11.45 inches below normal. The normal high temperature for today is 92 degrees, and the normal low is 73. The record high for today is 101, which occurred in 1993, and the record low is 64, which occurred in 1920. Sunrise today is at 6:53 a.m. and sunset is at 8:34 p.m. Tide information for Tuesday, July 28, 2026. St. Mark's River entrance. High 3:04 a.m., low 8 a.m., high 2:07 p.m., low 9:13 p.m. Apalachicola. High 6:17 a.m., low 9:38 a.m., high 2:38 p.m., low 11:18 p.m. St. Andrews Bay at Panama City. High 9:41 a.m., low 8:24 p.m. Note that the times of high and low tide are 3 minutes earlier at Channel Point than at the St. Mark's River entrance. The average water temperature at Apalachicola was 86.0 degrees. Sunrise and sunset in Tallahassee. July 28, 2026, sunrise 6:53 a.m. Eastern Daylight Time, sunset 8:34 p.m. Eastern Daylight Time. 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This broadcast originates from your National Weather Service office in Tallahassee, Florida. The latest weather and forecast information can also be accessed by calling our automated forecast line at 850-942-8851. The current time is 7:06 a.m. Eastern Daylight Time. These are the 7 a.m. Eastern Daylight Time conditions. At the Tallahassee Airport, it was mostly cloudy. The temperature was 73 degrees. The wind was calm. The report from Florida State University was not available. At Apalachicola, it was mostly cloudy. The temperature was 76 degrees. The wind was calm. At Panama City Northwest, it was partly cloudy. The temperature was 75 degrees. The wind was calm. At Dothan, it was partly cloudy. The temperature was 75 degrees. The wind was calm. At Albany, it was partly cloudy. The temperature was 73 degrees. The wind was calm. At Valdosta, it was mostly cloudy. The temperature was 71 degrees. The wind was calm. Over the marine area, at the buoy south of Apalachicola, winds were southwest at 12 knots. At the buoy south of Panama City, winds were west at 14 knots. At the buoy south of Pensacola, winds were west at 12 knots. The forecast for the local area. Heat advisory remains in effect from 11 a.m. Eastern Daylight Time, or 10 a.m. Central Daylight Time this morning, to 8 p.m. Eastern Daylight Time, or 7 p.m. Central Daylight Time this evening. Today, mostly sunny. A slight chance of showers and thunderstorms this afternoon. Highs in the upper 90s. Light and variable winds, becoming west 5 to 10 miles per hour this afternoon. Chance of rain 20%. Heat index values up to 110. Tonight, partly cloudy in the evening, then becoming mostly clear. Humid with lows in the upper 70s. Southwest winds 5 to 10 miles per hour. Heat index values up to 108 early in the evening. Wednesday, mostly sunny. A chance of showers and thunderstorms in the afternoon. Humid with highs in the upper 90s. West winds 5 to 10 miles per hour. Chance of rain 50%.
heat index values up to 114. Wednesday night, showers and

Thunderstorms likely in the evening, then partly cloudy with a chance of showers with a slight chance of thunderstorms after midnight. Humid with lows in the mid-70s. Southwest winds 5 to 10 miles per hour. Chance of rain 70%. Heat index values up to 109 early in the evening. Thursday, mostly sunny. A chance of showers with a slight chance of thunderstorms in the morning, then showers and thunderstorms likely in the afternoon. Humid with highs in the lower 90s. West winds 5 to 10 miles per hour. Chance of rain 70%. Thursday night, partly cloudy. Showers and thunderstorms likely, mainly in the evening. Lows in the mid-70s. Chance of rain 70%. Friday and Friday night, partly cloudy. A chance of showers and thunderstorms. Highs in the mid-90s. Lows in the mid-70s. Chance of rain 50%. Saturday and Saturday night, mostly cloudy. Showers and thunderstorms likely. Highs in the lower 90s. Lows in the mid-70s. Chance of rain 70%. Sunday and Sunday night, showers and thunderstorms. Highs in the upper 80s. Lows in the mid-70s. Chance of rain 80%. Monday, showers likely. A chance of thunderstorms in the morning, then thunderstorms likely in the afternoon. Highs around 90. Chance of rain 70%. The coastal waters forecast for the following: waters from Suwannee River to Apalachicola, Florida, extending from 20 to 60 nautical miles. Coastal waters from Okaloosa, Walton County line to Mexico Beach out to 20 nautical miles. Coastal waters from Mexico Beach to Apalachicola out to 20 nautical miles. Waters from Okaloosa, Walton County line to Mexico Beach 20 to 60 nautical miles. And waters from Mexico Beach to Apalachicola 20 to 60 nautical miles. Today, west winds 10 to 15 knots, diminishing to 5 to 10 knots late this morning and early afternoon, then becoming southwest 10 to 15 knots late. Seas around 2 feet. Wave detail, west 2 feet at 5 seconds. Protected waters a moderate chop. A slight chance of showers and thunderstorms early this morning. A chance of showers and thunderstorms late this morning and early afternoon, then a slight chance of showers and thunderstorms late. Tonight, west winds 10 to 15 knots. Seas around 2 feet. Wave detail, west 2 feet at 4 seconds. Protected waters a moderate chop. Wednesday, west winds 15 to 20 knots with gusts up to 25 knots. Seas 2 to 4 feet. Wave detail, west 3 feet at 4 seconds. Protected waters choppy. A slight chance of showers and thunderstorms. Wednesday night, west winds 15 to 20 knots with gusts up to 25 knots. Seas 2 to 4 feet. Wave detail, west 4 feet at 5 seconds. Protected waters choppy. A chance of showers and thunderstorms. Thursday, west winds 15 to 20 knots with gusts up to 25 knots. Seas 2 to 4 feet. Wave detail, west 4 feet at 5 seconds. Protected waters choppy. Showers and thunderstorms likely. Thursday night, west winds 15 to 20 knots with gusts up to 25 knots. Seas 3 to 4 feet. Wave detail, west 4 feet at 5 seconds. Protected waters choppy. A chance of thunderstorms. A chance of showers in the evening, then showers likely after midnight. Friday, west winds 10 to 15 knots, increasing to 15 to 20 knots in the afternoon. Seas 2 to 4 feet. Protected waters choppy. Showers and thunderstorms likely. Friday night, west winds 15 to 20 knots, diminishing to 10 to 15 knots after midnight. Seas 3 to 4 feet. Protected waters choppy. A chance of thunderstorms. A chance of showers in the evening, then showers likely after midnight. Saturday, west winds 10 to 15 knots, increasing to 15 to 20 knots in the afternoon. Seas 2 to 4 feet. Protected waters choppy. Showers and thunderstorms likely. Saturday night, southwest winds 15 to 20 knots. Seas 3 to 5 feet, occasionally to 6 feet. Protected waters choppy. Showers likely with a chance of thunderstorms. Winds and waves higher in and near thunderstorms. The surf zone forecast general outlook. Westerly winds and swell will favor the west-facing Gulf County beaches for a high risk of rip currents today and Wednesday. Westerly winds will become a little more southwesterly on Thursday and increase further on Thursday, causing the high risk of rip currents to expand out across more beaches from Thursday through Saturday.

tide information for Tuesday, July 28, 2026. St. Mark's River entrance. High 3:04 a.m., low 8 a.m., high 2:07 p.m., low 9:13 p.m. Apalachicola. High 6:17 a.m., low 9:38 a.m., high 2:38 p.m., low 11:18 p.m. St. Andrew's Bay of Panama City. High 9:41 a.m., low 8:24 p.m. Note that the times of high and low tide are 3 minutes earlier at Channel Point than at the St. Mark's River entrance. The average water temperature at Apalachicola was 86.0 degrees. Sunrise and sunset in Tallahassee. July 28, 2026, sunrise 6:53 a.m. Eastern Daylight Time, sunset 8:34 p.m. Eastern Daylight Time. 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This broadcast originates from your National Weather Service office in Tallahassee, Florida. The latest weather and forecast information can also be accessed by calling our automated forecast line at 850-942-8851. The current time is 7:14 a.m. Eastern Daylight Time. These are the 7 a.m. Eastern Daylight Time conditions. At the Tallahassee Airport, it was mostly cloudy. The temperature was 73 degrees. The wind was calm. At Florida State University, the temperature was 75 degrees. The wind was calm. At Apalachicola, it was mostly cloudy. The temperature was 76 degrees. The wind was calm. At Panama City Northwest, it was partly cloudy. The temperature was 75 degrees. The wind was calm. At Dothan, it was partly cloudy. The temperature was 75 degrees. The wind was calm. At Albany, it was partly cloudy. The temperature was 73 degrees. The wind was calm. At Valdosta, it was mostly cloudy. The temperature was 71 degrees. The wind was calm. Over the marine area, at the buoy south of Apalachicola, winds were southwest at 12 knots. At the buoy south of Panama City, winds were west at 14 knots. At the buoy south of Pensacola, winds were west at 12 knots and seas were 2 feet. The forecast for the local area. Heat advisory remains in effect from 11 a.m. Eastern Daylight Time or 10 a.m. Central Daylight Time this morning to 8 p.m. Eastern Daylight Time or 7 p.m. Central Daylight Time this evening. Today, mostly sunny. A slight chance of showers and thunderstorms this afternoon. Highs in the upper 90s. Light and variable winds, becoming west 5 to 10 miles per hour this afternoon. Chance of rain 20%. Heat index values up to 110. Tonight, partly cloudy in the evening, then becoming mostly clear. Humid with lows in the upper 70s. Southwest winds 5 to 10 miles per hour. Heat index values up to 108 early in the evening. Wednesday, mostly sunny. A chance of showers and thunderstorms in the afternoon. Humid with highs in the upper 90s. West winds 5 to 10 miles per hour. Chance of rain 50%. Heat index values up to 114. Wednesday night, showers and thunderstorms likely in the evening, then partly cloudy with a chance of showers with a slight chance of thunderstorms after midnight. Humid with lows in the mid-70s. Southwest winds 5 to 10 miles per hour. Chance of rain 70%. Heat index values up to 109 early in the evening. Thursday, mostly sunny. A chance of showers with a slight chance of thunderstorms in the morning, then showers and thunderstorms likely in the afternoon. Humid with highs in the lower 90s. West winds 5 to 10 miles per hour. Chance of rain 70%. Thursday night, partly cloudy. Showers and thunderstorms likely, mainly in the evening. Lows in the mid-70s. Chance of rain 70%. Friday and Friday night, partly cloudy. A chance of showers and thunderstorms. Highs in the mid-90s. Lows in the mid-70s. Chance of rain 50%. Saturday and Saturday night, mostly cloudy. Showers and thunderstorms likely. Highs in the lower 90s. Lows in the mid-70s. Chance of rain 70%. Sunday and Sunday night, showers and thunderstorms. Highs in the upper 80s. Lows in the mid-70s. Chance of rain 80%. Monday, showers likely. A chance of thunderstorms in the morning, then thunderstorms likely in the afternoon.

Highs around 90. Chance of rain 70%. The coastal waters forecast for the following: waters from Suwannee River to Apalachicola, Florida, extending from 20 to 60 nautical miles. Coastal waters from Okaloosa-Walton County line to Mexico Beach out to 20 nautical miles. Coastal waters from Mexico Beach to Apalachicola out to 20 nautical miles. Waters from Okaloosa-Walton County line to Mexico Beach 20 to 60 nautical miles. And waters from Mexico Beach to Apalachicola 20 to 60 nautical miles. Today, west winds 10 to 15 knots, diminishing to 5 to 10 knots late this morning and early afternoon, then becoming southwest 10 to 15 knots late. Seas around 2 feet. Wave detail, west 2 feet at 5 seconds. Protected waters a moderate chop. A slight chance of showers and thunderstorms early this morning. A chance of showers and thunderstorms late this morning and early afternoon, then a slight chance of showers and thunderstorms late. Tonight, west winds 10 to 15 knots. Seas around 2 feet. Wave detail, west 2 feet at 4 seconds. Protected waters a moderate chop. Wednesday, west winds 15 to 20 knots with gusts up to 25 knots. Seas 2 to 4 feet. Wave detail, west 3 feet at 4 seconds. Protected waters choppy. A slight chance of showers and thunderstorms. Wednesday night, west winds 15 to 20 knots with gusts up to 25 knots. Seas 2 to 4 feet. Wave detail, west 4 feet at 5 seconds. Protected waters choppy. A chance of showers and thunderstorms. Thursday, west winds 15 to 20 knots with gusts up to 25 knots. Seas 2 to 4 feet. Wave detail, west 4 feet at 5 seconds. Protected waters choppy. Showers and thunderstorms likely. Thursday night, west winds 15 to 20 knots with gusts up to 25 knots. Seas 3 to 4 feet. Wave detail, west 4 feet at 5 seconds. Protected waters choppy. A chance of thunderstorms. A chance of showers in the evening, then showers likely after midnight. Friday, west winds 10 to 15 knots, increasing to 15 to 20 knots in the afternoon. Seas 2 to 4 feet. Protected waters choppy. Showers and thunderstorms likely. Friday night, west winds 15 to 20 knots, diminishing to 10 to 15 knots after midnight. Seas 3 to 4 feet. Protected waters choppy. A chance of thunderstorms. A chance of showers in the evening, then showers likely after midnight. Saturday, west winds 10 to 15 knots, increasing to 15 to 20 knots in the afternoon. Seas 2 to 4 feet. Protected waters choppy. Showers and thunderstorms likely. Saturday night, southwest winds 15 to 20 knots. Seas 3 to 5 feet, occasionally to 6 feet. Protected waters choppy. Showers likely with a chance of thunderstorms. Winds and waves higher in and near thunderstorms. The coastal waters forecast for the following St. Andrews Bay waterways. Today, west winds around 5 knots, becoming southwest this afternoon. Protected waters a light chop. A slight chance of showers and thunderstorms this afternoon. Tonight, west winds 5 to 10 knots. Protected waters a light chop. Wednesday, west winds 5 to 10 knots, becoming southwest 10 to 15 knots with gusts up to 20 knots in the afternoon. Protected waters a moderate chop. Wednesday night, west winds 10 to 15 knots with gusts up to 20 knots, diminishing to 5 to 10 knots after midnight. Protected waters a moderate chop. A chance of showers and thunderstorms. Thursday, west winds 5 to 10 knots. Protected waters a light chop. A chance of showers and thunderstorms in the morning, then showers and thunderstorms likely in the afternoon. Thursday night, west winds 5 to 10 knots. Protected waters a light chop. Showers and thunderstorms likely, mainly in the evening. Friday, west winds around 5 knots, increasing to 10 to 15 knots in the afternoon. Protected waters a moderate chop. A chance of showers and thunderstorms. Friday night, southwest winds 10 to 15 knots, becoming west 5 to 10 knots after midnight. Protected waters a moderate chop. A chance of showers and thunderstorms. Saturday, west winds 5 to 10 knots, becoming southwest 10 to 15 knots in the afternoon. Protected waters a moderate chop. Showers and thunderstorms likely. Saturday night, southwest winds 15 to 20 knots, diminishing to 10 to 15 knots after midnight. Protected waters

Copy. Showers likely. Thunderstorms likely, mainly in the evening. Winds and waves higher in and near thunderstorms. The surf zone forecast general outlook. Westerly winds and swell will favor the west-facing Gulf County beaches for a high risk of rip currents today and Wednesday. Westerly winds will become a little more southwesterly on Thursday and increase further on Thursday, causing the high risk of rip currents to expand out across more beaches from Thursday through Saturday. Tide information for Tuesday, July 28, 2026. St. Mark's River entrance. High 3:04 a.m., low 8 a.m., high 2:07 p.m., low 9:13 p.m. Apalachicola. High 6:17 a.m., low 9:38 a.m., high 2:38 p.m., low 11:18 p.m. St. Andrews Bay at Panama City. High 9:41 a.m., low 8:24 p.m. Note that the times of high and low tide are 3 minutes earlier at Shell Point than at the St. Mark's River entrance. The average water temperature at Apalachicola was 86.0 degrees. Sunrise and sunset in Tallahassee. July 28, 2026, sunrise 6:53 a.m. Eastern Daylight Time, sunset 8:34 p.m. Eastern Daylight Time. 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This broadcast originates from your National Weather Service office in Tallahassee, Florida. The latest weather and forecast information can also be accessed by calling our automated forecast line at 850-942-8851. The current time is 7:25 a.m. Eastern Daylight Time. These are the 7 a.m. Eastern Daylight Time conditions. At the Tallahassee Airport, it was partly cloudy. The temperature was 73 degrees. The wind was calm. At Florida State University, the temperature was 75 degrees. The wind was calm. At Apalachicola, it was mostly cloudy. The temperature was 76 degrees. The wind was calm. At Panama City Northwest, it was partly cloudy. The temperature was 75 degrees. The wind was calm. At Dothan, it was partly cloudy. The temperature was 75 degrees. The wind was calm. At Albany, it was partly cloudy. The temperature was 73 degrees. The wind was calm. At Valdosta, it was partly cloudy. The temperature was 71 degrees. The wind was calm. Over the marine area, at the buoy south of Apalachicola, winds were southwest, at 12 knots. At the buoy south of Panama City, winds were west, at 14 knots. At the buoy south of Pensacola, winds were west at 12 knots, and seas were 2 feet. The forecast for the local area. Heat advisory remains in effect from 11 a.m. Eastern Daylight Time, or 10 a.m. Central Daylight Time this morning to 8 p.m. Eastern Daylight Time, or 7 p.m. Central Daylight Time this evening. Today, mostly sunny. A slight chance of showers and thunderstorms this afternoon. Highs in the upper 90s. Light and variable winds, becoming west 5 to 10 miles per hour this afternoon. Chance of rain 20%. Heat index values up to 110. Tonight, partly cloudy in the evening, then becoming mostly clear. Humid with lows in the upper 70s. Southwest winds 5 to 10 miles per hour. Heat index values up to 108 early in the evening. Wednesday, mostly sunny. A chance of showers and thunderstorms in the afternoon. Humid with highs in the upper 90s. West winds 5 to 10 miles per hour. Chance of rain 50%. Heat index values up to 114. Wednesday night, showers and thunderstorms likely in the evening, then partly cloudy with a chance of showers with a slight chance of thunderstorms after midnight. Humid with lows in the mid-70s. Southwest winds 5 to 10 miles per hour. Chance of rain 70%. Heat index values up to 109 early in the evening. Thursday, mostly sunny. A chance of showers with a slight chance of thunderstorms in the morning, then showers and thunderstorms likely in the afternoon. Humid with highs in the lower 90s. West winds 5 to 10 miles per hour. Chance of rain 70%. Thursday night, partly cloudy. Showers and thunderstorms likely, mainly in the evening. Lows in the mid-70s. Chance of rain 70%. Friday and Friday night, partly cloudy. A chance of showers and thunderstorms. Highs in the mid-90s. Lows in the mid-70s.
chance of rain 50%. Saturday and Saturday night, mostly cloudy. Showers and thunderstorms likely. Highs in the lower 90s. Lows in the mid-70s. Chance of rain 70%. Sunday and Sunday night, showers and thunderstorms. Highs in the upper 80s. Lows in the mid-70s. Chance of rain 80%. Monday, showers likely. A chance of thunderstorms in the morning, then thunderstorms likely in the afternoon. Highs around 90. Chance of rain 70%. The coastal waters forecast for the following waters from Suwannee River to Apalachicola, Florida, extending from 20 to 60 nautical miles. Coastal waters from Okaloosa, Walton County line to Mexico Beach out to 20 nautical miles. Coastal waters from Mexico Beach to Apalachicola out to 20 nautical miles. Waters from Okaloosa, Walton County line to Mexico Beach 20 to 60 nautical miles. And waters from Mexico Beach to Apalachicola 20 to 60 nautical miles. Today, west winds 10 to 15 knots, diminishing to 5 to 10 knots late this morning and early afternoon, then becoming southwest 10 to 15 knots late. Seas around 2 feet. Wave detail, west 2 feet at 5 seconds. Protected waters a moderate chop. A slight chance of showers and thunderstorms early this morning. A chance of showers and thunderstorms late this morning and early afternoon, then a slight chance of showers and thunderstorms late. Tonight, west winds 10 to 15 knots. Seas around 2 feet. Wave detail, west 2 feet at 4 seconds. Protected waters a moderate chop. Wednesday, west winds 15 to 20 knots with gusts up to 25 knots. Seas 2 to 4 feet. Wave detail, west 3 feet at 4 seconds. Protected waters choppy. A slight chance of showers and thunderstorms. Wednesday night, west winds 15 to 20 knots with gusts up to 25 knots. Seas 2 to 4 feet. Wave detail, west 4 feet at 5 seconds. Protected waters choppy. A chance of showers and thunderstorms. Thursday, west winds 15 to 20 knots with gusts up to 25 knots. Seas 2 to 4 feet. Wave detail, west 4 feet at 5 seconds. Protected waters choppy. Showers and thunderstorms likely. Thursday night, west winds 15 to 20 knots with gusts up to 25 knots. Seas 3 to 4 feet. Wave detail, west 4 feet at 5 seconds. Protected waters choppy. A chance of thunderstorms. A chance of showers in the evening, then showers likely after midnight. Friday, west winds 10 to 15 knots, increasing to 15 to 20 knots in the afternoon. Seas 2 to 4 feet. Protected waters choppy. Showers and thunderstorms likely. Friday night, west winds 15 to 20 knots, diminishing to 10 to 15 knots after midnight. Seas 3 to 4 feet. Protected waters choppy. A chance of thunderstorms. A chance of showers in the evening, then showers likely after midnight. Saturday, west winds 10 to 15 knots, increasing to 15 to 20 knots in the afternoon. Seas 2 to 4 feet. Protected waters choppy. Showers and thunderstorms likely. Saturday night, southwest winds 15 to 20 knots. Seas 3 to 5 feet, occasionally to 6 feet. Protected waters choppy. Showers likely with a chance of thunderstorms. Winds and waves higher in and near thunderstorms. The Tallahassee Climate Summary for yesterday, July 27, 2026. Yesterday's high temperature was 98 degrees. This high was 6 degrees above the normal high of 92. Yesterday's low temperature was 76 degrees. This low was 3 degrees above the normal low of 73. 0.08 inches of precipitation fell yesterday, which brings the monthly total to 5.89 inches. This is 0.26 inches below the normal amount of 6.15 inches for July. The total precipitation for the year now stands at 23.28 inches, which is 11.45 inches below normal. The normal high temperature for today is 92 degrees, and the normal low is 73. The record high for today is 101, which occurred in 1993, and the record low is 64, which occurred in 1920. Sunrise today is at 6:53 a.m. and sunset is at 8:34 p.m. The coastal waters forecast for the following St. Andrews Bay waterways. Today, west winds are 6:53 a.m. and sunset is at 8:34 p.m. The coastal waters forecast for the following St. Andrews Bay waterways.
Today, west winds around 5 knots.

becoming southwest this afternoon. Protected waters, a light chop. A slight chance of showers and thunderstorms this afternoon. Tonight, west winds 5 to 10 knots. Protected waters, a light chop. Wednesday, west winds 5 to 10 knots, becoming southwest 10 to 15 knots with gusts up to 20 knots in the afternoon. Protected waters, a moderate chop. Wednesday night, west winds 10 to 15 knots with gusts up to 20 knots, diminishing to 5 to 10 knots after midnight. Protected waters, a moderate chop. A chance of showers and thunderstorms. Thursday, west winds 5 to 10 knots. Protected waters, a light chop. A chance of showers and thunderstorms in the morning, then showers and thunderstorms likely in the afternoon. Thursday night, west winds 5 to 10 knots. Protected waters, a light chop. Showers and thunderstorms likely, mainly in the evening. Friday, west winds around 5 knots, increasing to 10 to 15 knots in the afternoon. Protected waters, a moderate chop. A chance of showers and thunderstorms. Friday night, southwest winds 10 to 15 knots, becoming west 5 to 10 knots after midnight. Protected waters, a moderate chop. A chance of showers and thunderstorms. Saturday, west winds 5 to 10 knots, becoming southwest 10 to 15 knots in the afternoon. Protected waters, a moderate chop. Showers and thunderstorms likely. Saturday night, southwest winds 15 to 20 knots, diminishing to 10 to 15 knots after midnight. Protected waters, choppy. Showers likely. Thunderstorms likely, mainly in the evening. Winds and waves higher and near thunderstorms. The surf zone forecast general outlook, westerly winds and swell will favor the west-facing Gulf County beaches for a high risk of rip currents today and Wednesday. Westerly winds will become a little more southwesterly on Thursday and increase further on Thursday, causing the high risk of rip currents to expand out across more beaches from Thursday through Saturday. Tide information for Tuesday, July 28, 2026. St. Mark's River entrance. High 3:04 a.m., low 8 a.m., high 2:07 p.m., low 9:13 p.m. Apalachicola. High 6:17 a.m., low 9:38 a.m., high 2:38 p.m., low 11:18 p.m. St. Andrews Bay at Panama City. High 9:41 a.m., low 8:24 p.m. Note that the times of high and low tide are 3 minutes earlier at Shell Point than at the St. Mark's River entrance. The average water temperature at Apalachicola was 86.0 degrees. Sunrise and sunset in Tallahassee. July 28, 2026, sunrise 6:53 a.m. Eastern Daylight Time, sunset 8:34 p.m. Eastern Daylight Time. 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The latest weather and forecast information can also be accessed by calling our automated forecast line at 850-942-8851. The current time is 7:36 a.m. Eastern Daylight Time. These are the 7 a.m. Eastern Daylight Time conditions. At the Tallahassee Airport, it was partly cloudy. The temperature was 73 degrees. The wind was calm. At Florida State University, the temperature was 75 degrees. The wind was calm. At Apalachicola, it was mostly cloudy. The temperature was 76 degrees. The wind was calm. At Panama City Northwest, it was partly cloudy. The temperature was 75 degrees. The wind was calm. At Dothan, it was partly cloudy. The temperature was 75 degrees. The wind was calm. At Albany, it was partly cloudy. The temperature was 73 degrees. The wind was calm. At Valdosta, it was partly cloudy. The temperature was 71 degrees. The wind was calm. Over the marine area, at the buoy south of Apalachicola, winds were southwest at 12 knots. At the buoy south of Panama City, winds were west at 14 knots. At the buoy south of Pensacola, winds were west at 12 knots and seas were 2 feet. The forecast for the local area. Heat advisory remains in effect from 11 a.m. Eastern Daylight Time, or 10 a.m. Central Daylight Time this morning to 8 p.m. Eastern Daylight Time, or 7 p.m. Central Daylight Time this evening. Today, mostly sunny. A slight chance of showers and thunderstorms this afternoon. Highs in the upper 90s.
light and variable winds, becoming west 5 to 10 miles per hour this afternoon. Chance of rain 20%. Heat index values up to 110. Tonight, partly cloudy in the evening, then becoming mostly clear. Humid with lows in the upper 70s. Southwest winds 5 to 10 miles per hour. Heat index values up to 108 early in the evening. Wednesday, mostly sunny. A chance of showers and thunderstorms in the afternoon. Humid with highs in the upper 90s. West winds 5 to 10 miles per hour. Chance of rain 50%. Heat index values up to 114. Wednesday night, showers and thunderstorms likely in the evening, then partly cloudy with a chance of showers with a slight chance of thunderstorms after midnight. Humid with lows in the mid-70s. Southwest winds 5 to 10 miles per hour. Chance of rain 70%. Heat index values up to 109 early in the evening. Thursday, mostly sunny. A chance of showers with a slight chance of thunderstorms in the morning, then showers and thunderstorms likely in the afternoon. Humid with highs in the lower 90s. West winds 5 to 10 miles per hour. Chance of rain 70%. Thursday night, partly cloudy. Showers and thunderstorms likely, mainly in the evening. Lows in the mid-70s. Chance of rain 70%. Friday and Friday night, partly cloudy. A chance of showers and thunderstorms. Highs in the mid-90s. Lows in the mid-70s. Chance of rain 50%. Saturday and Saturday night, mostly cloudy. Showers and thunderstorms likely. Highs in the lower 90s. Lows in the mid-70s. Chance of rain 70%. Sunday and Sunday night, showers and thunderstorms. Highs in the upper 80s. Lows in the mid-70s. Chance of rain 80%. Monday, showers likely. A chance of thunderstorms in the morning, then thunderstorms likely in the afternoon. Highs around 90. Chance of rain 70%. The coastal waters forecast for the following waters from Suwannee River to Apalachicola, Florida, extending from 20 to 60 nautical miles. Coastal waters from Okaloosa, Walton County line to Mexico Beach out to 20 nautical miles. Coastal waters from Mexico Beach to Apalachicola out to 20 nautical miles. Waters from Okaloosa, Walton County line to Mexico Beach 20 to 60 nautical miles. And waters from Mexico Beach to Apalachicola 20 to 60 nautical miles. Today, west winds 10 to 15 knots, diminishing to 5 to 10 knots late this morning and early afternoon, then becoming southwest 10 to 15 knots late. Seas around 2 feet. Wave detail, west 2 feet at 5 seconds. Protected waters a moderate chop. A slight chance of showers and thunderstorms early this morning. A chance of showers and thunderstorms late this morning and early afternoon, then a slight chance of showers and thunderstorms late. Tonight, west winds 10 to 15 knots. Seas around 2 feet. Wave detail, west 2 feet at 4 seconds. Protected waters a moderate chop. Wednesday, west winds 15 to 20 knots with gusts up to 25 knots. Seas 2 to 4 feet. Wave detail, west 3 feet at 4 seconds. Protected waters choppy. A slight chance of showers and thunderstorms. Wednesday night, west winds 15 to 20 knots with gusts up to 25 knots. Seas 2 to 4 feet. Wave detail, west 4 feet at 5 seconds. Protected waters choppy. A chance of showers and thunderstorms. Thursday, west winds 15 to 20 knots with gusts up to 25 knots. Seas 2 to 4 feet. Wave detail, west 4 feet at 5 seconds. Protected waters choppy. Showers and thunderstorms likely. Thursday night, west winds 15 to 20 knots with gusts up to 25 knots. Seas 3 to 4 feet. Wave detail, west 4 feet at 5 seconds. Protected waters choppy. A chance of thunderstorms. A chance of showers in the evening, then showers likely after midnight. Friday, west winds 10 to 15 knots, increasing to 15 to 20 knots in the afternoon. Seas 2 to 4 feet. Protected waters choppy. Showers and thunderstorms likely. Friday night, west winds 15 to 20 knots, diminishing to 10 to 15 knots after midnight. Seas 3 to 4 feet. Protected waters choppy. A chance of thunderstorms. A chance of showers in the evening, then showers likely after midnight. Saturday, west winds 10 to 15 knots, increasing to 15 to 20 knots in the afternoon.
seas 2 to 4 feet.

with gusts up to 20 knots, diminishing to 5 to 10 knots after midnight. Protected water is a moderate chop. A chance of showers and thunderstorms. Thursday, west winds 5 to 10 knots. Protected water is a light chop. A chance of showers and thunderstorms in the morning, then showers and thunderstorms likely in the afternoon. Thursday night, west winds 5 to 10 knots. Protected water is a light chop. Showers and thunderstorms likely, mainly in the evening. Friday, west winds around 5 knots, increasing to 10 to 15 knots in the afternoon. Protected water is a moderate chop. A chance of showers and thunderstorms. Friday night, southwest winds 10 to 15 knots, becoming west 5 to 10 knots after midnight. Protected water is a moderate chop. A chance of showers and thunderstorms. Saturday, west winds 5 to 10 knots, becoming southwest 10 to 15 knots in the afternoon. Protected water is a moderate chop. Showers and thunderstorms likely. Saturday night, southwest winds 15 to 20 knots, diminishing to 10 to 15 knots after midnight. Protected water is choppy. Showers likely. Thunderstorms likely, mainly in the evening. Winds and waves higher and near thunderstorms. The Tropical Weather Outlook. For the North Atlantic, Caribbean Sea, and the Gulf of America, tropical cyclone formation is not expected during the next 7 days. The Surf Zone Forecast General Outlook, westerly winds and swell will favor the west-facing Gulf County beaches for a high risk of rip currents today and Wednesday. Westerly winds will become a little more southwesterly on Thursday and increase further on Thursday, causing the high risk of rip currents to expand out across more beaches from Thursday through Saturday. Tide information for Tuesday, July 28, 2026. St. Mark's River entrance. High 3:04 a.m., low 8 a.m., high 2:07 p.m., low 9:13 p.m. Apalachicola. High 6:17 a.m., low 9:38 a.m., high 2:38 p.m., low 11:18 p.m. St. Andrews Bay at Panama City. High 9:41 a.m., low 8:24 p.m. Note that the times of high and low tide are 3 minutes earlier at Shell Point than at the St. Mark's River entrance. The average water temperature at Apalachicola was 86.0 degrees. Sunrise and sunset in Tallahassee. July 28, 2026, sunrise 6:53 a.m. Eastern Daylight Time, sunset 8:34 p.m. Eastern Daylight Time. 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This broadcast originates from your National Weather Service office in Tallahassee, Florida. The latest weather and forecast information can also be accessed by calling our automated forecast line at 850-942-8851. The current time is 7:47 a.m. Eastern Daylight Time. These are the 7 a.m. Eastern Daylight Time conditions. At the Tallahassee Airport, it was partly cloudy. The temperature was 73 degrees. The wind was calm. At Florida State University, the temperature was 75 degrees. The wind was calm. At Apalachicola, it was mostly cloudy. The temperature was 76 degrees. The wind was calm. At Panama City Northwest, it was partly cloudy. The temperature was 75 degrees. The wind was calm. At Dothan, it was partly cloudy. The temperature was 75 degrees. The wind was calm. At Albany, it was partly cloudy. The temperature was 73 degrees. The wind was calm. At Valdosta, it was partly cloudy. The temperature was 71 degrees. The wind was calm. Over the marine area, at the buoy south of Apalachicola, winds were southwest, at 12 knots. At the buoy south of Panama City, winds were west, at 14 knots. At the buoy south of Pensacola, winds were west at 12 knots, and seas were 2 feet. The forecast for the local area. Heat advisory remains in effect from 11 a.m. Eastern Daylight Time, or 10 a.m. Central Daylight Time this morning, to 8 p.m. Eastern Daylight Time, or 7 p.m. Central Daylight Time this evening. Today, mostly sunny. A slight chance of showers and thunderstorms this afternoon. Highs in the upper 90s. Light and variable winds, becoming west 5 to 10 miles per hour this afternoon. Chance of rain 20%. Heat index values up to 110. Tonight, partly cloudy in the evening, then becoming mostly clear. Humid with lows in the upper 70s,

southwest winds 5 to 10 miles per hour. Heat index values up to 108 early in the evening. Wednesday, mostly sunny. A chance of showers and thunderstorms in the afternoon. Humid with highs in the upper 90s. West winds 5 to 10 miles per hour. Chance of rain 50%. Heat index values up to 114. Wednesday night, showers and thunderstorms likely in the evening, then partly cloudy with a chance of showers with a slight chance of thunderstorms after midnight. Humid with lows in the mid-70s. Southwest winds 5 to 10 miles per hour. Chance of rain 70%. Heat index values up to 109 early in the evening. Thursday, mostly sunny. A chance of showers with a slight chance of thunderstorms in the morning, then showers and thunderstorms likely in the afternoon. Humid with highs in the lower 90s. West winds 5 to 10 miles per hour. Chance of rain 70%. Thursday night, partly cloudy. Showers and thunderstorms likely, mainly in the evening. Lows in the mid-70s. Chance of rain 70%. Friday and Friday night, partly cloudy. A chance of showers and thunderstorms. Highs in the mid-90s. Lows in the mid-70s. Chance of rain 50%. Saturday and Saturday night, mostly cloudy. Showers and thunderstorms likely. Highs in the lower 90s. Lows in the mid-70s. Chance of rain 70%. Sunday and Sunday night, showers and thunderstorms. Highs in the upper 80s. Lows in the mid-70s. Chance of rain 80%. Monday, showers likely. A chance of thunderstorms in the morning, then thunderstorms likely in the afternoon. Highs around 90. Chance of rain 70%. The coastal waters forecast for the following waters from Suwannee River to Apalachicola, Florida, extending from 20 to 60 nautical miles. Coastal waters from Okaloosa, Walton County line to Mexico Beach out to 20 nautical miles. Coastal waters from Mexico Beach to Apalachicola out to 20 nautical miles. Waters from Okaloosa, Walton County line to Mexico Beach 20 to 60 nautical miles. And waters from Mexico Beach to Apalachicola 20 to 60 nautical miles. Today, west winds 10 to 15 knots, diminishing to 5 to 10 knots late this morning and early afternoon, then becoming southwest 10 to 15 knots late. Seas around 2 feet. Wave detail, west 2 feet at 5 seconds. Protected waters a moderate chop. A slight chance of showers and thunderstorms early this morning. A chance of showers and thunderstorms late this morning and early afternoon, then a slight chance of showers and thunderstorms late. Tonight, west winds 10 to 15 knots. Seas around 2 feet. Wave detail, west 2 feet at 4 seconds. Protected waters a moderate chop. Wednesday, west winds 15 to 20 knots with gusts up to 25 knots. Seas 2 to 4 feet. Wave detail, west 3 feet at 4 seconds. Protected waters choppy. A slight chance of showers and thunderstorms. Wednesday night, west winds 15 to 20 knots with gusts up to 25 knots. Seas 2 to 4 feet. Wave detail, west 4 feet at 5 seconds. Protected waters choppy. A chance of showers and thunderstorms. Thursday, west winds 15 to 20 knots with gusts up to 25 knots. Seas 2 to 4 feet. Wave detail, west 4 feet at 5 seconds. Protected waters choppy. Showers and thunderstorms likely. Thursday night, west winds 15 to 20 knots with gusts up to 25 knots. Seas 3 to 4 feet. Wave detail, west 4 feet at 5 seconds. Protected waters choppy. A chance of thunderstorms. A chance of showers in the evening, then showers likely after midnight. Friday, west winds 10 to 15 knots, increasing to 15 to 20 knots in the afternoon. Seas 2 to 4 feet. Protected waters choppy. Showers and thunderstorms likely. Friday night, west winds 15 to 20 knots, diminishing to 10 to 15 knots after midnight. Seas 3 to 4 feet. Protected waters choppy. A chance of thunderstorms. A chance of showers in the evening, then showers likely after midnight. Saturday, west winds 10 to 15 knots, increasing to 15 to 20 knots in the afternoon. Seas 2 to 4 feet. Protected waters choppy. Showers and thunderstorms likely. Saturday night, southwest winds 15 to 20 knots. Seas 3 to 5 feet, occasionally to 6 feet. Protected waters choppy. Showers likely with a chance.

thunderstorms, winds and waves higher and near thunderstorms. The coastal waters forecast for the following St. Andrews Bay waterways. Today, west winds around 5 knots, becoming southwest this afternoon. Protected waters a light chop. A slight chance of showers and thunderstorms this afternoon. Tonight, west winds 5 to 10 knots. Protected waters a light chop. Wednesday, west winds 5 to 10 knots, becoming southwest 10 to 15 knots with gusts up to 20 knots in the afternoon. Protected waters a moderate chop. Wednesday night, west winds 10 to 15 knots with gusts up to 20 knots, diminishing to 5 to 10 knots after midnight. Protected waters a moderate chop. A chance of showers and thunderstorms. Thursday, west winds 5 to 10 knots. Protected waters a light chop. A chance of showers and thunderstorms in the morning, then showers and thunderstorms likely in the afternoon. Thursday night, west winds 5 to 10 knots. Protected waters a light chop. Showers and thunderstorms likely, mainly in the evening. Friday, west winds around 5 knots, increasing to 10 to 15 knots in the afternoon. Protected waters a moderate chop. A chance of showers and thunderstorms. Friday night, southwest winds 10 to 15 knots, becoming west 5 to 10 knots after midnight. Protected waters a moderate chop. A chance of showers and thunderstorms. Saturday, west winds 5 to 10 knots, becoming southwest 10 to 15 knots in the afternoon. Protected waters a moderate chop. Showers and thunderstorms likely. Saturday night, southwest winds 15 to 20 knots, diminishing to 10 to 15 knots after midnight. Protected waters choppy. Showers likely. Thunderstorms likely, mainly in the evening. Winds and waves higher and near thunderstorms. The Tropical Weather Outlook. For the North Atlantic, Caribbean Sea, and the Gulf of America, tropical cyclone formation is not expected during the next 7 days. The Surf Zone forecasts general outlook, westerly winds and swell will favor the west-facing Gulf County beaches for a high risk of rip currents today and Wednesday. Westerly winds will become a little more southwesterly on Thursday and increase further on Thursday, causing the high risk of rip currents to expand out across more beaches from Thursday through Saturday. Tide information for Tuesday, July 28, 2026. St. Marks River entrance. High 3:04 a.m., low 8 a.m., high 2:07 p.m., low 9:13 p.m. Apalachicola. High 6:17 a.m., low 9:38 a.m., high 2:38 p.m., low 11:18 p.m. St. Andrews Bay at Panama City. High 9:41 a.m., low 8:24 p.m. Note that the times of high and low tide are 3 minutes earlier at Shell Point than at the St. Marks River entrance. The average water temperature at Apalachicola was 86.0 degrees. Sunrise and sunset in Tallahassee. July 28, 2026, sunrise 6:53 a.m. Eastern Daylight Time, sunset 8:34 p.m. Eastern Daylight Time. 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The latest weather and forecast information can also be accessed by calling our automated forecast line at 850-942-8851. The current time is 7:57 a.m. Eastern Daylight Time. These are the 7 a.m. Eastern Daylight Time conditions. At the Tallahassee Airport, it was partly cloudy. The temperature was 73 degrees. The wind was calm. At Florida State University, the temperature was 75 degrees. The wind was calm. At Apalachicola, it was mostly cloudy. The temperature was 76 degrees. The wind was calm. At Panama City Northwest, it was partly cloudy. The temperature was 75 degrees. The wind was calm. At Dothan, it was partly cloudy. The temperature was 75 degrees. The wind was calm. At Albany, it was partly cloudy. The temperature was 73 degrees. The wind was calm. At Valdosta, it was partly cloudy. The temperature was 71 degrees. The wind was calm. Over the marine area, at the buoy south of Apalachicola, winds were southwest, at 12 knots. At the buoy south of Panama City, winds were west, at 14 knots. At the buoy south of Pensacola, winds were west at 12 knots, and seas were 2 feet,

the forecast for the local area. Heat advisory remains in effect from 11 a.m. Eastern Daylight Time, or 10 a.m. Central Daylight Time this morning, to 8 p.m. Eastern Daylight Time, or 7 p.m. Central Daylight Time this evening. Today, mostly sunny. A slight chance of showers and thunderstorms this afternoon. Highs in the upper 90s. Light and variable winds, becoming west 5 to 10 miles per hour this afternoon. Chance of rain 20%. Heat index values up to 110. Tonight, partly cloudy in the evening, then becoming mostly clear. Humid with lows in the upper 70s. Southwest winds 5 to 10 miles per hour. Heat index values up to 108 early in the evening. Wednesday, mostly sunny. A chance of showers and thunderstorms in the afternoon. Humid with highs in the upper 90s. West winds 5 to 10 miles per hour. Chance of rain 50%. Heat index values up to 114. Wednesday night, showers and thunderstorms likely in the evening, then partly cloudy with a chance of showers with a slight chance of thunderstorms after midnight. Humid with lows in the mid-70s. Southwest winds 5 to 10 miles per hour. Chance of rain 70%. Heat index values up to 109 early in the evening. Thursday, mostly sunny. A chance of showers with a slight chance of thunderstorms in the morning, then showers and thunderstorms likely in the afternoon. Humid with highs in the lower 90s. West winds 5 to 10 miles per hour. Chance of rain 70%. Thursday night, partly cloudy. Showers and thunderstorms likely, mainly in the evening. Lows in the mid-70s. Chance of rain 70%. Friday and Friday night, partly cloudy. A chance of showers and thunderstorms. Highs in the mid-90s. Lows in the mid-70s. Chance of rain 50%. Saturday and Saturday night, mostly cloudy. Showers and thunderstorms likely. Highs in the lower 90s. Lows in the mid-70s. Chance of rain 70%. Sunday and Sunday night, showers and thunderstorms. Highs in the upper 80s. Lows in the mid-70s. Chance of rain 80%. Monday, showers likely. A chance of thunderstorms in the morning, then thunderstorms likely in the afternoon. Highs around 90. Chance of rain 70%. The Tallahassee Climate Summary for yesterday, July 27, 2026. Yesterday's high temperature was 98 degrees. This high was 6 degrees above the normal high of 92. Yesterday's low temperature was 76 degrees. This low was 3 degrees above the normal low of 73. 0.08 inches of precipitation fell yesterday, which brings the monthly total to 5.89 inches. This is 0.26 inches below the normal amount of 6.15 inches for July. The total precipitation for the year now stands at 23.28 inches, which is 11.45 inches below normal. The normal high temperature for today is 92 degrees, and the normal low is 73. The record high for today is 101, which occurred in 1993, and the record low is 64, which occurred in 1920. Sunrise today is at 6:53 a.m. and sunset is at 8:34 p.m. The coastal waters forecast for the following: waters from Suwannee River to Apalachicola, Florida, extending from 20 to 60 nautical miles, coastal waters from Okaloosa-Walton County line to Mexico Beach out to 20 nautical miles, coastal waters from Mexico Beach to Apalachicola out to 20 nautical miles, waters from Okaloosa-Walton County line to Mexico Beach 20 to 60 nautical miles, and waters from Mexico Beach to Apalachicola 20 to 60 nautical miles. Today, west winds 10 to 15 knots, diminishing to 5 to 10 knots late this morning and early afternoon, then becoming southwest 10 to 15 knots late. Seas around 2 feet. Wave detail, west 2 feet at 5 seconds. Protected waters a moderate chop. A slight chance of showers and thunderstorms early this morning. A chance of showers and thunderstorms late this morning and early afternoon, then a slight chance of showers and thunderstorms late. Tonight, west winds 10 to 15 knots. Seas around 2 feet. Wave detail, west 2 feet at 4 seconds. Protected waters a moderate chop. Wednesday, west winds 15 to 20 knots with gusts up to 25 knots. Seas 2 to 4 feet. Wave detail, west 3 feet at 4 seconds. Protected waters choppy. A slight chance of showers and thunderstorms. Wednesday night, west winds 15 to 20 knots with gusts up to 25 knots.

seas 2 to 4 feet. Wave detail, west 4 feet at 5 seconds. Protected waters choppy. A chance of showers and thunderstorms. Thursday, west winds 15 to 20 knots with gusts up to 25 knots. Seas 2 to 4 feet. Wave detail, west 4 feet at 5 seconds. Protected waters choppy. Showers and thunderstorms likely. Thursday night, west winds 15 to 20 knots with gusts up to 25 knots. Seas 3 to 4 feet. Wave detail, west 4 feet at 5 seconds. Protected waters choppy. A chance of thunderstorms. A chance of showers in the evening, then showers likely after midnight. Friday, west winds 10 to 15 knots, increasing to 15 to 20 knots in the afternoon. Seas 2 to 4 feet. Protected waters choppy. Showers and thunderstorms likely. Friday night, west winds 15 to 20 knots, diminishing to 10 to 15 knots after midnight. Seas 3 to 4 feet. Protected waters choppy. A chance of thunderstorms. A chance of showers in the evening, then showers likely after midnight. Saturday, west winds 10 to 15 knots, increasing to 15 to 20 knots in the afternoon. Seas 2 to 4 feet. Protected waters choppy. Showers and thunderstorms likely. Saturday night, southwest winds 15 to 20 knots. Seas 3 to 5 feet, occasionally to 6 feet. Protected waters choppy. Showers likely with a chance of thunderstorms. Winds and waves higher in and near thunderstorms. The Tropical Weather Outlook. For the North Atlantic, Caribbean Sea, and the Gulf of America, tropical cyclone formation is not expected during the next 7 days. The Surf Zone Forecast General Outlook, westerly winds and swell will favor the west-facing Gulf County beaches for a high risk of rip currents today and Wednesday. Westerly winds will become a little more southwesterly on Thursday and increase further on Thursday, causing the high risk of rip currents to expand out across more beaches from Thursday through Saturday. Tide information for Tuesday, July 28, 2026. St. Mark's River entrance. High 3:04 a.m., low 8 a.m., high 2:07 p.m., low 9:13 p.m. Apalachicola. High 6:17 a.m., low 9:38 a.m., high 2:38 p.m., low 11:18 p.m. St. Andrews Bay of Panama City. High 9:41 a.m., low 8:24 p.m. Note that the times of high and low tide are 3 minutes earlier at Shell Point than at the St. Mark's River entrance. The average water temperature at Apalachicola was 86.0 degrees. Sunrise and sunset in Tallahassee. July 28, 2026, sunrise 6:53 a.m. Eastern Daylight Time, sunset 8:34 p.m. Eastern Daylight Time. 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This broadcast originates from your National Weather Service office in Tallahassee, Florida. The latest weather and forecast information can also be accessed by calling our automated forecast line at 850-942-8851. The current time is 8:07 a.m. Eastern Daylight Time. These are the 8 a.m. Eastern Daylight Time conditions. At the Tallahassee Airport, it was mostly sunny. The temperature was 73 degrees. The wind was south at 3 miles an hour. The report from Florida State University was not available. At Apalachicola, it was partly sunny. The temperature was 77 degrees. The wind was calm. At Panama City Northwest, it was partly sunny. The temperature was 77 degrees. The wind was calm. At Dothan, it was mostly sunny. The temperature was 75 degrees. The wind was northwest at 5 miles an hour. At Albany, it was mostly sunny. The temperature was 74 degrees. The wind was calm. At Valdosta, it was mostly sunny. The temperature was 74 degrees. The wind was calm. Over the marine area, at the buoy south of Apalachicola, winds were west at 12 knots. At the buoy south of Panama City, winds were west at 14 knots. At the buoy south of Pensacola, winds were west at 14 knots. The forecast for the local area. Heat advisory remains in effect from 11 a.m. Eastern Daylight Time, or 10 a.m. Central Daylight Time this morning, to 8 p.m. Eastern Daylight Time, or 7 p.m. Central Daylight Time this evening. Today, mostly sunny. A slight chance of showers and thunderstorms this afternoon.

highs in the upper 90s. Light and variable winds, becoming west 5 to 10 miles per hour this afternoon. Chance of rain 20%. Heat index values up to 110. Tonight, partly cloudy in the evening, then becoming mostly clear. Humid with lows in the upper 70s. Southwest winds 5 to 10 miles per hour. Heat index values up to 108 early in the evening. Wednesday, mostly sunny. A chance of showers and thunderstorms in the afternoon. Humid with highs in the upper 90s. West winds 5 to 10 miles per hour. Chance of rain 50%. Heat index values up to 114. Wednesday night, showers and thunderstorms likely in the evening, then partly cloudy with a chance of showers with a slight chance of thunderstorms after midnight. Humid with lows in the mid-70s. Southwest winds 5 to 10 miles per hour. Chance of rain 70%. Heat index values up to 109 early in the evening. Thursday, mostly sunny. A chance of showers with a slight chance of thunderstorms in the morning, then showers and thunderstorms likely in the afternoon. Humid with highs in the lower 90s. West winds 5 to 10 miles per hour. Chance of rain 70%. Thursday night, partly cloudy. Showers and thunderstorms likely, mainly in the evening. Lows in the mid-70s. Chance of rain 70%. Friday and Friday night, partly cloudy. A chance of showers and thunderstorms. Highs in the mid-90s. Lows in the mid-70s. Chance of rain 50%. Saturday and Saturday night, mostly cloudy. Showers and thunderstorms likely. Highs in the lower 90s. Lows in the mid-70s. Chance of rain 70%. Sunday and Sunday night, showers and thunderstorms. Highs in the upper 80s. Lows in the mid-70s. Chance of rain 80%. Monday, showers likely. A chance of thunderstorms in the morning, then thunderstorms likely in the afternoon. Highs around 90. Chance of rain 70%. The coastal waters forecast for the following waters from Suwannee River to Apalachicola, Florida, extending from 20 to 60 nautical miles. Coastal waters from Okaloosa, Walton County line to Mexico Beach out to 20 nautical miles. Coastal waters from Mexico Beach to Apalachicola out to 20 nautical miles. Waters from Okaloosa, Walton County line to Mexico Beach 20 to 60 nautical miles. And waters from Mexico Beach to Apalachicola 20 to 60 nautical miles. Today, west winds 10 to 15 knots, diminishing to 5 to 10 knots late this morning and early afternoon, then becoming southwest 10 to 15 knots late. Seas around 2 feet. Wave detail, west 2 feet at 5 seconds. Protected waters a moderate chop. A slight chance of showers and thunderstorms early this morning. A chance of showers and thunderstorms late this morning and early afternoon, then a slight chance of showers and thunderstorms late. Tonight, west winds 10 to 15 knots. Seas around 2 feet. Wave detail, west 2 feet at 4 seconds. Protected waters a moderate chop. Wednesday, west winds 15 to 20 knots with gusts up to 25 knots. Seas 2 to 4 feet. Wave detail, west 3 feet at 4 seconds. Protected waters choppy. A slight chance of showers and thunderstorms. Wednesday night, west winds 15 to 20 knots with gusts up to 25 knots. Seas 2 to 4 feet. Wave detail, west 4 feet at 5 seconds. Protected waters choppy. A chance of showers and thunderstorms. Thursday, west winds 15 to 20 knots with gusts up to 25 knots. Seas 2 to 4 feet. Wave detail, west 4 feet at 5 seconds. Protected waters choppy. Showers and thunderstorms likely. Thursday night, west winds 15 to 20 knots with gusts up to 25 knots. Seas 3 to 4 feet. Wave detail, west 4 feet at 5 seconds. Protected waters choppy. A chance of thunderstorms. A chance of showers in the evening, then showers likely after midnight. Friday, west winds 10 to 15 knots, increasing to 15 to 20 knots in the afternoon. Seas 2 to 4 feet. Protected waters choppy. Showers and thunderstorms likely. Friday night, west winds 15 to 20 knots, diminishing to 10 to 15 knots after midnight. Seas 3 to 4 feet. Protected waters choppy. A chance of thunderstorms. A chance of showers in the evening, then showers likely after midnight. Saturday, west winds 10 to 15 knots, increasing to 15 to 20 knots.

Knots in the afternoon. Seas 2 to 4 feet. Protected waters choppy. Showers and thunderstorms likely. Saturday night, southwest winds 15 to 20 knots. Seas 3 to 5 feet, occasionally to 6 feet. Protected waters choppy. Showers likely with a chance of thunderstorms. Winds and waves higher in and near thunderstorms. The coastal waters forecast for the following St. Andrews Bay waterways. Today, west winds around 5 knots, becoming southwest this afternoon. Protected waters a light chop. A slight chance of showers and thunderstorms this afternoon. Tonight, west winds 5 to 10 knots. Protected waters a light chop. Wednesday, west winds 5 to 10 knots, becoming southwest 10 to 15 knots with gusts up to 20 knots in the afternoon. Protected waters a moderate chop. Wednesday night, west winds 10 to 15 knots with gusts up to 20 knots, diminishing to 5 to 10 knots after midnight. Protected waters a moderate chop. A chance of showers and thunderstorms. Thursday, west winds 5 to 10 knots. Protected waters a light chop. A chance of showers and thunderstorms in the morning, then showers and thunderstorms likely in the afternoon. Thursday night, west winds 5 to 10 knots. Protected waters a light chop. Showers and thunderstorms likely, mainly in the evening. Friday, west winds around 5 knots, increasing to 10 to 15 knots in the afternoon. Protected waters a moderate chop. A chance of showers and thunderstorms. Friday night, southwest winds 10 to 15 knots, becoming west 5 to 10 knots after midnight. Protected waters a moderate chop. A chance of showers and thunderstorms. Saturday, west winds 5 to 10 knots, becoming southwest 10 to 15 knots in the afternoon. Protected waters a moderate chop. Showers and thunderstorms likely. Saturday night, southwest winds 15 to 20 knots, diminishing to 10 to 15 knots after midnight. Protected waters choppy. Showers likely. Thunderstorms likely, mainly in the evening. Winds and waves higher in and near thunderstorms. The Tropical Weather Outlook. For the North Atlantic, Caribbean Sea and the Gulf of America, tropical cyclone formation is not expected during the next 7 days. The Surf Zone Forecast General Outlook, westerly winds and swell will favor the west-facing Gulf County beaches for a high risk of rip currents today and Wednesday. Westerly winds will become a little more southwesterly on Thursday and increase further on Thursday, causing the high risk of rip currents to expand out across more beaches from Thursday through Saturday. Tide information for Tuesday, July 28, 2026. St. Marks River entrance. High 3:04 a.m., low 8 a.m., high 2:07 p.m., low 9:13 p.m. Apalachicola. High 6:17 a.m., low 9:38 a.m., high 2:38 p.m., low 11:18 p.m. St. Andrews Bay of Panama City. High 9:41 a.m., low 8:24 p.m. Note that the times of high and low tide are 3 minutes earlier at Shell Point than at the St. Marks River entrance. The average water temperature at Apalachicola was 86.0 degrees. Sunrise and sunset in Tallahassee. July 28, 2026, sunrise 6:53 a.m. Eastern Daylight Time, sunset 8:34 p.m. Eastern Daylight Time. 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The latest weather and forecast information can also be accessed by calling our automated forecast line at 850-942-8851. The current time is 8:18 a.m. Eastern Daylight Time. These are the 8 a.m. Eastern Daylight Time conditions. At the Tallahassee Airport, it was mostly sunny. The temperature was 73 degrees. The wind was south at 3 miles an hour. At Florida State University, the temperature was 75 degrees. The wind was south at 5 miles an hour. At Apalachicola, it was partly sunny. The temperature was 77 degrees. The wind was calm. At Panama City Northwest, it was partly sunny. The temperature was 77 degrees. The wind was calm. At Dothan, it was mostly sunny. The temperature was 75 degrees. The wind was northwest at 5 miles an hour. At Albany, it was mostly sunny. The temperature was 74 degrees. The wind was calm. At Valdosta,

It was mostly sunny. The temperature was 74 degrees. The wind was calm. Over the marine area, at the buoy south of Apalachicola, winds were west at 10 knots and seas were 3 feet. At the buoy south of Panama City, winds were west at 14 knots and seas were 3 feet. At the buoy south of Pensacola, winds were west at 14 knots and seas were 2 feet. The forecast for the local area. Heat advisory remains in effect from 11 a.m. Eastern Daylight Time or 10 a.m. Central Daylight Time this morning to 8 p.m. Eastern Daylight Time or 7 p.m. Central Daylight Time this evening. Today, mostly sunny. A slight chance of showers and thunderstorms this afternoon. Highs in the upper 90s. Light and variable winds, becoming west 5 to 10 miles per hour this afternoon. Chance of rain 20%. Heat index values up to 110. Tonight, partly cloudy in the evening, then becoming mostly clear. Humid with lows in the upper 70s. Southwest winds 5 to 10 miles per hour. Heat index values up to 108 early in the evening. Wednesday, mostly sunny. A chance of showers and thunderstorms in the afternoon. Humid with highs in the upper 90s. West winds 5 to 10 miles per hour. Chance of rain 50%. Heat index values up to 114. Wednesday night, showers and thunderstorms likely in the evening, then partly cloudy with a chance of showers with a slight chance of thunderstorms after midnight. Humid with lows in the mid-70s. Southwest winds 5 to 10 miles per hour. Chance of rain 70%. Heat index values up to 109 early in the evening. Thursday, mostly sunny. A chance of showers with a slight chance of thunderstorms in the morning, then showers and thunderstorms likely in the afternoon. Humid with highs in the lower 90s. West winds 5 to 10 miles per hour. Chance of rain 70%. Thursday night, partly cloudy. Showers and thunderstorms likely, mainly in the evening. Lows in the mid-70s. Chance of rain 70%. Friday and Friday night, partly cloudy. A chance of showers and thunderstorms. Highs in the mid-90s. Lows in the mid-70s. Chance of rain 50%. Saturday and Saturday night, mostly cloudy. Showers and thunderstorms likely. Highs in the lower 90s. Lows in the mid-70s. Chance of rain 70%. Sunday and Sunday night, showers and thunderstorms. Highs in the upper 80s. Lows in the mid-70s. Chance of rain 80%. Monday, showers likely. A chance of thunderstorms in the morning, then thunderstorms likely in the afternoon. Highs around 90. Chance of rain 70%. The coastal waters forecast for the following waters from Suwannee River to Apalachicola, Florida, extending from 20 to 60 nautical miles. Coastal waters from Okaloosa, Walton County line to Mexico Beach out to 20 nautical miles. Coastal waters from Mexico Beach to Apalachicola out to 20 nautical miles. Waters from Okaloosa, Walton County line to Mexico Beach 20 to 60 nautical miles. And waters from Mexico Beach to Apalachicola 20 to 60 nautical miles. Today, west winds 10 to 15 knots, diminishing to 5 to 10 knots late this morning and early afternoon, then becoming southwest 10 to 15 knots late. Seas around 2 feet. Wave detail, west 2 feet at 5 seconds. Protected waters a moderate chop. A slight chance of showers and thunderstorms early this morning. A chance of showers and thunderstorms late this morning and early afternoon, then a slight chance of showers and thunderstorms late. Tonight, west winds 10 to 15 knots. Seas around 2 feet. Wave detail, west 2 feet at 4 seconds. Protected waters a moderate chop. Wednesday, west winds 15 to 20 knots with gusts up to 25 knots. Seas 2 to 4 feet. Wave detail, west 3 feet at 4 seconds. Protected waters choppy. A slight chance of showers and thunderstorms. Wednesday night, west winds 15 to 20 knots with gusts up to 25 knots. Seas 2 to 4 feet. Wave detail, west 4 feet at 5 seconds. Protected waters choppy. A chance of showers and thunderstorms. Thursday, west winds 15 to 20 knots with gusts up to 25 knots. Seas 2 to 4 feet. Wave detail, west 4 feet at 5 seconds. Protected waters choppy. Showers and thunderstorms likely. Thursday night, west winds 15 to 20 knots with gusts up to 25 knots. Seas 3 to 4 feet. Wave detail, west

feet at 5 seconds. Protected water is choppy. A chance of thunderstorms. A chance of showers in the evening, then showers likely after midnight. Friday, west winds 10 to 15 knots, increasing to 15 to 20 knots in the afternoon. Seas 2 to 4 feet. Protected water is choppy. Showers and thunderstorms likely. Friday night, west winds 15 to 20 knots, diminishing to 10 to 15 knots after midnight. Seas 3 to 4 feet. Protected water is choppy. A chance of thunderstorms. A chance of showers in the evening, then showers likely after midnight. Saturday, west winds 10 to 15 knots, increasing to 15 to 20 knots in the afternoon. Seas 2 to 4 feet. Protected water is choppy. Showers and thunderstorms likely. Saturday night, southwest winds 15 to 20 knots. Seas 3 to 5 feet, occasionally to 6 feet. Protected water is choppy. Showers likely with a chance of thunderstorms. Winds and waves higher in and near thunderstorms. The coastal waters forecast for the following St. Andrews Bay waterways. Today, west winds around 5 knots, becoming southwest this afternoon. Protected waters a light chop. A slight chance of showers and thunderstorms this afternoon. Tonight, west winds 5 to 10 knots. Protected waters a light chop. Wednesday, west winds 5 to 10 knots, becoming southwest 10 to 15 knots with gusts up to 20 knots in the afternoon. Protected waters a moderate chop. Wednesday night, west winds 10 to 15 knots with gusts up to 20 knots, diminishing to 5 to 10 knots after midnight. Protected waters a moderate chop. A chance of showers and thunderstorms. Thursday, west winds 5 to 10 knots. Protected waters a light chop. A chance of showers and thunderstorms in the morning, then showers and thunderstorms likely in the afternoon. Thursday night, west winds 5 to 10 knots. Protected waters a light chop. Showers and thunderstorms likely, mainly in the evening. Friday, west winds around 5 knots, increasing to 10 to 15 knots in the afternoon. Protected waters a moderate chop. A chance of showers and thunderstorms. Friday night, southwest winds 10 to 15 knots, becoming west 5 to 10 knots after midnight. Protected waters a moderate chop. A chance of showers and thunderstorms. Saturday, west winds 5 to 10 knots, becoming southwest 10 to 15 knots in the afternoon. Protected waters a moderate chop. Showers and thunderstorms likely. Saturday night, southwest winds 15 to 20 knots, diminishing to 10 to 15 knots after midnight. Protected waters choppy. Showers likely. Thunderstorms likely, mainly in the evening. Winds and waves higher in and near thunderstorms. The Tropical Weather Outlook. For the North Atlantic, Caribbean Sea, and the Gulf of America, tropical cyclone formation is not expected during the next 7 days. The Surf Zone forecast general outlook, westerly winds and swell will favor the west-facing Gulf County beaches for a high risk of rip currents today and Wednesday. Westerly winds will become a little more southwesterly on Thursday and increase further on Thursday, causing the high risk of rip currents to expand out across more beaches from Thursday through Saturday. Tide information for Tuesday, July 28, 2026. St. Mark's River entrance. High 3:04 a.m., low 8 a.m., high 2:07 p.m., low 9:13 p.m. Apalachicola. High 6:17 a.m., low 9:38 a.m., high 2:38 p.m., low 11:18 p.m. St. Andrews Bay at Panama City. High 9:41 a.m., low 8:24 p.m. Note that the times of high and low tide are 3 minutes earlier at Shell Point than at the St. Mark's River entrance. The average water temperature at Apalachicola was 86.0 degrees. Sunrise and sunset in Tallahassee. July 28, 2026, sunrise 6:53 a.m. Eastern Daylight Time, sunset 8:34 p.m. Eastern Daylight Time. 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The latest weather and forecast information can also be accessed by calling our automated forecast line at 850-942-8851. The current time is 8:28 a.m. Eastern Daylight Time. These are the 8 a.m. Eastern Daylight Time conditions. At the Tallahassee Airport, it was mostly sunny. The temperature was

3 degrees. The wind was south at 3 miles an hour. At Florida State University, the temperature was 75 degrees. The wind was south at 5 miles an hour. At Apalachicola, it was partly sunny. The temperature was 77 degrees. The wind was calm. At Panama City Northwest, it was partly sunny. The temperature was 77 degrees. The wind was calm. At Dothan, it was mostly sunny. The temperature was 75 degrees. The wind was northwest at 5 miles an hour. At Albany, it was mostly sunny. The temperature was 74 degrees. The wind was calm. At Valdosta, it was mostly sunny. The temperature was 74 degrees. The wind was calm. Over the marine area, at the buoy south of Apalachicola, winds were west at 10 knots and seas were 3 feet. At the buoy south of Panama City, winds were west at 14 knots and seas were 3 feet. At the buoy south of Pensacola, winds were west at 14 knots and seas were 2 feet. The forecast for the local area. Heat advisory remains in effect from 11 a.m. Eastern Daylight Time or 10 a.m. Central Daylight Time this morning to 8 p.m. Eastern Daylight Time or 7 p.m. Central Daylight Time this evening. Today, mostly sunny. A slight chance of showers and thunderstorms this afternoon. Highs in the upper 90s. Light and variable winds, becoming west 5 to 10 miles per hour this afternoon. Chance of rain 20%. Heat index values up to 110. Tonight, partly cloudy in the evening, then becoming mostly clear. Humid with lows in the upper 70s. Southwest winds 5 to 10 miles per hour. Heat index values up to 108 early in the evening. Wednesday, mostly sunny. A chance of showers and thunderstorms in the afternoon. Humid with highs in the upper 90s. West winds 5 to 10 miles per hour. Chance of rain 50%. Heat index values up to 114. Wednesday night, showers and thunderstorms likely in the evening, then partly cloudy with a chance of showers with a slight chance of thunderstorms after midnight. Humid with lows in the mid-70s. Southwest winds 5 to 10 miles per hour. Chance of rain 70%. Heat index values up to 109 early in the evening. Thursday, mostly sunny. A chance of showers with a slight chance of thunderstorms in the morning, then showers and thunderstorms likely in the afternoon. Humid with highs in the lower 90s. West winds 5 to 10 miles per hour. Chance of rain 70%. Thursday night, partly cloudy. Showers and thunderstorms likely, mainly in the evening. Lows in the mid-70s. Chance of rain 70%. Friday and Friday night, partly cloudy. A chance of showers and thunderstorms. Highs in the mid-90s. Lows in the mid-70s. Chance of rain 50%. Saturday and Saturday night, mostly cloudy. Showers and thunderstorms likely. Highs in the lower 90s. Lows in the mid-70s. Chance of rain 70%. Sunday and Sunday night, showers and thunderstorms. Highs in the upper 80s. Lows in the mid-70s. Chance of rain 80%. Monday, showers likely. A chance of thunderstorms in the morning, then thunderstorms likely in the afternoon. Highs around 90. Chance of rain 70%. The Tallahassee Climate Summary for yesterday, July 27, 2026. Yesterday's high temperature was 98 degrees. This high was 6 degrees above the normal high of 92. Yesterday's low temperature was 76 degrees. This low was 3 degrees above the normal low of 73. 0.06 degrees above the normal high of 92. Yesterday's low temperature was 76 degrees. This low was 3 degrees above the normal low of 73. 0.08 inches of precipitation fell yesterday, which brings the monthly total to 5.89 inches. This is 0.26 inches below the normal amount of 6.15 inches for July. The total precipitation for the year now stands at 23.28 inches, which is 11.45 inches below normal. The normal...

Pico Beach to Apalachicola, out 20 nautical miles. Coastal waters from Okaloosa, Walton County line to Mexico Beach, out 20 nautical miles. Waters from Mexico Beach to Apalachicola, Florida, from 20 to 60 nautical miles. Waters from Okaloosa, Walton County line to Mexico Beach, from 20 to 60 nautical miles. Waters from Suwannee River to Apalachicola, Florida, from 20 to 60 nautical miles, until 10 a.m. Eastern Daylight Time, or 9 a.m. Central Daylight Time. At 8:33 a.m. Eastern Daylight Time, or 7:33 a.m. Central Daylight Time, a severe thunderstorm capable of producing waterspouts was located 26 nautical miles southwest of Empire Mica Wreck, moving southwest at 20 knots. Hazard: waterspouts and wind gusts 34 knots or greater. Source: radar indicated. Impact: waterspouts can quickly form and capsize boats, damage vessels, and create suddenly higher waves. Make sure all on board are in a secure location and wearing life jackets. Expect wind gusts in excess of 34 knots, suddenly higher waves, frequent lightning, and heavy downpours. Make sure all on board are wearing life jackets. Locations impacted include Empire Mica Wreck. Move to safe harbor until hazardous weather passes. Thunderstorms can produce sudden waterspouts. Waterspouts can easily overturn boats and create locally hazardous seas. Seek safe harbor immediately. The National Weather Service in Tallahassee has issued a special marine warning for coastal waters from Ocklawaha River to Apalachicola, Florida, out to 20 nautical miles, coastal waters from Mexico Beach to Apalachicola, out 20 nautical miles, coastal waters from Okaloosa, Walton County line to Mexico Beach, out 20 nautical miles, waters from Mexico Beach to Apalachicola, Florida, from 20 to 60 nautical miles, waters from Okaloosa, Walton County line to Mexico Beach, from 20 to 60 nautical miles, waters from Suwannee River to Apalachicola, Florida, from 20 to 60 nautical miles, until 10 a.m. Eastern Daylight Time, or 9 a.m. Central Daylight Time. At 8:33 a.m. Eastern Daylight Time, or 7:33 a.m. Central Daylight Time, a severe thunderstorm capable of producing waterspouts was located 26 nautical miles southwest of Empire Mica Wreck, moving southwest at 20 knots. Hazard: waterspouts and wind gusts 34 knots or greater. Source: radar indicated. Impact: waterspouts can quickly form and capsize boats, damage vessels, and create suddenly higher waves. Make sure all on board are in a secure location and wearing life jackets. Expect wind gusts in excess of 34 knots, suddenly higher waves, frequent lightning, and heavy downpours. Make sure all on board are wearing life jackets. Locations impacted include Empire Mica Wreck. Move to safe harbor until hazardous weather passes. Thunderstorms can produce sudden waterspouts. Waterspouts can easily overturn boats and create locally hazardous seas. Seek safe harbor immediately. 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The latest weather and forecast information can also be accessed by calling our automated forecast line at 850-942-8851. These are the 8 a.m. Eastern Daylight Time conditions. At the Tallahassee Airport, it was mostly sunny. The temperature was 73 degrees. The wind was south at 3 miles an hour. At Florida State University, the temperature was 75 degrees. The wind was south at 5 miles an hour. At Apalachicola, it was partly sunny. The temperature was 77 degrees. The wind was calm. At Panama City Northwest, it was partly sunny. The temperature was 77 degrees. The wind was calm. At Dothan, it was mostly sunny. The temperature was 75 degrees. The wind was northwest at 5 miles an hour. At Albany, it was mostly sunny. The temperature was 74 degrees. The wind was calm. At Valdosta, it was mostly sunny. The temperature was 74 degrees. The wind was calm. The current time is 8:38 a.m. Eastern Daylight Time. The National Weather Service in Tallahassee has issued a special marine warning for coastal waters from Ocklawaha River to Apalachicola, Florida, out to 20 nautical miles, coastal waters from Mexico Beach to Apalachicola, out 20 nautical miles, coastal waters from Okaloosa, Walton County line to Mexico Beach, out 20 nautical miles, waters from Mexico Beach to Apalachicola, Florida, from 20 to 60 nautical miles, waters from Okaloosa, Walton County line to Mexico Beach, from 20 to

the National Weather Service in Tallahassee has issued a special marine warning for coastal waters from Ocklawkney River to Apalachicola, Florida, out to 20 nautical miles, coastal waters from Mexico.

nautical miles, waters from Swanee River to Apalachicola, Florida from 20 to 60 nautical miles until 10 a.m. Eastern Daylight Time, or 9 a.m. Central Daylight Time, at 8:33 a.m. Eastern Daylight Time, or 7:33 a.m. Central Daylight Time, a severe thunderstorm capable of producing waterspouts was located 26 nautical miles southwest of Empire Mica Wreck, moving southwest at 20 knots. Hazard, waterspouts and wind gusts 34 knots or greater. Source, radar indicated. Impact, waterspouts can quickly form and capsize boats, damage vessels, and create suddenly higher waves. Make sure all on board are in a secure location and wearing life jackets. Expect wind gusts in excess of 34 knots, suddenly higher waves, frequent lightning, and heavy downpours. Make sure all on board are wearing life jackets. Locations impacted include Empire Mica Wreck. Move to safe harbor until hazardous weather passes. Thunderstorms can produce sudden waterspouts. Waterspouts can easily overturn boats and create locally hazardous seas. Seek safe harbor immediately. 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The latest weather and forecast information can also be accessed by calling our automated forecast line at 850-942-8851. These are the 8 a.m. Eastern Daylight Time conditions. At the Tallahassee Airport, it was mostly sunny. The temperature was 73 degrees. The wind was south at 3 miles an hour. At Florida State University, the temperature was 75 degrees. The wind was south at 5 miles an hour. At Apalachicola, it was partly sunny. The temperature was 77 degrees. The wind was calm. At Panama City Northwest, it was partly sunny. The temperature was 77 degrees. The wind was calm. At Dothan, it was mostly sunny. The temperature was 75 degrees. The wind was northwest at 5 miles an hour. At Albany, it was mostly sunny. The temperature was 74 degrees. The wind was calm. At Valdosta, it was mostly sunny. The temperature was 74 degrees. The wind was calm. The current time is 8:41 a.m. Eastern Daylight Time. The National Weather Service in Tallahassee has issued a special marine warning for coastal waters from Ocklockney River to Apalachicola, Florida out to 20 nautical miles, coastal waters from Mexico Beach to Apalachicola out 20 nautical miles, coastal waters from Okaloosa-Walton County line to Mexico Beach out 20 nautical miles, waters from Mexico Beach to Apalachicola, Florida from 20 to 60 nautical miles, waters from Okaloosa-Walton County line to Mexico Beach from 20 to 60 nautical miles, waters from Swanee River to Apalachicola, Florida from 20 to 60 nautical miles until 10 a.m. Eastern Daylight Time, or 9 a.m. Central Daylight Time. At 8:33 a.m. Eastern Daylight Time, or 7:33 a.m. Central Daylight Time, a severe thunderstorm capable of producing waterspouts was located 26 nautical miles southwest of Empire Mica Wreck, moving southwest at 20 knots. Hazard, waterspouts and wind gusts 34 knots or greater. Source, radar indicated. Impact, waterspouts can quickly form and capsize boats, damage vessels, and create suddenly higher waves. Make sure all on board are in a secure location and wearing life jackets. Expect wind gusts in excess of 34 knots, suddenly higher waves, frequent lightning, and heavy downpours. Make sure all on board are wearing life jackets. Locations impacted include Empire Mica Wreck. Move to safe harbor until hazardous weather passes. Thunderstorms can produce sudden waterspouts. Waterspouts can easily overturn boats and create locally hazardous seas. Seek safe harbor immediately. 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This broadcast originates from your National Weather Service office in Tallahassee, Florida. The latest weather and forecast information can also be accessed by calling our automated forecast line at 850-942-8851. These are the 8 a.m. Eastern Daylight Time conditions. At the Tallahassee Airport, it was mostly sunny. The temperature was 73 degrees. The wind was south at 3 miles an hour. At Florida State University, the temperature was 75 degrees. The wind was south at 5 miles an hour. At Apalachicola, it was partly sunny. The temperature was

Hola, Florida, from 20 to 60 nautical miles. Waters from Okaloosa, Walton County line to Mexico Beach from 20 to 60 nautical miles. Waters from Suwannee River to Apalachicola, Florida, from 20 to 60 nautical miles until 10 a.m. Eastern Daylight Time or 9 a.m. Central Daylight Time. At 8:33 a.m. Eastern Daylight Time or 7:33 a.m. Central Daylight Time, a severe thunderstorm capable of producing waterspouts was located 26 nautical miles southwest of Empire Mica Wreck, moving southwest at 20 knots. Hazard, waterspouts and wind gusts 34 knots or greater. Source, radar indicated. Impact, waterspouts can quickly form and capsize boats, damage vessels, and create suddenly higher waves. Make sure all on board are in a secure location and wearing life jackets. Expect wind gusts in excess of 34 knots, suddenly higher waves, frequent lightning, and heavy downpours. Make sure all on board are wearing life jackets. Locations impacted include Empire Mica Wreck. Move to safe harbor until hazardous weather passes. Thunderstorms can produce sudden waterspouts. Waterspouts can easily overturn boats and create locally hazardous seas. Seek safe harbor immediately. 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The latest weather and forecast information can also be accessed by calling our automated forecast line at 850-942-8851. These are the 8 a.m. Eastern Daylight Time conditions. At the Tallahassee Airport, it was mostly sunny. The temperature was 73 degrees. The wind was south at 3 miles an hour. At Florida State University, the temperature was 75 degrees. The wind was south at 5 miles an hour. At Apalachicola, it was partly sunny. The temperature was 77 degrees. The wind was calm. At Panama City Northwest, it was partly sunny. The temperature was 77 degrees. The wind was calm. At Dothan, it was mostly sunny. The temperature was 75 degrees. The wind was northwest at 5 miles an hour. At Albany, it was mostly sunny. The temperature was 74 degrees. The wind was calm. At Valdosta, it was mostly sunny. The temperature was 74 degrees. The wind was calm. The current time is 8:47 a.m. Eastern Daylight Time. The National Weather Service in Tallahassee has issued a special marine warning for coastal waters from Ocklockney River to Apalachicola, Florida out to 20 nautical miles, coastal waters from Mexico Beach to Apalachicola out 20 nautical miles, coastal waters from Okaloosa Walton County line to Mexico Beach out 20 nautical miles, waters from Mexico Beach to Apalachicola, Florida from 20 to 60 nautical miles, waters from Okaloosa Walton County line to Mexico Beach from 20 to 60 nautical miles, waters from Suwannee River to Apalachicola, Florida from 20 to 60 nautical miles until 10 a.m. Eastern Daylight Time or 9 a.m. Central Daylight Time. At 8:33 a.m. Eastern Daylight Time, or 7:33 a.m. Central Daylight Time, a severe thunderstorm capable of producing waterspouts was located 26 nautical miles southwest of Empire Mica Wreck, moving southwest at 20 knots. Hazard, waterspouts and wind gusts 34 knots or greater. Source, radar indicated. Impact, waterspouts can quickly form and capsize boats, damage vessels, and create suddenly higher waves. Make sure all on board are in a secure location and wearing life jackets. Expect wind gusts in excess of 34 knots, suddenly higher waves, frequent lightning, and heavy downpours. Make sure all on board are wearing life jackets. Locations impacted include Empire Mica Wreck. Move to safe harbor until hazardous weather passes. Thunderstorms can produce sudden waterspouts. Waterspouts can easily overturn boats and create locally hazardous seas. Seek safe harbor immediately. 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This broadcast originates from your National Weather Service office in Tallahassee, Florida. The latest weather and forecast information can also be accessed by calling our automated forecast line at 850-942-8851. These are the 8 a.m. Eastern Daylight Time conditions. At the Tallahassee Airport, it was mostly sunny. The temperature was 73 degrees. The wind was south at 3 miles an hour. At Florida State University, the temperature was 75 degrees.

was south at 5 miles an hour. At Apalachicola, it was partly sunny. The temperature was 77 degrees. The wind was calm. At Panama City Northwest, it was partly sunny. The temperature was 77 degrees. The wind was calm. At Dothan, it was mostly sunny. The temperature was 75 degrees. The wind was northwest at 5 miles an hour. At Albany, it was mostly sunny. The temperature was 74 degrees. The wind was calm. At Valdosta, it was mostly sunny. The temperature was 74 degrees. The wind was calm. The current time is 8:50 a.m. Eastern Daylight Time. The National Weather Service in Tallahassee has issued a special marine warning for coastal waters from Ocklawkney River to Apalachicola, Florida, out to 20 nautical miles, coastal waters from Mexico Beach to Apalachicola, out 20 nautical miles, coastal waters from Okaloosa-Walton County line to Mexico Beach, out 20 nautical miles, waters from Mexico Beach to Apalachicola, Florida, from 20 to 60 nautical miles, waters from Okaloosa-Walton County line to Mexico Beach, from 20 to 60 nautical miles, waters from Suwannee River to Apalachicola, Florida, from 20 to 60 nautical miles, until 10 a.m. Eastern Daylight Time, or 9 a.m. Central Daylight Time. At 8:33 a.m. Eastern Daylight Time, or 7:33 a.m. Central Daylight Time, a severe thunderstorm capable of producing waterspouts was located 26 nautical miles southwest of Empire Mica Wreck, moving southwest at 20 knots. Hazard, waterspouts and wind gusts 34 knots or greater. Source, radar indicated. Impact, waterspouts can quickly form and capsize boats, damage vessels, and create suddenly higher waves. Make sure all on board are in a secure location and wearing life jackets. Expect wind gusts in excess of 34 knots, suddenly higher waves, frequent lightning, and heavy downpours. Make sure all on board are wearing life jackets. Locations impacted include Empire Mica Wreck. Move to safe harbor until hazardous weather passes. Thunderstorms can produce sudden waterspouts. Waterspouts can easily overturn boats and create locally hazardous seas. Seek safe harbor immediately. 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The latest weather and forecast information can also be accessed by calling our automated forecast line at 850-942-8851. These are the 8 a.m. Eastern Daylight Time conditions. At the Tallahassee Airport, it was mostly sunny. The temperature was 73 degrees. The wind was south at 3 miles an hour. At Florida State University, the temperature was 75 degrees. The wind was south at 5 miles an hour. At Apalachicola, it was partly sunny. The temperature was 77 degrees. The wind was calm. At Panama City Northwest, it was partly sunny. The temperature was 77 degrees. The wind was calm. At Dothan, it was mostly sunny. The temperature was 75 degrees. The wind was northwest at 5 miles an hour. At Albany, it was mostly sunny. The temperature was 74 degrees. The wind was calm. At Valdosta, it was mostly sunny. The temperature was 74 degrees. The wind was calm. The current time is 8:53 a.m. Eastern Daylight Time. The National Weather Service in Tallahassee has issued a special marine warning for coastal waters from Ocklawkney River to Apalachicola, Florida, out to 20 nautical miles, coastal waters from Mexico Beach to Apalachicola, out 20 nautical miles, coastal waters from Okaloosa-Walton County line to Mexico Beach, out 20 nautical miles, waters from Mexico Beach to Apalachicola, Florida, from 20 to 60 nautical miles, waters from Okaloosa-Walton County line to Mexico Beach, from 20 to 60 nautical miles, waters from Suwannee River to Apalachicola, Florida, from 20 to 60 nautical miles, until 10 a.m. Eastern Daylight Time, or 9 a.m. Central Daylight Time. At 8:33 a.m. Eastern Daylight Time, or 7:33 a.m. Central Daylight Time, a severe thunderstorm capable of producing waterspouts was located 26 nautical miles southwest of Empire Mica Wreck, moving southwest at 20 knots. Hazard, waterspouts and wind gusts 34 knots or greater. Source, radar indicated. Impact, waterspouts can quickly form and capsize boats, damage vessels, and create suddenly higher waves. Make sure all on board are in a secure location and wearing life jackets. Expect wind gusts in excess of 30.

54 knots, suddenly higher waves, frequent lightning, and heavy downpours. Make sure all on board are wearing life jackets. Locations impacted include Empire Mica Wreck. Move to safe harbor until hazardous weather passes. 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Seek safe harbor immediately. 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The latest weather and forecast information can also be accessed by calling our automated forecast line at 850-942-8851. These are the 8 a.m. Eastern Daylight Time conditions. At the Tallahassee Airport, it was mostly sunny. The temperature was 73 degrees. The wind was south at 3 miles an hour. At Florida State University, the temperature was 75 degrees. The wind was south at 5 miles an hour. At Apalachicola, it was partly sunny. The temperature was 77 degrees. The wind was calm. At Panama City Northwest, it was partly sunny. The temperature was 77 degrees. The wind was calm. At Dothan, it was mostly sunny. The temperature was 75 degrees. The wind was northwest at 5 miles an hour. At Albany, it was mostly sunny. The temperature was 74 degrees. The wind was calm. At Valdosta, it was mostly sunny. The temperature was 74 degrees. The wind was calm. The current time is 8:56 a.m. Eastern Daylight Time. The National Weather Service in Tallahassee has issued a special marine warning for coastal waters from Ocklawkney River to Apalachicola, Florida, out to 20 nautical miles, coastal waters from Mexico Beach to Apalachicola, out 20 nautical miles, coastal waters from Okaloosa-Walton County line to Mexico Beach, out 20 nautical miles, waters from Mexico Beach to Apalachicola, Florida, from 20 to 60 nautical miles, waters from Okaloosa-Walton County line to Mexico Beach, from 20 to 60 nautical miles, waters from Suwannee River to Apalachicola, Florida, from 20 to 60 nautical miles, until 10 a.m. Eastern Daylight Time, or 9 a.m. Central Daylight Time. At 8:33 a.m. Eastern Daylight Time, or 7:33 a.m. Central Daylight Time, a severe thunderstorm capable of producing waterspouts was located 26 nautical miles southwest of Empire Mica Wreck, moving southwest at 20 knots. Hazard, waterspouts and wind gusts 34 knots or greater. Source, radar indicated. Impact, waterspouts can quickly form and capsize boats, damage vessels, and create suddenly higher waves. Make sure all on board are in a secure location and wearing life jackets. Expect wind gusts in excess of 34 knots, suddenly higher waves, frequent lightning, and heavy downpours. Make sure all on board are wearing life jackets. Locations impacted include Empire Mica Wreck. Move to safe harbor until hazardous weather passes. Thunderstorms can produce sudden waterspouts. Waterspouts can easily overturn boats and create locally hazardous seas. Seek safe harbor immediately. 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The latest weather and forecast information can also be accessed by calling our automated forecast line at 850-942-8851. These are the 8 a.m. Eastern Daylight Time conditions. At the Tallahassee Airport, it was mostly sunny. The temperature was 73 degrees. The wind was south at 3 miles an hour. At Florida State University, the temperature was 75 degrees. The wind was south at 5 miles an hour. At Apalachicola, it was partly sunny. The temperature was 77 degrees. The wind was calm. At Panama City Northwest, it was partly sunny. The temperature was 77 degrees. The wind was calm. At Dothan, it was mostly sunny. The temperature was 75 degrees. The wind was northwest at 5 miles an hour. At Albany, it was mostly sunny. The temperature was 74 degrees. The wind was calm. At Valdosta, it was mostly sunny. The temperature was 74 degrees. The wind was calm. The current time is 8:59 a.m. Eastern Daylight Time.
The National Weather Service in Tallahassee has issued a special marine warning for coastal waters.

Ocklawaha River to Apalachicola, Florida, out to 20 nautical miles. Coastal waters from Mexico Beach to Apalachicola, out 20 nautical miles. Coastal waters from Okaloosa-Walton County line to Mexico Beach, out 20 nautical miles. Waters from Mexico Beach to Apalachicola, Florida, from 20 to 60 nautical miles. Waters from Okaloosa-Walton County line to Mexico Beach, from 20 to 60 nautical miles. Waters from Suwannee River to Apalachicola, Florida, from 20 to 60 nautical miles, until 10 a.m. Eastern Daylight Time, or 9 a.m. Central Daylight Time. At 8:33 a.m. Eastern Daylight Time, or 7:33 a.m. Central Daylight Time, a severe thunderstorm capable of producing waterspouts was located 26 nautical miles southwest of Empire Mica Wreck, moving southwest at 20 knots. Hazard, waterspouts and wind gusts 34 knots or greater. Source, radar indicated. Impact, waterspouts can quickly form and capsize boats, damage vessels, and create suddenly higher waves. Make sure all on board are in a secure location and wearing life jackets. Expect wind gusts in excess of 34 knots, suddenly higher waves, frequent lightning, and heavy downpours. Make sure all on board are wearing life jackets. Locations impacted include Empire Mica Wreck. Move to safe harbor until hazardous weather passes. Thunderstorms can produce sudden waterspouts. Waterspouts can easily overturn boats and create locally hazardous seas. Seek safe harbor immediately. 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The latest weather and forecast information can also be accessed by calling our automated forecast line at 850-942-8851. These are the 8 a.m. Eastern Daylight Time conditions. At the Tallahassee Airport, it was mostly sunny. The temperature was 73 degrees. The wind was south at 3 miles an hour. At Florida State University, the temperature was 75 degrees. The wind was south at 5 miles an hour. At Apalachicola, it was partly sunny. The temperature was 77 degrees. The wind was calm. At Panama City Northwest, it was partly sunny. The temperature was 77 degrees. The wind was calm. At Dothan, it was mostly sunny. The temperature was 75 degrees. The wind was northwest at 5 miles an hour. At Albany, it was mostly sunny. The temperature was 74 degrees. The wind was calm. At Valdosta, it was mostly sunny. The temperature was 74 degrees. The wind was calm. The current time is 9:02 a.m. Eastern Daylight Time. The National Weather Service in Tallahassee has issued a special marine warning for coastal waters from Ocklawaha River to Apalachicola, Florida, out to 20 nautical miles. Coastal waters from Mexico Beach to Apalachicola, out 20 nautical miles. Coastal waters from Okaloosa-Walton County line to Mexico Beach, out 20 nautical miles. Waters from Mexico Beach to Apalachicola, Florida, from 20 to 60 nautical miles. Waters from Okaloosa-Walton County line to Mexico Beach, from 20 to 60 nautical miles. Waters from Suwannee River to Apalachicola, Florida, from 20 to 60 nautical miles, until 10 a.m. Eastern Daylight Time, or 9 a.m. Central Daylight Time. At 8:33 a.m. Eastern Daylight Time, or 7:33 a.m. Central Daylight Time, a severe thunderstorm capable of producing waterspouts was located 26 nautical miles southwest of Empire Mica Wreck, moving southwest at 20 knots. Hazard, waterspouts and wind gusts 34 knots or greater. Source, radar indicated. Impact, waterspouts can quickly form and capsize boats, damage vessels, and create suddenly higher waves. Make sure all on board are in a secure location and wearing life jackets. Expect wind gusts in excess of 34 knots, suddenly higher waves, frequent lightning, and heavy downpours. Make sure all on board are wearing life jackets. Locations impacted include Empire Mica Wreck. Move to safe harbor until hazardous weather passes. Thunderstorms can produce sudden waterspouts. Waterspouts can easily overturn boats and create locally hazardous seas. Seek safe harbor immediately. 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These are the 9 a.m. Eastern Daylight

time conditions. At the Tallahassee airport, it was mostly sunny. The temperature was 75 degrees. The wind was southwest at 5 miles an hour. The report from Florida State University was not available. At Apalachicola, it was partly sunny. The temperature was 81 degrees. The wind was east at 5 miles an hour. At Panama City Northwest, it was mostly sunny. The temperature was 80 degrees. The wind was northwest at 5 miles an hour. At Dothan, it was mostly sunny. The temperature was 79 degrees. The wind was calm. At Albany, it was mostly sunny. The temperature was 79 degrees. The wind was northwest at 3 miles an hour. At Valdosta, it was mostly sunny. The temperature was 80 degrees. The wind was calm. The current time is 9:05 a.m. Eastern Daylight Time. The National Weather Service in Tallahassee has issued a special marine warning for coastal waters from Ocklawhinie River to Apalachicola, Florida out to 20 nautical miles, coastal waters from Mexico Beach to Apalachicola out 20 nautical miles, coastal waters from Okaloosa-Walton County line to Mexico Beach out 20 nautical miles, waters from Mexico Beach to Apalachicola, Florida from 20 to 60 nautical miles, waters from Okaloosa-Walton County line to Mexico Beach from 20 to 60 nautical miles, waters from Suwannee River to Apalachicola, Florida from 20 to 60 nautical miles until 10 a.m. Eastern Daylight Time or 9 a.m. Central Daylight Time. At 8:33 a.m. Eastern Daylight Time, or 7:33 a.m. Central Daylight Time, a severe thunderstorm capable of producing waterspouts was located 26 nautical miles southwest of Empire Mica Wreck, moving southwest at 20 knots. Hazard, waterspouts and wind gusts 34 knots or greater. Source, radar indicated. Impact, waterspouts can quickly form and capsize boats, damage vessels, and create suddenly higher waves. Make sure all on board are in a secure location and wearing life jackets. Expect wind gusts in excess of 34 knots, suddenly higher waves, frequent lightning, and heavy downpours. Make sure all on board are wearing life jackets. Locations impacted include Empire Mica Wreck. Move to safe harbor until hazardous weather passes. Thunderstorms can produce sudden waterspouts. Waterspouts can easily overturn boats and create locally hazardous seas. Seek safe harbor immediately. 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The latest weather and forecast information can also be accessed by calling our automated forecast line at 850-942-8851. These are the 9 a.m. Eastern Daylight Time conditions. At the Tallahassee Airport, it was mostly sunny. The temperature was 75 degrees. The wind was southwest at 5 miles an hour. The report from Florida State University was not available. At Apalachicola, it was partly sunny. The temperature was 81 degrees. The wind was east at 5 miles an hour. At Panama City Northwest, it was mostly sunny. The temperature was 80 degrees. The wind was northwest at 5 miles an hour. At Dothan, it was mostly sunny. The temperature was 79 degrees. The wind was calm. At Albany, it was mostly sunny. The temperature was 79 degrees. The wind was northwest at 3 miles an hour. At Valdosta, it was mostly sunny. The temperature was 80 degrees. The wind was calm. The current time is 9:08 a.m. Eastern Daylight Time. The National Weather Service in Tallahassee has issued a special marine warning for coastal waters from Ocklawhinie River to Apalachicola, Florida out to 20 nautical miles, coastal waters from Mexico Beach to Apalachicola out 20 nautical miles, coastal waters from Okaloosa-Walton County line to Mexico Beach out 20 nautical miles, waters from Mexico Beach to Apalachicola, Florida from 20 to 60 nautical miles, waters from Okaloosa-Walton County line to Mexico Beach from 20 to 60 nautical miles, waters from Suwannee River to Apalachicola, Florida from 20 to 60 nautical miles until 10 a.m. Eastern Daylight Time or 9 a.m. Central Daylight Time. At 8:33 a.m. Eastern Daylight Time, or 7:33 a.m. Central Daylight Time, a severe thunderstorm capable of producing waterspouts was located 26 nautical miles southwest of Empire Mica Wreck, moving southwest at 20 knots. Hazard, waterspouts and wind gusts 34 knots or greater. Source, radar indicated. Impact, waterspouts can quickly form and

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Make sure all on board are in a secure location and wearing life jackets. Expect wind gusts in excess of 34 knots, suddenly higher waves, frequent lightning, and heavy downpours. Make sure all on board are wearing life jackets. Locations impacted include Empire Mica Wreck. Move to safe harbor until hazardous weather passes. Thunderstorms can produce sudden waterspouts. Waterspouts can easily overturn boats and create locally hazardous seas. Seek safe harbor immediately. 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The latest weather and forecast information can also be accessed by calling our automated forecast line at 850-942-8851. These are the 9 a.m. Eastern Daylight Time conditions. At the Tallahassee Airport, it was mostly sunny. The temperature was 75 degrees. The wind was southwest at 5 miles an hour. The report from Florida State University was not available. At Apalachicola, it was partly sunny. The temperature was 81 degrees. The wind was east at 5 miles an hour. At Panama City Northwest, it was mostly sunny. The temperature was 80 degrees. The wind was northwest at 5 miles an hour. At Dothan, it was mostly sunny. The temperature was 79 degrees. The wind was calm. At Albany, it was mostly sunny. The temperature was 79 degrees. The wind was northwest at 3 miles an hour. At Valdosta, it was mostly sunny. The temperature was 80 degrees. The wind was calm. These are the 9 a.m. Eastern Daylight Time conditions. At the Tallahassee Airport, it was mostly sunny. The temperature was 75 degrees. The wind was southwest at 5 miles an hour. At Florida State University, the temperature was 75 degrees. The wind was south at 5 miles an hour. At Apalachicola, it was mostly sunny. The temperature was 81 degrees. The wind was east at 5 miles an hour. At Panama City Northwest, it was mostly sunny. The temperature was 80 degrees. The wind was northwest at 5 miles an hour. At Dothan, it was sunny. The temperature was 79 degrees. The wind was calm. At Albany, it was mostly sunny. The temperature was 79 degrees. The wind was northwest at 3 miles an hour. At Valdosta, it was mostly sunny. The temperature was 80 degrees. The wind was calm. The current time is 9:12 a.m. Eastern Daylight Time. The National Weather Service in Tallahassee has issued a special marine warning for coastal waters from Ocklockney River to Apalachicola, Florida out to 20 nautical miles, coastal waters from Mexico Beach to Apalachicola out 20 nautical miles, coastal waters from Okaloosa-Walton County line to Mexico Beach out 20 nautical miles, waters from Mexico Beach to Apalachicola, Florida from 20 to 60 nautical miles, waters from Okaloosa-Walton County line to Mexico Beach from 20 to 60 nautical miles, waters from Suwannee River to Apalachicola, Florida from 20 to 60 nautical miles until 10 a.m. Eastern Daylight Time, or 9 a.m. Central Daylight Time. At 8:33 a.m. Eastern Daylight Time, or 7:33 a.m. Central Daylight Time, a severe thunderstorm capable of producing waterspouts was located 26 nautical miles southwest of Empire Mica Wreck, moving southwest at 20 knots. Hazard, waterspouts and wind gusts 34 knots or greater. Source, radar indicated. Impact, waterspouts can quickly form and capsize boats, damage vessels, and create suddenly higher waves. Make sure all on board are in a secure location and wearing life jackets. Expect wind gusts in excess of 34 knots, suddenly higher waves, frequent lightning, and heavy downpours. Make sure all on board are wearing life jackets. Locations impacted include Empire Mica Wreck. Move to safe harbor until hazardous weather passes. Thunderstorms can produce sudden waterspouts. Waterspouts can easily overturn boats and create locally hazardous seas. Seek safe harbor immediately. 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

These are the 9 a.m. Eastern Daylight Time conditions. At the Tallahassee Airport, it was mostly sunny. The temperature was 75 degrees. The wind was southwest at 5 miles an hour. At Florida State University, the temperature was 75 degrees. The wind was south at 5 miles an hour. At Apalachicola, it was mostly sunny. The temperature was 81 degrees. The wind was east at 5 miles an hour. At Panama City Northwest, it was mostly sunny. The temperature was 80 degrees. The wind was northwest at 5 miles an hour. At Dothan, it was sunny. The temperature was 79 degrees. The wind was calm. At Albany, it was mostly sunny. The temperature was 79 degrees. The wind was northwest at 3 miles an hour. At Valdosta, it was mostly sunny. The temperature was 80 degrees. The wind was calm. The current time is 9:16 a.m. Eastern Daylight Time. The National Weather Service in Tallahassee has issued a special marine warning for coastal waters from Ocklawkney River to Apalachicola, Florida out to 20 nautical miles, coastal waters from Mexico Beach to Apalachicola out 20 nautical miles, coastal waters from Okaloosa-Walton County line to Mexico Beach out 20 nautical miles, waters from Mexico Beach to Apalachicola, Florida from 20 to 60 nautical miles, waters from Okaloosa-Walton County line to Mexico Beach from 20 to 60 nautical miles, waters from Suwannee River to Apalachicola, Florida from 20 to 60 nautical miles until 10 a.m. Eastern Daylight Time or 9 a.m. Central Daylight Time. At 8:33 a.m. Eastern Daylight Time, or 7:33 a.m. Central Daylight Time, a severe thunderstorm capable of producing waterspouts was located 26 nautical miles southwest of Empire Mica Wreck, moving southwest at 20 knots. Hazard, waterspouts and wind gusts 34 knots or greater. Source, radar indicated. Impact, waterspouts can quickly form and capsize boats, damage vessels, and create suddenly higher waves. Make sure all on board are in a secure location and wearing life jackets. Expect wind gusts in excess of 34 knots, suddenly higher waves, frequent lightning, and heavy downpours. Make sure all on board are wearing life jackets. Locations impacted include Empire Mica Wreck. Move to safe harbor until hazardous weather passes. Thunderstorms can produce sudden waterspouts. Waterspouts can easily overturn boats and create locally hazardous seas. Seek safe harbor immediately. 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This broadcast originates from your National Weather Service office in Tallahassee, Florida. The latest weather and forecast information can also be accessed by calling our automated forecast line at 850-942-8851. These are the 9 a.m. Eastern Daylight Time conditions. At the Tallahassee Airport, it was partly sunny. The temperature was 75 degrees. The wind was southwest at 5 miles an hour. At Florida State University, the temperature was 75 degrees. The wind was south at 5 miles an hour. At Apalachicola, it was mostly sunny. The temperature was 81 degrees. The wind was east at 5 miles an hour. At Panama City Northwest, it was mostly sunny. The temperature was 80 degrees. The wind was northwest at 5 miles an hour. At Dothan, it was mostly sunny. The temperature was 79 degrees. The wind was calm. At Albany, it was mostly sunny. The temperature was 79 degrees. The wind was northwest at 3 miles an hour. At Valdosta, it was partly sunny. The temperature was 80 degrees. The wind was calm. The current time is 9:19 a.m. Eastern Daylight Time. The National Weather Service in Tallahassee has issued a special marine warning for coastal waters from Ocklawkney River to Apalachicola, Florida out to 20 nautical miles, coastal waters from Mexico Beach to Apalachicola out 20 nautical miles, coastal waters from Okaloosa-Walton County line to Mexico Beach out 20 nautical miles, waters from Mexico Beach to Apalachicola, Florida from 20 to 60 nautical miles, waters from Okaloosa-Walton County line to Mexico Beach from 20 to 60 nautical miles, waters from Suwannee River to Apalachicola, Florida from 20 to 60 nautical miles until 10 a.m. Eastern Daylight Time or 9 a.m. Central Daylight Time. At 8:33 a.m. Eastern Daylight Time, or 7:33 a.m. Central Daylight Time, a severe thunderstorm capable of producing waterspouts was located 26 nautical miles southwest of Empire Mica Wreck, moving southwest at 20 knots. Hazard.

waters bounce and wind gusts 34 knots or greater. Source, radar indicated. Impact, waters bounce can quickly form and capsize boats, damage vessels, and create suddenly higher waves. Make sure all on board are in a secure location and wearing life jackets. Expect wind gusts in excess of 34 knots, suddenly higher waves, frequent lightning, and heavy downpours. Make sure all on board are wearing life jackets. Locations impacted include Empire Mica Wreck. Move to safe harbor until hazardous weather passes. Thunderstorms can produce sudden waterspouts. Waterspouts can easily overturn boats and create locally hazardous seas. Seek safe harbor immediately. 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The latest weather and forecast information can also be accessed by calling our automated forecast line at 850-942-8851. These are the 9 a.m. Eastern Daylight Time conditions. At the Tallahassee Airport, it was partly sunny. The temperature was 75 degrees. The wind was southwest at 5 miles an hour. At Florida State University, the temperature was 75 degrees. The wind was south at 5 miles an hour. At Apalachicola, it was mostly sunny. The temperature was 81 degrees. The wind was east at 5 miles an hour. At Panama City Northwest, it was mostly sunny. The temperature was 80 degrees. The wind was northwest at 5 miles an hour. At Dothan, it was mostly sunny. The temperature was 79 degrees. The wind was calm. At Albany, it was mostly sunny. The temperature was 79 degrees. The wind was northwest at 3 miles an hour. At Valdosta, it was partly sunny. The temperature was 80 degrees. The wind was calm. The current time is 9:22 a.m. Eastern Daylight Time. The National Weather Service in Tallahassee has issued a special marine warning for coastal waters from Ocklockney River to Apalachicola, Florida out to 20 nautical miles, coastal waters from Mexico Beach to Apalachicola out 20 nautical miles, coastal waters from Okaloosa-Walton County line to Mexico Beach out 20 nautical miles, waters from Mexico Beach to Apalachicola, Florida from 20 to 60 nautical miles, waters from Okaloosa-Walton County line to Mexico Beach from 20 to 60 nautical miles, waters from Suwannee River to Apalachicola, Florida from 20 to 60 nautical miles until 10 a.m. Eastern Daylight Time, or 9 a.m. Central Daylight Time. At 8:33 a.m. Eastern Daylight Time, or 7:33 a.m. Central Daylight Time, a severe thunderstorm capable of producing waterspouts was located 26 nautical miles southwest of Empire Mica Wreck, moving southwest at 20 knots. Hazard, waterspouts and wind gusts 34 knots or greater. Source, radar indicated. Impact, waterspouts can quickly form and capsize boats, damage vessels, and create suddenly higher waves. Make sure all on board are in a secure location and wearing life jackets. Expect wind gusts in excess of 34 knots, suddenly higher waves, frequent lightning, and heavy downpours. Make sure all on board are wearing life jackets. Locations impacted include Empire Mica Wreck. Move to safe harbor until hazardous weather passes. Thunderstorms can produce sudden waterspouts. Waterspouts can easily overturn boats and create locally hazardous seas. Seek safe harbor immediately. 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The latest weather and forecast information can also be accessed by calling our automated forecast line at 850-942-8851. These are the 9 a.m. Eastern Daylight Time conditions. At the Tallahassee Airport, it was partly sunny. The temperature was 75 degrees. The wind was southwest at 5 miles an hour. At Florida State University, the temperature was 75 degrees. The wind was south at 5 miles an hour. At Apalachicola, it was mostly sunny. The temperature was 81 degrees. The wind was east at 5 miles an hour. At Panama City Northwest, it was mostly sunny. The temperature was 80 degrees. The wind was northwest at 5 miles an hour. At Dothan, it was mostly sunny. The temperature was 79 degrees. The wind was calm. At Albany, it was mostly sunny. The temperature was 79 degrees.

79 degrees. The wind was northwest at 3 miles an hour. At Valdosta, it was partly sunny. The temperature was 80 degrees. The wind was calm. The current time is 9:25 a.m. Eastern Daylight Time. The National Weather Service in Tallahassee has issued a special marine warning for coastal waters from Ocklawatomie River to Apalachicola, Florida, out to 20 nautical miles, coastal waters from Mexico Beach to Apalachicola, out 20 nautical miles, coastal waters from Okaloosa-Walton County line to Mexico Beach, out 20 nautical miles, waters from Mexico Beach to Apalachicola, Florida, from 20 to 60 nautical miles, waters from Okaloosa-Walton County line to Mexico Beach, from 20 to 60 nautical miles, waters from Suwannee River to Apalachicola, Florida, from 20 to 60 nautical miles, until 10 a.m. Eastern Daylight Time, or 9 a.m. Central Daylight Time. At 8:33 a.m. Eastern Daylight Time, or 7:33 a.m. Central Daylight Time, a severe thunderstorm capable of producing waterspouts was located 26 nautical miles southwest of Empire Mica Wreck, moving southwest at 20 knots. Hazard, waterspouts and wind gusts 34 knots or greater. Source, radar indicated. Impact, waterspouts can quickly form and capsize boats, damage vessels, and create suddenly higher waves. Make sure all on board are in a secure location and wearing life jackets. Expect wind gusts in excess of 34 knots, suddenly higher waves, frequent lightning, and heavy downpours. Make sure all on board are wearing life jackets. Locations impacted include Empire Mica Wreck. Move to safe harbor until hazardous weather passes. Thunderstorms can produce sudden waterspouts. Waterspouts can easily overturn boats and create locally hazardous seas. Seek safe harbor immediately. 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The latest weather and forecast information can also be accessed by calling our automated forecast line at 850-942-8851. These are the 9 a.m. Eastern Daylight Time conditions. At the Tallahassee Airport, it was partly sunny. The temperature was 75 degrees. The wind was southwest at 5 miles an hour. At Florida State University, the temperature was 75 degrees. The wind was south at 5 miles an hour. At Apalachicola, it was mostly sunny. The temperature was 81 degrees. The wind was east at 5 miles an hour. At Panama City Northwest, it was mostly sunny. The temperature was 80 degrees. The wind was northwest at 5 miles an hour. At Dothan, it was mostly sunny. The temperature was 79 degrees. The wind was calm. At Albany, it was mostly sunny. The temperature was 79 degrees. The wind was northwest at 3 miles an hour. At Valdosta, it was partly sunny. The temperature was 80 degrees. The wind was calm. The current time is 9:28 a.m. Eastern Daylight Time. The National Weather Service in Tallahassee has issued a special marine warning for coastal waters from Ocklawatomie River to Apalachicola, Florida, out to 20 nautical miles, coastal waters from Mexico Beach to Apalachicola, out 20 nautical miles, coastal waters from Okaloosa-Walton County line to Mexico Beach, out 20 nautical miles, waters from Mexico Beach to Apalachicola, Florida, from 20 to 60 nautical miles, waters from Okaloosa-Walton County line to Mexico Beach, from 20 to 60 nautical miles, waters from Suwannee River to Apalachicola, Florida, from 20 to 60 nautical miles, until 10 a.m. Eastern Daylight Time, or 9 a.m. Central Daylight Time. At 8:33 a.m. Eastern Daylight Time, or 7:33 a.m. Central Daylight Time, a severe thunderstorm capable of producing waterspouts was located 26 nautical miles southwest of Empire Mica Wreck, moving southwest at 20 knots. Hazard, waterspouts and wind gusts 34 knots or greater. Source, radar indicated. Impact, waterspouts can quickly form and capsize boats, damage vessels, and create suddenly higher waves. Make sure all on board are in a secure location and wearing life jackets. Expect wind gusts in excess of 34 knots, suddenly higher waves, frequent lightning, and heavy downpours. Make sure all on board are wearing life jackets. Locations impacted include Empire Mica Wreck. Move to safe harbor until hazardous weather passes. Thunderstorms can produce sudden waterspouts. Waterspouts can easily overturn boats and create locally hazardous seas. Seek safe harbor immediately.
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These are the 9 a.m. Eastern Daylight Time conditions. At the Tallahassee Airport, it was partly sunny. The temperature was 75 degrees. The wind was southwest at 5 miles an hour. At Florida State University, the temperature was 75 degrees. The wind was south at 5 miles an hour. At Apalachicola, it was mostly sunny. The temperature was 81 degrees. The wind was east at 5 miles an hour. At Panama City Northwest, it was mostly sunny. The temperature was 80 degrees. The wind was northwest at 5 miles an hour. At Dothan, it was mostly sunny. The temperature was 79 degrees. The wind was calm. At Albany, it was mostly sunny. The temperature was 79 degrees. The wind was northwest at 3 miles an hour. At Valdosta, it was partly sunny. The temperature was 80 degrees. The wind was calm. The current time is 9:31 a.m. Eastern Daylight Time. The National Weather Service in Tallahassee has issued a special marine warning for coastal waters from Ocklawkney River to Apalachicola, Florida, out to 20 nautical miles, coastal waters from Mexico Beach to Apalachicola, out 20 nautical miles, coastal waters from Okaloosa-Walton County line to Mexico Beach, out 20 nautical miles, waters from Mexico Beach to Apalachicola, Florida, from 20 to 60 nautical miles, waters from Okaloosa-Walton County line to Mexico Beach, from 20 to 60 nautical miles, waters from Suwannee River to Apalachicola, Florida, from 20 to 60 nautical miles, until 10 a.m. Eastern Daylight Time, or 9 a.m. Central Daylight Time. At 8:33 a.m. Eastern Daylight Time, or 7:33 a.m. Central Daylight Time, a severe thunderstorm capable of producing waterspouts was located 26 nautical miles southwest of Empire Mica Wreck, moving southwest at 20 knots. Hazard, waterspouts and wind gusts 34 knots or greater. Source, radar indicated. Impact, waterspouts can quickly form and capsize boats, damage vessels, and create suddenly higher waves. Make sure all on board are in a secure location and wearing life jackets. Expect wind gusts in excess of 34 knots, suddenly higher waves, frequent lightning, and heavy downpours. Make sure all on board are wearing life jackets. Locations impacted include Empire Mica Wreck. Move to safe harbor until hazardous weather passes. Thunderstorms can produce sudden waterspouts. Waterspouts can easily overturn boats and create locally hazardous seas. Seek safe harbor immediately. 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The latest weather and forecast information can also be accessed by calling our automated forecast line at 850-942-8851. These are the 9 a.m. Eastern Daylight Time conditions. At the Tallahassee Airport, it was partly sunny. The temperature was 75 degrees. The wind was southwest at 5 miles an hour. At Florida State University, the temperature was 75 degrees. The wind was south at 5 miles an hour. At Apalachicola, it was mostly sunny. The temperature was 81 degrees. The wind was east at 5 miles an hour. At Panama City Northwest, it was mostly sunny. The temperature was 80 degrees. The wind was northwest at 5 miles an hour. At Dothan, it was mostly sunny. The temperature was 79 degrees. The wind was calm. At Albany, it was mostly sunny. The temperature was 79 degrees. The wind was northwest at 3 miles an hour. At Valdosta, it was partly sunny. The temperature was 80 degrees. The wind was calm. The current time is 9:34 a.m. Eastern Daylight Time. The National Weather Service in Tallahassee has issued a special marine warning for coastal waters from Ocklawkney River to Apalachicola, Florida, out to 20 nautical miles, coastal waters from Mexico Beach to Apalachicola, out 20 nautical miles, coastal waters from Okaloosa-Walton County line to Mexico Beach, out 20 nautical miles, waters from Mexico Beach

Apalachicola, Florida, from 20 to 60 nautical miles. Waters from Okaloosa, Walton County line to Mexico Beach from 20 to 60 nautical miles. Waters from Suwannee River to Apalachicola, Florida, from 20 to 60 nautical miles until 10 a.m. Eastern Daylight Time or 9 a.m. Central Daylight Time. At 8:33 a.m. Eastern Daylight Time or 7:33 a.m. Central Daylight Time, a severe thunderstorm capable of producing waterspouts was located 26 nautical miles southwest of Empire Mica Wreck, moving southwest at 20 knots. Hazard, waterspouts and wind gusts 34 knots or greater. Source, radar indicated. Impact, waterspouts can quickly form and capsize boats, damage vessels, and create suddenly higher waves. Make sure all on board are in a secure location and wearing life jackets. Expect wind gusts in excess of 34 knots, suddenly higher waves, frequent lightning, and heavy downpours. Make sure all on board are wearing life jackets. Locations impacted include Empire Mica Wreck. Move to safe harbor until hazardous weather passes. Thunderstorms can produce sudden waterspouts. Waterspouts can easily overturn boats and create locally hazardous seas. Seek safe harbor immediately. 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The latest weather and forecast information can also be accessed by calling our automated forecast line at 850-942-8851. These are the 9 a.m. Eastern Daylight Time conditions. At the Tallahassee Airport, it was partly sunny. The temperature was 75 degrees. The wind was southwest at 5 miles an hour. At Florida State University, the temperature was 75 degrees. The wind was south at 5 miles an hour. At Apalachicola, it was mostly sunny. The temperature was 81 degrees. The wind was east at 5 miles an hour. At Panama City Northwest, it was mostly sunny. The temperature was 80 degrees. The wind was northwest at 5 miles an hour. At Dothan, it was mostly sunny. The temperature was 79 degrees. The wind was calm. At Albany, it was mostly sunny. The temperature was 79 degrees. The wind was northwest at 3 miles an hour. At Valdosta, it was partly sunny. The temperature was 80 degrees. The wind was calm. The current time is 9:37 a.m. Eastern Daylight Time. The National Weather Service in Tallahassee has issued a special marine warning for coastal waters from Ocklawhinie River to Apalachicola, Florida out to 20 nautical miles, coastal waters from Mexico Beach to Apalachicola out 20 nautical miles, coastal waters from Okaloosa-Walton County line to Mexico Beach out 20 nautical miles, waters from Mexico Beach to Apalachicola, Florida from 20 to 60 nautical miles, waters from Okaloosa-Walton County line to Mexico Beach from 20 to 60 nautical miles, waters from Suwannee River to Apalachicola, Florida from 20 to 60 nautical miles until 10 a.m. Eastern Daylight Time or 9 a.m. Central Daylight Time. At 8:33 a.m. Eastern Daylight Time, or 7:33 a.m. Central Daylight Time, a severe thunderstorm capable of producing waterspouts was located 26 nautical miles southwest of Empire Mica Wreck, moving southwest at 20 knots. Hazard, waterspouts and wind gusts 34 knots or greater. Source, radar indicated. Impact, waterspouts can quickly form and capsize boats, damage vessels, and create suddenly higher waves. Make sure all on board are in a secure location and wearing life jackets. Expect wind gusts in excess of 34 knots, suddenly higher waves, frequent lightning, and heavy downpours. Make sure all on board are wearing life jackets. Locations impacted include Empire Mica Wreck. Move to safe harbor until hazardous weather passes. Thunderstorms can produce sudden waterspouts. Waterspouts can easily overturn boats and create locally hazardous seas. Seek safe harbor immediately. 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The latest weather and forecast information can also be accessed by calling our automated forecast line at 850-942-8851. These are the 9 a.m. Eastern Daylight Time conditions. At the Tallahassee Airport, it was partly sunny. The temperature was 75 degrees. The wind was southwest at 5 miles an hour. At Florida State University, the temperature was

75 degrees. The wind was south at 5 miles an hour. At Apalachicola, it was mostly sunny. The temperature was 81 degrees. The wind was east at 5 miles an hour. At Panama City Northwest, it was mostly sunny. The temperature was 80 degrees. The wind was northwest at 5 miles an hour. At Dothan, it was mostly sunny. The temperature was 79 degrees. The wind was calm. At Albany, it was mostly sunny. The temperature was 79 degrees. The wind was northwest at 3 miles an hour. At Valdosta, it was partly sunny. The temperature was 80 degrees. The wind was calm. The current time is 9:40 a.m. Eastern Daylight Time. The National Weather Service in Tallahassee has issued a special marine warning for coastal waters from Ocklawkney River to Apalachicola, Florida out to 20 nautical miles, coastal waters from Mexico Beach to Apalachicola out 20 nautical miles, coastal waters from Okaloosa-Walton County line to Mexico Beach out 20 nautical miles, waters from Mexico Beach to Apalachicola, Florida from 20 to 60 nautical miles, waters from Okaloosa-Walton County line to Mexico Beach from 20 to 60 nautical miles, waters from Suwannee River to Apalachicola, Florida from 20 to 60 nautical miles, until 10 a.m. Eastern Daylight Time, or 9 a.m. Central Daylight Time. At 8:33 a.m. Eastern Daylight Time, or 7:33 a.m. Central Daylight Time, a severe thunderstorm capable of producing waterspouts was located 26 nautical miles southwest of Empire Mica Wreck, moving southwest at 20 knots. Hazard, waterspouts and wind gusts 34 knots or greater. Source, radar indicated. Impact, waterspouts can quickly form and capsize boats, damage vessels, and create suddenly higher waves. Make sure all on board are in a secure location and wearing life jackets. Expect wind gusts in excess of 34 knots, suddenly higher waves, frequent lightning, and heavy downpours. Make sure all on board are wearing life jackets. Locations impacted include Empire Mica Wreck. Move to safe harbor until hazardous weather passes. Thunderstorms can produce sudden waterspouts. Waterspouts can easily overturn boats and create locally hazardous seas. Seek safe harbor immediately. 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The latest weather and forecast information can also be accessed by calling our automated forecast line at 850-942-8851. These are the 9 a.m. Eastern Daylight Time conditions. At the Tallahassee Airport, it was partly sunny. The temperature was 75 degrees. The wind was southwest at 5 miles an hour. At Florida State University, the temperature was 75 degrees. The wind was south at 5 miles an hour. At Apalachicola, it was mostly sunny. The temperature was 81 degrees. The wind was east at 5 miles an hour. At Panama City Northwest, it was mostly sunny. The temperature was 80 degrees. The wind was northwest at 5 miles an hour. At Dothan, it was mostly sunny. The temperature was 79 degrees. The wind was calm. At Albany, it was mostly sunny. The temperature was 79 degrees. The wind was northwest at 3 miles an hour. At Valdosta, it was partly sunny. The temperature was 80 degrees. The wind was calm. The current time is 9:43 a.m. Eastern Daylight Time. The National Weather Service in Tallahassee has issued a special marine warning for coastal waters from Ocklawkney River to Apalachicola, Florida out to 20 nautical miles, coastal waters from Mexico Beach to Apalachicola out 20 nautical miles, coastal waters from Okaloosa-Walton County line to Mexico Beach out 20 nautical miles, waters from Mexico Beach to Apalachicola, Florida from 20 to 60 nautical miles, waters from Okaloosa-Walton County line to Mexico Beach from 20 to 60 nautical miles, waters from Suwannee River to Apalachicola, Florida from 20 to 60 nautical miles, until 10 a.m. Eastern Daylight Time, or 9 a.m. Central Daylight Time. At 8:33 a.m. Eastern Daylight Time, or 7:33 a.m. Central Daylight Time, a severe thunderstorm capable of producing waterspouts was located 26 nautical miles southwest of Empire Mica Wreck, moving southwest at 20 knots. Hazard, waterspouts and wind gusts 34 knots or greater. Source, radar indicated. Impact, waterspouts can quickly form and capsize boats, damage vessels, and create suddenly higher waves. Make sure all on board are in a secure

off. Wednesday night, west winds 10 to 15 knots with gusts up to 20 knots, diminishing to 5 to 10 knots after midnight. Protected waters a moderate chop. A chance of showers and thunderstorms. Thursday, west winds 5 to 10 knots. Protected waters a light chop. A chance of showers and thunderstorms in the morning, then showers and thunderstorms likely in the afternoon. Thursday night, west winds 5 to 10 knots. Protected waters a light chop. Showers and thunderstorms likely, mainly in the evening. Friday, west winds around 5 knots, increasing to 10 to 15 knots in the afternoon. Protected waters a moderate chop. A chance of showers and thunderstorms. Friday night, southwest winds 10 to 15 knots, becoming west 5 to 10 knots after midnight. Protected waters a moderate chop. A chance of showers and thunderstorms. Saturday, west winds 5 to 10 knots, becoming southwest 10 to 15 knots in the afternoon. Protected waters a moderate chop. Showers and thunderstorms likely. Saturday night, southwest winds 15 to 20 knots, diminishing to 10 to 15 knots after midnight. Protected waters choppy. Showers likely. Thunderstorms likely, mainly in the evening. Winds and waves higher in and near thunderstorms. The Tropical Weather Outlook. For the North Atlantic, Caribbean Sea, and the Gulf of America, tropical cyclone formation is not expected during the next 7 days. The Surf Zone Forecast General Outlook, westerly winds and swell will favor the west-facing Gulf County beaches for a high risk of rip currents today and Wednesday. Westerly winds will become a little more southwesterly on Thursday and increase further on Thursday, causing the high risk of rip currents to expand out across more beaches from Thursday through Saturday. Tide information for Tuesday, July 28, 2026. St. Mark's River entrance. High 3:04 a.m., low 8 a.m., high 2:07 p.m., low 9:13 p.m. Apalachicola. High 6:17 a.m., low 9:38 a.m., high 2:38 p.m., low 11:18 p.m. St. Andrews Bay of Panama City. High 9:41 a.m., low 8:24 p.m. Note that the times of high and low tide are 3 minutes earlier at Shell Point than at the St. Mark's River entrance. The average water temperature at Apalachicola was 86.0 degrees. Sunrise and sunset in Tallahassee. July 28, 2026, sunrise 6:53 a.m. Eastern Daylight Time, sunset 8:34 p.m. Eastern Daylight Time. 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This broadcast originates from your National Weather Service office in Tallahassee, Florida. The latest weather and forecast information can also be accessed by calling our automated forecast line at 850-942-8851. The current time is 10:49 a.m. Eastern Daylight Time. These are the 10 a.m. Eastern Daylight Time conditions. At the Tallahassee Airport, it was mostly sunny. The temperature was 79 degrees. The wind was calm. At Florida State University, the temperature was 79 degrees. The wind was calm. At Apalachicola, it was mostly sunny. The temperature was 84 degrees. The wind was north at 5 miles an hour. At Panama City Northwest, it was mostly sunny. The temperature was 83 degrees. The wind was northwest at 8 miles an hour. At Dothan, and the pressure was 29.91 inches and rising. At Albany, it was partly sunny. The temperature was 82 degrees. The wind was southwest at 3 miles an hour. At Valdosta, it was partly sunny. The temperature was 83 degrees. The wind was west at 7 miles an hour. Over the marine area, at the buoys south of Apalachicola, winds were west at 12 knots and seas were 3 feet. At the buoys south of Panama City, winds were southeast at 14 knots and seas were 3 feet. At the buoys south of Pensacola, winds were northwest at 10 knots. The forecast for the local area. Heat advisory remains in effect from 11 a.m. Eastern Daylight Time, or 10 a.m. Central Daylight Time this morning, to 8 p.m. Eastern Daylight Time, or 7 p.m. Central Daylight Time this evening. Today, mostly sunny. A slight chance of showers and thunderstorms this afternoon. Highs in the upper 90s. Light and variable winds, becoming west 5 to 10 miles per hour this afternoon. Chance of rain 20%. Heat index values up to 110.
Tonight, partly cloudy in

evening, then becoming mostly clear. Humid with lows in the upper 70s. Southwest winds 5 to 10 miles per hour. Heat index values up to 108 early in the evening. Wednesday, mostly sunny. A chance of showers and thunderstorms in the afternoon. Humid with highs in the upper 90s. West winds 5 to 10 miles per hour. Chance of rain 50%. Heat index values up to 114. Wednesday night, showers and thunderstorms likely in the evening, then partly cloudy with a chance of showers with a slight chance of thunderstorms after midnight. Humid with lows in the mid-70s. Southwest winds 5 to 10 miles per hour. Chance of rain 70%. Heat index values up to 109 early in the evening. Thursday, mostly sunny. A chance of showers with a slight chance of thunderstorms in the morning, then showers and thunderstorms likely in the afternoon. Humid with highs in the lower 90s. West winds 5 to 10 miles per hour. Chance of rain 70%. Thursday night, partly cloudy. Showers and thunderstorms likely, mainly in the evening. Lows in the mid-70s. Chance of rain 70%. Friday and Friday night, partly cloudy. A chance of showers and thunderstorms. Highs in the mid-90s. Lows in the mid-70s. Chance of rain 50%. Saturday and Saturday night, mostly cloudy. Showers and thunderstorms likely. Highs in the lower 90s. Lows in the mid-70s. Chance of rain 70%. Sunday and Sunday night, showers and thunderstorms. Highs in the upper 80s. Lows in the mid-70s. Chance of rain 80%. Monday, showers likely. A chance of thunderstorms in the morning, then thunderstorms likely in the afternoon. Highs around 90. Chance of rain 70%. The coastal waters forecast for the following waters from Suwannee River to Apalachicola, Florida, extending from 20 to 60 nautical miles. Coastal waters from Okaloosa, Walton County line to Mexico Beach out to 20 nautical miles. Coastal waters from Mexico Beach to Apalachicola out to 20 nautical miles. Waters from Okaloosa, Walton County line to Mexico Beach 20 to 60 nautical miles. And waters from Mexico Beach to Apalachicola 20 to 60 nautical miles. Rest of today, west winds 5 to 10 knots, becoming southwest 10 to 15 knots late. Seas around 2 feet. Wave detail, west 2 feet at 5 seconds. Protected waters a moderate chop. A chance of showers and thunderstorms late this morning and early afternoon, then a slight chance of showers and thunderstorms late. Tonight, west winds 10 to 15 knots. Seas around 2 feet. Wave detail, west 2 feet at 4 seconds. Protected waters a moderate chop. Wednesday, west winds 15 to 20 knots with gusts up to 25 knots. Seas 2 to 4 feet. Wave detail, west 3 feet at 4 seconds. Protected waters choppy. A slight chance of showers and thunderstorms. Wednesday night, west winds 15 to 20 knots with gusts up to 25 knots. Seas 2 to 4 feet. Wave detail, west 4 feet at 5 seconds. Protected waters choppy. A chance of showers and thunderstorms. Thursday, west winds 15 to 20 knots with gusts up to 25 knots. Seas 2 to 4 feet. Wave detail, west 4 feet at 5 seconds. Protected waters choppy. Showers and thunderstorms likely. Thursday night, west winds 15 to 20 knots with gusts up to 25 knots. Seas 3 to 4 feet. Wave detail, west 4 feet at 5 seconds. Protected waters choppy. A chance of thunderstorms. A chance of showers in the evening, then showers likely after midnight. Friday, west winds 10 to 15 knots, increasing to 15 to 20 knots in the afternoon. Seas 2 to 4 feet. Protected waters choppy. Showers and thunderstorms likely. Friday night, west winds 15 to 20 knots, diminishing to 10 to 15 knots after midnight. Seas 3 to 4 feet. Protected waters choppy. A chance of thunderstorms. A chance of showers in the evening, then showers likely after midnight. Saturday, west winds 10 to 15 knots, increasing to 15 to 20 knots in the afternoon. Seas 2 to 4 feet. Protected waters choppy. Showers and thunderstorms likely. Saturday night, southwest winds 15 to 20 knots. Seas 3 to 5 feet, occasionally to 6 feet. Protected waters choppy. Showers likely with a chance of thunderstorms.

winds and waves higher and near thunderstorms. The coastal waters forecast for the following St. Andrews Bay waterways. Rest of today, west winds around 5 knots, becoming southwest this afternoon. Protected waters, a light chop. A slight chance of showers and thunderstorms this afternoon. Tonight, west winds 5 to 10 knots. Protected waters, a light chop. Wednesday, west winds 5 to 10 knots, becoming southwest 10 to 15 knots with gusts up to 20 knots in the afternoon. Protected waters, a moderate chop. Wednesday night, west winds 10 to 15 knots with gusts up to 20 knots, diminishing to 5 to 10 knots after midnight. Protected waters, a moderate chop. A chance of showers and thunderstorms. Thursday, west winds 5 to 10 knots. Protected waters, a light chop. A chance of showers and thunderstorms in the morning, then showers and thunderstorms likely in the afternoon. Thursday night, west winds 5 to 10 knots. Protected waters, a light chop. Showers and thunderstorms likely, mainly in the evening. Friday, west winds around 5 knots, increasing to 10 to 15 knots in the afternoon. Protected waters, a moderate chop. A chance of showers and thunderstorms. Friday night, southwest winds 10 to 15 knots, becoming west 5 to 10 knots after midnight. Protected waters, a moderate chop. A chance of showers and thunderstorms. Saturday, west winds 5 to 10 knots, becoming southwest 10 to 15 knots in the afternoon. Protected waters, a moderate chop. Showers and thunderstorms likely. Saturday night, southwest winds 15 to 20 knots, diminishing to 10 to 15 knots after midnight. Protected waters, choppy. Showers likely. Thunderstorms likely, mainly in the evening. Winds and waves higher and near thunderstorms. The Tropical Weather Outlook. For the North Atlantic, Caribbean Sea, and the Gulf of America, tropical cyclone formation is not expected during the next 7 days. The Surf Zone Forecast General Outlook, westerly winds and swell will favor the west-facing Gulf County beaches for a high risk of rip currents today and Wednesday. Westerly winds will become a little more southwesterly on Thursday and increase further on Thursday, causing the high risk of rip currents to expand out across more beaches from Thursday through Saturday. Tide information for Tuesday, July 28, 2026. St. Marks River entrance. High 3:04 a.m., low 8 a.m., high 2:07 p.m., low 9:13 p.m. Apalachicola. High 6:17 a.m., low 9:38 a.m., high 2:38 p.m., low 11:18 p.m. St. Andrews Bay of Panama City. High 9:41 a.m., low 8:24 p.m. Note that the times of high and low tide are 3 minutes earlier at Shell Point than at the St. Marks River entrance. The average water temperature at Apalachicola was 86.0 degrees. Sunrise and sunset in Tallahassee. July 28, 2026, sunrise 6:53 a.m. Eastern Daylight Time, sunset 8:34 p.m. Eastern Daylight Time. 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The latest weather and forecast information can also be accessed by calling our automated forecast line at 850-942-8851. The current time is 11 a.m. Eastern Daylight Time. These are the 10 a.m. Eastern Daylight Time conditions. At the Tallahassee Airport, it was mostly sunny. The temperature was 79 degrees. The wind was calm. At Florida State University, the temperature was 79 degrees. The wind was calm. At Apalachicola, it was mostly sunny. The temperature was 84 degrees. The wind was north at 5 miles an hour. At Panama City Northwest, it was mostly sunny. The temperature was 83 degrees. The wind was northwest at 8 miles an hour. At Dothan, and the pressure was 29.91 inches and rising. At Albany, it was partly sunny. The temperature was 82 degrees. The wind was southwest at 3 miles an hour. At Valdosta, it was partly sunny. The temperature was 83 degrees. The wind was west at 7 miles an hour. Over the marine area, at the buoy south of Apalachicola, winds were west at 12 knots and seas were 3 feet. At the buoy south of Panama City, winds were southeast at 14 knots and seas were 3 feet. At the buoy south of Pensacola, winds were northwest at 10 knots.

The Tallahassee Climate Summary for yesterday, July 27, 2026. Yesterday's high temperature was 98 degrees. This high was 6 degrees above the normal high of 92. Yesterday's low temperature was 76 degrees. This low was 3 degrees above the normal low of 73. 0.08 inches of precipitation fell yesterday, which brings the monthly total to 5.89 inches. This is 0.26 inches below the normal amount of 6.15 inches for July. The total precipitation for the year now stands at 23.28 inches, which is 11.45 inches below normal. The normal high temperature for today is 92 degrees, and the normal low is 73. The record high for today is 101, which occurred in 1993, and the record low is 64, which occurred in 1920. Sunrise today is at 6:53 a.m. and sunset is at 8:34 p.m. The forecast for the local area. Heat advisory remains in effect from 11 a.m. Eastern Daylight Time, or 10 a.m. Central Daylight Time this morning, to 8 p.m. Eastern Daylight Time, or 7 p.m. Central Daylight Time this evening. Today, mostly sunny. A slight chance of showers and thunderstorms this afternoon. Highs in the upper 90s. Light and variable winds, becoming west 5 to 10 miles per hour this afternoon. Chance of rain 20%. Heat index values up to 110. Tonight, partly cloudy in the evening, then becoming mostly clear. Humid with lows in the upper 70s. Southwest winds 5 to 10 miles per hour. Heat index values up to 108 early in the evening. Wednesday, mostly sunny. A chance of showers and thunderstorms in the afternoon. Humid with highs in the upper 90s. West winds 5 to 10 miles per hour. Chance of rain 50%. Heat index values up to 114. Wednesday night, showers and thunderstorms likely in the evening, then partly cloudy with a chance of showers with a slight chance of thunderstorms after midnight. Humid with lows in the mid-70s. Southwest winds 5 to 10 miles per hour. Chance of rain 70%. Heat index values up to 109 early in the evening. Thursday, mostly sunny. A chance of showers with a slight chance of thunderstorms in the morning, then showers and thunderstorms likely in the afternoon. Humid with highs in the lower 90s. West winds 5 to 10 miles per hour. Chance of rain 70%. Thursday night, partly cloudy. Showers and thunderstorms likely, mainly in the evening. Lows in the mid-70s. Chance of rain 70%. Friday and Friday night, partly cloudy. A chance of showers and thunderstorms. Highs in the mid-90s. Lows in the mid-70s. Chance of rain 50%. Saturday and Saturday night, mostly cloudy. Showers and thunderstorms likely. Highs in the lower 90s. Lows in the mid-70s. Chance of rain 70%. Sunday and Sunday night, showers and thunderstorms. Highs in the upper 80s. Lows in the mid-70s. Chance of rain 80%. Monday, showers likely. A chance of thunderstorms in the morning, then thunderstorms likely in the afternoon. Highs around 90. Chance of rain 70%. The Tropical Weather Outlook. For the North Atlantic, Caribbean Sea, and the Gulf of America, tropical cyclone formation is not expected during the next 7 days. The Surf Zone Forecast General Outlook, westerly winds and swell will favor the west-facing Gulf County beaches for a high risk of rip currents today and Wednesday. Westerly winds will become a little more southwesterly on Thursday and increase further on Thursday, causing the high risk of rip currents to expand out across more beaches from Thursday through Saturday. Tide information for Tuesday, July 28, 2026. St. Marks River entrance. High 3:04 a.m., low 8 a.m., high 2:07 p.m., low 9:13 p.m. Apalachicola. High 6:17 a.m., low 9:38 a.m., high 2:38 p.m., low 11:18 p.m. St. Andrews Bay of Panama City. High 9:41 a.m., low 8:24 p.m. Note that the times of high and low tide are 3 minutes earlier at Shell Point than at the St. Marks River entrance. The average water temperature at Apalachicola was 86.0 degrees. Sunrise and sunset in Tallahassee. July 28, 2026, sunrise 6:53 a.m. Eastern Daylight Time, sunset 8:34 p.m. Eastern Daylight Time.
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The latest weather and forecast information can also be accessed by calling our automated forecast line at 850-942-8851. The current time is 11:06 a.m. Eastern Daylight Time. These are the 11 a.m. Eastern Daylight Time conditions. At the Tallahassee Airport, it was mostly sunny. The temperature was 83 degrees. The wind was calm. The report from Florida State University was not available. At Apalachicola, it was mostly sunny. The temperature was 86 degrees. The wind was east at 6 miles an hour. At Panama City Northwest, it was mostly sunny. The temperature was 87 degrees. The wind was north at 5 miles an hour. At Dothan, temperature was 86 degrees, dew point 76, and the pressure was 29.90 inches and falling. At Albany, it was partly sunny. The temperature was 86 degrees. The wind was west at 3 miles an hour. At Valdosta, it was partly sunny. The temperature was 88 degrees. The wind was west at 6 miles an hour. Over the marine area, at the buoy south of Apalachicola, winds were west at 12 knots. At the buoy south of Panama City, winds were southeast at 6 knots. At the buoy south of Pensacola, winds were northwest at 10 knots. The forecast for the local area. Heat advisory remains in effect from 11 a.m. Eastern Daylight Time or 10 a.m. Central Daylight Time this morning to 8 p.m. Eastern Daylight Time or 7 p.m. Central Daylight Time this evening. Today, mostly sunny. A slight chance of showers and thunderstorms this afternoon. Highs in the upper 90s. Light and variable winds, becoming west 5 to 10 miles per hour this afternoon. Chance of rain 20%. Heat index values up to 110. Tonight, partly cloudy in the evening, then becoming mostly clear. Humid with lows in the upper 70s. Southwest winds 5 to 10 miles per hour. Heat index values up to 108 early in the evening. Wednesday, mostly sunny. A chance of showers and thunderstorms in the afternoon. Humid with highs in the upper 90s. West winds 5 to 10 miles per hour. Chance of rain 50%. Heat index values up to 114. Wednesday night, showers and thunderstorms likely in the evening, then partly cloudy with a chance of showers with a slight chance of thunderstorms after midnight. Humid with lows in the mid-70s. Southwest winds 5 to 10 miles per hour. Chance of rain 70%. Heat index values up to 109 early in the evening. Thursday, mostly sunny. A chance of showers with a slight chance of thunderstorms in the morning, then showers and thunderstorms likely in the afternoon. Humid with highs in the lower 90s. West winds 5 to 10 miles per hour. Chance of rain 70%. Thursday night, partly cloudy. Showers and thunderstorms likely, mainly in the evening. Lows in the mid-70s. Chance of rain 70%. Friday and Friday night, partly cloudy. A chance of showers and thunderstorms. Highs in the mid-90s. Lows in the mid-70s. Chance of rain 50%. Saturday and Saturday night, mostly cloudy. Showers and thunderstorms likely. Highs in the lower 90s. Lows in the mid-70s. Chance of rain 70%. Sunday and Sunday night, showers and thunderstorms. Highs in the upper 80s. Lows in the mid-70s. Chance of rain 80%. Monday, showers likely. A chance of thunderstorms in the morning, then thunderstorms likely in the afternoon. Highs around 90. Chance of rain 70%. The coastal waters forecast for the following waters from Suwannee River to Apalachicola, Florida, extending from 20 to 60 nautical miles. Coastal waters from Okaloosa-Walton County line to Mexico Beach out to 20 nautical miles. Coastal waters from Mexico Beach to Apalachicola out to 20 nautical miles. Waters from Okaloosa-Walton County line to Mexico Beach 20 to 60 nautical miles. And waters from Mexico Beach to Apalachicola 20 to 60 nautical miles. Rest of today, west winds 5 to 10 knots, becoming southwest 10 to 15 knots late. Seas around 2 feet. Wave detail, west 2 feet at 5 seconds. Protected waters a moderate chop.
A chance of showers and thunderstorms late this morning and early afternoon. Then a slight chance of showers and thunderstorms late. Tonight, west winds 2.

10 to 50 knots. Seas around 2 feet. Wave detail, west 2 feet at 4 seconds. Protected waters a moderate chop. Wednesday, west winds 15 to 20 knots with gusts up to 25 knots. Seas 2 to 4 feet. Wave detail, west 3 feet at 4 seconds. Protected waters choppy. A slight chance of showers and thunderstorms. Wednesday night, west winds 15 to 20 knots with gusts up to 25 knots. Seas 2 to 4 feet. Wave detail, west 4 feet at 5 seconds. Protected waters choppy. A chance of showers and thunderstorms. Thursday, west winds 15 to 20 knots with gusts up to 25 knots. Seas 2 to 4 feet. Wave detail, west 4 feet at 5 seconds. Protected waters choppy. Showers and thunderstorms likely. Thursday night, west winds 15 to 20 knots with gusts up to 25 knots. Seas 3 to 4 feet. Wave detail, west 4 feet at 5 seconds. Protected waters choppy. A chance of thunderstorms. A chance of showers in the evening, then showers likely after midnight. Friday, west winds 10 to 15 knots, increasing to 15 to 20 knots in the afternoon. Seas 2 to 4 feet. Protected waters choppy. Showers and thunderstorms likely. Friday night, west winds 15 to 20 knots, diminishing to 10 to 15 knots after midnight. Seas 3 to 4 feet. Protected waters choppy. A chance of thunderstorms. A chance of showers in the evening, then showers likely after midnight. Saturday, west winds 10 to 15 knots, increasing to 15 to 20 knots in the afternoon. Seas 2 to 4 feet. Protected waters choppy. Showers and thunderstorms likely. Saturday night, southwest winds 15 to 20 knots. Seas 3 to 5 feet, occasionally to 6 feet. Protected waters choppy. Showers likely with a chance of thunderstorms. Winds and waves higher in and near thunderstorms. The coastal waters forecast for the following St. Andrews Bay waterways. Rest of today, west winds around 5 knots, becoming southwest this afternoon. Protected waters a light chop. A slight chance of showers and thunderstorms this afternoon. Tonight, west winds 5 to 10 knots. Protected waters a light chop. Wednesday, west winds 5 to 10 knots, becoming southwest 10 to 15 knots with gusts up to 20 knots in the afternoon. Protected waters a moderate chop. Wednesday night, west winds 10 to 15 knots with gusts up to 20 knots, diminishing to 5 to 10 knots after midnight. Protected waters a moderate chop. A chance of showers and thunderstorms. Thursday, west winds 5 to 10 knots. Protected waters a light chop. A chance of showers and thunderstorms in the morning, then showers and thunderstorms likely in the afternoon. Thursday night, west winds 5 to 10 knots. Protected waters a light chop. Showers and thunderstorms likely, mainly in the evening. Friday, west winds around 5 knots, increasing to 10 to 15 knots in the afternoon. Protected waters a moderate chop. A chance of showers and thunderstorms. Friday night, southwest winds 10 to 15 knots, becoming west 5 to 10 knots after midnight. Protected waters a moderate chop. A chance of showers and thunderstorms. Saturday, west winds 5 to 10 knots, becoming southwest 10 to 15 knots in the afternoon. Protected waters a moderate chop. Showers and thunderstorms likely. Saturday night, southwest winds 15 to 20 knots, diminishing to 10 to 15 knots after midnight. Protected waters choppy. Showers likely. Thunderstorms likely, mainly in the evening. Winds and waves higher in and near thunderstorms. The Tropical Weather Outlook. For the North Atlantic, Caribbean Sea, and the Gulf of America, tropical cyclone formation is not expected during the next 7 days. The Surf Zone forecasts general outlook. Westerly winds and swell will favor the west-facing Gulf County beaches for a high risk of rip currents today and Wednesday. Westerly winds will become a little more southwesterly on Thursday and increase further on Thursday, causing the high risk of rip currents to expand out across more beaches from Thursday through Saturday. Tide information for Tuesday, July 28, 2026. St. Marks River entrance. High 3:04 a.m., low 8 a.m., high 2:07 p.m., low 9:13 p.m. Apalachicola. High 6:17 a.m., low 9:38 a.m.,
high 2:38 p.m., low 11:18 p.m.

St. Andrews Bay of Panama City. High 9:41 a.m., low 8:24 p.m. Note that the times of high and low tide are 3 minutes earlier at Shell Point than at the St. Mark's River entrance. The average water temperature at Apalachicola was 86.0 degrees. Sunrise and sunset in Tallahassee. July 28, 2026, sunrise 6:53 a.m. Eastern Daylight Time, sunset 8:34 p.m. Eastern Daylight Time. 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The latest weather and forecast information can also be accessed by calling our automated forecast line at 850-942-8851. The current time is 11:17 a.m. Eastern Daylight Time. These are the 11 a.m. Eastern Daylight Time conditions. At the Tallahassee Airport, it was partly sunny. The temperature was 83 degrees. The wind was calm. At Florida State University, the temperature was 82 degrees. The wind was west at 3 miles an hour. At Apalachicola, it was mostly sunny. The temperature was 86 degrees. The wind was east at 6 miles an hour. At Panama City Northwest, it was partly sunny. The temperature was 87 degrees. The wind was north at 5 miles an hour. At Dothan, temperature was 86 degrees, dew point 76. And the pressure was 29.90 inches and falling. At Albany, it was partly sunny. The temperature was 86 degrees. The wind was west at 3 miles an hour. At Valdosta, it was partly sunny. The temperature was 88 degrees. The wind was west at 6 miles an hour. Over the marine area, at the buoy south of Apalachicola, winds were west at 12 knots and seas were 3 feet. At the buoy south of Panama City, winds were southeast at 8 knots and seas were 4 feet. At the buoy south of Pensacola, winds were west at 10 knots and seas were 2 feet. The forecast for the local area. Heat advisory remains in effect from 11 a.m. Eastern Daylight Time or 10 a.m. Central Daylight Time this morning to 8 p.m. Eastern Daylight Time or 7 p.m. Central Daylight Time this evening. Today, mostly sunny. A slight chance of showers and thunderstorms this afternoon. Highs in the upper 90s. Light and variable winds, becoming west 5 to 10 miles per hour this afternoon. Chance of rain 20%. Heat index values up to 110. Tonight, partly cloudy in the evening, then becoming mostly clear. Humid with lows in the upper 70s. Southwest winds 5 to 10 miles per hour. Heat index values up to 108 early in the evening. Wednesday, mostly sunny. A chance of showers and thunderstorms in the afternoon. Humid with highs in the upper 90s. West winds 5 to 10 miles per hour. Chance of rain 50%. Heat index values up to 114. Wednesday night, showers and thunderstorms likely in the evening, then partly cloudy with a chance of showers with a slight chance of thunderstorms after midnight. Humid with lows in the mid-70s. Southwest winds 5 to 10 miles per hour. Chance of rain 70%. Heat index values up to 109 early in the evening. Thursday, mostly sunny. A chance of showers with a slight chance of thunderstorms in the morning, then showers and thunderstorms likely in the afternoon. Humid with highs in the lower 90s. West winds 5 to 10 miles per hour. Chance of rain 70%. Thursday night, partly cloudy. Showers and thunderstorms likely, mainly in the evening. Lows in the mid-70s. Chance of rain 70%. Friday and Friday night, partly cloudy. A chance of showers and thunderstorms. Highs in the mid-90s. Lows in the mid-70s. Chance of rain 50%. Saturday and Saturday night, mostly cloudy. Showers and thunderstorms likely. Highs in the lower 90s. Lows in the mid-70s. Chance of rain 70%. Sunday and Sunday night, showers and thunderstorms. Highs in the upper 80s. Lows in the mid-70s. Chance of rain 80%. Monday, showers likely. A chance of thunderstorms in the morning, then thunderstorms likely in the afternoon. Highs around 90. Chance of rain 70%. The coastal waters forecast for the following waters from Suwannee River to Apalachicola, Florida, extending from 20 to 60 nautical miles, coastal waters from

Okaloosa, Walton County line to Mexico Beach out to 20 nautical miles. Coastal waters from Mexico Beach to Apalachicola out to 20 nautical miles. Waters from Okaloosa, Walton County line to Mexico Beach 20 to 60 nautical miles. And waters from Mexico Beach to Apalachicola 20 to 60 nautical miles. Rest of today, west winds 5 to 10 knots, becoming southwest 10 to 15 knots late. Seas around 2 feet. Wave detail, west 2 feet at 5 seconds. Protected waters a moderate chop. A chance of showers and thunderstorms late this morning and early afternoon, then a slight chance of showers and thunderstorms late. Tonight, west winds 10 to 15 knots. Seas around 2 feet. Wave detail, west 2 feet at 4 seconds. Protected waters a moderate chop. Wednesday, west winds 15 to 20 knots with gusts up to 25 knots. Seas 2 to 4 feet. Wave detail, west 3 feet at 4 seconds. Protected waters choppy. A slight chance of showers and thunderstorms. Wednesday night, west winds 15 to 20 knots with gusts up to 25 knots. Seas 2 to 4 feet. Wave detail, west 4 feet at 5 seconds. Protected waters choppy. A chance of showers and thunderstorms. Thursday, west winds 15 to 20 knots with gusts up to 25 knots. Seas 2 to 4 feet. Wave detail, west 4 feet at 5 seconds. Protected waters choppy. Showers and thunderstorms likely. Thursday night, west winds 15 to 20 knots with gusts up to 25 knots. Seas 3 to 4 feet. Wave detail, west 4 feet at 5 seconds. Protected waters choppy. A chance of thunderstorms. A chance of showers in the evening, then showers likely after midnight. Friday, west winds 10 to 15 knots, increasing to 15 to 20 knots in the afternoon. Seas 2 to 4 feet. Protected waters choppy. Showers and thunderstorms likely. Friday night, west winds 15 to 20 knots, diminishing to 10 to 15 knots after midnight. Seas 3 to 4 feet. Protected waters choppy. A chance of thunderstorms. A chance of showers in the evening, then showers likely after midnight. Saturday, west winds 10 to 15 knots, increasing to 15 to 20 knots in the afternoon. Seas 2 to 4 feet. Protected waters choppy. Showers and thunderstorms likely. Saturday night, southwest winds 15 to 20 knots. Seas 3 to 5 feet, occasionally to 6 feet. Protected waters choppy. Showers likely with a chance of thunderstorms. Winds and waves higher in and near thunderstorms. The coastal waters forecast for the following St. Andrews Bay waterways. Rest of today, west winds around 5 knots, becoming southwest this afternoon. Protected waters a light chop. A slight chance of showers and thunderstorms this afternoon. Tonight, west winds 5 to 10 knots. Protected waters a light chop. Wednesday, west winds 5 to 10 knots, becoming southwest 10 to 15 knots with gusts up to 20 knots in the afternoon. Protected waters a moderate chop. Wednesday night, west winds 10 to 15 knots with gusts up to 20 knots, diminishing to 5 to 10 knots after midnight. Protected waters a moderate chop. A chance of showers and thunderstorms. Thursday, west winds 5 to 10 knots. Protected waters a light chop. A chance of showers and thunderstorms in the morning, then showers and thunderstorms likely in the afternoon. Thursday night, west winds 5 to 10 knots. Protected waters a light chop. Showers and thunderstorms likely, mainly in the evening. Friday, west winds around 5 knots, increasing to 10 to 15 knots in the afternoon. Protected waters a moderate chop. A chance of showers and thunderstorms. Friday night, southwest winds 10 to 15 knots, becoming west 5 to 10 knots after midnight. Protected waters a moderate chop. A chance of showers and thunderstorms. Saturday, west winds 5 to 10 knots, becoming southwest 10 to 15 knots in the afternoon. Protected waters a moderate chop. Showers and thunderstorms likely. Saturday night, southwest winds 15 to 20 knots, diminishing to 10 to 15 knots after midnight. Protected waters choppy. Showers likely. Thunderstorms likely, mainly in the evening. Winds and waves higher in and near thunderstorms. The Tropical Weather Outlook. For the North Atlantic, Caribbean Sea and the Gulf of America, tropical cyclone formation is not expected during the next 7 days.

The surf zone forecast, general outlook, westerly winds and swell will favor the west-facing Gulf and Bay County beaches for a high risk of rip currents today and Wednesday. Westerly winds will become a little more southwesterly on Thursday and increase further on Thursday, causing the high risk of rip currents to expand out across more beaches from Thursday through Saturday. Based on communication with area beach officials, the following flags are flying at area beaches: Walton, Yellow Bay, Red State Park Gulf Beaches, Red West Facing Gulf Beaches, Red South Facing Gulf Beaches, Yellow Franklin, Yellow. Tide information for Tuesday, July 28, 2026. St. Marks River entrance. High 3:04 a.m., low 8 a.m., high 2:07 p.m., low 9:13 p.m. Apalachicola. High 6:17 a.m., low 9:38 a.m., high 2:38 p.m., low 11:18 p.m. St. Andrews Bay at Panama City. High 9:41 a.m., low 8:24 p.m. Note that the times of high and low tide are 3 minutes earlier at Shell Point than at the St. Marks River entrance. The average water temperature at Apalachicola was 86.0 degrees. Sunrise and sunset in Tallahassee. July 28, 2026. Sunrise 6:53 a.m. Eastern Daylight Time, sunset 8:34 p.m. Eastern Daylight Time. 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The latest weather and forecast information can also be accessed by calling our automated forecast line at 850-942-8851. The current time is 11:28 a.m. Eastern Daylight Time. These are the 11 a.m. Eastern Daylight Time conditions. At the Tallahassee Airport, it was partly sunny. The temperature was 83 degrees. The wind was calm. At Florida State University, the temperature was 82 degrees. The wind was west at 3 miles an hour. At Apalachicola, it was mostly sunny. The temperature was 86 degrees. The wind was east at 6 miles an hour. At Panama City Northwest, it was partly sunny. The temperature was 87 degrees. The wind was north at 5 miles an hour. At Dothan, temperature was 86 degrees, dew point 76. And the pressure was 29.90 inches and falling. At Albany, it was partly sunny. The temperature was 86 degrees. The wind was west at 3 miles an hour. At Valdosta, it was partly sunny. The temperature was 88 degrees. The wind was west at 6 miles an hour. Over the marine area, at the buoy south of Apalachicola, winds were west at 12 knots and seas were 3 feet. At the buoy south of Panama City, winds were southeast at 8 knots and seas were 4 feet. At the buoy south of Pensacola, winds were west at 10 knots and seas were 2 feet. The forecast for the local area. Heat advisory remains in effect from 11 a.m. Eastern Daylight Time, or 10 a.m. Central Daylight Time this morning, to 8 p.m. Eastern Daylight Time, or 7 p.m. Central Daylight Time this evening. Today, mostly sunny. A slight chance of showers and thunderstorms this afternoon. Highs in the upper 90s. Light and variable winds, becoming west 5 to 10 miles per hour this afternoon. Chance of rain 20%. Heat index values up to 110. Tonight, partly cloudy in the evening, then becoming mostly clear. Humid with lows in the upper 70s. Southwest winds 5 to 10 miles per hour. Heat index values up to 108 early in the evening. Wednesday, mostly sunny. A chance of showers and thunderstorms in the afternoon. Humid with highs in the upper 90s. West winds 5 to 10 miles per hour. Chance of rain 50%. Heat index values up to 114. Wednesday night, showers and thunderstorms likely in the evening, then partly cloudy with a chance of showers with a slight chance of thunderstorms after midnight. Humid with lows in the mid-70s. Southwest winds 5 to 10 miles per hour. Chance of rain 70%. Heat index values up to 109 early in the evening. Thursday, mostly sunny. A chance of showers with a slight chance of thunderstorms in the morning, then showers and thunderstorms likely in the afternoon. Humid with highs in the lower 90s. West winds 5 to 10 miles per hour. Chance of rain 70%. Thursday night, partly cloudy. Showers and thunderstorms likely, mainly in the evening. Lows in the mid-70s. Chance of rain 70%.
Friday and Friday night, partly cloudy. A chance of showers and thunderstorms. Highs in the mid-90s. Lows in the mid-70s. Chance of rain 50%. Saturday and Saturday night, mostly cloudy. Showers and thunderstorms likely. Highs in the lower 90s. Lows in the mid-70s. Chance of rain 70%. Sunday and Sunday night, showers and thunderstorms. Highs in the upper 80s. Lows in the mid-70s. Chance of rain 80%. Monday, showers likely. A chance of thunderstorms in the morning, then thunderstorms likely in the afternoon. Highs around 90. Chance of rain 70%. The Tallahassee Climate Summary for yesterday, July 27, 2026. Yesterday's high temperature was 98 degrees. This high was 6 degrees above the normal high of 92. Yesterday's low temperature was 76 degrees. This low was 3 degrees above the normal low of 73. 0.08 inches of precipitation fell yesterday, which brings the monthly total to 5.89 inches. This is 0.26 inches below the normal amount of 6.15 inches for July. The total precipitation for the year now stands at 23.28 inches, which is 11.45 inches below normal. The normal high temperature for today is 92 degrees, and the normal low is 73. The record high for today is 101, which occurred in 1993, and the record low is 64, which occurred in 1920. Sunrise today is at 6:53 a.m. and sunset is at 8:34 p.m. The coastal four, which occurred in 1920. Sunrise today is at 6:53 a.m. and sunset is at 8:34 p.m. The coastal waters forecast for the following: waters from Suwannee River to Apalachicola, Florida, extending from 20 to 60 nautical miles, coastal waters from Okaloosa-Walton County line to Mexico Beach out to 20 nautical miles, coastal waters from Mexico Beach to Apalachicola out to 20 nautical miles, waters from Okaloosa-Walton County line to Mexico Beach 20 to 60 nautical miles, and waters from Mexico Beach to Apalachicola 20 to 60 nautical miles. Rest of today, west winds 5 to 10 knots, becoming southwest 10 to 15 knots late. Seas around 2 feet. Wave detail, west 2 feet at 5 seconds. Protected waters a moderate chop. A chance of showers and thunderstorms late this morning and early afternoon, then a slight chance of showers and thunderstorms late. Tonight, west winds 10 to 15 knots. Seas around 2 feet. Wave detail, west 2 feet at 4 seconds. Protected waters a moderate chop. Wednesday, west winds 15 to 20 knots with gusts up to 25 knots. Seas 2 to 4 feet. Wave detail, west 3 feet at 4 seconds. Protected waters choppy. A slight chance of showers and thunderstorms. Wednesday night, west winds 15 to 20 knots with gusts up to 25 knots. Seas 2 to 4 feet. Wave detail, west 4 feet at 5 seconds. Protected waters choppy. A chance of showers and thunderstorms. Thursday, west winds 15 to 20 knots with gusts up to 25 knots. Seas 2 to 4 feet. Wave detail, west 4 feet at 5 seconds. Protected waters choppy. Showers and thunderstorms likely. Thursday night, west winds 15 to 20 knots with gusts up to 25 knots. Seas 3 to 4 feet. Wave detail, west 4 feet at 5 seconds. Protected waters choppy. A chance of thunderstorms. A chance of showers in the evening, then showers likely after midnight. Friday, west winds 10 to 15 knots, increasing to 15 to 20 knots in the afternoon. Seas 2 to 4 feet. Protected waters choppy. Showers and thunderstorms likely. Friday night, west winds 15 to 20 knots, diminishing to 10 to 15 knots after midnight. Seas 3 to 4 feet. Protected waters choppy. A chance of thunderstorms. A chance of showers in the evening, then showers likely after midnight. Saturday, west winds 10 to 15 knots, increasing to 15 to 20 knots in the afternoon. Seas 2 to 4 feet. Protected waters choppy. Showers and thunderstorms likely. Saturday night, southwest winds 15 to 20 knots. Seas 3 to 5 feet, occasionally to 6 feet. Protected waters choppy. Showers likely with a chance of thunderstorms. Winds and waves higher in and near thunderstorms. The coastal waters forecast for the following: St. Andrews Bay waterways,

Rest of today, west winds around 5 knots, becoming southwest this afternoon. Protected waters, a light chop. A slight chance of showers and thunderstorms this afternoon. Tonight, west winds 5 to 10 knots. Protected waters, a light chop. Wednesday, west winds 5 to 10 knots, becoming southwest 10 to 15 knots with gusts up to 20 knots in the afternoon. Protected waters, a moderate chop. Wednesday night, west winds 10 to 15 knots with gusts up to 20 knots, diminishing to 5 to 10 knots after midnight. Protected waters, a moderate chop. A chance of showers and thunderstorms. Thursday, west winds 5 to 10 knots. Protected waters, a light chop. A chance of showers and thunderstorms in the morning, then showers and thunderstorms likely in the afternoon. Thursday night, west winds 5 to 10 knots. Protected waters, a light chop. Showers and thunderstorms likely, mainly in the evening. Friday, west winds around 5 knots, increasing to 10 to 15 knots in the afternoon. Protected waters, a moderate chop. A chance of showers and thunderstorms. Friday night, southwest winds 10 to 15 knots, becoming west 5 to 10 knots after midnight. Protected waters, a moderate chop. A chance of showers and thunderstorms. Saturday, west winds 5 to 10 knots, becoming southwest 10 to 15 knots in the afternoon. Protected waters, a moderate chop. Showers and thunderstorms likely. Saturday night, southwest winds 15 to 20 knots, diminishing to 10 to 15 knots after midnight. Protected waters, choppy. Showers likely. Thunderstorms likely, mainly in the evening. Winds and waves higher and near thunderstorms. The Tropical Weather Outlook. For the North Atlantic, Caribbean Sea and the Gulf of America, tropical cyclone formation is not expected during the next 7 days. The Surf Zone Forecast. General Outlook. Westerly winds and swell will favor the west-facing Gulf and Bay County beaches for a high risk of rip currents today and Wednesday. Westerly winds will become a little more southwesterly on Thursday and increase further on Thursday, causing the high risk of rip currents to expand out across more beaches from Thursday through Saturday. Based on communication with area beach officials, the following flags are flying at area beaches: Walton, Yellow Bay, Red State Park Gulf Beaches, Red West Facing Gulf Beaches, Red South Facing Gulf Beaches, Yellow Franklin, Yellow. Tide information for Tuesday, July 28, 2026. St. Mark's River entrance. High 3:04 a.m., low 8 a.m., high 2:07 p.m., low 9:13 p.m. Apalachicola. High 6:17 a.m., low 9:38 a.m., high 2:38 p.m., low 11:18 p.m. St. Andrews Bay of Panama City. High 9:41 a.m., low 8:24 p.m. Note that the times of high and low tide are 3 minutes earlier at Shell Point than at the St. Mark's River entrance. The average water temperature at Apalachicola was 86.0 degrees. Sunrise and sunset in Tallahassee. July 28, 2026, sunrise 6:53 a.m. Eastern Daylight Time, sunset 8:34 p.m. Eastern Daylight Time. 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This broadcast originates from your National Weather Service office in Tallahassee, Florida. The latest weather and forecast information can also be accessed by calling our automated forecast line at 850-942-8851. The current time is 11:40 a.m. Eastern Daylight Time. These are the 11 a.m. Eastern Daylight Time conditions. At the Tallahassee Airport, it was partly sunny. The temperature was 83 degrees. The wind was calm. At Florida State University, the temperature was 82 degrees. The wind was west at 3 miles an hour. At Apalachicola, it was mostly sunny. The temperature was 86 degrees. The wind was east at 6 miles an hour. At Panama City Northwest, it was partly sunny. The temperature was 87 degrees. The wind was north at 5 miles an hour. At Dothan, temperature was 86 degrees, dew point 76. And the pressure was 29.90 inches and falling. At Albany, it was partly sunny. The temperature was 86 degrees. The wind was west at 3 miles an hour. At Valdosta, it was partly sunny. The temperature was 88 degrees. The wind was west at 6 miles an hour. Over the marine area, at the buoy south of Apalachicola, winds were west at 12 knots and seas were 3 feet.

at the buoy south of Panama City, winds were southeast at 8 knots and seas were 4 feet. At the buoy south of Pensacola, winds were west at 10 knots and seas were 2 feet. The forecast for the local area. Heat advisory remains in effect from 11 a.m. Eastern Daylight Time or 10 a.m. Central Daylight Time this morning to 8 p.m. Eastern Daylight Time or 7 p.m. Central Daylight Time this evening. Today, mostly sunny. A slight chance of showers and thunderstorms this afternoon. Highs in the upper 90s. Light and variable winds, becoming west 5 to 10 miles per hour this afternoon. Chance of rain 20%. Heat index values up to 110. Tonight, partly cloudy in the evening, then becoming mostly clear. Humid with lows in the upper 70s. Southwest winds 5 to 10 miles per hour. Heat index values up to 108 early in the evening. Wednesday, mostly sunny. A chance of showers and thunderstorms in the afternoon. Humid with highs in the upper 90s. West winds 5 to 10 miles per hour. Chance of rain 50%. Heat index values up to 114. Wednesday night, showers and thunderstorms likely in the evening, then partly cloudy with a chance of showers with a slight chance of thunderstorms after midnight. Humid with lows in the mid-70s. Southwest winds 5 to 10 miles per hour. Chance of rain 70%. Heat index values up to 109 early in the evening. Thursday, mostly sunny. A chance of showers with a slight chance of thunderstorms in the morning, then showers and thunderstorms likely in the afternoon. Humid with highs in the lower 90s. West winds 5 to 10 miles per hour. Chance of rain 70%. Thursday night, partly cloudy. Showers and thunderstorms likely, mainly in the evening. Lows in the mid-70s. Chance of rain 70%. Friday and Friday night, partly cloudy. A chance of showers and thunderstorms. Highs in the mid-90s. Lows in the mid-70s. Chance of rain 50%. Saturday and Saturday night, mostly cloudy. Showers and thunderstorms likely. Highs in the lower 90s. Lows in the mid-70s. Chance of rain 70%. Sunday and Sunday night, showers and thunderstorms. Highs in the upper 80s. Lows in the mid-70s. Chance of rain 80%. Monday, showers likely. A chance of thunderstorms in the morning, then thunderstorms likely in the afternoon. Highs around 90. Chance of rain 70%. The coastal waters forecast for the following waters from Suwannee River to Apalachicola, Florida, extending from 20 to 60 nautical miles. Coastal waters from Okaloosa, Walton County line to Mexico Beach out to 20 nautical miles. Coastal waters from Mexico Beach to Apalachicola out to 20 nautical miles. Waters from Okaloosa, Walton County line to Mexico Beach 20 to 60 nautical miles. And waters from Mexico Beach to Apalachicola 20 to 60 nautical miles. Rest of today, west winds 5 to 10 knots, becoming southwest 10 to 15 knots late. Seas around 2 feet. Wave detail, west 2 feet at 5 seconds. Protected waters a moderate chop. A chance of showers and thunderstorms late this morning and early afternoon, then a slight chance of showers and thunderstorms late. Tonight, west winds 10 to 15 knots. Seas around 2 feet. Wave detail, west 2 feet at 4 seconds. Protected waters a moderate chop. Wednesday, west winds 15 to 20 knots with gusts up to 25 knots. Seas 2 to 4 feet. Wave detail, west 3 feet at 4 seconds. Protected waters choppy. A slight chance of showers and thunderstorms. Wednesday night, west winds 15 to 20 knots with gusts up to 25 knots. Seas 2 to 4 feet. Wave detail, west 4 feet at 5 seconds. Protected waters choppy. A chance of showers and thunderstorms. Thursday, west winds 15 to 20 knots with gusts up to 25 knots. Seas 2 to 4 feet. Wave detail, west 4 feet at 5 seconds. Protected waters choppy. Showers and thunderstorms likely. Thursday night, west winds 15 to 20 knots with gusts up to 25 knots. Seas 3 to 4 feet. Wave detail, west 4 feet at 5 seconds. Protected waters choppy. A chance of thunderstorms. A chance of showers in the evening, then showers likely after midnight. Friday, west winds 10 to 15 knots, increasing to 15 to 20 knots in the afternoon. Seas 2 to 4 feet. Protected waters choppy.

West winds around 5 knots, becoming southwest this afternoon. Protected waters, a light shop. A slight chance of showers and thunderstorms this afternoon. Tonight, west winds 5 to 10 knots. Protected waters, a light shop. Wednesday, west winds 5 to 10 knots, becoming southwest 10 to 15 knots with gusts up to 20 knots in the afternoon. Protected waters, a moderate shop. Wednesday night, west winds 10 to 15 knots with gusts up to 20 knots, diminishing to 5 to 10 knots after midnight. Protected waters, a moderate shop. A chance of showers and thunderstorms. Thursday, west winds 5 to 10 knots. Protected waters, a light shop. A chance of showers and thunderstorms in the morning, then showers and thunderstorms likely in the afternoon. Thursday night, west winds 5 to 10 knots. Protected waters, a light shop. Showers and thunderstorms likely, mainly in the evening. Friday, west winds around 5 knots, increasing to 10 to 15 knots in the afternoon. Protected waters, a moderate shop. A chance of showers and thunderstorms. Friday night, southwest winds 10 to 15 knots, becoming west 5 to 10 knots after midnight. Protected waters, a moderate shop. A chance of showers and thunderstorms. Saturday, west winds 5 to 10 knots, becoming southwest 10 to 15 knots in the afternoon. Protected waters, a moderate shop. Showers and thunderstorms likely. Saturday night, southwest winds 15 to 20 knots, diminishing to 10 to 15 knots after midnight. Protected waters, choppy. Showers likely. Thunderstorms likely, mainly in the evening. Winds and waves higher in and near thunderstorms. The Tropical Weather Outlook. For the North Atlantic, Caribbean Sea, and the Gulf of America, tropical cyclone formation is not expected during the next 7 days. The Surf Zone Forecast General Outlook, westerly winds and swell will favor the west-facing Gulf and Bay County beaches for a high risk of rip currents today and Wednesday. Westerly winds will become a little more southwesterly on Thursday and increase further on Thursday, causing the high risk of rip currents to expand out across more beaches from Thursday through Saturday. Based on communication with area beach officials, the following flags are flying at area beaches: Walton, Yellow Bay, Red State Park Gulf Beaches, Red West Facing Gulf Beaches, Red South Facing Gulf Beaches, Yellow Franklin, Yellow. Tide information for Tuesday, July 28, 2026. St. Marks River entrance. High 3:04 a.m., low 8 a.m., high 2:07 p.m., low 9:13 p.m. Apalachicola. High 6:17 a.m., low 9:38 a.m., high 2:38 p.m., low 11:18 p.m. St. Andrews Bay of Panama City. High 9:41 a.m., low 8:24 p.m. Note that the times of high and low tide are 3 minutes earlier at Shell Point than at the St. Marks River entrance. The average water temperature at Apalachicola was 86.0 degrees. Sunrise and sunset in Tallahassee. July 28, 2026. Sunrise 6:53 a.m. Eastern Daylight Time, sunset 8:34 p.m. Eastern Daylight Time. 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The latest weather and forecast information can also be accessed by calling our automated forecast line at 850-942-8851. The current time is 11:51 a.m. Eastern Daylight Time. These are the 11 a.m. Eastern Daylight Time conditions. At the Tallahassee Airport, it was partly sunny. The temperature was 83 degrees. The wind was calm. At Florida State University, the temperature was 82 degrees. The wind was west at 3 miles an hour. At Apalachicola, it was mostly sunny. The temperature was 86 degrees. The wind was east at 6 miles an hour. At Panama City Northwest, it was partly sunny. The temperature was 87 degrees. The wind was north at 5 miles an hour. At Dothan, temperature was 86 degrees, dew point 76. And the pressure was 29.90 inches and falling. At Albany, it was partly sunny. The temperature was 86 degrees. The wind was west at 3 miles an hour. At Valdosta, it was partly sunny. The temperature was 88 degrees. The wind was west at 6 miles an hour. Over the marine area, at the buoy south of Apalachicola, winds were west at 12 knots and seas were 3 feet.

Degrees south of Panama City, winds were southeast at 8 knots, and seas were 4 feet. At the buoy south of Pensacola, winds were west at 10 knots, and seas were 2 feet. The forecast for the local area. Heat advisory remains in effect from 11 a.m. Eastern Daylight Time, or 10 a.m. Central Daylight Time this morning, to 8 p.m. Eastern Daylight Time, or 7 p.m. Central Daylight Time this evening. Today, mostly sunny. A slight chance of showers and thunderstorms this afternoon. Highs in the upper 90s. Light and variable winds, becoming west 5 to 10 miles per hour this afternoon. Chance of rain 20%. Heat index values up to 110. Tonight, partly cloudy in the evening, then becoming mostly clear. Humid with lows in the upper 70s. Southwest winds 5 to 10 miles per hour. Heat index values up to 108 early in the evening. Wednesday, mostly sunny. A chance of showers and thunderstorms in the afternoon. Humid with highs in the upper 90s. West winds 5 to 10 miles per hour. Chance of rain 50%. Heat index values up to 114. Wednesday night, showers and thunderstorms likely in the evening, then partly cloudy with a chance of showers with a slight chance of thunderstorms after midnight. Humid with lows in the mid-70s. Southwest winds 5 to 10 miles per hour. Chance of rain 70%. Heat index values up to 109 early in the evening. Thursday, mostly sunny. A chance of showers with a slight chance of thunderstorms in the morning, then showers and thunderstorms likely in the afternoon. Humid with highs in the lower 90s. West winds 5 to 10 miles per hour. Chance of rain 70%. Thursday night, partly cloudy. Showers and thunderstorms likely, mainly in the evening. Lows in the mid-70s. Chance of rain 70%. Friday and Friday night, partly cloudy. A chance of showers and thunderstorms. Highs in the mid-90s. Lows in the mid-70s. Chance of rain 50%. Saturday and Saturday night, mostly cloudy. Showers and thunderstorms likely. Highs in the lower 90s. Lows in the mid-70s. Chance of rain 70%. Sunday and Sunday night, showers and thunderstorms. Highs in the upper 80s. Lows in the mid-70s. Chance of rain 80%. Monday, showers likely. A chance of thunderstorms in the morning, then thunderstorms likely in the afternoon. Highs around 90. Chance of rain 70%. The coastal waters forecast for the following waters from Suwannee River to Apalachicola, Florida, extending from 20 to 60 nautical miles. Coastal waters from Okaloosa, Walton County line to Mexico Beach out to 20 nautical miles. Coastal waters from Mexico Beach to Apalachicola out to 20 nautical miles. Waters from Okaloosa, Walton County line to Mexico Beach 20 to 60 nautical miles. And waters from Mexico Beach to Apalachicola 20 to 60 nautical miles. Rest of today, west winds 5 to 10 knots, becoming southwest 10 to 15 knots late. Seas around 2 feet. Wave detail, west 2 feet at 5 seconds. Protected waters a moderate chop. A chance of showers and thunderstorms late this morning and early afternoon, then a slight chance of showers and thunderstorms late. Tonight, west winds 10 to 15 knots. Seas around 2 feet. Wave detail, west 2 feet at 4 seconds. Protected waters a moderate chop. Wednesday, west winds 15 to 20 knots with gusts up to 25 knots. Seas 2 to 4 feet. Wave detail, west 3 feet at 4 seconds. Protected waters choppy. A slight chance of showers and thunderstorms. Wednesday night, west winds 15 to 20 knots with gusts up to 25 knots. Seas 2 to 4 feet. Wave detail, west 4 feet at 5 seconds. Protected waters choppy. A chance of showers and thunderstorms. Thursday, west winds 15 to 20 knots with gusts up to 25 knots. Seas 2 to 4 feet. Wave detail, west 4 feet at 5 seconds. Protected waters choppy. Showers and thunderstorms likely. Thursday night, west winds 15 to 20 knots with gusts up to 25 knots. Seas 3 to 4 feet. Wave detail, west 4 feet at 5 seconds. Protected waters choppy. A chance of thunderstorms. A chance of showers in the evening, then showers likely after midnight. Friday, west winds 10 to 15 knots, increasing to 15 to 20 knots in the afternoon. Seas 2 to 4 feet. Protected waters choppy.

showers and thunderstorms likely. Friday night, west winds 15 to 20 knots, diminishing to 10 to 15 knots after midnight. Seas 3 to 4 feet. Protected waters choppy. A chance of thunderstorms. A chance of showers in the evening, then showers likely after midnight. Saturday, west winds 10 to 15 knots, increasing to 15 to 20 knots in the afternoon. Seas 2 to 4 feet. Protected waters choppy. Showers and thunderstorms likely. Saturday night, southwest winds 15 to 20 knots. Seas 3 to 5 feet, occasionally to 6 feet. Protected waters choppy. Showers likely with a chance of thunderstorms. Winds and waves higher in and near thunderstorms. The coastal waters forecast for the following St. Andrews Bay waterways. West of today, west winds around 5 knots, becoming southwest this afternoon. Protected waters a light chop. A slight chance of showers and thunderstorms this afternoon. Tonight, west winds 5 to 10 knots. Protected waters a light chop. Wednesday, west winds 5 to 10 knots, becoming southwest 10 to 15 knots with gusts up to 20 knots in the afternoon. Protected waters a moderate chop. Wednesday night, west winds 10 to 15 knots with gusts up to 20 knots, diminishing to 5 to 10 knots after midnight. Protected waters a moderate chop. A chance of showers and thunderstorms. Thursday, west winds 5 to 10 knots. Protected waters a light chop. A chance of showers and thunderstorms in the morning, then showers and thunderstorms likely in the afternoon. Thursday night, west winds 5 to 10 knots. Protected waters a light chop. Showers and thunderstorms likely, mainly in the evening. Friday, west winds around 5 knots, increasing to 10 to 15 knots in the afternoon. Protected waters a moderate chop. A chance of showers and thunderstorms. Friday night, southwest winds 10 to 15 knots, becoming west 5 to 10 knots after midnight. Protected waters a moderate chop. A chance of showers and thunderstorms. Saturday, west winds 5 to 10 knots, becoming southwest 10 to 15 knots in the afternoon. Protected waters a moderate chop. Showers and thunderstorms likely. Saturday night, southwest winds 15 to 20 knots, diminishing to 10 to 15 knots after midnight. Protected waters choppy. Showers likely. Thunderstorms likely, mainly in the evening. Winds and waves higher in and near thunderstorms. The Tropical Weather Outlook. For the North Atlantic, Caribbean Sea, and the Gulf of America, tropical cyclone formation is not expected during the next 7 days. The Surf Zone forecasts general outlook, westerly winds and swell will favor the west-facing Gulf and Bay County beaches for a high risk of rip currents today and Wednesday. Westerly winds will become a little more southwesterly on Thursday and increase further on Thursday, causing the high risk of rip currents to expand out across more beaches from Thursday through Saturday. Based on communication with area beach officials, the following flags are flying at area beaches: Walton, Yellow Bay, Red State Park Gulf Beaches, Red West Facing Gulf Beaches, Red South Facing Gulf Beaches, Yellow Franklin, Yellow. Tide information for Tuesday, July 28, 2026. St. Mark's River entrance. High 3:04 a.m., low 8 a.m., high 2:07 p.m., low 9:13 p.m. Apalachicola. High 6:17 a.m., low 9:38 a.m., high 2:38 p.m., low 11:18 p.m. St. Andrews Bay of Panama City. High 9:41 a.m., low 8:24 p.m. Note that the times of high and low tide are 3 minutes earlier at Shell Point than at the St. Mark's River entrance. The average water temperature at Apalachicola was 86.0 degrees. Sunrise and sunset in Tallahassee. July 28, 2026. Sunrise 6:53 a.m. Eastern Daylight Time, sunset 8:34 p.m. Eastern Daylight Time. The Tallahassee Climate Summary for yesterday, July 27, 2026. Yesterday's high temperature was 98 degrees. This high was 6 degrees above the normal high of 92. Yesterday's low temperature was 76 degrees. This low was 3 degrees above the normal low of 73. 0.08 inches of precipitation fell yesterday, which brings the monthly total to 5.89 inches. This is 0.26 inches below the normal amount of 6.15 inches for July. The total precipitation for the year now stands at 23.28 inches, which is 11.45 inches below normal. The normal high temperature for today is 92 degrees, and the

normal low is 73. The record high for today is 101, which occurred in 1993, and the record low is 64, which occurred in 1920. Sunrise today is at 6:53 a.m. and sunset is at 8:34 p.m. You're listening to NOAA Weather Radio Station KIH-24 in Tallahassee, Florida, operating 24 hours a day on a frequency of 162.40 MHz. 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The latest weather and forecast information can also be accessed by calling our automated forecast line at 850-942-8851. The current time is 12:02 p.m. Eastern Daylight Time. These are the 11 a.m. Eastern Daylight Time conditions. At the Tallahassee Airport, it was partly sunny. The temperature was 83 degrees. The wind was calm. At Florida State University, the temperature was 82 degrees. The wind was west at 3 miles an hour. At Apalachicola, it was mostly sunny. The temperature was 86 degrees. The wind was east at 6 miles an hour. At Panama City Northwest, it was partly sunny. The temperature was 87 degrees. The wind was north at 5 miles an hour. At Dothan, temperature was 86 degrees, dew point 76, and the pressure was 29.90 inches and falling. At Albany, it was partly sunny. The temperature was 86 degrees. The wind was west at 3 miles an hour. At Valdosta, it was partly sunny. The temperature was 88 degrees. The wind was west at 6 miles an hour. Over the marine area, at the buoys south of Apalachicola, winds were west at 12 knots and seas were 3 feet. At the buoys south of Panama City, winds were southeast at 8 knots and seas were 4 feet. At the buoys south of Pensacola, winds were west at 10 knots and seas were 2 feet. The Tropical Weather Outlook. For the North Atlantic, Caribbean Sea, and the Gulf of America, tropical cyclone formation is not expected during the next 7 days. The Surf Zone Forecast General Outlook, westerly winds and swell will favor the west-facing Gulf and Bay County beaches for a high risk of rip currents today and Wednesday. Westerly winds will become a little more southwesterly on Thursday and increase further on Thursday, causing the high risk of rip currents to expand out across more beaches from Thursday through Saturday. Based on communication with area beach officials, the following flags are flying at area beaches: Walton, Yellow Bay, Red State Park Gulf Beaches, Red West Facing Gulf Beaches, Red South Facing Gulf Beaches, Yellow Franklin, Yellow. Tide information for Tuesday, July 28, 2026. St. Marks River entrance. High 3:04 a.m., low 8 a.m., high 2:07 p.m., low 9:13 p.m. Apalachicola. High 6:17 a.m., low 9:38 a.m., high 2:38 p.m., low 11:18 p.m. St. Andrews Bay at Panama City. High 9:41 a.m., low 8:24 p.m. Note that the times of high and low tide are 3 minutes earlier at Shell Point than at the St. Marks River entrance. The average water temperature at Apalachicola was 86.0 degrees. Sunrise and sunset in Tallahassee. July 28, 2026. Sunrise 6:53 a.m. Eastern Daylight Time, sunset 8:34 p.m. Eastern Daylight Time. 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This broadcast originates from your National Weather Service office in Tallahassee, Florida. The latest weather and forecast information can also be accessed by calling our automated forecast line at 850-942-8851. The current time is 12:06 p.m. Eastern Daylight Time. These are the noon Eastern Daylight Time conditions. At the Tallahassee Airport, it was partly sunny. The temperature was 88 degrees. The wind was southeast at 5 miles an hour. The report from Florida State University was not available. At Apalachicola, it was mostly sunny. The temperature was 87 degrees. The wind was east at 3 miles an hour. At Panama City Northwest, it was partly sunny. The temperature was 88 degrees. The wind was north at 5 miles an hour. At Dothan, it was mostly sunny. The temperature was 89 degrees. The wind was west at 5 miles an hour. At Albany, it was partly sunny. The temperature was 89 degrees. The wind was west at 6 miles an hour. At Valdosta, it was partly sunny. The temperature was 91 degrees. The wind was southwest at

6 miles an hour. Over the marine area, at the buoy south of Apalachicola, winds were west at 8 knots. At the buoy south of Panama City, winds were south at 8 knots. At the buoy south of Pensacola, winds were northwest at 10 knots. The forecast for the local area. Heat advisory remains in effect from 11 a.m. Eastern Daylight Time or 10 a.m. Central Daylight Time this morning to 8 p.m. Eastern Daylight Time or 7 p.m. Central Daylight Time this evening. Today, mostly sunny. A slight chance of showers and thunderstorms this afternoon. Highs in the upper 90s. Light and variable winds, becoming west 5 to 10 miles per hour this afternoon. Chance of rain 20%. Heat index values up to 110. Tonight, partly cloudy in the evening, then becoming mostly clear. Humid with lows in the upper 70s. Southwest winds 5 to 10 miles per hour. Heat index values up to 108 early in the evening. Wednesday, mostly sunny. A chance of showers and thunderstorms in the afternoon. Humid with highs in the upper 90s. West winds 5 to 10 miles per hour. Chance of rain 50%. Heat index values up to 114. Wednesday night, showers and thunderstorms likely in the evening, then partly cloudy with a chance of showers with a slight chance of thunderstorms after midnight. Humid with lows in the mid-70s. Southwest winds 5 to 10 miles per hour. Chance of rain 70%. Heat index values up to 109 early in the evening. Thursday, mostly sunny. A chance of showers with a slight chance of thunderstorms in the morning, then showers and thunderstorms likely in the afternoon. Humid with highs in the lower 90s. West winds 5 to 10 miles per hour. Chance of rain 70%. Thursday night, partly cloudy. Showers and thunderstorms likely, mainly in the evening. Lows in the mid-70s. Chance of rain 70%. Friday and Friday night, partly cloudy. A chance of showers and thunderstorms. Highs in the mid-90s. Lows in the mid-70s. Chance of rain 50%. Saturday and Saturday night, mostly cloudy. Showers and thunderstorms likely. Highs in the lower 90s. Lows in the mid-70s. Chance of rain 70%. Sunday and Sunday night, showers and thunderstorms. Highs in the upper 80s. Lows in the mid-70s. Chance of rain 80%. Monday, showers likely. A chance of thunderstorms in the morning, then thunderstorms likely in the afternoon. Highs around 90. Chance of rain 70%. The coastal waters forecast for the following waters from Suwannee River to Apalachicola, Florida, extending from 20 to 60 nautical miles. Coastal waters from Okaloosa, Walton County line to Mexico Beach out to 20 nautical miles. Coastal waters from Mexico Beach to Apalachicola out to 20 nautical miles. Waters from Okaloosa, Walton County line to Mexico Beach 20 to 60 nautical miles. And waters from Mexico Beach to Apalachicola 20 to 60 nautical miles. Rest of today, west winds 5 to 10 knots, becoming southwest 10 to 15 knots late. Seas around 2 feet. Wave detail, west 2 feet at 5 seconds. Protected waters a moderate chop. A chance of showers and thunderstorms late this morning and early afternoon, then a slight chance of showers and thunderstorms late. Tonight, west winds 10 to 15 knots. Seas around 2 feet. Wave detail, west 2 feet at 4 seconds. Protected waters a moderate chop. Wednesday, west winds 15 to 20 knots with gusts up to 25 knots. Seas 2 to 4 feet. Wave detail, west 3 feet at 4 seconds. Protected waters choppy. A slight chance of showers and thunderstorms. Wednesday night, west winds 15 to 20 knots with gusts up to 25 knots. Seas 2 to 4 feet. Wave detail, west 4 feet at 5 seconds. Protected waters choppy. A chance of showers and thunderstorms. Thursday, west winds 15 to 20 knots with gusts up to 25 knots. Seas 2 to 4 feet. Wave detail, west 4 feet at 5 seconds. Protected waters choppy. Showers and thunderstorms likely. Thursday night, west winds 15 to 20 knots with gusts up to 25 knots. Seas 3 to 4 feet. Wave detail, west 4 feet at 5 seconds. Protected waters choppy. A chance of thunderstorms. A chance of showers in the evening, then showers likely after midnight. Friday, west winds 10 to 15 knots, increasing to 15.

to 20 knots in the afternoon. Seas 2 to 4 feet. Protected waters choppy. Showers and thunderstorms likely. Friday night, west winds 15 to 20 knots, diminishing to 10 to 15 knots after midnight. Seas 3 to 4 feet. Protected waters choppy. A chance of thunderstorms. A chance of showers in the evening, then showers likely after midnight. Saturday, west winds 10 to 15 knots, increasing to 15 to 20 knots in the afternoon. Seas 2 to 4 feet. Protected waters choppy. Showers and thunderstorms likely. Saturday night, southwest winds 15 to 20 knots. Seas 3 to 5 feet, occasionally to 6 feet. Protected waters choppy. Showers likely with a chance of thunderstorms. Winds and waves higher in and near thunderstorms. The coastal waters forecast for the following St. Andrews Bay waterways. Rest of today, west winds around 5 knots, becoming southwest this afternoon. Protected waters a light chop. A slight chance of showers and thunderstorms this afternoon. Tonight, west winds 5 to 10 knots. Protected waters a light chop. Wednesday, west winds 5 to 10 knots, becoming southwest 10 to 15 knots with gusts up to 20 knots in the afternoon. Protected waters a moderate chop. Wednesday night, west winds 10 to 15 knots with gusts up to 20 knots, diminishing to 5 to 10 knots after midnight. Protected waters a moderate chop. A chance of showers and thunderstorms. Thursday, west winds 5 to 10 knots. Protected waters a light chop. A chance of showers and thunderstorms in the morning, then showers and thunderstorms likely in the afternoon. Thursday night, west winds 5 to 10 knots. Protected waters a light chop. Showers and thunderstorms likely, mainly in the evening. Friday, west winds around 5 knots, increasing to 10 to 15 knots in the afternoon. Protected waters a moderate chop. A chance of showers and thunderstorms. Friday night, southwest winds 10 to 15 knots, becoming west 5 to 10 knots after midnight. Protected waters a moderate chop. A chance of showers and thunderstorms. Saturday, west winds 5 to 10 knots, becoming southwest 10 to 15 knots in the afternoon. Protected waters a moderate chop. Showers and thunderstorms likely. Saturday night, southwest winds 15 to 20 knots, diminishing to 10 to 15 knots after midnight. Protected waters choppy. Showers likely. Thunderstorms likely, mainly in the evening. Winds and waves higher in and near thunderstorms. The Tropical Weather Outlook. For the North Atlantic, Caribbean Sea and the Gulf of America, tropical cyclone formation is not expected during the next 7 days. The Surf Zone forecasts general outlook, westerly winds and swell will favor the west-facing Gulf and Bay County beaches for a high risk of rip currents today and Wednesday. Westerly winds will become a little more southwesterly on Thursday and increase further on Thursday, causing the high risk of rip currents to expand out across more beaches from Thursday through Saturday. Based on communication with area beach officials, the following flags are flying at area beaches: Walton, Yellow Bay, Red State Park Gulf Beaches, Red West Facing Gulf Beaches, Red South Facing Gulf Beaches, Yellow Franklin, Yellow. Tide information for Tuesday, July 28, 2026. St. Marks River entrance, partly cloudy. Showers and thunderstorms likely, mainly in the evening. Lows in the mid-70s. Chance of rain 70%. Friday and Friday night, partly cloudy. A chance of showers and thunderstorms. Highs in the mid-90s. Lows in the mid-70s. Chance of rain 50%. Saturday and Saturday night, mostly cloudy. Showers and thunderstorms likely. Highs in the lower 90s. Lows in the mid-70s. Chance of rain 70%. Sunday and Sunday night, showers and thunderstorms. Highs in the upper 80s. Lows in the mid-70s. Chance of rain 80%. Monday, showers likely. A chance of thunderstorms in the morning, then thunderstorms likely in the afternoon. Highs around 90. Chance of rain 70%. The Tallahassee Climate Summary for yesterday, July 27, 2026. Yesterday's high temperature was 98 degrees. This high was 6 degrees above the normal high of 92. Yesterday's low temperature was 76 degrees. This low was 3 degrees above the normal low of 73. 0.08 inches of precipitation fell yesterday, which brings the monthly total to 5.

at 0.89 inches. This is 0.26 inches below the normal amount of 6.15 inches for July. The total precipitation for the year now stands at 23.28 inches, which is 11.45 inches below normal. The normal high temperature for today is 92 degrees, and the normal low is 73. The record high for today is 101, which occurred in 1993, and the record low is 64, which occurred in 1920. Sunrise today is at 6:53 a.m. and sunset is at 8:34 p.m. The coastal waters forecast for the following: waters from Suwannee River to Apalachicola, Florida, extending from 20 to 60 nautical miles, coastal waters from Okaloosa-Walton County line to Mexico Beach out to 20 nautical miles, coastal waters from Mexico Beach to Apalachicola out to 20 nautical miles, waters from Okaloosa-Walton County line to Mexico Beach 20 to 60 nautical miles, and waters from Mexico Beach to Apalachicola 20 to 60 nautical miles, from Mexico Beach to Apalachicola out to 20 nautical miles, waters from Okaloosa-Walton County line to Mexico Beach 20 to 60 nautical miles, and waters from Mexico Beach to Apalachicola 20 to 60 nautical miles. Rest of today, west winds 5 to 10 knots, becoming southwest 10 to 15 knots late. Seas around 2 feet. Wave detail, west 2 feet at 5 seconds. Protected waters a moderate chop. A chance of showers and thunderstorms late this morning and early afternoon, then a slight chance of showers and thunderstorms late. Tonight, west winds 10 to 15 knots. Seas around 2 feet. Wave detail, west 2 feet at 4 seconds. Protected waters a moderate chop. Wednesday, west winds 15 to 20 knots with gusts up to 25 knots. Seas 2 to 4 feet. Wave detail, west 3 feet at 4 seconds. Protected waters choppy. A slight chance of showers and thunderstorms. Wednesday night, west winds 15 to 20 knots with gusts up to 25 knots. Seas 2 to 4 feet. Wave detail, west 4 feet at 5 seconds. Protected waters choppy. A chance of showers and thunderstorms. Thursday, west winds 15 to 20 knots with gusts up to 25 knots. Seas 2 to 4 feet. Wave detail, west 4 feet at 5 seconds. Protected waters choppy. Showers and thunderstorms likely. Thursday night, west winds 15 to 20 knots with gusts up to 25 knots. Seas 3 to 4 feet. Wave detail, west 4 feet at 5 seconds. Protected waters choppy. A chance of thunderstorms. A chance of showers in the evening, then showers likely after midnight. Friday, west winds 10 to 15 knots, increasing to 15 to 20 knots in the afternoon. Seas 2 to 4 feet. Protected waters choppy. Showers and thunderstorms likely. Friday night, west winds 15 to 20 knots, diminishing to 10 to 15 knots after midnight. Seas 3 to 4 feet. Protected waters choppy. A chance of thunderstorms. A chance of showers in the evening, then showers likely after midnight. Saturday, west winds 10 to 15 knots, increasing to 15 to 20 knots in the afternoon. Seas 2 to 4 feet. Protected waters choppy. Showers and thunderstorms likely. Saturday night, southwest winds 15 to 20 knots. Seas 3 to 5 feet, occasionally to 6 feet. Protected waters choppy. Showers likely with a chance of thunderstorms. Winds and waves higher in and near thunderstorms. The coastal waters forecast for the following St. Andrews Bay waterways. Rest of today, west winds around 5 knots, becoming southwest this afternoon. Protected waters a light chop. A slight chance of showers and thunderstorms this afternoon. Tonight, west winds 5 to 10 knots. Protected waters a light chop. Wednesday, west winds 5 to 10 knots, becoming southwest 10 to 15 knots with gusts up to 20 knots in the afternoon. Protected waters a moderate chop. Wednesday night, west winds 10 to 15 knots with gusts up to 20 knots, diminishing to 5 to 10 knots after midnight. Protected waters a moderate chop. A chance of showers and thunderstorms. Thursday, west winds 5 to 10 knots. Protected waters a light chop. A chance of showers and thunderstorms in the morning, then showers and thunderstorms likely in the afternoon. Thursday night, west winds 5 to 10 knots. Protected waters a light chop. Showers and thunderstorms likely, mainly in the evening. Friday, west winds around 5 knots, increasing to 10 to 15 knots in the afternoon.

Protected water is a moderate chop. A chance of showers and thunderstorms. Friday night, southwest winds 10 to 15 knots, becoming west 5 to 10 knots after midnight. Protected water is a moderate chop. A chance of showers and thunderstorms. Saturday, west winds 5 to 10 knots, becoming southwest 10 to 15 knots in the afternoon. Protected water is a moderate chop. Showers and thunderstorms likely. Saturday night, southwest winds 15 to 20 knots, diminishing to 10 to 15 knots after midnight. Protected water is choppy. Showers likely. Thunderstorms likely, mainly in the evening. Winds and waves higher in and near thunderstorms. The Tropical Weather Outlook. For the North Atlantic, Caribbean Sea, and the Gulf of America, tropical cyclone formation is not expected during the next 7 days. The Surf Zone Forecast General Outlook, westerly winds and swell will favor the west-facing Gulf and Bay County beaches for a high risk of rip currents today and Wednesday. Westerly winds will become a little more southwesterly on Thursday and increase further on Thursday, causing the high risk of rip currents to expand out across more beaches from Thursday through Saturday. Based on communication with area beach officials, the following flags are flying at area beaches: Walton, Yellow Bay, Red State Park Gulf Beaches, Red West Facing Gulf Beaches, Red South Facing Gulf Beaches, Yellow Franklin, Yellow. Tide information for Tuesday, July 28, 2026. St. Marks River entrance. High 3:04 a.m., low 8 a.m., high 2:07 p.m., low 9:13 p.m. Apalachicola. High 6:17 a.m., low 9:38 a.m., high 2:38 p.m., low 11:18 p.m. St. Andrews Bay at Panama City. High 9:41 a.m., low 8:24 p.m. Note that the times of high and low tide are 3 minutes earlier at Shell Point than at the St. Marks River entrance. The average water temperature at Apalachicola was 86.0 degrees. Sunrise and sunset in Tallahassee. July 28, 2026. Sunrise 6:53 a.m. Eastern Daylight Time, sunset 8:34 p.m. Eastern Daylight Time. 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The latest weather and forecast information can also be accessed by calling our automated forecast line at 850-942-8851. The current time is 12:39 p.m. Eastern Daylight Time. These are the noon Eastern Daylight Time conditions. At the Tallahassee Airport, it was partly sunny. The temperature was 88 degrees. The wind was southeast at 5 miles an hour. At Florida State University, the temperature was 88 degrees. The wind was east at 3 miles an hour. At Apalachicola, it was partly sunny. The temperature was 87 degrees. The wind was east at 3 miles an hour. At Panama City Northwest, it was partly sunny. The temperature was 88 degrees. The wind was north at 5 miles an hour. At Dothan, it was mostly sunny. The temperature was 89 degrees. The wind was west at 5 miles an hour. At Albany, it was mostly sunny. The temperature was 89 degrees. The wind was west at 6 miles an hour. At Valdosta, it was partly sunny. The temperature was 91 degrees. The wind was southwest at 6 miles an hour. Over the marine area, at the buoy south of Apalachicola, winds were west at 8 knots and seas were 3 feet. At the buoy south of Panama City, winds were south at 8 knots and seas were 3 feet. At the buoy south of Pensacola, winds were west at 8 knots. The forecast for the local area. Heat advisory remains in effect from 11 a.m. Eastern Daylight Time, or 10 a.m. Central Daylight Time this morning, to 8 p.m. Eastern Daylight Time, or 7 p.m. Central Daylight Time this evening. Today, mostly sunny. A slight chance of showers and thunderstorms this afternoon. Highs in the upper 90s. Light and variable winds, becoming west 5 to 10 miles per hour this afternoon. Chance of rain 20%. Heat index values up to 110. Tonight, partly cloudy in the evening, then becoming mostly clear. Humid with lows in the upper 70s. Southwest winds 5 to 10 miles per hour. Heat index values up to 108 early in the evening. Wednesday, mostly sunny. A chance of showers and thunderstorms in the afternoon. Humid with highs in the upper 90s. West winds 5 to 10 miles per hour.

chance of rain 50%. Heat index values up to 114. Wednesday night, showers and thunderstorms likely in the evening, then partly cloudy with the chance of showers with a slight chance of thunderstorms after midnight. Humid with lows in the mid-70s. Southwest winds 5 to 10 miles per hour. Chance of rain 70%. Heat index values up to 109 early in the evening. Thursday, mostly sunny. A chance of showers with a slight chance of thunderstorms in the morning, then showers and thunderstorms likely in the afternoon. Humid with highs in the lower 90s. West winds 5 to 10 miles per hour. Chance of rain 70%. Thursday night, partly cloudy. Showers and thunderstorms likely, mainly in the evening. Lows in the mid-70s. Chance of rain 70%. Friday and Friday night, partly cloudy. A chance of showers and thunderstorms. Highs in the mid-90s. Lows in the mid-70s. Chance of rain 50%. Saturday and Saturday night, mostly cloudy. Showers and thunderstorms likely. Highs in the lower 90s. Lows in the mid-70s. Chance of rain 70%. Sunday and Sunday night, showers and thunderstorms. Highs in the upper 80s. Lows in the mid-70s. Chance of rain 80%. Monday, showers likely. A chance of thunderstorms in the morning, then thunderstorms likely in the afternoon. Highs around 90. Chance of rain 70%. The coastal waters forecast for the following waters from Suwannee River to Apalachicola, Florida, extending from 20 to 60 nautical miles. Coastal waters from Okaloosa-Walton County line to Mexico Beach out to 20 nautical miles. Coastal waters from Mexico Beach to Apalachicola out to 20 nautical miles. Waters from Okaloosa-Walton County line to Mexico Beach 20 to 60 nautical miles. And waters from Mexico Beach to Apalachicola 20 to 60 nautical miles. Rest of today, west winds 5 to 10 knots, becoming southwest 10 to 15 knots late. Seas around 2 feet. Wave detail, west 2 feet at 5 seconds. Protected waters a moderate chop. A chance of showers and thunderstorms late this morning and early afternoon, then a slight chance of showers and thunderstorms late. Tonight, west winds 10 to 15 knots. Seas around 2 feet. Wave detail, west 2 feet at 4 seconds. Protected waters a moderate chop. Wednesday, west winds 15 to 20 knots with gusts up to 25 knots. Seas 2 to 4 feet. Wave detail, west 3 feet at 4 seconds. Protected waters choppy. A slight chance of showers and thunderstorms. Wednesday night, west winds 15 to 20 knots with gusts up to 25 knots. Seas 2 to 4 feet. Wave detail, west 4 feet at 5 seconds. Protected waters choppy. A chance of showers and thunderstorms. Thursday, west winds 15 to 20 knots with gusts up to 25 knots. Seas 2 to 4 feet. Wave detail, west 4 feet at 5 seconds. Protected waters choppy. Showers and thunderstorms likely. Thursday night, west winds 15 to 20 knots with gusts up to 25 knots. Seas 3 to 4 feet. Wave detail, west 4 feet at 5 seconds. Protected waters choppy. A chance of thunderstorms. A chance of showers in the evening, then showers likely after midnight. Friday, west winds 10 to 15 knots, increasing to 15 to 20 knots in the afternoon. Seas 2 to 4 feet. Protected waters choppy. Showers and thunderstorms likely. Friday night, west winds 15 to 20 knots, diminishing to 10 to 15 knots after midnight. Seas 3 to 4 feet. Protected waters choppy. A chance of thunderstorms. A chance of showers in the evening, then showers likely after midnight. Saturday, west winds 10 to 15 knots, increasing to 15 to 20 knots in the afternoon. Seas 2 to 4 feet. Protected waters choppy. Showers and thunderstorms likely. Saturday night, southwest winds 15 to 20 knots. Seas 3 to 5 feet, occasionally to 6 feet. Protected waters choppy. Showers likely with a chance of thunderstorms. Winds and waves higher in and near thunderstorms. The coastal waters forecast for the following St. Andrews Bay waterways. Rest of today, west winds around 5 knots, becoming southwest this afternoon. Protected waters a light chop. A slight chance of showers and thunderstorms this afternoon. Tonight, west winds 5 to 10 knots.

Day night, southwest winds 10 to 15 knots, becoming west 5 to 10 knots after midnight. Protected waters a moderate chop. A chance of showers and thunderstorms. Saturday, west winds 5 to 10 knots, becoming southwest 10 to 15 knots in the afternoon. Protected waters a moderate chop. Showers and thunderstorms likely. Saturday night, southwest winds 15 to 20 knots, diminishing to 10 to 15 knots after midnight. Protected waters choppy. Showers likely. Thunderstorms likely, mainly in the evening. Winds and waves higher in and near thunderstorms. The Tropical Weather Outlook. For the North Atlantic, Caribbean Sea, and the Gulf of America, tropical cyclone formation is not expected during the next 7 days. The Surf Zone Forecast General Outlook, westerly winds and swell will favor the west-facing Gulf and Bay County beaches for a high risk of rip currents today and Wednesday. Westerly winds will become a little more southwesterly on Thursday and increase further on Thursday, causing the high risk of rip currents to expand out across more beaches from Thursday through Saturday. Based on communication with area beach officials, the following flags are flying at area beaches: Walton, Yellow Bay, Red State Park Gulf Beaches, Red West Facing Gulf Beaches, Red South Facing Gulf Beaches, Yellow Franklin, Yellow. Tide information for Tuesday, July 28, 2026. St. Mark's River entrance. High 3:04 a.m., low 8 a.m., high 2:07 p.m., low 9:13 p.m. Apalachicola. High 6:17 a.m., low 9:38 a.m., high 2:38 p.m., low 11:18 p.m. St. Andrews Bay at Panama City. High 9:41 a.m., low 8:24 p.m. Note that the times of high and low tide are 3 minutes earlier at Shell Point than at the St. Mark's River entrance. The average water temperature at Apalachicola was 86.0 degrees. Sunrise and sunset in Tallahassee. July 28, 2026. Sunrise 6:53 a.m. Eastern Daylight Time, sunset 8:34 p.m. Eastern Daylight Time. 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This broadcast originates from your National Weather Service office in Tallahassee, Florida. The latest weather and forecast information can also be accessed by calling our automated forecast line at 850-942-8851. The current time is 12:50 p.m. Eastern Daylight Time. These are the noon Eastern Daylight Time conditions. At the Tallahassee Airport, it was partly sunny. The temperature was 88 degrees. The wind was southeast at 5 miles an hour. At Florida State University, the temperature was 88 degrees. The wind was east at 3 miles an hour. At Apalachicola, it was partly sunny. The temperature was 87 degrees. The wind was east at 3 miles an hour. At Panama City Northwest, it was partly sunny. The temperature was 88 degrees. The wind was north at 5 miles an hour. At Dothan, it was mostly sunny. The temperature was 89 degrees. The wind was west at 5 miles an hour. At Albany, it was mostly sunny. The temperature was 89 degrees. The wind was west at 6 miles an hour. At Valdosta, it was partly sunny. The temperature was 91 degrees. The wind was southwest at 6 miles an hour. Over the marine area, at the buoy south of Apalachicola, winds were west at 8 knots and seas were 3 feet. At the buoy south of Panama City, winds were south at 8 knots and seas were 3 feet. At the buoy south of Pensacola, winds were west at 8 knots. The forecast for the local area. Heat advisory remains in effect from 11 a.m. Eastern Daylight Time, or 10 a.m. Central Daylight Time this morning, to 8 p.m. Eastern Daylight Time, or 7 p.m. Central Daylight Time this evening. Today, mostly sunny. A slight chance of showers and thunderstorms this afternoon. Highs in the upper 90s. Light and variable winds, becoming west 5 to 10 miles per hour this afternoon. Chance of rain 20%. Heat index values up to 110. Tonight, partly cloudy in the evening, then becoming mostly clear. Humid with lows in the upper 70s. Southwest winds 5 to 10 miles per hour. Heat index values up to 108 early in the evening. Wednesday, mostly sunny. A chance of showers and thunderstorms in the afternoon. Humid with highs in the upper 90s. West winds 5 to 10 miles per hour. Chance of rain 50%. Heat index values up to 114.

Wednesday night, showers and thunderstorms likely in the evening, then partly cloudy with a chance of showers with a slight chance of thunderstorms after midnight. Humid with lows in the mid-70s. Southwest winds 5 to 10 miles per hour. Chance of rain 70%. Heat index values up to 109 early in the evening. Thursday, mostly sunny. A chance of showers with a slight chance of thunderstorms in the morning, then showers and thunderstorms likely in the afternoon. Humid with highs in the lower 90s. West winds 5 to 10 miles per hour. Chance of rain 70%. Thursday night, partly cloudy. Showers and thunderstorms likely, mainly in the evening. Lows in the mid-70s. Chance of rain 70%. Friday and Friday night, partly cloudy. A chance of showers and thunderstorms. Highs in the mid-90s. Lows in the mid-70s. Chance of rain 50%. Saturday and Saturday night, mostly cloudy. Showers and thunderstorms likely. Highs in the lower 90s. Lows in the mid-70s. Chance of rain 70%. Sunday and Sunday night, showers and thunderstorms. Highs in the upper 80s. Lows in the mid-70s. Chance of rain 80%. Monday, showers likely. A chance of thunderstorms in the morning, then thunderstorms likely in the afternoon. Highs around 90. Chance of rain 70%. The coastal waters forecast for the following waters from Suwannee River to Apalachicola, Florida, extending from 20 to 60 nautical miles. Coastal waters from Okaloosa, Walton County line to Mexico Beach out to 20 nautical miles. Coastal waters from Mexico Beach to Apalachicola out to 20 nautical miles. Waters from Okaloosa, Walton County line to Mexico Beach 20 to 60 nautical miles. And waters from Mexico Beach to Apalachicola 20 to 60 nautical miles. Rest of today, west winds 5 to 10 knots, becoming southwest 10 to 15 knots late. Seas around 2 feet. Wave detail, west 2 feet at 5 seconds. Protected waters a moderate chop. A chance of showers and thunderstorms late this morning and early afternoon, then a slight chance of showers and thunderstorms late. Tonight, west winds 10 to 15 knots. Seas around 2 feet. Wave detail, west 2 feet at 4 seconds. Protected waters a moderate chop. Wednesday, west winds 15 to 20 knots with gusts up to 25 knots. Seas 2 to 4 feet. Wave detail, west 3 feet at 4 seconds. Protected waters choppy. A slight chance of showers and thunderstorms. Wednesday night, west winds 15 to 20 knots with gusts up to 25 knots. Seas 2 to 4 feet. Wave detail, west 4 feet at 5 seconds. Protected waters choppy. A chance of showers and thunderstorms. Thursday, west winds 15 to 20 knots with gusts up to 25 knots. Seas 2 to 4 feet. Wave detail, west 4 feet at 5 seconds. Protected waters choppy. Showers and thunderstorms likely. Thursday night, west winds 15 to 20 knots with gusts up to 25 knots. Seas 3 to 4 feet. Wave detail, west 4 feet at 5 seconds. Protected waters choppy. A chance of thunderstorms. A chance of showers in the evening, then showers likely after midnight. Friday, west winds 10 to 15 knots, increasing to 15 to 20 knots in the afternoon. Seas 2 to 4 feet. Protected waters choppy. Showers and thunderstorms likely. Friday night, west winds 15 to 20 knots, diminishing to 10 to 15 knots after midnight. Seas 3 to 4 feet. Protected waters choppy. A chance of thunderstorms. A chance of showers in the evening, then showers likely after midnight. Saturday, west winds 10 to 15 knots, increasing to 15 to 20 knots in the afternoon. Seas 2 to 4 feet. Protected waters choppy. Showers and thunderstorms likely. Saturday night, southwest winds 15 to 20 knots. Seas 3 to 5 feet, occasionally to 6 feet. Protected waters choppy. Showers likely with a chance of thunderstorms. Winds and waves higher in and near thunderstorms. The coastal waters forecast for the following St. Andrews Bay waterways. Rest of today, west winds around 5 knots, becoming southwest this afternoon. Protected waters a light chop. A slight chance of showers and thunderstorms this afternoon. Tonight, west winds 5 to 10 knots. Protected waters a light chop. Wednesday, west winds 5 to 10 knots.

becoming southwest 10 to 15 knots with gusts up to 20 knots in the afternoon. Protected water is a moderate chop. Wednesday night, west winds 10 to 15 knots with gusts up to 20 knots, diminishing to 5 to 10 knots after midnight. Protected water is a moderate chop. A chance of showers and thunderstorms. Thursday, west winds 5 to 10 knots. Protected water is a light chop. A chance of showers and thunderstorms in the morning, then showers and thunderstorms likely in the afternoon. Thursday night, west winds 5 to 10 knots. Protected water is a light chop. Showers and thunderstorms likely, mainly in the evening. Friday, west winds around 5 knots, increasing to 10 to 15 knots in the afternoon. Protected water is a moderate chop. A chance of showers and thunderstorms. Friday night, southwest winds 10 to 15 knots, becoming west 5 to 10 knots after midnight. Protected water is a moderate chop. A chance of showers and thunderstorms. Saturday, west winds 5 to 10 knots, becoming southwest 10 to 15 knots in the afternoon. Protected water is a moderate chop. Showers and thunderstorms likely. Saturday night, southwest winds 15 to 20 knots, diminishing to 10 to 15 knots after midnight. Protected water is choppy. Showers likely. Thunderstorms likely, mainly in the evening. Winds and waves higher in and near thunderstorms. The Tropical Weather Outlook. For the North Atlantic, Caribbean Sea, and the Gulf of America, tropical cyclone formation is not expected during the next 7 days. The Surf Zone Forecast General Outlook, westerly winds and swell will favor the west-facing Gulf and Bay County beaches for a high risk of rip currents today and Wednesday. Westerly winds will become a little more southwesterly on Thursday and increase further on Thursday, causing the high risk of rip currents to expand out across more beaches from Thursday through Saturday. Based on communication with area beach officials, the following flags are flying at area beaches: Walton, Yellow Bay, Red State Park Gulf Beaches, Red West Facing Gulf Beaches, Red South Facing Gulf Beaches, Yellow Franklin, Yellow. Tide information for Tuesday, July 28, 2026. St. Marks River entrance. High 3:04 a.m., low 8 a.m., high 2:07 p.m., low 9:13 p.m. Apalachicola. High 6:17 a.m., low 9:38 a.m., high 2:38 p.m., low 11:18 p.m. St. Andrews Bay at Panama City. High 9:41 a.m., low 8:24 p.m. Note that the times of high and low tide are 3 minutes earlier at Shell Point than at the St. Marks River entrance. The average water temperature at Apalachicola was 86.0 degrees. Sunrise and sunset in Tallahassee. July 28, 2026. Sunrise 6:53 a.m. Eastern Daylight Time, sunset 8:34 p.m. Eastern Daylight Time. The Tallahassee Climate Summary for yesterday, July 27, 2026. Yesterday's high temperature was 98 degrees. This high was 6 degrees above the normal high of 92. Yesterday's low temperature was 76 degrees. This low was 3 degrees above the normal low of 73. 0.08 inches of precipitation fell yesterday, which brings the monthly total to 5.89 inches. This is 0.26 inches below the normal amount of 6.15 inches for July. The total precipitation for the year now stands at 23.28 inches, which is 11.45 inches below normal. The normal high temperature for today is 92 degrees, and the normal low is 73. The record high for today is 101, which occurred in 1993, and the record low is 64, which occurred in 1920. Sunrise today is at 6:53 a.m. and sunset is at 8:34 p.m. You are listening to NOAA Weather Radio Station KIH24 in Tallahassee, Florida, operating 24 hours a day on a frequency of 162.40 MHz. 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The latest weather and forecast information can also be accessed by calling our automated forecast line at 850-942-8851. The current time is 1:02 p.m. Eastern Daylight Time. These are the noon Eastern Daylight Time conditions. At the Tallahassee Airport, it was partly sunny. The temperature was 88 degrees. The wind was southeast at 5 miles an hour. At Florida State University, the temperature was 88 degrees. The wind was east at 3 miles an hour. At Apalachicola, it was partly sunny. The temperature was 87 degrees. The wind was east at 3 miles an hour. At Panama City North.

west, it was partly sunny. The temperature was 88 degrees. The wind was north at 5 miles an hour. At Dothan, it was mostly sunny. The temperature was 89 degrees. The wind was west at 5 miles an hour. At Albany, it was mostly sunny. The temperature was 89 degrees. The wind was west at 6 miles an hour. At Valdosta, it was partly sunny. The temperature was 91 degrees. The wind was southwest at 6 miles an hour. Over the marine area, at the buoy south of Apalachicola, winds were west at 8 knots and seas were 3 feet. At the buoy south of Panama City, winds were south at 8 knots and seas were 3 feet. At the buoy south of Pensacola, winds were west at 8 knots. The tropical weather outlook. For the North Atlantic, Caribbean Sea, and the Gulf of America, tropical cyclone formation is not expected during the next 7 days. The surf zone forecast general outlook, westerly winds and swell will favor the west-facing Gulf and Bay County beaches for a high risk of rip currents today and Wednesday. Westerly winds will become a little more southwesterly on Thursday and increase further on Thursday, causing the high risk of rip currents to expand out across more beaches from Thursday through Saturday. Based on communication with area beach officials, the following flags are flying at area beaches: Walton, Yellow Bay, Red State Park Gulf Beaches, Red West Facing Gulf Beaches, Red South Facing Gulf Beaches, Yellow Franklin, Yellow. Tide information for Tuesday, July 28, 2026. St. Mark's River entrance. High 3:04 a.m., low 8 a.m., high 2:07 p.m., low 9:13 p.m. Apalachicola. High 6:17 a.m., low 9:38 a.m., high 2:38 p.m., low 11:18 p.m. St. Andrews Bay at Panama City. High 9:41 a.m., low 8:24 p.m. Note that the times of high and low tide are 3 minutes earlier at Shell Point than at the St. Mark's River entrance. The average water temperature at Apalachicola was 86.0 degrees. Sunrise and sunset in Tallahassee. July 28, 2026. Sunrise 6:53 a.m. Eastern Daylight Time, sunset 8:34 p.m. Eastern Daylight Time. 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The latest weather and forecast information can also be accessed by calling our automated forecast line at 850-942-8851. The current time is 1:05 p.m. Eastern Daylight Time. These are the 1 p.m. Eastern Daylight Time conditions. At the Tallahassee Airport, it was partly sunny. The temperature was 92 degrees. The wind was south at 7 miles an hour. The report from Florida State University was not available. At Apalachicola, it was partly sunny. The temperature was 87 degrees. The wind was southeast at 7 miles an hour. At Panama City Northwest, it was partly sunny. The temperature was 92 degrees. The wind was calm. At Dothan, it was mostly sunny. The temperature was 91 degrees. The wind was north at 5 miles an hour. At Albany, it was mostly sunny. The temperature was 92 degrees. The wind was west at 9 miles an hour. At Valdosta, it was partly sunny. The temperature was 94 degrees. The wind was west at 6 miles an hour. Over the marine area, at the buoy south of Apalachicola, winds were west at 10 knots. At the buoy south of Panama City, winds were southwest at 12 knots. At the buoy south of Pensacola, winds were northwest at 6 knots. The forecast for the local area. Heat advisory remains in effect from 11 a.m. Eastern Daylight Time, or 10 a.m. Central Daylight Time this morning, to 8 p.m. Eastern Daylight Time, or 7 p.m. Central Daylight Time this evening. Today, mostly sunny. A slight chance of showers and thunderstorms this afternoon. Highs in the upper 90s. Light and variable winds, becoming west 5 to 10 miles per hour this afternoon. Chance of rain 20%. Heat index values up to 110. Tonight, partly cloudy in the evening, then becoming mostly clear. Humid with lows in the upper 70s. Southwest winds 5 to 10 miles per hour. Heat index values up to 108 early in the evening. Wednesday, mostly sunny. A chance of showers and thunderstorms in the afternoon. Humid with highs in the upper 90s. West winds 5 to 10 miles per hour.
chance of rain 50%. Heat index values up to 114. Wednesday night, showers and thunderstorms likely in the evening, then partly cloudy with a chance of showers with a slight chance of thunderstorms after midnight. Humid with lows in the mid-70s. Southwest winds 5 to 10 miles per hour. Chance of rain 70%. Heat index values up to 109 early in the evening. Thursday, mostly sunny. A chance of showers with a slight chance of thunderstorms in the morning, then showers and thunderstorms likely in the afternoon. Humid with highs in the lower 90s. West winds 5 to 10 miles per hour. Chance of rain 70%. Thursday night, partly cloudy. Showers and thunderstorms likely, mainly in the evening. Lows in the mid-70s. Chance of rain 70%. Friday and Friday night, partly cloudy. A chance of showers and thunderstorms. Highs in the mid-90s. Lows in the mid-70s. Chance of rain 50%. Saturday and Saturday night, mostly cloudy. Showers and thunderstorms likely. Highs in the lower 90s. Lows in the mid-70s. Chance of rain 70%. Sunday and Sunday night, showers and thunderstorms. Highs in the upper 80s. Lows in the mid-70s. Chance of rain 80%. Monday, showers likely. A chance of thunderstorms in the morning, then thunderstorms likely in the afternoon. Highs around 90. Chance of rain 70%. The coastal waters forecast for the following: waters from Suwannee River to Apalachicola, Florida, extending from 20 to 60 nautical miles. Coastal waters from Okaloosa, Walton County line to Mexico Beach out to 20 nautical miles. Coastal waters from Mexico Beach to Apalachicola out to 20 nautical miles. Waters from Okaloosa, Walton County line to Mexico Beach 20 to 60 nautical miles. And waters from Mexico Beach to Apalachicola 20 to 60 nautical miles. Rest of today, west winds 5 to 10 knots, becoming southwest 10 to 15 knots late. Seas around 2 feet. Wave detail, west 2 feet at 5 seconds. Protected waters a moderate chop. A chance of showers and thunderstorms late this morning and early afternoon, then a slight chance of showers and thunderstorms late. Tonight, west winds 10 to 15 knots. Seas around 2 feet. Wave detail, west 2 feet at 4 seconds. Protected waters a moderate chop. Wednesday, west winds 15 to 20 knots with gusts up to 25 knots. Seas 2 to 4 feet. Wave detail, west 3 feet at 4 seconds. Protected waters choppy. A slight chance of showers and thunderstorms. Wednesday night, west winds 15 to 20 knots with gusts up to 25 knots. Seas 2 to 4 feet. Wave detail, west 4 feet at 5 seconds. Protected waters choppy. A chance of showers and thunderstorms. Thursday, west winds 15 to 20 knots with gusts up to 25 knots. Seas 2 to 4 feet. Wave detail, west 4 feet at 5 seconds. Protected waters choppy. Showers and thunderstorms likely. Thursday night, west winds 15 to 20 knots with gusts up to 25 knots. Seas 3 to 4 feet. Wave detail, west 4 feet at 5 seconds. Protected waters choppy. A chance of thunderstorms. A chance of showers in the evening, then showers likely after midnight. Friday, west winds 10 to 15 knots, increasing to 15 to 20 knots in the afternoon. Seas 2 to 4 feet. Protected waters choppy. Showers and thunderstorms likely. Friday night, west winds 15 to 20 knots, diminishing to 10 to 15 knots after midnight. Seas 3 to 4 feet. Protected waters choppy. A chance of thunderstorms. A chance of showers in the evening, then showers likely after midnight. Saturday, west winds 10 to 15 knots, increasing to 15 to 20 knots in the afternoon. Seas 2 to 4 feet. Protected waters choppy. Showers and thunderstorms likely. Saturday night, southwest winds 15 to 20 knots. Seas 3 to 5 feet, occasionally to 6 feet. Protected waters choppy. Showers likely with a chance of thunderstorms. Winds and waves higher in and near thunderstorms. The coastal waters forecast for the following: St. Andrews Bay waterways. Rest of today, west winds around 5 knots, becoming southwest this afternoon. Protected waters a light chop. A slight chance of showers and thunderstorms this afternoon. Tonight, west winds 5 to 10 knots.
protected waters.

Night Shop. Wednesday, west winds 5 to 10 knots, becoming southwest 10 to 15 knots with gusts up to 20 knots in the afternoon. Protected waters a moderate chop. Wednesday night, west winds 10 to 15 knots with gusts up to 20 knots, diminishing to 5 to 10 knots after midnight. Protected waters a moderate chop. A chance of showers and thunderstorms. Thursday, west winds 5 to 10 knots. Protected waters a light chop. A chance of showers and thunderstorms in the morning, then showers and thunderstorms likely in the afternoon. Thursday night, west winds 5 to 10 knots. Protected waters a light chop. Showers and thunderstorms likely, mainly in the evening. Friday, west winds around 5 knots, increasing to 10 to 15 knots in the afternoon. Protected waters a moderate chop. A chance of showers and thunderstorms. Friday night, southwest winds 10 to 15 knots, becoming west 5 to 10 knots after midnight. Protected waters a moderate chop. A chance of showers and thunderstorms. Saturday, west winds 5 to 10 knots, becoming southwest 10 to 15 knots in the afternoon. Protected waters a moderate chop. Showers and thunderstorms likely. Saturday night, southwest winds 15 to 20 knots, diminishing to 10 to 15 knots after midnight. Protected waters choppy. Showers likely. Thunderstorms likely, mainly in the evening. Winds and waves higher in and near thunderstorms. The Tropical Weather Outlook. For the North Atlantic, Caribbean Sea and the Gulf of America, tropical cyclone formation is not expected during the next 7 days. The Surf Zone Forecast General Outlook, westerly winds and swell will favor the west-facing Gulf and Bay County beaches for a high risk of rip currents today and Wednesday. Westerly winds will become a little more southwesterly on Thursday and increase further on Thursday, causing the high risk of rip currents to expand out across more beaches from Thursday through Saturday. Based on communication with area beach officials, the following flags are flying at area beaches: Walton, Yellow Bay, Red State Park Gulf Beaches, Red West Facing Gulf Beaches, Red South Facing Gulf Beaches, Yellow Franklin, Yellow. Tide information for Tuesday, July 28, 2026. St. Marks River entrance. High 3:04 a.m., low 8 a.m., high 2:07 p.m., low 9:13 p.m. Apalachicola. High 6:17 a.m., low 9:38 a.m., high 2:38 p.m., low 11:18 p.m. St. Andrews Bay at Panama City. High 9:41 a.m., low 8:24 p.m. Note that the times of high and low tide are 3 minutes earlier at Shell Point than at the St. Marks River entrance. The average water temperature at Apalachicola was 86.0 degrees. Sunrise and sunset in Tallahassee. July 28, 2026, sunrise 6:53 a.m. Eastern Daylight Time, sunset 8:34 p.m. Eastern Daylight Time. 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The latest weather and forecast information can also be accessed by calling our automated forecast line at 850-942-8851. The current time is 1:16 p.m. Eastern Daylight Time. These are the 1 p.m. Eastern Daylight Time conditions. At the Tallahassee Airport, it was partly sunny. The temperature was 92 degrees. The wind was south at 3 miles an hour. At Florida State University, the temperature was 90 degrees. The wind was southeast at 7 miles an hour. At Apalachicola, it was partly sunny. The temperature was 87 degrees. The wind was southeast at 7 miles an hour. At Panama City Northwest, it was partly sunny. The temperature was 92 degrees. The wind was calm. At Dothan, it was mostly sunny. The temperature was 91 degrees. The wind was north at 5 miles an hour. At Albany, it was mostly sunny. The temperature was 92 degrees. The wind was west at 9 miles an hour. At Valdosta, it was partly sunny. The temperature was 94 degrees. The wind was west at 6 miles an hour. Over the marine area, at the buoy south of Apalachicola, winds were northwest at 12 knots and seas were 3 feet. At the buoy south of Panama City, winds were southwest at 10 knots and seas were 3 feet. At the buoy south of Pensacola, winds were west at 4 knots and seas were 2 feet. The forecast for the local area. Heat advisory remains in effect from 11 a.m.

a.m. Eastern Daylight Time, or 10 a.m. Central Daylight Time this morning to 8 p.m. Eastern Daylight Time, or 7 p.m. Central Daylight Time this evening. Today, mostly sunny. A slight chance of showers and thunderstorms this afternoon. Highs in the upper 90s. Light and variable winds, becoming west 5 to 10 miles per hour this afternoon. Chance of rain 20%. Heat index values up to 110. Tonight, partly cloudy in the evening, then becoming mostly clear. Humid with lows in the upper 70s. Southwest winds 5 to 10 miles per hour. Heat index values up to 108 early in the evening. Wednesday, mostly sunny. A chance of showers and thunderstorms in the afternoon. Humid with highs in the upper 90s. West winds 5 to 10 miles per hour. Chance of rain 50%. Heat index values up to 114. Wednesday night, showers and thunderstorms likely in the evening, then partly cloudy with a chance of showers with a slight chance of thunderstorms after midnight. Humid with lows in the mid-70s. Southwest winds 5 to 10 miles per hour. Chance of rain 70%. Heat index values up to 109 early in the evening. Thursday, mostly sunny. A chance of showers with a slight chance of thunderstorms in the morning, then showers and thunderstorms likely in the afternoon. Humid with highs in the lower 90s. West winds 5 to 10 miles per hour. Chance of rain 70%. Thursday night, partly cloudy. Showers and thunderstorms likely, mainly in the evening. Lows in the mid-70s. Chance of rain 70%. Friday and Friday night, partly cloudy. A chance of showers and thunderstorms. Highs in the mid-90s. Lows in the mid-70s. Chance of rain 50%. Saturday and Saturday night, mostly cloudy. Showers and thunderstorms likely. Highs in the lower 90s. Lows in the mid-70s. Chance of rain 70%. Sunday and Sunday night, showers and thunderstorms. Highs in the upper 80s. Lows in the mid-70s. Chance of rain 80%. Monday, showers likely. A chance of thunderstorms in the morning, then thunderstorms likely in the afternoon. Highs around 90. Chance of rain 70%. The coastal waters forecast for the following waters from Suwannee River to Apalachicola, Florida, extending from 20 to 60 nautical miles. Coastal waters from Okaloosa, Walton County line to Mexico Beach out to 20 nautical miles. Coastal waters from Mexico Beach to Apalachicola out to 20 nautical miles. Waters from Okaloosa, Walton County line to Mexico Beach 20 to 60 nautical miles. And waters from Mexico Beach to Apalachicola 20 to 60 nautical miles. Rest of today, west winds 5 to 10 knots, becoming southwest 10 to 15 knots late. Seas around 2 feet. Wave detail, west 2 feet at 5 seconds. Protected waters a moderate chop. A chance of showers and thunderstorms late this morning and early afternoon, then a slight chance of showers and thunderstorms late. Tonight, west winds 10 to 15 knots. Seas around 2 feet. Wave detail, west 2 feet at 4 seconds. Protected waters a moderate chop. Wednesday, west winds 15 to 20 knots with gusts up to 25 knots. Seas 2 to 4 feet. Wave detail, west 3 feet at 4 seconds. Protected waters choppy. A slight chance of showers and thunderstorms. Wednesday night, west winds 15 to 20 knots with gusts up to 25 knots. Seas 2 to 4 feet. Wave detail, west 4 feet at 5 seconds. Protected waters choppy. A chance of showers and thunderstorms. Thursday, west winds 15 to 20 knots with gusts up to 25 knots. Seas 2 to 4 feet. Wave detail, west 4 feet at 5 seconds. Protected waters choppy. Showers and thunderstorms likely. Thursday night, west winds 15 to 20 knots with gusts up to 25 knots. Seas 3 to 4 feet. Wave detail, west 4 feet at 5 seconds. Protected waters choppy. A chance of thunderstorms. A chance of showers in the evening, then showers likely after midnight. Friday, west winds 10 to 15 knots, increasing to 15 to 20 knots in the afternoon. Seas 2 to 4 feet. Protected waters choppy. Showers and thunderstorms likely. Friday night, west winds 15 to 20 knots, diminishing to 10 to 15 knots after midnight. Seas 3 to 4 feet. Protected waters choppy. A chance of thunderstorms. A chance of showers in the evening.

sun showers likely after midnight. Saturday, west winds 10 to 15 knots, increasing to 15 to 20 knots in the afternoon. Seas 2 to 4 feet. Protected waters choppy. Showers and thunderstorms likely. Saturday night, southwest winds 15 to 20 knots. Seas 3 to 5 feet, occasionally to 6 feet. Protected waters choppy. Showers likely with a chance of thunderstorms. Winds and waves higher in and near thunderstorms. The coastal waters forecast for the following St. Andrews Bay waterways. Rest of today, west winds around 5 knots, becoming southwest this afternoon. Protected waters a light chop. A slight chance of showers and thunderstorms this afternoon. Tonight, west winds 5 to 10 knots. Protected waters a light chop. Wednesday, west winds 5 to 10 knots, becoming southwest 10 to 15 knots with gusts up to 20 knots in the afternoon. Protected waters a moderate chop. Wednesday night, west winds 10 to 15 knots with gusts up to 20 knots, diminishing to 5 to 10 knots after midnight. Protected waters a moderate chop. A chance of showers and thunderstorms. Thursday, west winds 5 to 10 knots. Protected waters a light chop. A chance of showers and thunderstorms in the morning, then showers and thunderstorms likely in the afternoon. Thursday night, west winds 5 to 10 knots. Protected waters a light chop. Showers and thunderstorms likely, mainly in the evening. Friday, west winds around 5 knots, increasing to 10 to 15 knots in the afternoon. Protected waters a moderate chop. A chance of showers and thunderstorms. Friday night, southwest winds 10 to 15 knots, becoming west 5 to 10 knots after midnight. Protected waters a moderate chop. A chance of showers and thunderstorms. Saturday, west winds 5 to 10 knots, becoming southwest 10 to 15 knots in the afternoon. Protected waters a moderate chop. Showers and thunderstorms likely. Saturday night, southwest winds 15 to 20 knots, diminishing to 10 to 15 knots after midnight. Protected waters choppy. Showers likely. Thunderstorms likely, mainly in the evening. Winds and waves higher in and near thunderstorms. The Tropical Weather Outlook. For the North Atlantic, Caribbean Sea and the Gulf of America, tropical cyclone formation is not expected during the next 7 days. The Surf Zone Forecast General Outlook, westerly winds and swell will favor the west-facing Gulf and Bay County beaches for a high risk of rip currents today and Wednesday. Westerly winds will become a little more southwesterly on Thursday and increase further on Thursday, causing the high risk of rip currents to expand out across more beaches from Thursday through Saturday. Based on communication with area beach officials, the following flags are flying at area beaches: Walton, Yellow Bay, Red State Park Gulf Beaches, Red West Facing Gulf Beaches, Red South Facing Gulf Beaches, Yellow Franklin, Yellow. Tide information for Tuesday, July 28, 2026. St. Mark's River entrance. High 3:04 a.m., low 8 a.m., high 2:07 p.m., low 9:13 p.m. Apalachicola. High 6:17 a.m., low 9:38 a.m., high 2:38 p.m., low 11:18 p.m. St. Andrews Bay of Panama City. High 9:41 a.m., low 8:24 p.m. Note that the times of high and low tide are 3 minutes earlier at Shell Point than at the St. Mark's River entrance. The average water temperature at Apalachicola was 86.0 degrees. Sunrise and sunset in Tallahassee. July 28, 2026. Sunrise 6:53 a.m. Eastern Daylight Time, sunset 8:34 p.m. Eastern Daylight Time. 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This broadcast originates from your National Weather Service office in Tallahassee, Florida. The latest weather and forecast information can also be accessed by calling our automated forecast line at 850-942-8851. The current time is 1:27 p.m. Eastern Daylight Time. These are the 1 p.m. Eastern Daylight Time conditions. At the Tallahassee Airport, it was partly sunny. The temperature was 92 degrees. The wind was south at 3 miles an hour. At Florida State University, the temperature was 90 degrees. The wind was southeast at 7 miles an hour. At Apalachicola, it was partly sunny. The temperature was 87 degrees. The wind was southeast at 7 miles an hour. At Panama City Northwest, it was

hardly sunny. The temperature was 92 degrees. The wind was calm. At Dothan, it was mostly sunny. The temperature was 91 degrees. The wind was north at 5 miles an hour. At Albany, it was mostly sunny. The temperature was 92 degrees. The wind was west at 9 miles an hour. At Valdosta, it was partly sunny. The temperature was 94 degrees. The wind was west at 6 miles an hour. Over the marine area, at the buoy south of Apalachicola, winds were northwest at 12 knots and seas were 3 feet. At the buoy south of Panama City, winds were southwest at 10 knots and seas were 3 feet. At the buoy south of Pensacola, winds were west at 4 knots and seas were 2 feet. The forecast for the local area. Heat advisory remains in effect from 11 a.m. Eastern Daylight Time or 10 a.m. Central Daylight Time this morning to 8 p.m. Eastern Daylight Time or 7 p.m. Central Daylight Time this evening. Today, mostly sunny. A slight chance of showers and thunderstorms this afternoon. Highs in the upper 90s. Light and variable winds, becoming west 5 to 10 miles per hour this afternoon. Chance of rain 20%. Heat index values up to 110. Tonight, partly cloudy in the evening, then becoming mostly clear. Humid with lows in the upper 70s. Southwest winds 5 to 10 miles per hour. Heat index values up to 108 early in the evening. Wednesday, mostly sunny. A chance of showers and thunderstorms in the afternoon. Humid with highs in the upper 90s. West winds 5 to 10 miles per hour. Chance of rain 50%. Heat index values up to 114. Wednesday night, showers and thunderstorms likely in the evening, then partly cloudy with a chance of showers with a slight chance of thunderstorms after midnight. Humid with lows in the mid-70s. Southwest winds 5 to 10 miles per hour. Chance of rain 70%. Heat index values up to 109 early in the evening. Thursday, mostly sunny. A chance of showers with a slight chance of thunderstorms in the morning, then showers and thunderstorms likely in the afternoon. Humid with highs in the lower 90s. West winds 5 to 10 miles per hour. Chance of rain 70%. Thursday night, partly cloudy. Showers and thunderstorms likely, mainly in the evening. Lows in the mid-70s. Chance of rain 70%. Friday and Friday night, partly cloudy. A chance of showers and thunderstorms. Highs in the mid-90s. Lows in the mid-70s. Chance of rain 50%. Saturday and Saturday night, mostly cloudy. Showers and thunderstorms likely. Highs in the lower 90s. Lows in the mid-70s. Chance of rain 70%. Sunday and Sunday night, showers and thunderstorms. Highs in the upper 80s. Lows in the mid-70s. Chance of rain 80%. Monday, showers likely. A chance of thunderstorms in the morning, then thunderstorms likely in the afternoon. Highs around 90. Chance of rain 70%. The Tallahassee Climate Summary for yesterday, July 27, 2026. Yesterday's high temperature was 98 degrees. This high was 6 degrees above the normal high of 92. Yesterday's low temperature was 76 degrees. This low was 3 degrees above the normal low of 73. 0.08 inches of precipitation fell yesterday, which brings the monthly total to 5.89 inches. This is 0.26 inches below the normal amount of 6.15 inches for July. The total precipitation for the year now stands at 23.28 inches, which is 11.45 inches below normal. The normal high temperature for today is 92 degrees, and the normal low is 73. The record high for today is 101, which occurred in 1993, and the record low is 64, which occurred in 1920. Sunrise today is at 6:53 a.m. and sunset is at 8:34 p.m. The coastal waters forecast for the following: waters from Suwannee River to Apalachicola, Florida, extending from 20 to 60 nautical miles, coastal waters from Okaloosa-Walton County line to Mexico Beach out to 20 nautical miles, coastal waters from Mexico Beach to Apalachicola out to 20 nautical miles, waters from Okaloosa-Walton County line to Mexico Beach 20 to 60 nautical miles, and waters from Mexico Beach to Apalachicola 20 to 60 nautical miles. Rest of today, west winds 5 to 10 knots, becoming southwest 10 to 15 knots late. Seas around 2 feet. Wave detail, west 2 feet at 5 seconds.
protected waters, a moderate chop. A chance of showers and thunderstorms late this morning and early afternoon, then a slight chance of showers and thunderstorms late. Tonight, west winds 10 to 15 knots. Seas around 2 feet. Wave deep afternoon, then a slight chance of showers and thunderstorms late. Tonight, west winds 10 to 15 knots. Seas around 2 feet. Wave detail, west 2 feet at 4 seconds. Protected waters a moderate chop. Wednesday, west winds 15 to 20 knots with gusts up to 25 knots. Seas 2 to 4 feet. Wave detail, west 3 feet at 4 seconds. Protected waters choppy. A slight chance of showers and thunderstorms. Wednesday night, west winds 15 to 20 knots with gusts up to 25 knots. Seas 2 to 4 feet. Wave detail, west 4 feet at 5 seconds. Protected waters choppy. A chance of showers and thunderstorms. Thursday, west winds 15 to 20 knots with gusts up to 25 knots. Seas 2 to 4 feet. Wave detail, west 4 feet at 5 seconds. Protected waters choppy. Showers and thunderstorms likely. Thursday night, west winds 15 to 20 knots with gusts up to 25 knots. Seas 3 to 4 feet. Wave detail, west 4 feet at 5 seconds. Protected waters choppy. A chance of thunderstorms. A chance of showers in the evening, then showers likely after midnight. Friday, west winds 10 to 15 knots, increasing to 15 to 20 knots in the afternoon. Seas 2 to 4 feet. Protected waters choppy. Showers and thunderstorms likely. Friday night, west winds 15 to 20 knots, diminishing to 10 to 15 knots after midnight. Seas 3 to 4 feet. Protected waters choppy. A chance of thunderstorms. A chance of showers in the evening, then showers likely after midnight. Saturday, west winds 10 to 15 knots, increasing to 15 to 20 knots in the afternoon. Seas 2 to 4 feet. Protected waters choppy. Showers and thunderstorms likely. Saturday night, southwest winds 15 to 20 knots. Seas 3 to 5 feet, occasionally to 6 feet. Protected waters choppy. Showers likely with a chance of thunderstorms. Winds and waves higher in and near thunderstorms. The coastal waters forecast for the following St. Andrews Bay waterways. Rest of today, west winds around 5 knots, becoming southwest this afternoon. Protected waters a light chop. A slight chance of showers and thunderstorms this afternoon. Tonight, west winds 5 to 10 knots. Protected waters a light chop. Wednesday, west winds 5 to 10 knots, becoming southwest 10 to 15 knots with gusts up to 20 knots in the afternoon. Protected waters a moderate chop. Wednesday night, west winds 10 to 15 knots with gusts up to 20 knots, diminishing to 5 to 10 knots after midnight. Protected waters a moderate chop. A chance of showers and thunderstorms. Thursday, west winds 5 to 10 knots. Protected waters a light chop. A chance of showers and thunderstorms in the morning, then showers and thunderstorms likely in the afternoon. Thursday night, west winds 5 to 10 knots. Protected waters a light chop. Showers and thunderstorms likely, mainly in the evening. Friday, west winds around 5 knots, increasing to 10 to 15 knots in the afternoon. Protected waters a moderate chop. A chance of showers and thunderstorms. Friday night, southwest winds 10 to 15 knots, becoming west 5 to 10 knots after midnight. Protected waters a moderate chop. A chance of showers and thunderstorms. Saturday, west winds 5 to 10 knots, becoming southwest 10 to 15 knots in the afternoon. Protected waters a moderate chop. Showers and thunderstorms likely. Saturday night, southwest winds 15 to 20 knots, diminishing to 10 to 15 knots after midnight. Protected waters choppy. Showers likely. Thunderstorms likely, mainly in the evening. Winds and waves higher in and near thunderstorms. The Tropical Weather Outlook. For the North Atlantic, Caribbean Sea and the Gulf of America, tropical cyclone formation is not expected during the next 7 days. The Surf Zone Forecast General Outlook, westerly winds and swell will favor the west-facing Gulf and Bay County beaches for a high risk of rip currents today and Wednesday. Westerly winds will become a little more southwesterly on Thursday and increase further on Thursday, causing the high risk of rip currents to expand out across more beaches from Thursday through Saturday.
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consultation with area beach officials. The following flags are flying at area beaches: Walton, Yellow Bay, Red State Park Golf Beaches, Red West Facing Golf Beaches, Red South Facing Golf Beaches, Yellow Franklin, Yellow. Tide information for Tuesday, July 28, 2026. St. Mark's River entrance. High 3:04 a.m., low 8 a.m., high 2:07 p.m., low 9:13 p.m. Apalachicola. High 6:17 a.m., low 9:38 a.m., high 2:38 p.m., low 11:18 p.m. St. Andrews Bay at Panama City. High 9:41 a.m., low 8:24 p.m. Note that the times of high and low tide are 3 minutes earlier at Shell Point than at the St. Mark's River entrance. The average water temperature at Apalachicola was 86.0 degrees. Sunrise and sunset in Tallahassee. July 28, 2026, sunrise 6:53 a.m. Eastern Daylight Time, sunset 8:34 p.m. Eastern Daylight Time. 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The latest weather and forecast information can also be accessed by calling our automated forecast line at 850-942-8851. The current time is 1:39 p.m. Eastern Daylight Time. These are the 1 p.m. Eastern Daylight Time conditions. At the Tallahassee Airport, it was partly sunny. The temperature was 92 degrees. The wind was south at 3 miles an hour. At Florida State University, the temperature was 90 degrees. The wind was southeast at 7 miles an hour. At Apalachicola, it was partly sunny. The temperature was 87 degrees. The wind was southeast at 7 miles an hour. At Panama City Northwest, it was partly sunny. The temperature was 92 degrees. The wind was calm. At Dothan, it was mostly sunny. The temperature was 91 degrees. The wind was north at 5 miles an hour. At Albany, it was mostly sunny. The temperature was 92 degrees. The wind was west at 9 miles an hour. At Valdosta, it was partly sunny. The temperature was 94 degrees. The wind was west at 6 miles an hour. Over the marine area, at the buoy south of Apalachicola, winds were northwest at 12 knots and seas were 3 feet. At the buoy south of Panama City, winds were southwest at 10 knots and seas were 3 feet. At the buoy south of Pensacola, winds were west at 4 knots and seas were 2 feet. The forecast for the local area. Heat advisory remains in effect from 11 a.m. Eastern Daylight Time or 10 a.m. Central Daylight Time this morning to 8 p.m. Eastern Daylight Time or 7 p.m. Central Daylight Time this evening. Today, mostly sunny. A slight chance of showers and thunderstorms this afternoon. Highs in the upper 90s. Light and variable winds, becoming west 5 to 10 miles per hour this afternoon. Chance of rain 20%. Heat index values up to 110. Tonight, partly cloudy in the evening, then becoming mostly clear. Humid with lows in the upper 70s. Southwest winds 5 to 10 miles per hour. Heat index values up to 108 early in the evening. Wednesday, mostly sunny. A chance of showers and thunderstorms in the afternoon. Humid with highs in the upper 90s. West winds 5 to 10 miles per hour. Chance of rain 50%. Heat index values up to 114. Wednesday night, showers and thunderstorms likely in the evening, then partly cloudy with a chance of showers with a slight chance of thunderstorms after midnight. Humid with lows in the mid-70s. Southwest winds 5 to 10 miles per hour. Chance of rain 70%. Heat index values up to 109 early in the evening. Thursday, mostly sunny. A chance of showers with a slight chance of thunderstorms in the morning, then showers and thunderstorms likely in the afternoon. Humid with highs in the lower 90s. West winds 5 to 10 miles per hour. Chance of rain 70%. Thursday night, partly cloudy. Showers and thunderstorms likely, mainly in the evening. Lows in the mid-70s. Chance of rain 70%. Friday and Friday night, partly cloudy. A chance of showers and thunderstorms. Highs in the mid-90s. Lows in the mid-70s. Chance of rain 50%. Saturday and Saturday night, mostly cloudy. Showers and thunderstorms likely. Highs in the lower 90s. Lows in the mid-70s.

Chance of rain 70%. Sunday and Sunday night, showers and thunderstorms. Highs in the upper 80s. Lows in the mid 70s. Chance of rain 80%. Monday, showers likely. A chance of thunderstorms in the morning, then thunderstorms likely in the afternoon. Highs around 90. Chance of rain 70%. The coastal waters forecast for the following: waters from Suwannee River to Apalachicola, Florida, extending from 20 to 60 nautical miles. Coastal waters from Okaloosa, Walton County line to Mexico Beach out to 20 nautical miles. Coastal waters from Mexico Beach to Apalachicola out to 20 nautical miles. Waters from Okaloosa, Walton County line to Mexico Beach 20 to 60 nautical miles. And waters from Mexico Beach to Apalachicola 20 to 60 nautical miles. Rest of today, west winds 5 to 10 knots, becoming southwest 10 to 15 knots late. Seas around 2 feet. Wave detail, west 2 feet at 5 seconds. Protected waters a moderate chop. A chance of showers and thunderstorms late this morning and early afternoon, then a slight chance of showers and thunderstorms late. Tonight, west winds 10 to 15 knots. Seas around 2 feet. Wave detail, west 2 feet at 4 seconds. Protected waters a moderate chop. Wednesday, west winds 15 to 20 knots with gusts up to 25 knots. Seas 2 to 4 feet. Wave detail, west 3 feet at 4 seconds. Protected waters choppy. A slight chance of showers and thunderstorms. Wednesday night, west winds 15 to 20 knots with gusts up to 25 knots. Seas 2 to 4 feet. Wave detail, west 4 feet at 5 seconds. Protected waters choppy. A chance of showers and thunderstorms. Thursday, west winds 15 to 20 knots with gusts up to 25 knots. Seas 2 to 4 feet. Wave detail, west 4 feet at 5 seconds. Protected waters choppy. Showers and thunderstorms likely. Thursday night, west winds 15 to 20 knots with gusts up to 25 knots. Seas 3 to 4 feet. Wave detail, west 4 feet at 5 seconds. Protected waters choppy. A chance of thunderstorms. A chance of showers in the evening, then showers likely after midnight. Friday, west winds 10 to 15 knots, increasing to 15 to 20 knots in the afternoon. Seas 2 to 4 feet. Protected waters choppy. Showers and thunderstorms likely. Friday night, west winds 15 to 20 knots, diminishing to 10 to 15 knots after midnight. Seas 3 to 4 feet. Protected waters choppy. A chance of thunderstorms. A chance of showers in the evening, then showers likely after midnight. Saturday, west winds 10 to 15 knots, increasing to 15 to 20 knots in the afternoon. Seas 2 to 4 feet. Protected waters choppy. Showers and thunderstorms likely. Saturday night, southwest winds 15 to 20 knots. Seas 3 to 5 feet, occasionally to 6 feet. Protected waters choppy. Showers likely with a chance of thunderstorms. Winds and waves higher in and near thunderstorms. The coastal waters forecast for the following: St. Andrews Bay waterways. Rest of today, west winds around 5 knots, becoming southwest this afternoon. Protected waters a light chop. A slight chance of showers and thunderstorms this afternoon. Tonight, west winds 5 to 10 knots. Protected waters a light chop. Wednesday, west winds 5 to 10 knots, becoming southwest 10 to 15 knots with gusts up to 20 knots in the afternoon. Protected waters a moderate chop. Wednesday night, west winds 10 to 15 knots with gusts up to 20 knots, diminishing to 5 to 10 knots after midnight. Protected waters a moderate chop. A chance of showers and thunderstorms. Thursday, west winds 5 to 10 knots. Protected waters a light chop. A chance of showers and thunderstorms in the morning, then showers and thunderstorms likely in the afternoon. Thursday night, west winds 5 to 10 knots. Protected waters a light chop. Showers and thunderstorms likely, mainly in the evening. Friday, west winds around 5 knots, increasing to 10 to 15 knots in the afternoon. Protected waters a moderate chop. A chance of showers and thunderstorms. Friday night, southwest winds 10 to 15 knots, becoming west 5 to 10 knots after midnight. Protected waters a moderate chop. A chance of showers and thunderstorms. Saturday, west winds 5 to 10 knots, becoming southwest 10 to 15 knots in the afternoon.

Yellow Bay, Red State Park Golf Beaches, Red West Facing Golf Beaches, Red South Facing Golf Beaches, Yellow Franklin, Yellow. Tide information for Tuesday, July 28, 2026. St. Mark's River entrance. High 3:04 a.m., low 8 a.m., high 2:07 p.m., low 9:13 p.m. Apalachicola. High 6:17 a.m., low 9:38 a.m., high 2:38 p.m., low 11:18 p.m. St. Andrews Bay at Panama City. High 9:41 a.m., low 8:24 p.m. Note that the times of high and low tide are 3 minutes earlier at Shell Point than at the St. Mark's River entrance. The average water temperature at Apalachicola was 86.0 degrees. Sunrise and sunset in Tallahassee. July 28, 2026, sunrise 6:53 a.m. Eastern Daylight Time, sunset 8:34 p.m. Eastern Daylight Time. 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The latest weather and forecast information can also be accessed by calling our automated forecast line at 850-942-8851. The current time is 1:50 p.m. Eastern Daylight Time. These are the 1 p.m. Eastern Daylight Time conditions. At the Tallahassee Airport, it was partly sunny. The temperature was 92 degrees. The wind was south at 3 miles an hour. At Florida State University, the temperature was 90 degrees. The wind was southeast at 7 miles an hour. At Apalachicola, it was partly sunny. The temperature was 87 degrees. The wind was southeast at 7 miles an hour. At Panama City Northwest, it was partly sunny. The temperature was 92 degrees. The wind was calm. At Dothan, it was mostly sunny. The temperature was 91 degrees. The wind was north at 5 miles an hour. At Albany, it was mostly sunny. The temperature was 92 degrees. The wind was west at 9 miles an hour. At Valdosta, it was partly sunny. The temperature was 94 degrees. The wind was west at 6 miles an hour. Over the marine area, at the buoy south of Apalachicola, winds were northwest at 12 knots and seas were 3 feet. At the buoy south of Panama City, winds were southwest at 10 knots and seas were 3 feet. At the buoy south of Pensacola, winds were west at 4 knots and seas were 2 feet. The forecast for the local area. Heat advisory remains in effect from 11 a.m. Eastern Daylight Time or 10 a.m. Central Daylight Time this morning to 8 p.m. Eastern Daylight Time or 7 p.m. Central Daylight Time this evening. Today, mostly sunny. A slight chance of showers and thunderstorms this afternoon. Highs in the upper 90s. Light and variable winds, becoming west 5 to 10 miles per hour this afternoon. Chance of rain 20%. Heat index values up to 110. Tonight, partly cloudy in the evening, then becoming mostly clear. Humid with lows in the upper 70s. Southwest winds 5 to 10 miles per hour. Heat index values up to 108 early in the evening. Wednesday, mostly sunny. A chance of showers and thunderstorms in the afternoon. Humid with highs in the upper 90s. West winds 5 to 10 miles per hour. Chance of rain 50%. Heat index values up to 114. Wednesday night, showers and thunderstorms likely in the evening, then partly cloudy with the chance of showers with a slight chance of thunderstorms after midnight. Humid with lows in the mid-70s. Southwest winds 5 to 10 miles per hour. Chance of rain 70%. Heat index values up to 109 early in the evening. Thursday, mostly sunny. A chance of showers with a slight chance of thunderstorms in the morning, then showers and thunderstorms likely in the afternoon. Humid with highs in the lower 90s. West winds 5 to 10 miles per hour. Chance of rain 70%. Thursday night, partly cloudy. Showers and thunderstorms likely, mainly in the evening. Lows in the mid-70s. Chance of rain 70%. Friday and Friday night, partly cloudy. A chance of showers and thunderstorms. Highs in the mid-90s. Lows in the mid-70s. Chance of rain 50%. Saturday and Saturday night, mostly cloudy. Showers and thunderstorms likely. Highs in the lower 90s. Lows in the mid-70s. Chance of rain 70%. Sunday and Sunday night, showers and thunderstorms.

storms. Highs in the upper 80s. Lows in the mid-70s. Chance of rain 80%. Monday, showers likely. A chance of thunderstorms in the morning, then thunderstorms likely in the afternoon. Highs around 90. Chance of rain 70%. The coastal waters forecast for the following: waters from Suwannee River to Apalachicola, Florida, extending from 20 to 60 nautical miles. Coastal waters from Okaloosa-Walton County line to Mexico Beach out to 20 nautical miles. Coastal waters from Mexico Beach to Apalachicola out to 20 nautical miles. Waters from Okaloosa-Walton County line to Mexico Beach 20 to 60 nautical miles. And waters from Mexico Beach to Apalachicola 20 to 60 nautical miles. Rest of today, west winds 5 to 10 knots, becoming southwest 10 to 15 knots late. Seas around 2 feet. Wave detail, west 2 feet at 5 seconds. Protected waters a moderate chop. A chance of showers and thunderstorms late this morning and early afternoon, then a slight chance of showers and thunderstorms late. Tonight, west winds 10 to 15 knots. Seas around 2 feet. Wave detail, west 2 feet at 4 seconds. Protected waters a moderate chop. Wednesday, west winds 15 to 20 knots with gusts up to 25 knots. Seas 2 to 4 feet. Wave detail, west 3 feet at 4 seconds. Protected waters choppy. A slight chance of showers and thunderstorms. Wednesday night, west winds 15 to 20 knots with gusts up to 25 knots. Seas 2 to 4 feet. Wave detail, west 4 feet at 5 seconds. Protected waters choppy. A chance of showers and thunderstorms. Thursday, west winds 15 to 20 knots with gusts up to 25 knots. Seas 2 to 4 feet. Wave detail, west 4 feet at 5 seconds. Protected waters choppy. Showers and thunderstorms likely. Thursday night, west winds 15 to 20 knots with gusts up to 25 knots. Seas 3 to 4 feet. Wave detail, west 4 feet at 5 seconds. Protected waters choppy. A chance of thunderstorms. A chance of showers in the evening, then showers likely after midnight. Friday, west winds 10 to 15 knots, increasing to 15 to 20 knots in the afternoon. Seas 2 to 4 feet. Protected waters choppy. Showers and thunderstorms likely. Friday night, west winds 15 to 20 knots, diminishing to 10 to 15 knots after midnight. Seas 3 to 4 feet. Protected waters choppy. A chance of thunderstorms. A chance of showers in the evening, then showers likely after midnight. Saturday, west winds 10 to 15 knots, increasing to 15 to 20 knots in the afternoon. Seas 2 to 4 feet. Protected waters choppy. Showers and thunderstorms likely. Saturday night, southwest winds 15 to 20 knots. Seas 3 to 5 feet, occasionally to 6 feet. Protected waters choppy. Showers likely with a chance of thunderstorms. Winds and waves higher in and near thunderstorms. The coastal waters forecast for the following St. Andrews Bay waterways. Rest of today, west winds around 5 knots, becoming southwest this afternoon. Protected waters a light chop. A slight chance of showers and thunderstorms this afternoon. Tonight, west winds 5 to 10 knots. Protected waters a light chop. Wednesday, west winds 5 to 10 knots, becoming southwest 10 to 15 knots with gusts up to 20 knots in the afternoon. Protected waters a moderate chop. Wednesday night, west winds 10 to 15 knots with gusts up to 20 knots, diminishing to 5 to 10 knots after midnight. Protected waters a moderate chop. A chance of showers and thunderstorms. Thursday, west winds 5 to 10 knots. Protected waters a light chop. A chance of showers and thunderstorms in the morning, then showers and thunderstorms likely in the afternoon. Thursday night, west winds 5 to 10 knots. Protected waters a light chop. Showers and thunderstorms likely, mainly in the evening. Friday, west winds around 5 knots, increasing to 10 to 15 knots in the afternoon. Protected waters a moderate chop. A chance of showers and thunderstorms. Friday night, southwest winds 10 to 15 knots, becoming west 5 to 10 knots after midnight. Protected waters a moderate chop. A chance of showers and thunderstorms. Saturday, west winds 5 to 10 knots, becoming southwest 10 to 15 knots in the afternoon. Protected waters a moderate chop. Showers and thunderstorms likely.

Saturday night, southwest winds 15 to 20 knots, diminishing to 10 to 50 knots after midnight. Protected waters choppy. Showers likely. Thunderstorms likely, mainly in the evening. Winds and waves higher in and near thunderstorms. The Tropical Weather Outlook. For the North Atlantic, Caribbean Sea, and the Gulf of America, tropical cyclone formation is not expected during the next 7 days. The Surf Zone Forecast General Outlook. Westerly winds and swell will favor the west-facing Gulf and Bay County beaches for a high risk of rip currents today and Wednesday. Westerly winds will become a little more southwesterly on Thursday and increase further on Thursday, causing the high risk of rip currents to expand out across more beaches from Thursday through Saturday. Based on communication with area beach officials, the following flags are flying at area beaches: Walton, Yellow Bay, Red State Park Gulf Beaches, Red West Facing Gulf Beaches, Red South Facing Gulf Beaches, Yellow Franklin, Yellow. Tide information for Tuesday, July 28, 2026. St. Marks River entrance. High 3:04 a.m., low 8 a.m., high 2:07 p.m., low 9:13 p.m. Apalachicola. High 6:17 a.m., low 9:38 a.m., high 2:38 p.m., low 11:18 p.m. St. Andrews Bay at Panama City. High 9:41 a.m., low 8:24 p.m. Note that the times of high and low tide are 3 minutes earlier at Shell Point than at the St. Marks River entrance. The average water temperature at Apalachicola was 86.0 degrees. Sunrise and sunset in Tallahassee. July 28, 2026. Sunrise 6:53 a.m. Eastern Daylight Time, sunset 8:34 p.m. Eastern Daylight Time. 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This broadcast originates from your National Weather Service office in Tallahassee, Florida. The latest weather and forecast information can also be accessed by calling our automated forecast line at 850-942-8851. The Tallahassee Climate Summary for yesterday, July 27, 2026. Yesterday's high temperature was 98 degrees. This high was 6 degrees above the normal high of 92. Yesterday's low temperature was 76 degrees. This low was 3 degrees above the normal low of 73. 0.08 inches of precipitation fell yesterday, which brings the monthly total to 5.89 inches. This is 0.26 inches below the normal amount of 6.15 inches for July. The total precipitation for the year now stands at 23.28 inches, which is 11.45 inches below normal. The normal high temperature for today is 92 degrees, and the normal low is 73. The record high for today is 101, which occurred in 1993, and the record low is 64, which occurred in 1920. Sunrise today is at 6:53 a.m. and sunset is at 8:34 p.m. The current time is 2:02 p.m. Eastern Daylight Time. These are the 1 p.m. Eastern Daylight Time conditions. At the Tallahassee Airport, it was partly sunny. The temperature was 92 degrees. The wind was south at 3 miles an hour. At Florida State University, the temperature was 90 degrees. The wind was southeast at 7 miles an hour. At Apalachicola, it was partly sunny. The temperature was 87 degrees. The wind was southeast at 7 miles an hour. At Panama City Northwest, it was partly sunny. The temperature was 92 degrees. The wind was calm. At Dothan, it was mostly sunny. The temperature was 91 degrees. The wind was north at 5 miles an hour. At Albany, it was mostly sunny. The temperature was 92 degrees. The wind was west at 9 miles an hour. At Valdosta, it was partly sunny. The temperature was 94 degrees. The wind was west at 6 miles an hour. Over the marine area, at the buoy south of Apalachicola, winds were northwest at 12 knots and seas were 3 feet. At the buoy south of Panama City, winds were southwest at 10 knots and seas were 3 feet. At the buoy south of Pensacola, winds were west at 4 knots and seas were 2 feet. The Tropical Weather Outlook. For the North Atlantic, Caribbean Sea, and the Gulf of America, tropical cyclone formation is not expected during the next 7 days. The Surf Zone Forecast General Outlook. Westerly winds and swell will favor the west-facing Gulf and Bay County beaches for a high risk of rip currents today and Wednesday. Westerly winds will become a little more southwesterly on Thursday and increase further on Thursday, causing the high

Risk of rip currents to expand out across more beaches from Thursday through Saturday. Based on communication with area beach officials, the following flags are flying at area beaches: Walton, Yellow Bay, Red State Park Gulf Beaches, Red West Facing Gulf Beaches, Red South Facing Gulf Beaches, Yellow Franklin, Yellow. Tide information for Tuesday, July 28, 2026. St. Mark's River entrance. High 3:04 a.m., low 8 a.m., high 2:07 p.m., low 9:13 p.m. Apalachicola. High 6:17 a.m., low 9:38 a.m., high 2:38 p.m., low 11:18 p.m. St. Andrews Bay of Panama City. High 9:41 a.m., low 8:24 p.m. Note that the times of high and low tide are 3 minutes earlier at Shell Point than at the St. Mark's River entrance. The average water temperature at Apalachicola was 86.0 degrees. Sunrise and sunset in Tallahassee. July 28, 2026, sunrise 6:53 a.m. Eastern Daylight Time, sunset 8:34 p.m. Eastern Daylight Time. 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This broadcast originates from your National Weather Service office in Tallahassee, Florida. The latest weather and forecast information can also be accessed by calling our automated forecast line at 850-942-8851. The current time is 2:05 p.m. Eastern Daylight Time. These are the 2 p.m. Eastern Daylight Time conditions. At the Tallahassee Airport, it was partly sunny. The temperature was 94 degrees. The wind was variable at 5 miles an hour. The report from Florida State University was not available. At Apalachicola, it was partly sunny. The temperature was 88 degrees. The wind was south at 8 miles an hour. At Panama City Northwest, it was partly sunny. The temperature was 93 degrees. The wind was variable at 3 miles an hour. At Dothan, it was mostly sunny. The temperature was 91 degrees. The wind was calm. At Albany, it was mostly sunny. The temperature was 92 degrees. The wind was west at 7 miles an hour. At Valdosta, it was partly sunny. The temperature was 95 degrees. The wind was southwest at 6 miles an hour. Over the marine area, at the buoy south of Apalachicola, winds were west at 14 knots. At the buoy south of Panama City, winds were southwest at 12 knots. At the buoy south of Pensacola, winds were west at 6 knots. The forecast for the local area. Heat advisory remains in effect from 11 a.m. Eastern Daylight Time or 10 a.m. Central Daylight Time this morning to 8 p.m. Eastern Daylight Time or 7 p.m. Central Daylight Time this evening. Today, mostly sunny. A slight chance of showers and thunderstorms this afternoon. Highs in the upper 90s. Light and variable winds, becoming west 5 to 10 miles per hour this afternoon. Chance of rain 20%. Heat index values up to 110. Tonight, partly cloudy in the evening, then becoming mostly clear. Humid with lows in the upper 70s. Southwest winds 5 to 10 miles per hour. Heat index values up to 108 early in the evening. Wednesday, mostly sunny. A chance of showers and thunderstorms in the afternoon. Humid with highs in the upper 90s. West winds 5 to 10 miles per hour. Chance of rain 50%. Heat index values up to 114. Wednesday night, showers and thunderstorms likely in the evening, then partly cloudy with a chance of showers with a slight chance of thunderstorms after midnight. Humid with lows in the mid-70s. Southwest winds 5 to 10 miles per hour. Chance of rain 70%. Heat index values up to 109 early in the evening. Thursday, mostly sunny. A chance of showers with a slight chance of thunderstorms in the morning, then showers and thunderstorms likely in the afternoon. Humid with highs in the lower 90s. West winds 5 to 10 miles per hour. Chance of rain 70%. Thursday night, partly cloudy. Showers and thunderstorms likely, mainly in the evening. Lows in the mid-70s. Chance of rain 70%. Friday and Friday night, partly cloudy. A chance of showers and thunderstorms. Highs in the mid-90s. Lows in the mid-70s. Chance of rain 50%. Saturday and Saturday night, mostly cloudy. Showers and thunderstorms likely. Highs in the lower 90s. Lows in the mid-70s.

chance of rain 70%. Sunday and Sunday night, showers and thunderstorms. Highs in the upper 80s. Lows in the mid-70s. Chance of rain 80%. Monday, showers likely. A chance of thunderstorms in the morning, then thunderstorms likely in the afternoon. Highs around 90. Chance of rain 70%. The coastal waters forecast for the following: waters from Suwannee River to Apalachicola, Florida, extending from 20 to 60 nautical miles. Coastal waters from Okaloosa-Walton County line to Mexico Beach out to 20 nautical miles. Coastal waters from Mexico Beach to Apalachicola out to 20 nautical miles. Waters from Okaloosa-Walton County line to Mexico Beach 20 to 60 nautical miles. And waters from Mexico Beach to Apalachicola 20 to 60 nautical miles. Rest of today, west winds 5 to 10 knots, becoming southwest 10 to 15 knots late. Seas around 2 feet. Wave detail, west 2 feet at 5 seconds. Protected waters a moderate chop. A chance of showers and thunderstorms late this morning and early afternoon, then a slight chance of showers and thunderstorms late. Tonight, west winds 10 to 15 knots. Seas around 2 feet. Wave detail, west 2 feet at 4 seconds. Protected waters a moderate chop. Wednesday, west winds 15 to 20 knots with gusts up to 25 knots. Seas 2 to 4 feet. Wave detail, west 3 feet at 4 seconds. Protected waters choppy. A slight chance of showers and thunderstorms. Wednesday night, west winds 15 to 20 knots with gusts up to 25 knots. Seas 2 to 4 feet. Wave detail, west 4 feet at 5 seconds. Protected waters choppy. A chance of showers and thunderstorms. Thursday, west winds 15 to 20 knots with gusts up to 25 knots. Seas 2 to 4 feet. Wave detail, west 4 feet at 5 seconds. Protected waters choppy. Showers and thunderstorms likely. Thursday night, west winds 15 to 20 knots with gusts up to 25 knots. Seas 3 to 4 feet. Wave detail, west 4 feet at 5 seconds. Protected waters choppy. A chance of thunderstorms. A chance of showers in the evening, then showers likely after midnight. Friday, west winds 10 to 15 knots, increasing to 15 to 20 knots in the afternoon. Seas 2 to 4 feet. Protected waters choppy. Showers and thunderstorms likely. Friday night, west winds 15 to 20 knots, diminishing to 10 to 15 knots after midnight. Seas 3 to 4 feet. Protected waters choppy. A chance of thunderstorms. A chance of showers in the evening, then showers likely after midnight. Saturday, west winds 10 to 15 knots, increasing to 15 to 20 knots in the afternoon. Seas 2 to 4 feet. Protected waters choppy. Showers and thunderstorms likely. Saturday night, southwest winds 15 to 20 knots. Seas 3 to 5 feet, occasionally to 6 feet. Protected waters choppy. Showers likely with a chance of thunderstorms. Winds and waves higher in and near thunderstorms. The coastal waters forecast for the following St. Andrews Bay waterways. Rest of today, west winds around 5 knots, becoming southwest this afternoon. Protected waters a light chop. A slight chance of showers and thunderstorms this afternoon. Tonight, west winds 5 to 10 knots. Protected waters a light chop. Wednesday, west winds 5 to 10 knots, becoming southwest 10 to 15 knots with gusts up to 20 knots in the afternoon. Protected waters a moderate chop. Wednesday night, west winds 10 to 15 knots with gusts up to 20 knots, diminishing to 5 to 10 knots after midnight. Protected waters a moderate chop. A chance of showers and thunderstorms. Thursday, west winds 5 to 10 knots. Protected waters a light chop. A chance of showers and thunderstorms in the morning, then showers and thunderstorms likely in the afternoon. Thursday night, west winds 5 to 10 knots. Protected waters a light chop. Showers and thunderstorms likely, mainly in the evening. Friday, west winds around 5 knots, increasing to 10 to 15 knots in the afternoon. Protected waters a moderate chop. A chance of showers and thunderstorms. Friday night, southwest winds 10 to 15 knots, becoming west 5 to 10 knots after midnight. Protected waters a moderate chop. A chance of showers and thunderstorms. Saturday, west winds 5 to 10 knots, becoming southwest 10 to 15 knots in the afternoon.

Protected water is a moderate chop. Showers and thunderstorms likely. Saturday night, southwest winds 15 to 20 knots, diminishing to 10 to 15 knots after midnight. Protected water is choppy. Showers likely. Thunderstorms likely, mainly in the evening. Winds and waves higher in and near thunderstorms. The Tropical Weather Outlook. For the North Atlantic, Caribbean Sea, and the Gulf of America, tropical cyclone formation is not expected during the next 7 days. The Surf Zone Forecast General Outlook. Westerly winds and swell will favor the west-facing Gulf and Bay County beaches for a high risk of rip currents today and Wednesday. Westerly winds will become a little more southwesterly on Thursday and increase further on Thursday, causing the high risk of rip currents to expand out across more beaches from Thursday through Saturday. Based on communication with area beach officials, the following flags are flying at area beaches: Walton, Yellow Bay, Red State Park Gulf Beaches, Red West Facing Gulf Beaches, Red South Facing Gulf Beaches, Yellow Franklin, Yellow. Tide information for Tuesday, July 28, 2026. St. Mark's River entrance. High 3:04 a.m., low 8 a.m., high 2:07 p.m., low 9:13 p.m. Apalachicola. High 6:17 a.m., low 9:38 a.m., high 2:38 p.m., low 11:18 p.m. St. Andrews Bay of Panama City. High 9:41 a.m., low 8:24 p.m. Note that the times of high and low tide are 3 minutes earlier at Shell Point than at the St. Mark's River entrance. The average water temperature at Apalachicola was 86.0 degrees. Sunrise and sunset in Tallahassee. July 28, 2026. Sunrise 6:53 a.m. Eastern Daylight Time, sunset 8:34 p.m. Eastern Daylight Time. 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The current time is 2:16 p.m. Eastern Daylight Time. These are the 2 p.m. Eastern Daylight Time conditions. At the Tallahassee Airport, it was partly sunny. The temperature was 94 degrees. The wind was variable at 5 miles an hour. At Florida State University, the temperature was 93 degrees. The wind was calm. At Apalachicola, it was partly sunny. The temperature was 88 degrees. The wind was south at 8 miles an hour. At Panama City Northwest, it was mostly sunny. The temperature was 93 degrees. The wind was variable at 3 miles an hour. At Dothan, it was mostly sunny. The temperature was 91 degrees. The wind was calm. At Albany, it was mostly sunny. The temperature was 92 degrees. The wind was west at 7 miles an hour. At Valdosta, it was mostly sunny. The temperature was 95 degrees. The wind was southwest at 6 miles an hour. Over the marine area, at the buoy south of Apalachicola, winds were west at 14 knots and seas were 3 feet. At the buoy south of Panama City, winds were southwest at 14 knots and seas were 3 feet. At the buoy south of Pensacola, winds were west at 6 knots. These are the 2 p.m. Eastern Daylight Time conditions. At the Tallahassee Airport, it was partly sunny. The temperature was 94 degrees. The wind was variable at 5 miles an hour. At Florida State University, the temperature was 93 degrees. The wind was calm. At Apalachicola, it was partly sunny. The temperature was 88 degrees. The wind was south at 8 miles an hour. At Panama City Northwest, it was mostly sunny. The temperature was 93 degrees. The wind was variable at 3 miles an hour. At Dothan, it was mostly sunny. The temperature was 91 degrees. The wind was calm. At Albany, it was mostly sunny. The temperature was 92 degrees. The wind was west at 7 miles an hour. At Valdosta, it was mostly sunny. The temperature was 95 degrees. The wind was southwest at 6 miles an hour. Over the marine area, at the buoy south of Apalachicola, winds were west at 14 knots and seas were 3 feet. At the buoy south of Panama City, winds were southwest at 14 knots and seas were 3 feet. At the buoy south of Pensacola, wave heights 1 foot. Wave period 5 seconds.

forecast for the local area. Heat advisory remains in effect from 11 a.m. Eastern Daylight Time, or 10 a.m. Central Daylight Time this morning, to 8 p.m. Eastern Daylight Time, or 7 p.m. Central Daylight Time this evening. Today, mostly sunny. A slight chance of showers and thunderstorms this afternoon. Highs in the upper 90s. Light and variable winds, becoming west 5 to 10 miles per hour this afternoon. Chance of rain 20%. Heat index values up to 110. Tonight, partly cloudy in the evening, then becoming mostly clear. Humid with lows in the upper 70s. Southwest winds 5 to 10 miles per hour. Heat index values up to 108 early in the evening. Wednesday, mostly sunny. A chance of showers and thunderstorms in the afternoon. Humid with highs in the upper 90s. West winds 5 to 10 miles per hour. Chance of rain 50%. Heat index values up to 114. Wednesday night, showers and thunderstorms likely in the evening, then partly cloudy with a chance of showers with a slight chance of thunderstorms after midnight. Humid with lows in the mid-70s. Southwest winds 5 to 10 miles per hour. Chance of rain 70%. Heat index values up to 109 early in the evening. Thursday, mostly sunny. A chance of showers with a slight chance of thunderstorms in the morning, then showers and thunderstorms likely in the afternoon. Humid with highs in the lower 90s. West winds 5 to 10 miles per hour. Chance of rain 70%. Thursday night, partly cloudy. Showers and thunderstorms likely, mainly in the evening. Lows in the mid-70s. Chance of rain 70%. Friday and Friday night, partly cloudy. A chance of showers and thunderstorms. Highs in the mid-90s. Lows in the mid-70s. Chance of rain 50%. Saturday and Saturday night, mostly cloudy. Showers and thunderstorms likely. Highs in the lower 90s. Lows in the mid-70s. Chance of rain 70%. Sunday and Sunday night, showers and thunderstorms. Highs in the upper 80s. Lows in the mid-70s. Chance of rain 80%. Monday, showers likely. A chance of thunderstorms in the morning, then thunderstorms likely in the afternoon. Highs around 90. Chance of rain 70%. The coastal waters forecast for the following: waters from Suwannee River to Apalachicola, Florida, extending from 20 to 60 nautical miles. Coastal waters from Okaloosa-Walton County line to Mexico Beach out to 20 nautical miles. Coastal waters from Mexico Beach to Apalachicola out to 20 nautical miles. Waters from Okaloosa-Walton County line to Mexico Beach 20 to 60 nautical miles. And waters from Mexico Beach to Apalachicola 20 to 60 nautical miles. Rest of today, west winds 5 to 10 knots, becoming southwest 10 to 15 knots late. Seas around 2 feet. Wave detail, west 2 feet at 5 seconds. Protected waters a moderate chop. A chance of showers and thunderstorms late this morning and early afternoon, then a slight chance of showers and thunderstorms late. Tonight, west winds 10 to 15 knots. Seas around 2 feet. Wave detail, west 2 feet at 4 seconds. Protected waters a moderate chop. Wednesday, west winds 15 to 20 knots with gusts up to 25 knots. Seas 2 to 4 feet. Wave detail, west 3 feet at 4 seconds. Protected waters choppy. A slight chance of showers and thunderstorms. Wednesday night, west winds 15 to 20 knots with gusts up to 25 knots. Seas 2 to 4 feet. Wave detail, west 4 feet at 5 seconds. Protected waters choppy. A chance of showers and thunderstorms. Thursday, west winds 15 to 20 knots with gusts up to 25 knots. Seas 2 to 4 feet. Wave detail, west 4 feet at 5 seconds. Protected waters choppy. Showers and thunderstorms likely. Thursday night, west winds 15 to 20 knots with gusts up to 25 knots. Seas 3 to 4 feet. Wave detail, west 4 feet at 5 seconds. Protected waters choppy. A chance of thunderstorms. A chance of showers in the evening, then showers likely after midnight. Friday, west winds 10 to 15 knots, increasing to 15 to 20 knots in the afternoon. Seas 2 to 4 feet. Protected waters choppy. Showers and thunderstorms likely. Friday night, west winds 15 to 20 knots, diminishing to 10 to 15 knots after midnight. Seas 3 to 4 feet. Protected

Water is choppy. A chance of thunderstorms. A chance of showers in the evening, then showers likely after midnight. Saturday, west winds 10 to 15 knots, increasing to 15 to 20 knots in the afternoon. Seas 2 to 4 feet. Protected waters choppy. Showers and thunderstorms likely. Saturday night, southwest winds 15 to 20 knots. Seas 3 to 5 feet, occasionally to 6 feet. Protected waters choppy. Showers likely with a chance of thunderstorms. Winds and waves higher in and near thunderstorms. The coastal waters forecast for the following St. Andrews Bay waterways. Rest of today, west winds around 5 knots, becoming southwest this afternoon. Protected waters a light chop. A slight chance of showers and thunderstorms this afternoon. Tonight, west winds 5 to 10 knots. Protected waters a light chop. Wednesday, west winds 5 to 10 knots, becoming southwest 10 to 15 knots with gusts up to 20 knots in the afternoon. Protected waters a moderate chop. Wednesday night, west winds 10 to 15 knots with gusts up to 20 knots, diminishing to 5 to 10 knots after midnight. Protected waters a moderate chop. A chance of showers and thunderstorms. Thursday, west winds 5 to 10 knots. Protected waters a light chop. A chance of showers and thunderstorms in the morning, then showers and thunderstorms likely in the afternoon. Thursday night, west winds 5 to 10 knots. Protected waters a light chop. Showers and thunderstorms likely, mainly in the evening. Friday, west winds around 5 knots, increasing to 10 to 15 knots in the afternoon. Protected waters a moderate chop. A chance of showers and thunderstorms. Friday night, southwest winds 10 to 15 knots, becoming west 5 to 10 knots after midnight. Protected waters a moderate chop. A chance of showers and thunderstorms. Saturday, west winds 5 to 10 knots, becoming southwest 10 to 15 knots in the afternoon. Protected waters a moderate chop. Showers and thunderstorms likely. Saturday night, southwest winds 15 to 20 knots, diminishing to 10 to 15 knots after midnight. Protected waters choppy. Showers likely. Thunderstorms likely, mainly in the evening. Winds and waves higher in and near thunderstorms. The Tropical Weather Outlook. For the North Atlantic, Caribbean Sea, and the Gulf of America, tropical cyclone formation is not expected during the next 7 days. The Surf Zone Forecast General Outlook, westerly winds and swell will favor the west-facing Gulf and Bay County beaches for a high risk of rip currents today and Wednesday. Westerly winds will become a little more southwesterly on Thursday and increase further on Thursday, causing the high risk of rip currents to expand out across more beaches from Thursday through Saturday. Based on communication with area beach officials, the following flags are flying at area beaches: Walton, Yellow Bay, Red State Park Gulf Beaches, Red West Facing Gulf Beaches, Red South Facing Gulf Beaches, Yellow Franklin, Yellow. Tide information for Tuesday, July 28, 2026. St. Marks River Entrance. High 3:04 a.m., low 8 a.m., high 2:07 p.m., low 9:13 p.m. Apalachicola. High 6:17 a.m., low 9:38 a.m., high 2:38 p.m., low 11:18 p.m. St. Andrews Bay at Panama City. High 9:41 a.m., low 8:24 p.m. Note that the times of high and low tide are 3 minutes earlier at Shell Point than at the St. Marks River entrance. The average water temperature at Apalachicola was 86.0 degrees. Sunrise and sunset in Tallahassee. July 28, 2026. Sunrise 6:53 a.m. Eastern Daylight Time, sunset 8:34 p.m. Eastern Daylight Time. 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The latest weather and forecast information can also be accessed by calling our automated forecast line at 850-942-8851. The current time is 2:28 p.m. Eastern Daylight Time. These are the 2 p.m. Eastern Daylight Time conditions. At the Tallahassee Airport, it was partly sunny. The temperature was 94 degrees. The wind was variable at 5 miles an hour. At Florida State University, the temperature was 93 degrees. The wind was calm. At Apalachicola, it was partly sunny. The temperature was 88 degrees. The wind was south.

8 miles an hour. At Panama City Northwest, it was mostly sunny. The temperature was 93 degrees. The wind was variable at 3 miles an hour. At Dothan, it was mostly sunny. The temperature was 91 degrees. The wind was calm. At Albany, it was mostly sunny. The temperature was 92 degrees. The wind was west at 7 miles an hour. At Valdosta, it was mostly sunny. The temperature was 95 degrees. The wind was southwest at 6 miles an hour. Over the marine area, at the buoy south of Apalachicola, winds were west at 14 knots and seas were 3 feet. At the buoy south of Panama City, winds were southwest at 14 knots and seas were 3 feet. At the buoy south of Pensacola, wave heights 1 foot. Wave period 5 seconds. The forecast for the local area. Heat advisory remains in effect until 8 p.m. Eastern Daylight Time or 7 p.m. Central Daylight Time this evening. Tonight, mostly clear. Lows in the upper 70s. Southwest winds around 5 miles per hour. Heat index values up to 108 early this evening. Wednesday, mostly sunny. A chance of showers and thunderstorms in the afternoon. Humid with highs in the upper 90s. West winds 5 to 10 miles per hour. Chance of rain 50%. Heat index values up to 114. Wednesday night, mostly cloudy in the evening, then becoming partly cloudy. A chance of thunderstorms in the evening. A chance of showers. Humid with lows in the upper 70s. Southwest winds 5 to 10 miles per hour. Chance of rain 50%. Heat index values up to 110 early in the evening. Thursday, mostly sunny. A chance of showers with a slight chance of thunderstorms in the morning, then showers and thunderstorms likely in the afternoon. Humid with highs in the lower 90s. West winds 5 to 10 miles per hour. Chance of rain 70%. Heat index values up to 105. Thursday night, mostly clear. Showers and thunderstorms likely in the evening, then a chance of showers with a slight chance of thunderstorms after midnight. Humid with lows in the mid-70s. Southwest winds 5 to 10 miles per hour. Chance of rain 70%. Friday and Friday night, partly cloudy. Showers and thunderstorms likely. Highs in the lower 90s. Lows in the mid-70s. Chance of rain 70%. Saturday and Saturday night, mostly cloudy. Showers and thunderstorms likely. Highs in the upper 80s. Lows in the mid-70s. Chance of rain 70%. Sunday and Sunday night, showers and thunderstorms. Highs in the mid-80s. Lows in the mid-70s. Chance of rain 90%. Monday and Monday night, showers and thunderstorms likely. Highs in the upper 80s. Lows in the mid-70s. Chance of rain 70%. Tuesday, mostly sunny with a chance of thunderstorms. A slight chance of showers in the morning, then a chance of showers in the afternoon. Highs in the lower 90s. Chance of rain 50%. The Tallahassee Climate Summary for yesterday, July 27, 2026. Yesterday's high temperature was 98 degrees. This high was 6 degrees above the normal high of 92. Yesterday's low temperature was 76 degrees. This low was 3 degrees above the normal low of 73. 0.08 inches of precipitation fell yesterday, which brings the monthly total to 5.89 inches. This is 0.26 inches below the normal amount of 6.15 inches for July. The total precipitation for the year now stands at 23.28 inches, which is 11.45 inches below normal. The normal high temperature for today is 92 degrees, and the normal low is 73. The record high for today is 101, which occurred in 1993, and the record low is 64, which occurred in 1920. Sunrise today is at 6:53 a.m. and sunset is at 8:34 p.m. The coastal waters forecast occurred in 1920. Sunrise today is at 6:53 a.m. and sunset is at 8:34 p.m. The coastal waters forecast for the following: waters from Suwannee River to Apalachicola, Florida, extending from 20 to 60 nautical miles, coastal waters from Okaloosa-Walton County line to Mexico Beach out to 20 nautical miles, coastal waters from Mexico Beach to Apalachicola out to 20 nautical miles, waters from Okaloosa-Walton County line to Mexico Beach 20 to 60 nautical miles, and waters from Mexico Beach to Apalachicola 20 to 60 nautical miles. Rest of today.

West winds 5 to 10 knots, becoming southwest 10 to 15 knots late. Seas around 2 feet. Wave detail, west 2 feet at 5 seconds. Protected waters a moderate chop. A chance of showers and thunderstorms late this morning and early afternoon, then a slight chance of showers and thunderstorms late. Tonight, west winds 10 to 15 knots. Seas around 2 feet. Wave detail, west 2 feet at 4 seconds. Protected waters a moderate chop. Wednesday, west winds 15 to 20 knots with gusts up to 25 knots. Seas 2 to 4 feet. Wave detail, west 3 feet at 4 seconds. Protected waters choppy. A slight chance of showers and thunderstorms. Wednesday night, west winds 15 to 20 knots with gusts up to 25 knots. Seas 2 to 4 feet. Wave detail, west 4 feet at 5 seconds. Protected waters choppy. A chance of showers and thunderstorms. Thursday, west winds 15 to 20 knots with gusts up to 25 knots. Seas 2 to 4 feet. Wave detail, west 4 feet at 5 seconds. Protected waters choppy. Showers and thunderstorms likely. Thursday night, west winds 15 to 20 knots with gusts up to 25 knots. Seas 3 to 4 feet. Wave detail, west 4 feet at 5 seconds. Protected waters choppy. A chance of thunderstorms. A chance of showers in the evening, then showers likely after midnight. Friday, west winds 10 to 15 knots, increasing to 15 to 20 knots in the afternoon. Seas 2 to 4 feet. Protected waters choppy. Showers and thunderstorms likely. Friday night, west winds 15 to 20 knots, diminishing to 10 to 15 knots after midnight. Seas 3 to 4 feet. Protected waters choppy. A chance of thunderstorms. A chance of showers in the evening, then showers likely after midnight. Saturday, west winds 10 to 15 knots, increasing to 15 to 20 knots in the afternoon. Seas 2 to 4 feet. Protected waters choppy. Showers and thunderstorms likely. Saturday night, southwest winds 15 to 20 knots. Seas 3 to 5 feet, occasionally to 6 feet. Protected waters choppy. Showers likely with a chance of thunderstorms. Winds and waves higher in and near thunderstorms. The coastal waters forecast for the following St. Andrews Bay waterways. Rest of today, west winds around 5 knots, becoming southwest this afternoon. Protected waters a light chop. A slight chance of showers and thunderstorms this afternoon. Tonight, west winds 5 to 10 knots. Protected waters a light chop. Wednesday, west winds 5 to 10 knots, becoming southwest 10 to 15 knots with gusts up to 20 knots in the afternoon. Protected waters a moderate chop. Wednesday night, west winds 10 to 15 knots with gusts up to 20 knots, diminishing to 5 to 10 knots after midnight. Protected waters a moderate chop. A chance of showers and thunderstorms. Thursday, west winds 5 to 10 knots. Protected waters a light chop. A chance of showers and thunderstorms in the morning, then showers and thunderstorms likely in the afternoon. Thursday night, west winds 5 to 10 knots. Protected waters a light chop. Showers and thunderstorms likely, mainly in the evening. Friday, west winds around 5 knots, increasing to 10 to 15 knots in the afternoon. Protected waters a moderate chop. A chance of showers and thunderstorms. Friday night, southwest winds 10 to 15 knots, becoming west 5 to 10 knots after midnight. Protected waters a moderate chop. A chance of showers and thunderstorms. Saturday, west winds 5 to 10 knots, becoming southwest 10 to 15 knots in the afternoon. Protected waters a moderate chop. Showers and thunderstorms likely. Saturday night, southwest winds 15 to 20 knots, diminishing to 10 to 15 knots after midnight. Protected waters choppy. Showers likely. Thunderstorms likely, mainly in the evening. Winds and waves higher in and near thunderstorms. The Tropical Weather Outlook. For the North Atlantic, Caribbean Sea and the Gulf of America, tropical cyclone formation is not expected during the next 7 days. The Surf Zone Forecast General Outlook, westerly winds and swell will favor the west-facing Gulf and Bay County beaches for a high risk of rip currents today and Wednesday. Westerly winds will become a little more southwesterly on Thursday and increase further on Thursday, causing the high risk of rip currents to expand out across more beaches from Thursday through Saturday.
Based on communication with area beach officials, the following flags are flying at area beaches: Walton, Yellow Bay, Red State Park Golf Beaches, Red West Facing Golf Beaches, Red South Facing Golf Beaches, Yellow Franklin, Yellow. Tide information for Tuesday, July 28, 2026. St. Mark's River entrance. High 3:04 a.m., low 8 a.m., high 2:07 p.m., low 9:13 p.m. Apalachicola. High 6:17 a.m., low 9:38 a.m., high 2:38 p.m., low 11:18 p.m. St. Andrews Bay at Panama City. High 9:41 a.m., low 8:24 p.m. Note that the times of high and low tide are 3 minutes earlier at Shell Point than at the St. Mark's River entrance. The average water temperature at Apalachicola was 86.0 degrees. Sunrise and sunset in Tallahassee. July 28, 2026, sunrise 6:53 a.m. Eastern Daylight Time, sunset 8:34 p.m. Eastern Daylight Time. 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The latest weather and forecast information can also be accessed by calling our automated forecast line at 850-942-8851. The current time is 2:40 p.m. Eastern Daylight Time. These are the 2 p.m. Eastern Daylight Time conditions. At the Tallahassee Airport, it was partly sunny. The temperature was 94 degrees. The wind was variable at 5 miles an hour. At Florida State University, the temperature was 93 degrees. The wind was calm. At Apalachicola, it was partly sunny. The temperature was 88 degrees. The wind was south at 8 miles an hour. At Panama City Northwest, it was mostly sunny. The temperature was 93 degrees. The wind was variable at 3 miles an hour. At Dothan, it was mostly sunny. The temperature was 91 degrees. The wind was calm. At Albany, it was mostly sunny. The temperature was 92 degrees. The wind was west at 7 miles an hour. At Valdosta, it was mostly sunny. The temperature was 95 degrees. The wind was southwest at 6 miles an hour. Over the marine area, at the buoy south of Apalachicola, winds were west at 14 knots and seas were 3 feet. At the buoy south of Panama City, winds were southwest at 14 knots and seas were 3 feet. At the buoy south of Pensacola, wave heights 1 foot. Wave period 5 seconds. The forecast for the local area. Heat advisory remains in effect until 8 p.m. Eastern Daylight Time or 7 p.m. Central Daylight Time this evening. Tonight, mostly clear. Lows in the upper 70s. Southwest winds around 5 miles per hour. Heat index values up to 108 early this evening. Wednesday, mostly sunny. A chance of showers and thunderstorms in the afternoon. Humid with highs in the upper 90s. West winds 5 to 10 miles per hour. Chance of rain 50%. Heat index values up to 114. Wednesday night, mostly cloudy in the evening, then becoming partly cloudy. A chance of thunderstorms in the evening. A chance of showers. Humid with lows in the upper 70s. Southwest winds 5 to 10 miles per hour. Chance of rain 50%. Heat index values up to 110 early in the evening. Thursday, mostly sunny. A chance of showers with a slight chance of thunderstorms in the morning, then showers and thunderstorms likely in the afternoon. Humid with highs in the lower 90s. West winds 5 to 10 miles per hour. Chance of rain 70%. Heat index values up to 105. Thursday night, mostly clear. Showers and thunderstorms likely in the evening, then a chance of showers with a slight chance of thunderstorms after midnight. Humid with lows in the mid-70s. Southwest winds 5 to 10 miles per hour. Chance of rain 70%. Friday and Friday night, partly cloudy. Showers and thunderstorms likely. Highs in the lower 90s. Lows in the mid-70s. Chance of rain 70%. Saturday and Saturday night, mostly cloudy. Showers and thunderstorms likely. Highs in the upper 80s. Lows in the mid-70s. Chance of rain 70%. Sunday and Sunday night, showers and thunderstorms. Highs in the mid-80s. Lows in the mid-70s. Chance of rain 90%.

Monday and Monday night, showers and thunderstorms likely. Highs in the upper 80s. Lows in the mid-70s. Chance of rain 70%. Tuesday, mostly sunny with a chance of thunderstorms. A slight chance of showers in the morning, then a chance of showers in the afternoon. Highs in the lower 90s. Chance of rain 50%. The coastal waters forecast for the following: waters from Suwannee River to Apalachicola, Florida, extending from 20 to 60 nautical miles. Coastal waters from Okaloosa, Walton County line to Mexico Beach out to 20 nautical miles. Coastal waters from Mexico Beach to Apalachicola out to 20 nautical miles. Waters from Okaloosa, Walton County line to Mexico Beach 20 to 60 nautical miles. And waters from Mexico Beach to Apalachicola 20 to 60 nautical miles. Rest of today, west winds 5 to 10 knots, becoming southwest 10 to 15 knots late. Seas around 2 feet. Wave detail, west 2 feet at 5 seconds. Protected waters a moderate chop. A chance of showers and thunderstorms late this morning and early afternoon, then a slight chance of showers and thunderstorms late. Tonight, west winds 10 to 15 knots. Seas around 2 feet. Wave detail, west 2 feet at 4 seconds. Protected waters a moderate chop. Wednesday, west winds 15 to 20 knots with gusts up to 25 knots. Seas 2 to 4 feet. Wave detail, west 3 feet at 4 seconds. Protected waters choppy. A slight chance of showers and thunderstorms. Wednesday night, west winds 15 to 20 knots with gusts up to 25 knots. Seas 2 to 4 feet. Wave detail, west 4 feet at 5 seconds. Protected waters choppy. A chance of showers and thunderstorms. Thursday, west winds 15 to 20 knots with gusts up to 25 knots. Seas 2 to 4 feet. Wave detail, west 4 feet at 5 seconds. Protected waters choppy. Showers and thunderstorms likely. Thursday night, west winds 15 to 20 knots with gusts up to 25 knots. Seas 3 to 4 feet. Wave detail, west 4 feet at 5 seconds. Protected waters choppy. A chance of thunderstorms. A chance of showers in the evening, then showers likely after midnight. Friday, west winds 10 to 15 knots, increasing to 15 to 20 knots in the afternoon. Seas 2 to 4 feet. Protected waters choppy. Showers and thunderstorms likely. Friday night, west winds 15 to 20 knots, diminishing to 10 to 15 knots after midnight. Seas 3 to 4 feet. Protected waters choppy. A chance of thunderstorms. A chance of showers in the evening, then showers likely after midnight. Saturday, west winds 10 to 15 knots, increasing to 15 to 20 knots in the afternoon. Seas 2 to 4 feet. Protected waters choppy. Showers and thunderstorms likely. Saturday night, southwest winds 15 to 20 knots. Seas 3 to 5 feet, occasionally to 6 feet. Protected waters choppy. Showers likely with a chance of thunderstorms. Winds and waves higher in and near thunderstorms. The coastal waters forecast for the following St. Andrews Bay waterways. Rest of today, west winds around 5 knots, becoming southwest this afternoon. Protected waters a light chop. A slight chance of showers and thunderstorms this afternoon. Tonight, west winds 5 to 10 knots. Protected waters a light chop. Wednesday, west winds 5 to 10 knots, becoming southwest 10 to 15 knots with gusts up to 20 knots in the afternoon. Protected waters a moderate chop. Wednesday night, west winds 10 to 15 knots with gusts up to 20 knots, diminishing to 5 to 10 knots after midnight. Protected waters a moderate chop. A chance of showers and thunderstorms. Thursday, west winds 5 to 10 knots. Protected waters a light chop. A chance of showers and thunderstorms in the morning, then showers and thunderstorms likely in the afternoon. Thursday night, west winds 5 to 10 knots. Protected waters a light chop. Showers and thunderstorms likely, mainly in the evening. Friday, west winds around 5 knots, increasing to 10 to 15 knots in the afternoon. Protected waters a moderate chop. A chance of showers and thunderstorms. Friday night, southwest winds 10 to 15 knots, becoming west 5 to 10 knots after midnight. Protected waters a moderate chop. A chance of showers and thunderstorms. Saturday, west winds 5 to 10 knots, becoming southwest 10 to 15 knots in the afternoon. Protected waters.

The following flags are flying at area beaches: Walton, Yellow Bay, Red State Park Golf Beaches, Red West Facing Golf Beaches, Red South Facing Golf Beaches, Yellow Franklin, Yellow. Tide information for Tuesday, July 28, 2026. St. Mark's River entrance. High 3:04 a.m., low 8 a.m., high 2:07 p.m., low 9:13 p.m. Apalachicola. High 6:17 a.m., low 9:38 a.m., high 2:38 p.m., low 11:18 p.m. St. Andrews Bay of Panama City. High 9:41 a.m., low 8:24 p.m. Note that the times of high and low tide are 3 minutes earlier at Shell Point than at the St. Mark's River entrance. The average water temperature at Apalachicola was 86.0 degrees. Sunrise and sunset in Tallahassee. July 28, 2026, sunrise 6:53 a.m. Eastern Daylight Time, sunset 8:34 p.m. Eastern Daylight Time. 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The current time is 2:51 p.m. Eastern Daylight Time. These are the 2 p.m. Eastern Daylight Time conditions. At the Tallahassee Airport, it was partly sunny. The temperature was 94 degrees. The wind was variable at 5 miles an hour. At Florida State University, the temperature was 93 degrees. The wind was calm. At Apalachicola, it was partly sunny. The temperature was 88 degrees. The wind was south at 8 miles an hour. At Panama City Northwest, it was mostly sunny. The temperature was 93 degrees. The wind was variable at 3 miles an hour. At Dothan, it was mostly sunny. The temperature was 91 degrees. The wind was calm. At Albany, it was mostly sunny. The temperature was 92 degrees. The wind was west at 7 miles an hour. At Valdosta, it was mostly sunny. The temperature was 95 degrees. The wind was southwest at 6 miles an hour. Over the marine area, at the buoy south of Apalachicola, winds were west at 14 knots and seas were 3 feet. At the buoy south of Panama City, winds were southwest at 14 knots and seas were 3 feet. At the buoy south of Pensacola, wave heights 1 foot. Wave period 5 seconds. The forecast for the local area. Heat advisory remains in effect until 8 p.m. Eastern Daylight Time or 7 p.m. Central Daylight Time this evening. Heat advisory in effect from 11 a.m. Eastern Daylight Time or 10 a.m. Central Daylight Time to 8 p.m. Eastern Daylight Time or 7 p.m. Central Daylight Time Wednesday. Tonight, mostly clear. Lows in the upper 70s. Southwest winds around 5 miles per hour. Heat index values up to 108 early this evening. Wednesday, mostly sunny. A chance of showers and thunderstorms in the afternoon. Humid with highs in the upper 90s. West winds 5 to 10 miles per hour. Chance of rain 50%. Heat index values up to 113. Wednesday night, mostly cloudy in the evening, then becoming partly cloudy. A chance of thunderstorms in the evening. A chance of showers. Humid with lows in the upper 70s. Southwest winds 5 to 10 miles per hour. Chance of rain 50%. Heat index values up to 109 early in the evening. Thursday, mostly sunny. A chance of showers with a slight chance of thunderstorms in the morning, then showers and thunderstorms likely in the afternoon. Humid with highs in the lower 90s. West winds 5 to 10 miles per hour. Chance of rain 70%. Heat index values up to 105. Thursday night, mostly clear. Showers and thunderstorms likely in the evening, then a chance of showers with a slight chance of thunderstorms after midnight. Humid with lows in the mid-70s. Southwest winds 5 to 10 miles per hour. Chance of rain 70%. Friday and Friday night, partly cloudy. Showers and thunderstorms likely. Highs in the lower 90s. Lows in the mid-70s. Chance of rain 70%. Saturday and Saturday night, mostly cloudy. Showers and thunderstorms likely. Highs in the upper 80s. Lows in the mid-70s. Chance of rain 70%. Sunday and Sunday night, showers and thunderstorms.

Highs in the mid-80s. Lows in the mid-70s. Chance of rain 90%. Monday and Monday night, showers and thunderstorms likely. Highs in the upper 80s. Lows in the mid-70s. Chance of rain 70%. Tuesday, mostly sunny with a chance of thunderstorms. A slight chance of showers in the morning, then a chance of showers in the afternoon. Highs in the lower 90s. Chance of rain 50%. The coastal waters forecast for the following: waters from Suwannee River to Apalachicola, Florida, extending from 20 to 60 nautical miles. Coastal waters from Okaloosa-Walton County line to Mexico Beach out to 20 nautical miles. Coastal waters from Mexico Beach to Apalachicola out to 20 nautical miles. Waters from Okaloosa-Walton County line to Mexico Beach 20 to 60 nautical miles. And waters from Mexico Beach to Apalachicola 20 to 60 nautical miles. Rest of today, west winds 5 to 10 knots, becoming southwest 10 to 15 knots late. Seas around 2 feet. Wave detail, west 2 feet at 5 seconds. Protected waters a moderate chop. A chance of showers and thunderstorms late this morning and early afternoon, then a slight chance of showers and thunderstorms late. Tonight, west winds 10 to 15 knots. Seas around 2 feet. Wave detail, west 2 feet at 4 seconds. Protected waters a moderate chop. Wednesday, west winds 15 to 20 knots with gusts up to 25 knots. Seas 2 to 4 feet. Wave detail, west 3 feet at 4 seconds. Protected waters choppy. A slight chance of showers and thunderstorms. Wednesday night, west winds 15 to 20 knots with gusts up to 25 knots. Seas 2 to 4 feet. Wave detail, west 4 feet at 5 seconds. Protected waters choppy. A chance of showers and thunderstorms. Thursday, west winds 15 to 20 knots with gusts up to 25 knots. Seas 2 to 4 feet. Wave detail, west 4 feet at 5 seconds. Protected waters choppy. Showers and thunderstorms likely. Thursday night, west winds 15 to 20 knots with gusts up to 25 knots. Seas 3 to 4 feet. Wave detail, west 4 feet at 5 seconds. Protected waters choppy. A chance of thunderstorms. A chance of showers in the evening, then showers likely after midnight. Friday, west winds 10 to 15 knots, increasing to 15 to 20 knots in the afternoon. Seas 2 to 4 feet. Protected waters choppy. Showers and thunderstorms likely. Friday night, west winds 15 to 20 knots, diminishing to 10 to 15 knots after midnight. Seas 3 to 4 feet. Protected waters choppy. A chance of thunderstorms. A chance of showers in the evening, then showers likely after midnight. Saturday, west winds 10 to 15 knots, increasing to 15 to 20 knots in the afternoon. Seas 2 to 4 feet. Protected waters choppy. Showers and thunderstorms likely. Saturday night, southwest winds 15 to 20 knots. Seas 3 to 5 feet, occasionally to 6 feet. Protected waters choppy. Showers likely with a chance of thunderstorms. Winds and waves higher in and near thunderstorms. The coastal waters forecast for the following St. Andrews Bay waterways. Rest of today, west winds around 5 knots, becoming southwest this afternoon. Protected waters a light chop. A slight chance of showers and thunderstorms this afternoon. Tonight, west winds 5 to 10 knots. Protected waters a light chop. Wednesday, west winds 5 to 10 knots, becoming southwest 10 to 15 knots with gusts up to 20 knots in the afternoon. Protected waters a moderate chop. Wednesday night, west winds 10 to 15 knots with gusts up to 20 knots, diminishing to 5 to 10 knots after midnight. Protected waters a moderate chop. A chance of showers and thunderstorms. Thursday, west winds 5 to 10 knots. Protected waters a light chop. A chance of showers and thunderstorms in the morning, then showers and thunderstorms likely in the afternoon. Thursday night, west winds 5 to 10 knots. Protected waters a light chop. Showers and thunderstorms likely, mainly in the evening. Friday, west winds around 5 knots, increasing to 10 to 15 knots in the afternoon. Protected waters a moderate chop. A chance of showers and thunderstorms. Friday night, southwest winds 10 to 15 knots, becoming west 5 to 10 knots after midnight. Protected waters a moderate chop. A chance of showers and thunderstorms. Saturday.

west winds 5 to 10 knots, becoming southwest 10 to 15 knots in the afternoon. Protected waters a moderate chop. Showers and thunderstorms likely. Saturday night, southwest winds 15 to 20 knots, diminishing to 10 to 15 knots after midnight. Protected waters choppy. Showers likely. Thunderstorms likely, mainly in the evening. Winds and waves higher in and near thunderstorms. The Tropical Weather Outlook. For the North Atlantic, Caribbean Sea, and the Gulf of America, tropical cyclone formation is not expected during the next 7 days. The Surf Zone Forecast General Outlook, westerly winds and swell will favor the west-facing Gulf and Bay County beaches for a high risk of rip currents today and Wednesday. Westerly winds will become a little more southwesterly on Thursday and increase further on Thursday, causing the high risk of rip currents to expand out across more beaches from Thursday through Saturday. Based on communication with area beach officials, the following flags are flying at area beaches: Walton, Yellow Bay, Red State Park Gulf Beaches, Red West Facing Gulf Beaches, Red South Facing Gulf Beaches, Yellow Franklin, Yellow. Tide information for Tuesday, July 28, 2026. St. Mark's River entrance. High 3:04 a.m., low 8 a.m., high 2:07 p.m., low 9:13 p.m. Apalachicola. High 6:17 a.m., low 9:38 a.m., high 2:38 p.m., low 11:18 p.m. St. Andrews Bay of Panama City. High 9:41 a.m., low 8:24 p.m. Note that the times of high and low tide are 3 minutes earlier at Shell Point than at the St. Mark's River entrance. The average water temperature at Apalachicola was 86.0 degrees. Sunrise and sunset in Tallahassee. July 28, 2026, sunrise 6:53 a.m. Eastern Daylight Time, sunset 8:34 p.m. Eastern Daylight Time. 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The latest weather and forecast information can also be accessed by calling our automated forecast line at 850-942-8851. The current time is 3:02 p.m. Eastern Daylight Time. These are the 2 p.m. Eastern Daylight Time conditions. At the Tallahassee Airport, it was partly sunny. The temperature was 94 degrees. The wind was variable at 5 miles an hour. At Florida State University, the temperature was 93 degrees. The wind was calm. At Apalachicola, it was partly sunny. The temperature was 88 degrees. The wind was south at 8 miles an hour. At Panama City Northwest, it was mostly sunny. The temperature was 93 degrees. The wind was variable at 3 miles an hour. At Dothan, it was mostly sunny. The temperature was 91 degrees. The wind was calm. At Albany, it was mostly sunny. The temperature was 92 degrees. The wind was west at 7 miles an hour. At Valdosta, it was mostly sunny. The temperature was 95 degrees. The wind was southwest at 6 miles an hour. Over the marine area, at the buoy south of Apalachicola, winds were west at 14 knots and seas were 3 feet. At the buoy south of Panama City, winds were southwest at 14 knots and seas were 3 feet. At the buoy south of Pensacola, wave heights 1 foot. Wave period 5 seconds. The forecast for the local area. Heat advisory remains in effect until 8 p.m. Eastern Daylight Time or 7 p.m. Central Daylight Time this evening. Heat advisory in effect from 11 a.m. Eastern Daylight Time or 10 a.m. Central Daylight Time to 8 p.m. Eastern Daylight Time or 7 p.m. Central Daylight Time Wednesday. Tonight, mostly clear. Lows in the upper 70s. Southwest winds around 5 miles per hour. Heat index values up to 108 early this evening. Wednesday, mostly sunny. A chance of showers and thunderstorms in the afternoon. Humid with highs in the upper 90s. West winds 5 to 10 miles per hour. Chance of rain 50%. Heat index values up to 113. Wednesday night, mostly cloudy in the evening, then becoming partly cloudy. A chance of thunderstorms in the evening. A chance of showers. Humid with lows in the upper 70s. Southwest winds 5 to 10 miles per hour. Chance of rain 50%. Heat index values up to 109 early in the evening. Thursday, mostly sunny. A chance of showers with a slight chance of

Thunderstorms in the morning, then showers and thunderstorms likely in the afternoon. Humid with highs in the lower 90s. West winds 5 to 10 miles per hour. Chance of rain 70%. Heat index values up to 105. Thursday night, mostly clear. Showers and thunderstorms likely in the evening, then a chance of showers with a slight chance of thunderstorms after midnight. Humid with lows in the mid-70s. Southwest winds 5 to 10 miles per hour. Chance of rain 70%. Friday and Friday night, partly cloudy. Showers and thunderstorms likely. Highs in the lower 90s. Lows in the mid-70s. Chance of rain 70%. Saturday and Saturday night, mostly cloudy. Showers and thunderstorms likely. Highs in the upper 80s. Lows in the mid-70s. Chance of rain 70%. Sunday and Sunday night, showers and thunderstorms. Highs in the mid-80s. Lows in the mid-70s. Chance of rain 90%. Monday and Monday night, showers and thunderstorms likely. Highs in the upper 80s. Lows in the mid-70s. Chance of rain 70%. Tuesday, mostly sunny with a chance of thunderstorms. A slight chance of showers in the morning, then a chance of showers in the afternoon. Highs in the lower 90s. Chance of rain 50%. The coastal waters forecast for the following waters from Suwannee River to Apalachicola, Florida, extending from 20 to 60 nautical miles. Coastal waters from Okaloosa, Walton County line to Mexico Beach out to 20 nautical miles. Coastal waters from Mexico Beach to Apalachicola out to 20 nautical miles. Waters from Okaloosa, Walton County line to Mexico Beach 20 to 60 nautical miles. And waters from Mexico Beach to Apalachicola 20 to 60 nautical miles. Rest of today, west winds 5 to 10 knots, becoming southwest 10 to 15 knots late. Seas around 2 feet. Wave detail, west 2 feet at 5 seconds. Protected waters a moderate chop. A chance of showers and thunderstorms late this morning and early afternoon, then a slight chance of showers and thunderstorms late. Tonight, west winds 10 to 15 knots. Seas around 2 feet. Wave detail, west 2 feet at 4 seconds. Protected waters a moderate chop. Wednesday, west winds 15 to 20 knots with gusts up to 25 knots. Seas 2 to 4 feet. Wave detail, west 3 feet at 4 seconds. Protected waters choppy. A slight chance of showers and thunderstorms. Wednesday night, west winds 15 to 20 knots with gusts up to 25 knots. Seas 2 to 4 feet. Wave detail, west 4 feet at 5 seconds. Protected waters choppy. A chance of showers and thunderstorms. Thursday, west winds 15 to 20 knots with gusts up to 25 knots. Seas 2 to 4 feet. Wave detail, west 4 feet at 5 seconds. Protected waters choppy. Showers and thunderstorms likely. Thursday night, west winds 15 to 20 knots with gusts up to 25 knots. Seas 3 to 4 feet. Wave detail, west 4 feet at 5 seconds. Protected waters choppy. A chance of thunderstorms. A chance of showers in the evening, then showers likely after midnight. Friday, west winds 10 to 15 knots, increasing to 15 to 20 knots in the afternoon. Seas 2 to 4 feet. Protected waters choppy. Showers and thunderstorms likely. Friday night, west winds 15 to 20 knots, diminishing to 10 to 15 knots after midnight. Seas 3 to 4 feet. Protected waters choppy. A chance of thunderstorms. A chance of showers in the evening, then showers likely after midnight. Saturday, west winds 10 to 15 knots, increasing to 15 to 20 knots in the afternoon. Seas 2 to 4 feet. Protected waters choppy. Showers and thunderstorms likely. Saturday night, southwest winds 15 to 20 knots. Seas 3 to 5 feet, occasionally to 6 feet. Protected waters choppy. Showers likely with a chance of thunderstorms. Winds and waves higher in and near thunderstorms. The coastal waters forecast for the following St. Andrews Bay waterways. Rest of today, west winds around 5 knots, becoming southwest this afternoon. Protected waters a light chop. A slight chance of showers and thunderstorms this afternoon. Tonight, west winds 5 to 10 knots. Protected waters a light chop. Wednesday, west winds 5 to 10 knots, becoming southwest 10 to 15 knots with gusts up to 20 knots in the

Afternoon. Protected water is a moderate chop. Wednesday night, west winds 10 to 15 knots with gusts up to 20 knots, diminishing to 5 to 10 knots after midnight. Protected water is a moderate chop. A chance of showers and thunderstorms. Thursday, west winds 5 to 10 knots. Protected water is a light chop. A chance of showers and thunderstorms in the morning, then showers and thunderstorms likely in the afternoon. Thursday night, west winds 5 to 10 knots. Protected water is a light chop. Showers and thunderstorms likely, mainly in the evening. Friday, west winds around 5 knots, increasing to 10 to 15 knots in the afternoon. Protected water is a moderate chop. A chance of showers and thunderstorms. Friday night, southwest winds 10 to 15 knots, becoming west 5 to 10 knots after midnight. Protected water is a moderate chop. A chance of showers and thunderstorms. Saturday, west winds 5 to 10 knots, becoming southwest 10 to 15 knots in the afternoon. Protected water is a moderate chop. Showers and thunderstorms likely. Saturday night, southwest winds 15 to 20 knots, diminishing to 10 to 15 knots after midnight. Protected water is choppy. Showers likely. Thunderstorms likely, mainly in the evening. Winds and waves higher in and near thunderstorms. The Tropical Weather Outlook. For the North Atlantic, Caribbean Sea, and the Gulf of America, tropical cyclone formation is not expected during the next 7 days. The Surf Zone Forecast General Outlook. Westerly winds and swell will favor the west-facing Gulf and Bay County beaches for a high risk of rip currents today and Wednesday. Westerly winds will become a little more southwesterly on Thursday and increase further on Thursday, causing the high risk of rip currents to expand out across more beaches from Thursday through Saturday. Based on communication with area beach officials, the following flags are flying at area beaches: Walton, Yellow Bay, Red State Park Gulf Beaches, Red West Facing Gulf Beaches, Red South Facing Gulf Beaches, Yellow Franklin, Yellow. Tide information for Tuesday, July 28, 2026. St. Mark's River entrance. High 3:04 a.m., low 8 a.m., high 2:07 p.m., low 9:13 p.m. Apalachicola. High 6:17 a.m., low 9:38 a.m., high 2:38 p.m., low 11:18 p.m. St. Andrews Bay at Panama City. High 9:41 a.m., low 8:24 p.m. Note that the times of high and low tide are 3 minutes earlier at Shell Point than at the St. Mark's River entrance. The average water temperature at Apalachicola was 86.0 degrees. Sunrise and sunset in Tallahassee. July 28, 2026, sunrise 6:53 a.m. Eastern Daylight Time, sunset 8:34 p.m. Eastern Daylight Time. 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This broadcast originates from your National Weather Service office in Tallahassee, Florida. The latest weather and forecast information can also be accessed by calling our automated forecast line at 850-942-8851. The current time is 3:13 p.m. Eastern Daylight Time. These are the 3 p.m. Eastern Daylight Time conditions. At the Tallahassee Airport, it was mostly sunny. The temperature was 96 degrees. The wind was west at 3 miles an hour. At Florida State University, the temperature was 93 degrees. The wind was south at 6 miles an hour. At Apalachicola, it was mostly sunny. The temperature was 89 degrees. The wind was southwest at 6 miles an hour. At Panama City Northwest, it was mostly sunny. The temperature was 94 degrees. The wind was variable at 3 miles an hour. At Dothan, it was mostly sunny. The temperature was 92 degrees. The wind was west at 6 miles an hour. At Albany, it was mostly sunny. The temperature was 93 degrees. The wind was west at 9 miles an hour. At Valdosta, it was sunny. The temperature was 95 degrees. The wind was west at 9 miles an hour. Over the marine area, at the buoy south of Apalachicola, winds were west at 12 knots and seas were 3 feet. At the buoy south of Panama City, winds were southwest at 60 knots and seas were 3 feet. At the buoy south of Pensacola, winds were west at 10 knots. The forecast for the local area. Heat advisory remains in effect until 8 p.m. Eastern Daylight Time or 7 p.m. Central Daylight Time this evening. Heat advisory in effect from 11 a.m. Eastern.

Eastern Daylight Time, or 10 a.m. Central Daylight Time to 8 p.m. Eastern Daylight Time, or 7 p.m. Central Daylight Time Wednesday. Tonight, mostly clear. Lows in the upper 70s. Southwest winds around 5 miles per hour. Heat index values up to 108 early this evening. Wednesday, mostly sunny. A chance of showers and thunderstorms in the afternoon. Humid with highs in the upper 90s. West winds 5 to 10 miles per hour. Chance of rain 50%. Heat index values up to 113. Wednesday night, mostly cloudy in the evening, then becoming partly cloudy. A chance of thunderstorms in the evening. A chance of showers. Humid with lows in the upper 70s. Southwest winds 5 to 10 miles per hour. Chance of rain 50%. Heat index values up to 109 early in the evening. Thursday, mostly sunny. A chance of showers with a slight chance of thunderstorms in the morning, then showers and thunderstorms likely in the afternoon. Humid with highs in the lower 90s. West winds 5 to 10 miles per hour. Chance of rain 70%. Heat index values up to 105. Thursday night, mostly clear. Showers and thunderstorms likely in the evening, then a chance of showers with a slight chance of thunderstorms after midnight. Humid with lows in the mid-70s. Southwest winds 5 to 10 miles per hour. Chance of rain 70%. Friday and Friday night, partly cloudy. Showers and thunderstorms likely. Highs in the lower 90s. Lows in the mid-70s. Chance of rain 70%. Saturday and Saturday night, mostly cloudy. Showers and thunderstorms likely. Highs in the upper 80s. Lows in the mid-70s. Chance of rain 70%. Sunday and Sunday night, showers and thunderstorms. Highs in the mid-80s. Lows in the mid-70s. Chance of rain 90%. Monday and Monday night, showers and thunderstorms likely. Highs in the upper 80s. Lows in the mid-70s. Chance of rain 70%. Tuesday, mostly sunny with a chance of thunderstorms. A slight chance of showers in the morning, then a chance of showers in the afternoon. Highs in the lower 90s. Chance of rain 50%. The coastal waters forecast for the following waters from Suwannee River to Apalachicola, Florida, extending from 20 to 60 nautical miles. Coastal waters from Okaloosa, Walton County line to Mexico Beach out to 20 nautical miles. Coastal waters from Mexico Beach to Apalachicola out to 20 nautical miles. Waters from Okaloosa, Walton County line to Mexico Beach 20 to 60 nautical miles. And waters from Mexico Beach to Apalachicola 20 to 60 nautical miles. Rest of today, west winds 5 to 10 knots, becoming southwest 10 to 15 knots late. Seas around 2 feet. Wave detail, west 2 feet at 5 seconds. Protected waters a moderate chop. A chance of showers and thunderstorms late this morning and early afternoon, then a slight chance of showers and thunderstorms late. Tonight, west winds 10 to 15 knots. Seas around 2 feet. Wave detail, west 2 feet at 4 seconds. Protected waters a moderate chop. Wednesday, west winds 15 to 20 knots with gusts up to 25 knots. Seas 2 to 4 feet. Wave detail, west 3 feet at 4 seconds. Protected waters choppy. A slight chance of showers and thunderstorms. Wednesday night, west winds 15 to 20 knots with gusts up to 25 knots. Seas 2 to 4 feet. Wave detail, west 4 feet at 5 seconds. Protected waters choppy. A chance of showers and thunderstorms. Thursday, west winds 15 to 20 knots with gusts up to 25 knots. Seas 2 to 4 feet. Wave detail, west 4 feet at 5 seconds. Protected waters choppy. Showers and thunderstorms likely. Thursday night, west winds 15 to 20 knots with gusts up to 25 knots. Seas 3 to 4 feet. Wave detail, west 4 feet at 5 seconds. Protected waters choppy. A chance of thunderstorms. A chance of showers in the evening, then showers likely after midnight. Friday, west winds 10 to 15 knots, increasing to 15 to 20 knots in the afternoon. Seas 2 to 4 feet. Protected waters choppy. Showers and thunderstorms likely. Friday night, west winds 15 to 20 knots, diminishing to 10 to 15 knots after midnight. Seas 3 to 4 feet. Protected waters choppy. A chance of thunderstorms.
a chance of showers in the evening.

and showers likely after midnight. Saturday, west winds 10 to 15 knots, increasing to 15 to 20 knots in the afternoon. Seas 2 to 4 feet. Protected waters choppy. Showers and thunderstorms likely. Saturday night, southwest winds 15 to 20 knots. Seas 3 to 5 feet, occasionally to 6 feet. Protected waters choppy. Showers likely with a chance of thunderstorms. Winds and waves higher in and near thunderstorms. The coastal waters forecast for the following St. Andrews Bay waterways. Rest of today, west winds around 5 knots, becoming southwest this afternoon. Protected waters a light chop. A slight chance of showers and thunderstorms this afternoon. Tonight, west winds 5 to 10 knots. Protected waters a light chop. Wednesday, west winds 5 to 10 knots, becoming southwest 10 to 15 knots with gusts up to 20 knots in the afternoon. Protected waters a moderate chop. Wednesday night, west winds 10 to 15 knots with gusts up to 20 knots, diminishing to 5 to 10 knots after midnight. Protected waters a moderate chop. A chance of showers and thunderstorms. Thursday, west winds 5 to 10 knots. Protected waters a light chop. A chance of showers and thunderstorms in the morning, then showers and thunderstorms likely in the afternoon. Thursday night, west winds 5 to 10 knots. Protected waters a light chop. Showers and thunderstorms likely, mainly in the evening. Friday, west winds around 5 knots, increasing to 10 to 15 knots in the afternoon. Protected waters a moderate chop. A chance of showers and thunderstorms. Friday night, southwest winds 10 to 15 knots, becoming west 5 to 10 knots after midnight. Protected waters a moderate chop. A chance of showers and thunderstorms. Saturday, west winds 5 to 10 knots, becoming southwest 10 to 15 knots in the afternoon. Protected waters a moderate chop. Showers and thunderstorms likely. Saturday night, southwest winds 15 to 20 knots, diminishing to 10 to 15 knots after midnight. Protected waters choppy. Showers likely. Thunderstorms likely, mainly in the evening. Winds and waves higher in and near thunderstorms. The Tropical Weather Outlook. For the North Atlantic, Caribbean Sea, and the Gulf of America, tropical cyclone formation is not expected during the next 7 days. The Surf Zone forecasts general outlook, westerly winds and swell will favor the west-facing Gulf and Bay County beaches for a high risk of rip currents today and Wednesday. Westerly winds will become a little more southwesterly on Thursday and increase further on Thursday, causing the high risk of rip currents to expand out across more beaches from Thursday through Saturday. Based on communication with area beach officials, the following flags are flying at area beaches: Walton, Yellow Bay, Red State Park Gulf Beaches, Red West Facing Gulf Beaches, Red South Facing Gulf Beaches, Yellow Franklin, Yellow. Tide information for Tuesday, July 28, 2026. St. Marks River entrance. High 3:04 a.m., low 8 a.m., high 2:07 p.m., low 9:13 p.m. Apalachicola. High 6:17 a.m., low 9:38 a.m., high 2:38 p.m., low 11:18 p.m. St. Andrews Bay at Panama City. High 9:41 a.m., low 8:24 p.m. Note that the times of high and low tide are 3 minutes earlier at Shell Point than at the St. Marks River entrance. The average water temperature at Apalachicola was 86.0 degrees. Sunrise and sunset in Tallahassee. July 28, 2026. Sunrise 6:53 a.m. Eastern Daylight Time, sunset 8:34 p.m. Eastern Daylight Time. 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The latest weather and forecast information can also be accessed by calling our automated forecast line at 850-942-8851. The current time is 3:44 p.m. Eastern Daylight Time. These are the 3 p.m. Eastern Daylight Time conditions. At the Tallahassee Airport, it was mostly sunny. The temperature was 96 degrees. The wind was west at 3 miles an hour. At Florida State University, the temperature was 93 degrees. The wind was south at 6 miles an hour. At Apalachicola, it was mostly sunny. The temperature was 89 degrees. The wind was southwest at 6 miles an hour. At Panama City Northwest,

It was mostly sunny. The temperature was 94 degrees. The wind was variable at 3 miles an hour. At Dothan, it was mostly sunny. The temperature was 92 degrees. The wind was west at 6 miles an hour. At Albany, it was mostly sunny. The temperature was 93 degrees. The wind was west at 9 miles an hour. At Valdosta, it was sunny. The temperature was 95 degrees. The wind was west at 9 miles an hour. Over the marine area, at the buoy south of Apalachicola, winds were west at 12 knots and seas were 3 feet. At the buoy south of Panama City, winds were southwest at 60 knots and seas were 3 feet. At the buoy south of Pensacola, wave heights 1 foot. Wave period 4 seconds. The forecast for the local area. Heat advisory remains in effect until 8 p.m. Eastern Daylight Time or 7 p.m. Central Daylight Time this evening. Heat advisory in effect from 11 a.m. Eastern Daylight Time or 10 a.m. Central Daylight Time to 8 p.m. Eastern Daylight Time or 7 p.m. Central Daylight Time Wednesday. Tonight, mostly clear. Lows in the upper 70s. Southwest winds around 5 miles per hour. Heat index values up to 108 early this evening. Wednesday, mostly sunny. A chance of showers and thunderstorms in the afternoon. Humid with highs in the upper 90s. West winds 5 to 10 miles per hour. Chance of rain 50%. Heat index values up to 113. Wednesday night, mostly cloudy in the evening, then becoming partly cloudy. A chance of thunderstorms in the evening. A chance of showers. Humid with lows in the upper 70s. Southwest winds 5 to 10 miles per hour. Chance of rain 50%. Heat index values up to 109 early in the evening. Thursday, mostly sunny. A chance of showers with a slight chance of thunderstorms in the morning, then showers and thunderstorms likely in the afternoon. Humid with highs in the lower 90s. West winds 5 to 10 miles per hour. Chance of rain 70%. Heat index values up to 105. Thursday night, mostly clear. Showers and thunderstorms likely in the evening, then a chance of showers with a slight chance of thunderstorms after midnight. Humid with lows in the mid-70s. Southwest winds 5 to 10 miles per hour. Chance of rain 70%. Friday and Friday night, partly cloudy. Showers and thunderstorms likely. Highs in the lower 90s. Lows in the mid-70s. Chance of rain 70%. Saturday and Saturday night, mostly cloudy. Showers and thunderstorms likely. Highs in the upper 80s. Lows in the mid-70s. Chance of rain 70%. Sunday and Sunday night, showers and thunderstorms. Highs in the mid-80s. Lows in the mid-70s. Chance of rain 90%. Monday and Monday night, showers and thunderstorms likely. Highs in the upper 80s. Lows in the mid-70s. Chance of rain 70%. Tuesday, mostly sunny with a chance of thunderstorms. A slight chance of showers in the morning, then a chance of showers in the afternoon. Highs in the lower 90s. Chance of rain 50%. The coastal waters forecast for the following: waters from Suwannee River to Apalachicola, Florida, extending from 20 to 60 nautical miles. Coastal waters from Okaloosa-Walton County line to Mexico Beach out to 20 nautical miles. Coastal waters from Mexico Beach to Apalachicola out to 20 nautical miles. Waters from Okaloosa-Walton County line to Mexico Beach 20 to 60 nautical miles. And waters from Mexico Beach to Apalachicola 20 to 60 nautical miles. Rest of today, west winds 5 to 10 knots, becoming southwest 10 to 15 knots late. Seas around 2 feet. Wave detail, west 2 feet at 5 seconds. Protected waters a moderate chop. A chance of showers and thunderstorms late this morning and early afternoon, then a slight chance of showers and thunderstorms late. Tonight, west winds 10 to 15 knots. Seas around 2 feet. Wave detail, west 2 feet at 4 seconds. Protected waters a moderate chop. Wednesday, west winds 15 to 20 knots with gusts up to 25 knots. Seas 2 to 4 feet. Wave detail, west 3 feet at 4 seconds. Protected waters choppy. A slight chance of showers and thunderstorms. Wednesday night, west winds 15 to 20 knots with gusts up to 25 knots. Seas 2 to 4 feet. Wave detail, west 4 feet at 5 seconds. Protected waters choppy. A chance of showers and

thunderstorms. Thursday, west winds 15 to 20 knots with gusts up to 25 knots. Seas 2 to 4 feet. Wave detail, west 4 feet at 5 seconds. Protected waters choppy. Showers and thunderstorms likely. Thursday night, west winds 15 to 20 knots with gusts up to 25 knots. Seas 3 to 4 feet. Wave detail, west 4 feet at 5 seconds. Protected waters choppy. A chance of thunderstorms. A chance of showers in the evening, then showers likely after midnight. Friday, west winds 10 to 15 knots, increasing to 15 to 20 knots in the afternoon. Seas 2 to 4 feet. Protected waters choppy. Showers and thunderstorms likely. Friday night, west winds 15 to 20 knots, diminishing to 10 to 15 knots after midnight. Seas 3 to 4 feet. Protected waters choppy. A chance of thunderstorms. A chance of showers in the evening, then showers likely after midnight. Saturday, west winds 10 to 15 knots, increasing to 15 to 20 knots in the afternoon. Seas 2 to 4 feet. Protected waters choppy. Showers and thunderstorms likely. Saturday night, southwest winds 15 to 20 knots. Seas 3 to 5 feet, occasionally to 6 feet. Protected waters choppy. Showers likely with a chance of thunderstorms. Winds and waves higher in and near thunderstorms. The coastal waters forecast for the following St. Andrews Bay waterways. Rest of today, west winds around 5 knots, becoming southwest this afternoon. Protected waters a light chop. A slight chance of showers and thunderstorms this afternoon. Tonight, west winds 5 to 10 knots. Protected waters a light chop. Wednesday, west winds 5 to 10 knots, becoming southwest 10 to 15 knots with gusts up to 20 knots in the afternoon. Protected waters a moderate chop. Wednesday night, west winds 10 to 15 knots with gusts up to 20 knots, diminishing to 5 to 10 knots after midnight. Protected waters a moderate chop. A chance of showers and thunderstorms. Thursday, west winds 5 to 10 knots. Protected waters a light chop. A chance of showers and thunderstorms in the morning, then showers and thunderstorms likely in the afternoon. Thursday night, west winds 5 to 10 knots. Protected waters a light chop. Showers and thunderstorms likely, mainly in the evening. Friday, west winds around 5 knots, increasing to 10 to 15 knots in the afternoon. Protected waters a moderate chop. A chance of showers and thunderstorms. Friday night, southwest winds 10 to 15 knots, becoming west 5 to 10 knots after midnight. Protected waters a moderate chop. A chance of showers and thunderstorms. Saturday, west winds 5 to 10 knots, becoming southwest 10 to 15 knots in the afternoon. Protected waters a moderate chop. Showers and thunderstorms likely. Saturday night, southwest winds 15 to 20 knots, diminishing to 10 to 15 knots after midnight. Protected waters choppy. Showers likely. Thunderstorms likely, mainly in the evening. Winds and waves higher in and near thunderstorms. The coastal waters forecast for the following waters from Suwannee River to Apalachicola, Florida, extending from 20 to 60 nautical miles. Coastal waters from Okaloosa, Walton County line to Mexico Beach out to 20 nautical miles. Coastal waters from forecast for the following waters from Suwannee River to Apalachicola, Florida, extending from 20 to 60 nautical miles. Coastal waters from Okaloosa, Walton County line to Mexico Beach out to 20 nautical miles. Coastal waters from Mexico Beach to Apalachicola out to 20 nautical miles. Waters from Okaloosa, Walton County line to Mexico Beach 20 to 60 nautical miles. And waters from Mexico Beach to Apalachicola 20 to 60 nautical miles. Tonight, west winds 10 to 15 knots. Seas around 2 feet. Wave detail, west 2 feet at 4 seconds. Protected waters a moderate chop. Wednesday, west winds 10 to 15 knots, increasing to 15 to 20 knots in the afternoon. Seas 2 to 3 feet. Wave detail, west 3 feet at 4 seconds. Protected waters choppy. Wednesday night, west winds 15 to 20 knots, diminishing to 10 to 15 knots after midnight. Seas 2 to 4 feet. Wave detail, west 3 feet at 5 seconds. Protected waters choppy. A slight chance of showers and thunderstorms in the evening, then a chance of showers and thunderstorms after midnight. Thursday, west winds 10 to 15 knots, increasing to 15 to 20 knots in the afternoon.

Seas 2 to 3 feet. Wave detail, rest 3 feet at 5 seconds. Protected waters choppy. Showers likely. Thunderstorms likely, mainly in the morning. Thursday night, west winds 15 to 20 knots, diminishing to 10 to 15 knots after midnight. Seas 2 to 4 feet. Wave detail, west 4 feet at 5 seconds. Protected waters choppy. A chance of thunderstorms. A chance of showers in the evening, then showers likely after midnight. Friday, west winds 10 to 15 knots, increasing to 15 to 20 knots in the afternoon. Seas 2 to 4 feet. Wave detail, west 4 feet at 5 seconds. Protected waters choppy. Showers with a chance of thunderstorms. Friday night, west winds 15 to 20 knots, diminishing to 10 to 15 knots after midnight. Seas 2 to 4 feet. Protected waters choppy. A chance of thunderstorms. A chance of showers in the evening, then showers likely after midnight. Saturday, west winds 10 to 15 knots, increasing to 15 to 20 knots in the afternoon. Seas 2 to 4 feet. Protected waters choppy. Showers with thunderstorms likely. Saturday night, southwest winds 15 to 20 knots. Seas 3 to 4 feet. Protected waters choppy. A chance of thunderstorms. Showers. Sunday, southwest winds 15 to 20 knots, increasing to 20 to 25 knots in the afternoon. Seas 3 to 5 feet, occasionally to 6 feet. Protected waters rough. Showers with thunderstorms likely. Sunday night, southwest winds 15 to 20 knots. Seas 3 to 5 feet, occasionally to 6 feet. Protected waters choppy. Showers likely. Thunderstorms likely, mainly in the evening. Winds and waves higher in and near thunderstorms. The coastal waters forecast for the following St. Andrews Bay waterways. Tonight, west winds 5 to 10 knots. Protected waters a light chop. Wednesday, west winds around 5 knots, becoming southwest 10 to 15 knots in the afternoon. Protected waters a moderate chop. A slight chance of showers and thunderstorms in the afternoon. Wednesday night, west winds 10 to 15 knots with gusts up to 20 knots, diminishing to 5 to 10 knots after midnight. Protected waters a moderate chop. A chance of showers and thunderstorms, mainly in the evening. Thursday, west winds 5 to 10 knots. Protected waters a light chop. A chance of showers and thunderstorms in the morning, then showers and thunderstorms likely in the afternoon. Thursday night, west winds 5 to 10 knots. Protected waters a light chop. Showers likely. Thunderstorms likely, mainly in the evening. Friday, west winds 5 to 10 knots, increasing to 10 to 15 knots with gusts up to 20 knots in the afternoon. Protected waters a moderate chop. A chance of thunderstorms. Showers likely, mainly in the morning. Friday night, west winds 10 to 15 knots with gusts up to 20 knots, diminishing to 5 to 10 knots after midnight. Protected waters a moderate chop. A chance of showers and thunderstorms. Saturday, west winds 5 to 10 knots, increasing to 10 to 15 knots in the afternoon. Protected waters a moderate chop. Showers likely. A chance of thunderstorms in the morning, then thunderstorms likely in the afternoon. Saturday night, southwest winds 10 to 15 knots. Protected waters a moderate chop. Showers likely. Thunderstorms likely, mainly in the evening. Sunday, southwest winds 10 to 15 knots. Protected waters a moderate chop. Showers with thunderstorms likely. Sunday night, southwest winds 10 to 15 knots. Protected waters a moderate chop. Showers likely. Thunderstorms likely, mainly in the evening. Winds and waves higher in and near thunderstorms. The Tropical Weather Outlook. For the North Atlantic, Caribbean Sea and the Gulf of America, tropical cyclone formation is not expected during the next 7 days. The Surf Zone Forecast General Outlook, westerly winds and swell will favor the west-facing Gulf and Bay County beaches for a high risk of rip currents today and Wednesday. Westerly winds will become a little more southwesterly on Thursday and increase further on Thursday, causing the high risk of rip currents to expand out across more beaches from Thursday through Saturday. Based on communication with area beach officials, the following flags are flying at area beaches: Walton, Yellow Bay, Red State Park Gulf Beaches, Red West Facing Gulf Beaches, Red South Facing Gulf Beaches, Yellow Franklin, Yellow.
tide information for Tuesday, July 28, 2026. St. Mark's River entrance. High 3:04 a.m., low 8 a.m., high 2:07 p.m., low 9:13 p.m. Apalachicola. High 6:17 a.m., low 9:38 a.m., high 2:38 p.m., low 11:18 p.m. St. Andrew's Bay at Panama City. High 9:41 a.m., low 8:24 p.m. Note that the times of high and low tide are 3 minutes earlier at Shell Point than at the St. Mark's River entrance. The average water temperature at Apalachicola was 86.0 degrees. Sunrise and sunset in Tallahassee. July 28, 2026, sunrise 6:53 a.m. Eastern Daylight Time, sunset 8:34 p.m. Eastern Daylight Time. 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The latest weather and forecast information can also be accessed by calling our automated forecast line at 850-942-8851. The current time is 3:40 p.m. Eastern Daylight Time. These are the 3 p.m. Eastern Daylight Time conditions. At the Tallahassee Airport, it was mostly sunny. The temperature was 96 degrees. The wind was west at 3 miles an hour. At Florida State University, the temperature was 93 degrees. The wind was south at 6 miles an hour. At Apalachicola, it was mostly sunny. The temperature was 89 degrees. The wind was southwest at 6 miles an hour. At Panama City Northwest, it was mostly sunny. The temperature was 94 degrees. The wind was variable at 3 miles an hour. At Dothan, it was mostly sunny. The temperature was 92 degrees. The wind was west at 6 miles an hour. At Albany, it was mostly sunny. The temperature was 93 degrees. The wind was west at 9 miles an hour. At Valdosta, it was sunny. The temperature was 95 degrees. The wind was west at 9 miles an hour. Over the marine area, at the buoys south of Apalachicola, winds were west at 12 knots and seas were 3 feet. At the buoys south of Panama City, winds were southwest at 60 knots and seas were 3 feet. At the buoys south of Pensacola, wave heights 1 foot. Wave period 4 seconds. The forecast for the local area. Heat advisory remains in effect until 8 p.m. Eastern Daylight Time or 7 p.m. Central Daylight Time this evening. Heat advisory in effect from 11 a.m. Eastern Daylight Time or 10 a.m. Central Daylight Time to 8 p.m. Eastern Daylight Time or 7 p.m. Central Daylight Time Wednesday. Tonight, mostly clear. Lows in the upper 70s. Southwest winds around 5 miles per hour. Heat index values up to 108 early this evening. Wednesday, mostly sunny. A chance of showers and thunderstorms in the afternoon. Humid with highs in the upper 90s. West winds 5 to 10 miles per hour. Chance of rain 50%. Heat index values up to 113. Wednesday night, mostly cloudy in the evening, then becoming partly cloudy. A chance of thunderstorms in the evening. A chance of showers. Humid with lows in the upper 70s. Southwest winds 5 to 10 miles per hour. Chance of rain 50%. Heat index values up to 109 early in the evening. Thursday, mostly sunny. A chance of showers with a slight chance of thunderstorms in the morning, then showers and thunderstorms likely in the afternoon. Humid with highs in the lower 90s. West winds 5 to 10 miles per hour. Chance of rain 70%. Heat index values up to 105. Thursday night, mostly clear. Showers and thunderstorms likely in the evening, then a chance of showers with a slight chance of thunderstorms after midnight. Humid with lows in the mid-70s. Southwest winds 5 to 10 miles per hour. Chance of rain 70%. Friday and Friday night, partly cloudy. Showers and thunderstorms likely. Highs in the lower 90s. Lows in the mid-70s. Chance of rain 70%. Saturday and Saturday night, mostly cloudy. Showers and thunderstorms likely. Highs in the upper 80s. Lows in the mid-70s. Chance of rain 70%. Sunday and Sunday night, showers and thunderstorms. Highs in the mid-80s. Lows in the mid-70s. Chance of rain 90%. Monday and Monday night, showers and thunderstorms.

thunderstorms likely. Highs in the upper 80s. Lows in the mid-70s. Chance of rain 70%. Tuesday, mostly sunny with a chance of thunderstorms. A slight chance of showers in the morning, then a chance of showers in the afternoon. Highs in the lower 90s. Chance of rain 50%. The coastal waters forecast for the following: waters from Suwannee River to Apalachicola, Florida, extending from 20 to 60 nautical miles. Coastal waters from Okaloosa, Walton County line to Mexico Beach out to 20 nautical miles. Coastal waters from Mexico Beach to Apalachicola out to 20 nautical miles. Waters from Okaloosa, Walton County line to Mexico Beach 20 to 60 nautical miles. And waters from Mexico Beach to Apalachicola 20 to 60 nautical miles. Tonight, west winds 10 to 15 knots. Seas around 2 feet. Wave detail, west 2 feet at 4 seconds. Protected waters a moderate chop. Wednesday, west winds 10 to 15 knots, increasing to 15 to 20 knots in the afternoon. Seas 2 to 3 feet. Wave detail, west 3 feet at 4 seconds. Protected waters choppy. Wednesday night, west winds 15 to 20 knots, diminishing to 10 to 15 knots after midnight. Seas 2 to 4 feet. Wave detail, west 3 feet at 5 seconds. Protected waters choppy. A slight chance of showers and thunderstorms in the evening, then a chance of showers and thunderstorms after midnight. Thursday, west winds 10 to 15 knots, increasing to 15 to 20 knots in the afternoon. Seas 2 to 3 feet. Wave detail, west 3 feet at 5 seconds. Protected waters choppy. Showers likely. Thunderstorms likely, mainly in the morning. Thursday night, west winds 15 to 20 knots, diminishing to 10 to 15 knots after midnight. Seas 2 to 4 feet. Wave detail, west 4 feet at 5 seconds. Protected waters choppy. A chance of thunderstorms. A chance of showers in the evening, then showers likely after midnight. Friday, west winds 10 to 15 knots, increasing to 15 to 20 knots in the afternoon. Seas 2 to 4 feet. Wave detail, west 4 feet at 5 seconds. Protected waters choppy. Showers with a chance of thunderstorms. Friday night, west winds 15 to 20 knots, diminishing to 10 to 15 knots after midnight. Seas 2 to 4 feet. Protected waters choppy. A chance of thunderstorms. A chance of showers in the evening, then showers likely after midnight. Saturday, west winds 10 to 15 knots, increasing to 15 to 20 knots in the afternoon. Seas 2 to 4 feet. Protected waters choppy. Showers with thunderstorms likely. Saturday night, southwest winds 15 to 20 knots. Seas 3 to 4 feet. Protected waters choppy. A chance of thunderstorms. Showers. Sunday, southwest winds 15 to 20 knots, increasing to 20 to 25 knots in the afternoon. Seas 3 to 5 feet, occasionally to 6 feet. Protected waters rough. Showers with thunderstorms likely. Sunday night, southwest winds 15 to 20 knots. Seas 3 to 5 feet, occasionally to 6 feet. Protected waters choppy. Showers likely. Thunderstorms likely, mainly in the evening. Winds and waves higher in and near thunderstorms. The coastal waters forecast for the following: St. Andrews Bay waterways. Tonight, west winds 5 to 10 knots. Protected waters a light chop. Wednesday, west winds around 5 knots, becoming southwest 10 to 15 knots in the afternoon. Protected waters a moderate chop. A slight chance of showers and thunderstorms in the afternoon. Wednesday night, west winds 10 to 15 knots with gusts up to 20 knots, diminishing to 5 to 10 knots after midnight. Protected waters a moderate chop. A chance of showers and thunderstorms, mainly in the evening. Thursday, west winds 5 to 10 knots. Protected waters a light chop. A chance of showers and thunderstorms in the morning, then showers and thunderstorms likely in the afternoon. Thursday night, west winds 5 to 10 knots. Protected waters a light chop. Showers likely. Thunderstorms likely, mainly in the evening. Friday, west winds 5 to 10 knots, increasing to 10 to 15 knots with gusts up to 20 knots in the afternoon. Protected waters a moderate chop. A chance of thunderstorms. Showers likely, mainly in the morning. Friday night, west winds 10 to 15 knots with gusts up to 20 knots, diminishing to 5 to 10 knots after midnight.

For the North Atlantic, Caribbean Sea, and the Gulf of America, tropical cyclone formation is not expected during the next 7 days. The surf zone forecasts general outlook, westerly winds and swell will favor the west-facing Gulf and Bay County beaches for a high risk of rip currents today and Wednesday. Westerly winds will become a little more southwesterly on Thursday and increase further on Thursday, causing the high risk of rip currents to expand out across more beaches from Thursday through Saturday. Based on communication with area beach officials, the following flags are flying at area beaches: Walton, Yellow Bay, Red State Park Gulf Beaches, Red West Facing Gulf Beaches, Red South Facing Gulf Beaches, Yellow Franklin, Yellow. Tide information for Tuesday, July 28, 2026. St. Mark's River entrance. High 3:04 a.m., low 8 a.m., high 2:07 p.m., low 9:13 p.m. Apalachicola. High 6:17 a.m., low 9:38 a.m., high 2:38 p.m., low 11:18 p.m. St. Andrews Bay at Panama City. High 9:41 a.m., low 8:24 p.m. Note that the times of high and low tide are 3 minutes earlier at Shell Point than at the St. Mark's River entrance. The average water temperature at Apalachicola was 86.0 degrees. Sunrise and sunset in Tallahassee. July 28, 2026. Sunrise 6:53 a.m. Eastern Daylight Time, sunset 8:34 p.m. Eastern Daylight Time. 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The latest weather and forecast information can also be accessed by calling our automated forecast line at 850-942-8851. The current time is 3:52 p.m. Eastern Daylight Time. These are the 3 p.m. Eastern Daylight Time conditions. At the Tallahassee Airport, it was mostly sunny. The temperature was 96 degrees. The wind was west at 3 miles an hour. At Florida State University, the temperature was 93 degrees. The wind was south at 6 miles an hour. At Apalachicola, it was mostly sunny. The temperature was 89 degrees. The wind was southwest at 6 miles an hour. At Panama City Northwest, it was mostly sunny. The temperature was 94 degrees. The wind was variable at 3 miles an hour. At Dothan, it was mostly sunny. The temperature was 92 degrees. The wind was west at 6 miles an hour. At Albany, it was mostly sunny. The temperature was 93 degrees. The wind was west at 9 miles an hour. At Valdosta, it was sunny. The temperature was 95 degrees. The wind was west at 9 miles an hour. Over the marine area, at the buoy south of Apalachicola, winds were west at 12 knots and seas were 3 feet. At the buoy south of Panama City, winds were southwest at 60 knots and seas were 3 feet. At the buoy south of Pensacola, wave heights 1 foot. Wave period 4 seconds. The forecast for the local area. Heat advisory remains in effect until 8 p.m. Eastern Daylight Time or 7 p.m. Central Daylight Time this evening. Heat advisory in effect from 11 a.m. Eastern Daylight Time or 10 a.m. Central Daylight Time to 8 p.m. Eastern Daylight Time or 7 p.m. Central Daylight Time Wednesday. Tonight, mostly clear. Lows in the upper 70s. Southwest winds around 5 miles per hour. Heat index values up to 108 early this evening. Wednesday, mostly sunny. A chance of showers and thunderstorms in the afternoon. Humid with highs in the upper 90s. West winds 5 to 10 miles per hour. Chance of rain 50%. Heat index values up to 113. Wednesday night, mostly cloudy in the evening, then becoming partly cloudy. A chance of thunderstorms in the evening. A chance of showers. Humid with lows in the upper 70s. Southwest winds 5 to 10 miles per hour. Chance of rain 50%. Heat index values up to 109 early in the evening. Thursday, mostly sunny. A chance of showers with a slight chance of thunderstorms in the morning, then showers and thunderstorms likely in the afternoon. Humid with highs in the lower 90s. West winds 5 to 10 miles per hour. Chance of rain 70%. Heat index values up to 105. Thursday night, mostly clear. Showers and thunderstorms likely in the evening, then a chance of showers with a slight chance of thunderstorms after midnight. Humid with lows in the mid-70s,

Southwest winds 5 to 10 miles per hour. Chance of rain 70%. Friday and Friday night, partly cloudy. Showers and thunderstorms likely. Highs in the lower 90s. Lows in the mid 70s. Chance of rain 70%. Saturday and Saturday night, mostly cloudy. Showers and thunderstorms likely. Highs in the upper 80s. Lows in the mid 70s. Chance of rain 70%. Sunday and Sunday night, showers and thunderstorms. Highs in the mid 80s. Lows in the mid 70s. Chance of rain 90%. Monday and Monday night, showers and thunderstorms likely. Highs in the upper 80s. Lows in the mid 70s. Chance of rain 70%. Tuesday, mostly sunny with a chance of thunderstorms. A slight chance of showers in the morning, then a chance of showers in the afternoon. Highs in the lower 90s. Chance of rain 50%. The coastal waters forecast for the following waters from Suwannee River to Apalachicola, Florida, extending from 20 to 60 nautical miles. Coastal waters from Okaloosa, Walton County line to Mexico Beach out to 20 nautical miles. Coastal waters from Mexico Beach to Apalachicola out to 20 nautical miles. Waters from Okaloosa, Walton County line to Mexico Beach 20 to 60 nautical miles. And waters from Mexico Beach to Apalachicola 20 to 60 nautical miles. Tonight, west winds 10 to 15 knots. Seas around 2 feet. Wave detail, west 2 feet at 4 seconds. Protected waters a moderate chop. Wednesday, west winds 10 to 15 knots, increasing to 15 to 20 knots in the afternoon. Seas 2 to 3 feet. Wave detail, west 3 feet at 4 seconds. Protected waters choppy. Wednesday night, west winds 15 to 20 knots, diminishing to 10 to 15 knots after midnight. Seas 2 to 4 feet. Wave detail, west 3 feet at 5 seconds. Protected waters choppy. A slight chance of showers and thunderstorms in the evening, then a chance of showers and thunderstorms after midnight. Thursday, west winds 10 to 15 knots, increasing to 15 to 20 knots in the afternoon. Seas 2 to 3 feet. Wave detail, west 3 feet at 5 seconds. Protected waters choppy. Showers likely. Thunderstorms likely, mainly in the morning. Thursday night, west winds 15 to 20 knots, diminishing to 10 to 15 knots after midnight. Seas 2 to 4 feet. Wave detail, west 4 feet at 5 seconds. Protected waters choppy. A chance of thunderstorms. A chance of showers in the evening, then showers likely after midnight. Friday, west winds 10 to 15 knots, increasing to 15 to 20 knots in the afternoon. Seas 2 to 4 feet. Wave detail, west 4 feet at 5 seconds. Protected waters choppy. Showers with a chance of thunderstorms. Friday night, west winds 15 to 20 knots, diminishing to 10 to 15 knots after midnight. Seas 2 to 4 feet. Protected waters choppy. A chance of thunderstorms. A chance of showers in the evening, then showers likely after midnight. Saturday, west winds 10 to 15 knots, increasing to 15 to 20 knots in the afternoon. Seas 2 to 4 feet. Protected waters choppy. Showers with thunderstorms likely. Saturday night, southwest winds 15 to 20 knots. Seas 3 to 4 feet. Protected waters choppy. A chance of thunderstorms. Showers. Sunday, southwest winds 15 to 20 knots, increasing to 20 to 25 knots in the afternoon. Seas 3 to 5 feet, occasionally to 6 feet. Protected waters rough. Showers with thunderstorms likely. Sunday night, southwest winds 15 to 20 knots. Seas 3 to 5 feet, occasionally to 6 feet. Protected waters choppy. Showers likely. Thunderstorms likely, mainly in the evening. Winds and waves higher in and near thunderstorms. The coastal waters forecast for the following St. Andrews Bay waterways. Tonight, west winds 5 to 10 knots. Protected waters a light chop. Wednesday, west winds around 5 knots, becoming southwest 10 to 15 knots in the afternoon. Protected waters a moderate chop. A slight chance of showers and thunderstorms in the afternoon. Wednesday night, west winds 10 to 15 knots with gusts up to 20 knots, diminishing to 5 to 10 knots after midnight. Protected waters a moderate chop. A chance of showers and thunderstorms, mainly in the evening. Thursday, west winds 5 to 10.

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A chance of showers and thunderstorms in the morning, then showers and thunderstorms likely in the afternoon. Thursday night, west winds 5 to 10 knots. 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Showers likely. Thunderstorms likely, mainly in the evening. Friday, west winds 5 to 10 knots, increasing to 10 to 15 knots with gusts up to 20 knots in the afternoon. Protected Waters a moderate shop. A chance of thunderstorms. Showers likely, mainly in the morning. Friday night, west winds 10 to 15 knots with gusts up to 20 knots, diminishing to 5 to 10 knots after midnight. Protected Waters a moderate shop. A chance of showers and thunderstorms. Saturday, west winds 5 to 10 knots, increasing to 10 to 15 knots in the afternoon. Protected Waters a moderate shop. Showers likely. A chance of thunderstorms in the morning, then thunderstorms likely in the afternoon. Saturday night, southwest winds 10 to 15 knots. 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Showers likely. Thunderstorms likely, mainly in the evening. Sunday, southwest winds 10 to 15 knots. Protected Waters a moderate shop. Showers with thunderstorms likely. Sunday night, southwest winds 10 to 15 knots. Protected Waters a moderate shop. Showers likely. Thunderstorms likely, mainly in the evening. Winds and waves higher in and near thunderstorms. The Tropical Weather Outlook. For the North Atlantic, Caribbean Sea and the Gulf of America, tropical cyclone formation is not expected during the next 7 days. The Surf Zone Forecast General Outlook, westerly winds and swell will favor the west-facing Gulf and Bay County beaches for a high risk of rip currents today and Wednesday. Westerly winds will become a little more southwesterly on Thursday and increase further on Thursday, causing the high risk of rip currents to expand out across more beaches from Thursday through Saturday. Based on communication with area beach officials, the following flags are flying at area beaches: Walton, Yellow Bay, Red State Park Gulf Beaches, Red West Facing Gulf Beaches, Red South Facing Gulf Beaches, Yellow Franklin, Yellow. Tide information for Tuesday, July 28, 2026. St. Mark's River entrance. High 3:04 a.m., low 8 a.m., high 2:07 p.m., low 9:13 p.m. Apalachicola. High 6:17 a.m., low 9:38 a.m., high 2:38 p.m., low 11:18 p.m. St. Andrew's Bay at Panama City. High 9:41 a.m., low 8:24 p.m. Note that the times of high and low tide are 3 minutes earlier at Shell Point than at the St. Mark's River entrance. The average water temperature at Apalachicola was 86.0 degrees. Sunrise and sunset in Tallahassee. July 28, 2026, sunrise 6:53 a.m. Eastern Daylight Time, sunset 8:34 p.m. Eastern Daylight Time. 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The latest weather and forecast information can also be accessed by calling our automated forecast line at 850-942-8851. The current time is 4:03 p.m. Eastern Daylight Time. These are the 4 p.m. Eastern Daylight Time conditions. At the Tallahassee Airport, it was mostly sunny. The temperature was 95 degrees. The wind was south at 5 miles an hour. The report from Florida State University was not available. At Apalachicola, it was mostly sunny. The temperature was 89 degrees. The wind was west at 14 miles an hour. At Panama City Northwest, it was mostly sunny. The temperature was 93 degrees. The wind was south at 9 miles an hour. At Dothan, it was mostly sunny. The temperature was 93 degrees. The wind was calm. At Albany, it was mostly sunny. The temperature was 94 degrees. The wind was west at 7 miles an hour. At Valdosta, it was sunny. The temperature was 97 degrees. The wind was west at 7 miles an hour. Over the marine area, at the buoys south of Apalachicola, winds were west at 12 knots. At the buoys south of Panama City, winds were southwest at 14 knots. At the buoys south of Pensacola, winds were west at 12 knots. The forecast for the local area. Heat advisory remains in effect until 8 p.m. Eastern Daylight Time or 7 p.m. Central Daylight Time this evening. Heat

advisory in effect from 11 a.m. Eastern Daylight Time, or 10 a.m. Central Daylight Time to 8 p.m. Eastern Daylight Time, or 7 p.m. Central Daylight Time Wednesday. Tonight, mostly clear. Lows in the upper 70s. Southwest winds around 5 miles per hour. Heat index values up to 108 early this evening. Wednesday, mostly sunny. A chance of showers and thunderstorms in the afternoon. Humid with highs in the upper 90s. West winds 5 to 10 miles per hour. Chance of rain 50%. Heat index values up to 113. Wednesday night, mostly cloudy in the evening, then becoming partly cloudy. A chance of thunderstorms in the evening. A chance of showers. Humid with lows in the upper 70s. Southwest winds 5 to 10 miles per hour. Chance of rain 50%. Heat index values up to 109 early in the evening. Thursday, mostly sunny. A chance of showers with a slight chance of thunderstorms in the morning, then showers and thunderstorms likely in the afternoon. Humid with highs in the lower 90s. West winds 5 to 10 miles per hour. Chance of rain 70%. Heat index values up to 105. Thursday night, mostly clear. Showers and thunderstorms likely in the evening, then a chance of showers with a slight chance of thunderstorms after midnight. Humid with lows in the mid-70s. Southwest winds 5 to 10 miles per hour. Chance of rain 70%. Friday and Friday night, partly cloudy. Showers and thunderstorms likely. Highs in the lower 90s. Lows in the mid-70s. Chance of rain 70%. Saturday and Saturday night, mostly cloudy. Showers and thunderstorms likely. Highs in the upper 80s. Lows in the mid-70s. Chance of rain 70%. Sunday and Sunday night, showers and thunderstorms. Highs in the mid-80s. Lows in the mid-70s. Chance of rain 90%. Monday and Monday night, showers and thunderstorms likely. Highs in the upper 80s. Lows in the mid-70s. Chance of rain 70%. Tuesday, mostly sunny with a chance of thunderstorms. A slight chance of showers in the morning, then a chance of showers in the afternoon. Highs in the lower 90s. Chance of rain 50%. The coastal waters forecast for the following: waters from Suwannee River to Apalachicola, Florida, extending from 20 to 60 nautical miles. Coastal waters from Okaloosa-Walton County line to Mexico Beach out to 20 nautical miles. Coastal waters from Mexico Beach to Apalachicola out to 20 nautical miles. Waters from Okaloosa-Walton County line to Mexico Beach 20 to 60 nautical miles. And waters from Mexico Beach to Apalachicola 20 to 60 nautical miles. Tonight, west winds 10 to 15 knots. Seas around 2 feet. Wave detail, west 2 feet at 4 seconds. Protected waters a moderate chop. Wednesday, west winds 10 to 15 knots, increasing to 15 to 20 knots in the afternoon. Seas 2 to 3 feet. Wave detail, west 3 feet at 4 seconds. Protected waters choppy. Wednesday night, west winds 15 to 20 knots, diminishing to 10 to 15 knots after midnight. Seas 2 to 4 feet. Wave detail, west 3 feet at 5 seconds. Protected waters choppy. A slight chance of showers and thunderstorms in the evening, then a chance of showers and thunderstorms after midnight. Thursday, west winds 10 to 15 knots, increasing to 15 to 20 knots in the afternoon. Seas 2 to 3 feet. Wave detail, west 3 feet at 5 seconds. Protected waters choppy. Showers likely. Thunderstorms likely, mainly in the morning. Thursday night, west winds 15 to 20 knots, diminishing to 10 to 15 knots after midnight. Seas 2 to 4 feet. Wave detail, west 4 feet at 5 seconds. Protected waters choppy. A chance of thunderstorms. A chance of showers in the evening, then showers likely after midnight. Friday, west winds 10 to 15 knots, increasing to 15 to 20 knots in the afternoon. Seas 2 to 4 feet. Wave detail, west 4 feet at 5 seconds. Protected waters choppy. Showers with a chance of thunderstorms. Friday night, west winds 15 to 20 knots, diminishing to 10 to 15 knots after midnight. Seas 2 to 4 feet. Protected waters choppy. A chance of thunderstorms. A chance of showers in the evening, then showers likely after midnight. Saturday, west winds 10 to 15 knots, increasing to 15 to 20 knots in the afternoon.

Seas 2 to 4 feet. Protected waters choppy. Showers with thunderstorms likely. Saturday night, southwest winds 15 to 20 knots. Seas 3 to 4 feet. Protected waters choppy. A chance of thunderstorms. Showers. Sunday, southwest winds 15 to 20 knots, increasing to 20 to 25 knots in the afternoon. Seas 3 to 5 feet, occasionally to 6 feet. Protected waters rough. Showers with thunderstorms likely. Sunday night, southwest winds 15 to 20 knots. Seas 3 to 5 feet, occasionally to 6 feet. Protected waters choppy. Showers likely. Thunderstorms likely, mainly in the evening. Winds and waves higher in and near thunderstorms. The coastal waters forecast for the following St. Andrews Bay waterways. Tonight, west winds 5 to 10 knots. Protected waters a light chop. Wednesday, west winds around 5 knots, becoming southwest 10 to 15 knots in the afternoon. Protected waters a moderate chop. A slight chance of showers and thunderstorms in the afternoon. Wednesday night, west winds 10 to 15 knots with gusts up to 20 knots, diminishing to 5 to 10 knots after midnight. Protected waters a moderate chop. A chance of showers and thunderstorms, mainly in the evening. Thursday, west winds 5 to 10 knots. Protected waters a light chop. A chance of showers and thunderstorms in the morning, then showers and thunderstorms likely in the afternoon. Thursday night, west winds 5 to 10 knots. Protected waters a light chop. Showers likely. Thunderstorms likely, mainly in the evening. Friday, west winds 5 to 10 knots, increasing to 10 to 15 knots with gusts up to 20 knots in the afternoon. Protected waters a moderate chop. A chance of thunderstorms. Showers likely, mainly in the morning. Friday night, west winds 10 to 15 knots with gusts up to 20 knots, diminishing to 5 to 10 knots after midnight. Protected waters a moderate chop. A chance of showers and thunderstorms. Saturday, west winds 5 to 10 knots, increasing to 10 to 15 knots in the afternoon. Protected waters a moderate chop. Showers likely. A chance of thunderstorms in the morning, then thunderstorms likely in the afternoon. Saturday night, southwest winds 10 to 15 knots. Protected waters a moderate chop. Showers likely. Thunderstorms likely, mainly in the evening. Sunday, southwest winds 10 to 15 knots. Protected waters a moderate chop. Showers with thunderstorms likely. Sunday night, southwest winds 10 to 15 knots. Protected waters a moderate chop. Showers likely. Thunderstorms likely, mainly in the evening. Winds and waves higher in and near thunderstorms. The Tropical Weather Outlook. For the North Atlantic, Caribbean Sea and the Gulf of America, tropical cyclone formation is not expected during the next 7 days. The Surf Zone Forecast General Outlook, westerly winds and swell will favor the west-facing Gulf and Bay County beaches for a high risk of rip currents today and Wednesday. Westerly winds will become a little more southwesterly on Thursday and increase further on Thursday, causing the high risk of rip currents to expand out across more beaches from Thursday through Saturday. Based on communication with area beach officials, the following flags are flying at area beaches: Walton, Yellow Bay, Red State Park Gulf Beaches, Red West Facing Gulf Beaches, Red South Facing Gulf Beaches, Yellow Franklin, Yellow. Tide information for Tuesday, July 28, 2026. St. Marks River entrance. High 3:04 a.m., low 8 a.m., high 2:07 p.m., low 9:13 p.m. Apalachicola. High 6:17 a.m., low 9:38 a.m., high 2:38 p.m., low 11:18 p.m. St. Andrews Bay at Panama City. High 9:41 a.m., low 8:24 p.m. Note that the times of high and low tide are 3 minutes earlier at Shell Point than at the St. Marks River entrance. The average water temperature at Apalachicola was 86.0 degrees. Sunrise and sunset in Tallahassee. July 28, 2026. Sunrise 6:53 a.m. Eastern Daylight Time, sunset 8:34 p.m. Eastern Daylight Time. 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

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The current time is 4:15 p.m. Eastern Daylight Time. These are the 4 p.m. Eastern Daylight Time conditions. At the Tallahassee Airport, it was mostly sunny. The temperature was 95 degrees. The wind was south at 5 miles an hour. At Florida State University, the temperature was 93 degrees. The wind was southeast at 3 miles an hour. At Apalachicola, it was mostly sunny. The temperature was 89 degrees. The wind was west at 14 miles an hour. At Panama City Northwest, it was mostly sunny. The temperature was 93 degrees. The wind was south at 9 miles an hour. At Dothan, it was mostly sunny. The temperature was 93 degrees. The wind was calm. At Albany, it was mostly sunny. The temperature was 94 degrees. The wind was west at 7 miles an hour. At Valdosta, it was sunny. The temperature was 97 degrees. The wind was west at 7 miles an hour. Over the marine area, at the buoys south of Apalachicola, winds were west at 12 knots and seas were 3 feet. At the buoys south of Panama City, winds were southwest at 60 knots and seas were 3 feet. At the buoys south of Pensacola, winds were west at 12 knots. These are the 4 p.m. Eastern Daylight Time conditions. At the Tallahassee Airport, it was partly sunny. The temperature was 95 degrees. The wind was south at 5 miles an hour. At Florida State University, the temperature was 93 degrees. The wind was southeast at 3 miles an hour. At Apalachicola, it was mostly sunny. The temperature was 89 degrees. The wind was west at 14 miles an hour. At Panama City Northwest, it was mostly sunny. The temperature was 93 degrees. The wind was south at 9 miles an hour. At Dothan, it was mostly sunny. The temperature was 93 degrees. The wind was calm. At Albany, it was mostly sunny. The temperature was 94 degrees. The wind was west at 7 miles an hour. At Valdosta, it was mostly sunny. The temperature was 97 degrees. The wind was west at 7 miles an hour. Over the marine area, at the buoys south of Apalachicola, winds were west at 12 knots and seas were 3 feet. At the buoys south of Panama City, winds were southwest at 60 knots and seas were 3 feet. At the buoys south of Pensacola, wave heights 1 foot. Wave period 5 seconds. The forecast for the local area. Heat advisory remains in effect until 8 p.m. Eastern Daylight Time or 7 p.m. Central Daylight Time this evening. Heat advisory in effect from 11 a.m. Eastern Daylight Time or 10 a.m. Central Daylight Time to 8 p.m. Eastern Daylight Time or 7 p.m. Central Daylight Time Wednesday. Tonight, mostly clear. Lows in the upper 70s. Southwest winds around 5 miles per hour. Heat index values up to 108 early this evening. Wednesday, mostly sunny. A chance of showers and thunderstorms in the afternoon. Humid with highs in the upper 90s. West winds 5 to 10 miles per hour. Chance of rain 50%. Heat index values up to 113. Wednesday night, mostly cloudy in the evening, then becoming partly cloudy. A chance of thunderstorms in the evening. A chance of showers. Humid with lows in the upper 70s. Southwest winds 5 to 10 miles per hour. Chance of rain 50%. Heat index values up to 109 early in the evening. Thursday, mostly sunny. A chance of showers with a slight chance of thunderstorms in the morning, then showers and thunderstorms likely in the afternoon. Humid with highs in the lower 90s. West winds 5 to 10 miles per hour. Chance of rain 70%. Heat index values up to 105. Thursday night, mostly clear. Showers and thunderstorms likely in the evening, then a chance of showers with a slight chance of thunderstorms after midnight. Humid with lows in the mid-70s. Southwest winds 5 to 10 miles per hour. Chance of rain 70%. Friday and Friday night, partly cloudy. Showers and thunderstorms likely. Highs in the lower 90s. Lows in the mid-70s. Chance of rain 70%. Saturday and Saturday night, mostly cloudy. Showers and thunderstorms likely. Highs in the upper 80s. Lows in the mid-70s. Chance of rain 70%. Sunday and Sunday night, showers and thunderstorms. Highs in the mid-80s. Lows in the mid-70s.

70s. Chance of rain 90%. Monday and Monday night, showers and thunderstorms likely. Highs in the upper 80s. Lows in the mid 70s. Chance of rain 70%. Tuesday, mostly sunny with a chance of thunderstorms. A slight chance of showers in the morning, then a chance of showers in the afternoon. Highs in the lower 90s. Chance of rain 50%. The coastal waters forecast for the following: waters from Suwannee River to Apalachicola, Florida, extending from 20 to 60 nautical miles. Coastal waters from Okaloosa, Walton County line to Mexico Beach out to 20 nautical miles. Coastal waters from Mexico Beach to Apalachicola out to 20 nautical miles. Waters from Okaloosa, Walton County line to Mexico Beach 20 to 60 nautical miles. And waters from Mexico Beach to Apalachicola 20 to 60 nautical miles. Tonight, west winds 10 to 15 knots. Seas around 2 feet. Wave detail, west 2 feet at 4 seconds. Protected waters a moderate chop. Wednesday, west winds 10 to 15 knots, increasing to 15 to 20 knots in the afternoon. Seas 2 to 3 feet. Wave detail, west 3 feet at 4 seconds. Protected waters choppy. Wednesday night, west winds 15 to 20 knots, diminishing to 10 to 15 knots after midnight. Seas 2 to 4 feet. Wave detail, west 3 feet at 5 seconds. Protected waters choppy. A slight chance of showers and thunderstorms in the evening, then a chance of showers and thunderstorms after midnight. Thursday, west winds 10 to 15 knots, increasing to 15 to 20 knots in the afternoon. Seas 2 to 3 feet. Wave detail, west 3 feet at 5 seconds. Protected waters choppy. Showers likely. Thunderstorms likely, mainly in the morning. Thursday night, west winds 15 to 20 knots, diminishing to 10 to 15 knots after midnight. Seas 2 to 4 feet. Wave detail, west 4 feet at 5 seconds. Protected waters choppy. A chance of thunderstorms. A chance of showers in the evening, then showers likely after midnight. Friday, west winds 10 to 15 knots, increasing to 15 to 20 knots in the afternoon. Seas 2 to 4 feet. Wave detail, west 4 feet at 5 seconds. Protected waters choppy. Showers with a chance of thunderstorms. Friday night, west winds 15 to 20 knots, diminishing to 10 to 15 knots after midnight. Seas 2 to 4 feet. Protected waters choppy. A chance of thunderstorms. A chance of showers in the evening, then showers likely after midnight. Saturday, west winds 10 to 15 knots, increasing to 15 to 20 knots in the afternoon. Seas 2 to 4 feet. Protected waters choppy. Showers with thunderstorms likely. Saturday night, southwest winds 15 to 20 knots. Seas 3 to 4 feet. Protected waters choppy. A chance of thunderstorms. Showers. Sunday, southwest winds 15 to 20 knots, increasing to 20 to 25 knots in the afternoon. Seas 3 to 5 feet, occasionally to 6 feet. Protected waters rough. Showers with thunderstorms likely. Sunday night, southwest winds 15 to 20 knots. Seas 3 to 5 feet, occasionally to 6 feet. Protected waters choppy. Showers likely. Thunderstorms likely, mainly in the evening. Winds and waves higher in and near thunderstorms. The coastal waters forecast for the following: St. Andrews Bay waterways. Tonight, west winds 5 to 10 knots. Protected waters a light chop. Wednesday, west winds around 5 knots, becoming southwest 10 to 15 knots in the afternoon. Protected waters a moderate chop. A slight chance of showers and thunderstorms in the afternoon. Wednesday night, west winds 10 to 15 knots with gusts up to 20 knots, diminishing to 5 to 10 knots after midnight. Protected waters a moderate chop. A chance of showers and thunderstorms, mainly in the evening. Thursday, west winds 5 to 10 knots. Protected waters a light chop. A chance of showers and thunderstorms in the morning, then showers and thunderstorms likely in the afternoon. Thursday night, west winds 5 to 10 knots. Protected waters a light chop. Showers likely. Thunderstorms likely, mainly in the evening. Friday, west winds 5 to 10 knots, increasing to 10 to 15 knots with gusts up to 20 knots in the afternoon. Protected waters a moderate chop. A chance of thunderstorms. Showers likely, mainly in the morning. Friday night,

winds 10 to 15 knots with gusts up to 20 knots, diminishing to 5 to 10 knots after midnight. Protected waters a moderate chop. A chance of showers and thunderstorms. Saturday, west winds 5 to 10 knots, increasing to 10 to 15 knots in the afternoon. Protected waters a moderate chop. Showers likely. A chance of thunderstorms in the morning, then thunderstorms likely in the afternoon. Saturday night, southwest winds 10 to 15 knots. Protected waters a moderate chop. Showers likely. Thunderstorms likely, mainly in the evening. Sunday, southwest winds 10 to 15 knots. Protected waters a moderate chop. Showers with thunderstorms likely. Sunday night, southwest winds 10 to 15 knots. Protected waters a moderate chop. Showers likely. Thunderstorms likely, mainly in the evening. Winds and waves higher in and near thunderstorms. The Tropical Weather Outlook. For the North Atlantic, Caribbean Sea, and the Gulf of America, tropical cyclone formation is not expected during the next 7 days. The Surf Zone Forecast General Outlook, westerly winds and swell will favor the west-facing Gulf and Bay County beaches for a high risk of rip currents today and Wednesday. Westerly winds will become a little more southwesterly on Thursday and increase further on Thursday, causing the high risk of rip currents to expand out across more beaches from Thursday through Saturday. Based on communication with area beach officials, the following flags are flying at area beaches: Walton, Yellow Bay, Red State Park Gulf Beaches, Red West Facing Gulf Beaches, Red South Facing Gulf Beaches, Yellow Franklin, Yellow. Tide information for Tuesday, July 28, 2026. St. Mark's River entrance. High 3:04 a.m., low 8 a.m., high 2:07 p.m., low 9:13 p.m. Apalachicola. High 6:17 a.m., low 9:38 a.m., high 2:38 p.m., low 11:18 p.m. St. Andrews Bay at Panama City. High 9:41 a.m., low 8:24 p.m. Note that the times of high and low tide are 3 minutes earlier at Shell Point than at the St. Marks River entrance. The average water temperature at Apalachicola was 86.0 degrees. Sunrise and sunset in Tallahassee. July 28, 2026. Sunrise 6:53 a.m. Eastern Daylight Time, sunset 8:34 p.m. Eastern Daylight Time. 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The latest weather and forecast information can also be accessed by calling our automated forecast line at 850-942-8851. The current time is 4:28 p.m. Eastern Daylight Time. These are the 4 p.m. Eastern Daylight Time conditions. At the Tallahassee Airport, it was partly sunny. The temperature was 95 degrees. The wind was south at 5 miles an hour. At Florida State University, the temperature was 93 degrees. The wind was southeast at 3 miles an hour. At Apalachicola, it was mostly sunny. The temperature was 89 degrees. The wind was west at 14 miles an hour. At Panama City Northwest, it was mostly sunny. The temperature was 93 degrees. The wind was south at 9 miles an hour. At Dothan, it was mostly sunny. The temperature was 93 degrees. The wind was calm. At Albany, it was mostly sunny. The temperature was 94 degrees. The wind was west at 7 miles an hour. At Valdosta, it was mostly sunny. The temperature was 97 degrees. The wind was west at 7 miles an hour. Over the marine area, at the buoy south of Apalachicola, winds were west at 12 knots and seas were 3 feet. At the buoy south of Panama City, winds were southwest at 60 knots and seas were 3 feet. At the buoy south of Pensacola, wave heights 1 foot. Wave period 5 seconds. The forecast for the local area. Heat advisory remains in effect until 8 p.m. Eastern Daylight Time or 7 p.m. Central Daylight Time this evening. Heat advisory in effect from 11 a.m. Eastern Daylight Time or 10 a.m. Central Daylight Time to 8 p.m. Eastern Daylight Time or 7 p.m. Central Daylight Time Wednesday. Tonight, mostly clear. Lows in the upper 70s. Southwest winds around 5 miles per hour. Heat index values up to 108 early this evening. Wednesday, mostly sunny. A chance of showers and thunderstorms in the afternoon. Humid with highs in the upper 90s.

West winds 5 to 10 miles per hour. Chance of rain 50%. Heat index values up to 113. Wednesday night, mostly cloudy in the evening, then becoming partly cloudy. A chance of thunderstorms in the evening. A chance of showers. Humid with lows in the upper 70s. Southwest winds 5 to 10 miles per hour. Chance of rain 50%. Heat index values up to 109 early in the evening. Thursday, mostly sunny. A chance of showers with a slight chance of thunderstorms in the morning, then showers and thunderstorms likely in the afternoon. Humid with highs in the lower 90s. West winds 5 to 10 miles per hour. Chance of rain 70%. Heat index values up to 105. Thursday night, mostly clear. Showers and thunderstorms likely in the evening, then a chance of showers with a slight chance of thunderstorms after midnight. Humid with lows in the mid-70s. Southwest winds 5 to 10 miles per hour. Chance of rain 70%. Friday and Friday night, partly cloudy. Showers and thunderstorms likely. Highs in the lower 90s. Lows in the mid-70s. Chance of rain 70%. Saturday and Saturday night, mostly cloudy. Showers and thunderstorms likely. Highs in the upper 80s. Lows in the mid-70s. Chance of rain 70%. Sunday and Sunday night, showers and thunderstorms. Highs in the mid-80s. Lows in the mid-70s. Chance of rain 90%. Monday and Monday night, showers and thunderstorms likely. Highs in the upper 80s. Lows in the mid-70s. Chance of rain 70%. Tuesday, mostly sunny with a chance of thunderstorms. A slight chance of showers in the morning, then a chance of showers in the afternoon. Highs in the lower 90s. Chance of rain 50%. The coastal waters forecast for the following waters from Suwannee River to Apalachicola, Florida, extending from 20 to 60 nautical miles. Coastal waters from Okaloosa-Walton County line to Mexico Beach out to 20 nautical miles. Coastal waters from Mexico Beach to Apalachicola out to 20 nautical miles. Waters from Okaloosa-Walton County line to Mexico Beach 20 to 60 nautical miles. And waters from Mexico Beach to Apalachicola 20 to 60 nautical miles. Tonight, west winds 10 to 15 knots. Seas around 2 feet. Wave detail, west 2 feet at 4 seconds. Protected waters a moderate chop. Wednesday, west winds 10 to 15 knots, increasing to 15 to 20 knots in the afternoon. Seas 2 to 3 feet. Wave detail, west 3 feet at 4 seconds. Protected waters choppy. Wednesday night, west winds 15 to 20 knots, diminishing to 10 to 15 knots after. Protected waters choppy. Wednesday night, west winds 15 to 20 knots, diminishing to 10 to 15 knots after midnight. Seas 2 to 4 feet. Wave detail, west 3 feet at 5 seconds. Protected waters choppy. A slight chance of showers and thunderstorms in the evening, then a chance of showers and thunderstorms after midnight. Thursday, west winds 10 to 15 knots, increasing to 15 to 20 knots in the afternoon. Seas 2 to 3 feet. Wave detail, west 3 feet at 5 seconds. Protected waters choppy. Showers likely. Thunderstorms likely, mainly in the morning. Thursday night, west winds 15 to 20 knots, diminishing to 10 to 15 knots after midnight. Seas 2 to 4 feet. Wave detail, west 4 feet at 5 seconds. Protected waters choppy. A chance of thunderstorms. A chance of showers in the evening, then showers likely after midnight. Friday, west winds 10 to 15 knots, increasing to 15 to 20 knots in the afternoon. Seas 2 to 4 feet. Wave detail, west 4 feet at 5 seconds. Protected waters choppy. Showers with a chance of thunderstorms. Friday night, west winds 15 to 20 knots, diminishing to 10 to 15 knots after midnight. Seas 2 to 4 feet. Protected waters choppy. A chance of thunderstorms. A chance of showers in the evening, then showers likely after midnight. Saturday, west winds 10 to 15 knots, increasing to 15 to 20 knots in the afternoon. Seas 2 to 4 feet. Protected waters choppy. Showers with thunderstorms likely. Saturday night, southwest winds 15 to 20 knots. Seas 3 to 4 feet. Protected waters choppy. A chance of thunderstorms. Showers. Sunday, southwest winds 15 to 20 knots.

increasing to 20 to 25 knots in the afternoon. Seas 3 to 5 feet, occasionally to 6 feet. Protected waters rough. Showers with thunderstorms likely. Sunday night, southwest winds 15 to 20 knots. Seas 3 to 5 feet, occasionally to 6 feet. Protected waters choppy. Showers likely. Thunderstorms likely, mainly in the evening. Winds and waves higher in and near thunderstorms. The coastal waters forecast for the following St. Andrews Bay waterways. Tonight, west winds 5 to 10 knots. Protected waters a light chop. Wednesday, west winds around 5 knots, becoming southwest 10 to 15 knots in the afternoon. Protected waters a moderate chop. A slight chance of showers and thunderstorms in the afternoon. Wednesday night, west winds 10 to 15 knots with gusts up to 20 knots, diminishing to 5 to 10 knots after midnight. Protected waters a moderate chop. A chance of showers and thunderstorms, mainly in the evening. Thursday, west winds 5 to 10 knots. Protected waters a light chop. A chance of showers and thunderstorms in the morning, then showers and thunderstorms likely in the afternoon. Thursday night, west winds 5 to 10 knots. Protected waters a light chop. Showers likely. Thunderstorms likely, mainly in the evening. Friday, west winds 5 to 10 knots, increasing to 10 to 15 knots with gusts up to 20 knots in the afternoon. Protected waters a moderate chop. A chance of thunderstorms. Showers likely, mainly in the morning. Friday night, west winds 10 to 15 knots with gusts up to 20 knots, diminishing to 5 to 10 knots after midnight. Protected waters a moderate chop. A chance of showers and thunderstorms. Saturday, west winds 5 to 10 knots, increasing to 10 to 15 knots in the afternoon. Protected waters a moderate chop. Showers likely. A chance of thunderstorms in the morning, then thunderstorms likely in the afternoon. Saturday night, southwest winds 10 to 15 knots. Protected waters a moderate chop. Showers likely. Thunderstorms likely, mainly in the evening. Sunday, southwest winds 10 to 15 knots. Protected waters a moderate chop. Showers with thunderstorms likely. Sunday night, southwest winds 10 to 15 knots. Protected waters a moderate chop. Showers likely. Thunderstorms likely, mainly in the evening. Winds and waves higher in and near thunderstorms. The Tropical Weather Outlook. For the North Atlantic, Caribbean Sea and the Gulf of America, tropical cyclone formation is not expected during the next 7 days. The Surf Zone Forecast General Outlook, westerly winds and swell will favor the west-facing Gulf and Bay County beaches for a high risk of rip currents today and Wednesday. Westerly winds will become a little more southwesterly on Thursday and increase further on Thursday, causing the high risk of rip currents to expand out across more beaches from Thursday through Saturday. Based on communication with area beach officials, the following flags are flying at area beaches: Walton, Yellow Bay, Red State Park Gulf Beaches, Red West Facing Gulf Beaches, Red South Facing Gulf Beaches, Yellow Franklin, Yellow. Tide information for Tuesday, July 28, 2026. St. Mark's River entrance. High 3:04 a.m., low 8 a.m., high 2:07 p.m., low 9:13 p.m. Apalachicola. High 6:17 a.m., low 9:38 a.m., high 2:38 p.m., low 11:18 p.m. St. Andrews Bay at Panama City. High 9:41 a.m., low 8:24 p.m. Note that the times of high and low tide are 3 minutes earlier at Shell Point than at the St. Mark's River entrance. The average water temperature at Apalachicola was 86.0 degrees. Sunrise and sunset in Tallahassee. July 28, 2026, sunrise 6:53 a.m. Eastern Daylight Time, sunset 8:34 p.m. Eastern Daylight Time. 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The latest weather and forecast information can also be accessed by calling our automated forecast line at 850-942-8851. The current time is 4:39 p.m. Eastern Daylight Time. These are the 4 p.m. Eastern Daylight Time conditions. At the Tallahassee Airport, it was partly sunny. The temperature was 95 degrees. The wind was south at 5 miles an hour. At Florida State

University. The temperature was 93 degrees. The wind was southeast at 3 miles an hour. At Apalachicola, it was mostly sunny. The temperature was 89 degrees. The wind was west at 14 miles an hour. At Panama City Northwest, it was mostly sunny. The temperature was 93 degrees. The wind was south at 9 miles an hour. At Dothan, it was mostly sunny. The temperature was 93 degrees. The wind was calm. At Albany, it was mostly sunny. The temperature was 94 degrees. The wind was west at 7 miles an hour. At Valdosta, it was mostly sunny. The temperature was 97 degrees. The wind was west at 7 miles an hour. Over the marine area, at the buoy south of Apalachicola, winds were west at 12 knots and seas were 3 feet. At the buoy south of Panama City, winds were southwest at 60 knots and seas were 3 feet. At the buoy south of Pensacola, wave heights 1 foot. Wave 35 seconds. The forecast for the local area. Heat advisory remains in effect until 8 p.m. Eastern Daylight Time or 7 p.m. Central Daylight Time this evening. Heat advisory in effect from 11 a.m. Eastern Daylight Time or 10 a.m. Central Daylight Time to 8 p.m. Eastern Daylight Time or 7 p.m. Central Daylight Time Wednesday. Tonight, mostly clear. Lows in the upper 70s. Southwest winds around 5 miles per hour. Heat index values up to 108 early this evening. Wednesday, mostly sunny. A chance of showers and thunderstorms in the afternoon. Humid with highs in the upper 90s. West winds 5 to 10 miles per hour. Chance of rain 50%. Heat index values up to 113. Wednesday night, mostly cloudy in the evening, then becoming partly cloudy. A chance of thunderstorms in the evening. A chance of showers. Humid with lows in the upper 70s. Southwest winds 5 to 10 miles per hour. Chance of rain 50%. Heat index values up to 109 early in the evening. Thursday, mostly sunny. A chance of showers with a slight chance of thunderstorms in the morning, then showers and thunderstorms likely in the afternoon. Humid with highs in the lower 90s. West winds 5 to 10 miles per hour. Chance of rain 70%. Heat index values up to 105. Thursday night, mostly clear. Showers and thunderstorms likely in the evening, then a chance of showers with a slight chance of thunderstorms after midnight. Humid with lows in the mid-70s. Southwest winds 5 to 10 miles per hour. Chance of rain 70%. Friday and Friday night, partly cloudy. Showers and thunderstorms likely. Highs in the lower 90s. Lows in the mid-70s. Chance of rain 70%. Saturday and Saturday night, mostly cloudy. Showers and thunderstorms likely. Highs in the upper 80s. Lows in the mid-70s. Chance of rain 70%. Sunday and Sunday night, showers and thunderstorms. Highs in the mid-80s. Lows in the mid-70s. Chance of rain 90%. Monday and Monday night, showers and thunderstorms likely. Highs in the upper 80s. Lows in the mid-70s. Chance of rain 70%. Tuesday, mostly sunny with a chance of thunderstorms. A slight chance of showers in the morning, then a chance of showers in the afternoon. Highs in the lower 90s. Chance of rain 50%. The coastal waters forecast for the following. Waters from Suwannee River to Apalachicola, Florida, extending from 20 to 60 nautical miles. Coastal waters from Okaloosa-Walton County line to Mexico Beach out to 20 nautical miles. Coastal waters from Mexico Beach to Apalachicola out to 20 nautical miles. Waters from Okaloosa-Walton County line to Mexico Beach 20 to 60 nautical miles. And waters from Mexico Beach to Apalachicola 20 to 60 nautical miles. Tonight, west winds 10 to 15 knots. Seas around 2 feet. Wave detail, west 2 feet at 4 seconds. Protected waters a moderate chop. Wednesday, west winds 10 to 15 knots, increasing to 15 to 20 knots in the afternoon. Seas 2 to 3 feet. Wave detail, west 3 feet at 4 seconds. Protected waters choppy. Wednesday night, west winds 15 to 20 knots, diminishing to 10 to 15 knots after midnight. Seas 2 to 4 feet. Wave detail, west 3 feet at 5 seconds. Protected waters choppy. A slight chance of showers and thunderstorms in the evening, then a chance of showers and thunderstorms after midnight. Thursday,

10 to 15 knots, increasing to 15 to 20 knots in the afternoon. Seas 2 to 3 feet. Wave detail, west 3 feet at 5 seconds. Protected waters choppy. Showers likely. Thunderstorms likely, mainly in the morning. Thursday night, west winds 15 to 20 knots, diminishing to 10 to 15 knots after midnight. Seas 2 to 4 feet. Wave detail, west 4 feet at 5 seconds. Protected waters choppy. A chance of thunderstorms. A chance of showers in the evening, then showers likely after midnight. Friday, west winds 10 to 15 knots, increasing to 15 to 20 knots in the afternoon. Seas 2 to 4 feet. Wave detail, west 4 feet at 5 seconds. Protected waters choppy. Showers with a chance of thunderstorms. Friday night, west winds 15 to 20 knots, diminishing to 10 to 15 knots after midnight. Seas 2 to 4 feet. Protected waters choppy. A chance of thunderstorms. A chance of showers in the evening, then showers likely after midnight. Saturday, west winds 10 to 15 knots, increasing to 15 to 20 knots in the afternoon. Seas 2 to 4 feet. Protected waters choppy. Showers with thunderstorms likely. Saturday night, southwest winds 15 to 20 knots. Seas 3 to 4 feet. Protected waters choppy. A chance of thunderstorms. Showers. Sunday, southwest winds 15 to 20 knots, increasing to 20 to 25 knots in the afternoon. Seas 3 to 5 feet, occasionally to 6 feet. Protected waters rough. Showers with thunderstorms likely. Sunday night, southwest winds 15 to 20 knots. Seas 3 to 5 feet, occasionally to 6 feet. Protected waters choppy. Showers likely. Thunderstorms likely, mainly in the evening. Winds and waves higher in and near thunderstorms. The coastal waters forecast for the following St. Andrews Bay waterways. Tonight, west winds 5 to 10 knots. Protected waters a light chop. Wednesday, west winds around 5 knots, becoming southwest 10 to 15 knots in the afternoon. Protected waters a moderate chop. A slight chance of showers and thunderstorms in the afternoon. Wednesday night, west winds 10 to 15 knots with gusts up to 20 knots, diminishing to 5 to 10 knots after midnight. Protected waters a moderate chop. A chance of showers and thunderstorms, mainly in the evening. Thursday, west winds 5 to 10 knots. Protected waters a light chop. A chance of showers and thunderstorms in the morning, then showers and thunderstorms likely in the afternoon. Thursday night, west winds 5 to 10 knots. Protected waters a light chop. Showers likely. Thunderstorms likely, mainly in the evening. Friday, west winds 5 to 10 knots, increasing to 10 to 15 knots with gusts up to 20 knots in the afternoon. Protected waters a moderate chop. A chance of thunderstorms. Showers likely, mainly in the morning. Friday night, west winds 10 to 15 knots with gusts up to 20 knots, diminishing to 5 to 10 knots after midnight. Protected waters a moderate chop. A chance of showers and thunderstorms. Saturday, west winds 5 to 10 knots, increasing to 10 to 15 knots in the afternoon. Protected waters a moderate chop. Showers likely. A chance of thunderstorms in the morning, then thunderstorms likely in the afternoon. Saturday night, southwest winds 10 to 15 knots. Protected waters a moderate chop. Showers likely. Thunderstorms likely, mainly in the evening. Sunday, southwest winds 10 to 15 knots. Protected waters a moderate chop. Showers with thunderstorms likely. Sunday night, southwest winds 10 to 15 knots. Protected waters a moderate chop. Showers likely. Thunderstorms likely, mainly in the evening. Winds and waves higher in and near thunderstorms. The Tropical Weather Outlook. For the North Atlantic, Caribbean Sea and the Gulf of America, tropical cyclone formation is not expected during the next 7 days. The Surf Zone forecasts general outlook, westerly winds and swell will favor the west-facing Gulf and Bay County beaches for a high risk of rip currents today and Wednesday. Westerly winds will become a little more southwesterly on Thursday and increase further on Thursday, causing the high risk of rip currents to expand out across more beaches from Thursday through Saturday. Based on communication with area beach officials, the following flags are flying at area beaches: Walton, Yellow Bay, Red State Park Gulf Beaches, Red West.

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The latest weather and forecast information can also be accessed by calling our automated forecast line at 850-942-8851. The current time is 4:51 p.m. Eastern Daylight Time. These are the 4 p.m. Eastern Daylight Time conditions. At the Tallahassee Airport, it was partly sunny. The temperature was 95 degrees. The wind was south at 5 miles an hour. At Florida State University, the temperature was 93 degrees. The wind was southeast at 3 miles an hour. At Apalachicola, it was mostly sunny. The temperature was 89 degrees. The wind was west at 14 miles an hour. At Panama City Northwest, it was mostly sunny. The temperature was 93 degrees. The wind was south at 9 miles an hour. At Dothan, it was mostly sunny. The temperature was 93 degrees. The wind was calm. At Albany, it was mostly sunny. The temperature was 94 degrees. The wind was west at 7 miles an hour. At Valdosta, it was mostly sunny. The temperature was 97 degrees. The wind was west at 7 miles an hour. Over the marine area, at the buoy south of Apalachicola, winds were west at 12 knots and seas were 3 feet. At the buoy south of Panama City, winds were southwest at 60 knots and seas were 3 feet. At the buoy south of Pensacola, wave heights 1 foot. Wave period 5 seconds. The forecast for the local area. Heat advisory remains in effect until 8 p.m. Eastern Daylight Time or 7 p.m. Central Daylight Time this evening. Heat advisory in effect from 11 a.m. Eastern Daylight Time or 10 a.m. Central Daylight Time to 8 p.m. Eastern Daylight Time or 7 p.m. Central Daylight Time Wednesday. Tonight, mostly clear. Lows in the upper 70s. Southwest winds around 5 miles per hour. Heat index values up to 108 early this evening. Wednesday, mostly sunny. A chance of showers and thunderstorms in the afternoon. Humid with highs in the upper 90s. West winds 5 to 10 miles per hour. Chance of rain 50%. Heat index values up to 113. Wednesday night, mostly cloudy in the evening, then becoming partly cloudy. A chance of thunderstorms in the evening. A chance of showers. Humid with lows in the upper 70s. Southwest winds 5 to 10 miles per hour. Chance of rain 50%. Heat index values up to 109 early in the evening. Thursday, mostly sunny. A chance of showers with a slight chance of thunderstorms in the morning, then showers and thunderstorms likely in the afternoon. Humid with highs in the lower 90s. West winds 5 to 10 miles per hour. Chance of rain 70%. Heat index values up to 105. Thursday night, mostly clear. Showers and thunderstorms likely in the evening, then a chance of showers with a slight chance of thunderstorms after midnight. Humid with lows in the mid-70s. Southwest winds 5 to 10 miles per hour. Chance of rain 70%. Friday and Friday night, partly cloudy. Showers and thunderstorms likely. Highs in the lower 90s. Lows in the mid-70s. Chance of rain 70%. Saturday and Saturday night, mostly cloudy. Showers and thunderstorms likely. Highs in the upper 80s. Lows in the mid-70s. Chance of rain 70%. Sunday and Sunday night, showers and thunderstorms. Highs in the mid-80s. Lows in the mid-70s. Chance of rain 90%. Monday and Monday night, showers and thunderstorms likely. Highs in the upper 80s. Lows in the mid-70s. Chance of rain 70%. Tuesday, mostly sunny with a chance of thunderstorms. A slight chance of showers in the morning, then a chance of showers in the afternoon. Highs in the lower 90s. Chance of rain 50%. The coastal waters forecast for the following: waters from Suwannee River to Apalachicola, Florida, extending from 20 to 60 nautical miles. Coastal waters from Okaloosa-Walton County line to Mexico Beach out to 20 nautical miles. Coastal waters from Mexico Beach to Apalachicola out to 20 nautical miles. Waters from Okaloosa-Walton County line to Mexico Beach 20 to 60 nautical miles. And waters from Mexico Beach to Apalachicola 20 to 60 nautical miles.

night, west winds 10 to 15 knots. Seas around 2 feet. Wave detail, west 2 feet at 4 seconds. Protected waters a moderate chop. Wednesday, west winds 10 to 15 knots, increasing to 15 to 20 knots in the afternoon. Seas 2 to 3 feet. Wave detail, west 3 feet at 4 seconds. Protected waters choppy. Wednesday night, west winds 15 to 20 knots, diminishing to 10 to 15 knots after midnight. Seas 2 to 4 feet. Wave detail, west 3 feet at 5 seconds. Protected waters choppy. A slight chance of showers and thunderstorms in the evening, then a chance of showers and thunderstorms after midnight. Thursday, west winds 10 to 15 knots, increasing to 15 to 20 knots in the afternoon. Seas 2 to 3 feet. Wave detail, west 3 feet at 5 seconds. Protected waters choppy. Showers likely. Thunderstorms likely, mainly in the morning. Thursday night, west winds 15 to 20 knots, diminishing to 10 to 15 knots after midnight. Seas 2 to 4 feet. Wave detail, west 4 feet at 5 seconds. Protected waters choppy. A chance of thunderstorms. A chance of showers in the evening, then showers likely after midnight. Friday, west winds 10 to 15 knots, increasing to 15 to 20 knots in the afternoon. Seas 2 to 4 feet. Wave detail, west 4 feet at 5 seconds. Protected waters choppy. Showers with a chance of thunderstorms. Friday night, west winds 15 to 20 knots, diminishing to 10 to 15 knots after midnight. Seas 2 to 4 feet. Protected waters choppy. A chance of thunderstorms. A chance of showers in the evening, then showers likely after midnight. Saturday, west winds 10 to 15 knots, increasing to 15 to 20 knots in the afternoon. Seas 2 to 4 feet. Protected waters choppy. Showers with thunderstorms likely. Saturday night, southwest winds 15 to 20 knots. Seas 3 to 4 feet. Protected waters choppy. A chance of thunderstorms. Showers. Sunday, southwest winds 15 to 20 knots, increasing to 20 to 25 knots in the afternoon. Seas 3 to 5 feet, occasionally to 6 feet. Protected waters rough. Showers with thunderstorms likely. Sunday night, southwest winds 15 to 20 knots. Seas 3 to 5 feet, occasionally to 6 feet. Protected waters choppy. Showers likely. Thunderstorms likely, mainly in the evening. Winds and waves higher in and near thunderstorms. The coastal waters forecast for the following St. Andrews Bay waterways. Tonight, west winds 5 to 10 knots. Protected waters a light chop. Wednesday, west winds around 5 knots, becoming southwest 10 to 15 knots in the afternoon. Protected waters a moderate chop. A slight chance of showers and thunderstorms in the afternoon. Wednesday night, west winds 10 to 15 knots with gusts up to 20 knots, diminishing to 5 to 10 knots after midnight. Protected waters a moderate chop. A chance of showers and thunderstorms, mainly in the evening. Thursday, west winds 5 to 10 knots. Protected waters a light chop. A chance of showers and thunderstorms in the morning, then showers and thunderstorms likely in the afternoon. Thursday night, west winds 5 to 10 knots. Protected waters a light chop. Showers likely. Thunderstorms likely, mainly in the evening. Friday, west winds 5 to 10 knots, increasing to 10 to 15 knots with gusts up to 20 knots in the afternoon. Protected waters a moderate chop. A chance of thunderstorms. Showers likely, mainly in the morning. Friday night, west winds 10 to 15 knots with gusts up to 20 knots, diminishing to 5 to 10 knots after midnight. Protected waters a moderate chop. A chance of showers and thunderstorms. Saturday, west winds 5 to 10 knots, increasing to 10 to 15 knots in the afternoon. Protected waters a moderate chop. Showers likely. A chance of thunderstorms in the morning, then thunderstorms likely in the afternoon. Saturday night, southwest winds 10 to 15 knots. Protected waters a moderate chop. Showers likely. Thunderstorms likely, mainly in the evening. Sunday, southwest winds 10 to 15 knots. Protected waters a moderate chop. Showers with thunderstorms likely. Sunday night, southwest winds 10 to 15 knots. Protected waters a moderate chop. Showers likely.

Thunderstorms likely, mainly in the evening. Winds and waves higher in and near thunderstorms. The Tropical Weather Outlook. For the North Atlantic, Caribbean Sea, and the Gulf of America, tropical cyclone formation is not expected during the next 7 days. The Surf Zone Forecast. General outlook, westerly winds and swell will favor the west-facing Gulf and Bay County beaches for a high risk of rip currents today and Wednesday. Westerly winds will become a little more southwesterly on Thursday and increase further on Thursday, causing the high risk of rip currents to expand out across more beaches from Thursday through Saturday. Based on communication with area beach officials, the following flags are flying at area beaches: Walton, Yellow Bay, Red State Park Gulf Beaches, Red West Facing Gulf Beaches, Red South Facing Gulf Beaches, Yellow Franklin, Yellow. Tide information for Tuesday, July 28, 2026. St. Marks River entrance. High 3:04 a.m., low 8 a.m., high 2:07 p.m., low 9:13 p.m. Apalachicola. High 6:17 a.m., low 9:38 a.m., high 2:38 p.m., low 11:18 p.m. St. Andrews Bay of Panama City. High 9:41 a.m., low 8:24 p.m. Note that the times of high and low tide are 3 minutes earlier at Shell Point than at the St. Marks River entrance. The average water temperature at Apalachicola was 86.0 degrees. Sunrise and sunset in Tallahassee. July 28, 2026. Sunrise 6:53 a.m. Eastern Daylight Time, sunset 8:34 p.m. Eastern Daylight Time. 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The latest weather and forecast information can also be accessed by calling our automated forecast line at 850-942-8851. The current time is 5:03 p.m. Eastern Daylight Time. These are the 4 p.m. Eastern Daylight Time conditions. At the Tallahassee Airport, it was partly sunny. The temperature was 95 degrees. The wind was south at 5 miles an hour. At Florida State University, the temperature was 93 degrees. The wind was southeast at 3 miles an hour. At Apalachicola, it was mostly sunny. The temperature was 89 degrees. The wind was west at 14 miles an hour. At Panama City Northwest, it was mostly sunny. The temperature was 93 degrees. The wind was south at 9 miles an hour. At Dothan, it was mostly sunny. The temperature was 93 degrees. The wind was calm. At Albany, it was mostly sunny. The temperature was 94 degrees. The wind was west at 7 miles an hour. At Valdosta, it was mostly sunny. The temperature was 97 degrees. The wind was west at 7 miles an hour. Over the marine area, at the buoy south of Apalachicola, winds were west at 12 knots and seas were 3 feet. At the buoy south of Panama City, winds were southwest at 60 knots and seas were 3 feet. At the buoy south of Pensacola, wave heights 1 foot. Wave period 5 seconds. These are the 5 p.m. Eastern Daylight Time conditions. At the Tallahassee Airport, it was partly sunny. The temperature was 96 degrees. The wind was northwest at 9 miles an hour. The report from Florida State University was not available. At Apalachicola, it was mostly sunny. The temperature was 89 degrees. The wind was west at 13 miles an hour. At Panama City Northwest, it was mostly sunny. The temperature was 92 degrees. The wind was southwest at 12 miles an hour. At Dothan, it was mostly sunny. The temperature was 94 degrees. The wind was variable at 6 miles an hour. At Albany, it was mostly sunny. The temperature was 94 degrees. The wind was west at 9 miles an hour. At Valdosta, it was mostly sunny. The temperature was 97 degrees. The wind was variable at 7 miles an hour. Over the marine area, at the buoy south of Apalachicola, winds were southwest at 14 knots. At the buoy south of Panama City, winds were southwest at 17 knots. At the buoy south of Pensacola, winds were west at 14 knots. The forecast for the local area. Heat advisory remains in effect until 8 p.m. Eastern Daylight Time or 7 p.m. Central Daylight Time this evening. Heat advisory in effect from 11 a.m. Eastern Daylight Time or 10 a.m. Central Daylight Time to 8 p.m. Eastern Daylight Time.

Time, or 7 p.m. Central Daylight Time Wednesday. Tonight, mostly clear. Lows in the upper 70s. Southwest winds around 5 miles per hour. Heat index values up to 108 early this evening. Wednesday, mostly sunny. A chance of showers and thunderstorms in the afternoon. Humid with highs in the upper 90s. West winds 5 to 10 miles per hour. Chance of rain 50%. Heat index values up to 113. Wednesday night, mostly cloudy in the evening, then becoming partly cloudy. A chance of thunderstorms in the evening. A chance of showers. Humid with lows in the upper 70s. Southwest winds 5 to 10 miles per hour. Chance of rain 50%. Heat index values up to 109 early in the evening. Thursday, mostly sunny. A chance of showers with a slight chance of thunderstorms in the morning, then showers and thunderstorms likely in the afternoon. Humid with highs in the lower 90s. West winds 5 to 10 miles per hour. Chance of rain 70%. Heat index values up to 105. Thursday night, mostly clear. Showers and thunderstorms likely in the evening, then a chance of showers with a slight chance of thunderstorms after midnight. Humid with lows in the mid-70s. Southwest winds 5 to 10 miles per hour. Chance of rain 70%. Friday and Friday night, partly cloudy. Showers and thunderstorms likely. Highs in the lower 90s. Lows in the mid-70s. Chance of rain 70%. Saturday and Saturday night, mostly cloudy. Showers and thunderstorms likely. Highs in the upper 80s. Lows in the mid-70s. Chance of rain 70%. Sunday and Sunday night, showers and thunderstorms. Highs in the mid-80s. Lows in the mid-70s. Chance of rain 90%. Monday and Monday night, showers and thunderstorms likely. Highs in the upper 80s. Lows in the mid-70s. Chance of rain 70%. Tuesday, mostly sunny with a chance of thunderstorms. A slight chance of showers in the morning, then a chance of showers in the afternoon. Highs in the lower 90s. Chance of rain 50%. The coastal waters forecast for the following waters from Suwannee River to Apalachicola, Florida, extending from 20 to 60 nautical miles. Coastal waters from Okaloosa-Walton County line to Mexico Beach out to 20 nautical miles. Coastal waters from Mexico Beach to Apalachicola out to 20 nautical miles. Waters from Okaloosa-Walton County line to Mexico Beach 20 to 60 nautical miles. And waters from Mexico Beach to Apalachicola 20 to 60 nautical miles. Tonight, west winds 10 to 15 knots. Seas around 2 feet. Wave detail, west 2 feet at 4 seconds. Protected waters a moderate chop. Wednesday, west winds 10 to 15 knots, increasing to 15 to 20 knots in the afternoon. Seas 2 to 3 feet. Wave detail, west 3 feet at 4 seconds. Protected waters choppy. Wednesday night, west winds 15 to 20 knots, diminishing to 10 to 15 knots after midnight. Seas 2 to 4 feet. Wave detail, west 3 feet at 5 seconds. Protected waters choppy. A slight chance of showers and thunderstorms in the evening, then a chance of showers and thunderstorms after midnight. Thursday, west winds 10 to 15 knots, increasing to 15 to 20 knots in the afternoon. Seas 2 to 3 feet. Wave detail, west 3 feet at 5 seconds. Protected waters choppy. Showers likely. Thunderstorms likely, mainly in the morning. Thursday night, west winds 15 to 20 knots, diminishing to 10 to 15 knots after midnight. Seas 2 to 4 feet. Wave detail, west 4 feet at 5 seconds. Protected waters choppy. A chance of thunderstorms. A chance of showers in the evening, then showers likely after midnight. Friday, west winds 10 to 15 knots, increasing to 15 to 20 knots in the afternoon. Seas 2 to 4 feet. Wave detail, west 4 feet at 5 seconds. Protected waters choppy. Showers with a chance of thunderstorms. Friday night, west winds 15 to 20 knots, diminishing to 10 to 15 knots after midnight. Seas 2 to 4 feet. Protected waters choppy. A chance of thunderstorms. A chance of showers in the evening, then showers likely after midnight. Saturday, west winds 10 to 15 knots, increasing to 15 to 20 knots in the afternoon. Seas 2 to 4 feet. Protected waters choppy.
showers with thunderstorms likely. Saturday night, southwest winds 15 to 20 knots. Seas 3 to 4 feet. Protected waters choppy. A chance of thunderstorms. Showers. Sunday, southwest winds 15 to 20 knots, increasing to 20 to 25 knots in the afternoon. Seas 3 to 5 feet, occasionally to 6 feet. Protected waters rough. Showers with thunderstorms likely. Sunday night, southwest winds 15 to 20 knots. Seas 3 to 5 feet, occasionally to 6 feet. Protected waters choppy. Showers likely. Thunderstorms likely, mainly in the evening. Winds and waves higher in and near thunderstorms. The coastal waters forecast for the following St. Andrews Bay waterways. Tonight, west winds 5 to 10 knots. Protected waters a light chop. Wednesday, west winds around 5 knots, becoming southwest 10 to 15 knots in the afternoon. Protected waters a moderate chop. A slight chance of showers and thunderstorms in the afternoon. Wednesday night, west winds 10 to 15 knots with gusts up to 20 knots, diminishing to 5 to 10 knots after midnight. Protected waters a moderate chop. A chance of showers and thunderstorms, mainly in the evening. Thursday, west winds 5 to 10 knots. Protected waters a light chop. A chance of showers and thunderstorms in the morning, then showers and thunderstorms likely in the afternoon. Thursday night, west winds 5 to 10 knots. Protected waters a light chop. Showers likely. Thunderstorms likely, mainly in the evening. Friday, west winds 5 to 10 knots, increasing to 10 to 15 knots with gusts up to 20 knots in the afternoon. Protected waters a moderate chop. A chance of thunderstorms. Showers likely, mainly in the morning. Friday night, west winds 10 to 15 knots with gusts up to 20 knots, diminishing to 5 to 10 knots after midnight. Protected waters a moderate chop. A chance of showers and thunderstorms. Saturday, west winds 5 to 10 knots, increasing to 10 to 15 knots in the afternoon. Protected waters a moderate chop. Showers likely. A chance of thunderstorms in the morning, then thunderstorms likely in the afternoon. Saturday night, southwest winds 10 to 15 knots. Protected waters a moderate chop. Showers likely. Thunderstorms likely, mainly in the evening. Sunday, southwest winds 10 to 15 knots. Protected waters a moderate chop. Showers with thunderstorms likely. Sunday night, southwest winds 10 to 15 knots. Protected waters a moderate chop. Showers likely. Thunderstorms likely, mainly in the evening. Winds and waves higher in and near thunderstorms. The Tropical Weather Outlook. For the North Atlantic, Caribbean Sea and the Gulf of America, tropical cyclone formation is not expected during the next 7 days. The Surf Zone Forecast General Outlook, westerly winds and swell will favor the west-facing Gulf and Bay County beaches for a high risk of rip currents today and Wednesday. Westerly winds will become a little more southwesterly on Thursday and increase further on Thursday, causing the high risk of rip currents to expand out across more beaches from Thursday through Saturday. Based on communication with area beach officials, the following flags are flying at area beaches: Walton, Yellow Bay, Red State Park Gulf Beaches, Red West Facing Gulf Beaches, Red South Facing Gulf Beaches, Yellow Franklin, Yellow. Tide information for Tuesday, July 28, 2026. St. Marks River entrance. High 3:04 a.m., low 8 a.m., high 2:07 p.m., low 9:13 p.m. Apalachicola. High 6:17 a.m., low 9:38 a.m., high 2:38 p.m., low 11:18 p.m. St. Andrews Bay of Panama City. High 9:41 a.m., low 8:24 p.m. Note that the times of high and low tide are 3 minutes earlier at Shell Point than at the St. Marks River entrance. The average water temperature at Apalachicola was 86.0 degrees. Sunrise and sunset in Tallahassee. July 28, 2026. Sunrise 6:53 a.m. Eastern Daylight Time, sunset 8:34 p.m. Eastern Daylight Time. 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

Daylight Time. These are the 5 p.m. Eastern Daylight Time conditions. At the Tallahassee Airport, it was mostly sunny. The temperature was 96 degrees. The wind was northwest at 9 miles an hour. At Florida State University, the temperature was 93 degrees. The wind was northeast at 5 miles an hour. At Apalachicola, it was mostly sunny. The temperature was 89 degrees. The wind was west at 13 miles an hour. At Panama City Northwest, it was mostly sunny. The temperature was 92 degrees. The wind was southwest at 12 miles an hour. At Dothan, the following broadcast is a special weather statement issued by the National Weather Service in Tallahassee, Florida. A strong thunderstorm will impact central Franklin County through 5:45 p.m. Eastern Daylight Time. At 5:16 p.m. Eastern Daylight Time, Doppler radar was tracking a strong thunderstorm near East Point, moving northeast at 10 miles per hour. Hazard, wind gusts up to 40 miles per hour. Source, radar indicated. Impact, gusty winds could knock down tree limbs and blow around unsecured objects. Locations impacted include Carrabelle, East Point, Franklin, Carrabelle Beach, Royal Bluff, High Bluff, Yen Place, Beverly, Green Point, Bay City, Creels, Hayes Place, and Buck's Siding. If outdoors, consider seeking shelter inside a building. The current time is 5:17 p.m. Eastern Daylight Time. The following broadcast is a special weather statement issued by the National Weather Service in Tallahassee, Florida. A strong thunderstorm will impact central Franklin County through 5:45 p.m. Eastern Daylight Time. At 5:16 p.m. Eastern Daylight Time, Doppler radar was tracking a strong thunderstorm near East Point, moving northeast at 10 miles per hour. Hazard, wind gusts up to 40 miles per hour. Source, radar indicated. Impact, gusty winds could knock down tree limbs and blow around unsecured objects. Locations impacted include Carrabelle, East Point, Franklin, Carrabelle Beach, Royal Bluff, High Bluff, Yen Place, Beverly, Green Point, Bay City, Creels, Hayes Place, and Buck's Siding. If outdoors, consider seeking shelter inside a building. These are the 5 p.m. Eastern Daylight Time conditions. At the Tallahassee Airport, it was partly sunny. The temperature was 96 degrees. The wind was northwest at 9 miles an hour. At Florida State University, the temperature was 93 degrees. The wind was northeast at 5 miles an hour. At Apalachicola, it was partly sunny. The temperature was 89 degrees. The wind was west at 13 miles an hour. At Panama City Northwest, it was mostly sunny. The temperature was 92 degrees. The wind was southwest at 12 miles an hour. At Dothan, it was mostly sunny. The temperature was 94 degrees. The wind was variable at 6 miles an hour. At Albany, it was mostly sunny. The temperature was 94 degrees. The wind was west at 9 miles an hour. At Valdosta, it was mostly sunny. The temperature was 97 degrees. The wind was variable at 7 miles an hour. Over the marine area, at the buoy south of Apalachicola, winds were southwest at 12 knots and seas were 3 feet. At the buoy south of Panama City, winds were southwest at 70 knots and seas were 3 feet. At the buoy south of Pensacola, winds were west at 14 knots and seas were 2 feet. The forecast for the local area. Heat advisory remains in effect until 8 p.m. Eastern Daylight Time or 7 p.m. Central Daylight Time this evening. Heat advisory in effect from 11 a.m. Eastern Daylight Time or 10 a.m. Central Daylight Time to 8 p.m. Eastern Daylight Time or 7 p.m. Central Daylight Time Wednesday. Tonight, mostly clear. Lows in the upper 70s. Southwest winds around 5 miles per hour. Heat index values up to 108 early this evening. Wednesday, mostly sunny. A chance of showers and thunderstorms in the afternoon. Humid with highs in the upper 90s. West winds 5 to 10 miles per hour. Chance of rain 50%. Heat index values up to 113. Wednesday night, mostly cloudy in the evening, then becoming partly cloudy. A chance of thunderstorms in the evening. A chance of showers. Humid with lows in the upper 70s. Southwest winds 5 to 10 miles per hour. Chance of rain 50%. Heat index values up to 109 early in the evening. Thursday, mostly sunny. A chance of showers with a slight chance of thunderstorms in the morning, then showers and thunderstorms likely in the afternoon.
humid.

Highs in the lower 90s. West winds 5 to 10 miles per hour. Chance of rain 70%. Heat index values up to 105. Thursday night, mostly clear. Showers and thunderstorms likely in the evening, then a chance of showers with a slight chance of thunderstorms after midnight. Humid with lows in the mid-70s. Southwest winds 5 to 10 miles per hour. Chance of rain 70%. Friday and Friday night, partly cloudy. Showers and thunderstorms likely. Highs in the lower 90s. Lows in the mid-70s. Chance of rain 70%. Saturday and Saturday night, mostly cloudy. Showers and thunderstorms likely. Highs in the upper 80s. Lows in the mid-70s. Chance of rain 70%. Sunday and Sunday night, showers and thunderstorms. Highs in the mid-80s. Lows in the mid-70s. Chance of rain 90%. Monday and Monday night, showers and thunderstorms likely. Highs in the upper 80s. Lows in the mid-70s. Chance of rain 70%. Tuesday, mostly sunny with a chance of thunderstorms. A slight chance of showers in the morning, then a chance of showers in the afternoon. Highs in the lower 90s. Chance of rain 50%. The coastal waters forecast for the following waters from Suwannee River to Apalachicola, Florida, extending from 20 to 60 nautical miles. Coastal waters from Okaloosa, Walton County line to Mexico Beach out to 20 nautical miles. Coastal waters from Mexico Beach to Apalachicola out to 20 nautical miles. Waters from Okaloosa, Walton County line to Mexico Beach 20 to 60 nautical miles. And waters from Mexico Beach to Apalachicola 20 to 60 nautical miles. Tonight, west winds 10 to 15 knots. Seas around 2 feet. Wave detail, west 2 feet at 4 seconds. Protected waters a moderate chop. Wednesday, west winds 10 to 15 knots, increasing to 15 to 20 knots in the afternoon. Seas 2 to 3 feet. Wave detail, west 3 feet at 4 seconds. Protected waters choppy. Wednesday night, west winds 15 to 20 knots, diminishing to 10 to 15 knots after midnight. Seas 2 to 4 feet. Wave detail, west 3 feet at 5 seconds. Protected waters choppy. A slight chance of showers and thunderstorms in the evening, then a chance of showers and thunderstorms after midnight. Thursday, west winds 10 to 15 knots, increasing to 15 to 20 knots in the afternoon. Seas 2 to 3 feet. Wave detail, west 3 feet at 5 seconds. Protected waters choppy. Showers likely. Thunderstorms likely, mainly in the morning. Thursday night, west winds 15 to 20 knots, diminishing to 10 to 15 knots after midnight. Seas 2 to 4 feet. Wave detail, west 4 feet at 5 seconds. Protected waters choppy. A chance of thunderstorms. A chance of showers in the evening, then showers likely after midnight. Friday, west winds 10 to 15 knots, increasing to 15 to 20 knots in the afternoon. Seas 2 to 4 feet. Wave detail, west 4 feet at 5 seconds. Protected waters choppy. Showers with a chance of thunderstorms. Friday night, west winds 15 to 20 knots, diminishing to 10 to 15 knots after midnight. Seas 2 to 4 feet. Protected waters choppy. A chance of thunderstorms. A chance of showers in the evening, then showers likely after midnight. Saturday, west winds 10 to 15 knots, increasing to 15 to 20 knots in the afternoon. Seas 2 to 4 feet. Protected waters choppy. Showers with thunderstorms likely. Saturday night, southwest winds 15 to 20 knots. Seas 3 to 4 feet. Protected waters choppy. A chance of thunderstorms. Showers. Sunday, southwest winds 15 to 20 knots, increasing to 20 to 25 knots in the afternoon. Seas 3 to 5 feet, occasionally to 6 feet. Protected waters rough. Showers with thunderstorms likely. Sunday night, southwest winds 15 to 20 knots. Seas 3 to 5 feet, occasionally to 6 feet. Protected waters choppy. Showers likely. Thunderstorms likely, mainly in the evening. Winds and waves higher in and near thunderstorms. The coastal waters forecast for the following St. Andrews Bay waterways. Tonight, west winds 5 to 10 knots. Protected waters a light chop. Wednesday, west winds around 5 knots, becoming southwest 10 to 15 knots in the afternoon.

Protected water is a moderate chop. A slight chance of showers and thunderstorms in the afternoon. Wednesday night, west winds 10 to 15 knots with gusts up to 20 knots, diminishing to 5 to 10 knots after midnight. Protected water is a moderate chop. A chance of showers and thunderstorms, mainly in the evening. Thursday, west winds 5 to 10 knots. Protected water is a light chop. A chance of showers and thunderstorms in the morning, then showers and thunderstorms likely in the afternoon. Thursday night, west winds 5 to 10 knots. Protected water is a light chop. Showers likely. Thunderstorms likely, mainly in the evening. Friday, west winds 5 to 10 knots, increasing to 10 to 15 knots with gusts up to 20 knots in the afternoon. Protected water is a moderate chop. A chance of thunderstorms. Showers likely, mainly in the morning. Friday night, west winds 10 to 15 knots with gusts up to 20 knots, diminishing to 5 to 10 knots after midnight. Protected water is a moderate chop. A chance of showers and thunderstorms. Saturday, west winds 5 to 10 knots, increasing to 10 to 15 knots in the afternoon. Protected water is a moderate chop. Showers likely. A chance of thunderstorms in the morning, then thunderstorms likely in the afternoon. Saturday night, southwest winds 10 to 15 knots. Protected water is a moderate chop. Showers likely. Thunderstorms likely, mainly in the evening. Sunday, southwest winds 10 to 15 knots. Protected water is a moderate chop. Showers with thunderstorms likely. Sunday night, southwest winds 10 to 15 knots. Protected water is a moderate chop. Showers likely. Thunderstorms likely, mainly in the evening. Winds and waves higher in and near thunderstorms. The Tropical Weather Outlook. For the North Atlantic, Caribbean Sea, and the Gulf of America, tropical cyclone formation is not expected during the next 7 days. The Surf Zone Forecast General Outlook, westerly winds and swell will favor the west-facing Gulf and Bay County beaches for a high risk of rip currents today and Wednesday. Westerly winds will become a little more southwesterly on Thursday and increase further on Thursday, causing the high risk of rip currents to expand out across more beaches from Thursday through Saturday. Based on communication with area beach officials, the following flags are flying at area beaches: Walton, Yellow Bay, Red State Park Gulf Beaches, Red West Facing Gulf Beaches, Red South Facing Gulf Beaches, Yellow Franklin, Yellow. Tide information for Tuesday, July 28, 2026. St. Mark's River entrance. High 3:04 a.m., low 8 a.m., high 2:07 p.m., low 9:13 p.m. Apalachicola. High 6:17 a.m., low 9:38 a.m., high 2:38 p.m., low 11:18 p.m. St. Andrews Bay at Panama City. High 9:41 a.m., low 8:24 p.m. Note that the times of high and low tide are 3 minutes earlier at Shell Point than at the St. Mark's River entrance. The average water temperature at Apalachicola was 86.0 degrees. Sunrise and sunset in Tallahassee. July 28, 2026, sunrise 6:53 a.m. Eastern Daylight Time, sunset 8:34 p.m. Eastern Daylight Time. 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The current time is 5:30 p.m. Eastern Daylight Time. The following broadcast is a special weather statement issued by the National Weather Service in Tallahassee, Florida. A strong thunderstorm will impact central Franklin County through 5:45 p.m. Eastern Daylight Time. At 5:16 p.m. Eastern Daylight Time, Doppler radar was tracking a strong thunderstorm near East Point, moving northeast at 10 miles per hour. Hazard, wind gusts up to 40 miles per hour. Source, radar indicated. Impact, gusty winds could knock down tree limbs and blow around unsecured objects. Locations impacted include Carnival, East Point, Franklin, Carnival Beach, Royal Bluff, High Bluff, Yen Place, Beverly, Green Point, Bay City, Creels, Hayes Place, and Buck's Siding. If outdoors, consider seeking shelter inside a building. These are the 5 p.m. Eastern Daylight Time conditions. At the Tallahassee Airport, it was partly sunny. The temperature was 96 degrees. The wind was northwest at 9 miles.

an hour. At Florida State University, the temperature was 93 degrees. The wind was northeast at 5 miles an hour. At Apalachicola, it was partly sunny. The temperature was 89 degrees. The wind was west at 13 miles an hour. At Panama City Northwest, it was mostly sunny. The temperature was 92 degrees. The wind was southwest at 12 miles an hour. At Dothan, it was mostly sunny. The temperature was 94 degrees. The wind was variable at 6 miles an hour. At Albany, it was mostly sunny. The temperature was 94 degrees. The wind was west at 9 miles an hour. At Valdosta, it was mostly sunny. The temperature was 97 degrees. The wind was variable at 7 miles an hour. Over the marine area, at the buoy south of Apalachicola, winds were southwest at 12 knots and seas were 3 feet. At the buoy south of Panama City, winds were southwest at 70 knots and seas were 3 feet. At the buoy south of Pensacola, winds were west at 14 knots and seas were 2 feet. The forecast for the local area. Heat advisory remains in effect until 8 p.m. Eastern Daylight Time or 7 p.m. Central Daylight Time this evening. Heat advisory in effect from 11 a.m. Eastern Daylight Time or 10 a.m. Central Daylight Time to 8 p.m. Eastern Daylight Time or 7 p.m. Central Daylight Time Wednesday. Tonight, mostly clear. Lows in the upper 70s. Southwest winds around 5 miles per hour. Heat index values up to 108 early this evening. Wednesday, mostly sunny. A chance of showers and thunderstorms in the afternoon. Humid with highs in the upper 90s. West winds 5 to 10 miles per hour. Chance of rain 50%. Heat index values up to 113. Wednesday night, mostly cloudy in the evening, then becoming partly cloudy. A chance of thunderstorms in the evening. A chance of showers. Humid with lows in the upper 70s. Southwest winds 5 to 10 miles per hour. A chance of showers. Humid with lows in the upper 70s. Southwest winds 5 to 10 miles per hour. Chance of rain 50%. Heat index values up to 109 early in the evening. Thursday, mostly sunny. A chance of showers with a slight chance of thunderstorms in the morning, then showers and thunderstorms likely in the afternoon. Humid with highs in the lower 90s. West winds 5 to 10 miles per hour. Chance of rain 70%. Heat index values up to 105. Thursday night, mostly clear. Showers and thunderstorms likely in the evening, then a chance of showers with a slight chance of thunderstorms after midnight. Humid with lows in the mid-70s. Southwest winds 5 to 10 miles per hour. Chance of rain 70%. Friday and Friday night, partly cloudy. Showers and thunderstorms likely. Highs in the lower 90s. Lows in the mid-70s. Chance of rain 70%. Saturday and Saturday night, mostly cloudy. Showers and thunderstorms likely. Highs in the upper 80s. Lows in the mid-70s. Chance of rain 70%. Sunday and Sunday night, showers and thunderstorms. Highs in the mid-80s. Lows in the mid-70s. Chance of rain 90%. Monday and Monday night, showers and thunderstorms likely. Highs in the upper 80s. Lows in the mid-70s. Chance of rain 70%. Tuesday, mostly sunny with a chance of thunderstorms. A slight chance of showers in the morning, then a chance of showers in the afternoon. Highs in the lower 90s. Chance of rain 50%. The coastal waters forecast for the following: waters from Suwannee River to Apalachicola, Florida, extending from 20 to 60 nautical miles. Coastal waters from Okaloosa-Walton County line to Mexico Beach out to 20 nautical miles. Coastal waters from Mexico Beach to Apalachicola out to 20 nautical miles. Waters from Okaloosa-Walton County line to Mexico Beach 20 to 60 nautical miles. And waters from Mexico Beach to Apalachicola 20 to 60 nautical miles. Tonight, west winds 10 to 15 knots. Seas around 2 feet. Wave detail, west 2 feet at 4 seconds. Protected waters a moderate chop. Wednesday, west winds 10 to 15 knots, increasing to 15 to 20 knots in the afternoon. Seas 2 to 3 feet. Wave detail, west 3 feet at 4 seconds. Protected waters choppy. Wednesday night, west winds 15 to 20 knots, diminishing to 10 to 15 knots after midnight. Seas 2 to 4 feet. Wave detail, west 3 feet at 5 seconds.

Protected water is choppy. A slight chance of showers and thunderstorms in the evening, then a chance of showers and thunderstorms after midnight. Thursday, west winds 10 to 15 knots, increasing to 15 to 20 knots in the afternoon. Seas 2 to 3 feet. Wave detail, west 3 feet at 5 seconds. Protected water is choppy. Showers likely. Thunderstorms likely, mainly in the morning. Thursday night, west winds 15 to 20 knots, diminishing to 10 to 15 knots after midnight. Seas 2 to 4 feet. Wave detail, west 4 feet at 5 seconds. Protected water is choppy. A chance of thunderstorms. A chance of showers in the evening, then showers likely after midnight. Friday, west winds 10 to 15 knots, increasing to 15 to 20 knots in the afternoon. Seas 2 to 4 feet. Wave detail, west 4 feet at 5 seconds. Protected water is choppy. Showers with a chance of thunderstorms. Friday night, west winds 15 to 20 knots, diminishing to 10 to 15 knots after midnight. Seas 2 to 4 feet. Protected water is choppy. A chance of thunderstorms. A chance of showers in the evening, then showers likely after midnight. Saturday, west winds 10 to 15 knots, increasing to 15 to 20 knots in the afternoon. Seas 2 to 4 feet. Protected water is choppy. Showers with thunderstorms likely. Saturday night, southwest winds 15 to 20 knots. Seas 3 to 4 feet. Protected water is choppy. A chance of thunderstorms. Showers. Sunday, southwest winds 15 to 20 knots, increasing to 20 to 25 knots in the afternoon. Seas 3 to 5 feet, occasionally to 6 feet. Protected waters rough. Showers with thunderstorms likely. Sunday night, southwest winds 15 to 20 knots. Seas 3 to 5 feet, occasionally to 6 feet. Protected waters choppy. Showers likely. Thunderstorms likely, mainly in the evening. Winds and waves higher in and near thunderstorms. The coastal waters forecast for the following St. Andrews Bay waterways. Tonight, west winds 5 to 10 knots. Protected waters a light chop. Wednesday, west winds around 5 knots, becoming southwest 10 to 15 knots in the afternoon. Protected waters a moderate chop. A slight chance of showers and thunderstorms in the afternoon. Wednesday night, west winds 10 to 15 knots with gusts up to 20 knots, diminishing to 5 to 10 knots after midnight. Protected waters a moderate chop. A chance of showers and thunderstorms, mainly in the evening. Thursday, west winds 5 to 10 knots. Protected waters a light chop. A chance of showers and thunderstorms in the morning, then showers and thunderstorms likely in the afternoon. Thursday night, west winds 5 to 10 knots. Protected waters a light chop. Showers likely. Thunderstorms likely, mainly in the evening. Friday, west winds 5 to 10 knots, increasing to 10 to 15 knots with gusts up to 20 knots in the afternoon. Protected waters a moderate chop. A chance of thunderstorms. Showers likely, mainly in the morning. Friday night, west winds 10 to 15 knots with gusts up to 20 knots, diminishing to 5 to 10 knots after midnight. Protected waters a moderate chop. A chance of showers and thunderstorms. Saturday, west winds 5 to 10 knots, increasing to 10 to 15 knots in the afternoon. Protected waters a moderate chop. Showers likely. A chance of thunderstorms in the morning, then thunderstorms likely in the afternoon. Saturday night, southwest winds 10 to 15 knots. Protected waters a moderate chop. Showers likely. Thunderstorms likely, mainly in the evening. Sunday, southwest winds 10 to 15 knots. Protected waters a moderate chop. Showers with thunderstorms likely. Sunday night, southwest winds 10 to 15 knots. Protected waters a moderate chop. Showers likely. Thunderstorms likely, mainly in the evening. Winds and waves higher in and near thunderstorms. The Tallahassee climate summary for this evening, as of 5 p.m., July 28, 2026. Today's high temperature of 96 degrees occurred at 3:59 p.m. This high was 4 degrees above the normal high of 92. Today's low temperature of 73 degrees occurred at 7:25 a.m. This tied the normal low of 73. No precipitation fell today, which leaves the monthly total at 5.89 inches.
This is 0.50 inches below the normal amount of 6.39 inches for July. The total precipitation for the year still stands at 23.28 inches, which is 11.69 inches below normal. The normal high temperature for tomorrow is 92 degrees, and the normal low is 73. The record high for tomorrow is 101, which occurred in 1993, and the record low is 64, which occurred in 1920. Sunset tonight is at 8:34 p.m. Sunrise tomorrow is at 6:54 a.m. The Tropical Weather Outlook. For the North Atlantic, Caribbean Sea, and the Gulf of America, tropical cyclone formation is not expected during the next 7 days. The Surf Zone Forecast General Outlook. Westerly winds and swell will favor the west-facing Gulf and Bay County beaches for a high risk of rip currents today and Wednesday. Westerly winds will become a little more southwesterly on Thursday and increase further on Thursday, causing the high risk of rip currents to expand out across more beaches from Thursday through Saturday. Based on communication with area beach officials, the following flags are flying at area beaches: Walton, Yellow Bay, Red State Park Gulf Beaches, Red West Facing Gulf Beaches, Red South Facing Gulf Beaches, Yellow Franklin, Yellow. Tide information for Tuesday, July 28, 2026. St. Marks River entrance. High 3:04 a.m., low 8 a.m., high 2:07 p.m., low 9:13 p.m. Apalachicola. High 6:17 a.m., low 9:38 a.m., high 2:38 p.m., low 11:18 p.m. St. Andrews Bay at Panama City. High 9:41 a.m., low 8:24 p.m. Note that the times of high and low tide are 3 minutes earlier at Shell Point than at the St. Marks River entrance. The average water temperature at Apalachicola was 86.0 degrees. Sunrise and sunset in Tallahassee. July 28, 2026. Sunrise 6:53 a.m. Eastern Daylight Time, sunset 8:34 p.m. Eastern Daylight Time. 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The current time is 5:43 p.m. Eastern Daylight Time. The following broadcast is a special weather statement issued by the National Weather Service in Tallahassee, Florida. A strong thunderstorm will impact central Franklin County through 5:45 p.m. Eastern Daylight Time. At 5:16 p.m. Eastern Daylight Time, Doppler radar was tracking a strong thunderstorm near East Point, moving northeast at 10 miles per hour. Hazard: wind gusts up to 40 miles per hour. Source: radar indicated. Impact: gusty winds could knock down tree limbs and blow around unsecured objects. Locations impacted include Carrabelle, East Point, Franklin, Carrabelle Beach, Royal Bluff, High Bluff, Yen Place, Beverly, Green Point, Bay City, Creels, Hayes Place, and Buck Siding. If outdoors, consider seeking shelter inside a building. These are the 5 p.m. Eastern Daylight Time conditions. At the Tallahassee Airport, it was partly sunny. The temperature was 96 degrees. The wind was northwest at 9 miles an hour. At Florida State University, the temperature was 93 degrees. The wind was northeast at 5 miles an hour. At Apalachicola, it was partly sunny. The temperature was 89 degrees. The wind was west at 13 miles an hour. At Panama City Northwest, it was mostly sunny. The temperature was 92 degrees. The wind was southwest at 12 miles an hour. At Dothan, it was mostly sunny. The temperature was 94 degrees. The wind was variable at 6 miles an hour. At Albany, it was mostly sunny. The temperature was 94 degrees. The wind was west at 9 miles an hour. At Valdosta, it was mostly sunny. The temperature was 97 degrees. The wind was variable at 7 miles an hour. Over the marine area, at the buoy south of Apalachicola, winds were southwest at 12 knots and seas were 3 feet. At the buoy south of Panama City, winds were southwest at 70 knots and seas were 3 feet. At the buoy south of Pensacola, winds were west at 14 knots and seas were 2 feet. The forecast for the local area.
heat advisory remains in effect until 8 p.m. Eastern Daylight Time or 7 p.m. Central Daylight Time this evening. Heat advisory in effect from 11 a.m. Eastern Daylight Time or 10 a.m. Central Daylight Time to 8 p.m. Eastern Daylight Time.

before 7 p.m. Central Daylight Time Wednesday. Tonight, mostly clear. Lows in the upper 70s. Southwest winds around 5 miles per hour. Heat index values up to 108 early this evening. Wednesday, mostly sunny. A chance of showers and thunderstorms in the afternoon. Humid with highs in the upper 90s. West winds 5 to 10 miles per hour. Chance of rain 50%. Heat index values up to 113. Wednesday night, mostly cloudy in the evening, then becoming partly cloudy. A chance of thunderstorms in the evening. A chance of showers. Humid with lows in the upper 70s. Southwest winds 5 to 10 miles per hour. Chance of rain 50%. Heat index values up to 109 early in the evening. Thursday, mostly sunny. A chance of showers with a slight chance of thunderstorms in the morning, then showers and thunderstorms likely in the afternoon. Humid with highs in the lower 90s. West winds 5 to 10 miles per hour. Chance of rain 70%. Heat index values up to 105. Thursday night, mostly clear. Showers and thunderstorms likely in the evening, then a chance of showers with a slight chance of thunderstorms after midnight. Humid with lows in the mid-70s. Southwest winds 5 to 10 miles per hour. Chance of rain 70%. Friday and Friday night, partly cloudy. Showers and thunderstorms likely. Highs in the lower 90s. Lows in the mid-70s. Chance of rain 70%. Saturday and Saturday night, mostly cloudy. Showers and thunderstorms likely. Highs in the upper 80s. Lows in the mid-70s. Chance of rain 70%. Sunday and Sunday night, showers and thunderstorms. Highs in the mid-80s. Lows in the mid-70s. Chance of rain 90%. Monday and Monday night, showers and thunderstorms likely. Highs in the upper 80s. Lows in the mid-70s. Chance of rain 70%. Tuesday, mostly sunny with a chance of thunderstorms. A slight chance of showers in the morning, then a chance of showers in the afternoon. Highs in the lower 90s. Chance of rain 50%. The coastal waters forecast for the following: waters from Suwannee River to Apalachicola, Florida, extending from 20 to 60 nautical miles. Coastal waters from Okaloosa-Walton County line to Mexico Beach out to 20 nautical miles. Coastal waters from Mexico Beach to Apalachicola out to 20 nautical miles. Waters from Okaloosa-Walton County line to Mexico Beach 20 to 60 nautical miles. And waters from Mexico Beach to Apalachicola 20 to 60 nautical miles. Tonight, west winds 10 to 15 knots. Seas around 2 feet. Wave detail, west 2 feet at 4 seconds. Protected waters a moderate chop. Wednesday, west winds 10 to 15 knots, increasing to 15 to 20 knots in the afternoon. Seas 2 to 3 feet. Wave detail, west 3 feet at 4 seconds. Protected waters choppy. Wednesday night, west winds 15 to 20 knots, diminishing to 10 to 15 knots after midnight. Seas 2 to 4 feet. Wave detail, west 3 feet at 5 seconds. Protected waters choppy. A slight chance of showers and thunderstorms in the evening, then a chance of showers and thunderstorms after midnight. Thursday, west winds 10 to 15 knots, increasing to 15 to 20 knots in the afternoon. Seas 2 to 3 feet. Wave detail, west 3 feet at 5 seconds. Protected waters choppy. Showers likely. Thunderstorms likely, mainly in the morning. Thursday night, west winds 15 to 20 knots, diminishing to 10 to 15 knots after midnight. Seas 2 to 4 feet. Wave detail, west 4 feet at 5 seconds. Protected waters choppy. A chance of thunderstorms. A chance of showers in the evening, then showers likely after midnight. Friday, west winds 10 to 15 knots, increasing to 15 to 20 knots in the afternoon. Seas 2 to 4 feet. Wave detail, west 4 feet at 5 seconds. Protected waters choppy. Showers with a chance of thunderstorms. Friday night, west winds 15 to 20 knots, diminishing to 10 to 15 knots after midnight. Seas 2 to 4 feet. Protected waters choppy. A chance of thunderstorms. A chance of showers in the evening, then showers likely after midnight. Saturday, west winds 10 to 15 knots, increasing to 15 to 20 knots in the afternoon. Seas 2 to 4 feet. Protected waters choppy. Showers with thunderstorms likely.

Protected waters, a light chop. Wednesday, west winds around 5 knots, becoming southwest 10 to 15 knots in the afternoon. Protected waters, a moderate chop. A slight chance of showers and thunderstorms in the afternoon. Wednesday night, west winds 10 to 15 knots with gusts up to 20 knots, diminishing to 5 to 10 knots after midnight. Protected waters, a moderate chop. A chance of showers and thunderstorms, mainly in the evening. Thursday, west winds 5 to 10 knots. Protected waters, a light chop. A chance of showers and thunderstorms in the morning, then showers and thunderstorms likely in the afternoon. Thursday night, west winds 5 to 10 knots. Protected waters, a light chop. Showers likely. Thunderstorms likely, mainly in the evening. Friday, west winds 5 to 10 knots, increasing to 10 to 15 knots with gusts up to 20 knots in the afternoon. Protected waters, a moderate chop. A chance of thunderstorms. Showers likely, mainly in the morning. Friday night, west winds 10 to 15 knots with gusts up to 20 knots, diminishing to 5 to 10 knots after midnight. Protected waters, a moderate chop. A chance of showers and thunderstorms. Saturday, west winds 5 to 10 knots, increasing to 10 to 15 knots in the afternoon. Protected waters, a moderate chop. Showers likely. A chance of thunderstorms in the morning, then thunderstorms likely in the afternoon. Saturday night, southwest winds 10 to 15 knots. Protected waters, a moderate chop. Showers likely. Thunderstorms likely, mainly in the evening. Sunday, southwest winds 10 to 15 knots. Protected waters, a moderate chop. Showers with thunderstorms likely. Sunday night, southwest winds 10 to 15 knots. Protected waters, a moderate chop. Showers likely. Thunderstorms likely, mainly in the evening. Winds and waves higher and near thunderstorms. The Tropical Weather Outlook. For the North Atlantic, Caribbean Sea, and the Gulf of America, tropical cyclone formation is not expected during the next 7 days. The Surf Zone Forecast General Outlook. Westerly winds and swell will favor the west-facing Gulf and Bay County beaches for a high risk of rip currents today and Wednesday. Westerly winds will become a little more southwesterly on Thursday and increase further on Thursday, causing the high risk of rip currents to expand out across more beaches from Thursday through Saturday. Based on communication with area beach officials, the following flags are flying at area beaches: Walton, Yellow Bay, Red State Park Gulf Beaches, Red West Facing Gulf Beaches, Red South Facing Gulf Beaches, Yellow Franklin, Yellow. Tide information for Tuesday, July 28, 2026. St. Marks River entrance. High 3:04 a.m., low 8 a.m., high 2:07 p.m., low 9:13 p.m. Apalachicola. High 6:17 a.m., low 9:38 a.m., high 2:38 p.m., low 11:18 p.m. St. Andrews Bay at Panama City. High 9:41 a.m., low 8:24 p.m. Note that the times of high and low tide are 3 minutes earlier at Shell Point than at the St. Marks River entrance. The average water temperature at Apalachicola was 86.0 degrees. Sunrise and sunset in Tallahassee. July 28, 2026, sunrise 6:53 a.m. Eastern Daylight Time, sunset 8:34 p.m. Eastern Daylight Time. 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The latest weather and forecast information can also be accessed by calling our automated forecast line at 850-942-8851. The current time is 5:55 p.m. Eastern Daylight Time. These are the 5 p.m. Eastern Daylight Time conditions. At the Tallahassee Airport, it was partly sunny. The temperature was 96 degrees. The wind was northwest at 9 miles an hour. At Florida State University, the temperature was 93 degrees. The wind was northeast at 5 miles an hour. At Apalachicola, it was partly sunny. The temperature was 89 degrees. The wind was west at 13 miles an hour. At Panama City Northwest, it was mostly sunny. The temperature was 92 degrees. The wind was southwest at 12 miles an hour. At Dothan, it was mostly sunny. The temperature was 94 degrees. The wind was variable at 6 miles an hour. At Albany, it was mostly sunny. The temperature was 94 degrees. The wind was

west at 9 miles an hour. At Valdosta, it was mostly sunny. The temperature was 97 degrees. The wind was variable at 7 miles an hour. Over the marine area, at the buoy south of Apalachicola, winds were southwest at 12 knots and seas were 3 feet. At the buoy south of Panama City, winds were southwest at 70 knots and seas were 3 feet. At the buoy south of Pensacola, winds were west at 14 knots and seas were 2 feet. The forecast for the local area. Heat advisory remains in effect until 8 p.m. Eastern Daylight Time or 7 p.m. Central Daylight Time this evening. Heat advisory in effect from 11 a.m. Eastern Daylight Time or 10 a.m. Central Daylight Time to 8 p.m. Eastern Daylight Time or 7 p.m. Central Daylight Time Wednesday. Tonight, mostly clear. Lows in the upper 70s. Southwest winds around 5 miles per hour. Heat index values up to 108 early this evening. Wednesday, mostly sunny. A chance of showers and thunderstorms in the afternoon. Humid with highs in the upper 90s. West winds 5 to 10 miles per hour. Chance of rain 50%. Heat index values up to 113. Wednesday night, mostly cloudy in the evening, then becoming partly cloudy. A chance of thunderstorms in the evening. A chance of showers. Humid with lows in the upper 70s. Southwest winds 5 to 10 miles per hour. Chance of rain 50%. Heat index values up to 109 early in the evening. Thursday, mostly sunny. A chance of showers with a slight chance of thunderstorms in the morning, then showers and thunderstorms likely in the afternoon. Humid with highs in the lower 90s. West winds 5 to 10 miles per hour. Chance of rain 70%. Heat index values up to 105. Thursday night, mostly clear. Showers and thunderstorms likely in the evening, then a chance of showers with a slight chance of thunderstorms after midnight. Humid with lows in the mid-70s. Southwest winds 5 to 10 miles per hour. Chance of rain 70%. Friday and Friday night, partly cloudy. Showers and thunderstorms likely. Highs in the lower 90s. Lows in the mid-70s. Chance of rain 70%. Saturday and Saturday night, mostly cloudy. Showers and thunderstorms likely. Highs in the upper 80s. Lows in the mid-70s. Chance of rain 70%. Sunday and Sunday night, showers and thunderstorms. Highs in the mid-80s. Lows in the mid-70s. Chance of rain 90%. Monday and Monday night, showers and thunderstorms likely. Highs in the upper 80s. Lows in the mid-70s. Chance of rain 70%. Tuesday, mostly sunny with a chance of thunderstorms. A slight chance of showers in the morning, then a chance of showers in the afternoon. Highs in the lower 90s. Chance of rain 50%. The Tallahassee climate summary for this evening, as of 5 p.m., July 28, 2026. Today's high temperature of 96 degrees occurred at 3:59 p.m. This high was 4 degrees above the normal high of 92. Today's low temperature of 73 degrees occurred at 7:25 a.m. This tied the normal low of 73. No precipitation fell today, which leaves the monthly total at 5.89 inches. This is 0.50 inches below the normal amount of 6.39 inches for July. The total precipitation for the year still stands at 23.28 inches, which is 11.69 inches below normal. The normal high temperature for tomorrow is 92 degrees, and the normal low is 73. The record high for tomorrow is 101, which occurred in 1993, and the record low is 64, which occurred in 1920. Sunset tonight is at 8:34 p.m. Sunrise tomorrow is at 6:54 a.m. The coastal waters forecast for the following: waters from Suwannee River to Apalachicola, Florida, extending from 20 to 60 nautical miles, coastal waters from Okaloosa-Walton County line to Mexico Beach out to 20 nautical miles, coastal waters from Mexico Beach to Apalachicola out to 20 nautical miles, waters from Okaloosa-Walton County line to Mexico Beach 20 to 60 nautical miles, and waters from Mexico Beach to Apalachicola 20 to 60 nautical miles. Tonight, west winds 10 to 15 knots. Seas around 2 feet. Wave detail, west 2 feet at 4 seconds. Protected waters a moderate chop. Wednesday, west winds 10 to 15 knots, increasing to 15 to 20 knots in the afternoon. Seas 2 to 3 feet. Wave detail, west 3 feet at 4 seconds.

Protected waters choppy. Wednesday night, west winds 15 to 20 knots, diminishing to 10 to 15 knots after midnight. Seas 2 to 4 feet. Wave detail, west 3 feet at 5 seconds. Protected waters choppy. A slight chance of showers and thunderstorms in the evening, then a chance of showers and thunderstorms after midnight. Thursday, west winds 10 to 15 knots, increasing to 15 to 20 knots in the afternoon. Seas 2 to 3 feet. Wave detail, west 3 feet at 5 seconds. Protected waters choppy. Showers likely. Thunderstorms likely, mainly in the morning. Thursday night, west winds 15 to 20 knots, diminishing to 10 to 15 knots after midnight. Seas 2 to 4 feet. Wave detail, west 4 feet at 5 seconds. Protected waters choppy. A chance of thunderstorms. A chance of showers in the evening, then showers likely after midnight. Friday, west winds 10 to 15 knots, increasing to 15 to 20 knots in the afternoon. Seas 2 to 4 feet. Wave detail, west 4 feet at 5 seconds. Protected waters choppy. Showers with a chance of thunderstorms. Friday night, west winds 15 to 20 knots, diminishing to 10 to 15 knots after midnight. Seas 2 to 4 feet. Protected waters choppy. A chance of thunderstorms. A chance of showers in the evening, then showers likely after midnight. Saturday, west winds 10 to 15 knots, increasing to 15 to 20 knots in the afternoon. Seas 2 to 4 feet. Protected waters choppy. Showers with thunderstorms likely. Saturday night, southwest winds 15 to 20 knots. Seas 3 to 4 feet. Protected waters choppy. A chance of thunderstorms. Showers. Sunday, southwest winds 15 to 20 knots, increasing to 20 to 25 knots in the afternoon. Seas 3 to 5 feet, occasionally to 6 feet. Protected waters rough. Showers with thunderstorms likely. Sunday night, southwest winds 15 to 20 knots. Seas 3 to 5 feet, occasionally to 6 feet. Protected waters choppy. Showers likely. Thunderstorms likely, mainly in the evening. Winds and waves higher in and near thunderstorms. The Tropical Weather Outlook. For the North Atlantic, Caribbean Sea and the Gulf of America, tropical cyclone formation is not expected during the next 7 days. The Surf Zone Forecast General Outlook, westerly winds and swell will favor the west-facing Gulf and Bay County beaches for a high risk of rip currents today and Wednesday. Westerly winds will become a little more southwesterly on Thursday and increase further on Thursday, causing the high risk of rip currents to expand out across more beaches from Thursday through Saturday. Based on communication with area beach officials, the following flags are flying at area beaches: Walton, Yellow Bay, Red State Park Gulf Beaches, Red West Facing Gulf Beaches, Red South Facing Gulf Beaches, Yellow Franklin, Yellow. Tide information for Tuesday, July 28, 2026. St. Marks River entrance. High 3:04 a.m., low 8 a.m., high 2:07 p.m., low 9:13 p.m. Apalachicola. High 6:17 a.m., low 9:38 a.m., high 2:38 p.m., low 11:18 p.m. St. Andrews Bay at Panama City. High 9:41 a.m., low 8:24 p.m. Note that the times of high and low tide are 3 minutes earlier at Shell Point than at the St. Marks River entrance. The average water temperature at Apalachicola was 86.0 degrees. Sunrise and sunset in Tallahassee. July 28, 2026, sunrise 6:53 a.m. Eastern Daylight Time, sunset 8:34 p.m. Eastern Daylight Time. 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This broadcast originates from your National Weather Service office in Tallahassee, Florida. The latest weather and forecast information can also be accessed by calling our automated forecast line at 850-942-8851. The current time is 6:06 p.m. Eastern Daylight Time. These are the 6 p.m. Eastern Daylight Time conditions. At the Tallahassee Airport, it was partly sunny. The temperature was 96 degrees. The wind was west at 8 miles an hour. The report from Florida State University was not available. At Apalachicola, it was partly sunny. The temperature was 86 degrees. The wind was west at 14 miles an hour. At Panama City Northwest, it was mostly sunny.

The temperature was 91 degrees. The wind was south at 8 miles an hour. At Dothan, it was mostly sunny. Visibility 10 miles. Temperature was 94 degrees, dew point 73. And the pressure was 29.86 inches and steady. At Albany, it was mostly sunny. The temperature was 94 degrees. The wind was west at 7 miles an hour. At Valdosta, it was mostly sunny. The temperature was 96 degrees. The wind was south at 9 miles an hour. Over the marine area, at the buoy south of Apalachicola, winds were west at 12 knots. At the buoy south of Panama City, winds were southwest at 16 knots. At the buoy south of Pensacola, winds were west at 14 knots. The forecast for the local area. Heat advisory remains in effect until 8 p.m. Eastern Daylight Time or 7 p.m. Central Daylight Time this evening. Heat advisory in effect from 11 a.m. Eastern Daylight Time or 10 a.m. Central Daylight Time to 8 p.m. Eastern Daylight Time or 7 p.m. Central Daylight Time Wednesday. Tonight, mostly clear. Lows in the upper 70s. Southwest winds around 5 miles per hour. Heat index values up to 108 early this evening. Wednesday, mostly sunny. A chance of showers and thunderstorms in the afternoon. Humid with highs in the upper 90s. West winds 5 to 10 miles per hour. Chance of rain 50%. Heat index values up to 113. Wednesday night, mostly cloudy in the evening, then becoming partly cloudy. A chance of thunderstorms in the evening. A chance of showers. Humid with lows in the upper 70s. Southwest winds 5 to 10 miles per hour. Chance of rain 50%. Heat index values up to 109 early in the evening. Thursday, mostly sunny. A chance of showers with a slight chance of thunderstorms in the morning, then showers and thunderstorms likely in the afternoon. Humid with highs in the lower 90s. West winds 5 to 10 miles per hour. Chance of rain 70%. Heat index values up to 105. Thursday night, mostly clear. Showers and thunderstorms likely in the evening, then a chance of showers with a slight chance of thunderstorms after midnight. Humid with lows in the mid-70s. Southwest winds 5 to 10 miles per hour. Chance of rain 70%. Friday and Friday night, partly cloudy. Showers and thunderstorms likely. Highs in the lower 90s. Lows in the mid-70s. Chance of rain 70%. Saturday and Saturday night, mostly cloudy. Showers and thunderstorms likely. Highs in the upper 80s. Lows in the mid-70s. Chance of rain 70%. Sunday and Sunday night, showers and thunderstorms. Highs in the mid-80s. Lows in the mid-70s. Chance of rain 90%. Monday and Monday night, showers and thunderstorms likely. Highs in the upper 80s. Lows in the mid-70s. Chance of rain 70%. Tuesday, mostly sunny with a chance of thunderstorms. A slight chance of showers in the morning, then a chance of showers in the afternoon. Highs in the lower 90s. Chance of rain 50%. The coastal waters forecast for the following: waters from Suwannee River to Apalachicola, Florida, extending from 20 to 60 nautical miles. Coastal waters from Okaloosa-Walton County line to Mexico Beach out to 20 nautical miles. Coastal waters from Mexico Beach to Apalachicola out to 20 nautical miles. Waters from Okaloosa-Walton County line to Mexico Beach 20 to 60 nautical miles. And waters from Mexico Beach to Apalachicola 20 to 60 nautical miles. Tonight, west winds 10 to 15 knots. Seas around 2 feet. Wave detail, west 2 feet at 4 seconds. Protected waters a moderate chop. Wednesday, west winds 10 to 15 knots, increasing to 15 to 20 knots in the afternoon. Seas 2 to 3 feet. Wave detail, west 3 feet at 4 seconds. Protected waters choppy. Wednesday night, west winds 15 to 20 knots, diminishing to 10 to 15 knots after midnight. Seas 2 to 4 feet. Wave detail, west 3 feet at 5 seconds. Protected waters choppy. A slight chance of showers and thunderstorms in the evening, then a chance of showers and thunderstorms after midnight. Thursday, west winds 10 to 15 knots, increasing to 15 to 20 knots in the afternoon. Seas 2 to 3 feet. Wave detail, west 3 feet at 5 seconds. Protected waters choppy. Showers likely. Thunderstorms.

likely mainly in the morning. Thursday night, west winds 15 to 20 knots, diminishing to 10 to 15 knots after midnight. Seas 2 to 4 feet. Wave detail, west 4 feet at 5 seconds. Protected waters choppy. A chance of thunderstorms. A chance of showers in the evening, then showers likely after midnight. Friday, west winds 10 to 15 knots, increasing to 15 to 20 knots in the afternoon. Seas 2 to 4 feet. Wave detail, west 4 feet at 5 seconds. Protected waters choppy. Showers with a chance of thunderstorms. Friday night, west winds 15 to 20 knots, diminishing to 10 to 15 knots after midnight. Seas 2 to 4 feet. Protected waters choppy. A chance of thunderstorms. A chance of showers in the evening, then showers likely after midnight. Saturday, west winds 10 to 15 knots, increasing to 15 to 20 knots in the afternoon. Seas 2 to 4 feet. Protected waters choppy. Showers with thunderstorms likely. Saturday night, southwest winds 15 to 20 knots. Seas 3 to 4 feet. Protected waters choppy. A chance of thunderstorms. Showers. Sunday, southwest winds 15 to 20 knots, increasing to 20 to 25 knots in the afternoon. Seas 3 to 5 feet, occasionally to 6 feet. Protected waters rough. Showers with thunderstorms likely. Sunday night, southwest winds 15 to 20 knots. Seas 3 to 5 feet, occasionally to 6 feet. Protected waters choppy. Showers likely. Thunderstorms likely, mainly in the evening. Winds and waves higher in and near thunderstorms. The coastal waters forecast for the following St. Andrews Bay waterways. Tonight, west winds 5 to 10 knots. Protected waters a light chop. Wednesday, west winds around 5 knots, becoming southwest 10 to 15 knots in the afternoon. Protected waters a moderate chop. A slight chance of showers and thunderstorms in the afternoon. Wednesday night, west winds 10 to 15 knots with gusts up to 20 knots, diminishing to 5 to 10 knots after midnight. Protected waters a moderate chop. A chance of showers and thunderstorms, mainly in the evening. Thursday, west winds 5 to 10 knots. Protected waters a light chop. A chance of showers and thunderstorms in the morning, then showers and thunderstorms likely in the afternoon. Thursday night, west winds 5 to 10 knots. Protected waters a light chop. Showers likely. Thunderstorms likely, mainly in the evening. Friday, west winds 5 to 10 knots, increasing to 10 to 15 knots with gusts up to 20 knots in the afternoon. Protected waters a moderate chop. A chance of thunderstorms. Showers likely, mainly in the morning. Friday night, west winds 10 to 15 knots with gusts up to 20 knots, diminishing to 5 to 10 knots after midnight. Protected waters a moderate chop. A chance of showers and thunderstorms. Saturday, west winds 5 to 10 knots, increasing to 10 to 15 knots in the afternoon. Protected waters a moderate chop. Showers likely. A chance of thunderstorms in the morning, then thunderstorms likely in the afternoon. Saturday night, southwest winds 10 to 15 knots. Protected waters a moderate chop. Showers likely. Thunderstorms likely, mainly in the evening. Sunday, southwest winds 10 to 15 knots. Protected waters a moderate chop. Showers with thunderstorms likely. Sunday night, southwest winds 10 to 15 knots. Protected waters a moderate chop. Showers likely. Thunderstorms likely, mainly in the evening. Winds and waves higher in and near thunderstorms. The Tropical Weather Outlook. For the North Atlantic, Caribbean Sea and the Gulf of America, tropical cyclone formation is not expected during the next 7 days. The surf zone forecast general outlook, westerly winds and swell will favor the west-facing Gulf and Bay County beaches for a high risk of rip currents today and Wednesday. Westerly winds will become a little more southwesterly on Thursday and increase further on Thursday, causing the high risk of rip currents to expand out across more beaches from Thursday through Saturday. Based on communication with area beach officials, the following flags are flying at area beaches: Walton, Yellow Bay, Red State Park Gulf Beaches, Red West Facing Gulf Beaches, Red South Facing Gulf Beaches, Yellow Franklin, Yellow. Tide information for Tuesday, July 28, 2026. St. Marks River entrance. High 3:04 a.m., low 8 a.m.,

2:07 p.m., low 9:13 p.m., Apalachicola. High 6:17 a.m., low 9:38 a.m., high 2:38 p.m., low 11:18 p.m., St. Andrews Bay of Panama City. High 9:41 a.m., low 8:24 p.m. Note that the times of high and low tide are 3 minutes earlier at Shell Point than at the St. Marks River entrance. The average water temperature at Apalachicola was 86.0 degrees. Sunrise and sunset in Tallahassee. July 28, 2026, sunrise 6:53 a.m. Eastern Daylight Time, sunset 8:34 p.m. Eastern Daylight Time. 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The latest weather and forecast information can also be accessed by calling our automated forecast line at 850-942-8851. The current time is 6:17 p.m. Eastern Daylight Time. These are the 6 p.m. Eastern Daylight Time conditions. At the Tallahassee Airport, it was mostly sunny. The temperature was 96 degrees. The wind was west at 8 miles an hour. At Florida State University, the temperature was 95 degrees. The wind was south at 5 miles an hour. At Apalachicola, it was partly sunny. The temperature was 86 degrees. The wind was west at 14 miles an hour. At Panama City Northwest, it was mostly sunny. The temperature was 91 degrees. The wind was south at 8 miles an hour. At Dothan, it was mostly sunny. Visibility 10 miles. Temperature was 94 degrees, dew point 73. And the pressure was 29.86 inches and steady. At Albany, it was sunny. The temperature was 94 degrees. The wind was west at 7 miles an hour. At Valdosta, it was mostly sunny. The temperature was 96 degrees. The wind was south at 9 miles an hour. Over the marine area, at the buoy south of Apalachicola, winds were west at 10 knots and seas were 3 feet. At the buoy south of Panama City, winds were southwest at 17 knots and seas were 3 feet. At the buoy south of Pensacola, winds were west at 14 knots. The forecast for the local area. Heat advisory remains in effect until 8 p.m. Eastern Daylight Time or 7 p.m. Central Daylight Time this evening. Heat advisory in effect from 11 a.m. Eastern Daylight Time or 10 a.m. Central Daylight Time to 8 p.m. Eastern Daylight Time or 7 p.m. Central Daylight Time Wednesday. Tonight, mostly clear. Lows in the upper 70s. Southwest winds around 5 miles per hour. Heat index values up to 108 early this evening. Wednesday, mostly sunny. A chance of showers and thunderstorms in the afternoon. Humid with highs in the upper 90s. West winds 5 to 10 miles per hour. Chance of rain 50%. Heat index values up to 113. Wednesday night, mostly cloudy in the evening, then becoming partly cloudy. A chance of thunderstorms in the evening. A chance of showers. Humid with lows in the upper 70s. Southwest winds 5 to 10 miles per hour. Chance of rain 50%. Heat index values up to 109 early in the evening. Thursday, mostly sunny. A chance of showers with a slight chance of thunderstorms in the morning, then showers and thunderstorms likely in the afternoon. Humid with highs in the lower 90s. West winds 5 to 10 miles per hour. Chance of rain 70%. Heat index values up to 105. Thursday night, mostly clear. Showers and thunderstorms likely in the evening, then a chance of showers with a slight chance of thunderstorms after midnight. Humid with lows in the mid-70s. Southwest winds 5 to 10 miles per hour. Chance of rain 70%. Friday and Friday night, partly cloudy. Showers and thunderstorms likely. Highs in the lower 90s. Lows in the mid-70s. Chance of rain 70%. Saturday and Saturday night, mostly cloudy. Showers and thunderstorms likely. Highs in the upper 80s. Lows in the mid-70s. Chance of rain 70%. Sunday and Sunday night, showers and thunderstorms. Highs in the mid-80s. Lows in the mid-70s. Chance of rain 90%. Monday and Monday night, showers and thunderstorms likely. Highs in the upper 80s. Lows in the mid-70s. Chance of rain 70%.

Tuesday, mostly sunny with a chance of thunderstorms. A slight chance of showers in the morning, then a chance of showers in the afternoon. Highs in the lower 90s. Chance of rain 50%. The coastal waters forecast for the following: waters from Suwannee River to Apalachicola, Florida, extending from 20 to 60 nautical miles. Coastal waters from Okaloosa-Walton County line to Mexico Beach out to 20 nautical miles. Coastal waters from Mexico Beach to Apalachicola out to 20 nautical miles. Waters from Okaloosa-Walton County line to Mexico Beach 20 to 60 nautical miles. And waters from Mexico Beach to Apalachicola 20 to 60 nautical miles. Tonight, west winds 10 to 15 knots. Seas around 2 feet. Wave detail, west 2 feet at 4 seconds. Protected waters a moderate chop. Wednesday, west winds 10 to 15 knots, increasing to 15 to 20 knots in the afternoon. Seas 2 to 3 feet. Wave detail, west 3 feet at 4 seconds. Protected waters choppy. Wednesday night, west winds 15 to 20 knots, diminishing to 10 to 15 knots after midnight. Seas 2 to 4 feet. Wave detail, west 3 feet at 5 seconds. Protected waters choppy. A slight chance of showers and thunderstorms in the evening, then a chance of showers and thunderstorms after midnight. Thursday, west winds 10 to 15 knots, increasing to 15 to 20 knots in the afternoon. Seas 2 to 3 feet. Wave detail, west 3 feet at 5 seconds. Protected waters choppy. Showers likely. Thunderstorms likely, mainly in the morning. Thursday night, west winds 15 to 20 knots, diminishing to 10 to 15 knots after midnight. Seas 2 to 4 feet. Wave detail, west 4 feet at 5 seconds. Protected waters choppy. A chance of thunderstorms. A chance of showers in the evening, then showers likely after midnight. Friday, west winds 10 to 15 knots, increasing to 15 to 20 knots in the afternoon. Seas 2 to 4 feet. Wave detail, west 4 feet at 5 seconds. Protected waters choppy. Showers with a chance of thunderstorms. Friday night, west winds 15 to 20 knots, diminishing to 10 to 15 knots after midnight. Seas 2 to 4 feet. Protected waters choppy. A chance of thunderstorms. A chance of showers in the evening, then showers likely after midnight. Saturday, west winds 10 to 15 knots, increasing to 15 to 20 knots in the afternoon. Seas 2 to 4 feet. Protected waters choppy. Showers with thunderstorms likely. Saturday night, southwest winds 15 to 20 knots. Seas 3 to 4 feet. Protected waters choppy. A chance of thunderstorms. Showers. Sunday, southwest winds 15 to 20 knots, increasing to 20 to 25 knots in the afternoon. Seas 3 to 5 feet, occasionally to 6 feet. Protected waters rough. Showers with thunderstorms likely. Sunday night, southwest winds 15 to 20 knots. Seas 3 to 5 feet, occasionally to 6 feet. Protected waters choppy. Showers likely. Thunderstorms likely, mainly in the evening. Winds and waves higher in and near thunderstorms. The coastal waters forecast for the following: St. Andrews Bay waterways. Tonight, west winds 5 to 10 knots. Protected waters a light chop. Wednesday, west winds around 5 knots, becoming southwest 10 to 15 knots in the afternoon. Protected waters a moderate chop. A slight chance of showers and thunderstorms in the afternoon. Wednesday night, west winds 10 to 15 knots with gusts up to 20 knots, diminishing to 5 to 10 knots after midnight. Protected waters a moderate chop. A chance of showers and thunderstorms, mainly in the evening. Thursday, west winds 5 to 10 knots. Protected waters a light chop. A chance of showers and thunderstorms in the morning, then showers and thunderstorms likely in the afternoon. Thursday night, west winds 5 to 10 knots. Protected waters a light chop. Showers likely. Thunderstorms likely, mainly in the evening. Friday, west winds 5 to 10 knots, increasing to 10 to 15 knots with gusts up to 20 knots in the afternoon. Protected waters a moderate chop. A chance of thunderstorms. Showers likely, mainly in the morning. Friday night, west winds 10 to 15 knots with gusts up to 20 knots, diminishing to 5 to 10 knots after midnight. Protected waters a moderate chop. A chance of showers and thunderstorms. Saturday, west winds 5 to 10

knots, increasing to 10 to 15 knots in the afternoon. Protected waters, a moderate chop. Showers likely. A chance of thunderstorms in the morning, then thunderstorms likely in the afternoon. Saturday night, southwest winds 10 to 15 knots. Protected waters, a moderate chop. Showers likely. Thunderstorms likely, mainly in the evening. Sunday, southwest winds 10 to 15 knots. Protected waters, a moderate chop. Showers with thunderstorms likely. Sunday night, southwest winds 10 to 15 knots. Protected waters, a moderate chop. Showers likely. Thunderstorms likely, mainly in the evening. Winds and waves higher in and near thunderstorms. The Tropical Weather Outlook. For the North Atlantic, Caribbean Sea, and the Gulf of America, tropical cyclone formation is not expected during the next 7 days. The Surf Zone Forecast General Outlook, westerly winds and swell will favor the west-facing Gulf and Bay County beaches for a high risk of rip currents today and Wednesday. Westerly winds will become a little more southwesterly on Thursday and increase further on Thursday, causing the high risk of rip currents to expand out across more beaches from Thursday through Saturday. Based on communication with area beach officials, the following flags are flying at area beaches: Walton, Yellow Bay, Red State Park Gulf Beaches, Red West Facing Gulf Beaches, Red South Facing Gulf Beaches, Yellow Franklin, Yellow. Tide information for Tuesday, July 28, 2026. St. Marks River entrance. High 3:04 a.m., low 8 a.m., high 2:07 p.m., low 9:13 p.m. Apalachicola. High 6:17 a.m., low 9:38 a.m., high 2:38 p.m., low 11:18 p.m. St. Andrews Bay at Panama City. High 9:41 a.m., low 8:24 p.m. Note that the times of high and low tide are 3 minutes earlier at Shell Point than at the St. Marks River entrance. The average water temperature at Apalachicola was 86.0 degrees. Sunrise and sunset in Tallahassee. July 28, 2026. Sunrise 6:53 a.m. Eastern Daylight Time, sunset 8:34 p.m. Eastern Daylight Time. 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The latest weather and forecast information can also be accessed by calling our automated forecast line at 850-942-8851. The current time is 6:29 p.m. Eastern Daylight Time. These are the 6 p.m. Eastern Daylight Time conditions. At the Tallahassee Airport, it was mostly sunny. The temperature was 96 degrees. The wind was west at 8 miles an hour. At Florida State University, the temperature was 95 degrees. The wind was south at 5 miles an hour. At Apalachicola, it was partly sunny. The temperature was 86 degrees. The wind was west at 14 miles an hour. At Panama City Northwest, it was mostly sunny. The temperature was 91 degrees. The wind was south at 8 miles an hour. At Dothan, it was mostly sunny. Visibility 10 miles. Temperature was 94 degrees, dew point 73. And the pressure was 29.86 inches, and steady. At Albany, it was sunny. The temperature was 94 degrees. The wind was west at 7 miles an hour. At Valdosta, it was mostly sunny. The temperature was 96 degrees. The wind was south at 9 miles an hour. Over the marine area, at the buoy south of Apalachicola, winds were west at 10 knots and seas were 3 feet. At the buoy south of Panama City, winds were southwest at 17 knots and seas were 3 feet. At the buoy south of Pensacola, winds were west at 14 knots. The Tallahassee climate summary for this evening, as of 5 p.m., July 28, 2026. Today's high temperature of 96 degrees occurred at 3:59 p.m. This high was 4 degrees above the normal high of 92. Today's low temperature of 73 degrees occurred at 7:25 a.m. This tied the normal low of 73. No precipitation fell today, which leaves the monthly total at 5.89 inches. This is 0.50 inches below the normal amount of 6.39 inches for July. The total precipitation for the year still stands at 23.28 inches, which is 11.69 inches below normal. The normal high temperature for tomorrow is 92 degrees, and the normal low is 73. The record high for tomorrow is

101, which occurred in 1993, and the record low is 64, which occurred in 1920. Sunset tonight is at 8:34 p.m. Sunrise tomorrow is at 6:54 a.m. The forecast for the local area. Heat advisory remains in effect until 8 p.m. Eastern Daylight Time, or 7 p.m. Central Daylight Time this evening. Heat advisory in effect from 11 a.m. Eastern Daylight Time, or 10 a.m. Central Daylight Time to 8 p.m. Eastern Daylight Time, or 7 p.m. Central Daylight Time Wednesday. Tonight, mostly clear. Lows in the upper 70s. Southwest winds around 5 miles per hour. Heat index values up to 108 early this evening. Wednesday, mostly sunny. A chance of showers and thunderstorms in the afternoon. Humid with highs in the upper 90s. West winds 5 to 10 miles per hour. Chance of rain 50%. Heat index values up to 113. Wednesday night, mostly cloudy in the evening, then becoming partly cloudy. A chance of thunderstorms in the evening. A chance of showers. Humid with lows in the upper 70s. Southwest winds 5 to 10 miles per hour. Chance of rain 50%. Heat index values up to 109 early in the evening. Thursday, mostly sunny. A chance of showers with a slight chance of thunderstorms. Chance of rain 50%. Heat index values up to 109 early in the evening. Thursday, mostly sunny. A chance of showers with a slight chance of thunderstorms in the morning, then showers and thunderstorms likely in the afternoon. Humid with highs in the lower 90s. West winds 5 to 10 miles per hour. Chance of rain 70%. Heat index values up to 105. Thursday night, mostly clear. Showers and thunderstorms likely in the evening, then a chance of showers with a slight chance of thunderstorms after midnight. Humid with lows in the mid-70s. Southwest winds 5 to 10 miles per hour. Chance of rain 70%. Friday and Friday night, partly cloudy. Showers and thunderstorms likely. Highs in the lower 90s. Lows in the mid-70s. Chance of rain 70%. Saturday and Saturday night, mostly cloudy. Showers and thunderstorms likely. Highs in the upper 80s. Lows in the mid-70s. Chance of rain 70%. Sunday and Sunday night, showers and thunderstorms. Highs in the mid-80s. Lows in the mid-70s. Chance of rain 90%. Monday and Monday night, showers and thunderstorms likely. Highs in the upper 80s. Lows in the mid-70s. Chance of rain 70%. Tuesday, mostly sunny with a chance of thunderstorms. A slight chance of showers in the morning, then a chance of showers in the afternoon. Highs in the lower 90s. Chance of rain 50%. The coastal waters forecast for the following: waters from Suwannee River to Apalachicola, Florida, extending from 20 to 60 nautical miles. Coastal waters from Okaloosa, Walton County line to Mexico Beach out to 20 nautical miles. Coastal waters from Mexico Beach to Apalachicola out to 20 nautical miles. Waters from Okaloosa, Walton County line to Mexico Beach 20 to 60 nautical miles. And waters from Mexico Beach to Apalachicola 20 to 60 nautical miles. Tonight, west winds 10 to 15 knots. Seas around 2 feet. Wave detail, west 2 feet at 4 seconds. Protected waters a moderate chop. Wednesday, west winds 10 to 15 knots, increasing to 15 to 20 knots in the afternoon. Seas 2 to 3 feet. Wave detail, west 3 feet at 4 seconds. Protected waters choppy. Wednesday night, west winds 15 to 20 knots, diminishing to 10 to 15 knots after midnight. Seas 2 to 4 feet. Wave detail, west 3 feet at 5 seconds. Protected waters choppy. A slight chance of showers and thunderstorms in the evening, then a chance of showers and thunderstorms after midnight. Thursday, west winds 10 to 15 knots, increasing to 15 to 20 knots in the afternoon. Seas 2 to 3 feet. Wave detail, west 3 feet at 5 seconds. Protected waters choppy. Showers likely. Thunderstorms likely, mainly in the morning. Thursday night, west winds 15 to 20 knots, diminishing to 10 to 15 knots after midnight. Seas 2 to 4 feet. Wave detail, west 4 feet at 5 seconds. Protected waters choppy. A chance of thunderstorms. A chance of showers in the evening, then showers likely after midnight. Friday, west winds 10 to 15 knots, increasing to 15 to 20 knots in the afternoon.

seas 2 to 4 feet. Wave detail, west 4 feet at 5 seconds. Protected waters choppy. Showers with a chance of thunderstorms. Friday night, west winds 15 to 20 knots, diminishing to 10 to 15 knots after midnight. Seas 2 to 4 feet. Protected waters choppy. A chance of thunderstorms. A chance of showers in the evening, then showers likely after midnight. Saturday, west winds 10 to 15 knots, increasing to 15 to 20 knots in the afternoon. Seas 2 to 4 feet. Protected waters choppy. Showers with thunderstorms likely. Saturday night, southwest winds 15 to 20 knots. Seas 3 to 4 feet. Protected waters choppy. A chance of thunderstorms. Showers. Sunday, southwest winds 15 to 20 knots, increasing to 20 to 25 knots in the afternoon. Seas 3 to 5 feet, occasionally to 6 feet. Protected waters rough. Showers with thunderstorms likely. Sunday night, southwest winds 15 to 20 knots. Seas 3 to 5 feet, occasionally to 6 feet. Protected waters choppy. Showers likely. Thunderstorms likely, mainly in the evening. Winds and waves higher in and near thunderstorms. The coastal waters forecast for the following St. Andrews Bay waterways. Tonight, west winds 5 to 10 knots. Protected waters a light chop. Wednesday, west winds around 5 knots, becoming southwest 10 to 15 knots in the afternoon. Protected waters a moderate chop. A slight chance of showers and thunderstorms in the afternoon. Wednesday night, west winds 10 to 15 knots with gusts up to 20 knots, diminishing to 5 to 10 knots after midnight. Protected waters a moderate chop. A chance of showers and thunderstorms, mainly in the evening. Thursday, west winds 5 to 10 knots. Protected waters a light chop. A chance of showers and thunderstorms in the morning, then showers and thunderstorms likely in the afternoon. Thursday night, west winds 5 to 10 knots. Protected waters a light chop. Showers likely. Thunderstorms likely, mainly in the evening. Friday, west winds 5 to 10 knots, increasing to 10 to 15 knots with gusts up to 20 knots in the afternoon. Protected waters a moderate chop. A chance of thunderstorms. Showers likely, mainly in the morning. Friday night, west winds 10 to 15 knots with gusts up to 20 knots, diminishing to 5 to 10 knots after midnight. Protected waters a moderate chop. A chance of showers and thunderstorms. Saturday, west winds 5 to 10 knots, increasing to 10 to 15 knots in the afternoon. Protected waters a moderate chop. Showers likely. A chance of thunderstorms in the morning, then thunderstorms likely in the afternoon. Saturday night, southwest winds 10 to 15 knots. Protected waters a moderate chop. Showers likely. Thunderstorms likely, mainly in the evening. Sunday, southwest winds 10 to 15 knots. Protected waters a moderate chop. Showers with thunderstorms likely. Sunday night, southwest winds 10 to 15 knots. Protected waters a moderate chop. Showers likely. Thunderstorms likely, mainly in the evening. Winds and waves higher in and near thunderstorms. The Tropical Weather Outlook. For the North Atlantic, Caribbean Sea and the Gulf of America, tropical cyclone formation is not expected during the next 7 days. The Surf Zone Forecast General Outlook, westerly winds and swell will favor the west-facing Gulf and Bay County beaches for a high risk of rip currents today and Wednesday. Westerly winds will become a little more southwesterly on Thursday and increase further on Thursday, causing the high risk of rip currents to expand out across more beaches from Thursday through Saturday. Based on communication with area beach officials, the following flags are flying at area beaches: Walton, Yellow Bay, Red State Park Gulf Beaches, Red West Facing Gulf Beaches, Red South Facing Gulf Beaches, Yellow Franklin, Yellow. Tide information for Tuesday, July 28, 2026. St. Marks River entrance. High 3:04 a.m., low 8 a.m., high 2:07 p.m., low 9:13 p.m. Apalachicola. High 6:17 a.m., low 9:38 a.m., high 2:38 p.m., low 11:18 p.m. St. Andrews Bay at Panama City. High 9:41 a.m., low 8:24 p.m. Note that the times of high and low tide are 3 minutes earlier at Shell Point than at the St. Marks River entrance. The average water temperature at Apalachicola was 86.0 degrees.
sunrise and sunset in Tallahassee. July 28, 2026, sunrise 6:53 a.m. Eastern Daylight Time, sunset 8:34 p.m. Eastern Daylight Time. 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The latest weather and forecast information can also be accessed by calling our automated forecast line at 850-942-8851. The current time is 6:42 p.m. Eastern Daylight Time. These are the 6 p.m. Eastern Daylight Time conditions. At the Tallahassee Airport, it was mostly sunny. The temperature was 96 degrees. The wind was west at 8 miles an hour. At Florida State University, the temperature was 95 degrees. The wind was south at 5 miles an hour. At Apalachicola, it was partly sunny. The temperature was 86 degrees. The wind was west at 14 miles an hour. At Panama City Northwest, it was mostly sunny. The temperature was 91 degrees. The wind was south at 8 miles an hour. At Dothan, it was mostly sunny. Visibility 10 miles. Temperature was 94 degrees, dew point 73. And the pressure was 29.86 inches and steady. At Albany, it was sunny. The temperature was 94 degrees. The wind was west at 7 miles an hour. At Valdosta, it was mostly sunny. The temperature was 96 degrees. The wind was south at 9 miles an hour. Over the marine area, at the buoys south of Apalachicola, winds were west at 10 knots and seas were 3 feet. At the buoys south of Panama City, winds were southwest at 17 knots and seas were 3 feet. At the buoys south of Pensacola, winds were west at 14 knots. The forecast for the local area. Heat advisory remains in effect until 8 p.m. Eastern Daylight Time or 7 p.m. Central Daylight Time this evening. Heat advisory in effect from 11 a.m. Eastern Daylight Time or 10 a.m. Central Daylight Time to 8 p.m. Eastern Daylight Time or 7 p.m. Central Daylight Time Wednesday. Tonight, mostly clear. Lows in the upper 70s. Southwest winds around 5 miles per hour. Heat index values up to 108 early this evening. Wednesday, mostly sunny. A chance of showers and thunderstorms in the afternoon. Humid with highs in the upper 90s. West winds 5 to 10 miles per hour. Chance of rain 50%. Heat index values up to 113. Wednesday night, mostly cloudy in the evening, then becoming partly cloudy. A chance of thunderstorms in the evening. A chance of showers. Humid with lows in the upper 70s. Southwest winds 5 to 10 miles per hour. Chance of rain 50%. Heat index values up to 109 early in the evening. Thursday, mostly sunny. A chance of showers with a slight chance of thunderstorms in the morning, then showers and thunderstorms likely in the afternoon. Humid with highs in the lower 90s. West winds 5 to 10 miles per hour. Chance of rain 70%. Heat index values up to 105. Thursday night, mostly clear. Showers and thunderstorms likely in the evening, then a chance of showers with a slight chance of thunderstorms after midnight. Humid with lows in the mid-70s. Southwest winds 5 to 10 miles per hour. Chance of rain 70%. Friday and Friday night, partly cloudy. Showers and thunderstorms likely. Highs in the lower 90s. Lows in the mid-70s. Chance of rain 70%. Saturday and Saturday night, mostly cloudy. Showers and thunderstorms likely. Highs in the upper 80s. Lows in the mid-70s. Chance of rain 70%. Sunday and Sunday night, showers and thunderstorms. Highs in the mid-80s. Lows in the mid-70s. Chance of rain 90%. Monday and Monday night, showers and thunderstorms likely. Highs in the upper 80s. Lows in the mid-70s. Chance of rain 70%. Tuesday, mostly sunny with a chance of thunderstorms. A slight chance of showers in the morning, then a chance of showers in the afternoon. Highs in the lower 90s. Chance of rain 50%. The coastal waters forecast for the following: waters from Suwannee River to Apalachicola, Florida, extending from 20 to 60 nautical miles. Coastal waters from Okaloosa-Walton County line to Mexico Beach out to 20 nautical miles. Coastal waters from Mexico Beach to Apalachicola.

At Chicola, out to 20 nautical miles, waters from Okaloosa, Walton County line to Mexico Beach 20 to 60 nautical miles, and waters from Mexico Beach to Apalachicola 20 to 60 nautical miles. Tonight, west winds 10 to 15 knots. Seas around 2 feet. Wave detail, west 2 feet at 4 seconds. Protected waters a moderate chop. Wednesday, west winds 10 to 15 knots, increasing to 15 to 20 knots in the afternoon. Seas 2 to 3 feet. Wave detail, west 3 feet at 4 seconds. Protected waters choppy. Wednesday night, west winds 15 to 20 knots, diminishing to 10 to 15 knots after midnight. Seas 2 to 4 feet. Wave detail, west 3 feet at 5 seconds. Protected waters choppy. A slight chance of showers and thunderstorms in the evening, then a chance of showers and thunderstorms after midnight. Thursday, west winds 10 to 15 knots, increasing to 15 to 20 knots in the afternoon. Seas 2 to 3 feet. Wave detail, west 3 feet at 5 seconds. Protected waters choppy. Showers likely. Thunderstorms likely, mainly in the morning. Thursday night, west winds 15 to 20 knots, diminishing to 10 to 15 knots after midnight. Seas 2 to 4 feet. Wave detail, west 4 feet at 5 seconds. Protected waters choppy. A chance of thunderstorms. A chance of showers in the evening, then showers likely after midnight. Friday, west winds 10 to 15 knots, increasing to 15 to 20 knots in the afternoon. Seas 2 to 4 feet. Wave detail, west 4 feet at 5 seconds. Protected waters choppy. Showers with a chance of thunderstorms. Friday night, west winds 15 to 20 knots, diminishing to 10 to 15 knots after midnight. Seas 2 to 4 feet. Protected waters choppy. A chance of thunderstorms. A chance of showers in the evening, then showers likely after midnight. Saturday, west winds 10 to 15 knots, increasing to 15 to 20 knots in the afternoon. Seas 2 to 4 feet. Protected waters choppy. Showers with thunderstorms likely. Saturday night, southwest winds 15 to 20 knots. Seas 3 to 4 feet. Protected waters choppy. A chance of thunderstorms. Showers. Sunday, southwest winds 15 to 20 knots, increasing to 20 to 25 knots in the afternoon. Seas 3 to 5 feet, occasionally to 6 feet. Protected waters rough. Showers with thunderstorms likely. Sunday night, southwest winds 15 to 20 knots. Seas 3 to 5 feet, occasionally to 6 feet. Protected waters choppy. Showers likely. Thunderstorms likely, mainly in the evening. Winds and waves higher in and near thunderstorms. The coastal waters forecast for the following St. Andrews Bay waterways. Tonight, west winds 5 to 10 knots. Protected waters a light chop. Wednesday, west winds around 5 knots, becoming southwest 10 to 15 knots in the afternoon. Protected waters a moderate chop. A slight chance of showers and thunderstorms in the afternoon. Wednesday night, west winds 10 to 15 knots with gusts up to 20 knots, diminishing to 5 to 10 knots after midnight. Protected waters a moderate chop. A chance of showers and thunderstorms, mainly in the evening. Thursday, west winds 5 to 10 knots. Protected waters a light chop. A chance of showers and thunderstorms in the morning, then showers and thunderstorms likely in the afternoon. Thursday night, west winds 5 to 10 knots. Protected waters a light chop. Showers likely. Thunderstorms likely, mainly in the evening. Friday, west winds 5 to 10 knots, increasing to 10 to 15 knots with gusts up to 20 knots in the afternoon. Protected waters a moderate chop. A chance of thunderstorms. Showers likely, mainly in the morning. Friday night, west winds 10 to 15 knots with gusts up to 20 knots, diminishing to 5 to 10 knots after midnight. Protected waters a moderate chop. A chance of showers and thunderstorms. Saturday, west winds 5 to 10 knots, increasing to 10 to 15 knots in the afternoon. Protected waters a moderate chop. Showers likely. A chance of thunderstorms in the morning, then thunderstorms likely in the afternoon. Saturday night, southwest winds 10 to 15 knots. Protected waters a moderate chop. Showers likely. Thunderstorms likely, mainly in the evening. Sunday, southwest winds 10 to 15 knots.

Yellow Bay, Red State Park Golf Beaches, Red West Facing Golf Beaches, Red South Facing Golf Beaches, Yellow Franklin, Yellow. Tide information for Tuesday, July 28, 2026. St. Mark's River entrance. High 3:04 a.m., low 8 a.m., high 2:07 p.m., low 9:13 p.m. Apalachicola. High 6:17 a.m., low 9:38 a.m., high 2:38 p.m., low 11:18 p.m. St. Andrews Bay of Panama City. High 9:41 a.m., low 8:24 p.m. Note that the times of high and low tide are 3 minutes earlier at Shell Point than at the St. Mark's River entrance. The average water temperature at Apalachicola was 86.0 degrees. Sunrise and sunset in Tallahassee. July 28, 2026, sunrise 6:53 a.m. Eastern Daylight Time, sunset 8:34 p.m. Eastern Daylight Time. 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The latest weather and forecast information can also be accessed by calling our automated forecast line at 850-942-8851. The current time is 6:53 p.m. Eastern Daylight Time. These are the 6 p.m. Eastern Daylight Time conditions. At the Tallahassee Airport, it was mostly sunny. The temperature was 96 degrees. The wind was west at 8 miles an hour. At Florida State University, the temperature was 95 degrees. The wind was south at 5 miles an hour. At Apalachicola, it was partly sunny. The temperature was 86 degrees. The wind was west at 14 miles an hour. At Panama City Northwest, it was mostly sunny. The temperature was 91 degrees. The wind was south at 8 miles an hour. At Dothan, it was mostly sunny. Visibility 10 miles. Temperature was 94 degrees, dew point 73. And the pressure was 29.86 inches and steady. At Albany, it was sunny. The temperature was 94 degrees. The wind was west at 7 miles an hour. At Valdosta, it was mostly sunny. The temperature was 96 degrees. The wind was south at 9 miles an hour. Over the marine area, at the buoys south of Apalachicola, winds were west at 10 knots and seas were 3 feet. At the buoys south of Panama City, winds were southwest at 17 knots and seas were 3 feet. At the buoys south of Pensacola, winds were west at 14 knots. The forecast for the local area. Heat advisory remains in effect until 8 p.m. Eastern Daylight Time or 7 p.m. Central Daylight Time this evening. Heat advisory in effect from 11 a.m. Eastern Daylight Time or 10 a.m. Central Daylight Time to 8 p.m. Eastern Daylight Time or 7 p.m. Central Daylight Time Wednesday. Tonight, mostly clear. Lows in the upper 70s. Southwest winds around 5 miles per hour. Heat index values up to 108 early this evening. Wednesday, mostly sunny. A chance of showers and thunderstorms in the afternoon. Humid with highs in the upper 90s. West winds 5 to 10 miles per hour. Chance of rain 50%. Heat index values up to 113. Wednesday night, mostly cloudy in the evening, then becoming partly cloudy. A chance of thunderstorms in the evening. A chance of showers. Humid with lows in the upper 70s. Southwest winds 5 to 10 miles per hour. Chance of rain 50%. Heat index values up to 109 early in the evening. Thursday, mostly sunny. A chance of showers with a slight chance of thunderstorms in the morning, then showers and thunderstorms likely in the afternoon. Humid with highs in the lower 90s. West winds 5 to 10 miles per hour. Chance of rain 70%. Heat index values up to 105. Thursday night, mostly clear. Showers and thunderstorms likely in the evening, then a chance of showers with a slight chance of thunderstorms after midnight. Humid with lows in the mid-70s. Southwest winds 5 to 10 miles per hour. Chance of rain 70%. Friday and Friday night, partly cloudy. Showers and thunderstorms likely. Highs in the lower 90s. Lows in the mid-70s. Chance of rain 70%. Saturday and Saturday night, mostly cloudy. Showers and thunderstorms likely. Highs in the upper 80s. Lows in the mid-70s. Chance of rain 70%. Sunday and Sunday night.

showers, and thunderstorms. Highs in the mid-80s. Lows in the mid-70s. Chance of rain 90%. Monday and Monday night, showers and thunderstorms likely. Highs in the upper 80s. Lows in the mid-70s. Chance of rain 70%. Tuesday, mostly sunny with a chance of thunderstorms. A slight chance of showers in the morning, then a chance of showers in the afternoon. Highs in the lower 90s. Chance of rain 50%. The coastal waters forecast for the following: waters from Suwannee River to Apalachicola, Florida, extending from 20 to 60 nautical miles. Coastal waters from Okaloosa, Walton County line to Mexico Beach out to 20 nautical miles. Coastal waters from Mexico Beach to Apalachicola out to 20 nautical miles. Waters from Okaloosa, Walton County line to Mexico Beach 20 to 60 nautical miles. And waters from Mexico Beach to Apalachicola 20 to 60 nautical miles. Tonight, west winds 10 to 15 knots. Seas around 2 feet. Wave detail, west 2 feet at 4 seconds. Protected waters a moderate chop. Wednesday, west winds 10 to 15 knots, increasing to 15 to 20 knots in the afternoon. Seas 2 to 3 feet. Wave detail, west 3 feet at 4 seconds. Protected waters choppy. Wednesday night, west winds 15 to 20 knots, diminishing to 10 to 15 knots after midnight. Seas 2 to 4 feet. Wave detail, west 3 feet at 5 seconds. Protected waters choppy. A slight chance of showers and thunderstorms in the evening, then a chance of showers and thunderstorms after midnight. Thursday, west winds 10 to 15 knots, increasing to 15 to 20 knots in the afternoon. Seas 2 to 3 feet. Wave detail, west 3 feet at 5 seconds. Protected waters choppy. Showers likely. Thunderstorms likely, mainly in the morning. Thursday night, west winds 15 to 20 knots, diminishing to 10 to 15 knots after midnight. Seas 2 to 4 feet. Wave detail, west 4 feet at 5 seconds. Protected waters choppy. A chance of thunderstorms. A chance of showers in the evening, then showers likely after midnight. Friday, west winds 10 to 15 knots, increasing to 15 to 20 knots in the afternoon. Seas 2 to 4 feet. Wave detail, west 4 feet at 5 seconds. Protected waters choppy. Showers with a chance of thunderstorms. Friday night, west winds 15 to 20 knots, diminishing to 10 to 15 knots after midnight. Seas 2 to 4 feet. Protected waters choppy. A chance of thunderstorms. A chance of showers in the evening, then showers likely after midnight. Saturday, west winds 10 to 15 knots, increasing to 15 to 20 knots in the afternoon. Seas 2 to 4 feet. Protected waters choppy. Showers with thunderstorms likely. Saturday night, southwest winds 15 to 20 knots. Seas 3 to 4 feet. Protected waters choppy. A chance of thunderstorms. Showers. Sunday, southwest winds 15 to 20 knots, increasing to 20 to 25 knots in the afternoon. Seas 3 to 5 feet, occasionally to 6 feet. Protected waters rough. Showers with thunderstorms likely. Sunday night, southwest winds 15 to 20 knots. Seas 3 to 5 feet, occasionally to 6 feet. Protected waters choppy. Showers likely. Thunderstorms likely, mainly in the evening. Winds and waves higher in and near thunderstorms. The Tallahassee Climate Summary for this evening, as of 5 p.m., July 28, 2026. Today's high temperature of 96 degrees occurred at 3:59 p.m. This high was 4 degrees above the normal high of 92. Today's low temperature of 73 degrees occurred at 7:25 a.m. This tied the normal low of 73. No precipitation fell today, which leaves the monthly total at 5.89 inches. This is 0.50 inches below the normal amount of 6.39 inches for July. The total precipitation for the year still stands at 23.28 inches, which is 11.69 inches below normal. The normal high temperature for tomorrow is 92 degrees, and the normal low is 73. The record high for tomorrow is 101, which occurred in 1993, and the record low is 64, which occurred in 1920. Sunset tonight is at 8:34 p.m. Sunrise tomorrow is at 6:54 a.m. The coastal waters forecast for the following St. Andrews Bay waterways. Tonight, west winds 5 to 10 knots.
Protected waters, a light chop. Wednesday, west winds around 5 knots, becoming southwest 10 to 15 knots in the afternoon. Protected waters, a moderate chop. A slight chance of showers and thunderstorms in the afternoon. Wednesday night, west winds 10 to 15 knots with gusts up to 20 knots, diminishing to 5 to 10 knots after midnight. Protected waters, a moderate chop. A chance of showers and thunderstorms, mainly in the evening. Thursday, west winds 5 to 10 knots. Protected waters, a light chop. A chance of showers and thunderstorms in the morning, then showers and thunderstorms likely in the afternoon. Thursday night, west winds 5 to 10 knots. Protected waters, a light chop. Showers likely. Thunderstorms likely, mainly in the evening. Friday, west winds 5 to 10 knots, increasing to 10 to 15 knots with gusts up to 20 knots in the afternoon. Protected waters, a moderate chop. A chance of thunderstorms. Showers likely, mainly in the morning. Friday night, west winds 10 to 15 knots with gusts up to 20 knots, diminishing to 5 to 10 knots after midnight. Protected waters, a moderate chop. A chance of showers and thunderstorms. Saturday, west winds 5 to 10 knots, increasing to 10 to 15 knots in the afternoon. Protected waters, a moderate chop. Showers likely. A chance of thunderstorms in the morning, then thunderstorms likely in the afternoon. Saturday night, southwest winds 10 to 15 knots. Protected waters, a moderate chop. Showers likely. Thunderstorms likely, mainly in the evening. Sunday, southwest winds 10 to 15 knots. Protected waters, a moderate chop. Showers with thunderstorms likely. Sunday night, southwest winds 10 to 15 knots. Protected waters, a moderate chop. Showers likely. Thunderstorms likely, mainly in the evening. Winds and waves higher in and near thunderstorms. The Tropical Weather Outlook. For the North Atlantic, Caribbean Sea, and the Gulf of America, tropical cyclone formation is not expected during the next 7 days. The Surf Zone Forecast. General outlook, westerly winds and swell will favor the west-facing Gulf and Bay County beaches for a high risk of rip currents today and Wednesday. Westerly winds will become a little more southwesterly on Thursday and increase further on Thursday, causing the high risk of rip currents to expand out across more beaches from Thursday through Saturday. Based on communication with area beach officials, the following flags are flying at area beaches: Walton, Yellow Bay, Red State Park Gulf Beaches, Red West Facing Gulf Beaches, Red South Facing Gulf Beaches, Yellow Franklin, Yellow. Tide information for Tuesday, July 28, 2026. St. Mark's River entrance. High 3:04 a.m., low 8 a.m., high 2:07 p.m., low 9:13 p.m. Apalachicola. High 6:17 a.m., low 9:38 a.m., high 2:38 p.m., low 11:18 p.m. St. Andrews Bay of Panama City. High 9:41 a.m., low 8:24 p.m. Note that the times of high and low tide are 3 minutes earlier at Shell Point than at the St. Mark's River entrance. The average water temperature at Apalachicola was 86.0 degrees. Sunrise and sunset in Tallahassee. July 28, 2026, sunrise 6:53 a.m. Eastern Daylight Time, sunset 8:34 p.m. Eastern Daylight Time. 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The latest weather and forecast information can also be accessed by calling our automated forecast line at 850-942-8851. The current time is 7:06 p.m. Eastern Daylight Time. These are the 7 p.m. Eastern Daylight Time conditions. At the Tallahassee Airport, it was mostly sunny. The temperature was 95 degrees. The wind was west at 8 miles an hour. The report from Florida State University was not available. At Apalachicola, it was partly sunny. The temperature was 86 degrees. The wind was west at 10 miles an hour. At Panama City Northwest, it was mostly sunny. The temperature was 90 degrees. The wind was south at 10 miles an hour. At Dothan, it was mostly sunny. The temperature was 93 degrees. The wind was southwest at 7 miles an hour. At Albany, it was sunny. The temperature was 93 degrees. The wind was southwest at 8 miles an hour.
At Valdosta, it was mostly sunny.

The temperature was 93 degrees. The wind was west at 6 miles an hour. Over the marine area, at the buoy south of Apalachicola, winds were southwest at 10 knots. At the buoy south of Panama City, winds were southwest at 70 knots. At the buoy south of Pensacola, winds were west at 16 knots. The forecast for the local area. Heat advisory remains in effect until 8 p.m. Eastern Daylight Time or 7 p.m. Central Daylight Time this evening. Heat advisory in effect from 11 a.m. Eastern Daylight Time or 10 a.m. Central Daylight Time to 8 p.m. Eastern Daylight Time or 7 p.m. Central Daylight Time Wednesday. Tonight, mostly clear. Lows in the upper 70s. Southwest winds around 5 miles per hour. Heat index values up to 108 early this evening. Wednesday, mostly sunny. A chance of showers and thunderstorms in the afternoon. Humid with highs in the upper 90s. West winds 5 to 10 miles per hour. Chance of rain 50%. Heat index values up to 113. Wednesday night, mostly cloudy in the evening, then becoming partly cloudy. A chance of thunderstorms in the evening. A chance of showers. Humid with lows in the upper 70s. Southwest winds 5 to 10 miles per hour. Chance of rain 50%. Heat index values up to 109 early in the evening. Thursday, mostly sunny. A chance of showers with a slight chance of thunderstorms in the morning, then showers and thunderstorms likely in the afternoon. Humid with highs in the lower 90s. West winds 5 to 10 miles per hour. Chance of rain 70%. Heat index values up to 105. Thursday night, mostly clear. Showers and thunderstorms likely in the evening, then a chance of showers with a slight chance of thunderstorms after midnight. Humid with lows in the mid-70s. Southwest winds 5 to 10 miles per hour. Chance of rain 70%. Friday and Friday night, partly cloudy. Showers and thunderstorms likely. Highs in the lower 90s. Lows in the mid-70s. Chance of rain 70%. Saturday and Saturday night, mostly cloudy. Showers and thunderstorms likely. Highs in the upper 80s. Lows in the mid-70s. Chance of rain 70%. Sunday and Sunday night, showers and thunderstorms. Highs in the mid-80s. Lows in the mid-70s. Chance of rain 90%. Monday and Monday night, showers and thunderstorms likely. Highs in the upper 80s. Lows in the mid-70s. Chance of rain 70%. Tuesday, mostly sunny with a chance of thunderstorms. A slight chance of showers in the morning, then a chance of showers in the afternoon. Highs in the lower 90s. Chance of rain 50%. The coastal waters forecast for the following: waters from Suwannee River to Apalachicola, Florida, extending from 20 to 60 nautical miles. Coastal waters from Okaloosa-Walton County line to Mexico Beach out to 20 nautical miles. Coastal waters from Mexico Beach to Apalachicola out to 20 nautical miles. Waters from Okaloosa-Walton County line to Mexico Beach 20 to 60 nautical miles. And waters from Mexico Beach to Apalachicola 20 to 60 nautical miles. Tonight, west winds 10 to 15 knots. Seas around 2 feet. Wave detail, west 2 feet at 4 seconds. Protected waters a moderate chop. Wednesday, west winds 10 to 15 knots, increasing to 15 to 20 knots in the afternoon. Seas 2 to 3 feet. Wave detail, west 3 feet at 4 seconds. Protected waters choppy. Wednesday night, west winds 15 to 20 knots, diminishing to 10 to 15 knots after midnight. Seas 2 to 4 feet. Wave detail, west 3 feet at 5 seconds. Protected waters choppy. A slight chance of showers and thunderstorms in the evening, then a chance of showers and thunderstorms after midnight. Thursday, west winds 10 to 15 knots, increasing to 15 to 20 knots in the afternoon. Seas 2 to 3 feet. Wave detail, west 3 feet at 5 seconds. Protected waters choppy. Showers likely. Thunderstorms likely, mainly in the morning. Thursday night, west winds 15 to 20 knots, diminishing to 10 to 15 knots after midnight. Seas 2 to 4 feet. Wave detail, west 4 feet at 5 seconds. Protected waters choppy. A chance of thunderstorms. A chance of showers in the evening, then showers likely after midnight. Friday, west winds 10 to 15 knots, increasing to 15 to 20 knots in the afternoon. Seas 2 to 4 feet.
Wave detail, west 4 feet at 5 seconds. Protected waters choppy. Showers with a chance of thunderstorms. Friday night, west winds 15 to 20 knots, diminishing to 10 to 15 knots after midnight. Seas 2 to 4 feet. Protected waters choppy. A chance of thunderstorms. A chance of showers in the evening, then showers likely after midnight. Saturday, west winds 10 to 15 knots, increasing to 15 to 20 knots in the afternoon. Seas 2 to 4 feet. Protected waters choppy. Showers with thunderstorms likely. Saturday night, southwest winds 15 to 20 knots. Seas 3 to 4 feet. Protected waters choppy. A chance of thunderstorms. Showers. Sunday, southwest winds 15 to 20 knots, increasing to 20 to 25 knots in the afternoon. Seas 3 to 5 feet, occasionally to 6 feet. Protected waters rough. Showers with thunderstorms likely. Sunday night, southwest winds 15 to 20 knots. Seas 3 to 5 feet, occasionally to 6 feet. Protected waters choppy. Showers likely. Thunderstorms likely, mainly in the evening. Winds and waves higher in and near thunderstorms. The coastal waters forecast for the following St. Andrews Bay waterways. Tonight, west winds 5 to 10 knots. Protected waters a light chop. Wednesday, west winds around 5 knots, becoming southwest 10 to 15 knots in the afternoon. Protected waters a moderate chop. A slight chance of showers and thunderstorms in the afternoon. Wednesday night, west winds 10 to 15 knots with gusts up to 20 knots, diminishing to 5 to 10 knots after midnight. Protected waters a moderate chop. A chance of showers and thunderstorms, mainly in the evening. Thursday, west winds 5 to 10 knots. Protected waters a light chop. A chance of showers and thunderstorms in the morning, then showers and thunderstorms likely in the afternoon. Thursday night, west winds 5 to 10 knots. Protected waters a light chop. Showers likely. Thunderstorms likely, mainly in the evening. Friday, west winds 5 to 10 knots, increasing to 10 to 15 knots with gusts up to 20 knots in the afternoon. Protected waters a moderate chop. A chance of thunderstorms. Showers likely, mainly in the morning. Friday night, west winds 10 to 15 knots with gusts up to 20 knots, diminishing to 5 to 10 knots after midnight. Protected waters a moderate chop. A chance of showers and thunderstorms. Saturday, west winds 5 to 10 knots, increasing to 10 to 15 knots in the afternoon. Protected waters a moderate chop. Showers likely. A chance of thunderstorms in the morning, then thunderstorms likely in the afternoon. Saturday night, southwest winds 10 to 15 knots. Protected waters a moderate chop. Showers likely. Thunderstorms likely, mainly in the evening. Sunday, southwest winds 10 to 15 knots. Protected waters a moderate chop. Showers with thunderstorms likely. Sunday night, southwest winds 10 to 15 knots. Protected waters a moderate chop. Showers likely. Thunderstorms likely, mainly in the evening. Winds and waves higher in and near thunderstorms. The Tropical Weather Outlook. For the North Atlantic, Caribbean Sea and the Gulf of America, tropical cyclone formation is not expected during the next 7 days. The Surf Zone Forecast General Outlook, westerly winds and swell will favor the west-facing Gulf and Bay County beaches for a high risk of rip currents today and Wednesday. Westerly winds will become a little more southwesterly on Thursday and increase further on Thursday, causing the high risk of rip currents to expand out across more beaches from Thursday through Saturday. Based on communication with area beach officials, the following flags are flying at area beaches: Walton, Yellow Bay, Red State Park Gulf Beaches, Red West Facing Gulf Beaches, Red South Facing Gulf Beaches, Yellow Franklin, Yellow. 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The latest weather and forecast information can also be accessed by calling our automated forecast line at 850-942-8851. The current time is 7:17 p.m. Eastern Daylight Time. These are the 7 p.m. Eastern Daylight Time conditions. At the Tallahassee Airport, it was mostly sunny. The temperature was 95 degrees.

The wind was west at 8 miles an hour. At Florida State University, the temperature was 95 degrees. The wind was west at 7 miles an hour. At Apalachicola, it was partly sunny. The temperature was 86 degrees. The wind was west at 10 miles an hour. At Panama City Northwest, it was mostly sunny. The temperature was 90 degrees. The wind was south at 10 miles an hour. At Dothan, it was mostly sunny. The temperature was 93 degrees. The wind was southwest at 7 miles an hour. At Albany, it was sunny. The temperature was 93 degrees. The wind was southwest at 8 miles an hour. At Valdosta, it was mostly sunny. The temperature was 93 degrees. The wind was west at 6 miles an hour. Over the marine area, at the buoys south of Apalachicola, winds were west at 10 knots and seas were 3 feet. At the buoys south of Panama City, winds were west at 60 knots and seas were 3 feet. At the buoys south of Pensacola, winds were west at 60 knots and seas were 2 feet. The forecast for the local area. Heat advisory remains in effect until 8 p.m. Eastern Daylight Time or 7 p.m. Central Daylight Time this evening. Heat advisory in effect from 11 a.m. Eastern Daylight Time or 10 a.m. Central Daylight Time to 8 p.m. Eastern Daylight Time or 7 p.m. Central Daylight Time Wednesday. Tonight, mostly clear. Lows in the upper 70s. Southwest winds around 5 miles per hour. Heat index values up to 108 early this evening. Wednesday, mostly sunny. A chance of showers and thunderstorms in the afternoon. Humid with highs in the upper 90s. West winds 5 to 10 miles per hour. Chance of rain 50%. Heat index values up to 113. Wednesday night, mostly cloudy in the evening, then becoming partly cloudy. A chance of thunderstorms in the evening. A chance of showers. Humid with lows in the upper 70s. Southwest winds 5 to 10 miles per hour. Chance of rain 50%. Heat index values up to 109 early in the evening. Thursday, mostly sunny. A chance of showers with a slight chance of thunderstorms in the morning, then showers and thunderstorms likely in the afternoon. Humid with highs in the lower 90s. West winds 5 to 10 miles per hour. Chance of rain 70%. Heat index values up to 105. Thursday night, mostly clear. Showers and thunderstorms likely in the evening, then a chance of showers with a slight chance of thunderstorms after midnight. Humid with lows in the mid-70s. Southwest winds 5 to 10 miles per hour. Chance of rain 70%. Friday and Friday night, partly cloudy. Showers and thunderstorms likely. Highs in the lower 90s. Lows in the mid-70s. Chance of rain 70%. Saturday and Saturday night, mostly cloudy. Showers and thunderstorms likely. Highs in the upper 80s. Lows in the mid-70s. Chance of rain 70%. Sunday and Sunday night, showers and thunderstorms. Highs in the mid-80s. Lows in the mid-70s. Chance of rain 90%. Monday and Monday night, showers and thunderstorms likely. Highs in the upper 80s. Lows in the mid-70s. Chance of rain 70%. Tuesday, mostly sunny with a chance of thunderstorms. A slight chance of showers in the morning, then a chance of showers in the afternoon. Highs in the lower 90s. Chance of rain 50%. The coastal waters forecast for the following: waters from Suwannee River to Apalachicola, Florida, extending from 20 to 60 nautical miles. Coastal waters from Okaloosa-Walton County line to Mexico Beach out to 20 nautical miles. Coastal waters from Mexico Beach to Apalachicola out to 20 nautical miles. Waters from Okaloosa-Walton County line to Mexico Beach 20 to 60 nautical miles. And waters from Mexico Beach to Apalachicola 20 to 60 nautical miles. Tonight, west winds 10 to 15 knots. Seas around 2 feet. Wave detail, west 2 feet at 4 seconds. Protected waters a moderate chop. Wednesday, west winds 10 to 15 knots, increasing to 15 to 20 knots in the afternoon. Seas 2 to 3 feet. Wave detail, west 3 feet at 4 seconds. Protected waters choppy. Wednesday night, west winds 15 to 20 knots, diminishing to 10 to 15 knots after midnight. Seas 2 to 4 feet. Wave detail, west 3 feet at 5 seconds. Protected waters choppy. A slight chance of showers and thunderstorms in the evening, then a chance of showers and thunderstorms.

Storms after midnight. Thursday, west winds 10 to 15 knots, increasing to 15 to 20 knots in the afternoon. Seas 2 to 3 feet. Wave detail, west 3 feet at 5 seconds. Protected waters choppy. Showers likely. Thunderstorms likely, mainly in the morning. Thursday night, west winds 15 to 20 knots, diminishing to 10 to 15 knots after midnight. Seas 2 to 4 feet. Wave detail, west 4 feet at 5 seconds. Protected waters choppy. A chance of thunderstorms. A chance of showers in the evening, then showers likely after midnight. Friday, west winds 10 to 15 knots, increasing to 15 to 20 knots in the afternoon. Seas 2 to 4 feet. Wave detail, west 4 feet at 5 seconds. Protected waters choppy. Showers with a chance of thunderstorms. Friday night, west winds 15 to 20 knots, diminishing to 10 to 15 knots after midnight. Seas 2 to 4 feet. Protected waters choppy. A chance of thunderstorms. A chance of showers in the evening, then showers likely after midnight. Saturday, west winds 10 to 15 knots, increasing to 15 to 20 knots in the afternoon. Seas 2 to 4 feet. Protected waters choppy. Showers with thunderstorms likely. Saturday night, southwest winds 15 to 20 knots. Seas 3 to 4 feet. Protected waters choppy. A chance of thunderstorms. Showers. Sunday, southwest winds 15 to 20 knots, increasing to 20 to 25 knots in the afternoon. Seas 3 to 5 feet, occasionally to 6 feet. Protected waters rough. Showers with thunderstorms likely. Sunday night, southwest winds 15 to 20 knots. Seas 3 to 5 feet, occasionally to 6 feet. Protected waters choppy. Showers likely. Thunderstorms likely, mainly in the evening. Winds and waves higher in and near thunderstorms. The coastal waters forecast for the following St. Andrews Bay waterways. Tonight, west winds 5 to 10 knots. Protected waters a light chop. Wednesday, west winds around 5 knots, becoming southwest 10 to 15 knots in the afternoon. Protected waters a moderate chop. A slight chance of showers and thunderstorms in the afternoon. Wednesday night, west winds 10 to 15 knots with gusts up to 20 knots, diminishing to 5 to 10 knots after midnight. Protected waters a moderate chop. A chance of showers and thunderstorms, mainly in the evening. Thursday, west winds 5 to 10 knots. Protected waters a light chop. A chance of showers and thunderstorms in the morning, then showers and thunderstorms likely in the afternoon. Thursday night, west winds 5 to 10 knots. Protected waters a light chop. Showers likely. Thunderstorms likely, mainly in the evening. Friday, west winds 5 to 10 knots, increasing to 10 to 15 knots with gusts up to 20 knots in the afternoon. Protected waters a moderate chop. A chance of thunderstorms. Showers likely, mainly in the morning. Friday night, west winds 10 to 15 knots with gusts up to 20 knots, diminishing to 5 to 10 knots after midnight. Protected waters a moderate chop. A chance of showers and thunderstorms. Saturday, west winds 5 to 10 knots, increasing to 10 to 15 knots in the afternoon. Protected waters a moderate chop. Showers likely. A chance of thunderstorms in the morning, then thunderstorms likely in the afternoon. Saturday night, southwest winds 10 to 15 knots. Protected waters a moderate chop. Showers likely. Thunderstorms likely, mainly in the evening. Sunday, southwest winds 10 to 15 knots. Protected waters a moderate chop. Showers with thunderstorms likely. Sunday night, southwest winds 10 to 15 knots. Protected waters a moderate chop. Showers likely. Thunderstorms likely, mainly in the evening. Winds and waves higher in and near thunderstorms. The Tropical Weather Outlook. For the North Atlantic, Caribbean Sea and the Gulf of America, tropical cyclone formation is not expected during the next 7 days. The surf zone forecast general outlook, westerly winds and swell will favor the west-facing Gulf and Bay County beaches for a high risk of rip currents today and Wednesday. Westerly winds will become a little more southwesterly on Thursday and increase further on Thursday, causing the high risk of rip currents to expand out across more beaches from Thursday through Saturday. Based on communication with area beach officials, the following flags are flying at area beaches: Walton.

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The latest weather and forecast information can also be accessed by calling our automated forecast line at 850-942-8851. The current time is 7:28 p.m. Eastern Daylight Time. These are the 7 p.m. Eastern Daylight Time conditions. At the Tallahassee Airport, it was mostly sunny. The temperature was 95 degrees. The wind was west at 8 miles an hour. At Florida State University, the temperature was 95 degrees. The wind was west at 7 miles an hour. At Apalachicola, it was partly sunny. The temperature was 86 degrees. The wind was west at 10 miles an hour. At Panama City Northwest, it was mostly sunny. The temperature was 90 degrees. The wind was south at 10 miles an hour. At Dothan, it was mostly sunny. The temperature was 93 degrees. The wind was southwest at 7 miles an hour. At Albany, it was sunny. The temperature was 93 degrees. The wind was southwest at 8 miles an hour. At Valdosta, it was mostly sunny. The temperature was 93 degrees. The wind was west at 6 miles an hour. Over the marine area, at the buoys south of Apalachicola, winds were west at 10 knots and seas were 3 feet. At the buoys south of Panama City, winds were west at 60 knots and seas were 3 feet. At the buoys south of Pensacola, winds were west at 60 knots and seas were 2 feet. The forecast for the local area. Heat advisory remains in effect until 8 p.m. Eastern Daylight Time or 7 p.m. Central Daylight Time this evening. Heat advisory in effect from 11 a.m. Eastern Daylight Time or 10 a.m. Central Daylight Time to 8 p.m. Eastern Daylight Time or 7 p.m. Central Daylight Time Wednesday. Tonight, mostly clear. Lows in the upper 70s. Southwest winds around 5 miles per hour. Heat index values up to 108 early this evening. Wednesday, mostly sunny. A chance of showers and thunderstorms in the afternoon. Humid with highs in the upper 90s. West winds 5 to 10 miles per hour. Chance of rain 50%. Heat index values up to 113. Wednesday night, mostly cloudy in the evening, then becoming partly cloudy. A chance of thunderstorms in the evening. A chance of showers. Humid with lows in the upper 70s. Southwest winds 5 to 10 miles per hour. Chance of rain 50%. Heat index values up to 109 early in the evening. Thursday, mostly sunny. A chance of showers with a slight chance of thunderstorms in the morning, then showers and thunderstorms likely in the afternoon. Humid with highs in the lower 90s. West winds 5 to 10 miles per hour. Chance of rain 70%. Heat index values up to 105. Thursday night, mostly clear. Showers and thunderstorms likely in the evening, then a chance of showers with a slight chance of thunderstorms after midnight. Humid with lows in the mid-70s. Southwest winds 5 to 10 miles per hour. Chance of rain 70%. Friday and Friday night, partly cloudy. Showers and thunderstorms likely. Highs in the lower 90s. Lows in the mid-70s. Chance of rain 70%. Saturday and Saturday night, mostly cloudy. Showers and thunderstorms likely. Highs in the upper 80s. Lows in the mid-70s. Chance of rain 70%. Sunday and Sunday night, showers and thunderstorms. Highs in the mid-80s. Lows in the mid-70s. Chance of rain 90%. Monday and Monday night, showers and thunderstorms likely. Highs in the upper 80s. Lows in the mid-70s. Chance of rain 70%. Tuesday, mostly sunny with a chance of thunderstorms. A slight chance of showers in the morning, then a chance of showers in the afternoon. Highs in the lower 90s. Chance of rain 50%. The Tallahassee climate summary for this evening, as of 5 p.m., July 28, 2026. Today's high temperature of 96 degrees occurred at 3:59 p.m. This high was 4 degrees above the normal high of 92. Today's low temperature of 73 degrees occurred at 7:25 a.m. This tied the normal low of 73.

precipitation fell today, which leaves the monthly total at 5.89 inches. This is 0.50 inches below the normal amount of 6.39 inches for July. The total precipitation for the year still stands at 23.28 inches, which is 11.69 inches below normal. The normal high temperature for tomorrow is 92 degrees, and the normal low is 73. The record high for tomorrow is 101, which occurred in 1993, and the record low is 64, which occurred in 1920. Sunset tonight is at 8:34 p.m. Sunrise tomorrow is at 6:54 a.m. The coastal waters forecast for the following waters from Suwannee River to Apalachicola, Florida. Sunset tonight is at 8:34 p.m. Sunrise tomorrow is at 6:54 a.m. The coastal waters forecast for the following waters from Suwannee River to Apalachicola, Florida, extending from 20 to 60 nautical miles, coastal waters from Okaloosa-Walton County line to Mexico Beach out to 20 nautical miles, coastal waters from Mexico Beach to Apalachicola out to 20 nautical miles, waters from Okaloosa-Walton County line to Mexico Beach 20 to 60 nautical miles, and waters from Mexico Beach to Apalachicola 20 to 60 nautical miles. Tonight, west winds 10 to 15 knots. Seas around 2 feet. Wave detail, west 2 feet at 4 seconds. Protected waters a moderate chop. Wednesday, west winds 10 to 15 knots, increasing to 15 to 20 knots in the afternoon. Seas 2 to 3 feet. Wave detail, west 3 feet at 4 seconds. Protected waters choppy. Wednesday night, west winds 15 to 20 knots, diminishing to 10 to 15 knots after midnight. Seas 2 to 4 feet. Wave detail, west 3 feet at 5 seconds. Protected waters choppy. A slight chance of showers and thunderstorms in the evening, then a chance of showers and thunderstorms after midnight. Thursday, west winds 10 to 15 knots, increasing to 15 to 20 knots in the afternoon. Seas 2 to 3 feet. Wave detail, west 3 feet at 5 seconds. Protected waters choppy. Showers likely. Thunderstorms likely, mainly in the morning. Thursday night, west winds 15 to 20 knots, diminishing to 10 to 15 knots after midnight. Seas 2 to 4 feet. Wave detail, west 4 feet at 5 seconds. Protected waters choppy. A chance of thunderstorms. A chance of showers in the evening, then showers likely after midnight. Friday, west winds 10 to 15 knots, increasing to 15 to 20 knots in the afternoon. Seas 2 to 4 feet. Wave detail, west 4 feet at 5 seconds. Protected waters choppy. Showers with a chance of thunderstorms. Friday night, west winds 15 to 20 knots, diminishing to 10 to 15 knots after midnight. Seas 2 to 4 feet. Protected waters choppy. A chance of thunderstorms. A chance of showers in the evening, then showers likely after midnight. Saturday, west winds 10 to 15 knots, increasing to 15 to 20 knots in the afternoon. Seas 2 to 4 feet. Protected waters choppy. Showers with thunderstorms likely. Saturday night, southwest winds 15 to 20 knots. Seas 3 to 4 feet. Protected waters choppy. A chance of thunderstorms. Showers. Sunday, southwest winds 15 to 20 knots, increasing to 20 to 25 knots in the afternoon. Seas 3 to 5 feet, occasionally to 6 feet. Protected waters rough. Showers with thunderstorms likely. Sunday night, southwest winds 15 to 20 knots. Seas 3 to 5 feet, occasionally to 6 feet. Protected waters choppy. Showers likely. Thunderstorms likely, mainly in the evening. Winds and waves higher in and near thunderstorms. The coastal waters forecast for the following St. Andrews Bay waterways. Tonight, west winds 5 to 10 knots. Protected waters a light chop. Wednesday, west winds around 5 knots, becoming southwest 10 to 15 knots in the afternoon. Protected waters a moderate chop. A slight chance of showers and thunderstorms in the afternoon. Wednesday night, west winds 10 to 15 knots with gusts up to 20 knots, diminishing to 5 to 10 knots after midnight. Protected waters a moderate chop. A chance of showers and thunderstorms, mainly in the evening. Thursday, west winds 5 to 10 knots. Protected waters a light chop. A chance of showers and thunderstorms in the morning, then showers and thunderstorms likely in the afternoon. Thursday night, west

winds 5 to 10 knots. Protected waters a light chop. Showers likely. Thunderstorms likely, mainly in the evening. Friday, west winds 5 to 10 knots, increasing to 10 to 15 knots with gusts up to 20 knots in the afternoon. Protected waters a moderate chop. A chance of thunderstorms. Showers likely, mainly in the morning. Friday night, west winds 10 to 15 knots with gusts up to 20 knots, diminishing to 5 to 10 knots after midnight. Protected waters a moderate chop. A chance of showers and thunderstorms. Saturday, west winds 5 to 10 knots, increasing to 10 to 15 knots in the afternoon. Protected waters a moderate chop. Showers likely. A chance of thunderstorms in the morning, then thunderstorms likely in the afternoon. Saturday night, southwest winds 10 to 15 knots. Protected waters a moderate chop. Showers likely. Thunderstorms likely, mainly in the evening. Sunday, southwest winds 10 to 15 knots. Protected waters a moderate chop. Showers with thunderstorms likely. Sunday night, southwest winds 10 to 15 knots. Protected waters a moderate chop. Showers likely. Thunderstorms likely, mainly in the evening. Winds and waves higher in and near thunderstorms. The Tropical Weather Outlook. For the North Atlantic, Caribbean Sea, and the Gulf of America, tropical cyclone formation is not expected during the next 7 days. The Surf Zone Forecast. General outlook, westerly winds and swell will favor the west-facing Gulf and Bay County beaches for a high risk of rip currents today and Wednesday. Westerly winds will become a little more southwesterly on Thursday and increase further on Thursday, causing the high risk of rip currents to expand out across more beaches from Thursday through Saturday. Based on communication with area beach officials, the following flags are flying at area beaches: Walton, Yellow Bay, Red State Park Gulf Beaches, Red West Facing Gulf Beaches, Red South Facing Gulf Beaches, Yellow Franklin, Yellow. 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The latest weather and forecast information can also be accessed by calling our automated forecast line at 850-942-8851. The current time is 7:39 p.m. Eastern Daylight Time. These are the 7 p.m. Eastern Daylight Time conditions. At the Tallahassee Airport, it was mostly sunny. The temperature was 95 degrees. The wind was west at 8 miles an hour. At Florida State University, the temperature was 95 degrees. The wind was west at 7 miles an hour. At Apalachicola, it was partly sunny. The temperature was 86 degrees. The wind was west at 10 miles an hour. At Panama City Northwest, it was mostly sunny. The temperature was 90 degrees. The wind was south at 10 miles an hour. At Dothan, it was mostly sunny. The temperature was 93 degrees. The wind was southwest at 7 miles an hour. At Albany, it was sunny. The temperature was 93 degrees. The wind was southwest at 8 miles an hour. At Valdosta, it was mostly sunny. The temperature was 93 degrees. The wind was west at 6 miles an hour. Over the marine area, at the buoys south of Apalachicola, winds were west at 10 knots and seas were 3 feet. At the buoys south of Panama City, winds were west at 60 knots and seas were 3 feet. At the buoys south of Pensacola, winds were west at 60 knots and seas were 2 feet. The forecast for the local area. Heat advisory remains in effect until 8 p.m. Eastern Daylight Time or 7 p.m. Central Daylight Time this evening. Heat advisory in effect from 11 a.m. Eastern Daylight Time or 10 a.m. Central Daylight Time to 8 p.m. Eastern Daylight Time or 7 p.m. Central Daylight Time Wednesday. Tonight, mostly clear. Lows in the upper 70s. Southwest winds around 5 miles per hour. Heat index values up to 108 early this evening. Wednesday, mostly sunny. A chance of showers and thunderstorms in the afternoon. Humid with highs in the upper 90s. West winds 5 to 10 miles per hour. Chance of rain 50%. Heat index values up to 113. Wednesday night, mostly cloudy in the evening, then becoming partly cloudy. A chance of thunderstorms in the evening. A chance of showers. Humid with lows in the upper 70s. Southwest winds 5 to 10 miles per hour.
chance of rain 50%. Heat index values up to 109 early in the evening. Thursday, mostly sunny. A chance of showers with a slight chance of thunderstorms in the morning, then showers and thunderstorms likely in the afternoon. Humid with highs in the lower 90s. West winds 5 to 10 miles per hour. Chance of rain 70%. Heat index values up to 105. Thursday night, mostly clear. Showers and thunderstorms likely in the evening, then a chance of showers with a slight chance of thunderstorms after midnight. Humid with lows in the mid-70s. Southwest winds 5 to 10 miles per hour. Chance of rain 70%. Friday and Friday night, partly cloudy. Showers and thunderstorms likely. Highs in the lower 90s. Lows in the mid-70s. Chance of rain 70%. Saturday and Saturday night, mostly cloudy. Showers and thunderstorms likely. Highs in the upper 80s. Lows in the mid-70s. Chance of rain 70%. Sunday and Sunday night, showers and thunderstorms. Highs in the mid-80s. Lows in the mid-70s. Chance of rain 90%. Monday and Monday night, showers and thunderstorms likely. Highs in the upper 80s. Lows in the mid-70s. Chance of rain 70%. Tuesday, mostly sunny with a chance of thunderstorms. A slight chance of showers in the morning, then a chance of showers in the afternoon. Highs in the lower 90s. Chance of rain 50%. The coastal waters forecast for the following: waters from Suwannee River to Apalachicola, Florida, extending from 20 to 60 nautical miles. Coastal waters from Okaloosa, Walton County line to Mexico Beach out to 20 nautical miles. Coastal waters from Mexico Beach to Apalachicola out to 20 nautical miles. Waters from Okaloosa, Walton County line to Mexico Beach 20 to 60 nautical miles. And waters from Mexico Beach to Apalachicola 20 to 60 nautical miles. Tonight, west winds 10 to 15 knots. Seas around 2 feet. Wave detail, west 2 feet at 4 seconds. Protected waters a moderate chop. Wednesday, west winds 10 to 15 knots, increasing to 15 to 20 knots in the afternoon. Seas 2 to 3 feet. Wave detail, west 3 feet at 4 seconds. Protected waters choppy. Wednesday night, west winds 15 to 20 knots, diminishing to 10 to 15 knots after midnight. Seas 2 to 4 feet. Wave detail, west 3 feet at 5 seconds. Protected waters choppy. A slight chance of showers and thunderstorms in the evening, then a chance of showers and thunderstorms after midnight. Thursday, west winds 10 to 15 knots, increasing to 15 to 20 knots in the afternoon. Seas 2 to 3 feet. Wave detail, west 3 feet at 5 seconds. Protected waters choppy. Showers likely. Thunderstorms likely, mainly in the morning. Thursday night, west winds 15 to 20 knots, diminishing to 10 to 15 knots after midnight. Seas 2 to 4 feet. Wave detail, west 4 feet at 5 seconds. Protected waters choppy. A chance of thunderstorms. A chance of showers in the evening, then showers likely after midnight. Friday, west winds 10 to 15 knots, increasing to 15 to 20 knots in the afternoon. Seas 2 to 4 feet. Wave detail, west 4 feet at 5 seconds. Protected waters choppy. Showers with a chance of thunderstorms. Friday night, west winds 15 to 20 knots, diminishing to 10 to 15 knots after midnight. Seas 2 to 4 feet. Protected waters choppy. A chance of thunderstorms. A chance of showers in the evening, then showers likely after midnight. Saturday, west winds 10 to 15 knots, increasing to 15 to 20 knots in the afternoon. Seas 2 to 4 feet. Protected waters choppy. Showers with thunderstorms likely. Saturday night, southwest winds 15 to 20 knots. Seas 3 to 4 feet. Protected waters choppy. A chance of thunderstorms. Showers. Sunday, southwest winds 15 to 20 knots, increasing to 20 to 25 knots in the afternoon. Seas 3 to 5 feet, occasionally to 6 feet. Protected waters rough. Showers with thunderstorms likely. Sunday night, southwest winds 15 to 20 knots. Seas 3 to 5 feet, occasionally to 6 feet. Protected waters choppy. Showers likely. Thunderstorms likely, mainly in the evening. Winds and waves higher in and near thunderstorms.
The coastal waters forecast

following St. Andrew's Bay waterways. Tonight, west winds 5 to 10 knots. Protected waters, a light chop. Wednesday, west winds around 5 knots, becoming southwest 10 to 15 knots in the afternoon. Protected waters, a moderate chop. A slight chance of showers and thunderstorms in the afternoon. Wednesday night, west winds 10 to 15 knots with gusts up to 20 knots, diminishing to 5 to 10 knots after midnight. Protected waters, a moderate chop. A chance of showers and thunderstorms, mainly in the evening. Thursday, west winds 5 to 10 knots. Protected waters, a light chop. A chance of showers and thunderstorms in the morning, then showers and thunderstorms likely in the afternoon. Thursday night, west winds 5 to 10 knots. Protected waters, a light chop. Showers likely. Thunderstorms likely, mainly in the evening. Friday, west winds 5 to 10 knots, increasing to 10 to 15 knots with gusts up to 20 knots in the afternoon. Protected waters, a moderate chop. A chance of thunderstorms. Showers likely, mainly in the morning. Friday night, west winds 10 to 15 knots with gusts up to 20 knots, diminishing to 5 to 10 knots after midnight. Protected waters, a moderate chop. A chance of showers and thunderstorms. Saturday, west winds 5 to 10 knots, increasing to 10 to 15 knots in the afternoon. Protected waters, a moderate chop. Showers likely. A chance of thunderstorms in the morning, then thunderstorms likely in the afternoon. Saturday night, southwest winds 10 to 15 knots. Protected waters, a moderate chop. Showers likely. Thunderstorms likely, mainly in the evening. Sunday, southwest winds 10 to 15 knots. Protected waters, a moderate chop. Showers with thunderstorms likely. Sunday night, southwest winds 10 to 15 knots. Protected waters, a moderate chop. Showers likely. Thunderstorms likely, mainly in the evening. Winds and waves higher and near thunderstorms. The Tropical Weather Outlook. For the North Atlantic, Caribbean Sea, and the Gulf of America, tropical cyclone formation is not expected during the next 7 days. The Surf Zone Forecast General Outlook, westerly winds and swell will favor the west-facing Gulf and Bay County beaches for a high risk of rip currents today and Wednesday. Westerly winds will become a little more southwesterly on Thursday and increase further on Thursday, causing the high risk of rip currents to expand out across more beaches from Thursday through Saturday. Based on communication with area beach officials, the following flags are flying at area beaches: Walton, Yellow Bay, Red State Park Gulf Beaches, Red West Facing Gulf Beaches, Red South Facing Gulf Beaches, Yellow Franklin, Yellow. 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The latest weather and forecast information can also be accessed by calling our automated forecast line at 850-942-8851. The current time is 7:50 p.m. Eastern Daylight Time. These are the 7 p.m. Eastern Daylight Time conditions. At the Tallahassee Airport, it was mostly sunny. The temperature was 95 degrees. The wind was west at 8 miles an hour. At Florida State University, the temperature was 95 degrees. The wind was west at 7 miles an hour. At Apalachicola, it was partly sunny. The temperature was 86 degrees. The wind was west at 10 miles an hour. At Panama City Northwest, it was mostly sunny. The temperature was 90 degrees. The wind was south at 10 miles an hour. At Dothan, it was mostly sunny. The temperature was 93 degrees. The wind was southwest at 7 miles an hour. At Albany, it was sunny. The temperature was 93 degrees. The wind was southwest at 8 miles an hour. At Valdosta, it was mostly sunny. The temperature was 93 degrees. The wind was west at 6 miles an hour. Over the marine area, at the buoys south of Apalachicola, winds were west at 10 knots and seas were 3 feet. At the buoys south of Panama City, winds were west at 60 knots and seas were 3 feet. At the buoys south of Pensacola, winds were west at 60 knots and seas were 2 feet. The forecast for the local area. Heat advisory remains in effect until 8 p.m. Eastern Daylight Time or 7 p.m. Central Daylight Time this evening. Heat advisory in effect from 11 a.m. Eastern Daylight Time or 10 a.m. Central Daylight Time to 8 p.m. Eastern Daylight Time.

likely in the afternoon. Humid with highs in the lower 90s. West winds 5 to 10 miles per hour. Chance of rain 70%. Heat index values up to 105. Thursday night, mostly clear. Showers and thunderstorms likely in the evening, then a chance of showers with a slight chance of thunderstorms after midnight. Humid with lows in the mid-70s. Southwest winds 5 to 10 miles per hour. Chance of rain 70%. Friday and Friday night, partly cloudy. Showers and thunderstorms likely. Highs in the lower 90s. Lows in the mid-70s. Chance of rain 70%. Saturday and Saturday night, mostly cloudy. Showers and thunderstorms likely. Highs in the upper 80s. Lows in the mid-70s. Chance of rain 70%. Sunday and Sunday night, showers and thunderstorms. Highs in the mid-80s. Lows in the mid-70s. Chance of rain 90%. Monday and Monday night, showers and thunderstorms likely. Highs in the upper 80s. Lows in the mid-70s. Chance of rain 70%. Tuesday, mostly sunny with a chance of thunderstorms. A slight chance of showers in the morning, then a chance of showers in the afternoon. Highs in the lower 90s. Chance of rain 50%. The coastal waters forecast for the following waters from Suwannee River to Apalachicola, Florida, extending from 20 to 60 nautical miles. Coastal waters from Okaloosa, Walton County line to Mexico Beach out to 20 nautical miles. Coastal waters from Mexico Beach to Apalachicola out to 20 nautical miles. Waters from Okaloosa, Walton County line to Mexico Beach 20 to 60 nautical miles. And waters from Mexico Beach to Apalachicola 20 to 60 nautical miles. Tonight, west winds 10 to 15 knots. Seas around 2 feet. Wave detail, west 2 feet at 4 seconds. Protected waters a moderate chop. Wednesday, west winds 10 to 15 knots, increasing to 15 to 20 knots in the afternoon. Seas 2 to 3 feet. Wave detail, west 3 feet at 4 seconds. Protected waters choppy. Wednesday night, west winds 15 to 20 knots, diminishing to 10 to 15 knots after midnight. Seas 2 to 4 feet. Wave detail, west 3 feet at 5 seconds. Protected waters choppy. A slight chance of showers and thunderstorms in the evening, then a chance of showers and thunderstorms after midnight. Thursday, west winds 10 to 15 knots, increasing to 15 to 20 knots in the afternoon. Seas 2 to 3 feet. Wave detail, west 3 feet at 5 seconds. Protected waters choppy. Showers likely. Thunderstorms likely, mainly in the morning. Thursday night, west winds 15 to 20 knots, diminishing to 10 to 15 knots after midnight. Seas 2 to 4 feet. Wave detail, west 4 feet at 5 seconds. Protected waters choppy. A chance of thunderstorms. A chance of showers in the evening, then showers likely after midnight. Friday, west winds 10 to 15 knots, increasing to 15 to 20 knots in the afternoon. Seas 2 to 4 feet. Wave detail, west 4 feet at 5 seconds. Protected waters choppy. Showers with a chance of thunderstorms. Friday night, west winds 15 to 20 knots, diminishing to 10 to 15 knots after midnight. Seas 2 to 4 feet. Protected waters choppy. A chance of thunderstorms. A chance of showers in the evening, then showers likely after midnight. Saturday, west winds 10 to 15 knots, increasing to 15 to 20 knots in the afternoon. Seas 2 to 4 feet. Protected waters choppy. Showers with thunderstorms likely. Saturday night, southwest winds 15 to 20 knots. Seas 3 to 4 feet. Protected waters choppy. A chance of thunderstorms. Showers. Sunday, southwest winds 15 to 20 knots, increasing to 20 to 25 knots in the afternoon. Seas 3 to 5 feet, occasionally to 6 feet. Protected waters rough. Showers with thunderstorms likely. Sunday night, southwest winds 15 to 20 knots. Seas 3 to 5 feet, occasionally to 6 feet. Protected waters choppy. Showers likely. Thunderstorms likely, mainly in the evening. Winds and waves higher in and near thunderstorms. The coastal waters forecast for the following St. Andrews Bay waterways. Tonight, west winds 5 to 10 knots. Protected waters a light chop. Wednesday, west winds around 5 knots, becoming southwest.

10 to 15 knots in the afternoon. Protected water is a moderate chop. A slight chance of showers and thunderstorms in the afternoon. Wednesday night, west winds 10 to 15 knots with gusts up to 20 knots, diminishing to 5 to 10 knots after midnight. Protected water is a moderate chop. A chance of showers and thunderstorms, mainly in the evening. Thursday, west winds 5 to 10 knots. Protected water is a light chop. A chance of showers and thunderstorms in the morning, then showers and thunderstorms likely in the afternoon. Thursday night, west winds 5 to 10 knots. Protected water is a light chop. Showers likely. Thunderstorms likely, mainly in the evening. Friday, west winds 5 to 10 knots, increasing to 10 to 15 knots with gusts up to 20 knots in the afternoon. Protected water is a moderate chop. A chance of thunderstorms. Showers likely, mainly in the morning. Friday night, west winds 10 to 15 knots with gusts up to 20 knots, diminishing to 5 to 10 knots after midnight. Protected water is a moderate chop. A chance of showers and thunderstorms. Saturday, west winds 5 to 10 knots, increasing to 10 to 15 knots in the afternoon. Protected water is a moderate chop. Showers likely. A chance of thunderstorms in the morning, then thunderstorms likely in the afternoon. Saturday night, southwest winds 10 to 15 knots. Protected water is a moderate chop. Showers likely. Thunderstorms likely, mainly in the evening. Sunday, southwest winds 10 to 15 knots. Protected water is a moderate chop. Showers with thunderstorms likely. Sunday night, southwest winds 10 to 15 knots. Protected water is a moderate chop. Showers likely. Thunderstorms likely, mainly in the evening. Winds and waves higher in and near thunderstorms. The Tallahassee Climate Summary for this evening, as of 5 p.m., July 28, 2026. Today's high temperature of 96 degrees occurred at 3:59 p.m. This high was 4 degrees above the normal high of 92. Today's low temperature of 73 degrees occurred at 7:25 a.m. This tied the normal low of 73. No precipitation fell today, which leaves the monthly total at 5.89 inches. This is 0.50 inches below the normal amount of 6.39 inches for July. The total precipitation for the year still stands at 23.28 inches, which is 11.69 inches below normal. The normal high temperature for tomorrow is 92 degrees, and the normal low is 73. The record high for tomorrow is 101, which occurred in 1993, and the record low is 64, which occurred in 1920. Sunset tonight is at 8:34 p.m. Sunrise tomorrow is at 6:54 a.m. The Tropical Weather Outlook. For the North Atlantic, Caribbean Sea, and the Gulf of America, tropical cyclone formation is not expected during the next 7 days. The Surf Zone Forecast General Outlook, westerly winds and swell will favor the west-facing Gulf and Bay County beaches for a high risk of rip currents today and Wednesday. Westerly winds will become a little more southwesterly on Thursday and increase further on Thursday, causing the high risk of rip currents to expand out across more beaches from Thursday through Saturday. Based on communication with area beach officials, the following flags are flying at area beaches: Walton, Yellow Bay, Red State Park Gulf Beaches, Red West Facing Gulf Beaches, Red South Facing Gulf Beaches, Yellow Franklin, Yellow. 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The latest weather and forecast information can also be accessed by calling our automated forecast line at 850-942-8851. The current time is 8:02 p.m. Eastern Daylight Time. These are the 7 p.m. Eastern Daylight Time conditions. At the Tallahassee Airport, it was mostly sunny. The temperature was 95 degrees. The wind was west at 8 miles an hour. At Florida State University, the temperature was 95 degrees. The wind was west at 7 miles an hour. At Apalachicola, it was partly sunny. The temperature was 86 degrees. The wind was west at 10 miles an hour. At Panama City Northwest, it was mostly sunny. The temperature was 90 degrees. The wind was south at 10 miles an hour. At Dothan, it was mostly sunny. The temperature was 93 degrees. The wind was southwest at 7 miles an hour. At Albany,